971, which is 106 above normal. Today, the maximum wind observed was 9 miles an hour from the east. The highest wind gust observed was 12 miles per hour from the east. The normal high temperature for tomorrow is 87 degrees, and the normal low is 68. The record high for tomorrow is 103, which occurred in 2012, and the record low is 50, which occurred in 1989. Sunset tonight is at 8:34 p.m. Sunrise tomorrow is at 6:25 a.m. The Valley National Weather Service climate summary for this evening, as of 4 p.m., August 6, 2026. Today's high temperature was 77 degrees, record high is 99 degrees, which was set in 2022, and the low 62 degrees. The record low is 54 degrees, which was set in 1997. A trace of precipitation fell today, which brings the monthly total to 1.84 inches. The total precipitation for the year now stands at 17.29 inches. No snow fell today, which brings the monthly total to 0.0 inches. This is normal for August. The total snowfall for the season since June 1st still stands at a trace, which is normal. The highest wind gust observed was 13 miles per hour. Sunset tonight is at 8:36 p.m. Sunrise tomorrow is at 6:27 a.m. Here are the forecast key messages. Severe shots at strong to severe storms are possible Friday and Saturday, with Saturday posing the greatest risk for wind across Nebraska and Iowa. Temperatures trend warmer going into the weekend. Seasonably warm weather expected over the weekend. Wildfire smoke continues to drift in from the north, with only small amount reaching the surface. 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The current time is 7:05 p.m. Central Daylight Time. Now for the official National Weather Service forecast for the Omaha and Council Bluffs area. Tonight, partly cloudy. Lows in the upper 60s. Southeast winds around 5 miles an hour. Friday, mostly sunny. Hot with highs in the upper 80s. South winds around 5 miles an hour, becoming west in the afternoon. Friday night, mostly clear. A slight chance of showers and thunderstorms until midnight. Humid with lows in the mid-60s. North winds around 5 miles an hour, becoming east after midnight. Chance of rain 20%. Saturday, mostly sunny. A slight chance of showers and thunderstorms in the morning. Hot with highs in the upper 80s. East winds 5 to 10 miles an hour, becoming southeast 10 to 15 miles an hour in the afternoon. Chance of rain 20%. Saturday night, showers likely with a chance of thunderstorms until midnight, then a chance of showers with a slight chance of thunderstorms after midnight. Humid with lows in the lower 70s. Southeast winds 5 to 10 miles an hour. Chance of rain 70%. Sunday through Monday night, partly cloudy. Hot. Highs in the lower 90s. Lows in the lower 70s. Tuesday, mostly cloudy in the morning, then becoming partly sunny. Hot with highs in the upper 80s. Tuesday night, partly cloudy with a chance of showers and thunderstorms. Lows in the upper 60s. Chance of rain 40%. Wednesday, mostly cloudy in the morning, then becoming partly sunny. Hot with highs in the mid-80s. Wednesday night, partly cloudy until midnight, then becoming mostly cloudy. A chance of thunderstorms until midnight. A chance of showers. Lows in the upper 60s. Chance of rain 40%. Thursday, mostly cloudy with a chance of showers in the morning, then partly sunny in the afternoon. Highs in the lower 80s. Chance of rain 40%. At 7 p.m. in Omaha, it was sunny. The temperature was 81 degrees, the dew point 67, and the relative humidity 62%. The wind was south at 9 miles an hour. The pressure was 30.00 inches and falling.
Across eastern Nebraska and southwest Iowa, it was sunny, with a temperature of 75 at Columbus, 78 at Blair Airport, 77 at Tacoma, 79 at Flaxmouth, and 81 at Red Oak, Iowa. It was mostly sunny, with a temperature of 78 at Millard, 76 at Fremont, and 80 at Nebraska City. At Lincoln, it was partly sunny, with a temperature of 78. Here are some observations from across the region. It was 80 at Concordia, Kansas. It was sunny, with a temperature of 77 at Grand Island, 79 at Norfolk, and 79 at Sioux Falls. Under sunny skies, Sioux City reported 77, North Platte reported 86, and Valentine reported 88. It was mostly sunny, with a temperature of 80 at Des Moines and 94 at Denver. At Kansas City, it was partly sunny, with a temperature of 79. Once again, at 7 p.m. in Omaha, it was 81 degrees under sunny skies. Here are the forecast key messages. Severe shots at strong to severe storms are possible Friday and Saturday, with Saturday posing the greatest risk for wind across Nebraska and Iowa. Temperatures trend warmer going into the weekend. Seasonably warm weather expected over the weekend. Wildfire smoke continues to drift in from the north, with only small amount reaching the surface. The Omaha, Nebraska climate summary for this evening, as of 4 p.m., August 6, 2026. Today's high temperature was 81 degrees. This high was 6 degrees below the normal high of 87. The record high is 102 degrees, which was set in 1918. Today's low temperature was 64 degrees. This low was 4 degrees below the normal low of 68. The record low is 48 degrees, which was set in 1974. A trace of precipitation fell today, which brings the monthly total to 3.09 inches. This is 2.30 inches above the normal amount of 0.79 inches for August. The total precipitation for the year now stands at 17.04 inches, which is 3.06 inches below normal. No snow fell today, which brings the monthly total to 0.0 inches. This is normal for August. The total snowfall since July 1st still stands at 0.0 inches, which is normal. There were no heating degree days today, which is normal. This leaves the monthly total at zero, which is normal. The yearly total since July 1st is zero, which is normal. There were 8 cooling degree days today, which is 4 below normal. This brings the monthly total to 49, which is minus 27 below normal. The yearly total since January 1st is 971, which is 106 above normal. Today the maximum wind observed was 9 miles an hour from the east. The highest wind gust observed was 12 miles per hour from the east. The normal high temperature for tomorrow is 87 degrees, and the normal low is 68. The record high for tomorrow is 103, which occurred in 2012, and the record low is 50, which occurred in 1989. Sunset tonight is at 8:34 p.m. Sunrise tomorrow is at 6:25 a.m. The Valley National Weather Service climate summary for this evening, as of 4 p.m., August 6, 2026. Today's high temperature was 77 degrees, record high is 99 degrees, which was set in 2022, and the low 62 degrees. The record low is 54 degrees, which was set in 1997. A trace of precipitation fell today, which brings the monthly total to 1.84 inches. The total precipitation for the year now stands at 17.29 inches. No snow fell today, which brings the monthly total to 0.0 inches. This is normal for August. The total snowfall for the season since June 1st still stands at a trace, which is normal. The highest wind gust observed was 13 miles per hour. Sunset tonight is at 8:36 p.m. Sunrise tomorrow is at 6:27 a.m. This is NOAA All Hazards Radio Station KIH 61 in Omaha, Nebraska. The current time is
7:13 p.m. Central Daylight Time. Now for the official National Weather Service forecast for the Omaha and Council Bluffs area. Tonight, partly cloudy. Lows in the upper 60s. Southeast winds around 5 miles an hour. Friday, mostly sunny. Hot with highs in the upper 80s. South winds around 5 miles an hour, becoming west in the afternoon. Friday night, mostly clear. A slight chance of showers and thunderstorms until midnight. Humid with lows in the mid-60s. North winds around 5 miles an hour, becoming east after midnight. Chance of rain 20%. Saturday, mostly sunny. A slight chance of showers and thunderstorms in the morning. Hot with highs in the upper 80s. East winds 5 to 10 miles an hour, becoming southeast 10 to 15 miles an hour in the afternoon. Chance of rain 20%. Saturday night, showers likely with a chance of thunderstorms until midnight, then a chance of showers with a slight chance of thunderstorms after midnight. Humid with lows in the lower 70s. Southeast winds 5 to 10 miles an hour. Chance of rain 70%. Sunday through Monday night, partly cloudy. Hot. Highs in the lower 90s. Lows in the lower 70s. Tuesday, mostly cloudy in the morning, then becoming partly sunny. Hot with highs in the upper 80s. Tuesday night, partly cloudy with a chance of showers and thunderstorms. Lows in the upper 60s. Chance of rain 40%. Wednesday, mostly cloudy in the morning, then becoming partly sunny. Hot with highs in the mid-80s. Wednesday night, partly cloudy until midnight, then becoming mostly cloudy. A chance of thunderstorms until midnight. A chance of showers. Lows in the upper 60s. Chance of rain 40%. Thursday, mostly cloudy with a chance of showers in the morning, then partly sunny in the afternoon. Highs in the lower 80s. Chance of rain 40%. At 7 p.m. in Omaha, it was sunny. The temperature was 81 degrees, the dew point 67, and the relative humidity 62%. The wind was south at 9 miles an hour. The pressure was 30.00 inches and falling. Across eastern Nebraska and southwest Iowa, it was sunny, with a temperature of 75 at Columbus, 78 at Blair Airport, 77 at Tacoma, 79 at Plaxmouth, and 81 at Red Oak, Iowa. It was mostly sunny, with a temperature of 78 at Millard, 76 at Fremont, and 80 at Nebraska City. At Lincoln, it was partly sunny, with a temperature of 78. Here are some observations from across the region. It was 80 at Concordia, Kansas. It was sunny, with a temperature of 77 at Grand Island, 79 at Norfolk, and 79 at Sioux Falls. Under sunny skies, Sioux City reported 77, North Platte reported 86, and Valentine reported 88. It was mostly sunny, with a temperature of 80 at Des Moines and 94 at Denver. At Kansas City, it was partly sunny, with a temperature of 79. Once again, at 7 p.m. in Omaha, it was 81 degrees under sunny skies. Here are the forecast key messages. Severe shots at strong to severe storms are possible Friday and Saturday, with Saturday posing the greatest risk for wind across Nebraska and Iowa. Temperatures trend warmer going into the weekend. Seasonably warm weather expected over the weekend. Wildfire smoke continues to drift in from the north, with only small amount reaching the surface. 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The current time is 7:18 p.m. Central Daylight Time. Now for the official National Weather Service forecast for the Omaha and Council Bluffs area. Tonight, partly cloudy. Lows in the upper 60s. Southeast winds around 5 miles an hour. Friday, mostly sunny. Hot with highs in the upper 80s. South winds around 5 miles an hour, becoming west in the afternoon.
Friday night, mostly clear. A slight chance of showers and thunderstorms until midnight. Humid with lows in the mid-60s. North winds around 5 miles an hour, becoming east after midnight. Chance of rain 20%. Saturday, mostly sunny. A slight chance of showers and thunderstorms in the morning. Hot with highs in the upper 80s. East winds 5 to 10 miles an hour, becoming southeast 10 to 15 miles an hour in the afternoon. Chance of rain 20%. Saturday night, showers likely with a chance of thunderstorms until midnight, then a chance of showers with a slight chance of thunderstorms after midnight. Humid with lows in the lower 70s. Southeast winds 5 to 10 miles an hour. Chance of rain 70%. Sunday through Monday night, partly cloudy. Hot. Highs in the lower 90s. Lows in the lower 70s. Tuesday, mostly cloudy in the morning, then becoming partly sunny. Hot with highs in the upper 80s. Tuesday night, partly cloudy with a chance of showers and thunderstorms. Lows in the upper 60s. Chance of rain 40%. Wednesday, mostly cloudy in the morning, then becoming partly sunny. Hot with highs in the mid-80s. Wednesday night, partly cloudy until midnight, then becoming mostly cloudy. A chance of thunderstorms until midnight. A chance of showers. Lows in the upper 60s. Chance of rain 40%. Thursday, mostly cloudy with a chance of showers in the morning, then partly sunny in the afternoon. Highs in the lower 80s. Chance of rain 40%. The Omaha, Nebraska climate summary for this evening, as of 4 p.m., August 6, 2026. Today's high temperature was 81 degrees. This high was 6 degrees below the normal high of 87. The record high is 102 degrees, which was set in 1918. Today's low temperature was 64 degrees. This low was 4 degrees below the normal low of 68. The record low is 48 degrees, which was set in 1974. A trace of precipitation fell today, which brings the monthly total to 3.09 inches. This is 2.30 inches above the normal amount of 0.79 inches for August. The total precipitation for the year now stands at 17.04 inches, which is 3.06 inches below normal. No snow fell today, which brings the monthly total to 0.0 inches. This is normal for August. The total snowfall since July 1st still stands at 0.0 inches, which is normal. There were no heating degree days today, which is normal. This leaves the monthly total at zero, which is normal. The yearly total since July 1st is zero, which is normal. There were 8 cooling degree days today, which is 4 below normal. This brings the monthly total to 49, which is minus 27 below normal. The yearly total since January 1st is 971, which is 106 above normal. Today the maximum wind observed was 9 miles an hour from the east. The highest wind gust observed was 12 miles per hour from the east. The normal high temperature for tomorrow is 87 degrees, and the normal low is 68. The record high for tomorrow is 103, which occurred in 2012, and the record low is 50, which occurred in 1989. Sunset tonight is at 8:34 p.m. Sunrise tomorrow is at 6:25 a.m. The Valley National Weather Service climate summary for this evening, as of 4 p.m., August 6, 2026. Today's high temperature was 77 degrees, record high is 99 degrees, which was set in 2022, and the low 62 degrees. The record low is 54 degrees, which was set in 1997. A trace of precipitation fell today, which brings the monthly total to 1.84 inches. The total precipitation for the year now stands at 17.29 inches. No snow fell today, which brings the monthly total to 0.0 inches. This is normal for August. The total snowfall for the season since June 1st still stands at a trace, which is normal.
The highest wind gust observed was 13 miles per hour. Sunset tonight is at 8:36 p.m. Sunrise tomorrow is at 6:27 a.m. At 7 p.m. in Omaha, it was sunny. The temperature was 81 degrees, the dew point 67, and the relative humidity 62%. The wind was south at 9 miles an hour. The pressure was 30.00 inches and falling. Across eastern Nebraska and southwest Iowa, it was sunny, with a temperature of 75 at Columbus, 78 at Blair Airport, 77 at Tacoma, 79 at Plaxmouth, and 81 at Red Oak, Iowa. It was mostly sunny, with a temperature of 78 at Millard, 76 at Fremont, and 80 at Nebraska City. At Lincoln, it was partly sunny, with a temperature of 78. Here are some observations from across the region. It was 80 at Concordia, Kansas. It was sunny, with a temperature of 77 at Grand Island, 79 at Norfolk, and 79 at Sioux Falls. Under sunny skies, Sioux City reported 77, North Platte reported 86, and Valentine reported 88. It was mostly sunny, with a temperature of 80 at Des Moines and 94 at Denver. At Kansas City, it was partly sunny, with a temperature of 79. Once again, at 7 p.m. in Omaha, it was 81 degrees under sunny skies. Here are the forecast key messages. Strong to severe storms are possible Friday and Saturday, with Saturday posing the greatest risk for wind across Nebraska and Iowa. Temperatures trend warmer going into the weekend. Seasonably warm weather expected over the weekend. Wildfire smoke continues to drift in from the north, with only small amount reaching the surface. 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The current time is 7:25 p.m. Central Daylight Time. Now for the official National Weather Service forecast for the Omaha and Council Bluffs area. Tonight, partly cloudy. Lows in the upper 60s. Southeast winds around 5 miles an hour. Friday, mostly sunny. Hot with highs in the upper 80s. South winds around 5 miles an hour, becoming west in the afternoon. Friday night, mostly clear. A slight chance of showers and thunderstorms until midnight. Humid with lows in the mid-60s. North winds around 5 miles an hour, becoming east after midnight. Chance of rain 20%. Saturday, mostly sunny. A slight chance of showers and thunderstorms in the morning. Hot with highs in the upper 80s. East winds 5 to 10 miles an hour, becoming southeast 10 to 15 miles an hour in the afternoon. Chance of rain 20%. Saturday night, showers likely with a chance of thunderstorms until midnight, then a chance of showers with a slight chance of thunderstorms after midnight. Humid with lows in the lower 70s. Southeast winds 5 to 10 miles an hour. Chance of rain 70%. Sunday through Monday night, partly cloudy. Hot. Highs in the lower 90s. Lows in the lower 70s. Tuesday, mostly cloudy in the morning, then becoming partly sunny. Hot with highs in the upper 80s. Tuesday night, partly cloudy with a chance of showers and thunderstorms. Lows in the upper 60s. Chance of rain 40%. Wednesday, mostly cloudy in the morning, then becoming partly sunny. Hot with highs in the mid-80s. Wednesday night, partly cloudy until midnight, then becoming mostly cloudy. A chance of thunderstorms until midnight. A chance of showers. Lows in the upper 60s. Chance of rain 40%. Thursday, mostly cloudy with a chance of showers in the morning, then partly sunny in the afternoon. Highs in the lower 80s. Chance of rain 40%. At 7 p.m. in Omaha, it was sunny. The temperature was 81 degrees, the dew point 67, and the relative humidity 62%. The wind was south at 9 miles an hour. The pressure was 30.00 inches and falling.
across eastern Nebraska.

79 at Norfolk and 79 at Sioux Falls. Under sunny skies, Sioux City reported 77, North Platte reported 86, and Valentine reported 88. It was mostly sunny, with a temperature of 80 at Des Moines and 94 at Denver. At Kansas City, it was partly sunny, with a temperature of 79. Once again, at 7 p.m. in Omaha, it was 81 degrees under sunny skies. This is NOAA All Hazards Radio Station KIH-61 serving the following counties in Nebraska and Iowa. Douglas, Sarpy, Washington, Cass, Odo, Burt, Dodge, Saunders, Harrison, Pottawatomie, and Mills. The Omaha, Nebraska climate summary for this evening, as of 4 p.m., August 6, 2026. Today's high temperature was 81 degrees. This high was 6 degrees below the normal high of 87. The record high is 102 degrees, which was set in 1918. Today's low temperature was 64 degrees. This low was 4 degrees below the normal low of 68. The record low is 48 degrees, which was set in 1974. A trace of precipitation fell today, which brings the monthly total to 3.09 inches. This is 2.30 inches above the normal amount of 0.79 inches for August. The total precipitation for the year now stands at 17.04 inches, which is 3.06 inches below normal. No snow fell today, which brings the monthly total to 0.0 inches. This is normal for August. The total snowfall since July 1st still stands at 0.0 inches, which is normal. There were no heating degree days today, which is normal. This leaves the monthly total at zero, which is normal. The yearly total since July 1st is zero, which is normal. There were 8 cooling degree days today, which is 4 below normal. This brings the monthly total to 49, which is minus 27 below normal. The yearly total since January 1st is 971, which is 106 above normal. Today the maximum wind observed was 9 miles an hour from the east. The highest wind gust observed was 12 miles per hour from the east. The normal high temperature for tomorrow is 87 degrees, and the normal low is 68. The record high for tomorrow is 103, which occurred in 2012, and the record low is 50, which occurred in 1989. Sunset tonight is at 8:34 p.m. Sunrise tomorrow is at 6:25 a.m. The Valley National Weather Service climate summary for this evening, as of 4 p.m., August 6, 2026. Today's high temperature was 77 degrees, record high is 99 degrees, which was set in 2022, and the low 62 degrees. The record low is 54 degrees, which was set in 1997. A trace of precipitation fell today, which brings the monthly total to 1.84 inches. The total precipitation for the year now stands at 17.29 inches. No snow fell today, which brings the monthly total to 0.0 inches. This is normal for August. The total snowfall for the season since June 1st still stands at a trace, which is normal. The highest wind gust observed was 13 miles per hour. Sunset tonight is at 8:36 p.m. Sunrise tomorrow is at 6:27 a.m. Here are the forecast key messages. Strong to severe storms are possible Friday and Saturday, with Saturday posing the greatest risk for wind across Nebraska and Iowa. Temperatures trend warmer going into the weekend. Seasonably warm weather expected over the weekend. Wildfire smoke continues to drift in from the north, with only small amount reaching the surface. 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The current time is 7:33 p.m. Central Daylight Time. Now for the official National Weather Service forecast for the Omaha and Council Bluffs area. Tonight, partly cloudy. Lows in the upper 60s. Southeast winds around 5 miles an hour. Friday, mostly sunny. Hot with highs in the upper 80s.

winds around 5 miles an hour, becoming west in the afternoon. Friday night, mostly clear. A slight chance of showers and thunderstorms until midnight. Humid with lows in the mid-60s. North winds around 5 miles an hour, becoming east after midnight. Chance of rain 20%. Saturday, mostly sunny. A slight chance of showers and thunderstorms in the morning. Hot with highs in the upper 80s. East winds 5 to 10 miles an hour, becoming southeast 10 to 15 miles an hour in the afternoon. Chance of rain 20%. Saturday night, showers likely with a chance of thunderstorms until midnight, then a chance of showers with a slight chance of thunderstorms after midnight. Humid with lows in the lower 70s. Southeast winds 5 to 10 miles an hour. Chance of rain 70%. Sunday through Monday night, partly cloudy. Hot. Highs in the lower 90s. Lows in the lower 70s. Tuesday, mostly cloudy in the morning, then becoming partly sunny. Hot with highs in the upper 80s. Tuesday night, partly cloudy with a chance of showers and thunderstorms. Lows in the upper 60s. Chance of rain 40%. Wednesday, mostly cloudy in the morning, then becoming partly sunny. Hot with highs in the mid-80s. Wednesday night, partly cloudy until midnight, then becoming mostly cloudy. A chance of thunderstorms until midnight. A chance of showers. Lows in the upper 60s. Chance of rain 40%. Thursday, mostly cloudy with a chance of showers in the morning, then partly sunny in the afternoon. Highs in the lower 80s. Chance of rain 40%. At 7 p.m. in Omaha, it was sunny. The temperature was 81 degrees, the dew point 67, and the relative humidity 62%. The wind was south at 9 miles an hour. The pressure was 30.00 inches and falling. Across eastern Nebraska and southwest Iowa, it was sunny, with a temperature of 75 at Columbus, 78 at Blair Airport, 77 at Takema, 79 at Plaxmouth, and 81 at Red Oak, Iowa. It was mostly sunny, with a temperature of 78 at Millard, 76 at Fremont, and 80 at Nebraska City. At Lincoln, it was partly sunny, with a temperature of 78. Here are some observations from across the region. It was 80 at Concordia, Kansas. It was sunny, with a temperature of 77 at Grand Island, 79 at Norfolk, and 79 at Sioux Falls. Under sunny skies, Sioux City reported 77, North Platte reported 86, and Valentine reported 88. It was mostly sunny, with a temperature of 80 at Des Moines and 94 at Denver. At Kansas City, it was partly sunny, with a temperature of 79. Once again, at 7 p.m. in Omaha, it was 81 degrees under sunny skies. Here are the forecast key messages. Strong to severe storms are possible Friday and Saturday, with Saturday posing the greatest risk for wind across Nebraska and Iowa. Temperatures trend warmer going into the weekend. Seasonably warm weather expected over the weekend. Wildfire smoke continues to drift in from the north, with only small amount reaching the surface. This is NOAA All Hazards radio station KIH 61 in Omaha, Nebraska. The current time is 7:38 p.m. Central Daylight Time. Now for the official National Weather Service forecast for the Omaha and Council Bluffs area. Tonight, partly cloudy. Lows in the upper 60s. Southeast winds around 5 miles an hour. Friday, mostly sunny. Hot with highs in the upper 80s. South winds around 5 miles an hour, becoming west in the afternoon. Friday night, mostly clear. A slight chance of showers and thunderstorms until midnight. Humid with lows in the mid-60s. North winds around 5 miles an hour, becoming east after midnight. Chance of rain 20%. Saturday, mostly sunny. A slight chance of showers and thunderstorms in the morning.
hot with highs in the upper 80s. East winds 5 to 10 miles an hour, becoming southeast 10 to 15 miles an hour in the afternoon. Chance of rain 20%. Saturday night, showers likely with a chance of thunderstorms until midnight, then a chance of showers with a slight chance of thunderstorms after midnight. Humid with lows in the lower 70s. Southeast winds 5 to 10 miles an hour. Chance of rain 70%. Sunday through Monday night, partly cloudy. Hot. Highs in the lower 90s. Lows in the lower 70s. Tuesday, mostly cloudy in the morning, then becoming partly sunny. Hot with highs in the upper 80s. Tuesday night, partly cloudy with a chance of showers and thunderstorms. Lows in the upper 60s. Chance of rain 40%. Wednesday, mostly cloudy in the morning, then becoming partly sunny. Hot with highs in the mid-80s. Wednesday night, partly cloudy until midnight, then becoming mostly cloudy. A chance of thunderstorms until midnight. A chance of showers. Lows in the upper 60s. Chance of rain 40%. Thursday, mostly cloudy with a chance of showers in the morning, then partly sunny in the afternoon. Highs in the lower 80s. Chance of rain 40%. The Omaha, Nebraska climate summary for this evening, as of 4 p.m., August 6, 2026. Today's high temperature was 81 degrees. This high was 6 degrees below the normal high of 87. The record high is 102 degrees, which was set in 1918. Today's low temperature was 64 degrees. This low was 4 degrees below the normal low of 68. The record low is 48 degrees, which was set in 1974. A trace of precipitation fell today, which brings the monthly total to 3.09 inches. This is 2.30 inches above the normal amount of 0.79 inches for August. The total precipitation for the year now stands at 17.04 inches, which is 3.06 inches below normal. No snow fell today, which brings the monthly total to 0.0 inches. This is normal for August. It stands at 0.0 inches, which is normal. There were no heating degree days today, which is normal. This leaves the monthly total at zero, which is normal. The yearly total since July 1st is zero, which is normal. There were 8 cooling degree days today, which is 4 below normal. This brings the monthly total to 49, which is minus 27 below normal. The yearly total since January 1st is 971, which is 106 above normal. Today the maximum wind observed was 9 miles an hour from the east. The highest wind gust observed was 12 miles per hour from the east. The normal high temperature for tomorrow is 87 degrees, and the normal low is 68. The record high for tomorrow is 103, which occurred in 2012, and the record low is 50, which occurred in 1989. Sunset tonight is at 8:34 p.m. Sunrise tomorrow is at 6:25 a.m. The Valley National Weather Service climate summary for this evening, as of 4 p.m., August 6, 2026. Today's high temperature was 77 degrees, record high is 99 degrees, which was set in 2022, and the low 62 degrees. The record low is 54 degrees, which was set in 1997. A trace of precipitation fell today, which brings the monthly total to 1.84 inches. The total precipitation for the year now stands at 17.29 inches. No snow fell today, which brings the monthly total to 0.0 inches. This is normal for August. The total snowfall for the season since June 1st still stands at a trace, which is normal. The highest wind gust observed was 13 miles per hour. Sunset tonight is at 8:36 p.m. Sunrise tomorrow is at 6:27 a.m. At 7 p.m. in Omaha, it was sunny. The temperature was 81 degrees, the dew point 67, and the relative humidity 62%.
The wind was south at 9 miles an hour. The pressure was 30.00 inches and falling. Across eastern Nebraska and southwest Iowa, it was sunny, with a temperature of 75 at Columbus, 78 at Blair Airport, 77 at Tacoma, 79 at Plaxmouth, and 81 at Red Oak, Iowa. It was mostly sunny, with a temperature of 78 at Millard, 76 at Fremont, and 80 at Nebraska City. At Lincoln, it was partly sunny, with a temperature of 78. Here are some observations from across the region. It was 80 at Concordia, Kansas. It was sunny, with a temperature of 77 at Grand Island, 79 at Norfolk, and 79 at Sioux Falls. Under sunny skies, Sioux City reported 77, North Platte reported 86, and Valentine reported 88. It was mostly sunny, with a temperature of 80 at Des Moines and 94 at Denver. At Kansas City, it was partly sunny, with a temperature of 79. Once again, at 7 p.m. in Omaha, it was 81 degrees under sunny skies. Here are the forecast key messages. Strong to severe storms are possible Friday and Saturday, with Saturday posing the greatest risk for wind across Nebraska and Iowa. Temperatures trend warmer going into the weekend. Seasonably warm weather expected over the weekend. Wildfire smoke continues to drift in from the north, with only small amount reaching the surface. 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The current time is 7:46 p.m. Central Daylight Time. Now for the official National Weather Service forecast for the Omaha and Council Bluffs area. Tonight, partly cloudy. Lows in the upper 60s. Southeast winds around 5 miles an hour. Friday, mostly sunny. Hot with highs in the upper 80s. South winds around 5 miles an hour, becoming west in the afternoon. Friday night, mostly clear. A slight chance of showers and thunderstorms until midnight. Humid with lows in the mid-60s. North winds around 5 miles an hour, becoming east after midnight. Chance of rain 20%. Saturday, mostly sunny. A slight chance of showers and thunderstorms in the morning. Hot with highs in the upper 80s. East winds 5 to 10 miles an hour, becoming southeast 10 to 15 miles an hour in the afternoon. Chance of rain 20%. Saturday night, showers likely with a chance of thunderstorms until midnight, then a chance of showers with a slight chance of thunderstorms after midnight. Humid with lows in the lower 70s. Southeast winds 5 to 10 miles an hour. Chance of rain 70%. Sunday through Monday night, partly cloudy. Hot. Highs in the lower 90s. Lows in the lower 70s. Tuesday, mostly cloudy in the morning, then becoming partly sunny. Hot with highs in the upper 80s. Tuesday night, partly cloudy with a chance of showers and thunderstorms. Lows in the upper 60s. Chance of rain 40%. Wednesday, mostly cloudy in the morning, then becoming partly sunny. Hot with highs in the mid-80s. Wednesday night, partly cloudy until midnight, then becoming mostly cloudy. A chance of thunderstorms until midnight. A chance of showers. Lows in the upper 60s. Chance of rain 40%. Thursday, mostly cloudy with a chance of showers in the morning, then partly sunny in the afternoon. Highs in the lower 80s. Chance of rain 40%. At 7 p.m. in Omaha, it was sunny. The temperature was 81 degrees, the dew point 67, and the relative humidity 62%. The wind was south at 9 miles an hour. The pressure was 30.00 inches and falling. Across eastern Nebraska and southwest Iowa, it was sunny, with a temperature of 75 at Columbus, 78 at Blair Airport, 77 at Tacoma, 79 at Plaxmouth, and 81 at Red Oak, Iowa. It was mostly sunny, with a temperature of 78 at Millard, 76 at Fremont, and 80 at Nebraska City.
At Lincoln, it was partly sunny with a temperature of 78. Here are some observations from across the region. It was 80 at Concordia, Kansas. It was sunny with a temperature of 77 at Grand Island, 79 at Norfolk, and 79 at Sioux Falls. Under sunny skies, Sioux City reported 77, North Platte reported 86, and Valentine reported 88. It was mostly sunny, with a temperature of 80 at Des Moines and 94 at Denver. At Kansas City, it was partly sunny, with a temperature of 79. Once again, at 7 p.m. in Omaha, it was 81 degrees under sunny skies. The Omaha, Nebraska climate summary for this evening, as of 4 p.m., August 6, 2026. Today's high temperature was 81 degrees. This high was 6 degrees below the normal high of 87. The record high is 102 degrees, which was set in 1918. Today's low temperature was 64 degrees. This low was 4 degrees below the normal low of 68. The record low is 48 degrees, which was set in 1974. A trace of precipitation fell today, which brings the monthly total to 3.09 inches. This is 2.30 inches above the normal amount of 0.79 inches for August. The total precipitation for the year now stands at 17.04 inches, which is 3.06 inches below normal. No snow fell today, which brings the monthly total to 0.0 inches. This is normal for August. The total snowfall since July 1st still stands at 0.0 inches, which is normal. There were no heating degree days today, which is normal. This leaves the monthly total at zero, which is normal. The yearly total since July 1st is zero, which is normal. There were 8 cooling degree days today, which is 4 below normal. This brings the monthly total to 49, which is minus 27 below normal. The yearly total since January 1st is 971, which is 106 above normal. Today the maximum wind observed was 9 miles an hour from the east. The highest wind gust observed was 12 miles per hour from the east. The normal high temperature for tomorrow is 87 degrees, and the normal low is 68. The record high for tomorrow is 103, which occurred in 2012, and the record low is 50, which occurred in 1989. Sunset tonight is at 8:34 p.m. Sunrise tomorrow is at 6:25 a.m. The Valley National Weather Service climate summary for this evening, as of 4 p.m., August 6, 2026. Today's high temperature was 77 degrees, record high is 99 degrees, which was set in 2022, and the low 62 degrees. The record low is 54 degrees, which was set in 1997. A trace of precipitation fell today, which brings the monthly total to 1.84 inches. The total precipitation for the year now stands at 17.29 inches. No snow fell today, which brings the monthly total to 0.0 inches. This is normal for August. The total snowfall for the season since June 1st still stands at a trace, which is normal. The highest wind gust observed was 13 miles per hour. Sunset tonight is at 8:36 p.m. Sunrise tomorrow is at 6:27 a.m. Here are the forecast key messages. Strong to severe storms are possible Friday and Saturday, with Saturday posing the greatest risk for wind across Nebraska and Iowa. Temperatures trend warmer going into the weekend. Seasonably warm weather expected over the weekend. Wildfire smoke continues to drift in from the north, with only small amount reaching the surface. 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The current time is 7:53 p.m. Central Daylight Time. Now for the official National Weather Service forecast for the Omaha and Council Bluffs area. Tonight, partly cloudy. Lows in the upper 60s. Southeast winds around 5 miles an hour. Friday, mostly sunny. Hot with highs in the upper 80s.
south winds around 5 miles an hour, becoming west in the afternoon. Friday night, mostly clear. A slight chance of showers and thunderstorms until midnight. Humid with lows in the mid-60s. North winds around 5 miles an hour, becoming east after midnight. Chance of rain 20%. Saturday, mostly sunny. A slight chance of showers and thunderstorms in the morning. Hot with highs in the upper 80s. East winds 5 to 10 miles an hour, becoming southeast 10 to 15 miles an hour in the afternoon. Chance of rain 20%. Saturday night, showers likely with a chance of thunderstorms until midnight, then a chance of showers with a slight chance of thunderstorms after midnight. Humid with lows in the lower 70s. Southeast winds 5 to 10 miles an hour. Chance of rain 70%. Sunday through Monday night, partly cloudy. Hot. Highs in the lower 90s. Lows in the lower 70s. Tuesday, mostly cloudy in the morning, then becoming partly sunny. Hot with highs in the upper 80s. Tuesday night, partly cloudy with a chance of showers and thunderstorms. Lows in the upper 60s. Chance of rain 40%. Wednesday, mostly cloudy in the morning, then becoming partly sunny. Hot with highs in the mid-80s. Wednesday night, partly cloudy until midnight, then becoming mostly cloudy. A chance of thunderstorms until midnight. A chance of showers. Lows in the upper 60s. Chance of rain 40%. Thursday, mostly cloudy with a chance of showers in the morning, then partly sunny in the afternoon. Highs in the lower 80s. Chance of rain 40%. At 7 p.m. in Omaha, it was sunny. The temperature was 81 degrees, the dew point 67, and the relative humidity 62%. The wind was south at 9 miles an hour. The pressure was 30.00 inches and falling. Across eastern Nebraska and southwest Iowa, it was sunny, with a temperature of 75 at Columbus, 78 at Blair Airport, 77 at Tacoma, 79 at Plaxmouth, and 81 at Red Oak, Iowa. It was mostly sunny, with a temperature of 78 at Millard, 76 at Fremont, and 80 at Nebraska.

cooling total since July 1st is zero, which is normal. There were 8 cooling degree days today, which is 4 below normal. This brings the monthly total to 49, which is minus 27 below normal. The yearly total since January 1st is 971, which is 106 above normal. Today the maximum wind observed was 9 miles an hour from the east. The highest wind gust observed was 12 miles per hour from the east. The normal high temperature for tomorrow is 87 degrees, and the normal low is 68. The record high for tomorrow is 103, which occurred in 2012, and the record low is 50, which occurred in 1989. Sunset tonight is at 8:34 p.m. Sunrise tomorrow is at 6:25 a.m. The Valley National Weather Service climate summary for this evening, as of 4 p.m., August 6, 2026. Today's high temperature was 77 degrees, record high is 99 degrees, which was set in 2022, and the low 62 degrees. The record low is 54 degrees, which was set in 1997. A trace of precipitation fell today, which brings the monthly total to 1.84 inches. The total precipitation for the year now stands at 17.29 inches. No snow fell today, which brings the monthly total to 0.0 inches. This is normal for August. The total snowfall for the season since June 1st still stands at a trace, which is normal. The highest wind gust observed was 13 miles per hour. Sunset tonight is at 8:36 p.m. Sunrise tomorrow is at 6:27 a.m. At 8 p.m. in Omaha, it was clear. The temperature was 79 degrees, the dew point 67, and the relative humidity 66%. The wind was south at 7 miles an hour. The pressure was 30.00 inches and steady. Across eastern Nebraska and southwest Iowa, it was clear, with a temperature of 75 at Lincoln, 79 at Offutt Air Force Base, 77 at Millard, 74 at Fremont, and 73 at Columbus. Under clear skies, Blair Airport reported 74, Tacoma reported 74, Plattsmouth reported 76, and Red Oak, Iowa reported 77. Here are some observations from across the region. It was 79 at Concordia, Kansas. It was clear, with a temperature of 75 in Grand Island, 76 at Norfolk, and 76 at Sioux Falls. Under clear skies, Sioux City reported 74, North Platte reported 84, and Valentine reported 86. It was partly cloudy, with a temperature of 78 at Des Moines and 92 in Denver. At Kansas City, it was mostly cloudy, with a temperature of 78. Once again, at 8 p.m. in Omaha, it was 79 degrees under clear skies. Here are the forecast key messages. Strong to severe storms are possible Friday and Saturday, with Saturday posing the greatest risk for wind across Nebraska and Iowa. Temperatures trend warmer going into the weekend. Seasonably warm weather expected over the weekend. Wildfire smoke continues to drift in from the north, with only small amount reaching the surface. 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Douglas, Sarpy, Washington, Cass, Odo, Burt, Dodge, Saunders, Harrison, Pottawatomie, and Mills. 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The current time is 8:27 p.m. Central Daylight Time. Now for the official National Weather Service forecast for the Omaha and Council Bluffs area. Tonight, partly cloudy. Lows in the upper 60s. Southeast winds around 5 miles an hour. Friday, mostly sunny. Hot with highs in the upper 80s. South winds around 5 miles an hour, becoming west in the afternoon. Friday night, mostly clear. A slight chance of showers and thunderstorms until midnight. Humid with lows in the mid-60s. North winds around 5 miles an hour, becoming east after midnight. Chance of rain 20%.
Saturday, mostly sunny. A slight chance of showers and thunderstorms in the morning. Hot with highs in the upper 80s. East winds 5 to 10 miles an hour, becoming southeast 10 to 15 miles an hour in the afternoon. Chance of rain 20%. Saturday night, showers likely with a chance of thunderstorms until midnight, then a chance of showers with a slight chance of thunderstorms after midnight. Humid with lows in the lower 70s. Southeast winds 5 to 10 miles an hour. Chance of rain 70%. Sunday through Monday night, partly cloudy.

until midnight, then becoming mostly cloudy. A chance of thunderstorms until midnight. A chance of showers. Lows in the upper 60s. Chance of rain 40%. Thursday, mostly cloudy with a chance of showers in the morning, then partly sunny in the afternoon. Highs in the lower 80s. Chance of rain 40%. The Omaha, Nebraska climate summary for this evening, as of 4 p.m., August 6, 2026. Today's high temperature was 81 degrees. This high was 6 degrees below the normal high of 87. The record high is 102 degrees, which was set in 1918. Today's low temperature was 64 degrees. This low was 4 degrees below the normal low of 68. The record low is 48 degrees, which was set in 1974. A trace of precipitation fell today, which brings the monthly total to 3.09 inches. This is 2.30 inches above the normal amount of 0.79 inches for August. The total precipitation for the year now stands at 17.04 inches, which is 3.06 inches below normal. No snow fell today, which brings the monthly total to 0.0 inches. This is normal for August. The total snowfall since July 1st still stands at 0.0 inches, which is normal. There were no heating degree days today, which is normal. This leaves the monthly total at zero, which is normal. The yearly total since July 1st is zero, which is normal. There were 8 cooling degree days today, which is 4 below normal. This brings the monthly total to 49, which is minus 27 below normal. The yearly total since January 1st is 971, which is 106 above normal. Today the maximum wind observed was 9 miles an hour from the east. The highest wind gust observed was 12 miles per hour from the east. The normal high temperature for tomorrow is 87 degrees, and the normal low is 68. The record high for tomorrow is 103, which occurred in 2012, and the record low is 50, which occurred in 1989. Sunset tonight is at 8:34 p.m. Sunrise tomorrow is at 6:25 a.m. The Valley National Weather Service climate summary for this evening, as of 4 p.m., August 6, 2026. Today's high temperature was 77 degrees, record high is 99 degrees, which was set in 2022, and the low 62 degrees. The record low is 54 degrees, which was set in 1997. A trace of precipitation fell today, which brings the monthly total to 1.84 inches. The total precipitation for the year now stands at 17.29 inches. No snow fell today, which brings the monthly total to 0.0 inches. This is normal for August. The total snowfall for the season since June 1st still stands at a trace, which is normal. The highest wind gust observed was 13 miles per hour. Sunset tonight is at 8:36 p.m. Sunrise tomorrow is at 6:27 a.m. At 8 p.m. in Omaha, it was clear. The temperature was 79 degrees, the dew point 67, and the relative humidity 66%. The wind was south at 7 miles an hour. The pressure was 30.00 inches and steady. Across eastern Nebraska and southwest Iowa, it was clear, with a temperature of 75 at Lincoln, 79 at Offutt Air Force Base, 77 at Millard, 74 at Fremont, and 73 at Columbus. Under clear skies, Blair Airport reported 74, Tacoma reported 74, Plattsmouth reported 76, and Red Oak, Iowa reported 77. Here are some observations from across the region. It was 79 at Concordia, Kansas. It was clear, with a temperature of 75 at Grand Island, 76 at Norfolk, and 76 at Sioux Falls. Under clear skies, Sioux City reported 74, North Platte reported 84, and Valentine reported 86. It was partly cloudy, with a temperature of 78 at Des Moines and 92 at Denver. At Kansas City, it was mostly cloudy, with a temperature of 78,

Once again, at 8 p.m. in Omaha, it was 79 degrees under clear skies. Here are the forecast key messages. Strong to severe storms are possible Friday and Saturday, with Saturday posing the greatest risk for wind across Nebraska and Iowa. Temperatures trend warmer going into the weekend. Seasonably warm weather expected over the weekend. Wildfire smoke continues to drift in from the north, with only small amount reaching the surface. 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The current time is 8:35 p.m. Central Daylight Time. Now for the official National Weather Service forecast for the Omaha and Council Bluffs area. Tonight, partly cloudy. Lows in the upper 60s. Southeast winds around 5 miles an hour. Friday, mostly sunny. Hot with highs in the upper 80s. South winds around 5 miles an hour, becoming west in the afternoon. Friday night, mostly clear. A slight chance of showers and thunderstorms until midnight. Humid with lows in the mid-60s. North winds around 5 miles an hour, becoming east after midnight. Chance of rain 20%. Saturday, mostly sunny. A slight chance of showers and thunderstorms in the morning. Hot with highs in the upper 80s. East winds 5 to 10 miles an hour, becoming southeast 10 to 15 miles an hour in the afternoon. Chance of rain 20%. Saturday night, showers likely with a chance of thunderstorms until midnight, then a chance of showers with a slight chance of thunderstorms after midnight. Humid with lows in the lower 70s. Southeast winds 5 to 10 miles an hour. Chance of rain 70%. Sunday through Monday night, partly cloudy. Hot. Highs in the lower 90s. Lows in the lower 70s. Tuesday, mostly cloudy in the morning, then becoming partly sunny. Hot with highs in the upper 80s. Tuesday night, partly cloudy with a chance of showers and thunderstorms. Lows in the upper 60s. Chance of rain 40%. Wednesday, mostly cloudy in the morning, then becoming partly sunny. Hot with highs in the mid-80s. Wednesday night, partly cloudy until midnight, then becoming mostly cloudy. A chance of thunderstorms until midnight. A chance of showers. Lows in the upper 60s. Chance of rain 40%. Thursday, mostly cloudy with a chance of showers in the morning, then partly sunny in the afternoon. Highs in the lower 80s. Chance of rain 40%. At 8 p.m. in Omaha, it was clear. The temperature was 79 degrees, the dew point 67, and the relative humidity 66%. The wind was south at 7 miles an hour. The pressure was 30.00 inches and steady. Across eastern Nebraska and southwest Iowa, it was clear, with a temperature of 75 at Lincoln, 79 at Offutt Air Force Base, 77 at Millard, 74 at Fremont, and 73 at Columbus. Under clear skies, Blair Airport reported 74, Tacoma reported 74, Plattsmouth reported 76, and Red Oak, Iowa reported 77. Here are some observations from across the region. It was 79 at Concordia, Kansas. It was clear, with a temperature of 75 in Grand Island, 76 at Norfolk, and 76 at Sioux Falls. Under clear skies, Sioux City reported 74, North Platte reported 84, and Valentine reported 86. It was partly cloudy, with a temperature of 78 at Des Moines and 92 at Denver. At Kansas City, it was mostly cloudy, with a temperature of 78. Once again, at 8 p.m. in Omaha, it was 79 degrees under clear skies. Here are the forecast key messages. Strong to severe storms are possible Friday and Saturday, with Saturday posing the greatest risk for wind across Nebraska and Iowa. Temperatures trend warmer going into the weekend. Seasonably warm weather expected over the weekend. Wildfire smoke continues to drift in from the north, with only small amount reaching the surface.
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The current time is 8:39 p.m. Central Daylight Time. The Omaha, Nebraska climate summary for this evening as of 4 p.m. August 6, 2026. Today's high temperature was 81 degrees. This high was 6 degrees below the normal high of 87. The record high is 102 degrees, which was set in 1918. Today's low temperature was 64 degrees. This low was 4 degrees below the normal low of 68. The record low is 48 degrees, which was set in 1974. A trace of precipitation fell today, which brings the monthly total to 3.09 inches. This is 2.30 inches above the normal amount of 0.79 inches for August. The total precipitation for the year now stands at 17.04 inches, which is 3.06 inches below normal. No snow fell today, which brings the monthly total to 0.0 inches. This is normal for August. The total snowfall since July 1st still stands at 0.0 inches, which is normal. There were no heating degree days today, which is normal. This leaves the monthly total at zero, which is normal. The yearly total since July 1st is zero, which is normal. There were 8 cooling degree days today, which is 4 below normal. This brings the monthly total to 49, which is minus 27 below normal. The yearly total since January 1st is 971, which is 106 above normal. Today the maximum wind observed was 9 miles an hour from the east. The highest wind gust observed was 12 miles per hour from the east. The normal high temperature for tomorrow is 87 degrees, and the normal low is 68. The record high for tomorrow is 103, which occurred in 2012, and the record low is 50, which occurred in 1989. Sunset tonight is at 8:34 p.m. Sunrise tomorrow is at 6:25 a.m. The Valley National Weather Service climate summary for this evening, as of 4 p.m., August 6, 2026. Today's high temperature was 77 degrees, record high is 99 degrees, which was set in 2022, and the low 62 degrees. The record low is 54 degrees, which was set in 1997. A trace of precipitation fell today, which brings the monthly total to 1.84 inches. The total precipitation for the year now stands at 17.29 inches. No snow fell today, which brings the monthly total to 0.0 inches. This is normal for August. The total snowfall for the season since June 1st still stands at a trace, which is normal. The highest wind gust observed was 13 miles per hour. Sunset tonight is at 8:36 p.m. Sunrise tomorrow is at 6:27 a.m. Now for the official National Weather Service forecast for the Omaha and Council Bluffs area. Tonight, partly cloudy. Lows in the upper 60s. Southeast winds around 5 miles an hour. Friday, mostly sunny. Hot with highs in the upper 80s. South winds around 5 miles an hour, becoming west in the afternoon. Friday night, mostly clear. A slight chance of showers and thunderstorms until midnight. Humid with lows in the mid-60s. North winds around 5 miles an hour, becoming east after midnight. Chance of rain 20%. Saturday, mostly sunny. A slight chance of showers and thunderstorms in the morning. Hot with highs in the upper 80s. East winds 5 to 10 miles an hour, becoming southeast 10 to 15 miles an hour in the afternoon. Chance of rain 20%. Saturday night, showers likely with a chance of thunderstorms until midnight, then a chance of showers with a slight chance of thunderstorms after midnight. Humid with lows in the lower 70s. Southeast winds 5 to 10 miles an hour. Chance of rain 70%. Sunday through Monday night, partly cloudy. Hot. Highs in the lower 90s. Lows in the lower 70s. Tuesday, mostly cloudy in the morning, then
then becoming partly sunny. Hot with highs in the upper 80s. Tuesday night, partly cloudy with a chance of showers and thunderstorms. Lows in the upper 60s. Chance of rain 40%. Wednesday, mostly cloudy in the morning, then becoming partly sunny. Hot with highs in the mid-80s. Wednesday night, partly cloudy until midnight, then becoming mostly cloudy. A chance of thunderstorms until midnight. A chance of showers. Lows in the upper 60s. Chance of rain 40%. Thursday, mostly cloudy with a chance of showers in the morning, then partly sunny in the afternoon. Highs in the lower 80s. Chance of rain 40%. At 8 p.m. in Omaha, it was clear. The temperature was 79 degrees, the dew point 67, and the relative humidity 66%. The wind was south at 7 miles an hour. The pressure was 30.00 inches and steady. Across eastern Nebraska and southwest Iowa, it was clear, with a temperature of 75 at Lincoln, 79 at Offutt Air Force Base, 77 at Millard, 74 at Fremont, and 73 at Columbus. Under clear skies, Blair Airport reported 74, Tacoma reported 74, Plattsmouth reported 76, and Red Oak, Iowa reported 77. Here are some observations from across the region. It was 79 at Concordia, Kansas. It was clear, with a temperature of 75 at Grand Island, 76 at Norfolk, and 76 at Sioux Falls. Under clear skies, Sioux City reported 74, North Platte reported 84, and Valentine reported 86. It was partly cloudy, with a temperature of 78 at Des Moines and 92 at Denver. At Kansas City, it was mostly cloudy, with a temperature of 78. Once again, at 8 p.m. in Omaha, it was 79 degrees under clear skies. Here are the forecast key messages. Strong to severe storms are possible Friday and Saturday, with Saturday posing the greatest risk for wind across Nebraska and Iowa. Temperatures trend warmer going into the weekend. Seasonably warm weather expected over the weekend. Wildfire smoke continues to drift in from the north, with only small amount reaching the surface. This is NOAA All Hazards Radio Station KIH 61 in Omaha, Nebraska. The current time is 8:47 p.m. Central Daylight Time. Now for the official National Weather Service forecast for the Omaha and Council Bluffs area. Tonight, partly cloudy. Lows in the upper 60s. Southeast winds around 5 miles an hour. Friday, mostly sunny. Hot with highs in the upper 80s. South winds around 5 miles an hour, becoming west in the afternoon. Friday night, mostly clear. A slight chance of showers and thunderstorms until midnight. Humid with lows in the mid-60s. North winds around 5 miles an hour, becoming east after midnight. Chance of rain 20%. Saturday, mostly sunny. A slight chance of showers and thunderstorms in the morning. Hot with highs in the upper 80s. East winds 5 to 10 miles an hour, becoming southeast 10 to 15 miles an hour in the afternoon. Chance of rain 20%. Saturday night, showers likely with a chance of thunderstorms until midnight, then a chance of showers with a slight chance of thunderstorms after midnight. Humid with lows in the lower 70s. Southeast winds 5 to 10 miles an hour. Chance of rain 70%. Sunday through Monday night, partly cloudy. Hot. Highs in the lower 90s. Lows in the lower 70s. Tuesday, mostly cloudy in the morning, then becoming partly sunny. Hot with highs in the upper 80s. Tuesday night, partly cloudy with a chance of showers and thunderstorms. Lows in the upper 60s. Chance of rain 40%. Wednesday, mostly cloudy in the morning, then becoming partly sunny. Hot with highs in the mid-80s. Wednesday night, partly cloudy until midnight, then becoming mostly cloudy.
A chance of thunderstorms until midnight. A chance of showers. Lows in the upper 60s. Chance of rain 40%. Thursday, mostly cloudy with a chance of showers in the morning, then partly sunny in the afternoon. Highs in the lower 80s. Chance of rain 40%. The Omaha, Nebraska climate summary for this evening, as of 4 p.m., August 6, 2026. Today's high temperature was 81 degrees. This high was 6 degrees below the normal high of 87. The record high is 102 degrees, which was set in 1918. Today's low temperature was 64 degrees. This low was 4 degrees below the normal low of 68. The record low is 48 degrees, which was set in 1974. A trace of precipitation fell today, which brings the monthly total to 3.09 inches. This is 2.30 inches above the normal amount of 0.79 inches for August. The total precipitation for the year now stands at 17.04 inches, which is 3.06 inches below normal. No snow fell today, which brings the monthly total to 0.0 inches. This is normal for August. The total snowfall since July 1st still stands at 0.0 inches, which is normal. There were no heating degree days today, which is normal. This leaves the monthly total at zero, which is normal. The yearly total since July 1st is zero, which is normal. There were 8 cooling degree days today, which is 4 below normal. This brings the monthly total to 49, which is minus 27 below normal. The yearly total since January 1st is 971, which is 106 above normal. Today the maximum wind observed was 9 miles an hour from the east. The highest wind gust observed was 12 miles per hour from the east. The normal high temperature for tomorrow is 87 degrees, and the normal low is 68. The record high for tomorrow is 103, which occurred in 2012, and the record low is 50, which occurred in 1989. Sunset tonight is at 8:34 p.m. Sunrise tomorrow is at 6:25 a.m. The Valley National Weather Service climate summary for this evening, as of 4 p.m., August 6, 2026. Today's high temperature was 77 degrees, record high is 99 degrees, which was set in 2022, and the low 62 degrees. The record low is 54 degrees, which was set in 1997. A trace of precipitation fell today, which brings the monthly total to 1.84 inches. The total precipitation for the year now stands at 17.29 inches. No snow fell today, which brings the monthly total to 0.0 inches. This is normal for August. The total snowfall for the season since June 1st still stands at a trace, which is normal. The highest wind gust observed was 13 miles per hour. Sunset tonight is at 8:36 p.m. Sunrise tomorrow is at 6:27 a.m. At 8 p.m. in Omaha, it was clear. The temperature was 79 degrees, the dew point 67, and the relative humidity 66%. The wind was south at 7 miles an hour. The pressure was 30.00 inches and steady. Across eastern Nebraska and southwest Iowa, it was clear, with a temperature of 75 at Lincoln, 79 at Offutt Air Force Base, 77 at Millard, 74 at Fremont, and 73 at Columbus. Under clear skies, Blair Airport reported 74, Tacoma reported 74, Plattsmouth reported 76, and Red Oak, Iowa reported 77. Here are some observations from across the region. It was 79 at Concordia, Kansas. It was clear, with a temperature of 75 at Grand Island, 76 at Norfolk, and 76 at Sioux Falls. Under clear skies, Sioux City reported 74, North Platte reported 84, and Valentine reported 86. It was partly cloudy, with a temperature of 78 at Des Moines and 92 at Denver. At Kansas City, it was mostly cloudy, with a temperature of 78.
Once again, at 8 p.m. in Omaha, it was 79 degrees under clear skies. Here are the forecast key messages. Strong to severe storms are possible Friday and Saturday, with Saturday posing the greatest risk for wind across Nebraska and Iowa. Temperatures trend warmer going into the weekend. Seasonably warm weather expected over the weekend. Wildfire smoke continues to drift in from the north, with only small amount reaching the surface. This is NOAA All Hazards radio station KIH 61 in Omaha, Nebraska. The current time is 8:55 p.m. Central Daylight Time. Now for the official National Weather Service forecast for the Omaha and Council Bluffs area. Tonight, partly cloudy. Lows in the upper 60s. Southeast winds around 5 miles an hour. Friday, mostly sunny. Hot with highs in the upper 80s. South winds around 5 miles an hour, becoming west in the afternoon. Friday night, mostly clear. A slight chance of showers and thunderstorms until midnight. Humid with lows in the mid-60s. North winds around 5 miles an hour, becoming east after midnight. Chance of rain 20%. Saturday, mostly sunny. A slight chance of showers and thunderstorms in the morning. Hot with highs in the upper 80s. East winds 5 to 10 miles an hour, becoming southeast 10 to 15 miles an hour in the afternoon. Chance of rain 20%. Saturday night, showers likely with a chance of thunderstorms until midnight, then a chance of showers with a slight chance of thunderstorms after midnight. Humid with lows in the lower 70s. Southeast winds 5 to 10 miles an hour. Chance of rain 70%. Sunday through Monday night, partly cloudy. Hot. Highs in the lower 90s. Lows in the lower 70s. Tuesday, mostly cloudy in the morning, then becoming partly sunny. Hot with highs in the upper 80s. Tuesday night, partly cloudy with a chance of showers and thunderstorms. Lows in the upper 60s. Chance of rain 40%. Wednesday, mostly cloudy in the morning, then becoming partly sunny. Hot with highs in the mid-80s. Wednesday night, partly cloudy until midnight, then becoming mostly cloudy. A chance of thunderstorms until midnight. A chance of showers. Lows in the upper 60s. Chance of rain 40%. Thursday, mostly cloudy with a chance of showers in the morning, then partly sunny in the afternoon. Highs in the lower 80s. Chance of rain 40%. At 8 p.m. in Omaha, it was clear. The temperature was 79 degrees, the dew point 67, and the relative humidity 66%. The wind was south at 7 miles an hour. The pressure was 30.00 inches and steady. Across eastern Nebraska and southwest Iowa, it was clear, with a temperature of 75 at Lincoln, 79 at Offutt Air Force Base, 77 at Millard, 74 at Fremont, and 73 at Columbus. Under clear skies, Blair Airport reported 74, Tacoma reported 74, Plattsmouth reported 76, and Red Oak, Iowa reported 77. Here are some observations from across the region. It was 79 at Concordia, Kansas. It was clear, with a temperature of 75 in Grand Island, 76 at Norfolk, and 76 at Sioux Falls. Under clear skies, Sioux City reported 74, North Platte reported 84, and Valentine reported 86. It was partly cloudy, with a temperature of 78 at Des Moines, and 92 at Denver. At Kansas City, it was mostly cloudy, with a temperature of 78. Once again, at 8 p.m. in Omaha, it was 79 degrees under clear skies. Here are the forecast key messages. Strong to severe storms are possible Friday and Saturday, with Saturday posing the greatest risk for wind across Nebraska and Iowa. Temperatures trend warmer going into the weekend. Seasonably warm weather expected over the weekend. Wildfire smoke continues to drift in from the north, with only small amount reaching the surface.
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The current time is 8:59 p.m. Central Daylight Time. Now for the official National Weather Service forecast for the Omaha and Council Bluffs area. Tonight, partly cloudy. Lows in the upper 60s. Southeast winds around 5 miles an hour. Friday, mostly sunny. Hot with highs in the upper 80s. South winds around 5 miles an hour, becoming west in the afternoon. Friday night, mostly clear. A slight chance of showers and thunderstorms until midnight. Humid with lows in the mid-60s. North winds around 5 miles an hour, becoming east after midnight. Chance of rain 20%. Saturday, mostly sunny. A slight chance of showers and thunderstorms in the morning. Hot with highs in the upper 80s. East winds 5 to 10 miles an hour, becoming southeast 10 to 15 miles an hour in the afternoon. Chance of rain 20%. Saturday night, showers likely with a chance of thunderstorms until midnight, then a chance of showers with a slight chance of thunderstorms after midnight. Humid with lows in the lower 70s. Southeast winds 5 to 10 miles an hour. Chance of rain 70%. Sunday through Monday night, partly cloudy. Hot. Highs in the lower 90s. Lows in the lower 70s. Tuesday, mostly cloudy in the morning, then becoming partly sunny. Hot with highs in the upper 80s. Tuesday night, partly cloudy with a chance of showers and thunderstorms. Lows in the upper 60s. Chance of rain 40%. Wednesday, mostly cloudy in the morning, then becoming partly sunny. Hot with highs in the mid-80s. Wednesday night, partly cloudy until midnight, then becoming mostly cloudy. A chance of thunderstorms until midnight. A chance of showers. Lows in the upper 60s. Chance of rain 40%. Thursday, mostly cloudy with a chance of showers in the morning, then partly sunny in the afternoon. Highs in the lower 80s. Chance of rain 40%. Here are the forecast key messages. Strong to severe storms are possible Friday and Saturday, with Saturday posing the greatest risk for wind across Nebraska and Iowa. Temperatures trend warmer going into the weekend. Seasonably warm weather expected over the weekend. Wildfire smoke continues to drift in from the north, with only small amount reaching the surface. This is NOAA All Hazards Radio Station KIH 61 in Omaha, Nebraska. The current time is 9:02 p.m. Central Daylight Time. Now for the official National Weather Service forecast for the Omaha and Council Bluffs area. Tonight, partly cloudy. Lows in the upper 60s. Southeast winds around 5 miles an hour. Friday, mostly sunny. Hot with highs in the upper 80s. South winds around 5 miles an hour, becoming west in the afternoon. Friday night, mostly clear. A slight chance of showers and thunderstorms until midnight. Humid with lows in the mid-60s. North winds around 5 miles an hour, becoming east after midnight. Chance of rain 20%. Saturday, mostly sunny. A slight chance of showers and thunderstorms in the morning. Hot with highs in the upper 80s. East winds 5 to 10 miles an hour, becoming southeast 10 to 15 miles an hour in the afternoon. Chance of rain 20%. Saturday night, showers likely with a chance of thunderstorms until midnight, then a chance of showers with a slight chance of thunderstorms after midnight. Humid with lows in the lower 70s. Southeast winds 5 to 10 miles an hour. Chance of rain 70%. Sunday through Monday night, partly cloudy. Hot. Highs in the lower 90s. Lows in the lower 70s. Tuesday, mostly cloudy in the morning, then becoming partly sunny. Hot with highs in the upper 80s. Tuesday night, partly cloudy with a chance of showers and thunderstorms. Lows in the upper 60s.
chance of rain 40%. Wednesday, mostly cloudy in the morning, then becoming partly sunny. Hot with highs in the mid-80s. Wednesday night, partly cloudy until midnight, then becoming mostly cloudy. A chance of thunderstorms until midnight. A chance of showers. Lows in the upper 60s. Chance of rain 40%. Thursday, mostly cloudy with a chance of showers in the morning, then partly sunny in the afternoon. Highs in the lower 80s. Chance of rain 40%. At 9 p.m. in Omaha, it was clear. The temperature was 77 degrees, the dew point 67, and the relative humidity 71%. The wind was south at 5 miles an hour. The pressure was 30.00 inches and steady. Across eastern Nebraska and southwest Iowa, at Lincoln, haze was reported with a temperature of 72. It was clear with a temperature of 73 at Millard, 71 at Fremont, 70 at Columbus, and 70 at Blair Airport. Under clear skies, Tacoma reported 68, Nebraska City reported 73, Plattsmouth reported 73, and Red Oak, Iowa reported 73. Here are some observations from across the region. It was 76 at Concordia, Kansas. It was clear, with a temperature of 72 at Grand Island, 72 at Norfolk, 69 at Sioux City, 78 at Northland, and 81 at Valentine. It was partly cloudy, with a temperature of 74 at Sioux Falls, 77 at Des Moines, 75 at Kansas City, and 87 at Denver. Once again, at 9 p.m. in Omaha, it was 77 degrees under clear skies. Here are the forecast key messages. Strong to severe storms are possible Friday and Saturday, with Saturday posing the greatest risk for wind across Nebraska and Iowa. Temperatures trend warmer going into the weekend. Seasonably warm weather expected over the weekend. Wildfire smoke continues to drift in from the north, with only small amount reaching the surface. 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The current time is 9:07 p.m. Central Daylight Time. Now for the official National Weather Service forecast for the Omaha and Council Bluffs area. Tonight, partly cloudy. Lows in the upper 60s. Southeast winds around 5 miles an hour. Friday, mostly sunny. Hot with highs in the upper 80s. South winds around 5 miles an hour, becoming west in the afternoon. Friday night, mostly clear. A slight chance of showers and thunderstorms until midnight. Humid with lows in the mid-60s. North winds around 5 miles an hour, becoming east after midnight. Chance of rain 20%. Saturday, mostly sunny. A slight chance of showers and thunderstorms in the morning. Hot with highs in the upper 80s. East winds 5 to 10 miles an hour, becoming southeast 10 to 15 miles an hour in the afternoon. Chance of rain 20%. Saturday night, showers likely with a chance of thunderstorms until midnight, then a chance of showers with a slight chance of thunderstorms after midnight. Humid with lows in the lower 70s. Southeast winds 5 to 10 miles an hour. Chance of rain 70%. Sunday to Monday night, partly cloudy. Hot. Highs in the lower 90s. Lows in the lower 70s. Tuesday, mostly cloudy in the morning, then becoming partly sunny. Hot with highs in the upper 80s. Tuesday night, partly cloudy with a chance of showers and thunderstorms. Lows in the upper 60s. Chance of rain 40%. Wednesday, mostly cloudy in the morning, then becoming partly sunny. Hot with highs in the mid-80s. Wednesday night, partly cloudy until midnight, then becoming mostly cloudy. A chance of thunderstorms until midnight. A chance of showers. Lows in the upper 60s. Chance of rain 40%. Thursday, mostly cloudy with a chance of showers in the morning, then partly sunny in the afternoon. Highs in the lower 80s.
chance of rain 40%. At 9 p.m. in Omaha, it was clear. The temperature was 77 degrees, the dew point 67, and the relative humidity 71%. The wind was south at 5 miles an hour. The pressure was 30.00 inches and steady. Across eastern Nebraska and southwest Iowa, at Lincoln, haze was reported with a temperature of 72. It was clear with a temperature of 73 at Millard, 71 at Fremont, 70 at Columbus, and 70 at Blair Airport. Under clear skies, Tecumseh reported 68, Nebraska City reported 73, Plattsmouth reported 73, and Red Oak, Iowa reported 73. Here are some observations from across the region. It was 76 at Concordia, Kansas. It was clear, with a temperature of 72 at Grand Island, 72 at North Fork, 69 at Sioux City, 78 at Northland, and 81 at Valentine. It was partly cloudy, with a temperature of 74 at Sioux Falls, 77 at Des Moines, 75 at Kansas City, and 87 at Denver. Once again, at 9 p.m. in Omaha, it was 77 degrees under clear skies. Here are the forecast key messages. Strong to severe storms are possible Friday and Saturday, with Saturday posing the greatest risk for wind across Nebraska and Iowa. Temperatures trend warmer going into the weekend. Seasonably warm weather expected over the weekend. Wildfire smoke continues to drift in from the north, with only small amount reaching the surface. 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The current time is 9:11 p.m. Central Daylight Time. Now for the official National Weather Service forecast for the Omaha and Council Bluffs area. Tonight, partly cloudy. Lows in the upper 60s. Southeast winds around 5 miles an hour. Friday, mostly sunny. Hot with highs in the upper 80s. South winds around 5 miles an hour, becoming west in the afternoon. Friday night, mostly clear. A slight chance of showers and thunderstorms until midnight. Humid with lows in the mid-60s. North winds around 5 miles an hour, becoming east after midnight. Chance of rain 20%. Saturday, mostly sunny. A slight chance of showers and thunderstorms in the morning. Hot with highs in the upper 80s. East winds 5 to 10 miles an hour, becoming southeast 10 to 15 miles an hour in the afternoon. Chance of rain 20%. Saturday night, showers likely with a chance of thunderstorms until midnight, then a chance of showers with a slight chance of thunderstorms after midnight. Humid with lows in the lower 70s. Southeast winds 5 to 10 miles an hour. Chance of rain 70%. Sunday through Monday night, partly cloudy. Hot. Highs in the lower 90s. Lows in the lower 70s. Tuesday, mostly cloudy in the morning, then becoming partly sunny. Hot with highs in the upper 80s. Tuesday night, partly cloudy with a chance of showers and thunderstorms. Lows in the upper 60s. Chance of rain 40%. Wednesday, mostly cloudy in the morning, then becoming partly sunny. Hot with highs in the mid-80s. Wednesday night, partly cloudy until midnight, then becoming mostly cloudy. A chance of thunderstorms until midnight. A chance of showers. Lows in the upper 60s. Chance of rain 40%. Thursday, mostly cloudy with a chance of showers in the morning, then partly sunny in the afternoon. Highs in the lower 80s. Chance of rain 40%. At 9 p.m. in Omaha, it was clear. The temperature was 77 degrees, the dew point 67, and the relative humidity 71%. The wind was south at 5 miles an hour. The pressure was 30.00 inches and steady. Across eastern Nebraska and southwest Iowa, at Lincoln, haze was reported with a temperature of 72.
It was clear, with a temperature of 76 at Offutt Air Force Base, 73 at Millard, 71 at Fremont, 70 at Columbus, and 70 at Blair Airport. Under clear skies, Tecumseh reported 68, Nebraska City reported 73, Plattsmouth reported 73, and Red Oak, Iowa reported 73. Here are some observations from across the region. It was 76 at Concordia, Kansas. It was clear, with a temperature of 72 at Grand Island, 72 at North Fork, 69 at Sioux City, 78 at North Platte, and 81 at Valentine. It was partly cloudy, with a temperature of 74 at Sioux Falls, 77 at Des Moines, 75 at Kansas City, and 87 at Denver. Once again, at 9 p.m. in Omaha, it was 77 degrees under clear skies. Here are the forecast key messages. Strong to severe storms are possible Friday and Saturday, with Saturday posing the greatest risk for wind across Nebraska and Iowa. Temperatures trend warmer going into the weekend. Seasonably warm weather expected over the weekend. Wildfire smoke continues to drift in from the north, with only small amount reaching the surface. This is NOAA All Hazards radio station KIH 61 in Omaha, Nebraska. The current time is 9:16 p.m. Central Daylight Time. Now for the official National Weather Service forecast for the Omaha and Council Bluffs area. Tonight, partly cloudy. Lows in the upper 60s. Southeast winds around 5 miles an hour. Friday, mostly sunny. Hot with highs in the upper 80s. South winds around 5 miles an hour, becoming west in the afternoon. Friday night, mostly clear. A slight chance of showers and thunderstorms until midnight. Humid with lows in the mid-60s. North winds around 5 miles an hour, becoming east after midnight. Chance of rain 20%. Saturday, mostly sunny. A slight chance of showers and thunderstorms in the morning. Hot with highs in the upper 80s. East winds 5 to 10 miles an hour, becoming southeast 10 to 15 miles an hour in the afternoon. Chance of rain 20%. Saturday night, showers likely with a chance of thunderstorms until midnight, then a chance of showers with a slight chance of thunderstorms after midnight. Humid with lows in the lower 70s. Southeast winds 5 to 10 miles an hour. Chance of rain 70%. Sunday through Monday night, partly cloudy. Hot. Highs in the lower 90s. Lows in the lower 70s. Tuesday, mostly cloudy in the morning, then becoming partly sunny. Hot with highs in the upper 80s. Tuesday night, partly cloudy with a chance of showers and thunderstorms. Lows in the upper 60s. Chance of rain 40%. Wednesday, mostly cloudy in the morning, then becoming partly sunny. Hot with highs in the mid-80s. Wednesday night, partly cloudy until midnight, then becoming mostly cloudy. A chance of thunderstorms until midnight. A chance of showers. Lows in the upper 60s. Chance of rain 40%. Thursday, mostly cloudy with a chance of showers in the morning, then partly sunny in the afternoon. Highs in the lower 80s. Chance of rain 40%. At 9 p.m. in Omaha, it was clear. The temperature was 77 degrees, the dew point 67, and the relative humidity 71%. The wind was south at 5 miles an hour. The pressure was 30.00 inches and steady. Across eastern Nebraska and southwest Iowa, at Lincoln, haze was reported, with a temperature of 72. It was clear, with a temperature of 76 at Offutt Air Force Base, 73 at Millard, 71 at Fremont, 70 at Columbus, and 70 at Blair Airport. Under clear skies, Tecumseh reported 68, Nebraska City reported 73, Plattsmouth reported 73, and Red Oak, Iowa reported 73. Here are some observations from across the region. It was 76 at Concordia, Kansas.
It was clear, with a temperature of 72 at Grand Island, 72 at North Fork, 69 at Sioux City, 78 at Northland, and 81 at Valentine. It was partly cloudy, with a temperature of 74 at Sioux Falls, 77 at Des Moines, 75 at Kansas City, and 87 at Denver. Once again, at 9 p.m. in Omaha, it was 77 degrees under clear skies. Here are the forecast key messages. Strong to severe storms are possible Friday and Saturday, with Saturday posing the greatest risk for wind across Nebraska and Iowa. Temperatures trend warmer going into the weekend. Seasonably warm weather expected over the weekend. Wildfire smoke continues to drift in from the north, with only small amount reaching the surface. This is NOAA All Hazards Radio Station KIH 61 in Omaha, Nebraska. The current time is 9:20 p.m. Central Daylight Time. Now for the official National Weather Service forecast for the Omaha and Council Bluffs area. Tonight, partly cloudy. Lows in the upper 60s. Southeast winds around 5 miles an hour. Friday, mostly sunny. Hot with highs in the upper 80s. South winds around 5 miles an hour, becoming west in the afternoon. Friday night, mostly clear. A slight chance of showers and thunderstorms until midnight. Humid with lows in the mid-60s. North winds around 5 miles an hour, becoming east after midnight. Chance of rain 20%. Saturday, mostly sunny. A slight chance of showers and thunderstorms in the morning. Hot with highs in the upper 80s. East winds 5 to 10 miles an hour, becoming southeast 10 to 15 miles an hour in the afternoon. Chance of rain 20%. Saturday night, showers likely with a chance of thunderstorms until midnight, then a chance of showers with a slight chance of thunderstorms after midnight. Humid with lows in the lower 70s. Southeast winds 5 to 10 miles an hour. Chance of rain 70%. Sunday through Monday night, partly cloudy. Hot. Highs in the lower 90s. Lows in the lower 70s. Tuesday, mostly cloudy in the morning, then becoming partly sunny. Hot with highs in the upper 80s. Tuesday night, partly cloudy with a chance of showers and thunderstorms. Lows in the upper 60s. Chance of rain 40%. Wednesday, mostly cloudy in the morning, then becoming partly sunny. Hot with highs in the mid-80s. Wednesday night, partly cloudy until midnight, then becoming mostly cloudy. A chance of thunderstorms until midnight. A chance of showers. Lows in the upper 60s. Chance of rain 40%. Thursday, mostly cloudy with a chance of showers in the morning, then partly sunny in the afternoon. Highs in the lower 80s. Chance of rain 40%. At 9 p.m. in Omaha, it was clear. The temperature was 77 degrees, the dew point 67, and the relative humidity 71%. The wind was south at 5 miles an hour. The pressure was 30.00 inches and steady. Across eastern Nebraska and southwest Iowa, at Lincoln, haze was reported with a temperature of 72. It was clear with a temperature of 76 at Offutt Air Force Base, 73 at Millard, 71 at Fremont, 70 at Columbus, and 70 at Blair Airport. Under clear skies, Tecumseh reported 68, Nebraska City reported 73, Plattsmouth reported 73, and Red Oak, Iowa reported 73. Here are some observations from across the region. It was 76 at Concordia, Kansas. It was clear, with a temperature of 72 at Grand Island, 72 at North Fork, 69 at Sioux City, 78 at Northland, and 81 at Valentine. It was partly cloudy, with a temperature of 74 at Sioux Falls, 77 at Des Moines, 75 at Kansas City, and 87 at Denver. Once again, at 9 p.m. in Omaha, it was 77 degrees under clear skies. Here are the forecast key messages.
strong to severe storms are possible Friday and Saturday, with Saturday posing the greatest risk for wind across Nebraska and Iowa. Temperatures trend warmer going into the weekend. Seasonably warm weather expected over the weekend. Wildfire smoke continues to drift in from the north, with only small amount reaching the surface. 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Douglas, Sarpy, Washington, Cass, Odo, Burt, Dodge, Saunders, Harrison, Pottawatomie, and Mills. The current time is 9:25 p.m. Central Daylight Time. Now for the official National Weather Service forecast for the Omaha and Council Bluffs area. Tonight, partly cloudy. Lows in the upper 60s. Southeast winds around 5 miles an hour. Friday, mostly sunny. Hot with highs in the upper 80s. South winds around 5 miles an hour, becoming west in the afternoon. Friday night, mostly clear. A slight chance of showers and thunderstorms until midnight. Humid with lows in the mid-60s. North winds around 5 miles an hour, becoming east after midnight. Chance of rain 20%. Saturday, mostly sunny. A slight chance of showers and thunderstorms in the morning. Hot with highs in the upper 80s. East winds 5 to 10 miles an hour, becoming southeast 10 to 15 miles an hour in the afternoon. Chance of rain 20%. Saturday night, showers likely with a chance of thunderstorms until midnight, then a chance of showers with a slight chance of thunderstorms after midnight. Humid with lows in the lower 70s. Southeast winds 5 to 10 miles an hour. Chance of rain 70%. Sunday through Monday night, partly cloudy. Hot. Highs in the lower 90s. Lows in the lower 70s. Tuesday, mostly cloudy in the morning, then becoming partly sunny. Hot with highs in the upper 80s. Tuesday night, partly cloudy with a chance of showers and thunderstorms. Lows in the upper 60s. Chance of rain 40%. Wednesday, mostly cloudy in the morning, then becoming partly sunny. Hot with highs in the mid-80s. Wednesday night, partly cloudy until midnight, then becoming mostly cloudy. A chance of thunderstorms until midnight. A chance of showers. Lows in the upper 60s. Chance of rain 40%. Thursday, mostly cloudy with a chance of showers in the morning, then partly sunny in the afternoon. Highs in the lower 80s. Chance of rain 40%. At 9 p.m. in Omaha, it was clear. The temperature was 77 degrees, the dew point 67, and the relative humidity 71%. The wind was south at 5 miles an hour. The pressure was 30.00 inches and steady. Across eastern Nebraska and southwest Iowa, at Lincoln, haze was reported with a temperature of 72. It was clear, with a temperature of 76 at Offutt Air Force Base, 73 at Millard, 71 at Fremont, 70 at Columbus, and 70 at Blair Airport. Under clear skies, Tacoma reported 68, Nebraska City reported 73, Plattsmouth reported 73, and Red Oak, Iowa reported 73. Here are some observations from across the region. It was 76 at Concordia, Kansas. It was clear, with a temperature of 72 at Grand Island, 72 at North Fork, 69 at Sioux City, 78 at North Platte, and 81 at Valentine. It was partly cloudy, with a temperature of 74 at Sioux Falls, 77 at Des Moines, 75 at Kansas City, and 87 at Denver. Once again, at 9 p.m. in Omaha, it was 77 degrees under clear skies. Here are the forecast key messages. Strong to severe storms are possible Friday and Saturday, with Saturday posing the greatest risk for wind across Nebraska and Iowa. Temperatures trend warmer going into the weekend. Seasonably warm weather expected over the weekend.
wildfire smoke continues to drift in from the north, with only small amount reaching the surface. This is NOAA All Hazards radio station KIH 61 in Omaha, Nebraska. The current time

cumulative lows in the mid-60s. North winds around 5 miles an hour, becoming east after midnight. Chance of rain 20%. Saturday, mostly sunny. A slight chance of showers and thunderstorms in the morning. Hot with highs in the upper 80s. East winds 5 to 10 miles an hour, becoming southeast 10 to 15 miles an hour in the afternoon. Chance of rain 20%. Saturday night, showers likely with a chance of thunderstorms until midnight, then a chance of showers with a slight chance of thunderstorms after midnight. Humid with lows in the lower 70s. Southeast winds 5 to 10 miles an hour. Chance of rain 70%. Sunday through Monday night, partly cloudy. Hot. Highs in the lower 90s. Lows in the lower 70s. Tuesday, mostly cloudy in the morning, then becoming partly sunny. Hot with highs in the upper 80s. Tuesday night, partly cloudy with a chance of showers and thunderstorms. Lows in the upper 60s. Chance of rain 40%. Wednesday, mostly cloudy in the morning, then becoming partly sunny. Hot with highs in the mid-80s. Wednesday night, partly cloudy until midnight, then becoming mostly cloudy. A chance of thunderstorms until midnight. A chance of showers. Lows in the upper 60s. Chance of rain 40%. Thursday, mostly cloudy with a chance of showers in the morning, then partly sunny in the afternoon. Highs in the lower 80s. Chance of rain 40%. At 9 p.m. in Omaha, it was clear. The temperature was 77 degrees, the dew point 67, and the relative humidity 71%. The wind was south at 5 miles an hour. The pressure was 30.00 inches and steady. Across eastern Nebraska and southwest Iowa, at Lincoln, haze was reported with a temperature of 72. It was clear with a temperature of 76 at Offutt Air Force Base, 73 at Millard, 71 at Fremont, 70 at Columbus, and 70 at Blair Airport. Under clear skies, Tecumseh reported 68, Nebraska City reported 73, Plattsmouth reported 73, and Red Oak, Iowa reported 73. Here are some observations from across the region. It was 76 at Concordia, Kansas. It was clear, with a temperature of 72 at Grand Island, 72 at Norfolk, 69 at Sioux City, 78 at Northland, and 81 at Valentine. It was partly cloudy, with a temperature of 74 at Sioux Falls, 77 at Des Moines, 75 at Kansas City, and 87 at Denver. Once again, at 9 p.m. in Omaha, it was 77 degrees under clear skies. Here are the forecast key messages. Strong to severe storms are possible Friday and Saturday, with Saturday posing the greatest risk for wind across Nebraska and Iowa. Temperatures trend warmer going into the weekend. Seasonably warm weather expected over the weekend. Wildfire smoke continues to drift in from the north, with only small amount reaching the surface. This is NOAA All Hazards radio station KIH 61 in Omaha, Nebraska. The current time is 9:34 p.m. Central Daylight Time. Now for the official National Weather Service forecast for the Omaha and Council Bluffs area. Tonight, partly cloudy. Lows in the upper 60s. Southeast winds around 5 miles an hour. Friday, mostly sunny. Hot with highs in the upper 80s. South winds around 5 miles an hour, becoming west in the afternoon. Friday night, mostly clear. A slight chance of showers and thunderstorms until midnight. Humid with lows in the mid-60s. North winds around 5 miles an hour, becoming east after midnight. Chance of rain 20%. Saturday, mostly sunny. A slight chance of showers and thunderstorms in the morning. Hot with highs in the upper 80s. East winds 5 to 10 miles an hour, becoming southeast 10 to 15 miles an hour in the afternoon. Chance of rain 20%. Saturday night, showers likely will

with a chance of thunderstorms until midnight, then a chance of showers with a slight chance of thunderstorms after midnight. Humid with lows in the lower 70s. Southeast winds 5 to 10 miles an hour. Chance of rain 70%. Sunday through Monday night, partly cloudy. Hot. Highs in the lower 90s. Lows in the lower 70s. Tuesday, mostly cloudy in the morning, then becoming partly sunny. Hot with highs in the upper 80s. Tuesday night, partly cloudy with a chance of showers and thunderstorms. Lows in the upper 60s. Chance of rain 40%. Wednesday, mostly cloudy in the morning, then becoming partly sunny. Hot with highs in the mid-80s. Wednesday night, partly cloudy until midnight, then becoming mostly cloudy. A chance of thunderstorms until midnight. A chance of showers. Lows in the upper 60s. Chance of rain 40%. Thursday, mostly cloudy with a chance of showers in the morning, then partly sunny in the afternoon. Highs in the lower 80s. Chance of rain 40%. At 9 p.m. in Omaha, it was clear. The temperature was 77 degrees, the dew point 67, and the relative humidity 71%. The wind was south at 5 miles an hour. The pressure was 30.00 inches and steady. Across eastern Nebraska and southwest Iowa, at Lincoln, haze was reported, with a temperature of 72. It was clear, with a temperature of 76 at Offutt Air Force Base, 73 at Millard, 71 at Fremont, 70 at Columbus, and 70 at Blair Airport. Under clear skies, Tacoma reported 68, Nebraska City reported 73, Plattsmouth reported 73, and Red Oak, Iowa reported 73. Here are some observations from across the region. It was 76 at Concordia, Kansas. It was clear, with a temperature of 72 at Grand Island, 72 at Norfolk, 69 at Sioux City, 78 at Northland, and 81 at Valentine. It was partly cloudy, with a temperature of 74 at Sioux Falls, 77 at Des Moines, 75 at Kansas City, and 87 at Denver. Once again, at 9 p.m. in Omaha, it was 77 degrees under clear skies. Here are the forecast key messages. Strong to severe storms are possible Friday and Saturday, with Saturday posing the greatest risk for wind across Nebraska and Iowa. Temperatures trend warmer going into the weekend. Seasonably warm weather expected over the weekend. Wildfire smoke continues to drift in from the north, with only small amount reaching the surface. 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The current time is 9:38 p.m. Central Daylight Time. Now for the official National Weather Service forecast for the Omaha and Council Bluffs area. Tonight, partly cloudy. Lows in the upper 60s. Southeast winds around 5 miles an hour. Friday, mostly sunny. Hot with highs in the upper 80s. South winds around 5 miles an hour, becoming west in the afternoon. Friday night, mostly clear. A slight chance of showers and thunderstorms until midnight. Humid with lows in the mid-60s. North winds around 5 miles an hour, becoming east after midnight. Chance of rain 20%. Saturday, mostly sunny. A slight chance of showers and thunderstorms in the morning. Hot with highs in the upper 80s. East winds 5 to 10 miles an hour, becoming southeast 10 to 15 miles an hour in the afternoon. Chance of rain 20%. Saturday night, showers likely with a chance of thunderstorms until midnight, then a chance of showers with a slight chance of thunderstorms after midnight. Humid with lows in the lower 70s. Southeast winds 5 to 10 miles an hour. Chance of rain 70%. Sunday through Monday night, partly cloudy. Hot. Highs in the lower 90s. Lows in the lower 70s. Tuesday, mostly cloudy in the morning, then becoming partly sunny.
hot with highs in the upper 80s. Tuesday night, partly cloudy with a chance of showers and thunderstorms. Lows in the upper 60s. Chance of rain 40%. Wednesday, mostly cloudy in the morning, then becoming partly sunny. Hot with highs in the mid-80s. Wednesday night, partly cloudy until midnight, then becoming mostly cloudy. A chance of thunderstorms until midnight. A chance of showers. Lows in the upper 60s. Chance of rain 40%. Thursday, mostly cloudy with a chance of showers in the morning, then partly sunny in the afternoon. Highs in the lower 80s. Chance of rain 40%. At 9 p.m. in Omaha, it was clear. The temperature was 77 degrees, the dew point 67, and the relative humidity 71%. The wind was south at 5 miles an hour. The pressure was 30.00 inches and steady. Across eastern Nebraska and southwest Iowa, at Lincoln, haze was reported with a temperature of 72. It was clear with a temperature of 76 at Offutt Air Force Base, 73 at Millard, 71 at Fremont, 70 at Columbus, and 70 at Blair Airport. Under clear skies, Tacoma reported 68, Nebraska City reported 73, Plattsmouth reported 73, and Red Oak, Iowa reported 73. Here are some observations from across the region. It was 76 at Concordia, Kansas. It was clear, with a temperature of 72 at Grand Island, 72 at North Fork, 69 at Sioux City, 78 at North Platte, and 81 at Valentine. It was partly cloudy, with a temperature of 74 at Sioux Falls, 77 at Des Moines, 75 at Kansas City, and 87 at Denver. Once again, at 9 p.m. in Omaha, it was 77 degrees under clear skies. Here are the forecast key messages. Strong to severe storms are possible Friday and Saturday, with Saturday posing the greatest risk for wind across Nebraska and Iowa. Temperatures trend warmer going into the weekend. Seasonably warm weather expected over the weekend. Wildfire smoke continues to drift in from the north, with only small amount reaching the surface. This is NOAA All Hazards Radio Station KIH 61 in Omaha, Nebraska. The current time is 9:43 p.m. Central Daylight Time. Now for the official National Weather Service forecast for the Omaha and Council Bluffs area. Tonight, partly cloudy. Lows in the upper 60s. Southeast winds around 5 miles an hour. Friday, mostly sunny. Hot with highs in the upper 80s. South winds around 5 miles an hour, becoming west in the afternoon. Friday night, mostly clear. A slight chance of showers and thunderstorms until midnight. Humid with lows in the mid-60s. North winds around 5 miles an hour, becoming east after midnight. Chance of rain 20%. Saturday, mostly sunny. A slight chance of showers and thunderstorms in the morning. Hot with highs in the upper 80s. East winds 5 to 10 miles an hour, becoming southeast 10 to 15 miles an hour in the afternoon. Chance of rain 20%. Saturday night, showers likely with a chance of thunderstorms until midnight, then a chance of showers with a slight chance of thunderstorms after midnight. Humid with lows in the lower 70s. Southeast winds 5 to 10 miles an hour. Chance of rain 70%. Sunday through Monday night, partly cloudy. Hot. Highs in the lower 90s. Lows in the lower 70s. Tuesday, mostly cloudy in the morning, then becoming partly sunny. Hot with highs in the upper 80s. Tuesday night, partly cloudy with a chance of showers and thunderstorms. Lows in the upper 60s. Chance of rain 40%. Wednesday, mostly cloudy in the morning, then becoming partly sunny. Hot with highs in the mid-80s. Wednesday night, partly cloudy until midnight, then becoming mostly cloudy. A chance of thunderstorms until midnight. A chance of showers.
lows in the upper 60s. Chance of rain 40%. Thursday, mostly cloudy with a chance of showers in the morning, then partly sunny in the afternoon. Highs in the lower 80s. Chance of rain 40%. At 9 p.m. in Omaha, it was clear. The temperature was 77 degrees, the dew point 67, and the relative humidity 71%. The wind was south at 5 miles an hour. The pressure was 30.00 inches and steady. Across eastern Nebraska and southwest Iowa, at Lincoln, haze was reported with a temperature of 72. It was clear with a temperature of 76 at Offutt Air Force Base, 73 at Millard, 71 at Fremont, 70 at Columbus, and 70 at Blair Airport. Under clear skies, Tacoma reported 68, Nebraska City reported 73, Plattsmouth reported 73, and Red Oak, Iowa reported 73. Here are some observations from across the region. It was 76 at Concordia, Kansas. It was clear, with a temperature of 72 at Grand Island, 72 at North Fork, 69 at Sioux City, 78 at North Platte, and 81 at Valentine. It was partly cloudy, with a temperature of 74 at Sioux Falls, 77 at Des Moines, 75 at Kansas City, and 87 at Denver. Once again, at 9 p.m. in Omaha, it was 77 degrees under clear skies. Here are the forecast key messages. Strong to severe storms are possible Friday and Saturday, with Saturday posing the greatest risk for wind across Nebraska and Iowa. Temperatures trend warmer going into the weekend. Seasonably warm weather expected over the weekend. Wildfire smoke continues to drift in from the north, with only small amount reaching the surface. This is NOAA All Hazards Radio Station KIH 61 in Omaha, Nebraska. The current time is 9:47 p.m. Central Daylight Time. Now for the official National Weather Service forecast for the Omaha and Council Bluffs area. Tonight, partly cloudy. Lows in the upper 60s. Southeast winds around 5 miles an hour. Friday, mostly sunny. Hot with highs in the upper 80s. South winds around 5 miles an hour, becoming west in the afternoon. Friday night, mostly clear. A slight chance of showers and thunderstorms until midnight. Humid with lows in the mid-60s. North winds around 5 miles an hour, becoming east after midnight. Chance of rain 20%. Saturday, mostly sunny. A slight chance of showers and thunderstorms in the morning. Hot with highs in the upper 80s. East winds 5 to 10 miles an hour, becoming southeast 10 to 15 miles an hour in the afternoon. Chance of rain 20%. Saturday night, showers likely with a chance of thunderstorms until midnight, then a chance of showers with a slight chance of thunderstorms after midnight. Humid with lows in the lower 70s. Southeast winds 5 to 10 miles an hour. Chance of rain 70%. Sunday to Monday night, partly cloudy. Hot. Highs in the lower 90s. Lows in the lower 70s. Tuesday, mostly cloudy in the morning, then becoming partly sunny. Hot with highs in the upper 80s. Tuesday night, partly cloudy with a chance of showers and thunderstorms. Lows in the upper 60s. Chance of rain 40%. Wednesday, mostly cloudy in the morning, then becoming partly sunny. Hot with highs in the mid-80s. Wednesday night, partly cloudy until midnight, then becoming mostly cloudy. A chance of thunderstorms until midnight. A chance of showers. Lows in the upper 60s. Chance of rain 40%. Thursday, mostly cloudy with a chance of showers in the morning, then partly sunny in the afternoon. Highs in the lower 80s. Chance of rain 40%. At 9 p.m. in Omaha, it was clear. The temperature was 77 degrees, the dew point 67, and the relative humidity 71%. The wind was south at 5 miles an hour.
The pressure was 30.00 inches and steady. Across eastern Nebraska and southwest Iowa, at Lincoln, haze was reported with a temperature of 72. It was clear with a temperature of 76 at Offutt Air Force Base, 73 at Millard, 71 at Fremont, 70 at Columbus, and 70 at Blair Airport. Under clear skies, Tehama reported 68, Nebraska City reported 73, Plattsmouth reported 73, and Red Oak, Iowa reported 73. Here are some observations from across the region. It was 76 at Concordia, Kansas. It was clear, with a temperature of 72 at Grand Island, 72 at Norfolk, 69 at Sioux City, 78 at Northland, and 81 at Valentine. It was partly cloudy, with a temperature of 74 at Sioux Falls, 77 at Des Moines, 75 at Kansas City, and 87 at Denver. Once again, at 9 p.m. in Omaha, it was 77 degrees under clear skies. Here are the forecast key messages. Strong to severe storms are possible Friday and Saturday, with Saturday posing the greatest risk for wind across Nebraska and Iowa. Temperatures trend warmer going into the weekend. Seasonably warm weather expected over the weekend. Wildfire smoke continues to drift in from the north, with only small amount reaching the surface. This is NOAA All Hazards Radio Station KIH 61 in Omaha, Nebraska. The current time is 9:52 p.m. Central Daylight Time. Now for the official National Weather Service forecast for the Omaha and Council Bluffs area. Tonight, partly cloudy. Lows in the upper 60s. Southeast winds around 5 miles an hour. Friday, mostly sunny. Hot with highs in the upper 80s. South winds around 5 miles an hour, becoming west in the afternoon. Friday night, mostly clear. A slight chance of showers and thunderstorms until midnight. Humid with lows in the mid-60s. North winds around 5 miles an hour, becoming east after midnight. Chance of rain 20%. Saturday, mostly sunny. A slight chance of showers and thunderstorms in the morning. Hot with highs in the upper 80s. East winds 5 to 10 miles an hour, becoming southeast 10 to 15 miles an hour in the afternoon. Chance of rain 20%. Saturday night, showers likely with a chance of thunderstorms until midnight, then a chance of showers with a slight chance of thunderstorms after midnight. Humid with lows in the lower 70s. Southeast winds 5 to 10 miles an hour. Chance of rain 70%. Sunday through Monday night, partly cloudy. Hot. Highs in the lower 90s. Lows in the lower 70s. Tuesday, mostly cloudy in the morning, then becoming partly sunny. Hot with highs in the upper 80s. Tuesday night, partly cloudy with a chance of showers and thunderstorms. Lows in the upper 60s. Chance of rain 40%. Wednesday, mostly cloudy in the morning, then becoming partly sunny. Hot with highs in the mid-80s. Wednesday night, partly cloudy until midnight, then becoming mostly cloudy. A chance of thunderstorms until midnight. A chance of showers. Lows in the upper 60s. Chance of rain 40%. Thursday, mostly cloudy with a chance of showers in the morning, then partly sunny in the afternoon. Highs in the lower 80s. Chance of rain 40%. At 9 p.m. in Omaha, it was clear. The temperature was 77 degrees, the dew point 67, and the relative humidity 71%. The wind was south at 5 miles an hour. The pressure was 30.00 inches and steady. Across eastern Nebraska and southwest Iowa, at Lincoln, haze was reported with a temperature of 72. It was clear with a temperature of 76 at Offutt Air Force Base, 73 at Millard, 71 at Fremont, 70 at Columbus, and 70 at Blair Airport. Under clear skies,
Tecumseh reported 68, Nebraska City reported 73, Plattsmouth reported 73, and Red Oak, Iowa reported 73. Here are some observations from across the region. It was 76 at Concordia, Kansas. It was clear, with a temperature of 72 at Grand Island, 72 at North Fork, 69 at Sioux City, 78 at Northland, and 81 at Valentine. It was partly cloudy, with a temperature of 74 at Sioux Falls, 77 at Des Moines, 75 at Kansas City, and 87 at Denver. Once again, at 9 p.m. in Omaha, it was 77 degrees under clear skies. Here are the forecast key messages. Strong to severe storms are possible Friday and Saturday, with Saturday posing the greatest risk for wind across Nebraska and Iowa. Temperatures trend warmer going into the weekend. Seasonably warm weather expected over the weekend. Wildfire smoke continues to drift in from the north, with only small amount reaching the surface. This is NOAA All Hazards Radio Station KIH 61 in Omaha, Nebraska. The current time is 9:56 p.m. Central Daylight Time. Now for the official National Weather Service forecast for the Omaha and Council Bluffs area. Tonight, partly cloudy. Lows in the upper 60s. Southeast winds around 5 miles an hour. Friday, mostly sunny. Hot with highs in the upper 80s. South winds around 5 miles an hour, becoming west in the afternoon. Friday night, mostly clear. A slight chance of showers and thunderstorms until midnight. Humid with lows in the mid-60s. North winds around 5 miles an hour, becoming east after midnight. Chance of rain 20%. Saturday, mostly sunny. A slight chance of showers and thunderstorms in the morning. Hot with highs in the upper 80s. East winds 5 to 10 miles an hour, becoming southeast 10 to 15 miles an hour in the afternoon. Chance of rain 20%. Saturday night, showers likely with a chance of thunderstorms until midnight, then a chance of showers with a slight chance of thunderstorms after midnight. Humid with lows in the lower 70s. Southeast winds 5 to 10 miles an hour. Chance of rain 70%. Sunday through Monday night, partly cloudy. Hot. Highs in the lower 90s. Lows in the lower 70s. Tuesday, mostly cloudy in the morning, then becoming partly sunny. Hot with highs in the upper 80s. Tuesday night, partly cloudy with a chance of showers and thunderstorms. Lows in the upper 60s. Chance of rain 40%. Wednesday, mostly cloudy in the morning, then becoming partly sunny. Hot with highs in the mid-80s. Wednesday night, partly cloudy until midnight, then becoming mostly cloudy. A chance of thunderstorms until midnight. A chance of showers. Lows in the upper 60s. Chance of rain 40%. Thursday, mostly cloudy with a chance of showers in the morning, then partly sunny in the afternoon. Highs in the lower 80s. Chance of rain 40%. At 9 p.m. in Omaha, it was clear. The temperature was 77 degrees, the dew point 67, and the relative humidity 71%. The wind was south at 5 miles an hour. The pressure was 30.00 inches and steady. Across eastern Nebraska and southwest Iowa, at Lincoln, haze was reported, with a temperature of 72. It was clear, with a temperature of 76 at Offutt Air Force Base, 73 at Millard, 71 at Fremont, 70 at Columbus, and 70 at Blair Airport. Under clear skies, Tecumseh reported 68, Nebraska City reported 73, Plattsmouth reported 73, and Red Oak, Iowa reported 73. Here are some observations from across the region. It was 76 at Concordia, Kansas. It was clear, with a temperature of 72 at Grand Island, 72 at North Fork, 69 at Sioux City, 78 at Northland, and 81 at Valentine. It was partly cloudy, with a
temperature of 74 at Sioux Falls, 77 at Des Moines, 75 at Kansas City, and 87 at Denver. Once again, at 9 p.m. in Omaha, it was 77 degrees under clear skies. Here are the forecast key messages. Strong to severe storms are possible Friday and Saturday, with Saturday posing the greatest risk for wind across Nebraska and Iowa. Temperatures trend warmer going into the weekend. Seasonably warm weather expected over the weekend. Wildfire smoke continues to drift in from the north, with only small amount reaching the surface. This is NOAA All Hazards radio station KIH 61 in Omaha, Nebraska. The current time is 10:01 p.m. Central Daylight Time. Now for the official National Weather Service forecast for the Omaha and Council Bluffs area. Tonight, partly cloudy. Lows in the upper 60s. Southeast winds around 5 miles an hour. Friday, mostly sunny. Hot with highs in the upper 80s. South winds around 5 miles an hour, becoming west in the afternoon. Friday night, mostly clear. A slight chance of showers and thunderstorms until midnight. Humid with lows in the mid-60s. North winds around 5 miles an hour, becoming east after midnight. Chance of rain 20%. Saturday, mostly sunny. A slight chance of showers and thunderstorms in the morning. Hot with highs in the upper 80s. East winds 5 to 10 miles an hour, becoming southeast 10 to 15 miles an hour in the afternoon. Chance of rain 20%. Saturday night, showers likely with a chance of thunderstorms until midnight, then a chance of showers with a slight chance of thunderstorms after midnight. Humid with lows in the lower 70s. Southeast winds 5 to 10 miles an hour. Chance of rain 70%. Sunday through Monday night, partly cloudy. Hot. Highs in the lower 90s. Lows in the lower 70s. Tuesday, mostly cloudy in the morning, then becoming partly sunny. Hot with highs in the upper 80s. Tuesday night, partly cloudy with a chance of showers and thunderstorms. Lows in the upper 60s. Chance of rain 40%. Wednesday, mostly cloudy in the morning, then becoming partly sunny. Hot with highs in the mid-80s. Wednesday night, partly cloudy until midnight, then becoming mostly cloudy. A chance of thunderstorms until midnight. A chance of showers. Lows in the upper 60s. Chance of rain 40%. Thursday, mostly cloudy with a chance of showers in the morning, then partly sunny in the afternoon. Highs in the lower 80s. Chance of rain 40%. Here are the forecast key messages. Strong to severe storms are possible Friday and Saturday, with Saturday posing the greatest risk for wind across Nebraska and Iowa. Temperatures trend warmer going into the weekend. Seasonably warm weather expected over the weekend. Wildfire smoke continues to drift in from the north, with only small amount reaching the surface. This is NOAA All Hazards radio station KIH 61 in Omaha, Nebraska. The current time is 10:04 p.m. Central Daylight Time. Now for the official National Weather Service forecast for the Omaha and Council Bluffs area. Tonight, partly cloudy. Lows in the upper 60s. Southeast winds around 5 miles an hour. Friday, mostly sunny. Hot with highs in the upper 80s. South winds around 5 miles an hour, becoming west in the afternoon. Friday night, mostly clear. A slight chance of showers and thunderstorms until midnight. Humid with lows in the mid-60s. North winds around 5 miles an hour, becoming east after midnight. Chance of rain 20%. Saturday, mostly sunny. A slight chance of showers and thunderstorms in the morning. Hot with highs in the upper 80s. East winds 5 to 10 miles an hour, becoming southeast 10 to 15 miles an hour in the afternoon. Chance of rain 20%. Saturday night,
showers likely with a chance of thunderstorms until midnight, then a chance of showers with a slight chance of thunderstorms after midnight. Humid with lows in the lower 70s. Southeast winds 5 to 10 miles an hour. Chance of rain 70%. Sunday through Monday night, partly cloudy. Hot. Highs in the lower 90s. Lows in the lower 70s. Tuesday, mostly cloudy in the morning, then becoming partly sunny. Hot with highs in the upper 80s. Tuesday night, partly cloudy with a chance of showers and thunderstorms. Lows in the upper 60s. Chance of rain 40%. Wednesday, mostly cloudy in the morning, then becoming partly sunny. Hot with highs in the mid 80s. Wednesday night, partly cloudy until midnight, then becoming mostly cloudy. A chance of thunderstorms until midnight. A chance of showers. Lows in the upper 60s. Chance of rain 40%. Thursday, mostly cloudy with a chance of showers in the morning, then partly sunny in the afternoon. Highs in the lower 80s. Chance of rain 40%. Now for the official National Weather Service forecast for the Omaha and Council Bluffs area. Rest of tonight, partly cloudy. Lows in the upper 60s. Southeast winds around 5 miles an hour. Friday, mostly sunny. Hot with highs in the upper 80s. South winds around 5 miles an hour, becoming west in the afternoon. Friday night, mostly clear. A slight chance of showers and thunderstorms until midnight. Humid with lows in the mid-60s. North winds around 5 miles an hour, becoming east after midnight. Chance of rain 20%. Saturday, mostly sunny. A slight chance of showers and thunderstorms in the morning. Hot with highs in the upper 80s. East winds 5 to 10 miles an hour, becoming southeast 10 to 15 miles an hour in the afternoon. Chance of rain 20%. Saturday night, showers likely with a chance of thunderstorms until midnight, then a chance of showers with a slight chance of thunderstorms after midnight. Humid with lows in the lower 70s. Southeast winds 5 to 10 miles an hour. Chance of rain 70%. Sunday through Monday night, partly cloudy. Hot. Highs in the lower 90s. Lows in the lower 70s. Tuesday, mostly cloudy in the morning, then becoming partly sunny. Hot with highs in the upper 80s. Tuesday night, partly cloudy with a chance of showers and thunderstorms. Lows in the upper 60s. Chance of rain 40%. Wednesday, mostly cloudy in the morning, then becoming partly sunny. Hot with highs in the mid-80s. Wednesday night, partly cloudy until midnight, then becoming mostly cloudy. A chance of thunderstorms until midnight. A chance of showers. Lows in the upper 60s. Chance of rain 40%. Thursday, mostly cloudy with a chance of showers in the morning, then partly sunny in the afternoon. Highs in the lower 80s. Chance of rain 40%. At 10 p.m. in Omaha, it was clear. The temperature was 74 degrees, the dew point 68, and the relative humidity 81%. The wind was southeast at 3 miles an hour. The pressure was 30.02 inches and rising. Across eastern Nebraska and southwest Iowa, fog was reported, with a temperature of 70 at Millard, 71 at Plattsmouth, and 72 at Red Oak, Iowa. It was clear, with a temperature of 71 at Lincoln, 69 at Offutt Air Force Base, 70 at Fremont, and 68 at Columbus. Under clear skies, Blair Airport reported 69, Tacoma reported 65, and Nebraska City reported 71. Here are some observations from across the region. It was 74 at Concordia, Kansas. It was clear, with a temperature of 71 at Grand Island, 69 at Norfolk, 72 at Sioux Falls, and 67 at Sioux City. Under clear skies, Kansas City reported 73, North Platte reported 72, and Valentine reported 78.
It was partly cloudy, with a temperature of 75 at Des Moines and 81 at Denver. Once again, at 10 p.m. in Omaha, it was 74 degrees under clear skies. Here are the forecast key messages. Strong to severe storms are possible Friday and Saturday, with Saturday posing the greatest risk for wind across Nebraska and Iowa. Temperatures trend warmer going into the weekend. Seasonably warm weather expected over the weekend. Wildfire smoke continues to drift in from the north, with only small amount reaching the surface. This is NOAA All Hazards Radio Station KIH 61 in Omaha, Nebraska. The current time is 10:10 p.m. Central Daylight Time. Now for the official National Weather Service forecast for the Omaha and Council Bluffs area. West of tonight, partly cloudy. Lows in the upper 60s. Southeast winds around 5 miles an hour. Friday, mostly sunny. Hot with highs in the upper 80s. South winds around 5 miles an hour, becoming west in the afternoon. Friday night, mostly clear. A slight chance of showers and thunderstorms until midnight. Humid with lows in the mid-60s. North winds around 5 miles an hour, becoming east after midnight. Chance of rain 20%. Saturday, mostly sunny. A slight chance of showers and thunderstorms in the morning. Hot with highs in the upper 80s. East winds 5 to 10 miles an hour, becoming southeast 10 to 15 miles an hour in the afternoon. Chance of rain 20%. Saturday night, showers likely with a chance of thunderstorms until midnight, then a chance of showers with a slight chance of thunderstorms after midnight. Humid with lows in the lower 70s. Southeast winds 5 to 10 miles an hour. Chance of rain 70%. Sunday through Monday night, partly cloudy. Hot. Highs in the lower 90s. Lows in the lower 70s. Tuesday, mostly cloudy in the morning, then becoming partly sunny. Hot with highs in the upper 80s. Tuesday night, partly cloudy with a chance of showers and thunderstorms. Lows in the upper 60s. Chance of rain 40%. Wednesday, mostly cloudy in the morning, then becoming partly sunny. Hot with highs in the mid-80s. Wednesday night, partly cloudy until midnight, then becoming mostly cloudy. A chance of thunderstorms until midnight. A chance of showers. Lows in the upper 60s. Chance of rain 40%. Thursday, mostly cloudy with a chance of showers in the morning, then partly sunny in the afternoon. Highs in the lower 80s. Chance of rain 40%. At 10 p.m. in Omaha, it was clear. The temperature was 74 degrees, the dew point 68, and the relative humidity 81%. The wind was southeast at 3 miles an hour. The pressure was 30.02 inches and rising. Across eastern Nebraska and southwest Iowa, fog was reported with a temperature of 70 at Millard, 71 at Plattsmouth, and 72 at Red Oak, Iowa. It was clear, with a temperature of 71 at Lincoln, 69 at Offutt Air Force Base, 70 at Fremont, and 68 at Columbus. Under clear skies, Blair Airport reported 69, Tacoma reported 65, and Nebraska City reported 71. Here are some observations from across the region. It was 74 at Concordia, Kansas. It was clear, with a temperature of 71 at Grand Island, 69 at Norfolk, 72 at Sioux Falls, and 67 at Sioux City. Under clear skies, Kansas City reported 73, North Platte reported 72, and Valentine reported 78. It was partly cloudy, with a temperature of 75 at Des Moines and 81 at Denver. Once again, at 10 p.m. in Omaha, it was 74 degrees under clear skies. Here are the forecast key messages. Strong to severe storms are possible Friday and Saturday, with Saturday posing the greatest risk for wind across Nebraska and Iowa. Temperatures trend warmer going into the weekend.
unseasonably warm weather expected over the weekend. Wildfire smoke continues to drift in from the north, with only small amount reaching the surface. This is NOAA All Hazards radio station KIH 61 in Omaha, Nebraska. The current time is 10:15 p.m. Central Daylight Time. Now for the official National Weather Service forecast for the Omaha and Council Bluffs area. Rest of tonight, partly cloudy. Lows in the upper 60s. Southeast winds around 5 miles an hour. Friday, mostly sunny. Hot with highs in the upper 80s. South winds around 5 miles an hour, becoming west in the afternoon. Friday night, mostly clear. A slight chance of showers and thunderstorms until midnight. Humid with lows in the mid-60s. North winds around 5 miles an hour, becoming east after midnight. Chance of rain 20%. Saturday, mostly sunny. A slight chance of showers and thunderstorms in the morning. Hot with highs in the upper 80s. East winds 5 to 10 miles an hour, becoming southeast 10 to 15 miles an hour in the afternoon. Chance of rain 20%. Saturday night, showers likely with a chance of thunderstorms until midnight, then a chance of showers with a slight chance of thunderstorms after midnight. Humid with lows in the lower 70s. Southeast winds 5 to 10 miles an hour. Chance of rain 70%. Sunday through Monday night, partly cloudy. Hot. Highs in the lower 90s. Lows in the lower 70s. Tuesday, mostly cloudy in the morning, then becoming partly sunny. Hot with highs in the upper 80s. Tuesday night, partly cloudy with a chance of showers and thunderstorms. Lows in the upper 60s. Chance of rain 40%. Wednesday, mostly cloudy in the morning, then becoming partly sunny. Hot with highs in the mid-80s. Wednesday night, partly cloudy until midnight, then becoming mostly cloudy. A chance of thunderstorms until midnight. A chance of showers. Lows in the upper 60s. Chance of rain 40%. Thursday, mostly cloudy with a chance of showers in the morning, then partly sunny in the afternoon. Highs in the lower 80s. Chance of rain 40%. At 10 p.m. in Omaha, it was clear. The temperature was 74 degrees, the dew point 68, and the relative humidity 81%. The wind was southeast at 3 miles an hour. The pressure was 30.02 inches and rising. Across eastern Nebraska and southwest Iowa, fog was reported, with a temperature of 70 at Millard, 71 at Plattsmouth, and 72 at Red Oak, Iowa. It was clear, with a temperature of 71 at Lincoln, 69 at Offutt Air Force Base, 70 at Fremont, and 68 at Columbus. Under clear skies, Blair Airport reported 69, Tacoma reported 65, and Nebraska City reported 71. Here are some observations from across the region. It was 74 at Concordia, Kansas. It was clear, with a temperature of 71 at Grand Island, 69 at North Fork, 72 at Sioux Falls, and 67 at Sioux City. Under clear skies, Kansas City reported 73, North Platte reported 72, and Valentine reported 78. It was partly cloudy, with a temperature of 75 at Des Moines and 81 at Denver. Once again, at 10 p.m. in Omaha, it was 74 degrees under clear skies. Here are the forecast key messages. Strong to severe storms are possible Friday and Saturday, with Saturday posing the greatest risk for wind across Nebraska and Iowa. Temperatures trend warmer going into the weekend. Seasonably warm weather expected over the weekend. Wildfire smoke continues to drift in from the north, with only small amount reaching the surface. This is NOAA All Hazards radio station KIH 61 in Omaha, Nebraska. The current time is 10:19 p.m. Central Daylight Time. Now for the official National Weather Service forecast for the Omaha and Council Bluffs area. Rest of tonight, partly cloudy.
lows in the upper 60s. Southeast winds around 5 miles an hour. Friday, mostly sunny. Hot with highs in the upper 80s. South winds around 5 miles an hour, becoming west in the afternoon. Friday night, mostly clear. A slight chance of showers and thunderstorms until midnight. Humid with lows in the mid-60s. North winds around 5 miles an hour, becoming east after midnight. Chance of rain 20%. Saturday, mostly sunny. A slight chance of showers and thunderstorms in the morning. Hot with highs in the upper 80s. East winds 5 to 10 miles an hour, becoming southeast 10 to 15 miles an hour in the afternoon. Chance of rain 20%. Saturday night, showers likely with a chance of thunderstorms until midnight, then a chance of showers with a slight chance of thunderstorms after midnight. Humid with lows in the lower 70s. Southeast winds 5 to 10 miles an hour. Chance of rain 70%. Sunday through Monday night, partly cloudy. Hot. Highs in the lower 90s. Lows in the lower 70s. Tuesday, mostly cloudy in the morning, then becoming partly sunny. Hot with highs in the upper 80s. Tuesday night, partly cloudy with a chance of showers and thunderstorms. Lows in the upper 60s. Chance of rain 40%. Wednesday, mostly cloudy in the morning, then becoming partly sunny. Hot with highs in the mid-80s. Wednesday night, partly cloudy until midnight, then becoming mostly cloudy. A chance of thunderstorms until midnight. A chance of showers. Lows in the upper 60s. Chance of rain 40%. Thursday, mostly cloudy with a chance of showers in the morning, then partly sunny in the afternoon. Highs in the lower 80s. Chance of rain 40%. At 10 p.m. in Omaha, it was clear. The temperature was 74 degrees, the dew point 68, and the relative humidity 81%. The wind was southeast at 3 miles an hour. The pressure was 30.02 inches and rising. Across eastern Nebraska and southwest Iowa, fog was reported, with a temperature of 70 at Millard, 71 at Plattsmouth, and 72 at Red Oak, Iowa. It was clear, with a temperature of 71 at Lincoln, 69 at Offutt Air Force Base, 70 at Fremont, and 68 at Columbus. Under clear skies, Blair Airport reported 69, Tacoma reported 65, and Nebraska City reported 71. Here are some observations from across the region. It was 74 at Concordia, Kansas. It was clear, with a temperature of 71 at Grand Island, 69 at Norfolk, 72 at Sioux Falls, and 67 at Sioux City. Under clear skies, Kansas City reported 73, North Platte reported 72, and Valentine reported 78. It was partly cloudy, with a temperature of 75 at Des Moines and 81 at Denver. Once again, at 10 p.m. in Omaha, it was 74 degrees under clear skies. 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Douglas, Sarpy, Washington, Cass, Odo, Burt, Dodge, Saunders, Harrison, Pottawatomie, and Mills. Here are the forecast key messages. Strong to severe storms are possible Friday and Saturday, with Saturday posing the greatest risk for wind across Nebraska and Iowa. Temperatures trend warmer going into the weekend. Seasonably warm weather expected over the weekend. Wildfire smoke continues to drift in from the north, with only small amount reaching the surface. This is NOAA All Hazards Radio Station KIH-61 in Omaha, Nebraska. The current time is 10:24 p.m. Central Daylight Time. Now for the official National Weather Service forecast for the Omaha and Council Bluffs area. West of tonight, partly cloudy. Lows in the upper 60s. Southeast winds around 5 miles an hour. Friday, mostly sunny. Hot with highs in the upper 80s.
south winds around 5 miles an hour, becoming west in the afternoon. Friday night, mostly clear. A slight chance of showers and thunderstorms until midnight. Humid with lows in the mid-60s. North winds around 5 miles an hour, becoming east after midnight. Chance of rain 20%. Saturday, mostly sunny. A slight chance of showers and thunderstorms in the morning. Hot with highs in the upper 80s. East winds 5 to 10 miles an hour, becoming southeast 10 to 15 miles an hour in the afternoon. Chance of rain 20%. Saturday night, showers likely with a chance of thunderstorms until midnight, then a chance of showers with a slight chance of thunderstorms after midnight. Humid with lows in the lower 70s. Southeast winds 5 to 10 miles an hour. Chance of rain 70%. Sunday through Monday night, partly cloudy. Hot. Highs in the lower 90s. Lows in the lower 70s. Tuesday, mostly cloudy in the morning, then becoming partly sunny. Hot with highs in the upper 80s. Tuesday night, partly cloudy with a chance of showers and thunderstorms. Lows in the upper 60s. Chance of rain 40%. Wednesday, mostly cloudy in the morning, then becoming partly sunny. Hot with highs in the mid-80s. Wednesday night, partly cloudy until midnight, then becoming mostly cloudy. A chance of thunderstorms until midnight. A chance of showers. Lows in the upper 60s. Chance of rain 40%. Thursday, mostly cloudy with a chance of showers in the morning, then partly sunny in the afternoon. Highs in the lower 80s. Chance of rain 40%. At 10 p.m. in Omaha, it was clear. The temperature was 74 degrees, the dew point 68, and the relative humidity 81%. The wind was southeast at 3 miles an hour. The pressure was 30.02 inches and rising. Across eastern Nebraska and southwest Iowa, fog was reported, with a temperature of 70 at Millard, 71 at Plattsmouth, and 72 at Red Oak, Iowa. It was clear, with a temperature of 71 at Lincoln, 69 at Offutt Air Force Base, 70 at Fremont, and 68 at Columbus. Under clear skies, Blair Airport reported 69, Tacoma reported 65, and Nebraska City reported 71. Here are some observations from across the region. It was 74 at Concordia, Kansas. It was clear, with a temperature of 71 at Grand Island, 69 at Norfolk, 72 at Sioux Falls, and 67 at Sioux City. Under clear skies, Kansas City reported 73, North Platte reported 72, and Valentine reported 78. It was partly cloudy, with a temperature of 75 at Des Moines and 81 at Denver. Once again, at 10 p.m. in Omaha, it was 74 degrees under clear skies. Here are the forecast key messages. Strong to severe storms are possible Friday and Saturday, with Saturday posing the greatest risk for wind across Nebraska and Iowa. Temperatures trend warmer going into the weekend. Seasonably warm weather expected over the weekend. Wildfire smoke continues to drift in from the north, with only small amount reaching the surface. This is NOAA All Hazards Radio Station KIH 61 in Omaha, Nebraska. The current time is 10:29 p.m. Central Daylight Time. Now for the official National Weather Service forecast for the Omaha and Council Bluffs area. Rest of tonight, partly cloudy. Lows in the upper 60s. Southeast winds around 5 miles an hour. Friday, mostly sunny. Hot with highs in the upper 80s. South winds around 5 miles an hour, becoming west in the afternoon. Friday night, mostly clear. A slight chance of showers and thunderstorms until midnight. Humid with lows in the mid-60s. North winds around 5 miles an hour, becoming east after midnight. Chance of rain 20%. Saturday, mostly sunny. A slight chance of showers and thunderstorms in the morning.
hot with highs in the upper 80s. East winds 5 to 10 miles an hour, becoming southeast 10 to 15 miles an hour in the afternoon. Chance of rain 20%. Saturday night, showers likely with a chance of thunderstorms until midnight, then a chance of showers with a slight chance of thunderstorms after midnight.

Wednesday, mostly cloudy in the morning, then becoming partly sunny. Hot with highs in the mid-80s. Wednesday night, partly cloudy until midnight, then becoming mostly cloudy. A chance of thunderstorms until midnight. A chance of showers. Lows in the upper 60s. Chance of rain 40%. Thursday, mostly cloudy with a chance of showers in the morning, then partly sunny in the afternoon. Highs in the lower 80s. Chance of rain 40%. At 10 p.m. in Omaha, it was clear. The temperature was 74 degrees, the dew point 68, and the relative humidity 81%. The wind was southeast at 3 miles an hour. The pressure was 30.02 inches and rising. Across eastern Nebraska and southwest Iowa, fog was reported, with a temperature of 70 at Millard, 71 at Plattsmouth, and 72 at Red Oak, Iowa. It was clear, with a temperature of 71 at Lincoln, 69 at Offutt Air Force Base, 70 at Fremont, and 68 at Columbus. Under clear skies, Blair Airport reported 69, Tacoma reported 65, and Nebraska City reported 71. Here are some observations from across the region. It was 74 at Concordia, Kansas. It was clear, with a temperature of 71 at Grand Island, 69 at North Fork, 72 at Sioux Falls, and 67 at Sioux City. Under clear skies, Kansas City reported 73, North Platte reported 72, and Valentine reported 78. It was partly cloudy, with a temperature of 75 at Des Moines and 81 at Denver. Once again, at 10 p.m. in Omaha, it was 74 degrees under clear skies. Here are the forecast key messages. Strong to severe storms are possible Friday and Saturday, with Saturday posing the greatest risk for wind across Nebraska and Iowa. Temperatures trend warmer going into the weekend. Seasonably warm weather expected over the weekend. Wildfire smoke continues to drift in from the north, with only small amount reaching the surface. This is NOAA All Hazards radio station KIH 61 in Omaha, Nebraska. The current time is 10:33 p.m. Central Daylight Time. Now for the official National Weather Service forecast for the Omaha and Council Bluffs area. Rest of tonight, partly cloudy. Lows in the upper 60s. Southeast winds around 5 miles an hour. Friday, mostly sunny. Hot with highs in the upper 80s. South winds around 5 miles an hour, becoming west in the afternoon. Friday night, mostly clear. A slight chance of showers and thunderstorms until midnight. Humid with lows in the mid-60s. North winds around 5 miles an hour, becoming east after midnight. Chance of rain 20%. Saturday, mostly sunny. A slight chance of showers and thunderstorms in the morning. Hot with highs in the upper 80s. East winds 5 to 10 miles an hour, becoming southeast 10 to 15 miles an hour in the afternoon. Chance of rain 20%. Saturday night, showers likely with a chance of thunderstorms until midnight, then a chance of showers with a slight chance of thunderstorms after midnight. Humid with lows in the lower 70s. Southeast winds 5 to 10 miles an hour. Chance of rain 70%. Sunday through Monday night, partly cloudy. Hot. Highs in the lower 90s. Lows in the lower 70s. Tuesday, mostly cloudy in the morning, then becoming partly sunny. Hot with highs in the upper 80s. Tuesday night, partly cloudy with a chance of showers and thunderstorms. Lows in the upper 60s. Chance of rain 40%. Wednesday, mostly cloudy in the morning, then becoming partly sunny. Hot with highs in the mid-80s. Wednesday night, partly cloudy until midnight, then becoming mostly cloudy. A chance of thunderstorms until midnight. A chance of showers. Lows in the upper 60s. Chance of rain 40%. Thursday, mostly cloudy with a chance of showers in the morning, then partly sunny in the afternoon.

highs in the lower 80s. Chance of rain 40%. At 10 p.m. in Omaha, it was clear. The temperature was 74 degrees, the dew point 68, and the relative humidity 81%. The wind was southeast at 3 miles an hour. The pressure was 30.02 inches and rising. Across eastern Nebraska and southwest Iowa, fog was reported with a temperature of 70 at Millard, 71 at Plattsmouth, and 72 at Red Oak, Iowa. It was clear, with a temperature of 71 at Lincoln, 69 at Offutt Air Force Base, 70 at Fremont, and 68 at Columbus. Under clear skies, Blair Airport reported 69, Tacoma reported 65, and Nebraska City reported 71. Here are some observations from across the region. It was 74 at Concordia, Kansas. It was clear, with a temperature of 71 at Grand Island, 69 at Norfolk, 72 at Sioux Falls, and 67 at Sioux City. Under clear skies, Kansas City reported 73, North Platte reported 72, and Valentine reported 78. It was partly cloudy, with a temperature of 75 at Des Moines and 81 at Denver. Once again, at 10 p.m. in Omaha, it was 74 degrees under clear skies. Here are the forecast key messages. Strong to severe storms are possible Friday and Saturday, with Saturday posing the greatest risk for wind across Nebraska and Iowa. Temperatures trend warmer going into the weekend. Seasonably warm weather expected over the weekend. Wildfire smoke continues to drift in from the north, with only small amount reaching the surface. This is NOAA All Hazards Radio Station KIH 61 in Omaha, Nebraska. The current time is 10:38 p.m. Central Daylight Time. Now for the official National Weather Service forecast for the Omaha and Council Bluffs area. Rest of tonight, partly cloudy. Lows in the upper 60s. Southeast winds around 5 miles an hour. Friday, mostly sunny. Hot with highs in the upper 80s. South winds around 5 miles an hour, becoming west in the afternoon. Friday night, mostly clear. A slight chance of showers and thunderstorms until midnight. Humid with lows in the mid-60s. North winds around 5 miles an hour, becoming east after midnight. Chance of rain 20%. Saturday, mostly sunny. A slight chance of showers and thunderstorms in the morning. Hot with highs in the upper 80s. East winds 5 to 10 miles an hour, becoming southeast 10 to 15 miles an hour in the afternoon. Chance of rain 20%. Saturday night, showers likely with a chance of thunderstorms until midnight, then a chance of showers with a slight chance of thunderstorms after midnight. Humid with lows in the lower 70s. Southeast winds 5 to 10 miles an hour. Chance of rain 70%. Sunday through Monday night, partly cloudy. Hot. Highs in the lower 90s. Lows in the lower 70s. Tuesday, mostly cloudy in the morning, then becoming partly sunny. Hot with highs in the upper 80s. Tuesday night, partly cloudy with a chance of showers and thunderstorms. Lows in the upper 60s. Chance of rain 40%. Wednesday, mostly cloudy in the morning, then becoming partly sunny. Hot with highs in the mid-80s. Wednesday night, partly cloudy until midnight, then becoming mostly cloudy. A chance of thunderstorms until midnight. A chance of showers. Lows in the upper 60s. Chance of rain 40%. Thursday, mostly cloudy with a chance of showers in the morning, then partly sunny in the afternoon. Highs in the lower 80s. Chance of rain 40%. At 10 p.m. in Omaha, it was clear. The temperature was 74 degrees, the dew point 68, and the relative humidity 81%. The wind was southeast at 3 miles an hour. The pressure was 30.02 inches and rising. Across eastern Nebraska and southwest Iowa,
fog was reported with a temperature of 70 at Millard, 71 at Plattsmouth, and 72 at Red Oak, Iowa. It was clear with a temperature of 71 at Lincoln, 69 at Offutt Air Force Base, 70 at Fremont, and 68 at Columbus. Under clear skies, Blair Airport reported 69, Tacoma reported 65, and Nebraska City reported 71. Here are some observations from across the region. It was 74 at Concordia, Kansas. It was clear, with a temperature of 71 at Grand Island, 69 at Norfolk, 72 at Sioux Falls, and 67 at Sioux City. Under clear skies, Kansas City reported 73, North Platte reported 72, and Valentine reported 78. It was partly cloudy, with a temperature of 75 at Des Moines and 81 at Denver. Once again, at 10 p.m. in Omaha, it was 74 degrees under clear skies. Here are the forecast key messages. Strong to severe storms are possible Friday and Saturday, with Saturday posing the greatest risk for wind across Nebraska and Iowa. Temperatures trend warmer going into the weekend. Seasonably warm weather expected over the weekend. Wildfire smoke continues to drift in from the north, with only small amount reaching the surface. This is NOAA All Hazards Radio Station KIH-61 in Omaha, Nebraska. The current time is 10:42 p.m. Central Daylight Time. Now for the official National Weather Service forecast for the Omaha and Council Bluffs area. Rest of tonight, partly cloudy. Lows in the upper 60s. Southeast winds around 5 miles an hour. Friday, mostly sunny. Hot with highs in the upper 80s. South winds around 5 miles an hour, becoming west in the afternoon. Friday night, mostly clear. A slight chance of showers and thunderstorms until midnight. Humid with lows in the mid-60s. North winds around 5 miles an hour, becoming east after midnight. Chance of rain 20%. Saturday, mostly sunny. A slight chance of showers and thunderstorms in the morning. Hot with highs in the upper 80s. East winds 5 to 10 miles an hour, becoming southeast 10 to 15 miles an hour in the afternoon. Chance of rain 20%. Saturday night, showers likely with a chance of thunderstorms until midnight, then a chance of showers with a slight chance of thunderstorms after midnight. Humid with lows in the lower 70s. Southeast winds 5 to 10 miles an hour. Chance of rain 70%. Sunday through Monday night, partly cloudy. Hot. Highs in the lower 90s. Lows in the lower 70s. Tuesday, mostly cloudy in the morning, then becoming partly sunny. Hot with highs in the upper 80s. Tuesday night, partly cloudy with a chance of showers and thunderstorms. Lows in the upper 60s. Chance of rain 40%. Wednesday, mostly cloudy in the morning, then becoming partly sunny. Hot with highs in the mid-80s. Wednesday night, partly cloudy until midnight, then becoming mostly cloudy. A chance of thunderstorms until midnight. A chance of showers. Lows in the upper 60s. Chance of rain 40%. Thursday, mostly cloudy with a chance of showers in the morning, then partly sunny in the afternoon. Highs in the lower 80s. Chance of rain 40%. At 10 p.m. in Omaha, it was clear. The temperature was 74 degrees, the dew point 68, and the relative humidity 81%. The wind was southeast at 3 miles an hour. The pressure was 30.02 inches and rising. Across eastern Nebraska and southwest Iowa, fog was reported with a temperature of 70 at Millard, 71 at Plattsmouth, and 72 at Red Oak, Iowa. It was clear with a temperature of 71 at Lincoln, 69 at Offutt Air Force Base, 70 at Fremont, and 68 at Columbus. Under clear skies, Blair Airport reported 69, Tacoma reported 65, and Nebraska City reported 71. Here are some observations from across the region.
It was 74 at Concordia, Kansas. It was clear, with a temperature of 71 at Grand Island, 69 at Norfolk, 72 at Sioux Falls, and 67 at Sioux City. Under clear skies, Kansas City reported 73, North Platte reported 72, and Valentine reported 78. It was partly cloudy, with a temperature of 75 at Des Moines and 81 at Denver. Once again, at 10 p.m. in Omaha, it was 74 degrees under clear skies. Here are the forecast key messages. Strong to severe storms are possible Friday and Saturday, with Saturday posing the greatest risk for wind across Nebraska and Iowa. Temperatures trend warmer going into the weekend. Seasonably warm weather expected over the weekend. Wildfire smoke continues to drift in from the north, with only small amount reaching the surface. This is NOAA All Hazards Radio Station KIH 61 in Omaha, Nebraska. The current time is 10:47 p.m. Central Daylight Time. Now for the official National Weather Service forecast for the Omaha and Council Bluffs area. Rest of tonight, partly cloudy. Lows in the upper 60s. Southeast winds around 5 miles an hour. Friday, mostly sunny. Hot with highs in the upper 80s. South winds around 5 miles an hour, becoming west in the afternoon. Friday night, mostly clear. A slight chance of showers and thunderstorms until midnight. Humid with lows in the mid-60s. North winds around 5 miles an hour, becoming east after midnight. Chance of rain 20%. Saturday, mostly sunny. A slight chance of showers and thunderstorms in the morning. Hot with highs in the upper 80s. East winds 5 to 10 miles an hour, becoming southeast 10 to 15 miles an hour in the afternoon. Chance of rain 20%. Saturday night, showers likely with a chance of thunderstorms until midnight, then a chance of showers with a slight chance of thunderstorms after midnight. Humid with lows in the lower 70s. Southeast winds 5 to 10 miles an hour. Chance of rain 70%. Sunday through Monday night, partly cloudy. Hot. Highs in the lower 90s. Lows in the lower 70s. Tuesday, mostly cloudy in the morning, then becoming partly sunny. Hot with highs in the upper 80s. Tuesday night, partly cloudy with a chance of showers and thunderstorms. Lows in the upper 60s. Chance of rain 40%. Wednesday, mostly cloudy in the morning, then becoming partly sunny. Hot with highs in the mid-80s. Wednesday night, partly cloudy until midnight, then becoming mostly cloudy. A chance of thunderstorms until midnight. A chance of showers. Lows in the upper 60s. Chance of rain 40%. Thursday, mostly cloudy with a chance of showers in the morning, then partly sunny in the afternoon. Highs in the lower 80s. Chance of rain 40%. At 10 p.m. in Omaha, it was clear. The temperature was 74 degrees, the dew point 68, and the relative humidity 81%. The wind was southeast at 3 miles an hour. The pressure was 30.02 inches and rising. Across eastern Nebraska and southwest Iowa, fog was reported, with a temperature of 70 at Millard, 71 at Plattsmouth, and 72 at Red Oak, Iowa. It was clear, with a temperature of 71 at Lincoln, 69 at Offutt Air Force Base, 70 at Fremont, and 68 at Columbus. Under clear skies, Blair Airport reported 69, Tacoma reported 65, and Nebraska City reported 71. Here are some observations from across the region. It was 74 at Concordia, Kansas. It was clear, with a temperature of 71 at Grand Island, 69 at Norfolk, 72 at Sioux Falls, and 67 at Sioux City. Under clear skies, Kansas City reported 73, North Platte reported 72, and Valentine reported 78. It was partly cloudy, with a temperature of 75 at Des Moines and 81 at Denver.
Once again, at 10 p.m. in Omaha, it was 74 degrees under clear skies. Here are the forecast key messages. Strong to severe storms are possible Friday and Saturday, with Saturday posing the greatest risk for wind across Nebraska and Iowa. Temperatures trend warmer going into the weekend. Seasonably warm weather expected over the weekend. Wildfire smoke continues to drift in from the north, with only small amount reaching the surface. This is NOAA All Hazards radio station KIH 61 in Omaha, Nebraska. The current time is 10:51 p.m. Central Daylight Time. Now for the official National Weather Service forecast for the Omaha and Council Bluffs area. Rest of tonight, partly cloudy. Lows in the upper 60s. Southeast winds around 5 miles an hour. Friday, mostly sunny. Hot with highs in the upper 80s. South winds around 5 miles an hour, becoming west in the afternoon. Friday night, mostly clear. A slight chance of showers and thunderstorms until midnight. Humid with lows in the mid-60s. North winds around 5 miles an hour, becoming east after midnight. Chance of rain 20%. Saturday, mostly sunny. A slight chance of showers and thunderstorms in the morning. Hot with highs in the upper 80s. East winds 5 to 10 miles an hour, becoming southeast 10 to 15 miles an hour in the afternoon. Chance of rain 20%. Saturday night, showers likely with a chance of thunderstorms until midnight, then a chance of showers with a slight chance of thunderstorms after midnight. Humid with lows in the lower 70s. Southeast winds 5 to 10 miles an hour. Chance of rain 70%. Sunday through Monday night, partly cloudy. Hot. Highs in the lower 90s. Lows in the lower 70s. Tuesday, mostly cloudy in the morning, then becoming partly sunny. Hot with highs in the upper 80s. Tuesday night, partly cloudy with a chance of showers and thunderstorms. Lows in the upper 60s. Chance of rain 40%. Wednesday, mostly cloudy in the morning, then becoming partly sunny. Hot with highs in the mid-80s. Wednesday night, partly cloudy until midnight, then becoming mostly cloudy. A chance of thunderstorms until midnight. A chance of showers. Lows in the upper 60s. Chance of rain 40%. Thursday, mostly cloudy with a chance of showers in the morning, then partly sunny in the afternoon. Highs in the lower 80s. Chance of rain 40%. At 10 p.m. in Omaha, it was clear. The temperature was 74 degrees, the dew point 68, and the relative humidity 81%. The wind was southeast at 3 miles an hour. The pressure was 30.02 inches and rising. Across eastern Nebraska and southwest Iowa, fog was reported, with a temperature of 70 at Millard, 71 at Plattsmouth, and 72 at Red Oak, Iowa. It was clear, with a temperature of 71 at Lincoln, 69 at Offutt Air Force Base, 70 at Fremont, and 68 at Columbus. Under clear skies, Blair Airport reported 69, Tacoma reported 65, and Nebraska City reported 71. Here are some observations from across the region. It was 74 at Concordia, Kansas. It was clear, with a temperature of 71 at Grand Island, 69 at North Fork, 72 at Sioux Falls, and 67 at Sioux City. Under clear skies, Kansas City reported 73, North Platte reported 72, and Valentine reported 78. It was partly cloudy, with a temperature of 75 at Des Moines and 81 at Denver. Once again, at 10 p.m. in Omaha, it was 74 degrees under clear skies. Here are the forecast key messages. Strong to severe storms are possible Friday and Saturday, with Saturday posing the greatest risk for wind across Nebraska and Iowa. Temperatures trend warmer going into the weekend. Seasonably warm weather expected over the weekend.
Wildfire smoke continues to drift in from the north, with only small amount reaching the surface. 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The current time is 10:56 p.m. Central Daylight Time. Now for the official National Weather Service forecast for the Omaha and Council Bluffs area. Rest of tonight, partly cloudy. Lows in the upper 60s. Southeast winds around 5 miles an hour. Friday, mostly sunny. Hot with highs in the upper 80s. South winds around 5 miles an hour, becoming west in the afternoon. Friday night, mostly clear. A slight chance of showers and thunderstorms until midnight. Humid with lows in the mid-60s. North winds around 5 miles an hour, becoming east after midnight. Chance of rain 20%. Saturday, mostly sunny. A slight chance of showers and thunderstorms in the morning. Hot with highs in the upper 80s. East winds 5 to 10 miles an hour, becoming southeast 10 to 15 miles an hour in the afternoon. Chance of rain 20%. Saturday night, showers likely with a chance of thunderstorms until midnight, then a chance of showers with a slight chance of thunderstorms after midnight. Humid with lows in the lower 70s. Southeast winds 5 to 10 miles an hour. Chance of rain 70%. Sunday through Monday night, partly cloudy. Hot. Highs in the lower 90s. Lows in the lower 70s. Tuesday, mostly cloudy in the morning, then becoming partly sunny. Hot with highs in the upper 80s. Tuesday night, partly cloudy with a chance of showers and thunderstorms. Lows in the upper 60s. Chance of rain 40%. Wednesday, mostly cloudy in the morning, then becoming partly sunny. Hot with highs in the mid-80s. Wednesday night, partly cloudy until midnight, then becoming mostly cloudy. A chance of thunderstorms until midnight. A chance of showers. Lows in the upper 60s. Chance of rain 40%. Thursday, mostly cloudy with a chance of showers in the morning, then partly sunny in the afternoon. Highs in the lower 80s. Chance of rain 40%. At 10 p.m. in Omaha, it was clear. The temperature was 74 degrees, the dew point 68, and the relative humidity 81%. The wind was southeast at 3 miles an hour. The pressure was 30.02 inches and rising. Across eastern Nebraska and southwest Iowa, fog was reported, with a temperature of 70 at Millard, 71 at Plattsmouth, and 72 at Red Oak, Iowa. It was clear, with a temperature of 71 at Lincoln, 69 at Offutt Air Force Base, 70 at Fremont, and 68 at Columbus. Under clear skies, Blair Airport reported 69, Tacoma reported 65, and Nebraska City reported 71. Here are some observations from across the region. It was 74 at Concordia, Kansas. It was clear, with a temperature of 71 at Grand Island, 69 at North Fork, 72 at Sioux Falls, and 67 at Sioux City. Under clear skies, Kansas City reported 73, North Platte reported 72, and Valentine reported 78. It was partly cloudy, with a temperature of 75 at Des Moines and 81 at Denver. Once again, at 10 p.m. in Omaha, it was 74 degrees under clear skies. Here are the forecast key messages. Strong to severe storms are possible Friday and Saturday, with Saturday posing the greatest risk for wind across Nebraska and Iowa. Temperatures trend warmer going into the weekend. Seasonably warm weather expected over the weekend. Wildfire smoke continues to drift in from the north, with only small amount reaching the surface. 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The current time is 11 p.m. Central Daylight Time. Now for the official National Weather Service forecast for the Omaha and Council Bluffs area. Rest of tonight, partly cloudy. Lows in the upper 60s.
southeast winds around 5 miles an hour. Friday, mostly sunny. Hot with highs in the upper 80s. South winds around 5 miles an hour, becoming west in the afternoon. Friday night, mostly clear. A slight chance of showers and thunderstorms until midnight. Humid with lows in the mid-60s. North winds around 5 miles an hour, becoming east after midnight. Chance of rain 20%. Saturday, mostly sunny. A slight chance of showers and thunderstorms in the morning. Hot with highs in the upper 80s. East winds 5 to 10 miles an hour, becoming southeast 10 to 15 miles an hour in the afternoon. Chance of rain 20%. Saturday night, showers likely with a chance of thunderstorms until midnight, then a chance of showers with a slight chance of thunderstorms after midnight. Humid with lows in the lower 70s. Southeast winds 5 to 10 miles an hour. Chance of rain 70%. Sunday through Monday night, partly cloudy. Hot. Highs in the lower 90s. Lows in the lower 70s. Tuesday, mostly cloudy in the morning, then becoming partly sunny. Hot with highs in the upper 80s. Tuesday night, partly cloudy with a chance of showers and thunderstorms. Lows in the upper 60s. Chance of rain 40%. Wednesday, mostly cloudy in the morning, then becoming partly sunny. Hot with highs in the mid-80s. Wednesday night, partly cloudy until midnight, then becoming mostly cloudy. A chance of thunderstorms until midnight. A chance of showers. Lows in the upper 60s. Chance of rain 40%. Thursday, mostly cloudy with a chance of showers in the morning, then partly sunny in the afternoon. Highs in the lower 80s. Chance of rain 40%. Here are the forecast key messages. Strong to severe storms are possible Friday and Saturday, with Saturday posing the greatest risk for wind across Nebraska and Iowa. Temperatures trend warmer going into the weekend. Seasonably warm weather expected over the weekend. Wildfire smoke continues to drift in from the north, with only small amount reaching the surface. This is NOAA All Hazards Radio Station KIH-61 in Omaha, Nebraska. The current time is 11:03 p.m. Central Daylight Time. Now for the official National Weather Service forecast for the Omaha and Council Bluffs area. Rest of tonight, partly cloudy. Lows in the upper 60s. Southeast winds around 5 miles an hour. Friday, mostly sunny. Hot with highs in the upper 80s. South winds around 5 miles an hour, becoming west in the afternoon. Friday night, mostly clear. A slight chance of showers and thunderstorms until midnight. Humid with lows in the mid-60s. North winds around 5 miles an hour, becoming east after midnight. Chance of rain 20%. Saturday, mostly sunny. A slight chance of showers and thunderstorms in the morning. Hot with highs in the upper 80s. East winds 5 to 10 miles an hour, becoming southeast 10 to 15 miles an hour in the afternoon. Chance of rain 20%. Saturday night, showers likely with a chance of thunderstorms until midnight, then a chance of showers with a slight chance of thunderstorms after midnight. Humid with lows in the lower 70s. Southeast winds 5 to 10 miles an hour. Chance of rain 70%. Sunday through Monday night, partly cloudy. Hot. Highs in the lower 90s. Lows in the lower 70s. Tuesday, mostly cloudy in the morning, then becoming partly sunny. Hot with highs in the upper 80s. Tuesday night, partly cloudy with a chance of showers and thunderstorms. Lows in the upper 60s. Chance of rain 40%. Wednesday, mostly cloudy in the morning, then becoming partly sunny. Hot with highs in the mid-80s. Wednesday night, partly cloudy until midnight, then becoming mostly cloudy. A chance of thunderstorms until midnight. A chance of showers.
Lows in the upper 60s. Chance of rain 40%. Thursday, mostly cloudy with a chance of showers in the morning, then partly sunny in the afternoon. Highs in the lower 80s. Chance of rain 40%. At 11 p.m. in Omaha, it was clear. The temperature was 71 degrees, the dew point 68, and the relative humidity 90%. The wind was south at 3 miles an hour. The pressure was 30.03 inches and rising. Across eastern Nebraska and southwest Iowa, fog was reported with a temperature of 68 at Millard, 67 at Columbus, 68 at Blair Airport, 64 at Tecumseh, and 69 at Plaxmouth. It was clear, with a temperature of 70 at Lincoln, 69 at Fremont, 69 at Nebraska City, and 70 at Red Oak, Iowa. Here are some observations from across the region. It was 74 at Concordia, Kansas. It was clear, with a temperature of 71 at Grand Island, 69 at Norfolk, 70 at Sioux Falls, and 68 at Sioux City. Under clear skies, Kansas City reported 73, North Platte reported 70, and Valentine reported 76. It was partly cloudy, with a temperature of 73 at Des Moines and 77 at Denver. Once again, at 11 p.m. in Omaha, it was 71 degrees under clear skies. Here are the forecast key messages. Strong to severe storms are possible Friday and Saturday, with Saturday posing the greatest risk for wind across Nebraska and Iowa. Temperatures trend warmer going into the weekend. Seasonably warm weather expected over the weekend. Wildfire smoke continues to drift in from the north, with only small amount reaching the surface. 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The current time is 11:08 p.m. Central Daylight Time. Now for the official National Weather Service forecast for the Omaha and Council Bluffs area. Rest of tonight, partly cloudy. Lows in the upper 60s. Southeast winds around 5 miles an hour. Friday, mostly sunny. Hot with highs in the upper 80s. South winds around 5 miles an hour, becoming west in the afternoon. Friday night, mostly clear. A slight chance of showers and thunderstorms until midnight. Humid with lows in the mid-60s. North winds around 5 miles an hour, becoming east after midnight. Chance of rain 20%. Saturday, mostly sunny. A slight chance of showers and thunderstorms in the morning. Hot with highs in the upper 80s. East winds 5 to 10 miles an hour, becoming southeast 10 to 15 miles an hour in the afternoon. Chance of rain 20%. Saturday night, showers likely with a chance of thunderstorms until midnight, then a chance of showers with a slight chance of thunderstorms after midnight. Humid with lows in the lower 70s. Southeast winds 5 to 10 miles an hour. Chance of rain 70%. Sunday through Monday night, partly cloudy. Hot. Highs in the lower 90s. Lows in the lower 70s. Tuesday, mostly cloudy in the morning, then becoming partly sunny. Hot with highs in the upper 80s. Tuesday night, partly cloudy with a chance of showers and thunderstorms. Lows in the upper 60s. Chance of rain 40%. Wednesday, mostly cloudy in the morning, then becoming partly sunny. Hot with highs in the mid-80s. Wednesday night, partly cloudy until midnight, then becoming mostly cloudy. A chance of thunderstorms until midnight. A chance of showers. Lows in the upper 60s. Chance of rain 40%. Thursday, mostly cloudy with a chance of showers in the morning, then partly sunny in the afternoon. Highs in the lower 80s. Chance of rain 40%. At 11 p.m. in Omaha, it was clear. The temperature was 71 degrees, the dew point 68, and the relative humidity 90%. The wind was south at 3 miles an hour. The pressure was 30.03 inches and rising.
Across eastern Nebraska and southwest Iowa, fog was reported with a temperature of 68 at Millard, 67 at Columbus, 68 at Blair Airport, 64 at Tacoma, and 69 at Plaxmouth. It was clear with a temperature of 70 at Lincoln, 69 at Fremont, 69 at Nebraska City, and 70 at Red Oak, Iowa. Here are some observations from across the region. It was 74 at Concordia, Kansas. It was clear with a temperature of 71 at Grand Island, 69 at Norfolk, 70 at Sioux Falls, and 68 at Sioux City. Under clear skies, Kansas City reported 73, North Platte reported 70, and Valentine reported 76. It was partly cloudy, with a temperature of 73 at Des Moines and 77 at Denver. Once again, at 11 p.m. in Omaha, it was 71 degrees under clear skies. At 11 p.m. in Omaha, it was clear. The temperature was 71 degrees, the dew point 68, and the relative humidity 90%. The wind was south at 3 miles an hour. The pressure was 30.03 inches and rising. Across eastern Nebraska and southwest Iowa, fog was reported with a temperature of 68 at Millard, 67 at Columbus, 68 at Blair Airport, 64 at Tacoma, and 69 at Plaxmouth. It was clear with a temperature of 70 at Lincoln, 69 at Fremont, 69 at Nebraska City, and 70 at Red Oak, Iowa. Here are some observations from across the region. It was 74 at Concordia, Kansas. It was clear with a temperature of 71 at Grand Island, 69 at Norfolk, 70 at Sioux Falls, and 68 at Sioux City. Under clear skies, Kansas City reported 73, North Platte reported 70, and Valentine reported 76. It was partly cloudy, with a temperature of 73 at Des Moines and 77 at Denver. Once again, at 11 p.m. in Omaha, it was 71 degrees under clear skies. Here are the forecast key messages. Strong to severe storms are possible Friday and Saturday, with Saturday posing the greatest risk for wind across Nebraska and Iowa. Temperatures trend warmer going into the weekend. Seasonably warm weather expected over the weekend. Wildfire smoke continues to drift in from the north, with only small amount reaching the surface. 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The current time is 11:13 p.m. Central Daylight Time. Now for the official National Weather Service forecast for the Omaha and Council Bluffs area. Rest of tonight, partly cloudy. Lows in the upper 60s. Southeast winds around 5 miles an hour. Friday, mostly sunny. Hot with highs in the upper 80s. South winds around 5 miles an hour, becoming west in the afternoon. Friday night, mostly clear. A slight chance of showers and thunderstorms until midnight. Humid with lows in the mid-60s. North winds around 5 miles an hour, becoming east after midnight. Chance of rain 20%. Saturday, mostly sunny. A slight chance of showers and thunderstorms in the morning. Hot with highs in the upper 80s. East winds 5 to 10 miles an hour, becoming southeast 10 to 15 miles an hour in the afternoon. Chance of rain 20%. Saturday night, showers likely with a chance of thunderstorms until midnight, then a chance of showers with a slight chance of thunderstorms after midnight. Humid with lows in the lower 70s. Southeast winds 5 to 10 miles an hour. Chance of rain 70%. Sunday through Monday night, partly cloudy. Hot. Highs in the lower 90s. Lows in the lower 70s. Tuesday, mostly cloudy in the morning, then becoming partly sunny. Hot with highs in the upper 80s. Tuesday night, partly cloudy with a chance of showers and thunderstorms. Lows in the upper 60s. Chance of rain 40%. Wednesday, mostly cloudy in the morning, then becoming partly sunny. Hot with highs in the mid-80s.
Wednesday night, partly cloudy until midnight, then becoming mostly cloudy. A chance of thunderstorms until midnight. A chance of showers. Lows in the upper 60s. Chance of rain 40%. Thursday, mostly cloudy with a chance of showers in the morning, then partly sunny in the afternoon. Highs in the lower 80s. Chance of rain 40%. At 11 p.m. in Omaha, it was clear. The temperature was 71 degrees, the dew point 68, and the relative humidity 90%. The wind was south at 3 miles an hour. The pressure was 30.03 inches and rising. Across eastern Nebraska and southwest Iowa, fog was reported, with a temperature of 68 at Millard, 67 at Columbus, 68 at Blair Airport, 64 at Tecumseh, and 69 at Plaxmont. It was clear, with a temperature of 70 at Lincoln, 69 at Fremont, 69 at Nebraska City, and 70 at Red Oak, Iowa. Here are some observations from across the region. It was 74 at Concordia, Kansas. It was clear, with a temperature of 71 at Grand Island, 69 at Norfolk, 70 at Sioux Falls, and 68 at Sioux City. Under clear skies, Kansas City reported 73, North Platte reported 70, and Valentine reported 76. It was partly cloudy, with a temperature of 73 at Des Moines and 77 at Denver. Once again, at 11 p.m. in Omaha, it was 71 degrees under clear skies. Here are the forecast key messages. Strong to severe storms are possible Friday and Saturday, with Saturday posing the greatest risk for wind across Nebraska and Iowa. Temperatures trend warmer going into the weekend. Seasonably warm weather expected over the weekend. Wildfire smoke continues to drift in from the north, with only small amount reaching the surface. This is NOAA All Hazards Radio Station KIH 61 in Omaha, Nebraska. The current time is 11:18 p.m. Central Daylight Time. Now for the official National Weather Service forecast for the Omaha and Council Bluffs area. Rest of tonight, partly cloudy. Lows in the upper 60s. Southeast winds around 5 miles an hour. Friday, mostly sunny. Hot with highs in the upper 80s. South winds around 5 miles an hour, becoming west in the afternoon. Friday night, mostly clear. A slight chance of showers and thunderstorms until midnight. Humid with lows in the mid-60s. North winds around 5 miles an hour, becoming east after midnight. Chance of rain 20%. Saturday, mostly sunny. A slight chance of showers and thunderstorms in the morning. Hot with highs in the upper 80s. East winds 5 to 10 miles an hour, becoming southeast 10 to 15 miles an hour in the afternoon. Chance of rain 20%. Saturday night, showers likely with a chance of thunderstorms until midnight, then a chance of showers with a slight chance of thunderstorms after midnight. Humid with lows in the lower 70s. Southeast winds 5 to 10 miles an hour. Chance of rain 70%. Sunday through Monday night, partly cloudy. Hot. Highs in the lower 90s. Lows in the lower 70s. Tuesday, mostly cloudy in the morning, then becoming partly sunny. Hot with highs in the upper 80s. Tuesday night, partly cloudy with a chance of showers and thunderstorms. Lows in the upper 60s. Chance of rain 40%. Wednesday, mostly cloudy in the morning, then becoming partly sunny. Hot with highs in the mid-80s. Wednesday night, partly cloudy until midnight, then becoming mostly cloudy. A chance of thunderstorms until midnight. A chance of showers. Lows in the upper 60s. Chance of rain 40%. Thursday, mostly cloudy with a chance of showers in the morning, then partly sunny in the afternoon. Highs in the lower 80s. Chance of rain 40%. At 11 p.m. in Omaha, it was clear. The temperature was 71 degrees,
the dew point 68, and the relative humidity 90%. The wind was south at 3 miles an hour. The pressure was 30.03 inches and rising. Across eastern Nebraska and southwest Iowa, fog was reported with a temperature of 68 at Millard, 67 at Columbus, 68 at Blair Airport, 64 at Takema, and 69 at Plaxmouth. It was clear with a temperature of 70 at Lincoln, 69 at Fremont, 69 at Nebraska City, and 70 at Red Oak, Iowa. Here are some observations from across the region. It was 74 at Concordia, Kansas. It was clear, with a temperature of 71 at Grand Island, 69 at Norfolk, 70 at Sioux Falls, and 68 at Sioux City. Under clear skies, Kansas City reported 73, North Platte reported 70, and Valentine reported 76. It was partly cloudy, with a temperature of 73 at Des Moines and 77 at Denver. Once again, at 11 p.m. in Omaha, it was 71 degrees under clear skies. 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Douglas, Sarpy, Washington, Cass, Odo, Burt, Dodge, Saunders, Harrison, Pottawatomie, and Mills. Here are the forecast key messages. Strong to severe storms are possible Friday and Saturday, with Saturday posing the greatest risk for wind across Nebraska and Iowa. Temperatures trend warmer going into the weekend. Seasonably warm weather expected over the weekend. Wildfire smoke continues to drift in from the north, with only small amount reaching the surface. This is NOAA All Hazards Radio Station KIH-61 in Omaha, Nebraska. The current time is 11:22 p.m. Central Daylight Time. Now for the official National Weather Service forecast for the Omaha and Council Bluffs area. Rest of tonight, partly cloudy. Lows in the upper 60s. Southeast winds around 5 miles an hour. Friday, mostly sunny. Hot with highs in the upper 80s. South winds around 5 miles an hour, becoming west in the afternoon. Friday night, mostly clear. A slight chance of showers and thunderstorms until midnight. Humid with lows in the mid-60s. North winds around 5 miles an hour, becoming east after midnight. Chance of rain 20%. Saturday, mostly sunny. A slight chance of showers and thunderstorms in the morning. Hot with highs in the upper 80s. East winds 5 to 10 miles an hour, becoming southeast 10 to 15 miles an hour in the afternoon. Chance of rain 20%. Saturday night, showers likely with a chance of thunderstorms until midnight, then a chance of showers with a slight chance of thunderstorms after midnight. Humid with lows in the lower 70s. Southeast winds 5 to 10 miles an hour. Chance of rain 70%. Sunday through Monday night, partly cloudy. Hot. Highs in the lower 90s. Lows in the lower 70s. Tuesday, mostly cloudy in the morning, then becoming partly sunny. Hot with highs in the upper 80s. Tuesday night, partly cloudy with a chance of showers and thunderstorms. Lows in the upper 60s. Chance of rain 40%. Wednesday, mostly cloudy in the morning, then becoming partly sunny. Hot with highs in the mid-80s. Wednesday night, partly cloudy until midnight, then becoming mostly cloudy. A chance of thunderstorms until midnight. A chance of showers. Lows in the upper 60s. Chance of rain 40%. Thursday, mostly cloudy with a chance of showers in the morning, then partly sunny in the afternoon. Highs in the lower 80s. Chance of rain 40%. At 11 p.m. in Omaha, it was clear. The temperature was 71 degrees, the dew point 68, and the relative humidity 90%. The wind was south at 3 miles an hour. The pressure was 30.03 inches and rising. Across eastern Nebraska and southwest Iowa,
fog was reported with a temperature of 68 at Millard, 67 at Columbus, 68 at Blair Airport, 64 at Tacoma, and 69 at Plaxmouth. It was clear with a temperature of 70 at Lincoln, 69 at Fremont, 69 at Nebraska City, and 70 at Red Oak, Iowa. Here are some observations from across the region. It was 74 at Concordia, Kansas. It was clear with a temperature of 71 at Grand Island, 69 at Norfolk, 70 at Sioux Falls, and 68 at Sioux City. Under clear skies, Kansas City reported 73, North Platte reported 70, and Valentine reported 76. It was partly cloudy, with a temperature of 73 at Des Moines and 77 at Denver. Once again, at 11 p.m. in Omaha, it was 71 degrees under clear skies. Here are the forecast key messages. Strong to severe storms are possible Friday and Saturday, with Saturday posing the greatest risk for wind across Nebraska and Iowa. Temperatures trend warmer going into the weekend. Seasonably warm weather expected over the weekend. Wildfire smoke continues to drift in from the north, with only small amount reaching the surface. This is NOAA All Hazards Radio Station KIH 61 in Omaha, Nebraska. The current time is 11:27 p.m. Central Daylight Time. Now for the official National Weather Service forecast for the Omaha and Council Bluffs area. Rest of tonight, partly cloudy. Lows in the upper 60s. Southeast winds around 5 miles an hour. Friday, mostly sunny. Hot with highs in the upper 80s. South winds around 5 miles an hour, becoming west in the afternoon. Friday night, mostly clear. A slight chance of showers and thunderstorms until midnight. Humid with lows in the mid-60s. North winds around 5 miles an hour, becoming east after midnight. Chance of rain 20%. Saturday, mostly sunny. A slight chance of showers and thunderstorms in the morning. Hot with highs in the upper 80s. East winds 5 to 10 miles an hour, becoming southeast 10 to 15 miles an hour in the afternoon. Chance of rain 20%. Saturday night, showers likely with a chance of thunderstorms until midnight, then a chance of showers with a slight chance of thunderstorms after midnight. Humid with lows in the lower 70s. Southeast winds 5 to 10 miles an hour. Chance of rain 70%. Sunday through Monday night, partly cloudy. Hot. Highs in the lower 90s. Lows in the lower 70s. Tuesday, mostly cloudy in the morning, then becoming partly sunny. Hot with highs in the upper 80s. Tuesday night, partly cloudy with a chance of showers and thunderstorms. Lows in the upper 60s. Chance of rain 40%. Wednesday, mostly cloudy in the morning, then becoming partly sunny. Hot with highs in the mid-80s. Wednesday night, partly cloudy until midnight, then becoming mostly cloudy. A chance of thunderstorms until midnight. A chance of showers. Lows in the upper 60s. Chance of rain 40%. Thursday, mostly cloudy with a chance of showers in the morning, then partly sunny in the afternoon. Highs in the lower 80s. Chance of rain 40%. At 11 p.m. in Omaha, it was clear. The temperature was 71 degrees, the dew point 68, and the relative humidity 90%. The wind was south at 3 miles an hour. The pressure was 30.03 inches and rising. Across eastern Nebraska and southwest Iowa, fog was reported with a temperature of 68 at Millard, 67 at Columbus, 68 at Blair Airport, 64 at Tacoma, and 69 at Plaxmouth. It was clear with a temperature of 70 at Lincoln, 69 at Fremont, 69 at Nebraska City, and 70 at Red Oak, Iowa. Here are some observations from across the region. It was 74 at Concordia, Kansas. It was clear, with a temperature of 71 at Grand Island, 69 at Norfolk, 70 at Sioux Falls,
and 68 at Sioux City. Under clear skies, Kansas City reported 73, North Platte reported 70, and Valentine reported 76. It was partly cloudy, with a temperature of 73 at Des Moines and 77 at Denver. Once again, at 11 p.m. in Omaha, it was 71 degrees under clear skies. Here are the forecast key messages. Strong to severe.

forecast for the Omaha and Council Bluffs area. Rest of tonight, partly cloudy. Lows in the upper 60s. Southeast winds around 5 miles an hour. Friday, mostly sunny. Hot with highs in the upper 80s. South winds around 5 miles an hour, becoming west in the afternoon. Friday night, mostly clear. A slight chance of showers and thunderstorms until midnight. Humid with lows in the mid-60s. North winds around 5 miles an hour, becoming east after midnight. Chance of rain 20%. Saturday, mostly sunny. A slight chance of showers and thunderstorms in the morning. Hot with highs in the upper 80s. East winds 5 to 10 miles an hour, becoming southeast 10 to 15 miles an hour in the afternoon. Chance of rain 20%. Saturday night, showers likely with a chance of thunderstorms until midnight, then a chance of showers with a slight chance of thunderstorms after midnight. Humid with lows in the lower 70s. Southeast winds 5 to 10 miles an hour. Chance of rain 70%. Sunday through Monday night, partly cloudy. Hot. Highs in the lower 90s. Lows in the lower 70s. Tuesday, mostly cloudy in the morning, then becoming partly sunny. Hot with highs in the upper 80s. Tuesday night, partly cloudy with a chance of showers and thunderstorms. Lows in the upper 60s. Chance of rain 40%. Wednesday, mostly cloudy in the morning, then becoming partly sunny. Hot with highs in the mid-80s. Wednesday night, partly cloudy until midnight, then becoming mostly cloudy. A chance of thunderstorms until midnight. A chance of showers. Lows in the upper 60s. Chance of rain 40%. Thursday, mostly cloudy with a chance of showers in the morning, then partly sunny in the afternoon. Highs in the lower 80s. Chance of rain 40%. At 11 p.m. in Omaha, it was clear. The temperature was 71 degrees, the dew point 68, and the relative humidity 90%. The wind was south at 3 miles an hour. The pressure was 30.03 inches and rising. Across eastern Nebraska and southwest Iowa, fog was reported, with a temperature of 68 at Millard, 67 at Columbus, 68 at Blair Airport, 64 at Tecumseh, and 69 at Plaxmouth. It was clear, with a temperature of 70 at Lincoln, 69 at Fremont, 69 at Nebraska City, and 70 at Red Oak, Iowa. Here are some observations from across the region. It was 74 at Concordia, Kansas. It was clear, with a temperature of 71 at Grand Island, 69 at Norfolk, 70 at Sioux Falls, and 68 at Sioux City. Under clear skies, Kansas City reported 73, North Platte reported 70, and Valentine reported 76. It was partly cloudy, with a temperature of 73 at Des Moines and 77 at Denver. Once again, at 11 p.m. in Omaha, it was 71 degrees under clear skies. Here are the forecast key messages. Strong to severe storms are possible Friday and Saturday, with Saturday posing the greatest risk for wind across Nebraska and Iowa. Temperatures trend warmer going into the weekend. Seasonably warm weather expected over the weekend. Wildfire smoke continues to drift in from the north, with only small amount reaching the surface. 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The current time is 11:35 p.m. Central Daylight Time. Now for the official National Weather Service forecast for the Omaha and Council Bluffs area. Rest of tonight, partly cloudy. Lows in the upper 60s. Southeast winds around 5 miles an hour. Friday, mostly sunny. Hot with highs in the upper 80s. South winds around 5 miles an hour, becoming west in the afternoon. Friday night, mostly clear. A slight chance of showers and thunderstorms until midnight. Humid with lows in the mid-60s. North winds around 5 miles an hour.

coming east after midnight. Chance of rain 20%. Saturday, mostly sunny. A slight chance of showers and thunderstorms in the morning. Hot with highs in the upper 80s. East winds 5 to 10 miles an hour, becoming southeast 10 to 15 miles an hour in the afternoon. Chance of rain 20%. Saturday night, showers likely with a chance of thunderstorms until midnight, then a chance of showers with a slight chance of thunderstorms after midnight. Humid with lows in the lower 70s. Southeast winds 5 to 10 miles an hour. Chance of rain 70%. Sunday through Monday night, partly cloudy. Hot. Highs in the lower 90s. Lows in the lower 70s. Tuesday, mostly cloudy in the morning, then becoming partly sunny. Hot with highs in the upper 80s. Tuesday night, partly cloudy with a chance of showers and thunderstorms. Lows in the upper 60s. Chance of rain 40%. Wednesday, mostly cloudy in the morning, then becoming partly sunny. Hot with highs in the mid-80s. Wednesday night, partly cloudy until midnight, then becoming mostly cloudy. A chance of thunderstorms until midnight. A chance of showers. Lows in the upper 60s. Chance of rain 40%. Thursday, mostly cloudy with a chance of showers in the morning, then partly sunny in the afternoon. Highs in the lower 80s. Chance of rain 40%. At 11 p.m. in Omaha, it was clear. The temperature was 71 degrees, the dew point 68, and the relative humidity 90%. The wind was south at 3 miles an hour. The pressure was 30.03 inches and rising. Across eastern Nebraska and southwest Iowa, fog was reported, with a temperature of 68 at Millard, 67 at Columbus, 68 at Blair Airport, 64 at Tacoma, and 69 at Plaxmouth. It was clear, with a temperature of 70 at Lincoln, 69 at Fremont, 69 at Nebraska City, and 70 at Red Oak, Iowa. Here are some observations from across the region. It was 74 at Concordia, Kansas. It was clear, with a temperature of 71 at Grand Island, 69 at Norfolk, 70 at Sioux Falls, and 68 at Sioux City. Under clear skies, Kansas City reported 73, North Platte reported 70, and Valentine reported 76. It was partly cloudy, with a temperature of 73 at Des Moines and 77 at Denver. Once again, at 11 p.m. in Omaha, it was 71 degrees under clear skies. Here are the forecast key messages. Strong to severe storms are possible Friday and Saturday, with Saturday posing the greatest risk for wind across Nebraska and Iowa. Temperatures trend warmer going into the weekend. Seasonably warm weather expected over the weekend. Wildfire smoke continues to drift in from the north, with only small amount reaching the surface. 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The current time is 11:40 p.m. Central Daylight Time. Now for the official National Weather Service forecast for the Omaha and Council Bluffs area. Rest of tonight, partly cloudy. Lows in the upper 60s. South winds around 5 miles an hour. Friday, patchy fog in the morning. Mostly cloudy in the morning, then mostly sunny with a slight chance of showers and thunderstorms in the afternoon. Hot with highs in the upper 80s. Southwest winds 5 to 10 miles an hour. Chance of rain 20%. Friday night, mostly clear. Humid with lows in the mid-60s. East winds around 5 miles an hour, becoming north around 5 miles an hour after midnight. Saturday, mostly sunny. A slight chance of showers and thunderstorms in the afternoon. Hot with highs in the upper 80s. East winds 5 to 10 miles an hour, becoming southeast 10 to 15 miles an hour in the afternoon. Chance of rain 20%. Saturday night, showers likely with a chance of thunderstorms until midnight, then a chance of showers with a slight chance of thunderstorms after midnight.
humid with lows in the lower 70s. Southeast winds 5 to 10 miles an hour. Chance of rain 70%. Sunday through Monday night, partly cloudy. Hot. Highs in the lower 90s. Lows in the lower 70s. Tuesday, mostly cloudy in the morning, then becoming partly sunny. Hot with highs in the upper 80s. Tuesday night, partly cloudy with a chance of showers and thunderstorms. Lows in the upper 60s. Chance of rain 40%. Wednesday, mostly cloudy in the morning, then becoming partly sunny. Hot with highs in the mid 80s. Wednesday night, partly cloudy until midnight, then becoming mostly cloudy. A chance of thunderstorms until midnight. A chance of showers. Lows in the upper 60s. Chance of rain 40%. Thursday, mostly cloudy with a chance of showers in the morning, then partly sunny in the afternoon. Highs in the lower 80s. Chance of rain 40%. At 11 p.m. in Omaha, it was clear. The temperature was 71 degrees, the dew point 68, and the relative humidity 90%. The wind was south at 3 miles an hour. The pressure was 30.03 inches and rising. Across eastern Nebraska and southwest Iowa, fog was reported, with a temperature of 68 at Millard, 67 at Columbus, 68 at Blair Airport, 64 at Tecumseh, and 69 at Plaxmouth. It was clear, with a temperature of 70 at Lincoln, 69 at Fremont, 69 at Nebraska City, and 70 at Red Oak, Iowa. Here are some observations from across the region. It was 74 at Concordia, Kansas. It was clear, with a temperature of 71 at Grand Island, 69 at Norfolk, 70 at Sioux Falls, and 68 at Sioux City. Under clear skies, Kansas City reported 73, North Platte reported 70, and Valentine reported 76. It was partly cloudy, with a temperature of 73 at Des Moines and 77 at Denver. Once again, at 11 p.m. in Omaha, it was 71 degrees under clear skies. Here are the forecast key messages. Strong to severe storms are possible Friday and Saturday, with Saturday posing the greatest risk for wind across Nebraska and Iowa. Temperatures trend warmer going into the weekend. Seasonably warm weather expected over the weekend. Wildfire smoke continues to drift in from the north, with only small amount reaching the surface. 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The current time is 11:44 p.m. Central Daylight Time. Now for the official National Weather Service forecast for the Omaha and Council Bluffs area. Rest of tonight, partly cloudy. Lows in the upper 60s. South winds around 5 miles an hour. Friday, patchy fog in the morning. Mostly cloudy in the morning, then mostly sunny with a slight chance of showers and thunderstorms in the afternoon. Hot with highs in the upper 80s. Southwest winds 5 to 10 miles an hour. Chance of rain 20%. Friday night, mostly clear. Humid with lows in the mid-60s. East winds around 5 miles an hour, becoming north around 5 miles an hour after midnight. Saturday, mostly sunny. A slight chance of showers and thunderstorms in the afternoon. Hot with highs in the upper 80s. East winds 5 to 10 miles an hour, becoming southeast 10 to 15 miles an hour in the afternoon. Chance of rain 20%. Saturday night, showers likely with a chance of thunderstorms until midnight, then a chance of showers with a slight chance of thunderstorms after midnight. Humid with lows in the lower 70s. Southeast winds 5 to 10 miles an hour. Chance of rain 70%. Sunday through Monday night, partly cloudy. Hot. Highs in the lower 90s. Lows in the lower 70s. Tuesday, mostly cloudy in the morning, then becoming partly sunny. Hot with highs in the upper 80s. Tuesday night, partly cloudy with a chance of showers and thunderstorms. Lows in the upper 60s.
chance of rain 40%. Wednesday, mostly cloudy in the morning, then becoming partly sunny. Hot with highs in the mid-80s. Wednesday night, partly cloudy until midnight, then becoming mostly cloudy. A chance of thunderstorms until midnight. A chance of showers. Lows in the upper 60s. Chance of rain 40%. Thursday, mostly cloudy with a chance of showers in the morning, then partly sunny in the afternoon. Highs in the lower 80s. Chance of rain 40%. At 11 p.m. in Omaha, it was clear. The temperature was 71 degrees, the dew point 68, and the relative humidity 90%. The wind was south at 3 miles an hour. The pressure was 30.03 inches and rising. Across eastern Nebraska and southwest Iowa, fog was reported with a temperature of 68 at Millard, 67 at Columbus, 68 at Blair Airport, 64 at Tecumseh, and 69 at Plaxmouth. It was clear with a temperature of 70 at Lincoln, 69 at Fremont, 69 at Nebraska City, and 70 at Red Oak, Iowa. Here are some observations from across the region. It was 74 at Concordia, Kansas. It was clear, with a temperature of 71 at Grand Island, 69 at North Fork, 70 at Sioux Falls, and 68 at Sioux City. Under clear skies, Kansas City reported 73, North Platte reported 70, and Valentine reported 76. It was partly cloudy, with a temperature of 73 at Des Moines and 77 at Denver. Once again, at 11 p.m. in Omaha, it was 71 degrees under clear skies. Here are the forecast key messages. Strong to severe storms are possible Friday and Saturday, with Saturday posing the greatest risk for wind across Nebraska and Iowa. Temperatures trend warmer going into the weekend. Seasonably warm weather expected over the weekend. Wildfire smoke continues to drift in from the north, with only small amount reaching the surface. 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The current time is 11:49 p.m. Central Daylight Time. Now for the official National Weather Service forecast for the Omaha and Council Bluffs area. West of tonight, partly cloudy. Lows in the upper 60s. South winds around 5 miles an hour. Friday, patchy fog in the morning. Mostly cloudy in the morning, then mostly sunny with a slight chance of showers and thunderstorms in the afternoon. Hot with highs in the upper 80s. Southwest winds 5 to 10 miles an hour. Chance of rain 20%. Friday night, mostly clear. Humid with lows in the mid-60s. East winds around 5 miles an hour, becoming north around 5 miles an hour after midnight. Saturday, mostly sunny. A slight chance of showers and thunderstorms in the afternoon. Hot with highs in the upper 80s. East winds 5 to 10 miles an hour, becoming southeast 10 to 15 miles an hour in the afternoon. Chance of rain 20%. Saturday night, showers likely with a chance of thunderstorms until midnight, then a chance of showers with a slight chance of thunderstorms after midnight. Humid with lows in the lower 70s. Southeast winds 5 to 10 miles an hour. Chance of rain 70%. Sunday through Monday night, partly cloudy. Hot. Highs in the lower 90s. Lows in the lower 70s. Tuesday, mostly cloudy in the morning, then becoming partly sunny. Hot with highs in the upper 80s. Tuesday night, partly cloudy with a chance of showers and thunderstorms. Lows in the upper 60s. Chance of rain 40%. Wednesday, mostly cloudy in the morning, then becoming partly sunny. Hot with highs in the mid-80s. Wednesday night, partly cloudy until midnight, then becoming mostly cloudy. A chance of thunderstorms until midnight. A chance of showers. Lows in the upper 60s. Chance of rain 40%. Thursday, mostly cloudy with a chance of showers in the morning, then partly sunny in the afternoon.
Highs in the lower 80s. Chance of rain 40%. At 11 p.m. in Omaha, it was clear. The temperature was 71 degrees, the dew point 68, and the relative humidity 90%. The wind was south at 3 miles an hour. The pressure was 30.03 inches and rising. Across eastern Nebraska and southwest Iowa, fog was reported with a temperature of 68 at Millard, 67 at Columbus, 68 at Blair Airport, 64 at Tecumseh, and 69 at Flaxman. It was clear with a temperature of 70 at Lincoln, 69 at Fremont, 69 at Nebraska City, and 70 at Red Oak, Iowa. Here are some observations from across the region. It was 74 at Concordia, Kansas. It was clear, with a temperature of 71 at Grand Island, 69 at Norfolk, 70 at Sioux Falls, and 68 at Sioux City. Under clear skies, Kansas City reported 73, North Platte reported 70, and Valentine reported 76. It was partly cloudy, with a temperature of 73 at Des Moines and 77 at Denver. Once again, at 11 p.m. in Omaha, it was 71 degrees under clear skies. Here are the forecast key messages. Strong to severe storms are possible Friday and Saturday, with Saturday posing the greatest risk for wind across Nebraska and Iowa. Temperatures trend warmer going into the weekend. Seasonably warm weather expected over the weekend. Wildfire smoke continues to drift in from the north, with only small amount reaching the surface. 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The current time is 11:53 p.m. Central Daylight Time. Now for the official National Weather Service forecast for the Omaha and Council Bluffs area. Rest of tonight, partly cloudy. Lows in the upper 60s. South winds around 5 miles an hour. Friday, patchy fog in the morning. Mostly cloudy in the morning, then mostly sunny with a slight chance of showers and thunderstorms in the afternoon. Hot with highs in the upper 80s. Southwest winds 5 to 10 miles an hour. Chance of rain 20%. Friday night, mostly clear. Humid with lows in the mid-60s. East winds around 5 miles an hour, becoming north around 5 miles an hour after midnight. Saturday, mostly sunny. A slight chance of showers and thunderstorms in the afternoon. Hot with highs in the upper 80s. East winds 5 to 10 miles an hour, becoming southeast 10 to 15 miles an hour in the afternoon. Chance of rain 20%. Saturday night, showers likely with a chance of thunderstorms until midnight, then a chance of showers with a slight chance of thunderstorms after midnight. Humid with lows in the lower 70s. Southeast winds 5 to 10 miles an hour. Chance of rain 70%. Sunday through Monday night, partly cloudy. Hot. Highs in the lower 90s. Lows in the lower 70s. Tuesday, mostly cloudy in the morning, then becoming partly sunny. Hot with highs in the upper 80s. Tuesday night, partly cloudy with a chance of showers and thunderstorms. Lows in the upper 60s. Chance of rain 40%. Wednesday, mostly cloudy in the morning, then becoming partly sunny. Hot with highs in the mid-80s. Wednesday night, partly cloudy until midnight, then becoming mostly cloudy. A chance of thunderstorms until midnight. A chance of showers. Lows in the upper 60s. Chance of rain 40%. Thursday, mostly cloudy with a chance of showers in the morning, then partly sunny in the afternoon. Highs in the lower 80s. Chance of rain 40%. At 11 p.m. in Omaha, it was clear. The temperature was 71 degrees, the dew point 68, and the relative humidity 90%. The wind was south at 3 miles an hour. The pressure was 30.03 inches and rising. Across eastern Nebraska and southwest Iowa, fog was reported with a temperature of 68 at Millard, 67 at Columbus,
68 at Blair Airport, 64 at Tacoma, and 69 at Plaxmouth. It was clear, with a temperature of 70 at Lincoln, 69 at Fremont, 69 at Nebraska City, and 70 at Red Oak, Iowa. Here are some observations from across the region. It was 74 at Concordia, Kansas. It was clear, with a temperature of 71 at Grand Island, 69 at Norfolk, 70 at Sioux Falls, and 68 at Sioux City. Under clear skies, Kansas City reported 73, North Platte reported 70, and Valentine reported 76. It was partly cloudy, with a temperature of 73 at Des Moines and 77 at Denver. Once again, at 11 p.m. in Omaha, it was 71 degrees under clear skies. Here are the forecast key messages. Strong to severe storms are possible Friday and Saturday, with Saturday posing the greatest risk for wind across Nebraska and Iowa. Temperatures trend warmer going into the weekend. Seasonably warm weather expected over the weekend. Wildfire smoke continues to drift in from the north, with only small amount reaching the surface. 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The current time is 11:58 p.m. Central Daylight Time. Now for the official National Weather Service forecast for the Omaha and Council Bluffs area. Rest of tonight, partly cloudy. Lows in the upper 60s. South winds around 5 miles an hour. Friday, patchy fog in the morning. Mostly cloudy in the morning, then mostly sunny with a slight chance of showers and thunderstorms in the afternoon. Hot with highs in the upper 80s. Southwest winds 5 to 10 miles an hour. Chance of rain 20%. Friday night, mostly clear. Humid with lows in the mid-60s. East winds around 5 miles an hour, becoming north around 5 miles an hour after midnight. Saturday, mostly sunny. A slight chance of showers and thunderstorms in the afternoon. Hot with highs in the upper 80s. East winds 5 to 10 miles an hour, becoming southeast 10 to 15 miles an hour in the afternoon. Chance of rain 20%. Saturday night, showers likely with a chance of thunderstorms until midnight, then a chance of showers with a slight chance of thunderstorms after midnight. Humid with lows in the lower 70s. Southeast winds 5 to 10 miles an hour. Chance of rain 70%. Sunday through Monday night, partly cloudy. Hot. Highs in the lower 90s. Lows in the lower 70s. Tuesday, mostly cloudy in the morning, then becoming partly sunny. Hot with highs in the upper 80s. Tuesday night, partly cloudy with a chance of showers and thunderstorms. Lows in the upper 60s. Chance of rain 40%. Wednesday, mostly cloudy in the morning, then becoming partly sunny. Hot with highs in the mid 80s. Wednesday night, partly cloudy until midnight, then becoming mostly cloudy. A chance of thunderstorms until midnight. A chance of showers. Lows in the upper 60s. Chance of rain 40%. Thursday, mostly cloudy with a chance of showers in the morning, then partly sunny in the afternoon. Highs in the lower 80s. Chance of rain 40%. Here are the forecast key messages. Strong to severe storms are possible Friday and Saturday, with Saturday posing the greatest risk for wind across Nebraska and Iowa. Temperatures trend warmer going into the weekend. Seasonably warm weather expected over the weekend. Wildfire smoke continues to drift in from the north, with only small amount reaching the surface. This is NOAA All Hazards Radio Station KIH 61 in Omaha, Nebraska. The current time is 12:01 a.m. Central Daylight Time. Now for the official National Weather Service forecast for the Omaha and Council Bluffs area. Rest of tonight, partly cloudy. Lows in the upper 60s. South winds around 5 miles an hour. Friday, patchy fog in the morning.
Mostly cloudy in the morning, then mostly sunny with a slight chance of showers and thunderstorms in the afternoon. Hot with highs in the upper 80s. Southwest winds 5 to 10 miles an hour. Chance of rain 20%. Friday night, mostly clear. Humid with lows in the mid-60s. East winds around 5 miles an hour, becoming north around 5 miles an hour after midnight. Saturday, mostly sunny. A slight chance of showers and thunderstorms in the afternoon. Hot with highs in the upper 80s. East winds 5 to 10 miles an hour, becoming southeast 10 to 15 miles an hour in the afternoon. Chance of rain 20%. Saturday night, showers likely with a chance of thunderstorms until midnight, then a chance of showers with a slight chance of thunderstorms after midnight. Humid with lows in the lower 70s. Southeast winds 5 to 10 miles an hour. Chance of rain 70%. Sunday through Monday night, partly cloudy. Hot. Highs in the lower 90s. Lows in the lower 70s. Tuesday, mostly cloudy in the morning, then becoming partly sunny. Hot with highs in the upper 80s. Tuesday night, partly cloudy with a chance of showers and thunderstorms. Lows in the upper 60s. Chance of rain 40%. Wednesday, mostly cloudy in the morning, then becoming partly sunny. Hot with highs in the mid-80s. Wednesday night, partly cloudy until midnight, then becoming mostly cloudy. A chance of thunderstorms until midnight. A chance of showers. Lows in the upper 60s. Chance of rain 40%. Thursday, mostly cloudy with a chance of showers in the morning, then partly sunny in the afternoon. Highs in the lower 80s. Chance of rain 40%. Here are the forecast key messages. Strong to severe storms are possible Friday and Saturday, with Saturday posing the greatest risk for wind across Nebraska and Iowa. Temperatures trend warmer going into the weekend. Seasonably warm weather expected over the weekend. Wildfire smoke continues to drift in from the north, with only small amount reaching the surface. This is NOAA All Hazards Radio Station KIH 61 in Omaha, Nebraska. The current time is 12:04 a.m. Central Daylight Time. Now for the official National Weather Service forecast for the Omaha and Council Bluffs area. Rest of tonight, partly cloudy. Lows in the upper 60s. South winds around 5 miles an hour. Friday, patchy fog in the morning. Mostly cloudy in the morning, then mostly sunny with a slight chance of showers and thunderstorms in the afternoon. Hot with highs in the upper 80s. Southwest winds 5 to 10 miles an hour. Chance of rain 20%. Friday night, mostly clear. Humid with lows in the mid-60s. East winds around 5 miles an hour, becoming north around 5 miles an hour after midnight. Saturday, mostly sunny. A slight chance of showers and thunderstorms in the afternoon. Hot with highs in the upper 80s. East winds 5 to 10 miles an hour, becoming southeast 10 to 15 miles an hour in the afternoon. Chance of rain 20%. Saturday night, showers likely with a chance of thunderstorms until midnight, then a chance of showers with a slight chance of thunderstorms after midnight. Humid with lows in the lower 70s. Southeast winds 5 to 10 miles an hour. Chance of rain 70%. Sunday through Monday night, partly cloudy. Hot. Highs in the lower 90s. Lows in the lower 70s. Tuesday, mostly cloudy in the morning, then becoming partly sunny. Hot with highs in the upper 80s. Tuesday night, partly cloudy with a chance of showers and thunderstorms. Lows in the upper 60s. Chance of rain 40%. Wednesday, mostly cloudy in the morning, then becoming partly sunny. Hot with highs in the mid-80s. Wednesday night, partly cloudy until midnight, then becoming mostly cloudy. A chance of thunderstorms until midnight. A chance of showers.
Lows in the upper 60s. Chance of rain 40%. Thursday, mostly cloudy with a chance of showers in the morning, then partly sunny in the afternoon. Highs in the lower 80s. Chance of rain 40%. At midnight in Omaha, it was clear. The temperature was 70 degrees, the dew point 67, and the relative humidity 90%. The wind was southeast at 5 miles an hour. The pressure was 30.03 inches and steady. Across eastern Nebraska and southwest Iowa, fog was reported, with a temperature of 67 at Millard, 68 at Fremont, 66 at Blair Airport, 61 at Tecama, 67 at Nebraska City, 69 at Plaxmouth, and 68 at Red Oak, Iowa. It was clear, with a temperature of 68 at Lincoln, and 67 at Columbus. Here are some observations from across the region. Fog was reported, with a temperature of 69 at Norfolk, and 64 at Sioux City. It was 74 at Concordia, Kansas. It was clear, with a temperature of 70 at Grand Island, 68 at Sioux Falls, and 72 at Des Moines. Under clear skies, Kansas City reported 72, North Platte reported 68, and Valentine reported 74. At Denver, it was partly cloudy, with a temperature of 75. Once again, at midnight in Omaha, it was 70 degrees under clear skies. Here are the forecast key messages. Isolated strong to severe storms are possible Friday afternoon and evening across far eastern Nebraska and western Iowa with the potential for wind and hail. The threat for severe weather increases slightly on Saturday with the potential for a complex of thunderstorms producing damaging winds across Nebraska and Iowa. Temperatures will trend warmer over the weekend into early next week with more locations likely hitting 90 degrees on Sunday and Monday. Wildfire smoke continues to drift in from the north, with only a small amount reaching the surface. This is NOAA All Hazards Radio Station KIH 61 in Omaha, Nebraska. The current time is 12:08 a.m. Central Daylight Time. Now for the official National Weather Service forecast for the Omaha and Council Bluffs area. Rest of tonight, partly cloudy. Lows in the upper 60s. South winds around 5 miles an hour. Friday, patchy fog in the morning. Mostly cloudy in the morning, then mostly sunny with a slight chance of showers and thunderstorms in the afternoon. Hot with highs in the upper 80s. Southwest winds 5 to 10 miles an hour. Chance of rain 20%. Friday night, mostly clear. Humid with lows in the mid-60s. East winds around 5 miles an hour, becoming north around 5 miles an hour after midnight. Saturday, mostly sunny. A slight chance of showers and thunderstorms in the afternoon. Hot with highs in the upper 80s. East winds 5 to 10 miles an hour, becoming southeast 10 to 15 miles an hour in the afternoon. Chance of rain 20%. Saturday night, showers likely with a chance of thunderstorms until midnight, then a chance of showers with a slight chance of thunderstorms after midnight. Humid with lows in the lower 70s. Southeast winds 5 to 10 miles an hour. Chance of rain 70%. Sunday through Monday night, partly cloudy. Hot. Highs in the lower 90s. Lows in the lower 70s. Tuesday, mostly cloudy in the morning, then becoming partly sunny. Hot with highs in the upper 80s. Tuesday night, partly cloudy with a chance of showers and thunderstorms. Lows in the upper 60s. Chance of rain 40%. Wednesday, mostly cloudy in the morning, then becoming partly sunny. Hot with highs in the mid 80s. Wednesday night, partly cloudy until midnight, then becoming mostly cloudy. A chance of thunderstorms until midnight. A chance of showers. Lows in the upper 60s. Chance of rain 40%. Thursday, mostly cloudy with a chance of showers in the morning, then partly sunny in the afternoon. Highs in the lower 80s. Chance of rain 40%.
At midnight in Omaha, it was clear. The temperature was 70 degrees, the dew point 67, and the relative humidity 90%. The wind was southeast at 5 miles an hour. The pressure was 30.03 inches and steady. Across eastern Nebraska and southwest Iowa, fog was reported, with a temperature of 67 at Millard, 68 at Fremont, 66 at Blair Airport, 61 at Tecama, 67 at Nebraska City, 69 at Plaxmouth, and 68 at Red Oak, Iowa. It was clear, with a temperature of 68 at Lincoln, and 67 at Columbus. Here are some observations from across the region. Fog was reported, with a temperature of 69 at Norfolk, and 64 at Sioux City. It was 74 at Concordia, Kansas. It was clear, with a temperature of 70 at Grand Island, 68 at Sioux Falls, and 72 at Des Moines. Under clear skies, Kansas City reported 72, North Platte reported 68, and Valentine reported 74. At Denver, it was partly cloudy, with a temperature of 75. Once again, at midnight in Omaha, it was 70 degrees under clear skies. At midnight in Omaha, it was clear. The temperature was 70 degrees, the dew point 67, and the relative humidity 90%. The wind was southeast at 5 miles an hour. The pressure was 30.03 inches and steady. Across eastern Nebraska and southwest Iowa, fog was reported, with a temperature of 67 at Millard, 68 at Fremont, 66 at Blair Airport, 61 at Tecama, 67 at Nebraska City, 69 at Plaxmouth, and 68 at Red Oak, Iowa. It was clear, with a temperature of 68 at Lincoln, and 67 at Columbus. Here are some observations from across the region. Fog was reported, with a temperature of 69 at Norfolk, and 64 at Sioux City. It was 74 at Concordia, Kansas. It was clear, with a temperature of 70 at Grand Island, 68 at Sioux Falls, and 72 at Des Moines. Under clear skies, Kansas City reported 72, North Platte reported 68, and Valentine reported 74. At Denver, it was partly cloudy, with a temperature of 75. Once again, at midnight in Omaha, it was 70 degrees under clear skies. Here are the forecast key messages. Isolated strong to severe storms are possible Friday afternoon and evening across far eastern Nebraska and western Iowa with the potential for wind and hail. The threat for severe weather increases slightly on Saturday with the potential for a complex of thunderstorms producing damaging winds across Nebraska and Iowa. Temperatures will trend warmer over the weekend into early next week with more locations likely hitting 90 degrees on Sunday and Monday. Wildfire smoke continues to drift in from the north, with only a small amount reaching the surface. This is NOAA All Hazards Radio Station KIH 61 in Omaha, Nebraska. The current time is 12:15 a.m. Central Daylight Time. Now for the official National Weather Service forecast for the Omaha and Council Bluffs area. Rest of tonight, partly cloudy. Lows in the upper 60s. South winds around 5 miles an hour. Friday, patchy fog in the morning. Mostly cloudy in the morning, then mostly sunny with a slight chance of showers and thunderstorms in the afternoon. Hot with highs in the upper 80s. Southwest winds 5 to 10 miles an hour. Chance of rain 20%. Friday night, mostly clear. Humid with lows in the mid-60s. East winds around 5 miles an hour, becoming north around 5 miles an hour after midnight. Saturday, mostly sunny. A slight chance of showers and thunderstorms in the afternoon. Hot with highs in the upper 80s. East winds 5 to 10 miles an hour, becoming southeast 10 to 15 miles an hour in the afternoon. Chance of rain 20%. Saturday night, showers likely with a chance of thunderstorms until midnight, then a chance of showers with a slight chance of thunderstorms after midnight. Humid with lows in the lower 70s. Southeast winds 5 to 10 miles an hour.
chance of rain 70%. Sunday through Monday night, partly cloudy. Hot. Highs in the lower 90s. Lows in the lower 70s. Tuesday, mostly cloudy in the morning, then becoming partly sunny. Hot with highs in the upper 80s. Tuesday night, partly cloudy with a chance of showers and thunderstorms. Lows in the upper 60s. Chance of rain 40%. Wednesday, mostly cloudy in the morning, then becoming partly sunny. Hot with highs in the mid-80s. Wednesday night, partly cloudy until midnight, then becoming mostly cloudy. A chance of thunderstorms until midnight. A chance of showers. Lows in the upper 60s. Chance of rain 40%. Thursday, mostly cloudy with a chance of showers in the morning, then partly sunny in the afternoon. Highs in the lower 80s. Chance of rain 40%. Now for the official National Weather Service forecast for the Omaha and Council Bluffs area. Rest of tonight, partly cloudy. Lows in the upper 60s. South winds around 5 miles an hour. Friday, patchy fog in the morning. Mostly cloudy in the morning, then mostly sunny with a slight chance of showers and thunderstorms in the afternoon. Hot with highs in the upper 80s. Southwest winds 5 to 10 miles an hour. Chance of rain 20%. Friday night, mostly clear. Humid with lows in the mid-60s. East winds around 5 miles an hour, becoming north around 5 miles an hour after midnight. Saturday, mostly sunny. A slight chance of showers and thunderstorms in the afternoon. Hot with highs in the upper 80s. East winds 5 to 10 miles an hour, becoming southeast 10 to 15 miles an hour in the afternoon. Chance of rain 20%. Saturday night, a chance of thunderstorms. Showers likely until midnight, then a chance of showers after midnight. Humid with lows in the lower 70s. Southeast winds 10 to 15 miles an hour. Chance of rain 60%. Sunday, mostly sunny. Hot with highs in the lower 90s. Sunday night, partly cloudy until midnight, then mostly cloudy with a chance of showers and thunderstorms after midnight. Lows in the mid-70s. Chance of rain 30%. Monday, mostly sunny. Hot with highs in the lower 90s. Monday night, partly cloudy until midnight, then mostly cloudy with a chance of showers and thunderstorms after midnight. Lows in the lower 70s. Chance of rain 30%. Tuesday, mostly sunny. Hot with highs in the upper 80s. Tuesday night, partly cloudy until midnight, then mostly cloudy with a chance of showers and thunderstorms after midnight. Lows in the upper 60s. Chance of rain 40%. Wednesday, partly sunny. Hot with highs in the mid-80s. Wednesday night, partly cloudy until midnight, then mostly cloudy with a chance of showers and thunderstorms after midnight. Lows in the mid-60s. Chance of rain 40%. Thursday, partly sunny. A chance of showers in the morning. Highs around 80. Chance of rain 40%. At midnight in Omaha, it was clear. The temperature was 70 degrees, the dew point 67, and the relative humidity 90%. The wind was southeast at 5 miles an hour. The pressure was 30.03 inches and steady. Across eastern Nebraska and southwest Iowa, fog was reported, with a temperature of 67 at Millard, 68 at Fremont, 66 at Blair Airport, 61 at Tecama, 67 at Nebraska City, 69 at Plaxmouth, and 68 at Red Oak, Iowa. It was clear, with a temperature of 68 at Lincoln and 67 at Columbus. Here are some observations from across the region. Fog was reported, with a temperature of 69 at North Fork and 64 at Sioux City. It was 74 at Concordia, Kansas. It was clear, with a temperature of 70 at Grand Island, 68 at Sioux Falls, and 72 at Des Moines. Under clear skies,
Kansas City reported 72, North Platte reported 68, and Valentine reported 74. At Denver, it was partly cloudy, with a temperature of 75. Once again, at midnight in Omaha, it was 70 degrees under clear skies. This is NOAA All Hazards radio station KIH-61 serving the following counties in Nebraska and Iowa. Douglas, Sarpy, Washington, Cass, Odo, Burt, Dodge, Saunders, Harrison, Pottawatomie, and Mills. Here are the forecast key messages. Isolated strong to severe storms are possible Friday afternoon and evening across far eastern Nebraska and western Iowa with the potential for wind and hail. The threat for severe weather increases slightly on Saturday with the potential for a complex of thunderstorms producing damaging winds across Nebraska and Iowa. Temperatures will trend warmer over the weekend into early next week with more locations likely hitting 90 degrees on Sunday and Monday. Wildfire smoke continues to drift in from the north, with only a small amount reaching the surface. 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The current time is 12:22 a.m. Central Daylight Time. Now for the official National Weather Service forecast for the Omaha and Council Bluffs area. Rest of tonight, partly cloudy. Lows in the upper 60s. South winds around 5 miles an hour. Friday, patchy fog in the morning. Mostly cloudy in the morning, then mostly sunny with a slight chance of showers and thunderstorms in the afternoon. Hot with highs in the upper 80s. Southwest winds 5 to 10 miles an hour. Chance of rain 20%. Friday night, mostly clear. Humid with lows in the mid-60s. East winds around 5 miles an hour, becoming north around 5 miles an hour after midnight. Saturday, mostly sunny. A slight chance of showers and thunderstorms in the afternoon. Hot with highs in the upper 80s. East winds 5 to 10 miles an hour, becoming southeast 10 to 15 miles an hour in the afternoon. Chance of rain 20%. Saturday night, a chance of thunderstorms. Showers likely until midnight, then a chance of showers after midnight. Humid with lows in the lower 70s. Southeast winds 10 to 15 miles an hour. Chance of rain 60%. Sunday, mostly sunny. Hot with highs in the lower 90s. Sunday night, partly cloudy until midnight, then mostly cloudy with a chance of showers and thunderstorms after midnight. Lows in the mid-70s. Chance of rain 30%. Monday, mostly sunny. Hot with highs in the lower 90s. Monday night, partly cloudy until midnight, then mostly cloudy with a chance of showers and thunderstorms after midnight. Lows in the lower 70s. Chance of rain 30%. Tuesday, mostly sunny. Hot with highs in the upper 80s. Tuesday night, partly cloudy until midnight, then mostly cloudy with a chance of showers and thunderstorms after midnight. Lows in the upper 60s. Chance of rain 40%. Wednesday, partly sunny. Hot with highs in the mid-80s. Wednesday night, partly cloudy until midnight, then mostly cloudy with a chance of showers and thunderstorms after midnight. Lows in the mid-60s. Chance of rain 40%. Thursday, partly sunny. A chance of showers in the morning. Highs around 80. Chance of rain 40%. At midnight in Omaha, it was clear. The temperature was 70 degrees, the dew point 67, and the relative humidity 90%. The wind was southeast at 5 miles an hour. The pressure was 30.03 inches and steady. Across eastern Nebraska and southwest Iowa, fog was reported, with a temperature of 67 at Millard, 68 at Fremont, 66 at Blair Airport, 61 at Tecama, 67 at Nebraska City, 69 at Plaxmouth, and 68 at Red Oak, Iowa. It was clear, with a temperature of 68 at Lincoln and 67 at Columbus. Here are some observations from across the region.
fog was reported, with a temperature of 69 at North Fork and 64 at Sioux City. It was 74 at Concordia, Kansas. It was clear, with a temperature of 70 at Grand Island, 68 at Sioux Falls, and 72 at Des Moines. Under clear skies, Kansas City reported 72, North Platte reported 68, and Valentine reported 74. At Denver, it was partly cloudy, with a temperature of 75. Once again, at midnight in Omaha, it was 70 degrees under clear skies. Here are the forecast key messages. Isolated strong to severe storms are possible Friday afternoon and evening across far eastern Nebraska and western Iowa, with the potential for wind and hail. The threat for severe weather increases slightly on Saturday, with the potential for a complex of thunderstorms producing damaging winds across Nebraska and Iowa. Temperatures will trend warmer over the weekend into early next week, with more locations likely hitting 90 degrees on Sunday and Monday. Wildfire smoke continues to drift in from the north, with only a small amount reaching the surface. 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The current time is 12:27 a.m. Central Daylight Time. Now for the official National Weather Service forecast for the Omaha and Council Bluffs area. West of tonight, partly cloudy. Lows in the upper 60s. South winds around 5 miles an hour. Friday, patchy fog in the morning. Mostly cloudy in the morning, then mostly sunny with a slight chance of showers and thunderstorms in the afternoon. Hot with highs in the upper 80s. Southwest winds 5 to 10 miles an hour. Chance of rain 20%. Friday night, mostly clear. Humid with lows in the mid-60s. East winds around 5 miles an hour, becoming north around 5 miles an hour after midnight. Saturday, mostly sunny. A slight chance of showers and thunderstorms in the afternoon. Hot with highs in the upper 80s. East winds 5 to 10 miles an hour, becoming southeast 10 to 15 miles an hour in the afternoon. Chance of rain 20%. Saturday night, a chance of thunderstorms. Showers likely until midnight, then a chance of showers after midnight. Humid with lows in the lower 70s. Southeast winds 10 to 15 miles an hour. Chance of rain 60%. Sunday, mostly sunny. Hot with highs in the lower 90s. Sunday night, partly cloudy until midnight, then mostly cloudy with a chance of showers and thunderstorms after midnight. Lows in the mid-70s. Chance of rain 30%. Monday, mostly sunny. Hot with highs in the lower 90s. Monday night, partly cloudy until midnight, then mostly cloudy with a chance of showers and thunderstorms after midnight. Lows in the lower 70s. Chance of rain 30%. Tuesday, mostly sunny. Hot with highs in the upper 80s. Tuesday night, partly cloudy until midnight, then mostly cloudy with a chance of showers and thunderstorms after midnight. Lows in the upper 60s. Chance of rain 40%. Wednesday, partly sunny. Hot with highs in the mid-80s. Wednesday night, partly cloudy until midnight, then mostly cloudy with a chance of showers and thunderstorms after midnight. Lows in the mid-60s. Chance of rain 40%. Thursday, partly sunny. A chance of showers in the morning. Highs around 80. Chance of rain 40%. At midnight in Omaha, it was clear. The temperature was 70 degrees, the dew point 67, and the relative humidity 90%. The wind was southeast at 5 miles an hour. The pressure was 30.03 inches and steady. Across eastern Nebraska and southwest Iowa, fog was reported, with a temperature of 67 at Millard, 68 at Fremont, 66 at Blair Airport, 61 at Takema, 67 at Nebraska City, 69 at Plattsmouth, and 68 at Red Oak, Iowa. It was clear, with a temperature of 68 at Lincoln, and 67 at Columbus.
here are some observations from across the region. Fog was reported with a temperature of 69 at Norfolk and 64 at Sioux City. It was 74 at

northeastern Nebraska and western Iowa with the potential for wind and hail. The threat for severe weather increases slightly on Saturday with the potential for a complex of thunderstorms producing damaging winds across Nebraska and Iowa. Temperatures will trend warmer over the weekend into early next week, with more locations likely hitting 19 degrees on Sunday and Monday. Wildfire smoke continues to drift in from the north, with only a small amount reaching the surface. This is NOAA All Hazards Radio Station KIH 61 in Omaha, Nebraska. The current time is 12:32 a.m. Central Daylight Time. Now for the official National Weather Service forecast for the Omaha and Council Bluffs area. Rest of tonight, partly cloudy. Lows in the upper 60s. South winds around 5 miles an hour. Friday, patchy fog in the morning. Mostly cloudy in the morning, then mostly sunny with a slight chance of showers and thunderstorms in the afternoon. Hot with highs in the upper 80s. Southwest winds 5 to 10 miles an hour. Chance of rain 20%. Friday night, mostly clear. Humid with lows in the mid-60s. East winds around 5 miles an hour, becoming north around 5 miles an hour after midnight. Saturday, mostly sunny. A slight chance of showers and thunderstorms in the afternoon. Hot with highs in the upper 80s. East winds 5 to 10 miles an hour, becoming southeast 10 to 15 miles an hour in the afternoon. Chance of rain 20%. Saturday night, a chance of thunderstorms. Showers likely until midnight, then a chance of showers after midnight. Humid with lows in the lower 70s. Southeast winds 10 to 15 miles an hour. Chance of rain 60%. Sunday, mostly sunny. Hot with highs in the lower 90s. Sunday night, partly cloudy until midnight, then mostly cloudy with a chance of showers and thunderstorms after midnight. Lows in the mid-70s. Chance of rain 30%. Monday, mostly sunny. Hot with highs in the lower 90s. Monday night, partly cloudy until midnight, then mostly cloudy with a chance of showers and thunderstorms after midnight. Lows in the lower 70s. Chance of rain 30%. Tuesday, mostly sunny. Hot with highs in the upper 80s. Tuesday night, partly cloudy until midnight, then mostly cloudy with a chance of showers and thunderstorms after midnight. Lows in the upper 60s. Chance of rain 40%. Wednesday, partly sunny. Hot with highs in the mid-80s. Wednesday night, partly cloudy until midnight, then mostly cloudy with a chance of showers and thunderstorms after midnight. Lows in the mid-60s. Chance of rain 40%. Thursday, partly sunny. A chance of showers in the morning. Highs around 80. Chance of rain 40%. At midnight in Omaha, it was clear. The temperature was 70 degrees, the dew point 67, and the relative humidity 90%. The wind was southeast at 5 miles an hour. The pressure was 30.03 inches and steady. Across eastern Nebraska and southwest Iowa, fog was reported, with a temperature of 67 at Millard, 68 at Fremont, 66 at Blair Airport, 61 at Tecama, 67 at Nebraska City, 69 at Plaxmouth, and 68 at Red Oak, Iowa. It was clear, with a temperature of 68 at Lincoln and 67 at Columbus. Here are some observations from across the region. Fog was reported, with a temperature of 69 at Norfolk and 64 at Sioux City. It was 74 at Concordia, Kansas. It was clear, with a temperature of 70 at Grand Island, 68 at Sioux Falls, and 72 at Des Moines. Under clear skies, Kansas City reported 72, North Platte reported 68, and Valentine reported 74. At Denver, it was partly cloudy, with a temperature of 75. Once again, at midnight in Omaha, it was 70 degrees under clear skies. Here are the forecast key messages. Isolated strong to severe storms are possible Friday.

afternoon and evening across far eastern Nebraska and western Iowa with the potential for wind and hail. The threat for severe weather increases slightly on Saturday with the potential for a complex of thunderstorms producing damaging winds across Nebraska and Iowa. Temperatures will trend warmer over the weekend into early next week, with more locations likely hitting 90 degrees on Sunday and Monday. Wildfire smoke continues to drift in from the north, with only a small amount reaching the surface. This is NOAA All Hazards Radio Station KIH 61 in Omaha, Nebraska. The current time is 12:37 a.m. Central Daylight Time. Now for the official National Weather Service forecast for the Omaha and Council Bluffs area. West of tonight, partly cloudy. Lows in the upper 60s. South winds around 5 miles an hour. Friday, patchy fog in the morning. Mostly cloudy in the morning, then mostly sunny with a slight chance of showers and thunderstorms in the afternoon. Hot with highs in the upper 80s. Southwest winds 5 to 10 miles an hour. Chance of rain 20%. Friday night, mostly clear. Humid with lows in the mid-60s. East winds around 5 miles an hour, becoming north around 5 miles an hour after midnight. Saturday, mostly sunny. A slight chance of showers and thunderstorms in the afternoon. Hot with highs in the upper 80s. East winds 5 to 10 miles an hour, becoming southeast 10 to 15 miles an hour in the afternoon. Chance of rain 20%. Saturday night, a chance of thunderstorms. Showers likely until midnight, then a chance of showers after midnight. Humid with lows in the lower 70s. Southeast winds 10 to 15 miles an hour. Chance of rain 60%. Sunday, mostly sunny. Hot with highs in the lower 90s. Sunday night, partly cloudy until midnight, then mostly cloudy with a chance of showers and thunderstorms after midnight. Lows in the mid-70s. Chance of rain 30%. Monday, mostly sunny. Hot with highs in the lower 90s. Monday night, partly cloudy until midnight, then mostly cloudy with a chance of showers and thunderstorms after midnight. Lows in the lower 70s. Chance of rain 30%. Tuesday, mostly sunny. Hot with highs in the upper 80s. Tuesday night, partly cloudy until midnight, then mostly cloudy with a chance of showers and thunderstorms after midnight. Lows in the upper 60s. Chance of rain 40%. Wednesday, partly sunny. Hot with highs in the mid-80s. Wednesday night, partly cloudy until midnight, then mostly cloudy with a chance of showers and thunderstorms after midnight. Lows in the mid-60s. Chance of rain 40%. Thursday, partly sunny. A chance of showers in the morning. Highs around 80. Chance of rain 40%. At midnight in Omaha, it was clear. The temperature was 70 degrees, the dew point 67, and the relative humidity 90%. The wind was southeast at 5 miles an hour. The pressure was 30.03 inches and steady. Across eastern Nebraska and southwest Iowa, fog was reported, with a temperature of 67 at Millard, 68 at Fremont, 66 at Blair Airport, 61 at Tecama, 67 at Nebraska City, 69 at Plaxmouth, and 68 at Red Oak, Iowa. It was clear, with a temperature of 68 at Lincoln and 67 at Columbus. Here are some observations from across the region. Fog was reported, with a temperature of 69 at Norfolk and 64 at Sioux City. It was 74 at Concordia, Kansas. It was clear, with a temperature of 70 at Grand Island, 68 at Sioux Falls, and 72 at Des Moines. Under clear skies, Kansas City reported 72, North Platte reported 68, and Valentine reported 74. At Denver, it was partly cloudy, with a temperature of 75. Once again, at midnight in Omaha, it was 70 degrees under clear skies. Here are the forecast key messages.
Isolated strong to severe storms are possible Friday afternoon and evening across far eastern Nebraska and western Iowa with the potential for wind and hail. The threat for severe weather increases slightly on Saturday with the potential for a complex of thunderstorms producing damaging winds across Nebraska and Iowa. Temperatures will trend warmer over the weekend into early next week with more locations likely hitting 90 degrees on Sunday and Monday. Wildfire smoke continues to drift in from the north, with only a small amount reaching the surface. This is NOAA All Hazards Radio Station KIH 61 in Omaha, Nebraska. The current time is 12:42 a.m. Central Daylight Time. Now for the official National Weather Service forecast for the Omaha and Council Bluffs area. West of tonight, partly cloudy. Lows in the upper 60s. South winds around 5 miles an hour. Friday, patchy fog in the morning. Mostly cloudy in the morning, then mostly sunny with a slight chance of showers and thunderstorms in the afternoon. Hot with highs in the upper 80s. Southwest winds 5 to 10 miles an hour. Chance of rain 20%. Friday night, mostly clear. Humid with lows in the mid-60s. East winds around 5 miles an hour, becoming north around 5 miles an hour after midnight. Saturday, mostly sunny. A slight chance of showers and thunderstorms in the afternoon. Hot with highs in the upper 80s. East winds 5 to 10 miles an hour, becoming southeast 10 to 15 miles an hour in the afternoon. Chance of rain 20%. Saturday night, a chance of thunderstorms. Showers likely until midnight, then a chance of showers after midnight. Humid with lows in the lower 70s. Southeast winds 10 to 15 miles an hour. Chance of rain 60%. Sunday, mostly sunny. Hot with highs in the lower 90s. Sunday night, partly cloudy until midnight, then mostly cloudy with a chance of showers and thunderstorms after midnight. Lows in the mid-70s. Chance of rain 30%. Monday, mostly sunny. Hot with highs in the lower 90s. Monday night, partly cloudy until midnight, then mostly cloudy with a chance of showers and thunderstorms after midnight. Lows in the lower 70s. Chance of rain 30%. Tuesday, mostly sunny. Hot with highs in the upper 80s. Tuesday night, partly cloudy until midnight, then mostly cloudy with a chance of showers and thunderstorms after midnight. Lows in the upper 60s. Chance of rain 40%. Wednesday, partly sunny. Hot with highs in the mid-80s. Wednesday night, partly cloudy until midnight, then mostly cloudy with a chance of showers and thunderstorms after midnight. Lows in the mid-60s. Chance of rain 40%. Thursday, partly sunny. A chance of showers in the morning. Highs around 80. Chance of rain 40%. At midnight in Omaha, it was clear. The temperature was 70 degrees, the dew point 67, and the relative humidity 90%. The wind was southeast at 5 miles an hour. The pressure was 30.03 inches and steady. Across eastern Nebraska and southwest Iowa, fog was reported, with a temperature of 67 at Millard, 68 at Fremont, 66 at Blair Airport, 61 at Tecama, 67 at Nebraska City, 69 at Plaxmouth, and 68 at Red Oak, Iowa. It was clear, with a temperature of 68 at Lincoln and 67 at Columbus. Here are some observations from across the region. Fog was reported, with a temperature of 69 at Norfolk and 64 at Sioux City. It was 74 at Concordia, Kansas. It was clear, with a temperature of 70 at Grand Island, 68 at Sioux Falls, and 72 at Des Moines. Under clear skies, Kansas City reported 72, North Platte reported 68, and Valentine reported 74. At Denver, it was partly cloudy, with a temperature of 75. Once again, at midnight in Omaha, it was 70 degrees under clear skies.
Here are the forecast key messages. Isolated strong to severe storms are possible Friday afternoon and evening across far eastern Nebraska and western Iowa with the potential for wind and hail. The threat for severe weather increases slightly on Saturday with the potential for a complex of thunderstorms producing damaging winds across Nebraska and Iowa. Temperatures will trend warmer over the weekend into early next week with more locations likely hitting 90 degrees on Sunday and Monday. Wildfire smoke continues to drift in from the north, with only a small amount reaching the surface. This is NOAA All Hazards radio station KIH 61 in Omaha, Nebraska. The current time is 12:47 a.m. Central Daylight Time. Now for the official National Weather Service forecast for the Omaha and Council Bluffs area. Rest of tonight, partly cloudy. Lows in the upper 60s. South winds around 5 miles an hour. Friday, patchy fog in the morning. Mostly cloudy in the morning, then mostly sunny with a slight chance of showers and thunderstorms in the afternoon. Hot with highs in the upper 80s. Southwest winds 5 to 10 miles an hour. Chance of rain 20%. Friday night, mostly clear. Humid with lows in the mid-60s. East winds around 5 miles an hour, becoming north around 5 miles an hour after midnight. Saturday, mostly sunny. A slight chance of showers and thunderstorms in the afternoon. Hot with highs in the upper 80s. East winds 5 to 10 miles an hour, becoming southeast 10 to 15 miles an hour in the afternoon. Chance of rain 20%. Saturday night, a chance of thunderstorms. Showers likely until midnight, then a chance of showers after midnight. Humid with lows in the lower 70s. Southeast winds 10 to 15 miles an hour. Chance of rain 60%. Sunday, mostly sunny. Hot with highs in the lower 90s. Sunday night, partly cloudy until midnight, then mostly cloudy with a chance of showers and thunderstorms after midnight. Lows in the mid-70s. Chance of rain 30%. Monday, mostly sunny. Hot with highs in the lower 90s. Monday night, partly cloudy until midnight, then mostly cloudy with a chance of showers and thunderstorms after midnight. Lows in the lower 70s. Chance of rain 30%. Tuesday, mostly sunny. Hot with highs in the upper 80s. Tuesday night, partly cloudy until midnight, then mostly cloudy with a chance of showers and thunderstorms after midnight. Lows in the upper 60s. Chance of rain 40%. Wednesday, partly sunny. Hot with highs in the mid-80s. Wednesday night, partly cloudy until midnight, then mostly cloudy with a chance of showers and thunderstorms after midnight. Lows in the mid-60s. Chance of rain 40%. Thursday, partly sunny. A chance of showers in the morning. Highs around 80. Chance of rain 40%. Now for the official National Weather Service forecast for the Omaha and Council Bluffs area. Rest of tonight, partly cloudy. Lows in the upper 60s. South winds around 5 miles an hour. Friday, patchy fog in the morning. Mostly cloudy in the morning, then mostly sunny with a slight chance of showers and thunderstorms in the afternoon. Hot with highs in the upper 80s. Southwest winds 5 to 10 miles an hour. Chance of rain 20%. Friday night, mostly clear. Humid with lows in the mid-60s. East winds around 5 miles an hour, becoming north around 5 miles an hour after midnight. Saturday, mostly sunny. A slight chance of showers and thunderstorms in the afternoon. Hot with highs in the upper 80s. East winds 5 to 10 miles an hour, becoming southeast 10 to 15 miles an hour in the afternoon. Chance of rain 20%. Saturday night, a chance of thunderstorms. Showers likely until midnight, then a chance of showers after midnight. Humid with lows in the lower 70s. Southeast winds 10 to 15 miles an hour.
Chance of rain 60%. Sunday, mostly sunny. Hot with highs in the lower 90s. Sunday night, partly cloudy until midnight, then mostly cloudy with a chance of showers and thunderstorms after midnight. Lows in the mid-70s. Chance of rain 30%. Monday, mostly sunny. Hot with highs in the lower 90s. Monday night, partly cloudy until midnight, then mostly cloudy with a chance of showers and thunderstorms after midnight. Lows in the lower 70s. Chance of rain 30%. Tuesday, mostly sunny. Hot with highs in the upper 80s. Tuesday night, partly cloudy until midnight, then mostly cloudy with a chance of showers and thunderstorms after midnight. Lows in the upper 60s. Chance of rain 40%. Wednesday, partly sunny. Hot with highs in the mid-80s. Wednesday night, partly cloudy until midnight, then mostly cloudy with a chance of showers and thunderstorms after midnight. Lows in the mid-60s. Chance of rain 40%. Thursday, partly sunny. A chance of showers in the morning. Highs around 80. Chance of rain 40%. At midnight in Omaha, it was clear. The temperature was 70 degrees, the dew point 67, and the relative humidity 90%. The wind was southeast at 5 miles an hour. The pressure was 30.03 inches and steady. Across eastern Nebraska and southwest Iowa, fog was reported, with a temperature of 67 at Millard, 68 at Fremont, 66 at Blair Airport, 61 at Tecama, 67 at Nebraska City, 69 at Plaxmouth, and 68 at Red Oak, Iowa. It was clear, with a temperature of 68 at Lincoln and 67 at Columbus. Here are some observations from across the region. Fog was reported, with a temperature of 69 at North Fork and 64 at Sioux City. It was 74 at Concordia, Kansas. It was clear, with a temperature of 70 at Grand Island, 68 at Sioux Falls, and 72 at Des Moines. Under clear skies, Kansas City reported 72, North Platte reported 68, and Valentine reported 74. At Denver, it was partly cloudy, with a temperature of 75. Once again, at midnight in Omaha, it was 70 degrees under clear skies. Here are the forecast key messages. Isolated strong to severe storms are possible Friday afternoon and evening across far eastern Nebraska and western Iowa with the potential for wind and hail. The threat for severe weather increases slightly on Saturday with the potential for a complex of thunderstorms producing damaging winds across Nebraska and Iowa. Temperatures will trend warmer over the weekend into early next week with more locations likely hitting 90 degrees on Sunday and Monday. Wildfire smoke continues to drift in from the north, with only a small amount reaching the surface. 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The current time is 12:55 a.m. Central Daylight Time. Now for the official National Weather Service forecast for the Omaha and Council Bluffs area. Rest of tonight, partly cloudy. Lows in the upper 60s. South winds around 5 miles an hour. Friday, patchy fog in the morning. Mostly cloudy in the morning, then mostly sunny with a slight chance of showers and thunderstorms in the afternoon. Hot with highs in the upper 80s. Southwest winds 5 to 10 miles an hour. Chance of rain 20%. Friday night, mostly clear. Humid with lows in the mid-60s. East winds around 5 miles an hour, becoming north around 5 miles an hour after midnight. Saturday, mostly sunny. A slight chance of showers and thunderstorms in the afternoon. Hot with highs in the upper 80s. East winds 5 to 10 miles an hour, becoming southeast 10 to 15 miles an hour in the afternoon. Chance of rain 20%. Saturday night, a chance of thunderstorms. Showers likely until midnight, then a chance of showers after midnight. Humid with lows in the lower 70s.
southeast winds 10 to 15 miles an hour. Chance of rain 60%. Sunday, mostly sunny. Hot with highs in the lower 90s. Sunday night, partly cloudy until midnight, then mostly cloudy with a chance of showers and thunderstorms after midnight. Lows in the mid-70s. Chance of rain 30%. Monday, mostly sunny. Hot with highs in the lower 90s. Monday night, partly cloudy until midnight, then mostly cloudy with a chance of showers and thunderstorms after midnight. Lows in the lower 70s. Chance of rain 30%. Tuesday, mostly sunny. Hot with highs in the upper 80s. Tuesday night, partly cloudy until midnight, then mostly cloudy with a chance of showers and thunderstorms after midnight. Lows in the upper 60s. Chance of rain 40%. Wednesday, partly sunny. Hot with highs in the mid-80s. Wednesday night, partly cloudy until midnight, then mostly cloudy with a chance of showers and thunderstorms after midnight. Lows in the mid-60s. Chance of rain 40%. Thursday, partly sunny. A chance of showers in the morning. Highs around 80. Chance of rain 40%. At midnight in Omaha, it was clear. The temperature was 70 degrees, the dew point 67, and the relative humidity 90%. The wind was southeast at 5 miles an hour. The pressure was 30.03 inches and steady. Across eastern Nebraska and southwest Iowa, fog was reported with a temperature of 67 at Millard, 68 at Fremont, 66 at Blair Airport, 61 at Takema, 67 at Nebraska City, 69 at Plaxmouth, and 68 at Red Oak, Iowa. It was clear, with a temperature of 68 at Lincoln and 67 at Columbus. Here are some observations from across the region. Fog was reported with a temperature of 69 at North Fork and 64 at Sioux City. It was 74 at Concordia, Kansas. It was clear with a temperature of 70 at Grand Island, 68 at Sioux Falls, and 72 at Des Moines. Under clear skies, Kansas City reported 72, North Platte reported 68, and Valentine reported 74. At Denver, it was partly cloudy, with a temperature of 75. Once again, at midnight in Omaha, it was 70 degrees under clear skies. Here are the forecast key messages. Isolated strong to severe storms are possible Friday afternoon and evening across far eastern Nebraska and western Iowa with the potential for wind and hail. The threat for severe weather increases slightly on Saturday with the potential for a complex of thunderstorms producing damaging winds across Nebraska and Iowa. Temperatures will trend warmer over the weekend into early next week with more locations likely hitting 90 degrees on Sunday and Monday. Wildfire smoke continues to drift in from the north, with only a small amount reaching the surface. 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The current time is 1 a.m. Central Daylight Time. Now for the official National Weather Service forecast for the Omaha and Council Bluffs area. West of tonight, partly cloudy. Lows in the upper 60s. South winds around 5 miles an hour. Friday, patchy fog in the morning. Mostly cloudy in the morning, then mostly sunny with a slight chance of showers and thunderstorms in the afternoon. Hot with highs in the upper 80s. Southwest winds 5 to 10 miles an hour. Chance of rain 20%. Friday night, mostly clear. Humid with lows in the mid-60s. East winds around 5 miles an hour, becoming north around 5 miles an hour after midnight. Saturday, mostly sunny. A slight chance of showers and thunderstorms in the afternoon. Hot with highs in the upper 80s. East winds 5 to 10 miles an hour, becoming southeast 10 to 15 miles an hour in the afternoon. Chance of rain 20%. Saturday night, a chance of thunderstorms. Showers likely until midnight, then a chance of showers after midnight. Humid with lows in the lower 70s.
southeast winds 10 to 15 miles an hour. Chance of rain 60%. Sunday, mostly sunny. Hot with highs in the lower 90s. Sunday night, partly cloudy until midnight, then mostly cloudy with a chance of showers and thunderstorms after midnight. Lows in the mid-70s. Chance of rain 30%. Monday, mostly sunny. Hot with highs in the lower 90s. Monday night, partly cloudy until midnight, then mostly cloudy with a chance of showers and thunderstorms after midnight. Lows in the lower 70s. Chance of rain 30%. Tuesday, mostly sunny. Hot with highs in the upper 80s. Tuesday night, partly cloudy until midnight, then mostly cloudy with a chance of showers and thunderstorms after midnight. Lows in the upper 60s. Chance of rain 40%. Wednesday, partly sunny. Hot with highs in the mid 80s. Wednesday night, partly cloudy until midnight, then mostly cloudy with a chance of showers and thunderstorms after midnight. Lows in the mid-60s. Chance of rain 40%. Thursday, partly sunny. A chance of showers in the morning. Highs around 80. Chance of rain 40%. Here are the forecast key messages. Isolated strong to severe storms are possible Friday afternoon and evening across far eastern Nebraska and western Iowa with the potential for wind and hail. The threat for severe weather increases slightly on Saturday with the potential for a complex of thunderstorms producing damaging winds across Nebraska and Iowa. Temperatures will trend warmer over the weekend into early next week with more locations likely hitting 90 degrees on Sunday and Monday. Wildfire smoke continues to drift in from the north, with only a small amount reaching the surface. 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The current time is 1:04 a.m. Central Daylight Time. Now for the official National Weather Service forecast for the Omaha and Council Bluffs area. Rest of tonight, partly cloudy. Lows in the upper 60s. South winds around 5 miles an hour. Friday, patchy fog in the morning. Mostly cloudy in the morning, then mostly sunny with a slight chance of showers and thunderstorms in the afternoon. Hot with highs in the upper 80s. Southwest winds 5 to 10 miles an hour. Chance of rain 20%. Friday night, mostly clear. Humid with lows in the mid-60s. East winds around 5 miles an hour, becoming north around 5 miles an hour after midnight. Saturday, mostly sunny. A slight chance of showers and thunderstorms in the afternoon. Hot with highs in the upper 80s. East winds 5 to 10 miles an hour, becoming southeast 10 to 15 miles an hour in the afternoon. Chance of rain 20%. Saturday night, a chance of thunderstorms. Showers likely until midnight, then a chance of showers after midnight. Humid with lows in the lower 70s. Southeast winds 10 to 15 miles an hour. Chance of rain 60%. Sunday, mostly sunny. Hot with highs in the lower 90s. Sunday night, partly cloudy until midnight, then mostly cloudy with a chance of showers and thunderstorms after midnight. Lows in the mid-70s. Chance of rain 30%. Monday, mostly sunny. Hot with highs in the lower 90s. Monday night, partly cloudy until midnight, then mostly cloudy with a chance of showers and thunderstorms after midnight. Lows in the lower 70s. Chance of rain 30%. Tuesday, mostly sunny. Hot with highs in the upper 80s. Tuesday night, partly cloudy until midnight, then mostly cloudy with a chance of showers and thunderstorms after midnight. Lows in the upper 60s. Chance of rain 40%. Wednesday, partly sunny. Hot with highs in the mid-80s. Wednesday night, partly cloudy until midnight, then mostly cloudy with a chance of showers and thunderstorms after midnight. Lows in the mid-60s. Chance of rain 40%. Thursday,
partly sunny. A chance of showers in the morning. Highs around 80. Chance of rain 40%. At 1 a.m. in Omaha, it was clear. The temperature was 69 degrees, the dew point 67, and the relative humidity 93%. The wind was southeast at 7 miles an hour. The pressure was 30.03 inches and steady. Across eastern Nebraska and southwest Iowa, fog was reported, with a temperature of 68 at Lincoln, 67 at Millard, 68 at Fremont, 65 at Blair Airport, 60 at Tecama, 67 at Nebraska City, 68 at Plattsmouth, and 66 at Red Oak, Iowa. At Columbus, it was clear, with a temperature of 68. Here are some observations from across the region. At Sioux City, fog was reported, with a temperature of 63. It was 73 at Concordia, Kansas. It was clear, with a temperature of 70 at Grand Island, 69 at North Fork, 68 at Sioux Falls, and 71 at Des Moines. Under clear skies, Kansas City reported 70, North Platte reported 72, Denver reported 74, and Valentine reported 73. Once again, at 1 a.m. in Omaha, it was 69 degrees under clear skies. Here are the forecast key messages. Isolated strong to severe storms are possible Friday afternoon and evening across far eastern Nebraska and western Iowa with the potential for wind and hail. The threat for severe weather increases slightly on Saturday with the potential for a complex of thunderstorms producing damaging winds across Nebraska and Iowa. Temperatures will trend warmer over the weekend into early next week with more locations likely hitting 90 degrees on Sunday and Monday. Wildfire smoke continues to drift in from the north, with only a small amount reaching the surface. 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The current time is 1:09 a.m. Central Daylight Time. Now for the official National Weather Service forecast for the Omaha and Council Bluffs area. Rest of tonight, partly cloudy. Lows in the upper 60s. South winds around 5 miles an hour. Friday, patchy fog in the morning. Mostly cloudy in the morning, then mostly sunny with a slight chance of showers and thunderstorms in the afternoon. Hot with highs in the upper 80s. Southwest winds 5 to 10 miles an hour. Chance of rain 20%. Friday night, mostly clear. Humid with lows in the mid-60s. East winds around 5 miles an hour, becoming north around 5 miles an hour after midnight. Saturday, mostly sunny. A slight chance of showers and thunderstorms in the afternoon. Hot with highs in the upper 80s. East winds 5 to 10 miles an hour, becoming southeast 10 to 15 miles an hour in the afternoon. Chance of rain 20%. Saturday night, a chance of thunderstorms. Showers likely until midnight, then a chance of showers after midnight. Humid with lows in the lower 70s. Southeast winds 10 to 15 miles an hour. Chance of rain 60%. Sunday, mostly sunny. Hot with highs in the lower 90s. Sunday night, partly cloudy until midnight, then mostly cloudy with a chance of showers and thunderstorms after midnight. Lows in the mid-70s. Chance of rain 30%. Monday, mostly sunny. Hot with highs in the lower 90s. Monday night, partly cloudy until midnight, then mostly cloudy with a chance of showers and thunderstorms after midnight. Lows in the lower 70s. Chance of rain 30%. Tuesday, mostly sunny. Hot with highs in the upper 80s. Tuesday night, partly cloudy until midnight, then mostly cloudy with a chance of showers and thunderstorms after midnight. Lows in the upper 60s. Chance of rain 40%. Wednesday, partly sunny. Hot with highs in the mid-80s. Wednesday night, partly cloudy until midnight, then mostly cloudy with a chance of showers and thunderstorms after midnight. Lows in the mid-60s. Chance of rain 40%.
Thursday, partly sunny. A chance of showers in the morning. Highs around 80. Chance of rain 40%. At 1 a.m. in Omaha, it was clear. The temperature was 69 degrees, the dew point 67, and the relative humidity 93%. The wind was southeast at 7 miles an hour. The pressure was 30.03 inches and steady. Across eastern Nebraska and southwest Iowa, fog was reported with a temperature of 68 at Lincoln, 67 at Millard, 68 at Fremont, 65 at Blair Airport, 60 at Tecama, 67 at Nebraska City, 68 at Plattsmouth, and 66 at Red Oak, Iowa. It was clear, with a temperature of 67 at Offutt Air Force Base and 68 at Columbus. Here are some observations from across the region. At Sioux City, fog was reported with a temperature of 63. It was 73 at Concordia, Kansas. It was clear, with a temperature of 70 at Grand Island, 69 at Norfolk, 68 at Sioux Falls, and 71 at Des Moines. Under clear skies, Kansas City reported 70, North Platte reported 72, Denver reported 74, and Valentine reported 73. Once again, at 1 a.m. in Omaha, it was 69 degrees under clear skies. Here are the forecast key messages. Isolated strong to severe storms are possible Friday afternoon and evening across far eastern Nebraska and western Iowa with the potential for wind and hail. The threat for severe weather increases slightly on Saturday with the potential for a complex of thunderstorms producing damaging winds across Nebraska and Iowa. Temperatures will trend warmer over the weekend into early next week with more locations likely hitting 90 degrees on Sunday and Monday. Wildfire smoke continues to drift in from the north, with only a small amount reaching the surface. 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The current time is 1:14 a.m. Central Daylight Time. Now for the official National Weather Service forecast for the Omaha and Council Bluffs area. West of tonight, partly cloudy. Lows in the upper 60s. South winds around 5 miles an hour. Friday, patchy fog in the morning. Mostly cloudy in the morning, then mostly sunny with a slight chance of showers and thunderstorms in the afternoon. Hot with highs in the upper 80s. Southwest winds 5 to 10 miles an hour. Chance of rain 20%. Friday night, mostly clear. Humid with lows in the mid-60s. East winds around 5 miles an hour, becoming north around 5 miles an hour after midnight. Saturday, mostly sunny. A slight chance of showers and thunderstorms in the afternoon. Hot with highs in the upper 80s. East winds 5 to 10 miles an hour, becoming southeast 10 to 15 miles an hour in the afternoon. Chance of rain 20%. Saturday night, a chance of thunderstorms. Showers likely until midnight, then a chance of showers after midnight. Humid with lows in the lower 70s. Southeast winds 10 to 15 miles an hour. Chance of rain 60%. Sunday, mostly sunny. Hot with highs in the lower 90s. Sunday night, partly cloudy until midnight, then mostly cloudy with a chance of showers and thunderstorms after midnight. Lows in the mid-70s. Chance of rain 30%. Monday, mostly sunny. Hot with highs in the lower 90s. Monday night, partly cloudy until midnight, then mostly cloudy with a chance of showers and thunderstorms after midnight. Lows in the lower 70s. Chance of rain 30%. Tuesday, mostly sunny. Hot with highs in the upper 80s. Tuesday night, partly cloudy until midnight, then mostly cloudy with a chance of showers and thunderstorms after midnight. Lows in the upper 60s. Chance of rain 40%. Wednesday, partly sunny. Hot with highs in the mid-80s. Wednesday night, partly cloudy until midnight, then mostly cloudy with a chance of showers and thunderstorms after midnight. Lows in the mid-60s.
chance of rain 40%. Thursday, partly sunny. A chance of showers in the morning. Highs around 80. Chance of rain 40%. 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Douglas, Sarpy, Washington, Cass, Odo, Burt, Dodge, Saunders, Harrison, Pottawatomie, and Mills. At 1 a.m. in Omaha, it was clear. The temperature was 69 degrees, the dew point 67, and the relative humidity 93%. The wind was southeast at 7 miles an hour. The pressure was 30.03 inches and steady. Across eastern Nebraska and southwest Iowa, fog was reported with a temperature of 68 at Lincoln, 67 at Millard, 68 at Fremont, 65 at Blair Airport, 60 at Takema, 67 at Nebraska City, 68 at Plattsmouth, and 66 at Red Oak, Iowa. It was clear, with a temperature of 67 at Offutt Air Force Base, and 68 at Columbus. Here are some observations from across the region. At Sioux City, fog was reported with a temperature of 63. It was 73 at Concordia, Kansas. It was clear, with a temperature of 70 at Grand Island, 69 at Norfolk, 68 at Sioux Falls, and 71 at Des Moines. Under clear skies, Kansas City reported 70, North Platte reported 72, Denver reported 74, and Valentine reported 73. Once again, at 1 a.m. in Omaha, it was 69 degrees under clear skies. Here are the forecast key messages. Isolated strong to severe storms are possible Friday afternoon and evening across far eastern Nebraska and western Iowa with the potential for wind and hail. The threat for severe weather increases slightly on Saturday with the potential for a complex of thunderstorms producing damaging winds across Nebraska and Iowa. Temperatures will trend warmer over the weekend into early next week with more locations likely hitting 90 degrees on Sunday and Monday. Wildfire smoke continues to drift in from the north, with only a small amount reaching the surface. 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The current time is 1:19 a.m. Central Daylight Time. Now for the official National Weather Service forecast for the Omaha and Council Bluffs area. West of tonight, partly cloudy. Lows in the upper 60s. South winds around 5 miles an hour. Friday, patchy fog in the morning. Mostly cloudy in the morning, then mostly sunny with a slight chance of showers and thunderstorms in the afternoon. Hot with highs in the upper 80s. Southwest winds 5 to 10 miles an hour. Chance of rain 20%. Friday night, mostly clear. Humid with lows in the mid-60s. East winds around 5 miles an hour, becoming north around 5 miles an hour after midnight. Saturday, mostly sunny. A slight chance of showers and thunderstorms in the afternoon. Hot with highs in the upper 80s. East winds 5 to 10 miles an hour, becoming southeast 10 to 15 miles an hour in the afternoon. Chance of rain 20%. Saturday night, a chance of thunderstorms. Showers likely until midnight, then a chance of showers after midnight. Humid with lows in the lower 70s. Southeast winds 10 to 15 miles an hour. Chance of rain 60%. Sunday, mostly sunny. Hot with highs in the lower 90s. Sunday night, partly cloudy until midnight, then mostly cloudy with a chance of showers and thunderstorms after midnight. Lows in the mid-70s. Chance of rain 30%. Monday, mostly sunny. Hot with highs in the lower 90s. Monday night, partly cloudy until midnight, then mostly cloudy with a chance of showers and thunderstorms after midnight. Lows in the lower 70s. Chance of rain 30%. Tuesday, mostly sunny. Hot with highs in the upper 80s. Tuesday night, partly cloudy until midnight, then mostly cloudy with a chance of showers and thunderstorms after midnight. Lows in the upper 60s.
Chance of rain 40%. Wednesday, partly sunny. Hot with highs in the mid-80s. Wednesday night, partly cloudy until midnight, then mostly cloudy with a chance of showers and thunderstorms after midnight. Lows in the mid-60s. Chance of rain 40%. Thursday, partly sunny. A chance of showers in the morning. Highs around 80. Chance of rain 40%. At 1 a.m. in Omaha, it was clear. The temperature was 69 degrees, the dew point 67, and the relative humidity 93%. The wind was southeast at 7 miles an hour. The pressure was 30.03 inches and steady. Across eastern Nebraska and southwest Iowa, fog was reported, with a temperature of 68 at Lincoln, 67 at Millard, 68 at Fremont, 65 at Blair Airport, 60 at Tecama, 67 at Nebraska City, 68 at Plattsmouth, and 66 at Red Oak, Iowa. It was clear, with a temperature of 67 at Offutt Air Force Base, and 68 at Columbus. Here are some observations from across the region. At Sioux City, fog was reported, with a temperature of 63. It was 73 at Concordia, Kansas. It was clear, with a temperature of 70 at Grand Island, 69 at North Fork, 68 at Sioux Falls, and 71 at Des Moines. Under clear skies, Kansas City reported 70, North Platte reported 72, Denver reported 74, and Valentine reported 73. Once again, at 1 a.m. in Omaha, it was 69 degrees under clear skies. Here are the forecast key messages. Isolated strong to severe storms are possible Friday afternoon and evening across far eastern Nebraska and western Iowa with the potential for wind and hail. The threat for severe weather increases slightly on Saturday with the potential for a complex of thunderstorms producing damaging winds across Nebraska and Iowa. Temperatures will trend warmer over the weekend into early next week with more locations likely hitting 90 degrees on Sunday and Monday. Wildfire smoke continues to drift in from the north, with only a small amount reaching the surface. 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The current time is 1:24 a.m. Central Daylight Time. Now for the official National Weather Service forecast for the Omaha and Council Bluffs area. Rest of tonight, partly cloudy. Lows in the upper 60s. South winds around 5 miles an hour. Friday, patchy fog in the morning. Mostly cloudy in the morning, then mostly sunny with a slight chance of showers and thunderstorms in the afternoon. Hot with highs in the upper 80s. Southwest winds 5 to 10 miles an hour. Chance of rain 20%. Friday night, mostly clear. Humid with lows in the mid-60s. East winds around 5 miles an hour, becoming north around 5 miles an hour after midnight. Saturday, mostly sunny. A slight chance of showers and thunderstorms in the afternoon. Hot with highs in the upper 80s. East winds 5 to 10 miles an hour, becoming southeast 10 to 15 miles an hour in the afternoon. Chance of rain 20%. Saturday night, a chance of thunderstorms. Showers likely until midnight, then a chance of showers after midnight. Humid with lows in the lower 70s. Southeast winds 10 to 15 miles an hour. Chance of rain 60%. Sunday, mostly sunny. Hot with highs in the lower 90s. Sunday night, partly cloudy until midnight, then mostly cloudy with a chance of showers and thunderstorms after midnight. Lows in the mid-70s. Chance of rain 30%. Monday, mostly sunny. Hot with highs in the lower 90s. Monday night, partly cloudy until midnight, then mostly cloudy with a chance of showers and thunderstorms after midnight. Lows in the lower 70s. Chance of rain 30%. Tuesday, mostly sunny. Hot with highs in the upper 80s. Tuesday night, partly cloudy until midnight, then mostly cloudy with a chance of showers and thunderstorms after midnight.
lows in the upper 60s. Chance of rain 40%. Wednesday, partly sunny. Hot with highs in the mid-80s. Wednesday night, partly cloudy until midnight, then mostly cloudy with a chance of showers and thunderstorms after midnight. Lows in the mid-60s. Chance of rain 40%. Thursday, partly sunny. A chance of showers in the morning. Highs around 80. Chance of rain 40%. At 1 a.m. in Omaha, it was clear. The temperature was 69 degrees, the dew point 67, and the relative humidity 93%. The wind was southeast at 7 miles an hour. The pressure was 30.03 inches and steady. Across eastern Nebraska and southwest Iowa, fog was reported with a temperature of 68 at Lincoln, 67 at Millard, 68 at Fremont, 65 at Blair Airport, 60 at Takema, 67 at Nebraska City, 68 at Plattsmouth, and 66 at Red Oak, Iowa. It was clear, with a temperature of 67 at Offutt Air Force Base, and 68 at Columbus. Here are some observations from across the region. At Sioux City, fog was reported, with a temperature of 63. It was 73 at Concordia, Kansas. It was clear, with a temperature of 70 at Grand Island, 69 at North Fork, 68 at Sioux Falls, and 71 at Des Moines. Under clear skies, Kansas City reported 70, North Platte reported 72, Denver reported 74, and Valentine reported 73. Once again, at 1 a.m. in Omaha, it was 69 degrees under clear skies. Here are the forecast key messages. Isolated strong to severe storms are possible Friday afternoon and evening across far eastern Nebraska and western Iowa with the potential for wind and hail. The threat for severe weather increases slightly on Saturday with the potential for a complex of thunderstorms producing damaging winds across Nebraska and Iowa. Temperatures will trend warmer over the weekend into early next week with more locations likely hitting 90 degrees on Sunday and Monday. Wildfire smoke continues to drift in from the north, with only a small amount reaching the surface. This is NOAA All Hazards radio station KIH 61 in Omaha, Nebraska. The current time is 1:29 a.m. Central Daylight Time. Now for the official National Weather Service forecast for the Omaha and Council Bluffs area. Rest of tonight, partly cloudy. Lows in the upper 60s. South winds around 5 miles an hour. Friday, patchy fog in the morning. Mostly cloudy in the morning, then mostly sunny with a slight chance of showers and thunderstorms in the afternoon. Hot with highs in the upper 80s. Southwest winds 5 to 10 miles an hour. Chance of rain 20%. Friday night, mostly clear. Humid with lows in the mid-60s. East winds around 5 miles an hour, becoming north around 5 miles an hour after midnight. Saturday, mostly sunny. A slight chance of showers and thunderstorms in the afternoon. Hot with highs in the upper 80s. East winds 5 to 10 miles an hour, becoming southeast 10 to 15 miles an hour in the afternoon. Chance of rain 20%. Saturday night, a chance of thunderstorms. Showers likely until midnight, then a chance of showers after midnight. Humid with lows in the lower 70s. Southeast winds 10 to 15 miles an hour. Chance of rain 60%. Sunday, mostly sunny. Hot with highs in the lower 90s. Sunday night, partly cloudy until midnight, then mostly cloudy with a chance of showers and thunderstorms after midnight. Lows in the mid-70s. Chance of rain 30%. Monday, mostly sunny. Hot with highs in the lower 90s. Monday night, partly cloudy until midnight, then mostly cloudy with a chance of showers and thunderstorms after midnight. Lows in the lower 70s. Chance of rain 30%. Tuesday, mostly sunny. Hot with highs in the upper 80s.
Tuesday night, partly cloudy until midnight, then mostly cloudy with a chance of showers and thunderstorms after midnight. Lows in the upper 60s. Chance of rain 40%. Wednesday, partly sunny.

the pressure was 30.03 inches and steady. Across eastern Nebraska and southwest Iowa, fog was reported with a temperature of 68 at Lincoln, 67 at Millard, 68 at Fremont, 65 at Blair Airport, 60 at Takema, 67 at Nebraska City, 68 at Plattsmouth, and 66 at Red Oak, Iowa. It was clear, with a temperature of 67 at Offutt Air Force Base, and 68 at Columbus. Here are some observations from across the region. At Sioux City, fog was reported with a temperature of 63. It was 73 at Concordia, Kansas. It was clear, with a temperature of 70 at Grand Island, 69 at North Fork, 68 at Sioux Falls, and 71 at Des Moines. Under clear skies, Kansas City reported 70, North Platte reported 72, Denver reported 74, and Valentine reported 73. Once again, at 1 a.m. in Omaha, it was 69 degrees under clear skies. Here are the forecast key messages. Isolated strong to severe storms are possible Friday afternoon and evening across far eastern Nebraska and western Iowa with the potential for wind and hail. The threat for severe weather increases slightly on Saturday with the potential for a complex of thunderstorms producing damaging winds across Nebraska and Iowa. Temperatures will trend warmer over the weekend into early next week with more locations likely hitting 19 degrees on Sunday and Monday. Wildfire smoke continues to drift in from the north, with only a small amount reaching the surface. This is NOAA All Hazards Radio Station KIH 61 in Omaha, Nebraska. The current time is 1:34 a.m. Central Daylight Time. Now for the official National Weather Service forecast for the Omaha and Council Bluffs area. Rest of tonight, partly cloudy. Lows in the upper 60s. South winds around 5 miles an hour. Friday, patchy fog in the morning. Mostly cloudy in the morning, then mostly sunny with a slight chance of showers and thunderstorms in the afternoon. Hot with highs in the upper 80s. Southwest winds 5 to 10 miles an hour. Chance of rain 20%. Friday night, mostly clear. Humid with lows in the mid-60s. East winds around 5 miles an hour, becoming north around 5 miles an hour after midnight. Saturday, mostly sunny. A slight chance of showers and thunderstorms in the afternoon. Hot with highs in the upper 80s. East winds 5 to 10 miles an hour, becoming southeast 10 to 15 miles an hour in the afternoon. Chance of rain 20%. Saturday night, a chance of thunderstorms. Showers likely until midnight, then a chance of showers after midnight. Humid with lows in the lower 70s. Southeast winds 10 to 15 miles an hour. Chance of rain 60%. Sunday, mostly sunny. Hot with highs in the lower 90s. Sunday night, partly cloudy until midnight, then mostly cloudy with a chance of showers and thunderstorms after midnight. Lows in the mid-70s. Chance of rain 30%. Monday, mostly sunny. Hot with highs in the lower 90s. Monday night, partly cloudy until midnight, then mostly cloudy with a chance of showers and thunderstorms after midnight. Lows in the lower 70s. Chance of rain 30%. Tuesday, partly sunny. Hot with highs in the upper 80s. Tuesday night, partly cloudy. A chance of showers and thunderstorms after midnight. Lows in the upper 60s. Chance of rain 40%. Wednesday, mostly cloudy in the morning, then becoming partly sunny. Hot with highs in the mid-80s. Wednesday night, partly cloudy until midnight, then mostly cloudy with a chance of showers and thunderstorms after midnight. Lows in the mid-60s. Chance of rain 40%. Thursday, mostly cloudy in the morning, then becoming partly sunny. A chance of showers in the morning. Highs around 80. Chance of rain 40%. At 1 a.m. in Omaha, it was clear. The temperature was 69 degrees, the dew point 67, and the relative

humidity 93%. The wind was southeast at 7 miles an hour. The pressure was 30.03 inches and steady. Across eastern Nebraska and southwest Iowa, fog was reported with a temperature of 68 at Lincoln, 67 at Millard, 68 at Fremont, 65 at Blair Airport, 60 at Takema, 67 at Nebraska City, 68 at Plattsmouth, and 66 at Red Oak, Iowa. It was clear, with a temperature of 67 at Offutt Air Force Base, and 68 at Columbus. Here are some observations from across the region. At Sioux City, fog was reported with a temperature of 63. It was 73 at Concordia, Kansas. It was clear, with a temperature of 70 at Grand Island, 69 at North Fork, 68 at Sioux Falls, and 71 at Des Moines. Under clear skies, Kansas City reported 70, North Platte reported 72, Denver reported 74, and Valentine reported 73. Once again, at 1 a.m. in Omaha, it was 69 degrees under clear skies. Here are the forecast key messages. Isolated strong to severe storms are possible Friday afternoon and evening across far eastern Nebraska and western Iowa with the potential for wind and hail. The threat for severe weather increases slightly on Saturday with the potential for a complex of thunderstorms producing damaging winds across Nebraska and Iowa. Temperatures will trend warmer over the weekend into early next week with more locations likely hitting 19 degrees on Sunday and Monday. Wildfire smoke continues to drift in from the north, with only a small amount reaching the surface. This is NOAA All Hazards Radio Station KIH 61 in Omaha, Nebraska. The current time is 1:39 a.m. Central Daylight Time. Now for the official National Weather Service forecast for the Omaha and Council Bluffs area. West of tonight, partly cloudy. Lows in the upper 60s. South winds around 5 miles an hour. Friday, patchy fog in the morning. Mostly cloudy in the morning, then mostly sunny with a slight chance of showers and thunderstorms in the afternoon. Hot with highs in the upper 80s. Southwest winds 5 to 10 miles an hour. Chance of rain 20%. Friday night, mostly clear. Humid with lows in the mid-60s. East winds around 5 miles an hour, becoming north around 5 miles an hour after midnight. Saturday, mostly sunny. A slight chance of showers and thunderstorms in the afternoon. Hot with highs in the upper 80s. East winds 5 to 10 miles an hour, becoming southeast 10 to 15 miles an hour in the afternoon. Chance of rain 20%. Saturday night, a chance of thunderstorms. Showers likely until midnight, then a chance of showers after midnight. Humid with lows in the lower 70s. Southeast winds 10 to 15 miles an hour. Chance of rain 60%. Sunday, mostly sunny. Hot with highs in the lower 90s. Sunday night, partly cloudy until midnight, then mostly cloudy with a chance of showers and thunderstorms after midnight. Lows in the mid-70s. Chance of rain 30%. Monday, mostly sunny. Hot with highs in the lower 90s. Monday night, partly cloudy until midnight, then mostly cloudy with a chance of showers and thunderstorms after midnight. Lows in the lower 70s. Chance of rain 30%. Tuesday, partly sunny. Hot with highs in the upper 80s. Tuesday night, partly cloudy. A chance of showers and thunderstorms after midnight. Lows in the upper 60s. Chance of rain 40%. Wednesday, mostly cloudy in the morning, then becoming partly sunny. Hot with highs in the mid-80s. Wednesday night, partly cloudy until midnight, then mostly cloudy with a chance of showers and thunderstorms after midnight. Lows in the mid-60s. Chance of rain 40%. Thursday, mostly cloudy in the morning, then becoming partly sunny. A chance of showers in the morning. Highs around 80. Chance of rain 40%. At 1 a.m. in Omaha, it was clear.
was 69 degrees, the dew point 67, and the relative humidity 93%. The wind was southeast at 7 miles an hour. The pressure was 30.03 inches and steady. Across eastern Nebraska and southwest Iowa, fog was reported with a temperature of 68 at Lincoln, 67 at Millard, 68 at Fremont, 65 at Blair Airport, 60 at Tacoma, 67 at Nebraska City, 68 at Plattsmouth, and 66 at Red Oak, Iowa. It was clear, with a temperature of 67 at Offutt Air Force Base, and 68 at Columbus. Here are some observations from across the region. At Sioux City, fog was reported with a temperature of 63. It was 73 at Concordia, Kansas. It was clear, with a temperature of 70 at Grand Island, 69 at North Fork, 68 at Sioux Falls, and 71 at Des Moines. Under clear skies, Kansas City reported 70, North Platte reported 72, Denver reported 74, and Valentine reported 73. Once again, at 1 a.m. in Omaha, it was 69 degrees under clear skies. Here are the forecast key messages. Isolated strong to severe storms are possible Friday afternoon and evening across far eastern Nebraska and western Iowa with the potential for wind and hail. The threat for severe weather increases slightly on Saturday with the potential for a complex of thunderstorms producing damaging winds across Nebraska and Iowa. Temperatures will trend warmer over the weekend into early next week with more locations likely hitting 90 degrees on Sunday and Monday. Wildfire smoke continues to drift in from the north, with only a small amount reaching the surface. 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The current time is 1:45 a.m. Central Daylight Time. Now for the official National Weather Service forecast for the Omaha and Council Bluffs area. West of tonight, partly cloudy. Lows in the upper 60s. South winds around 5 miles an hour. Friday, patchy fog in the morning. Mostly cloudy in the morning, then mostly sunny with a slight chance of showers and thunderstorms in the afternoon. Hot with highs in the upper 80s. Southwest winds 5 to 10 miles an hour. Chance of rain 20%. Friday night, mostly clear. Humid with lows in the mid-60s. East winds around 5 miles an hour, becoming north around 5 miles an hour after midnight. Saturday, mostly sunny. A slight chance of showers and thunderstorms in the afternoon. Hot with highs in the upper 80s. East winds 5 to 10 miles an hour, becoming southeast 10 to 15 miles an hour in the afternoon. Chance of rain 20%. Saturday night, a chance of thunderstorms. Showers likely until midnight, then a chance of showers after midnight. Humid with lows in the lower 70s. Southeast winds 10 to 15 miles an hour. Chance of rain 60%. Sunday, mostly sunny. Hot with highs in the lower 90s. Sunday night, partly cloudy until midnight, then mostly cloudy with a chance of showers and thunderstorms after midnight. Lows in the mid-70s. Chance of rain 30%. Monday, mostly sunny. Hot with highs in the lower 90s. Monday night, partly cloudy until midnight, then mostly cloudy with a chance of showers and thunderstorms after midnight. Lows in the lower 70s. Chance of rain 30%. Tuesday, partly sunny. Hot with highs in the upper 80s. Tuesday night, partly cloudy. A chance of showers and thunderstorms after midnight. Lows in the upper 60s. Chance of rain 40%. Wednesday, mostly cloudy in the morning, then becoming partly sunny. Hot with highs in the mid-80s. Wednesday night, partly cloudy until midnight, then mostly cloudy with a chance of showers and thunderstorms after midnight. Lows in the mid-60s. Chance of rain 40%. Thursday, mostly cloudy in the morning, then becoming partly sunny. A chance of showers in the morning. Highs around 80.
chance of rain 40%. At 1 a.m. in Omaha, it was clear. The temperature was 69 degrees, the dew point 67, and the relative humidity 93%. The wind was southeast at 7 miles an hour. The pressure was 30.03 inches and steady. Across eastern Nebraska and southwest Iowa, fog was reported with a temperature of 68 at Lincoln, 67 at Millard, 68 at Fremont, 65 at Blair Airport, 60 at Tacoma, 67 at Nebraska City, 68 at Plattsmouth, and 66 at Red Oak, Iowa. It was clear, with a temperature of 67 at Offutt Air Force Base, and 68 at Columbus. Here are some observations from across the region. At Sioux City, fog was reported with a temperature of 63. It was 73 at Concordia, Kansas. It was clear, with a temperature of 70 at Grand Island, 69 at Norfolk, 68 at Sioux Falls, and 71 at Des Moines. Under clear skies, Kansas City reported 70, North Platte reported 72, Denver reported 74, and Valentine reported 73. Once again, at 1 a.m. in Omaha, it was 69 degrees under clear skies. Here are the forecast key messages. Isolated strong to severe storms are possible Friday afternoon and evening across far eastern Nebraska and western Iowa with the potential for wind and hail. The threat for severe weather increases slightly on Saturday with the potential for a complex of thunderstorms producing damaging winds across Nebraska and Iowa. Temperatures will trend warmer over the weekend into early next week with more locations likely hitting 90 degrees on Sunday and Monday. Wildfire smoke continues to drift in from the north, with only a small amount reaching the surface. This is NOAA All Hazards Radio Station KIH 61 in Omaha, Nebraska. The current time is 1:50 a.m. Central Daylight Time. Now for the official National Weather Service forecast for the Omaha and Council Bluffs area. West of tonight, partly cloudy. Lows in the upper 60s. South winds around 5 miles an hour. Friday, patchy fog in the morning. Mostly cloudy in the morning, then mostly sunny with a slight chance of showers and thunderstorms in the afternoon. Hot with highs in the upper 80s. Southwest winds 5 to 10 miles an hour. Chance of rain 20%. Friday night, mostly clear. Humid with lows in the mid-60s. East winds around 5 miles an hour, becoming north around 5 miles an hour after midnight. Saturday, mostly sunny. A slight chance of showers and thunderstorms in the afternoon. Hot with highs in the upper 80s. East winds 5 to 10 miles an hour, becoming southeast 10 to 15 miles an hour in the afternoon. Chance of rain 20%. Saturday night, a chance of thunderstorms. Showers likely until midnight, then a chance of showers after midnight. Humid with lows in the lower 70s. Southeast winds 10 to 15 miles an hour. Chance of rain 60%. Sunday, mostly sunny. Hot with highs in the lower 90s. Sunday night, partly cloudy until midnight, then mostly cloudy with a chance of showers and thunderstorms after midnight. Lows in the mid-70s. Chance of rain 30%. Monday, mostly sunny. Hot with highs in the lower 90s. Monday night, partly cloudy until midnight, then mostly cloudy with a chance of showers and thunderstorms after midnight. Lows in the lower 70s. Chance of rain 30%. Tuesday, partly sunny. Hot with highs in the upper 80s. Tuesday night, partly cloudy. A chance of showers and thunderstorms after midnight. Lows in the upper 60s. Chance of rain 40%. Wednesday, mostly cloudy in the morning, then becoming partly sunny. Hot with highs in the mid-80s. Wednesday night, partly cloudy until midnight, then mostly cloudy with a chance of showers and thunderstorms after midnight. Lows in the mid-60s. Chance of rain 40%. Thursday, mostly cloudy in the morning, then becoming partly sunny.
a chance of showers in the morning. Highs around 80. Chance of rain 40%. At 1 a.m. in Omaha, it was clear. The temperature was 69 degrees, the dew point 67, and the relative humidity 93%. The wind was southeast at 7 miles an hour. The pressure was 30.03 inches and steady. Across eastern Nebraska and southwest Iowa, fog was reported with a temperature of 68 at Lincoln, 67 at Millard, 68 at Fremont, 65 at Blair Airport, 60 at Takema, 67 at Nebraska City, 68 at Plattsmouth, and 66 at Red Oak, Iowa. It was clear, with a temperature of 67 at Offutt Air Force Base, and 68 at Columbus. Here are some observations from across the region. At Sioux City, fog was reported with a temperature of 63. It was 73 at Concordia, Kansas. It was clear, with a temperature of 70 at Grand Island, 69 at Norfolk, 68 at Sioux Falls, and 71 at Des Moines. Under clear skies, Kansas City reported 70, North Platte reported 72, Denver reported 74, and Valentine reported 73. Once again, at 1 a.m. in Omaha, it was 69 degrees under clear skies. Here are the forecast key messages. Isolated strong to severe storms are possible Friday afternoon and evening across far eastern Nebraska and western Iowa with the potential for wind and hail. The threat for severe weather increases slightly on Saturday with the potential for a complex of thunderstorms producing damaging winds across Nebraska and Iowa. Temperatures will trend warmer over the weekend into early next week with more locations likely hitting 90 degrees on Sunday and Monday. Wildfire smoke continues to drift in from the north, with only a small amount reaching the surface. This is NOAA All Hazards radio station KIH 61 in Omaha, Nebraska. The current time is 1:55 a.m. Central Daylight Time. Now for the official National Weather Service forecast for the Omaha and Council Bluffs area. West of tonight, partly cloudy. Lows in the upper 60s. South winds around 5 miles an hour. Friday, patchy fog in the morning. Mostly cloudy in the morning, then mostly sunny with a slight chance of showers and thunderstorms in the afternoon. Hot with highs in the upper 80s. Southwest winds 5 to 10 miles an hour. Chance of rain 20%. Friday night, mostly clear. Humid with lows in the mid-60s. East winds around 5 miles an hour, becoming north around 5 miles an hour after midnight. Saturday, mostly sunny. A slight chance of showers and thunderstorms in the afternoon. Hot with highs in the upper 80s. East winds 5 to 10 miles an hour, becoming southeast 10 to 15 miles an hour in the afternoon. Chance of rain 20%. Saturday night, a chance of thunderstorms. Showers likely until midnight, then a chance of showers after midnight. Humid with lows in the lower 70s. Southeast winds 10 to 15 miles an hour. Chance of rain 60%. Sunday, mostly sunny. Hot with highs in the lower 90s. Sunday night, partly cloudy until midnight, then mostly cloudy with a chance of showers and thunderstorms after midnight. Lows in the mid-70s. Chance of rain 30%. Monday, mostly sunny. Hot with highs in the lower 90s. Monday night, partly cloudy until midnight, then mostly cloudy with a chance of showers and thunderstorms after midnight. Lows in the lower 70s. Chance of rain 30%. Tuesday, partly sunny. Hot with highs in the upper 80s. Tuesday night, partly cloudy. A chance of showers and thunderstorms after midnight. Lows in the upper 60s. Chance of rain 40%. Wednesday, mostly cloudy in the morning, then becoming partly sunny. Hot with highs in the mid-80s. Wednesday night, partly cloudy until midnight, then mostly cloudy with a chance of showers and thunderstorms after midnight. Lows in the mid-60s. Chance of rain 40%.
Thursday, mostly cloudy in the morning, then becoming partly sunny. A chance of showers in the morning. Highs around 80. Chance of rain 40%. At 1 a.m. in Omaha, it was clear. The temperature was 69 degrees, the dew point 67, and the relative humidity 93%. The wind was southeast at 7 miles an hour. The pressure was 30.03 inches and steady. Across eastern Nebraska and southwest Iowa, fog was reported, with a temperature of 68 at Lincoln, 67 at Millard, 68 at Fremont, 65 at Blair Airport, 60 at Tecama, 67 at Nebraska City, 68 at Plattsmouth, and 66 at Red Oak, Iowa. It was clear, with a temperature of 67 at Offutt Air Force Base, and 68 at Columbus. Here are some observations from across the region. At Sioux City, fog was reported, with a temperature of 63. It was 73 at Concordia, Kansas. It was clear, with a temperature of 70 at Grand Island, 69 at North Fork, 68 at Sioux Falls, and 71 at Des Moines. Under clear skies, Kansas City reported 70, North Platte reported 72, Denver reported 74, and Valentine reported 73. Once again, at 1 a.m. in Omaha, it was 69 degrees under clear skies. Here are the forecast key messages. Isolated strong to severe storms are possible Friday afternoon and evening across far eastern Nebraska and western Iowa with the potential for wind and hail. The threat for severe weather increases slightly on Saturday with the potential for a complex of thunderstorms producing damaging winds across Nebraska and Iowa. Temperatures will trend warmer over the weekend into early next week with more locations likely hitting 90 degrees on Sunday and Monday. Wildfire smoke continues to drift in from the north, with only a small amount reaching the surface. 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The current time is 2 a.m. Central Daylight Time. Now for the official National Weather Service forecast for the Omaha and Council Bluffs area. Rest of tonight, partly cloudy. Lows in the upper 60s. South winds around 5 miles an hour. Friday, patchy fog in the morning. Mostly cloudy in the morning, then mostly sunny with a slight chance of showers and thunderstorms in the afternoon. Hot with highs in the upper 80s. Southwest winds 5 to 10 miles an hour. Chance of rain 20%. Friday night, mostly clear. Humid with lows in the mid-60s. East winds around 5 miles an hour, becoming north around 5 miles an hour after midnight. Saturday, mostly sunny. A slight chance of showers and thunderstorms in the afternoon. Hot with highs in the upper 80s. East winds 5 to 10 miles an hour, becoming southeast 10 to 15 miles an hour in the afternoon. Chance of rain 20%. Saturday night, a chance of thunderstorms. Showers likely until midnight, then a chance of showers after midnight. Humid with lows in the lower 70s. Southeast winds 10 to 15 miles an hour. Chance of rain 60%. Sunday, mostly sunny. Hot with highs in the lower 90s. Sunday night, partly cloudy until midnight, then mostly cloudy with a chance of showers and thunderstorms after midnight. Lows in the mid-70s. Chance of rain 30%. Monday, mostly sunny. Hot with highs in the lower 90s. Monday night, partly cloudy until midnight, then mostly cloudy with a chance of showers and thunderstorms after midnight. Lows in the lower 70s. Chance of rain 30%. Tuesday, partly sunny. Hot with highs in the upper 80s. Tuesday night, partly cloudy. A chance of showers and thunderstorms after midnight. Lows in the upper 60s. Chance of rain 40%. Wednesday, mostly cloudy in the morning, then becoming partly sunny. Hot with highs in the mid-80s. Wednesday night, partly cloudy until midnight, then mostly cloudy with a chance of showers and thunderstorms after midnight.
lows in the mid-60s. Chance of rain 40%. Thursday, mostly cloudy in the morning, then becoming partly sunny. A chance of showers in the morning. Highs around 80. Chance of rain 40%. Here are the forecast key messages. Isolated strong to severe storms are possible Friday afternoon and evening across far eastern Nebraska and western Iowa with the potential for wind and hail. The threat for severe weather increases slightly on Saturday with the potential for a complex of thunderstorms producing damaging winds across Nebraska and Iowa. Temperatures will trend warmer over the weekend into early next week with more locations likely hitting 19 degrees on Sunday and Monday. Wildfire smoke continues to drift in from the north, with only a small amount reaching the surface. This is NOAA All Hazards radio station KIH 61 in Omaha, Nebraska. The current time is 2:03 a.m. Central Daylight Time. Now for the official National Weather Service forecast for the Omaha and Council Bluffs area. Rest of tonight, partly cloudy. Lows in the upper 60s. South winds around 5 miles an hour. Friday, patchy fog in the morning. Mostly cloudy in the morning, then mostly sunny with a slight chance of showers and thunderstorms in the afternoon. Hot with highs in the upper 80s. Southwest winds 5 to 10 miles an hour. Chance of rain 20%. Friday night, mostly clear. Humid with lows in the mid-60s. East winds around 5 miles an hour, becoming north around 5 miles an hour after midnight. Saturday, mostly sunny. A slight chance of showers and thunderstorms in the afternoon. Hot with highs in the upper 80s. East winds 5 to 10 miles an hour, becoming southeast 10 to 15 miles an hour in the afternoon. Chance of rain 20%. Saturday night, a chance of thunderstorms. Showers likely until midnight, then a chance of showers after midnight. Humid with lows in the lower 70s. Southeast winds 10 to 15 miles an hour. Chance of rain 60%. Sunday, mostly sunny. Hot with highs in the lower 90s. Sunday night, partly cloudy until midnight, then mostly cloudy with a chance of showers and thunderstorms after midnight. Lows in the mid-70s. Chance of rain 30%. Monday, mostly sunny. Hot with highs in the lower 90s. Monday night, partly cloudy until midnight, then mostly cloudy with a chance of showers and thunderstorms after midnight. Lows in the lower 70s. Chance of rain 30%. Tuesday, partly sunny. Hot with highs in the upper 80s. Tuesday night, partly cloudy. A chance of showers and thunderstorms after midnight. Lows in the upper 60s. Chance of rain 40%. Wednesday, mostly cloudy in the morning, then becoming partly sunny. Hot with highs in the mid-80s. Wednesday night, partly cloudy until midnight, then mostly cloudy with a chance of showers and thunderstorms after midnight. Lows in the mid-60s. Chance of rain 40%. Thursday, mostly cloudy in the morning, then becoming partly sunny. A chance of showers in the morning. Highs around 80. Chance of rain 40%. At 2 a.m. in Omaha, it was clear. The temperature was 69 degrees, the dew point 68, and the relative humidity 96%. The wind was southeast at 6 miles an hour. The pressure was 30.02 inches and falling. Across eastern Nebraska and southwest Iowa, fog was reported, with a temperature of 67 at Lincoln, 67 at Offutt Air Force Base, 67 at Millard, 68 at Fremont, 67 at Blair Airport, 60 at Tacoma, 67 at Nebraska City, 68 at Plattsmouth, and 64 at Red Oak, Iowa. At Columbus, it was clear, with a temperature of 68. Here are some observations from across the region. Fog was reported, with a temperature of 63 at Sioux City and 72 at Concordia, Kansas.
It was clear, with a temperature of 70 at Grand Island, 69 at North Fork, 67 at Sioux Falls, and 70 at Des Moines. Under clear skies, North Platte reported 72, Denver reported 71, and Valentine reported 70. At Kansas City, it was partly cloudy, with a temperature of 70. Once again, at 2 a.m. in Omaha, it was 69 degrees under clear skies. Here are the forecast key messages. Isolated strong to severe storms are possible Friday afternoon and evening across far eastern Nebraska and western Iowa with the potential for wind and hail. The threat for severe weather increases slightly on Saturday with the potential for a complex of thunderstorms producing damaging winds across Nebraska and Iowa. Temperatures will trend warmer over the weekend into early next week with more locations likely hitting 90 degrees on Sunday and Monday. Wildfire smoke continues to drift in from the north, with only a small amount reaching the surface. This is NOAA All Hazards Radio Station KIH 61 in Omaha, Nebraska. The current time is 2:09 a.m. Central Daylight Time. Now for the official National Weather Service forecast for the Omaha and Council Bluffs area. Rest of tonight, partly cloudy. Lows in the upper 60s. South winds around 5 miles an hour. Friday, patchy fog in the morning. Mostly cloudy in the morning, then mostly sunny with a slight chance of showers and thunderstorms in the afternoon. Hot with highs in the upper 80s. Southwest winds 5 to 10 miles an hour. Chance of rain 20%. Friday night, mostly clear. Humid with lows in the mid-60s. East winds around 5 miles an hour, becoming north around 5 miles an hour after midnight. Saturday, mostly sunny. A slight chance of showers and thunderstorms in the afternoon. Hot with highs in the upper 80s. East winds 5 to 10 miles an hour, becoming southeast 10 to 15 miles an hour in the afternoon. Chance of rain 20%. Saturday night, a chance of thunderstorms. Showers likely until midnight, then a chance of showers after midnight. Humid with lows in the lower 70s. Southeast winds 10 to 15 miles an hour. Chance of rain 60%. Sunday, mostly sunny. Hot with highs in the lower 90s. Sunday night, partly cloudy until midnight, then mostly cloudy with a chance of showers and thunderstorms after midnight. Lows in the mid-70s. Chance of rain 30%. Monday, mostly sunny. Hot with highs in the lower 90s. Monday night, partly cloudy until midnight, then mostly cloudy with a chance of showers and thunderstorms after midnight. Lows in the lower 70s. Chance of rain 30%. Tuesday, partly sunny. Hot with highs in the upper 80s. Tuesday night, partly cloudy. A chance of showers and thunderstorms after midnight. Lows in the upper 60s. Chance of rain 40%. Wednesday, mostly cloudy in the morning, then becoming partly sunny. Hot with highs in the mid-80s. Wednesday night, partly cloudy until midnight, then mostly cloudy with a chance of showers and thunderstorms after midnight. Lows in the mid-60s. Chance of rain 40%. Thursday, mostly cloudy in the morning, then becoming partly sunny. A chance of showers in the morning. Highs around 80. Chance of rain 40%. At 2 a.m. in Omaha, it was clear. The temperature was 69 degrees, the dew point 68, and the relative humidity 96%. The wind was southeast at 6 miles an hour. The pressure was 30.02 inches and falling. Across eastern Nebraska and southwest Iowa, fog was reported, with a temperature of 67 at Lincoln, 67 at Offutt Air Force Base, 67 at Millard, 68 at Fremont, 67 at Blair Airport, 60 at Tacoma, 67 at Nebraska City, 68 at Plattsmouth, and 64 at Red Oak, Iowa. At Columbus, it was clear, with a temperature of 68. Here are some observations from across the region.
fog was reported, with a temperature of 63 at Sioux City and 72 at Concordia, Kansas. It was clear, with a temperature of 70 at Grand Island, 69 at North Fork, 67 at Sioux Falls, and 70 at Des Moines. Under clear skies, North Platte reported 72, Denver reported 71, and Valentine reported 70. At Kansas City, it was partly cloudy, with a temperature of 70. Once again, at 2 a.m. in Omaha, it was 69 degrees under clear skies. Here are the forecast key messages. Isolated strong to severe storms are possible Friday afternoon and evening across far eastern Nebraska and western Iowa with the potential for wind and hail. The threat for severe weather increases slightly on Saturday with the potential for a complex of thunderstorms producing damaging winds across Nebraska and Iowa. Temperatures will trend warmer over the weekend into early next week with more locations likely hitting 90 degrees on Sunday and Monday. Wildfire smoke continues to drift in from the north, with only a small amount reaching the surface. This is NOAA All Hazards Radio Station KIH 61 in Omaha, Nebraska. The current time is 2:14 a.m. Central Daylight Time. Now for the official National Weather Service forecast for the Omaha and Council Bluffs area. Rest of tonight, partly cloudy. Lows in the upper 60s. South winds around 5 miles an hour. Friday, patchy fog in the morning. Mostly cloudy in the morning, then mostly sunny with a slight chance of showers and thunderstorms in the afternoon. Hot with highs in the upper 80s. Southwest winds 5 to 10 miles an hour. Chance of rain 20%. Friday night, mostly clear. Humid with lows in the mid-60s. East winds around 5 miles an hour, becoming north around 5 miles an hour after midnight. Saturday, mostly sunny. A slight chance of showers and thunderstorms in the afternoon. Hot with highs in the upper 80s. East winds 5 to 10 miles an hour, becoming southeast 10 to 15 miles an hour in the afternoon. Chance of rain 20%. Saturday night, a chance of thunderstorms. Showers likely until midnight, then a chance of showers after midnight. Humid with lows in the lower 70s. Southeast winds 10 to 15 miles an hour. Chance of rain 60%. Sunday, mostly sunny. Hot with highs in the lower 90s. Sunday night, partly cloudy until midnight, then mostly cloudy with a chance of showers and thunderstorms after midnight. Lows in the mid-70s. Chance of rain 30%. Monday, mostly sunny. Hot with highs in the lower 90s. Monday night, partly cloudy until midnight, then mostly cloudy with a chance of showers and thunderstorms after midnight. Lows in the lower 70s. Chance of rain 30%. Tuesday, partly sunny. Hot with highs in the upper 80s. Tuesday night, partly cloudy. A chance of showers and thunderstorms after midnight. Lows in the upper 60s. Chance of rain 40%. Wednesday, mostly cloudy in the morning, then becoming partly sunny. Hot with highs in the mid-80s. Wednesday night, partly cloudy until midnight, then mostly cloudy with a chance of showers and thunderstorms after midnight. Lows in the mid-60s. Chance of rain 40%. Thursday, mostly cloudy in the morning, then becoming partly sunny. A chance of showers in the morning. Highs around 80. Chance of rain 40%. 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Douglas, Sarpy, Washington, Cass, Odo, Burt, Dodge, Saunders, Harrison, Pottawatomie, and Mills. At 2 a.m. in Omaha, it was clear. The temperature was 69 degrees, the dew point 68, and the relative humidity 96%. The wind was southeast at 6 miles an hour. The pressure was 30.02 inches and falling. Across eastern Nebraska and southwest Iowa,
fog was reported, with a temperature of 67 at Lincoln, 67 at Offutt Air Force Base, 67 at Millard, 68 at Fremont, 67 at Blair Airport, 60 at Tacoma, 67 at Nebraska City, 68 at Plattsmouth, and 64 at Red Oak, Iowa. At Columbus, it was clear, with a temperature of 68. Here are some observations from across the region. Fog was reported, with a temperature of 63 at Sioux City, and 72 at Concordia, Kansas. It was clear, with a temperature of 70 at Grand Island, 69 at Norfolk, 67 at Sioux Falls, and 70 at Des Moines. Under clear skies, North Platte reported 72, Denver reported 71, and Valentine reported 70. At Kansas City, it was partly cloudy, with a temperature of 70. Once again, at 2 a.m. in Omaha, it was 69 degrees under clear skies. Here are the forecast key messages. Isolated strong to severe storms are possible Friday afternoon and evening across far eastern Nebraska and western Iowa with the potential for wind and hail. The threat for severe weather increases slightly on Saturday with the potential for a complex of thunderstorms producing damaging winds across Nebraska and Iowa. Temperatures will trend warmer over the weekend into early next week with more locations likely hitting 90 degrees on Sunday and Monday. Wildfire smoke continues to drift in from the north, with only a small amount reaching the surface. Dense fog advisory information for the following counties in Nebraska: Burt, Cass, Dodge, Douglas, Johnson, Nemaha, Odo, Pawnee, Richardson, Sarpy, Saunders, and Washington, and the following counties in Iowa: Fremont, Harrison, Mills, Montgomery, Page, and Pottawatomie. Dense fog advisory in effect until 10 a.m. this morning. What? Visibility 1/4 to 1/2 mile in dense fog. Where? Portions of southwest Iowa and east central and southeast Nebraska. When? Until 10 a.m. this morning. Impacts. Low visibility could make driving conditions hazardous. If driving, slow down, use your headlights, and leave plenty of distance ahead of you. This is NOAA All Hazards Radio Station KIH 61 in Omaha, Nebraska. The current time is 2:20 a.m. Central Daylight Time. The following is a summary of watches, warnings, and advisories in effect. A dense fog advisory has been issued until 10 a.m. for the following counties in Iowa: Harrison, Mills, and Pottawatomie, and the following counties in Nebraska: Burt, Cass, Dodge, Douglas, Odo, Sarpy, Saunders, and Washington. Now for the official National Weather Service forecast for the Omaha and Council Bluffs area. West of tonight, partly cloudy. Lows in the upper 60s. South winds around 5 miles an hour. Friday, patchy fog in the morning. Mostly cloudy in the morning, then mostly sunny with a slight chance of showers and thunderstorms in the afternoon. Hot with highs in the upper 80s. Southwest winds 5 to 10 miles an hour. Chance of rain 20%. Friday night, mostly clear. Humid with lows in the mid-60s. East winds around 5 miles an hour, becoming north around 5 miles an hour after midnight. Saturday, mostly sunny. A slight chance of showers and thunderstorms in the afternoon. Hot with highs in the upper 80s. East winds 5 to 10 miles an hour, becoming southeast 10 to 15 miles an hour in the afternoon. Chance of rain 20%. Saturday night, a chance of thunderstorms. Showers likely until midnight, then a chance of showers after midnight. Humid with lows in the lower 70s. Southeast winds 10 to 15 miles an hour. Chance of rain 60%. Sunday, mostly sunny. Hot with highs in the lower 90s. Sunday night, partly cloudy until midnight, then mostly cloudy with a chance of showers and thunderstorms after midnight. Lows in the mid-70s. Chance of rain 30%. Monday, mostly sunny. Hot with highs in the lower 90s.
Monday night, partly cloudy until midnight, then mostly cloudy with a chance of showers and thunderstorms after midnight. Lows in the lower 70s. Chance of rain 30%. Tuesday, partly sunny. Hot with highs in the upper 80s. Tuesday night, partly cloudy. A chance of showers and thunderstorms after midnight. Lows in the upper 60s. Chance of rain 40%. Wednesday, mostly cloudy in the morning, then becoming partly sunny. Hot with highs in the mid-80s. Wednesday night, partly cloudy until midnight, then mostly cloudy with a chance of showers and thunderstorms after midnight. Lows in the mid-60s. Chance of rain 40%. Thursday, mostly cloudy in the morning, then becoming partly sunny. A chance of showers in the morning. Highs around 80. Chance of rain 40%. At 2 a.m. in Omaha, it was clear. The temperature was 69 degrees, the dew point 68, and the relative humidity 96%. The wind was southeast at 6 miles an hour. The pressure was 30.02 inches and falling. Across eastern Nebraska and southwest Iowa, fog was reported, with a temperature of 67 at Lincoln, 67 at Offutt Air Force Base, 67 at Millard, 68 at Fremont, 67 at Blair Airport, 60 at Tacoma, 67 at Nebraska City, 68 at Plattsmouth, and 64 at Red Oak, Iowa. At Columbus, it was clear, with a temperature of 68. Here are some observations from across the region. Fog was reported, with a temperature of 63 at Sioux City, and 72 at Concordia, Kansas. It was clear, with a temperature of 70 at Grand Island, 69 at North Fork, 67 at Sioux Falls, and 70 at Des Moines. Under clear skies, North Platte reported 72, Denver reported 71, and Valentine reported 70. At Kansas City, it was partly cloudy, with a temperature of 70. Once again, at 2 a.m. in Omaha, it was 69 degrees under clear skies. Here are the forecast key messages. Isolated strong to severe storms are possible Friday afternoon and evening across far eastern Nebraska and western Iowa with the potential for wind and hail. The threat for severe weather increases slightly on Saturday with the potential for a complex of thunderstorms producing damaging winds across Nebraska and Iowa. Temperatures will trend warmer over the weekend into early next week with more locations likely hitting 90 degrees on Sunday and Monday. Wildfire smoke continues to drift in from the north, with only a small amount reaching the surface. Dense fog advisory information for the following counties in Nebraska: Burt, Cass, Dodge, Douglas, Johnson, Nemaha, Odo, Pawnee, Richardson, Sarpy, Saunders, and Washington, and the following counties in Iowa: Fremont, Harrison, Mills, Montgomery, Page, and Pottawatomie. Dense fog advisory in effect until 10 a.m. this morning. What? Visibility 1/4 to 1/2 mile in dense fog. Where? Portions of southwest Iowa and east central and southeast Nebraska. When? Until 10 a.m. this morning. Impacts. Low visibility could make driving conditions hazardous. If driving, slow down, use your headlights, and leave plenty of distance ahead of you. This is NOAA All Hazards Radio Station KIH 61 in Omaha, Nebraska. The current time is 2:26 a.m. Central Daylight Time. The following is a summary of watches, warnings, and advisories in effect. A dense fog advisory remains in effect until 10 a.m. for the following counties in Iowa: Harrison, Mills, and Pottawatomie, and the following counties in Nebraska: Burt, Cass, Dodge, Douglas, Odo, Sarpy, Saunders, and Washington. Now for the official National Weather Service forecast for the Omaha and Council Bluffs area. Rest of tonight, mostly cloudy. Lows in the upper 60s. South winds around 5 miles an hour. Friday, patchy fog in the morning. Mostly cloudy in the morning, then mostly sunny with a slight chance of showers and thunderstorms in the afternoon.
hot with highs in the upper 80s. Southwest winds 5 to 10 miles an hour. Chance of rain 20%. Friday night, mostly clear. Humid with lows in the mid-60s. East winds around 5 miles an hour, becoming north around 5 miles an hour after midnight. Saturday, mostly sunny. A slight chance of showers and thunderstorms in the afternoon. Hot with highs in the upper 80s. East winds 5 to 10 miles an hour, becoming southeast 10 to 15 miles an hour in the afternoon. Chance of rain 20%. Saturday night, a chance of thunderstorms. Showers likely until midnight, then a chance of showers after midnight. Humid with lows in the lower 70s. Southeast winds 10 to 15 miles an hour. Chance of rain 60%. Sunday, mostly sunny. Hot with highs in the lower 90s. Sunday night, partly cloudy until midnight, then mostly cloudy with a chance of showers and thunderstorms after midnight. Lows in the mid-70s. Chance of rain 30%. Monday, mostly sunny. Hot with highs in the lower 90s. Monday night, partly cloudy until midnight, then mostly cloudy with a chance of showers and thunderstorms after midnight. Lows in the lower 70s. Chance of rain 30%. Tuesday, partly sunny. Hot with highs in the upper 80s. Tuesday night, partly cloudy. A chance of showers and thunderstorms after midnight. Lows in the upper 60s. Chance of rain 40%. Wednesday, mostly cloudy in the morning, then becoming partly sunny. Hot with highs in the mid-80s. Wednesday night, partly cloudy until midnight, then mostly cloudy with a chance of showers and thunderstorms after midnight. Lows in the mid-60s. Chance of rain 40%. Thursday, mostly cloudy in the morning, then becoming partly sunny. A chance of showers in the morning. Highs around 80. Chance of rain 40%. At 2 a.m. in Omaha, it was clear. The temperature was 69 degrees, the dew point 68, and the relative humidity 96%. The wind was southeast at 6 miles an hour. The pressure was 30.02 inches and falling. Across eastern Nebraska and southwest Iowa, fog was reported, with a temperature of 67 at Lincoln, 67 at Offutt Air Force Base, 67 at Millard, 68 at Fremont, 67 at Blair Airport, 60 at Tacoma, 67 at Nebraska City, 68 at Plattsmouth, and 64 at Red Oak, Iowa. At Columbus, it was clear, with a temperature of 68. Here are some observations from across the region. Fog was reported, with a temperature of 63 at Sioux City, and 72 at Concordia, Kansas. It was clear, with a temperature of 70 at Grand Island, 69 at North Fork, 67 at Sioux Falls, and 70 at Des Moines. Under clear skies, North Platte reported 72, Denver reported 71, and Valentine reported 70. At Kansas City, it was partly cloudy, with a temperature of 70. Once again, at 2 a.m. in Omaha, it was 69 degrees under clear skies. Here are the forecast key messages. Isolated strong to severe storms are possible Friday afternoon and evening across far eastern Nebraska and western Iowa with the potential for wind and hail. The threat for severe weather increases slightly on Saturday with the potential for a complex of thunderstorms producing damaging winds across Nebraska and Iowa. Temperatures will trend warmer over the weekend into early next week with more locations likely hitting 90 degrees on Sunday and Monday. Wildfire smoke continues to drift in from the north, with only a small amount reaching the surface. Dense fog advisory information for the following counties in Nebraska: Burt, Cass, Dodge, Douglas, Johnson, Nemaha, Odo, Pawnee, Richardson, Sarpy, Saunders and Washington, and the following counties in Iowa: Fremont, Harrison, Mills, Montgomery, Page and Pottawatomie. Dense fog advisory remains in effect until 10 a.m. this morning.
What? Visibility 1/4 to 1/2 mile in dense fog. Where? Portions of southwest Iowa and east central and southeast Nebraska. When? Until 10 a.m. this morning. Impacts. Low visibility could make driving conditions

Nebraska, Burt, Cass, Dodge, Douglas, Odo, Sarpy, Saunders, and Washington. Now for the official National Weather Service forecast for the Omaha and Council Bluffs area. Rest of tonight, mostly cloudy. Lows in the upper 60s. South winds around 5 miles an hour. Friday, patchy fog in the morning. Mostly cloudy in the morning, then mostly sunny with a slight chance of showers and thunderstorms in the afternoon. Hot with highs in the upper 80s. Southwest winds 5 to 10 miles an hour. Chance of rain 20%. Friday night, mostly clear. Humid with lows in the mid-60s. East winds around 5 miles an hour, becoming north around 5 miles an hour after midnight. Saturday, mostly sunny. A slight chance of showers and thunderstorms in the afternoon. Hot with highs in the upper 80s. East winds 5 to 10 miles an hour, becoming southeast 10 to 15 miles an hour in the afternoon. Chance of rain 20%. Saturday night, a chance of thunderstorms. Showers likely until midnight, then a chance of showers after midnight. Humid with lows in the lower 70s. Southeast winds 10 to 15 miles an hour. Chance of rain 60%. Sunday, mostly sunny. Hot with highs in the lower 90s. Sunday night, partly cloudy until midnight, then mostly cloudy with a chance of showers and thunderstorms after midnight. Lows in the mid-70s. Chance of rain 30%. Monday, mostly sunny. Hot with highs in the lower 90s. Monday night, partly cloudy until midnight, then mostly cloudy with a chance of showers and thunderstorms after midnight. Lows in the lower 70s. Chance of rain 30%. Tuesday, partly sunny. Hot with highs in the upper 80s. Tuesday night, partly cloudy. A chance of showers and thunderstorms after midnight. Lows in the upper 60s. Chance of rain 40%. Wednesday, mostly cloudy in the morning, then becoming partly sunny. Hot with highs in the mid-80s. Wednesday night, partly cloudy until midnight, then mostly cloudy with a chance of showers and thunderstorms after midnight. Lows in the mid-60s. Chance of rain 40%. Thursday, mostly cloudy in the morning, then becoming partly sunny. A chance of showers in the morning. Highs around 80. Chance of rain 40%. At 2 a.m. in Omaha, it was clear. The temperature was 69 degrees, the dew point 68, and the relative humidity 96%. The wind was southeast at 6 miles an hour. The pressure was 30.02 inches and falling. Across eastern Nebraska and southwest Iowa, fog was reported, with a temperature of 67 at Lincoln, 67 at Offutt Air Force Base, 67 at Millard, 68 at Fremont, 67 at Blair Airport, 60 at Tacoma, 67 at Nebraska City, 68 at Plattsmouth, and 64 at Red Oak, Iowa. At Columbus, it was clear, with a temperature of 68. Here are some observations from across the region. Fog was reported, with a temperature of 63 at Sioux City, and 72 at Concordia, Kansas. It was clear, with a temperature of 70 at Grand Island, 69 at North Fork, 67 at Sioux Falls, and 70 at Des Moines. Under clear skies, North Platte reported 72, Denver reported 71, and Valentine reported 70. At Kansas City, it was partly cloudy, with a temperature of 70. Once again, at 2 a.m. in Omaha, it was 69 degrees under clear skies. Here are the forecast key messages. Isolated strong to severe storms are possible Friday afternoon and evening across far eastern Nebraska and western Iowa with the potential for wind and hail. The threat for severe weather increases slightly on Saturday with the potential for a complex of thunderstorms producing damaging winds across Nebraska and Iowa. Temperatures will trend warmer over the weekend into early next week with more locations likely hitting 90 degrees on Sunday and Monday. Wildfire smoke continues to drift in from the north, with only a small amount.

without reaching the surface. Dense fog advisory information for the following counties in Nebraska: Burt, Cass, Dodge, Douglas, Johnson, Nemaha, Odo, Pawnee, Richardson, Sarpy, Saunders, and Washington, and the following counties in Iowa: Fremont, Harrison, Mills, Montgomery, Page, and Pottawatomie. Dense fog advisory remains in effect until 10 a.m. this morning. What? Visibility 1/4 to 1/2 mile in dense fog. Where? Portions of southwest Iowa and east central and southeast Nebraska. When? Until 10 a.m. this morning. Impacts. Low visibility could make driving conditions hazardous. If driving, slow down, use your headlights, and leave plenty of distance ahead of you. This is NOAA All Hazards Radio Station KIH 61 in Omaha, Nebraska. The current time is 2:39 a.m. Central Daylight Time. The following is a summary of watches, warnings, and advisories in effect. A dense fog advisory remains in effect until 10 a.m. for the following counties in Iowa, Harrison, Mills, and Pottawatomie, and the following counties in Nebraska: Burt, Cass, Dodge, Douglas, Odo, Sarpy, Saunders, and Washington. Now for the official National Weather Service forecast for the Omaha and Council Bluffs area. Rest of tonight, mostly cloudy. Lows in the upper 60s. South winds around 5 miles an hour. Friday, patchy fog in the morning. Mostly cloudy in the morning, then mostly sunny with a slight chance of showers and thunderstorms in the afternoon. Hot with highs in the upper 80s. Southwest winds 5 to 10 miles an hour. Chance of rain 20%. Friday night, mostly clear. Humid with lows in the mid-60s. East winds around 5 miles an hour, becoming north around 5 miles an hour after midnight. Saturday, mostly sunny. A slight chance of showers and thunderstorms in the afternoon. Hot with highs in the upper 80s. East winds 5 to 10 miles an hour, becoming southeast 10 to 15 miles an hour in the afternoon. Chance of rain 20%. Saturday night, a chance of thunderstorms. Showers likely until midnight, then a chance of showers after midnight. Humid with lows in the lower 70s. Southeast winds 10 to 15 miles an hour. Chance of rain 60%. Sunday, mostly sunny. Hot with highs in the lower 90s. Sunday night, partly cloudy until midnight, then mostly cloudy with a chance of showers and thunderstorms after midnight. Lows in the mid-70s. Chance of rain 30%. Monday, mostly sunny. Hot with highs in the lower 90s. Monday night, partly cloudy until midnight, then mostly cloudy with a chance of showers and thunderstorms after midnight. Lows in the lower 70s. Chance of rain 30%. Tuesday, partly sunny. Hot with highs in the upper 80s. Tuesday night, partly cloudy. A chance of showers and thunderstorms after midnight. Lows in the upper 60s. Chance of rain 40%. Wednesday, mostly cloudy in the morning, then becoming partly sunny. Hot with highs in the mid-80s. Wednesday night, partly cloudy until midnight, then mostly cloudy with a chance of showers and thunderstorms after midnight. Lows in the mid-60s. Chance of rain 40%. Thursday, mostly cloudy in the morning, then becoming partly sunny. A chance of showers in the morning. Highs around 80. Chance of rain 40%. At 2 a.m. in Omaha, it was clear. The temperature was 69 degrees, the dew point 68, and the relative humidity 96%. The wind was southeast at 6 miles an hour. The pressure was 30.02 inches and falling. Across eastern Nebraska and southwest Iowa, fog was reported, with a temperature of 67 at Lincoln, 67 at Offutt Air Force Base, 67 at Millard, 68 at Fremont, 67 at Blair Airport, 60 at Takema, 67 at Nebraska City,
68 at Plattsmouth, and 64 at Red Oak, Iowa. At Columbus, it was clear, with a temperature of 68. Here are some observations from across the region. Fog was reported, with a temperature of 63 at Sioux City, and 72 at Concordia, Kansas. It was clear, with a temperature of 70 at Grand Island, 69 at Norfolk, 67 at Sioux Falls, and 70 at Des Moines. Under clear skies, North Platte reported 72, Denver reported 71, and Valentine reported 70. At Kansas City, it was partly cloudy, with a temperature of 70. Once again, at 2 a.m. in Omaha, it was 69 degrees under clear skies. Here are the forecast key messages. Isolated strong to severe storms are possible Friday afternoon and evening across far eastern Nebraska and western Iowa with the potential for wind and hail. The threat for severe weather increases slightly on Saturday with the potential for a complex of thunderstorms producing damaging winds across Nebraska and Iowa. Temperatures will trend warmer over the weekend into early next week with more locations likely hitting 90 degrees on Sunday and Monday. Wildfire smoke continues to drift in from the north, with only a small amount reaching the surface. Dense fog advisory information for the following counties in Nebraska: Burt, Cass, Dodge, Douglas, Johnson, Nemaha, Odo, Pawnee, Richardson, Sarpy, Saunders, and Washington, and the following counties in Iowa: Fremont, Harrison, Mills, Montgomery, Page, and Pottawatomie. Dense fog advisory remains in effect until 10 a.m. this morning. What? Visibility 1/4 to 1/2 mile in dense fog. Where? Portions of southwest Iowa and east central and southeast Nebraska. When? Until 10 a.m. this morning. Impacts. Low visibility could make driving conditions hazardous. If driving, slow down, use your headlights, and leave plenty of distance ahead of you. This is NOAA All Hazards Radio Station KIH-61 in Omaha, Nebraska. The current time is 2:45 a.m. Central Daylight Time. The following is a summary of watches, warnings, and advisories in effect. A dense fog advisory remains in effect until 10 a.m. for the following counties in Iowa: Harrison, Mills, and Pottawatomie, and the following counties in Nebraska: Burt, Cass, Dodge, Douglas, Odo, Sarpy, Saunders, and Washington. Now for the official National Weather Service forecast for the Omaha and Council Bluffs area. Rest of tonight, mostly cloudy. Lows in the upper 60s. South winds around 5 miles an hour. Friday, patchy fog in the morning. Mostly cloudy in the morning, then mostly sunny with a slight chance of showers and thunderstorms in the afternoon. Hot with highs in the upper 80s. Southwest winds 5 to 10 miles an hour. Chance of rain 20%. Friday night, mostly clear. Humid with lows in the mid-60s. East winds around 5 miles an hour, becoming north around 5 miles an hour after midnight. Saturday, mostly sunny. A slight chance of showers and thunderstorms in the afternoon. Hot with highs in the upper 80s. East winds 5 to 10 miles an hour, becoming southeast 10 to 15 miles an hour in the afternoon. Chance of rain 20%. Saturday night, a chance of thunderstorms. Showers likely until midnight, then a chance of showers after midnight. Humid with lows in the lower 70s. Southeast winds 10 to 15 miles an hour. Chance of rain 60%. Sunday, mostly sunny. Hot with highs in the lower 90s. Sunday night, partly cloudy until midnight, then mostly cloudy with a chance of showers and thunderstorms after midnight. Lows in the mid-70s. Chance of rain 30%. Monday, mostly sunny. Hot with highs in the lower 90s. Monday night, partly cloudy until midnight, then mostly cloudy with a chance of showers and thunderstorms after midnight. Lows in the lower 70s. Chance of rain 30%. Tuesday, partly sunny. Hot with highs in the upper 80s.
Tuesday night, partly cloudy. A chance of showers and thunderstorms after midnight. Lows in the upper 60s. Chance of rain 40%. Wednesday, mostly cloudy in the morning, then becoming partly sunny. Hot with highs in the mid-80s. Wednesday night, partly cloudy until midnight, then mostly cloudy with a chance of showers and thunderstorms after midnight. Lows in the mid-60s. Chance of rain 40%. Thursday, mostly cloudy in the morning, then becoming partly sunny. A chance of showers in the morning. Highs around 80. Chance of rain 40%. At 2 a.m. in Omaha, it was clear. The temperature was 69 degrees, the dew point 68, and the relative humidity 96%. The wind was southeast at 6 miles an hour. The pressure was 30.02 inches and falling. Across eastern Nebraska and southwest Iowa, fog was reported, with a temperature of 67 at Lincoln, 67 at Offutt Air Force Base, 67 at Millard, 68 at Fremont, 67 at Blair Airport, 60 at Tacoma, 67 at Nebraska City, 68 at Plattsmouth, and 64 at Red Oak, Iowa. At Columbus, it was clear, with a temperature of 68. Here are some observations from across the region. Fog was reported, with a temperature of 63 at Sioux City, and 72 at Concordia, Kansas. It was clear, with a temperature of 70 at Grand Island, 69 at Norfolk, 67 at Sioux Falls, and 70 at Des Moines. Under clear skies, North Platte reported 72, Denver reported 71, and Valentine reported 70. At Kansas City, it was partly cloudy, with a temperature of 70. Once again, at 2 a.m. in Omaha, it was 69 degrees under clear skies. Here are the forecast key messages. Isolated strong to severe storms are possible Friday afternoon and evening across far eastern Nebraska and western Iowa with the potential for wind and hail. The threat for severe weather increases slightly on Saturday with the potential for a complex of thunderstorms producing damaging winds across Nebraska and Iowa. Temperatures will trend warmer over the weekend into early next week with more locations likely hitting 90 degrees on Sunday and Monday. Wildfire smoke continues to drift in from the north, with only a small amount reaching the surface. Dense fog advisory information for the following counties in Nebraska: Burt, Cass, Dodge, Douglas, Johnson, Nemaha, Odo, Pawnee, Richardson, Sarpy, Saunders, and Washington, and the following counties in Iowa: Fremont, Harrison, Mills, Montgomery, Page, and Pottawatomie. Dense fog advisory remains in effect until 10 a.m. this morning. What? Visibility 1/4 to 1/2 mile in dense fog. Where? Portions of southwest Iowa and east central and southeast Nebraska. When? Until 10 a.m. this morning. Impacts. Low visibility could make driving conditions hazardous. If driving, slow down, use your headlights, and leave plenty of distance ahead of you. This is NOAA All Hazards Radio Station KIH 61 in Omaha, Nebraska. The current time is 2:52 a.m. Central Daylight Time. The following is a summary of watches, warnings, and advisories in effect. A dense fog advisory remains in effect until 10 a.m. for the following counties in Iowa, Harrison, Mills, and Pottawatomie, and the following counties in Nebraska: Burt, Cass, Dodge, Douglas, Odo, Sarpy, Saunders, and Washington. Now for the official National Weather Service forecast for the Omaha and Council Bluffs area. Rest of tonight, mostly cloudy. Lows in the upper 60s. South winds around 5 miles an hour. Friday, patchy fog in the morning. Mostly cloudy in the morning, then mostly sunny with a slight chance of showers and thunderstorms in the afternoon. Hot with highs in the upper 80s. Southwest winds 5 to 10 miles an hour. Chance of rain 20%. Friday night, mostly clear. Humid with lows in the mid-60s.
northeast winds around 5 miles an hour, becoming north around 5 miles an hour after midnight. Saturday, mostly sunny. A slight chance of showers and thunderstorms in the afternoon. Hot with highs in the upper 80s. East winds 5 to 10 miles an hour, becoming southeast 10 to 15 miles an hour in the afternoon. Chance of rain 20%. Saturday night, a chance of thunderstorms. Showers likely until midnight, then a chance of showers after midnight. Humid with lows in the lower 70s. Southeast winds 10 to 15 miles an hour. Chance of rain 60%. Sunday, mostly sunny. Hot with highs in the lower 90s. Sunday night, partly cloudy until midnight, then mostly cloudy with a chance of showers and thunderstorms after midnight. Lows in the mid-70s. Chance of rain 30%. Monday, mostly sunny. Hot with highs in the lower 90s. Monday night, partly cloudy until midnight, then mostly cloudy with a chance of showers and thunderstorms after midnight. Lows in the lower 70s. Chance of rain 30%. Tuesday, partly sunny. Hot with highs in the upper 80s. Tuesday night, partly cloudy. A chance of showers and thunderstorms after midnight. Lows in the upper 60s. Chance of rain 40%. Wednesday, mostly cloudy in the morning, then becoming partly sunny. Hot with highs in the mid-80s. Wednesday night, partly cloudy until midnight, then mostly cloudy with a chance of showers and thunderstorms after midnight. Lows in the mid-60s. Chance of rain 40%. Thursday, mostly cloudy in the morning, then becoming partly sunny. A chance of showers in the morning. Highs around 80. Chance of rain 40%. At 2 a.m. in Omaha, it was clear. The temperature was 69 degrees, the dew point 68, and the relative humidity 96%. The wind was southeast at 6 miles an hour. The pressure was 30.02 inches and falling. Across eastern Nebraska and southwest Iowa, fog was reported, with a temperature of 67 at Lincoln, 67 at Offutt Air Force Base, 67 at Millard, 68 at Fremont, 67 at Blair Airport, 60 at Tacoma, 67 at Nebraska City, 68 at Plattsmouth, and 64 at Red Oak, Iowa. At Columbus, it was clear, with a temperature of 68. Here are some observations from across the region. Fog was reported, with a temperature of 63 at Sioux City, and 72 at Concordia, Kansas. It was clear, with a temperature of 70 at Grand Island, 69 at Norfolk, 67 at Sioux Falls, and 70 at Des Moines. Under clear skies, North Platte reported 72, Denver reported 71, and Valentine reported 70. At Kansas City, it was partly cloudy, with a temperature of 70. Once again, at 2 a.m. in Omaha, it was 69 degrees under clear skies. Here are the forecast key messages. Isolated strong to severe storms are possible Friday afternoon and evening across far eastern Nebraska and western Iowa with the potential for wind and hail. The threat for severe weather increases slightly on Saturday with the potential for a complex of thunderstorms producing damaging winds across Nebraska and Iowa. Temperatures will trend warmer over the weekend into early next week with more locations likely hitting 90 degrees on Sunday and Monday. Wildfire smoke continues to drift in from the north, with only a small amount reaching the surface. Dense fog advisory information for the following counties in Nebraska: Burke, Cass, Dodge, Douglas, Johnson, Nemaha, Odo, Pawnee, Richardson, Sarpy, Saunders and Washington, and the following counties in Iowa: Fremont, Harrison, Mills, Montgomery, Page and Pottawatomie. Dense fog advisory remains in effect until 10 a.m. this morning. What? Visibility 1/4 to 1/2 mile in dense fog. Where? Portions of southwest Iowa and east central and southeast Nebraska. When? Until 10 a.m. this morning. Impacts. Low visibility could make driving conditions hazardous.
If driving, slow down, use your headlights, and leave plenty of distance ahead of you. This is NOAA All Hazards radio station KIH 61 in Omaha, Nebraska. The current time is 2:58 a.m. Central Daylight Time. The following is a summary of watches, warnings, and advisories in effect. A dense fog advisory remains in effect until 10 a.m. for the following counties in Iowa, Harrison, Mills, and Pottawatomie, and the following counties in Nebraska, Burt, Cass, Dodge, Douglas, Odo, Sarpy, Saunders, and Washington. Now for the official National Weather Service forecast for the Omaha and Council Bluffs area. Rest of tonight, mostly cloudy. Lows in the upper 60s. South winds around 5 miles an hour. Friday, patchy fog in the morning. Mostly cloudy in the morning, then mostly sunny with a slight chance of showers and thunderstorms in the afternoon. Hot with highs in the upper 80s. Southwest winds 5 to 10 miles an hour. Chance of rain 20%. Friday night, mostly clear. Humid with lows in the mid-60s. East winds around 5 miles an hour, becoming north around 5 miles an hour after midnight. Saturday, mostly sunny. A slight chance of showers and thunderstorms in the afternoon. Hot with highs in the upper 80s. East winds 5 to 10 miles an hour, becoming southeast 10 to 15 miles an hour in the afternoon. Chance of rain 20%. Saturday night, a chance of thunderstorms. Showers likely until midnight, then a chance of showers after midnight. Humid with lows in the lower 70s. Southeast winds 10 to 15 miles an hour. Chance of rain 60%. Sunday, mostly sunny. Hot with highs in the lower 90s. Sunday night, partly cloudy until midnight, then mostly cloudy with a chance of showers and thunderstorms after midnight. Lows in the mid-70s. Chance of rain 30%. Monday, mostly sunny. Hot with highs in the lower 90s. Monday night, partly cloudy until midnight, then mostly cloudy with a chance of showers and thunderstorms after midnight. Lows in the lower 70s. Chance of rain 30%. Tuesday, partly sunny. Hot with highs in the upper 80s. Tuesday night, partly cloudy. A chance of showers and thunderstorms after midnight. Lows in the upper 60s. Chance of rain 40%. Wednesday, mostly cloudy in the morning, then becoming partly sunny. Hot with highs in the mid-80s. Wednesday night, partly cloudy until midnight, then mostly cloudy with a chance of showers and thunderstorms after midnight. Lows in the mid-60s. Chance of rain 40%. Thursday, mostly cloudy in the morning, then becoming partly sunny. A chance of showers in the morning. Highs around 80. Chance of rain 40%. Here are the forecast key messages. Isolated strong to severe storms are possible Friday afternoon and evening across far eastern Nebraska and western Iowa with the potential for wind and hail. The threat for severe weather increases slightly on Saturday with the potential for a complex of thunderstorms producing damaging winds across Nebraska and Iowa. Temperatures will trend warmer over the weekend into early next week with more locations likely hitting 90 degrees on Sunday and Monday. Wildfire smoke continues to drift in from the north, with only a small amount reaching the surface. Dense fog advisory information for the following counties in Nebraska: Burt, Cass, Dodge, Douglas, Johnson, Nemaha, Odo, Pawnee, Richardson, Sarpy, Saunders, and Washington, and the following counties in Iowa: Fremont, Harrison, Mills, Montgomery, Page, and Pottawatomie. Dense fog advisory remains in effect until 10 a.m. this morning. What? Visibility 1/4 to 1/2 mile in dense fog. Where? Portions of southwest Iowa and east central and southeast Nebraska. When? Until 10 a.m. this morning. Impacts: low visibility could make driving conditions hazardous.
If driving, slow down, use your headlights, and leave plenty of distance ahead of you. This is NOAA All Hazards radio station KIH-61 in Omaha, Nebraska. The current time is 3:03 a.m. Central Daylight Time. The following is a summary of watches, warnings, and advisories in effect. A dense fog advisory remains in effect until 10 a.m. for the following counties in Iowa, Harrison, Mills, and Pottawatomie, and the following counties in Nebraska, Burt, Cass, Dodge, Douglas, Odo, Sarpy, Saunders, and Washington. Now for the official National Weather Service forecast for the Omaha and Council Bluffs area. Rest of tonight, mostly cloudy. Lows in the upper 60s. South winds around 5 miles an hour. Friday, patchy fog in the morning. Mostly cloudy in the morning, then mostly sunny with a slight chance of showers and thunderstorms in the afternoon. Hot with highs in the upper 80s. Southwest winds 5 to 10 miles an hour. Chance of rain 20%. Friday night, mostly clear. Humid with lows in the mid-60s. East winds around 5 miles an hour, becoming north around 5 miles an hour after midnight. Saturday, mostly sunny. A slight chance of showers and thunderstorms in the afternoon. Hot with highs in the upper 80s. East winds 5 to 10 miles an hour, becoming southeast 10 to 15 miles an hour in the afternoon. Chance of rain 20%. Saturday night, a chance of thunderstorms. Showers likely until midnight, then a chance of showers after midnight. Humid with lows in the lower 70s. Southeast winds 10 to 15 miles an hour. Chance of rain 60%. Sunday, mostly sunny. Hot with highs in the lower 90s. Sunday night, partly cloudy until midnight, then mostly cloudy with a chance of showers and thunderstorms after midnight. Lows in the mid-70s. Chance of rain 30%. Monday, mostly sunny. Hot with highs in the lower 90s. Monday night, partly cloudy until midnight, then mostly cloudy with a chance of showers and thunderstorms after midnight. Lows in the lower 70s. Chance of rain 30%. Tuesday, partly sunny. Hot with highs in the upper 80s. Tuesday night, partly cloudy. A chance of showers and thunderstorms after midnight. Lows in the upper 60s. Chance of rain 40%. Wednesday, mostly cloudy in the morning, then becoming partly sunny. Hot with highs in the mid 80s. Wednesday night, partly cloudy until midnight, then mostly cloudy with a chance of showers and thunderstorms after midnight. Lows in the mid-60s. Chance of rain 40%. Thursday, mostly cloudy in the morning, then becoming partly sunny. A chance of showers in the morning. Highs around 80. Chance of rain 40%. At 3 a.m. in Omaha, it was clear. The temperature was 68 degrees, the dew point 67, and the relative humidity 96%. The wind was south at 6 miles an hour. The pressure was 30.00 inches and falling. Across eastern Nebraska and southwest Iowa, fog was reported, with a temperature of 63 at Lincoln, 68 at Offutt Air Force Base, 67 at Millard, 69 at Fremont, 67 at Blair Airport, 60 at Tacoma, 68 at Nebraska City, 69 at Plaxmouth, and 66 at Red Oak, Iowa. At Columbus, it was clear, with a temperature of 69. Here are some observations from across the region. Fog was reported, with a temperature of 69 at Grand Island, 68 at Norfolk, 64 at Sioux City, and 68 at Des Moines. It was 72 at Concordia, Kansas. It was clear, with a temperature of 72 at Northland, 70 at Denver, and 69 at Valentine. It was partly cloudy, with a temperature of 67 at Sioux Falls, and 69 at Kansas City. Once again, at 3 a.m. in Omaha, it was 68 degrees under clear skies. Here are the forecast key messages.
Isolated strong to severe storms are possible Friday afternoon and evening across far eastern Nebraska and western Iowa with the potential for wind and hail. The threat for severe weather increases slightly on Saturday with the potential for a complex of thunderstorms producing damaging winds across Nebraska and Iowa. Temperatures will trend warmer over the weekend into early next week with more locations likely hitting 90 degrees on Sunday and Monday. Wildfire smoke continues to drift in from the north, with only a small amount reaching the surface. Dense fog advisory information for the following counties in Nebraska: Burt, Cass, Dodge, Douglas, Johnson, Nemaha, Odo, Pawnee, Richardson, Sarpy, Saunders, and Washington, and the following counties in Iowa: Fremont, Harrison, Mills, Montgomery, Page, and Pottawatomie. Dense fog advisory remains in effect until 10 a.m. this morning. What? Visibility 1/4 to 1/2 mile in dense fog. Where? Portions of southwest Iowa and east central and southeast Nebraska. When? Until 10 a.m. this morning. Impacts. Low visibility could make driving conditions hazardous. If driving, slow down, use your headlights, and leave plenty of distance ahead of you. 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The current time is 3:10 a.m. Central Daylight Time. The following is a summary of watches, warnings, and advisories in effect. A dense fog advisory remains in effect until 10 a.m. for the following counties in Iowa, Harrison, Mills, and Pottawatomie, and the following counties in Nebraska: Burt, Cass, Dodge, Douglas, Odo, Sarpy, Saunders, and Washington. Now for the official National Weather Service forecast for the Omaha and Council Bluffs area. Rest of tonight, mostly cloudy. Lows in the upper 60s. South winds around 5 miles an hour. Friday, patchy fog in the morning. Mostly cloudy in the morning, then mostly sunny with a slight chance of showers and thunderstorms in the afternoon. Hot with highs in the upper 80s. Southwest winds 5 to 10 miles an hour. Chance of rain 20%. Friday night, mostly clear. Humid with lows in the mid-60s. East winds around 5 miles an hour, becoming north around 5 miles an hour after midnight. Saturday, mostly sunny. A slight chance of showers and thunderstorms in the afternoon. Hot with highs in the upper 80s. East winds 5 to 10 miles an hour, becoming southeast 10 to 15 miles an hour in the afternoon. Chance of rain 20%. Saturday night, a chance of thunderstorms. Showers likely until midnight, then a chance of showers after midnight. Humid with lows in the lower 70s. Southeast winds 10 to 15 miles an hour. Chance of rain 60%. Sunday, mostly sunny. Hot with highs in the lower 90s. Sunday night, partly cloudy until midnight, then mostly cloudy with a chance of showers and thunderstorms after midnight. Lows in the mid-70s. Chance of rain 30%. Monday, mostly sunny. Hot with highs in the lower 90s. Monday night, partly cloudy until midnight, then mostly cloudy with a chance of showers and thunderstorms after midnight. Lows in the lower 70s. Chance of rain 30%. Tuesday, partly sunny. Hot with highs in the upper 80s. Tuesday night, partly cloudy. A chance of showers and thunderstorms after midnight. Lows in the upper 60s. Chance of rain 40%. Wednesday, mostly cloudy in the morning, then becoming partly sunny. Hot with highs in the mid-80s. Wednesday night, partly cloudy until midnight, then mostly cloudy with a chance of showers and thunderstorms after midnight. Lows in the mid-60s. Chance of rain 40%. Thursday, mostly cloudy in the morning, then becoming partly sunny. A chance of showers in the morning. Highs around 80. Chance of rain 40%.
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Douglas, Sarpy, Washington, Cass, Odo, Burt, Dodge, Saunders, Harrison, Pottawatomie, and Mills. At 3 a.m. in Omaha, it was clear. The temperature was 68 degrees, the dew point 67, and the relative humidity 96%. The wind was south at 6 miles an hour. The pressure was 30.00 inches and falling. Across eastern Nebraska and southwest Iowa, fog was reported with a temperature of 63 at Lincoln, 68 at Offutt Air Force Base, 67 at Millard, 69 at Fremont, 67 at Blair Airport, 60 at Takema, 68 at Nebraska City, 69 at Plaxmouth, and 66 at Red Oak, Iowa. At Columbus, it was clear with a temperature of 69. Here are some observations from across the region. Fog was reported with a temperature of 69 at Grand Island, 68 at Norfolk, 64 at Sioux City, and 68 at Des Moines. It was 72 at Concordia, Kansas. It was clear with a temperature of 72 at North Platte, 70 at Denver, and 69 at Valentine. It was partly cloudy, with a temperature of 67 at Sioux Falls and 69 at Kansas City. Once again, at 3 a.m. in Omaha, it was 68 degrees under clear skies. Here are the forecast key messages. Isolated strong to severe storms are possible Friday afternoon and evening across far eastern Nebraska and western Iowa with the potential for wind and hail. The threat for severe weather increases slightly on Saturday with the potential for a complex of thunderstorms producing damaging winds across Nebraska and Iowa. Temperatures will trend warmer over the weekend into early next week with more locations likely hitting 90 degrees on Sunday and Monday. Wildfire smoke continues to drift in from the north, with only a small amount reaching the surface. Dense fog advisory information for the following counties in Nebraska: Burt, Cass, Dodge, Douglas, Johnson, Nemaha, Odo, Pawnee, Richardson, Sarpy, Saunders, and Washington, and the following counties in Iowa: Fremont, Harrison, Mills, Montgomery, Page, and Pottawatomie. Dense fog advisory remains in effect until 10 a.m. this morning. What? Visibility 1/4 to 1/2 mile in dense fog. Where? Portions of southwest Iowa and east central and southeast Nebraska. When? Until 10 a.m. this morning. Impacts. Low visibility could make driving conditions hazardous. If driving, slow down, use your headlights, and leave plenty of distance ahead of you. This is NOAA All Hazards radio station KIH-61 in Omaha, Nebraska. The current time is 3:16 a.m. Central Daylight Time. The following is a summary of watches, warnings, and advisories in effect. A dense fog advisory remains in effect until 10 a.m. for the following counties in Iowa, Harrison, Mills, and Pottawatomie, and the following counties in Nebraska: Burt, Cass, Dodge, Douglas, Odo, Sarpy, Saunders, and Washington. Now for the official National Weather Service forecast for the Omaha and Council Bluffs area. Rest of tonight, mostly cloudy. Lows in the upper 60s. South winds around 5 miles an hour. Friday, patchy fog in the morning. Mostly cloudy in the morning, then mostly sunny with a slight chance of showers and thunderstorms in the afternoon. Hot with highs in the upper 80s. Southwest winds 5 to 10 miles an hour. Chance of rain 20%. Friday night, mostly clear. Humid with lows in the mid-60s. East winds around 5 miles an hour, becoming north around 5 miles an hour after midnight. Saturday, mostly sunny. A slight chance of showers and thunderstorms in the afternoon. Hot with highs in the upper 80s. East winds 5 to 10 miles an hour, becoming southeast 10 to 15 miles an hour in the afternoon. Chance of rain 20%. Saturday night, a chance of thunderstorms. Showers likely until midnight, then a chance of showers after midnight.
humid with lows in the lower 70s. Southeast winds 10 to 15 miles an hour. Chance of rain 60%. Sunday, mostly sunny. Hot with highs in the lower 90s. Sunday night, partly cloudy until midnight, then mostly cloudy with a chance of showers and thunderstorms after midnight. Lows in the mid-70s. Chance of rain 30%. Monday, mostly sunny. Hot with highs in the lower 90s. Monday night, partly cloudy until midnight, then mostly cloudy with a chance of showers and thunderstorms after midnight. Lows in the lower 70s. Chance of rain 30%. Tuesday, partly sunny. Hot with highs in the upper 80s. Tuesday night, partly cloudy. A chance of showers and thunderstorms after midnight. Lows in the upper 60s. Chance of rain 40%. Wednesday, mostly cloudy in the morning, then becoming partly sunny. Hot with highs in the mid-80s. Wednesday night, partly cloudy until midnight, then mostly cloudy with a chance of showers and thunderstorms after midnight. Lows in the mid-60s. Chance of rain 40%. Thursday, mostly cloudy in the morning, then becoming partly sunny. A chance of showers in the morning. Highs around 80. Chance of rain 40%. At 3 a.m. in Omaha, it was clear. The temperature was 68 degrees, the dew point 67, and the relative humidity 96%. The wind was south at 6 miles an hour. The pressure was 30.00 inches and falling. Across eastern Nebraska and southwest Iowa, fog was reported, with a temperature of 63 at Lincoln, 68 at Offutt Air Force Base, 67 at Millard, 69 at Fremont, 67 at Blair Airport, 60 at Takema, 68 at Nebraska City, 69 at Plaxmouth, and 66 at Red Oak, Iowa. At Columbus, it was clear, with a temperature of 69. Here are some observations from across the region. Fog was reported, with a temperature of 69 at Grand Island, 68 at North Fork, 64 at Sioux City, and 68 at Des Moines. It was 72 at Concordia, Kansas. It was clear, with a temperature of 72 at North Platte, 70 at Denver, and 69 at Valentine. It was partly cloudy, with a temperature of 67 at Sioux Falls, and 69 at Kansas City. Once again, at 3 a.m. in Omaha, it was 68 degrees under clear skies. Here are the forecast key messages. Isolated strong to severe storms are possible Friday afternoon and evening across far eastern Nebraska and western Iowa with the potential for wind and hail. The threat for severe weather increases slightly on Saturday with the potential for a complex of thunderstorms producing damaging winds across Nebraska and Iowa. Temperatures will trend warmer over the weekend into early next week with more locations likely hitting 90 degrees on Sunday and Monday. Wildfire smoke continues to drift in from the north, with only a small amount reaching the surface. Dense fog advisory information for the following counties in Nebraska: Burt, Cass, Dodge, Douglas, Johnson, Nemaha, Odo, Pawnee, Richardson, Sarpy, Saunders, and Washington, and the following counties in Iowa: Fremont, Harrison, Mills, Montgomery, Page, and Pottawatomie. Dense fog advisory remains in effect until 10 a.m. this morning. What? Visibility 1/4 to 1/2 mile in dense fog. Where? Portions of southwest Iowa and east central and southeast Nebraska. When? Until 10 a.m. this morning. Impacts. Low visibility could make driving conditions hazardous. If driving, slow down, use your headlights, and leave plenty of distance ahead of you. This is NOAA All Hazards Radio Station KIH 61 in Omaha, Nebraska. The current time is 3:22 a.m. Central Daylight Time. The following is a summary of watches, warnings, and advisories in effect. A dense fog advisory remains in effect until 10 a.m. for the following counties in Iowa: Harrison, Mills, and Pottawatomie, and the following counties in Nebraska: Burt, Cass,
Dodge, Douglas, Odo, Sarpy, Saunders, and Washington. Now for the official National Weather Service forecast for the Omaha and Council Bluffs area. Rest of tonight, mostly cloudy. Lows in the upper 60s. South winds around 5 miles an hour. Friday, patchy fog in the morning. Mostly cloudy in the morning, then mostly sunny with a slight chance of showers and thunderstorms in the afternoon. Hot with highs in the upper 80s. Southwest winds 5 to 10 miles an hour. Chance of rain 20%. Friday night, mostly clear. Humid with lows in the mid-60s. East winds around 5 miles an hour, becoming north around 5 miles an hour after midnight. Saturday, mostly sunny. A slight chance of showers and thunderstorms in the afternoon. Hot with highs in the upper 80s. East winds 5 to 10 miles an hour, becoming southeast 10 to 15 miles an hour in the afternoon. Chance of rain 20%. Saturday night, a chance of thunderstorms. Showers likely until midnight, then a chance of showers after midnight. Humid with lows in the lower 70s. Southeast winds 10 to 15 miles an hour. Chance of rain 60%. Sunday, mostly sunny. Hot with highs in the lower 90s. Sunday night, partly cloudy until midnight, then mostly cloudy with a chance of showers and thunderstorms after midnight. Lows in the mid-70s. Chance of rain 30%. Monday, mostly sunny. Hot with highs in the lower 90s. Monday night, partly cloudy until midnight, then mostly cloudy with a chance of showers and thunderstorms after midnight. Lows in the lower 70s. Chance of rain 30%. Tuesday, partly sunny. Hot with highs in the upper 80s. Tuesday night, partly cloudy. A chance of showers and thunderstorms after midnight. Lows in the upper 60s. Chance of rain 40%. Wednesday, mostly cloudy in the morning, then becoming partly sunny. Hot with highs in the mid-80s. Wednesday night, partly cloudy until midnight, then mostly cloudy with a chance of showers and thunderstorms after midnight. Lows in the mid-60s. Chance of rain 40%. Thursday, mostly cloudy in the morning, then becoming partly sunny. A chance of showers in the morning. Highs around 80. Chance of rain 40%. At 3 a.m. in Omaha, it was clear. The temperature was 68 degrees, the dew point 67, and the relative humidity 96%. The wind was south at 6 miles an hour. The pressure was 30.00 inches and falling. Across eastern Nebraska and southwest Iowa, fog was reported, with a temperature of 63 at Lincoln, 68 at Offutt Air Force Base, 67 at Millard, 69 at Fremont, 67 at Blair Airport, 60 at Tacoma, 68 at Nebraska City, 69 at Plaxmouth, and 66 at Red Oak, Iowa. At Columbus, it was clear, with a temperature of 69. Here are some observations from across the region. Fog was reported, with a temperature of 69 at Grand Island, 68 at North Fork, 64 at Sioux City, and 68 at Des Moines. It was 72 at Concordia, Kansas. It was clear, with a temperature of 72 at North Platte, 70 at Denver, and 69 at Valentine. It was partly cloudy, with a temperature of 67 at Sioux Falls, and 69 at Kansas City. Once again, at 3 a.m. in Omaha, it was 68 degrees under clear skies. Here are the forecast key messages. Isolated strong to severe storms are possible Friday afternoon and evening across far eastern Nebraska and western Iowa with the potential for wind and hail. The threat for severe weather increases slightly on Saturday with the potential for a complex of thunderstorms producing damaging winds across Nebraska and Iowa. Temperatures will trend warmer over the weekend into early next week with more locations likely hitting 90 degrees on Sunday and Monday. Wildfire smoke continues to drift in from the north, with only a small amount reaching the surface.
Dense fog advisory information for the following counties in Nebraska: Burt, Cass, Dodge, Douglas, Johnson, Nemaha, Odo, Pawnee, Richardson, Sarpy, Saunders, and Washington, and the following counties in Iowa: Fremont, Harrison, Mills, Montgomery, Page, and Pottawatomie. Dense fog advisory remains in effect until 10 a.m. this morning. What? Visibility 1/4 to 1/2 mile in dense fog. Where? Portions of southwest Iowa and east central and southeast Nebraska. When? Until 10 a.m. this morning. Impacts. Low visibility could make driving conditions hazardous. If driving, slow down, use your headlights, and leave plenty of distance ahead of you. This is NOAA All Hazards Radio Station KIH-61 in Omaha, Nebraska. The current time is 3:29 a.m. Central Daylight Time. The following is a summary of watches, warnings, and advisories in effect. A dense fog advisory remains in effect until 10 a.m. for the following counties in Iowa: Harrison, Mills, and Pottawatomie, and the following counties in Nebraska: Burt, Cass, Dodge, Douglas, Odo, Sarpy, Saunders, and Washington. Now for the official National Weather Service forecast for the Omaha and Council Bluffs area. Rest of tonight, mostly cloudy. Lows in the upper 60s. South winds around 5 miles an hour. Friday, patchy fog in the morning. Mostly cloudy in the morning, then mostly sunny with a slight chance of showers and thunderstorms in the afternoon. Hot with highs in the upper 80s. Southwest winds 5 to 10 miles an hour. Chance of rain 20%. Friday night, mostly clear. Humid with lows in the mid-60s. East winds around 5 miles an hour, becoming north around 5 miles an hour after midnight. Saturday, mostly sunny. A slight chance of showers and thunderstorms in the afternoon. Hot with highs in the upper 80s. East winds 5 to 10 miles an hour, becoming southeast 10 to 15 miles an hour in the afternoon. Chance of rain 20%. Saturday night, a chance of thunderstorms. Showers likely until midnight, then a chance of showers after midnight. Humid with lows in the lower 70s. Southeast winds 10 to 15 miles an hour. Chance of rain 60%. Sunday, mostly sunny. Hot with highs in the lower 90s. Sunday night, partly cloudy until midnight, then mostly cloudy with a chance of showers and thunderstorms after midnight. Lows in the mid-70s. Chance of rain 30%. Monday, mostly sunny. Hot with highs in the lower 90s. Monday night, partly cloudy until midnight, then mostly cloudy with a chance of showers and thunderstorms after midnight. Lows in the lower 70s. Chance of rain 30%. Tuesday, partly sunny. Hot with highs in the upper 80s. Tuesday night, partly cloudy. A chance of showers and thunderstorms after midnight. Lows in the upper 60s. Chance of rain 40%. Wednesday, mostly cloudy in the morning, then becoming partly sunny. Hot with highs in the mid-80s. Wednesday night, partly cloudy until midnight, then mostly cloudy with a chance of showers and thunderstorms after midnight. Lows in the mid-60s. Chance of rain 40%. Thursday, mostly cloudy in the morning, then becoming partly sunny. A chance of showers in the morning. Highs around 80. Chance of rain 40%. At 3 a.m. in Omaha, it was clear. The temperature was 68 degrees, the dew point 67, and the relative humidity 96%. The wind was south at 6 miles an hour. The pressure was 30.00 inches and falling. Across eastern Nebraska and southwest Iowa, fog was reported, with a temperature of 63 at Lincoln, 68 at Offutt Air Force Base, 67 at Millard, 69 at Fremont, 67 at Blair Airport, 60 at Tacoma,
68 at Nebraska City, 69 at Plaxmouth, and 66 at Red Oak, Iowa. At Columbus, it was clear, with a temperature of 69. Here are some observations from across the region. Fog was reported, with a temperature of 69 at Grand Island, 68 at

for wind and hail. The threat for severe weather increases slightly on Saturday with the potential for a complex of thunderstorms producing damaging winds across Nebraska and Iowa. Temperatures will trend warmer over the weekend into early next week, with more locations likely hitting 90 degrees on Sunday and Monday. Wildfire smoke continues to drift in from the north, with only a small amount reaching the surface. Dense fog advisory information for the following counties in Nebraska: Burt, Cass, Dodge, Douglas, Johnson, Nemaha, Odo, Pawnee, Richardson, Sarpy, Saunders, and Washington, and the following counties in Iowa: Fremont, Harrison, Mills, Montgomery, Page, and Pottawatomie. Dense fog advisory remains in effect until 10 a.m. this morning. What? Visibility 1/4 to 1/2 mile in dense fog. Where? Portions of southwest Iowa and east central and southeast Nebraska. When? Until 10 a.m. this morning. Impacts. Low visibility could make driving conditions hazardous. If driving, slow down, use your headlights, and leave plenty of distance ahead of you. This is NOAA All Hazards Radio Station KIH 61 in Omaha, Nebraska. The current time is 3:35 a.m. Central Daylight Time. The following is a summary of watches, warnings, and advisories in effect. A dense fog advisory remains in effect until 10 a.m. for the following counties in Iowa: Harrison, Mills, and Pottawatomie, and the following counties in Nebraska: Burt, Cass, Dodge, Douglas, Odo, Sarpy, Saunders, and Washington. Now for the official National Weather Service forecast for the Omaha and Council Bluffs area. Rest of tonight, mostly cloudy. Lows in the upper 60s. South winds around 5 miles an hour. Friday, patchy fog in the morning. Mostly cloudy in the morning, then mostly sunny with a slight chance of showers and thunderstorms in the afternoon. Hot with highs in the upper 80s. Southwest winds 5 to 10 miles an hour. Chance of rain 20%. Friday night, mostly clear. Humid with lows in the mid-60s. East winds around 5 miles an hour, becoming north around 5 miles an hour after midnight. Saturday, mostly sunny. A slight chance of showers and thunderstorms in the afternoon. Hot with highs in the upper 80s. East winds 5 to 10 miles an hour, becoming southeast 10 to 15 miles an hour in the afternoon. Chance of rain 20%. Saturday night, a chance of thunderstorms. Showers likely until midnight, then a chance of showers after midnight. Humid with lows in the lower 70s. Southeast winds 10 to 15 miles an hour. Chance of rain 60%. Sunday, mostly sunny. Hot with highs in the lower 90s. Sunday night, partly cloudy until midnight, then mostly cloudy with a chance of showers and thunderstorms after midnight. Lows in the mid-70s. Chance of rain 30%. Monday, mostly sunny. Hot with highs in the lower 90s. Monday night, partly cloudy until midnight, then mostly cloudy with a chance of showers and thunderstorms after midnight. Lows in the lower 70s. Chance of rain 30%. Tuesday, partly sunny. Hot with highs in the upper 80s. Tuesday night, partly cloudy. A chance of showers and thunderstorms after midnight. Lows in the upper 60s. Chance of rain 40%. Wednesday, mostly cloudy in the morning, then becoming partly sunny. Hot with highs in the mid-80s. Wednesday night, partly cloudy until midnight, then mostly cloudy with a chance of showers and thunderstorms after midnight. Lows in the mid-60s. Chance of rain 40%. Thursday, mostly cloudy in the morning, then becoming partly sunny. A chance of showers in the morning. Highs around 80. Chance of rain 40%. At 3 a.m. in Omaha, it was clear. The temperature was 68 degrees, the dew point 67, and the relative humidity 96%. The wind was south at 6 miles.

pressure was 30.00 inches and falling. Across eastern Nebraska and southwest Iowa, fog was reported, with a temperature of 63 at Lincoln, 68 at Offutt Air Force Base, 67 at Millard, 69 at Fremont, 67 at Blair Airport, 60 at Tacoma, 68 at Nebraska City, 69 at Plaxmouth, and 66 at Red Oak, Iowa. At Columbus, it was clear, with a temperature of 69. Here are some observations from across the region. Fog was reported, with a temperature of 69 at Grand Island, 68 at North Fork, 64 at Sioux City, and 68 at Des Moines. It was 72 at Concordia, Kansas. It was clear, with a temperature of 72 at North Platte, 70 at Denver, and 69 at Valentine. It was partly cloudy, with a temperature of 67 at Sioux Falls, and 69 at Kansas City. Once again, at 3 a.m. in Omaha, it was 68 degrees under clear skies. Here are the forecast key messages. Isolated strong to severe storms are possible Friday afternoon and evening across far eastern Nebraska and western Iowa, with the potential for wind and hail. The threat for severe weather increases slightly on Saturday, with the potential for a complex of thunderstorms producing damaging winds across Nebraska and Iowa. Temperatures will trend warmer over the weekend into early next week, with more locations likely hitting 90 degrees on Sunday and Monday. Wildfire smoke continues to drift in from the north, with only a small amount reaching the surface. Dense fog advisory information for the following counties in Nebraska: Burke, Cass, Dodge, Douglas, Johnson, Nemaha, Odo, Pawnee, Richardson, Sarpy, Saunders, and Washington, and the following counties in Iowa: Fremont, Harrison, Mills, Montgomery, Page, and Pottawatomie. Dense fog advisory remains in effect until 10 a.m. this morning. What? Visibility 1/4 to 1/2 mile in dense fog. Where? Portions of southwest Iowa and east central and southeast Nebraska. When? Until 10 a.m. this morning. Impacts. Low visibility could make driving conditions hazardous. If driving, slow down, use your headlights, and leave plenty of distance ahead of you. This is NOAA All Hazards Radio Station KIH 61 in Omaha, Nebraska. The current time is 3:41 a.m. Central Daylight Time. The following is a summary of watches, warnings, and advisories in effect. A dense fog advisory remains in effect until 10 a.m. for the following counties in Iowa: Harrison, Mills, and Pottawatomie, and the following counties in Nebraska: Burke, Cass, Dodge, Douglas, Odo, Sarpy, Saunders, and Washington. Now for the official National Weather Service forecast for the Omaha and Council Bluffs area. Rest of tonight, mostly cloudy. Lows in the upper 60s. South winds around 5 miles an hour. Friday, patchy fog in the morning. Mostly cloudy in the morning, then mostly sunny with a slight chance of showers and thunderstorms in the afternoon. Hot with highs in the upper 80s. Southwest winds 5 to 10 miles an hour. Chance of rain 20%. Friday night, mostly clear. Humid with lows in the mid-60s. East winds around 5 miles an hour, becoming north around 5 miles an hour after midnight. Saturday, mostly sunny. A slight chance of showers and thunderstorms in the afternoon. Hot with highs in the upper 80s. East winds 5 to 10 miles an hour, becoming southeast 10 to 15 miles an hour in the afternoon. Chance of rain 20%. Saturday night, a chance of thunderstorms. Showers likely until midnight, then a chance of showers after midnight. Humid with lows in the lower 70s. Southeast winds 10 to 15 miles an hour. Chance of rain 60%. Sunday, mostly sunny. Hot with highs in the lower 90s. Sunday night, partly cloudy until midnight, then mostly cloudy with a chance of showers and thunderstorms after midnight. Lows in the mid-70s. Chance of rain 30%. Monday, mostly sunny.
hot with highs in the lower 90s. Monday night, partly cloudy until midnight, then mostly cloudy with a chance of showers and thunderstorms after midnight. Lows in the lower 70s. Chance of rain 30%. Tuesday, partly sunny. Hot with highs in the upper 80s. Tuesday night, partly cloudy. A chance of showers and thunderstorms after midnight. Lows in the upper 60s. Chance of rain 40%. Wednesday, mostly cloudy in the morning, then becoming partly sunny. Hot with highs in the mid-80s. Wednesday night, partly cloudy until midnight, then mostly cloudy with a chance of showers and thunderstorms after midnight. Lows in the mid-60s. Chance of rain 40%. Thursday, mostly cloudy in the morning, then becoming partly sunny. A chance of showers in the morning. Highs around 80. Chance of rain 40%. At 3 a.m. in Omaha, it was clear. The temperature was 68 degrees, the dew point 67, and the relative humidity 96%. The wind was south at 6 miles an hour. The pressure was 30.00 inches and falling. Across eastern Nebraska and southwest Iowa, fog was reported, with a temperature of 63 at Lincoln, 68 at Offutt Air Force Base, 67 at Millard, 69 at Fremont, 67 at Blair Airport, 60 at Tacoma, 68 at Nebraska City, 69 at Plaxmouth, and 66 at Red Oak, Iowa. At Columbus, it was clear, with a temperature of 69. Here are some observations from across the region. Fog was reported, with a temperature of 69 at Grand Island, 68 at North Fork, 64 at Sioux City, and 68 at Des Moines. It was 72 at Concordia, Kansas. It was clear, with a temperature of 72 at North Platte, 70 at Denver, and 69 at Valentine. It was partly cloudy, with a temperature of 67 at Sioux Falls, and 69 at Kansas City. Once again, at 3 a.m. in Omaha, it was 68 degrees under clear skies. Here are the forecast key messages. Isolated strong to severe storms are possible Friday afternoon and evening across far eastern Nebraska and western Iowa with the potential for wind and hail. The threat for severe weather increases slightly on Saturday with the potential for a complex of thunderstorms producing damaging winds across Nebraska and Iowa. Temperatures will trend warmer over the weekend into early next week with more locations likely hitting 90 degrees on Sunday and Monday. Wildfire smoke continues to drift in from the north, with only a small amount reaching the surface. Dense fog advisory information for the following counties in Nebraska: Burt, Cass, Dodge, Douglas, Johnson, Nemaha, Odo, Pawnee, Richardson, Sarpy, Saunders, and Washington, and the following counties in Iowa: Fremont, Harrison, Mills, Montgomery, Page, and Pottawatomie. Dense fog advisory remains in effect until 10 a.m. this morning. What? Visibility 1/4 to 1/2 mile in dense fog. Where? Portions of southwest Iowa and east central and southeast Nebraska. When? Until 10 a.m. this morning. Impacts. Low visibility could make driving conditions hazardous. If driving, slow down, use your headlights, and leave plenty of distance ahead of you. This is NOAA All Hazards Radio Station KIH 61 in Omaha, Nebraska. The current time is 3:48 a.m. Central Daylight Time. The following is a summary of watches, warnings, and advisories in effect. A dense fog advisory remains in effect until 10 a.m. for the following counties in Iowa: Harrison, Mills, and Pottawatomie, and the following counties in Nebraska: Burt, Cass, Dodge, Douglas, Odo, Sarpy, Saunders, and Washington. Now for the official National Weather Service forecast for the Omaha and Council Bluffs area. Rest of tonight, mostly cloudy. Lows in the upper 60s. South winds around 5 miles an hour. Friday, patchy fog in the morning. Mostly cloudy in the morning, then mostly sunny with a slight chance of showers and thunderstorms in the afternoon.
hot with highs in the upper 80s. Southwest winds 5 to 10 miles an hour. Chance of rain 20%. Friday night, mostly clear. Humid with lows in the mid-60s. East winds around 5 miles an hour, becoming north around 5 miles an hour after midnight. Saturday, mostly sunny. A slight chance of showers and thunderstorms in the afternoon. Hot with highs in the upper 80s. East winds 5 to 10 miles an hour, becoming southeast 10 to 15 miles an hour in the afternoon. Chance of rain 20%. Saturday night, a chance of thunderstorms. Showers likely until midnight, then a chance of showers after midnight. Humid with lows in the lower 70s. Southeast winds 10 to 15 miles an hour. Chance of rain 60%. Sunday, mostly sunny. Hot with highs in the lower 90s. Sunday night, partly cloudy until midnight, then mostly cloudy with a chance of showers and thunderstorms after midnight. Lows in the mid-70s. Chance of rain 30%. Monday, mostly sunny. Hot with highs in the lower 90s. Monday night, partly cloudy until midnight, then mostly cloudy with a chance of showers and thunderstorms after midnight. Lows in the lower 70s. Chance of rain 30%. Tuesday, partly sunny. Hot with highs in the upper 80s. Tuesday night, partly cloudy. A chance of showers and thunderstorms after midnight. Lows in the upper 60s. Chance of rain 40%. Wednesday, mostly cloudy in the morning, then becoming partly sunny. Hot with highs in the mid-80s. Wednesday night, partly cloudy until midnight, then mostly cloudy with a chance of showers and thunderstorms after midnight. Lows in the mid-60s. Chance of rain 40%. Thursday, mostly cloudy in the morning, then becoming partly sunny. A chance of showers in the morning. Highs around 80. Chance of rain 40%. At 3 a.m. in Omaha, it was clear. The temperature was 68 degrees, the dew point 67, and the relative humidity 96%. The wind was south at 6 miles an hour. The pressure was 30.00 inches and falling. Across eastern Nebraska and southwest Iowa, fog was reported, with a temperature of 63 at Lincoln, 68 at Offutt Air Force Base, 67 at Millard, 69 at Fremont, 67 at Blair Airport, 60 at Takema, 68 at Nebraska City, 69 at Plaxmouth, and 66 at Red Oak, Iowa. At Columbus, it was clear, with a temperature of 69. Here are some observations from across the region. Fog was reported, with a temperature of 69 at Grand Island, 68 at North Fork, 64 at Sioux City, and 68 at Des Moines. It was 72 at Concordia, Kansas. It was clear, with a temperature of 72 at Northland, 70 at Denver, and 69 at Valentine. It was partly cloudy, with a temperature of 67 at Sioux Falls, and 69 at Kansas City. Once again, at 3 a.m. in Omaha, it was 68 degrees under clear skies. Here are the forecast key messages. Isolated strong to severe storms are possible Friday afternoon and evening across far eastern Nebraska and western Iowa with the potential for wind and hail. The threat for severe weather increases slightly on Saturday with the potential for a complex of thunderstorms producing damaging winds across Nebraska and Iowa. Temperatures will trend warmer over the weekend into early next week with more locations likely hitting 90 degrees on Sunday and Monday. Wildfire smoke continues to drift in from the north, with only a small amount reaching the surface. Dense fog advisory information for the following counties in Nebraska: Burt, Cass, Dodge, Douglas, Johnson, Nemaha, Odo, Pawnee, Richardson, Sarpy, Saunders, and Washington, and the following counties in Iowa: Fremont, Harrison, Mills, Montgomery, Page, and Pottawatomie. Dense fog advisory remains in effect until 10 a.m. this morning. What? Visibility 1/4 to 1/2 mile in dense fog.
where portions of southwest Iowa and east central and southeast Nebraska. When until 10 a.m. this morning. Impacts: low visibility could make driving conditions hazardous. If driving, slow down, use your headlights, and leave plenty of distance ahead of you. This is NOAA All Hazards radio station KIH 61 in Omaha, Nebraska. The current time is 3:54 a.m. Central Daylight Time. The following is a summary of watches, warnings, and advisories in effect. A dense fog advisory remains in effect until 10 a.m. for the following counties: in Iowa, Harrison, Mills, and Pottawatomie, and the following counties: in Nebraska, Burt, Cass, Dodge, Douglas, Odo, Sarpy, Saunders, and Washington. Now for the official National Weather Service forecast for the Omaha and Council Bluffs area. Rest of tonight, mostly cloudy. Lows in the upper 60s. South winds around 5 miles an hour. Friday, patchy fog in the morning. Mostly cloudy in the morning, then mostly sunny with a slight chance of showers and thunderstorms in the afternoon. Hot with highs in the upper 80s. Southwest winds 5 to 10 miles an hour. Chance of rain 20%. Friday night, mostly clear. Humid with lows in the mid-60s. East winds around 5 miles an hour, becoming north around 5 miles an hour after midnight. Saturday, mostly sunny. A slight chance of showers and thunderstorms in the afternoon. Hot with highs in the upper 80s. East winds 5 to 10 miles an hour, becoming southeast 10 to 15 miles an hour in the afternoon. Chance of rain 20%. Saturday night, a chance of thunderstorms. Showers likely until midnight, then a chance of showers after midnight. Humid with lows in the lower 70s. Southeast winds 10 to 15 miles an hour. Chance of rain 60%. Sunday, mostly sunny. Hot with highs in the lower 90s. Sunday night, partly cloudy until midnight, then mostly cloudy with a chance of showers and thunderstorms after midnight. Lows in the mid-70s. Chance of rain 30%. Monday, mostly sunny. Hot with highs in the lower 90s. Monday night, partly cloudy until midnight, then mostly cloudy with a chance of showers and thunderstorms after midnight. Lows in the lower 70s. Chance of rain 30%. Tuesday, partly sunny. Hot with highs in the upper 80s. Tuesday night, partly cloudy. A chance of showers and thunderstorms after midnight. Lows in the upper 60s. Chance of rain 40%. Wednesday, mostly cloudy in the morning, then becoming partly sunny. Hot with highs in the mid-80s. Wednesday night, partly cloudy until midnight, then mostly cloudy with a chance of showers and thunderstorms after midnight. Lows in the mid-60s. Chance of rain 40%. Thursday, mostly cloudy in the morning, then becoming partly sunny. A chance of showers in the morning. Highs around 80. Chance of rain 40%. At 3 a.m. in Omaha, it was clear. The temperature was 68 degrees, the dew point 67, and the relative humidity 96%. The wind was south at 6 miles an hour. The pressure was 30.00 inches and falling. Across eastern Nebraska and southwest Iowa, fog was reported, with a temperature of 63 at Lincoln, 68 at Offutt Air Force Base, 67 at Millard, 69 at Fremont, 67 at Blair Airport, 60 at Tacoma, 68 at Nebraska City, 69 at Plattsmouth, and 66 at Red Oak, Iowa. At Columbus, it was clear, with a temperature of 69. Here are some observations from across the region. Fog was reported, with a temperature of 69 at Grand Island, 68 at Norfolk, 64 at Sioux City, and 68 at Des Moines. It was 72 at Concordia, Kansas. It was clear, with a temperature of 72 at North Platte, 70 at Denver, and 69 at Valentine.
It was partly cloudy, with a temperature of 67 at Sioux Falls and 69 at Kansas City. Once again, at 3 a.m. in Omaha, it was 68 degrees under clear skies. Here are the forecast key messages. Isolated strong to severe storms are possible Friday afternoon and evening across far eastern Nebraska and western Iowa, with the potential for wind and hail. The threat for severe weather increases slightly on Saturday, with the potential for a complex of thunderstorms producing damaging winds across Nebraska and Iowa. Temperatures will trend warmer over the weekend into early next week, with more locations likely hitting 90 degrees on Sunday and Monday. Wildfire smoke continues to drift in from the north, with only a small amount reaching the surface. Dense fog advisory information for the following counties: King, Nebraska, Burt, Cass, Dodge, Douglas, Johnson, Nemaha, Odo, Pawnee, Richardson, Sarpy, Saunders, and Washington, and the following counties in Iowa: Fremont, Harrison, Mills, Montgomery, Page, and Pottawatomie. Dense fog advisory remains in effect until 10 a.m. this morning. What? Visibility 1/4 to 1/2 mile in dense fog. Where? Portions of southwest Iowa and east central and southeast Nebraska. When? Until 10 a.m. this morning. Impacts. Low visibility could make driving conditions hazardous. If driving, slow down, use your headlights, and leave plenty of distance ahead of you. This is NOAA All Hazards Radio Station KIH 61 in Omaha, Nebraska. The current time is 4 a.m. Central Daylight Time. The following is a summary of watches, warnings, and advisories in effect. A dense fog advisory remains in effect until 10 a.m. for the following counties in Iowa, Harrison, Mills, and Pottawatomie, and the following counties in Nebraska: Burt, Cass, Dodge, Douglas, Odo, Sarpy, Saunders, and Washington. Now for the official National Weather Service forecast for the Omaha and Council Bluffs area. Rest of tonight, mostly cloudy. Lows in the upper 60s. South winds around 5 miles an hour. Friday, patchy fog in the morning. Mostly cloudy in the morning, then mostly sunny with a slight chance of showers and thunderstorms in the afternoon. Hot with highs in the upper 80s. Southwest winds 5 to 10 miles an hour. Chance of rain 20%. Friday night, mostly clear. Humid with lows in the mid-60s. East winds around 5 miles an hour, becoming north around 5 miles an hour after midnight. Saturday, mostly sunny. A slight chance of showers and thunderstorms in the afternoon. Hot with highs in the upper 80s. East winds 5 to 10 miles an hour, becoming southeast 10 to 15 miles an hour in the afternoon. Chance of rain 20%. Saturday night, a chance of thunderstorms. Showers likely until midnight, then a chance of showers after midnight. Humid with lows in the lower 70s. Southeast winds 10 to 15 miles an hour. Chance of rain 60%. Sunday, mostly sunny. Hot with highs in the lower 90s. Sunday night, partly cloudy until midnight, then mostly cloudy with a chance of showers and thunderstorms after midnight. Lows in the mid-70s. Chance of rain 30%. Monday, mostly sunny. Hot with highs in the lower 90s. Monday night, partly cloudy until midnight, then mostly cloudy with a chance of showers and thunderstorms after midnight. Lows in the lower 70s. Chance of rain 30%. Tuesday, partly sunny. Hot with highs in the upper 80s. Tuesday night, partly cloudy. A chance of showers and thunderstorms after midnight. Lows in the upper 60s. Chance of rain 40%. Wednesday, mostly cloudy in the morning, then becoming partly sunny. Hot with highs in the mid-80s. Wednesday night, partly cloudy until midnight, then mostly cloudy with a chance of showers and thunderstorms after midnight. Lows in the mid-60s. Chance of rain 40%. Thursday,
mostly cloudy in the morning, then becoming partly sunny. A chance of showers in the morning. Highs around 80. Chance of rain 40%. Here are the forecast key messages. Isolated strong to severe storms are possible Friday afternoon and evening across far eastern Nebraska and western Iowa with the potential for wind and hail. The threat for severe weather increases slightly on Saturday with the potential for a complex of thunderstorms producing damaging winds across Nebraska and Iowa. Temperatures will trend warmer over the weekend into early next week with more locations likely hitting 90 degrees on Sunday and Monday. Wildfire smoke continues to drift in from the north, with only a small amount reaching the surface. Dense fog advisory information for the following counties in Nebraska: Burt, Cass, Dodge, Douglas, Johnson, Nemaha, Odo, Pawnee, Richardson, Sarpy, Saunders, and Washington, and the following counties in Iowa: Fremont, Harrison, Mills, Montgomery, Page, and Pottawatomie. Dense fog advisory remains in effect until 10 a.m. this morning. What? Visibility 1/4 to 1/2 mile in dense fog. Where? Portions of southwest Iowa and east central and southeast Nebraska. When? Until 10 a.m. this morning. Impacts. Low visibility could make driving conditions hazardous. If driving, slow down, use your headlights, and leave plenty of distance ahead of you. This is NOAA All Hazards Radio Station KIH-61 in Omaha, Nebraska. The current time is 4:05 a.m. Central Daylight Time. The following is a summary of watches, warnings, and advisories in effect. A dense fog advisory remains in effect until 10 a.m. for the following counties in Iowa, Harrison, Mills, and Pottawatomie, and the following counties in Nebraska: Burt, Cass, Dodge, Douglas, Odo, Sarpy, Saunders, and Washington. Now for the official National Weather Service forecast for the Omaha and Council Bluffs area. Rest of tonight, mostly cloudy. Lows in the upper 60s. South winds around 5 miles an hour. Friday, patchy fog in the morning. Mostly cloudy in the morning, then mostly sunny with a slight chance of showers and thunderstorms in the afternoon. Hot with highs in the upper 80s. Southwest winds 5 to 10 miles an hour. Chance of rain 20%. Friday night, mostly clear. Humid with lows in the mid-60s. East winds around 5 miles an hour, becoming north around 5 miles an hour after midnight. Saturday, mostly sunny. A slight chance of showers and thunderstorms in the afternoon. Hot with highs in the upper 80s. East winds 5 to 10 miles an hour, becoming southeast 10 to 15 miles an hour in the afternoon. Chance of rain 20%. Saturday night, a chance of thunderstorms. Showers likely until midnight, then a chance of showers after midnight. Humid with lows in the lower 70s. Southeast winds 10 to 15 miles an hour. Chance of rain 60%. Sunday, mostly sunny. Hot with highs in the lower 90s. Sunday night, partly cloudy until midnight, then mostly cloudy with a chance of showers and thunderstorms after midnight. Lows in the mid-70s. Chance of rain 30%. Monday, mostly sunny. Hot with highs in the lower 90s. Monday night, partly cloudy until midnight, then mostly cloudy with a chance of showers and thunderstorms after midnight. Lows in the lower 70s. Chance of rain 30%. Tuesday, partly sunny. Hot with highs in the upper 80s. Tuesday night, partly cloudy. A chance of showers and thunderstorms after midnight. Lows in the upper 60s. Chance of rain 40%. Wednesday, mostly cloudy in the morning, then becoming partly sunny. Hot with highs in the mid-80s. Wednesday night, partly cloudy until midnight, then mostly cloudy with a chance of showers and thunderstorms after midnight. Lows in the mid-60s. Chance of rain 40%.
Thursday, mostly cloudy in the morning, then becoming partly sunny. A chance of showers in the morning. Highs around 80. Chance of rain 40%. At 4 a.m. in Omaha, fog was reported. The temperature was 70 degrees, the dew point 68, and the relative humidity 93%. The wind was south at 7 miles an hour. The pressure was 29.99 inches and falling. Across eastern Nebraska and southwest Iowa, at Millard, rain was falling with a temperature of 68. Fog was reported with a temperature of 69 at Fremont, 69 at Columbus, 69 at Blair Airport, 62 at Takema, 69 at Nebraska City, 70 at Plaxmouth, and 68 at Red Oak, Iowa. At Lincoln, it was clear with a temperature of 66. At Offutt Air Force Base, it was cloudy with a temperature of 69. Here are some observations from across the region. Fog was reported with a temperature of 69 at Grand Island, 68 at Norfolk, and 64 at Sioux City. It was 71 at Concordia, Kansas. It was clear with a temperature of 68 at North Platte, 67 at Denver, and 68 at Valentine. At Des Moines, it was partly cloudy with a temperature of 68. It was mostly cloudy with a temperature of 69 at Sioux Falls and 69 at Kansas City. Once again, at 4 a.m. in Omaha, it was 70 degrees with fog. Here are the forecast key messages. Isolated strong to severe storms are possible Friday afternoon and evening across far eastern Nebraska and western Iowa with the potential for wind and hail. The threat for severe weather increases slightly on Saturday with the potential for a complex of thunderstorms producing damaging winds across Nebraska and Iowa. Temperatures will trend warmer over the weekend into early next week with more locations likely hitting 90 degrees on Sunday and Monday. Wildfire smoke continues to drift in from the north, with only a small amount reaching the surface. 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Douglas, Sarpy, Washington, Cass, Odo, Burt, Dodge, Saunders, Harrison, Pottawatomie, and Mills. Dense fog advisory information for the following counties in Nebraska, Burt, Cass, Dodge, Douglas, Johnson, Nemaha, Odo, Pawnee, Richardson, Sarpy, Saunders, and Washington, and the following counties in Iowa, Fremont, Harrison, Mills, Montgomery, Page, and Pottawatomie. Dense fog advisory remains in effect until 10 a.m. this morning. What? Visibility 1/4 to 1/2 mile in dense fog. Where? Portions of southwest Iowa and east central and southeast Nebraska. When? Until 10 a.m. this morning. Impacts. Low visibility could make driving conditions hazardous. If driving, slow down, use your headlights, and leave plenty of distance ahead of you. This is NOAA All Hazards Radio Station KIH-61 in Omaha, Nebraska. The current time is 4:12 a.m. Central Daylight Time. The following is a summary of watches, warnings, and advisories in effect. A dense fog advisory remains in effect until 10 a.m. for the following counties in Iowa, Harrison, Mills, and Pottawatomie, and the following counties in Nebraska, Burt, Cass, Dodge, Douglas, Odo, Sarpy, Saunders, and Washington. Now for the official National Weather Service forecast for the Omaha and Council Bluffs area. Rest of tonight, mostly cloudy. Lows in the upper 60s. South winds around 5 miles an hour. Friday, patchy fog in the morning. Mostly cloudy in the morning, then mostly sunny with a slight chance of showers and thunderstorms in the afternoon. Hot with highs in the upper 80s. Southwest winds 5 to 10 miles an hour. Chance of rain 20%. Friday night, mostly clear. Humid with lows in the mid-60s. East winds around 5 miles an hour, becoming north around 5 miles an hour after midnight. Saturday, mostly sunny.
a slight chance of showers and thunderstorms in the afternoon. Hot with highs in the upper 80s. East winds 5 to 10 miles an hour, becoming southeast 10 to 15 miles an hour in the afternoon. Chance of rain 20%. Saturday night, a chance of thunderstorms. Showers likely until midnight, then a chance of showers after midnight. Humid with lows in the lower 70s. Southeast winds 10 to 15 miles an hour. Chance of rain 60%. Sunday, mostly sunny. Hot with highs in the lower 90s. Sunday night, partly cloudy until midnight, then mostly cloudy with a chance of showers and thunderstorms after midnight. Lows in the mid-70s. Chance of rain 30%. Monday, mostly sunny. Hot with highs in the lower 90s. Monday night, partly cloudy until midnight, then mostly cloudy with a chance of showers and thunderstorms after midnight. Lows in the lower 70s. Chance of rain 30%. Tuesday, partly sunny. Hot with highs in the upper 80s. Tuesday night, partly cloudy. A chance of showers and thunderstorms after midnight. Lows in the upper 60s. Chance of rain 40%. Wednesday, mostly cloudy in the morning, then becoming partly sunny. Hot with highs in the mid-80s. Wednesday night, partly cloudy until midnight, then mostly cloudy with a chance of showers and thunderstorms after midnight. Lows in the mid-60s. Chance of rain 40%. Thursday, mostly cloudy in the morning, then becoming partly sunny. A chance of showers in the morning. Highs around 80. Chance of rain 40%. At 4 a.m. in Omaha, fog was reported. The temperature was 70 degrees, the dew point 68, and the relative humidity 93%. The wind was south at 7 miles an hour. The pressure was 29.99 inches and falling. Across eastern Nebraska and southwest Iowa, at Millard, rain was falling, with a temperature of 68. Fog was reported, with a temperature of 69 at Fremont, 69 at Columbus, 69 at Blair Airport, 62 at Tecama, 69 at Nebraska City, 70 at Plaxmouth, and 68 at Red Oak, Iowa. At Lincoln, it was clear, with a temperature of 66. At Offutt Air Force Base, it was cloudy, with a temperature of 69. Here are some observations from across the region. Fog was reported, with a temperature of 69 at Grand Island, 68 at Norfolk, and 64 at Sioux City. It was 71 at Concordia, Kansas. It was clear, with a temperature of 68 at North Platte, 67 at Denver, and 68 at Valentine. At Des Moines, it was partly cloudy, with a temperature of 68. It was mostly cloudy, with a temperature of 69 at Sioux Falls, and 69 at Kansas City. Once again, at 4 a.m. in Omaha, it was 70 degrees with fog. Here are the forecast key messages. Isolated strong to severe storms are possible Friday afternoon and evening across far eastern Nebraska and western Iowa with the potential for wind and hail. The threat for severe weather increases slightly on Saturday with the potential for a complex of thunderstorms producing damaging winds across Nebraska and Iowa. Temperatures will trend warmer over the weekend into early next week with more locations likely hitting 90 degrees on Sunday and Monday. Wildfire smoke continues to drift in from the north, with only a small amount reaching the surface. Dense fog advisory information for the following counties in Nebraska: Burt, Cass, Dodge, Douglas, Johnson, Nemaha, Odo, Pawnee, Richardson, Sarpy, Saunders and Washington, and the following counties in Iowa: Fremont, Harrison, Mills, Montgomery, Page and Pottawatomie. Dense fog advisory remains in effect until 10 a.m. this morning. What? Visibility 1/4 to 1/2 mile in dense fog. Where? Portions of southwest Iowa and east central and southeast Nebraska. When? Until 10 a.m. this morning. Impacts. Low visibility could make driving conditions hazardous. If driving,
slow down, use your headlights, and leave plenty of distance ahead of you. This is NOAA All Hazards Radio Station KIH 61 in Omaha, Nebraska. The current time is 4:19 a.m. Central Daylight Time. The following is a summary of watches, warnings, and advisories in effect. A dense fog advisory remains in effect until 10 a.m. for the following counties in Iowa, Harrison, Mills, and Pottawatomie, and the following counties in Nebraska, Burt, Cass, Dodge, Douglas, Odo, Sarpy, Saunders, and Washington. Now for the official National Weather Service forecast for the Omaha and Council Bluffs area. Rest of tonight, mostly cloudy. Lows in the upper 60s. South winds around 5 miles an hour. Friday, patchy fog in the morning. Mostly cloudy in the morning, then mostly sunny with a slight chance of showers and thunderstorms in the afternoon. Hot with highs in the upper 80s. Southwest winds 5 to 10 miles an hour. Chance of rain 20%. Friday night, mostly clear. Humid with lows in the mid-60s. East winds around 5 miles an hour, becoming north around 5 miles an hour after midnight. Saturday, mostly sunny. A slight chance of showers and thunderstorms in the afternoon. Hot with highs in the upper 80s. East winds 5 to 10 miles an hour, becoming southeast 10 to 15 miles an hour in the afternoon. Chance of rain 20%. Saturday night, a chance of thunderstorms. Showers likely until midnight, then a chance of showers after midnight. Humid with lows in the lower 70s. Southeast winds 10 to 15 miles an hour. Chance of rain 60%. Sunday, mostly sunny. Hot with highs in the lower 90s. Sunday night, partly cloudy until midnight, then mostly cloudy with a chance of showers and thunderstorms after midnight. Lows in the mid-70s. Chance of rain 30%. Monday, mostly sunny. Hot with highs in the lower 90s. Monday night, partly cloudy until midnight, then mostly cloudy with a chance of showers and thunderstorms after midnight. Lows in the lower 70s. Chance of rain 30%. Tuesday, partly sunny. Hot with highs in the upper 80s. Tuesday night, partly cloudy. A chance of showers and thunderstorms after midnight. Lows in the upper 60s. Chance of rain 40%. Wednesday, mostly cloudy in the morning, then becoming partly sunny. Hot with highs in the mid-80s. Wednesday night, partly cloudy until midnight, then mostly cloudy with a chance of showers and thunderstorms after midnight. Lows in the mid-60s. Chance of rain 40%. Thursday, mostly cloudy in the morning, then becoming partly sunny. A chance of showers in the morning. Highs around 80. Chance of rain 40%. At 4 a.m. in Omaha, fog was reported. The temperature was 70 degrees, the dew point 68, and the relative humidity 93%. The wind was south at 7 miles an hour. The pressure was 29.99 inches and falling. Across eastern Nebraska and southwest Iowa, at Millard, rain was falling, with a temperature of 68. Fog was reported, with a temperature of 69 at Fremont, 69 at Columbus, 69 at Blair Airport, 62 at Tecama, 69 at Nebraska City, 70 at Plaxmouth, and 68 at Red Oak, Iowa. At Lincoln, it was clear, with a temperature of 66. At Offutt Air Force Base, it was cloudy, with a temperature of 69. Here are some observations from across the region. Fog was reported, with a temperature of 69 at Grand Island, 68 at Norfolk, and 64 at Sioux City. It was 71 at Concordia, Kansas. It was clear, with a temperature of 68 at North Platte, 67 at Denver, and 68 at Valentine. At Des Moines, it was partly cloudy, with a temperature of 68. It was mostly cloudy, with a temperature of 69 at Sioux Falls, and 69 at Kansas City.
Once again, at 4 a.m. in Omaha, it was 70 degrees with fog. Here are the forecast key messages. Isolated strong to severe storms are possible Friday afternoon and evening across far eastern Nebraska and western Iowa with the potential for wind and hail. The threat for severe weather increases slightly on Saturday with the potential for a complex of thunderstorms producing damaging winds across Nebraska and Iowa. Temperatures will trend warmer over the weekend into early next week with more locations likely hitting 90 degrees on Sunday and Monday. Wildfire smoke continues to drift in from the north, with only a small amount reaching the surface. Dense fog advisory information for the following counties in Nebraska: Burt, Cass, Dodge, Douglas, Johnson, Nemaha, Odo, Pawnee, Richardson, Sarpy, Saunders, and Washington, and the following counties in Iowa: Fremont, Harrison, Mills, Montgomery, Page, and Pottawatomie. Dense fog advisory remains in effect until 10 a.m. this morning. What? Visibility 1/4 to 1/2 mile in dense fog. Where? Portions of southwest Iowa and east central and southeast Nebraska. When? Until 10 a.m. this morning. Impacts. Low visibility could make driving conditions hazardous. If driving, slow down, use your headlights, and leave plenty of distance ahead of you. This is NOAA All Hazards Radio Station KIH 61 in Omaha, Nebraska. The current time is 4:25 a.m. Central Daylight Time. The following is a summary of watches, warnings, and advisories in effect. A dense fog advisory remains in effect until 10 a.m. for the following counties in Iowa, Harrison, Mills, and Pottawatomie, and the following counties in Nebraska: Burt, Cass, Dodge, Douglas, Odo, Sarpy, Saunders, and Washington. Now for the official National Weather Service forecast for the Omaha and Council Bluffs area. Rest of tonight, mostly cloudy. Lows in the upper 60s. South winds around 5 miles an hour. Friday, patchy fog in the morning. Mostly cloudy in the morning, then mostly sunny with a slight chance of showers and thunderstorms in the afternoon. Hot with highs in the upper 80s. Southwest winds 5 to 10 miles an hour. Chance of rain 20%. Friday night, mostly clear. Humid with lows in the mid-60s. East winds around 5 miles an hour, becoming north around 5 miles an hour after midnight. Saturday, mostly sunny. A slight chance of showers and thunderstorms in the afternoon. Hot with highs in the upper 80s. East winds 5 to 10 miles an hour, becoming southeast 10 to 15 miles an hour in the afternoon. Chance of rain 20%. Saturday night, a chance of thunderstorms. Showers likely until midnight, then a chance of showers after midnight. Humid with lows in the lower 70s. Southeast winds 10 to 15 miles an hour. Chance of rain 60%. Sunday, mostly sunny. Hot with highs in the lower 90s. Sunday night, partly cloudy until midnight, then mostly cloudy with a chance of showers and thunderstorms after midnight. Lows in the mid-70s. Chance of rain 30%. Monday, mostly sunny. Hot with highs in the lower 90s. Monday night, partly cloudy until midnight, then mostly cloudy with a chance of showers and thunderstorms after midnight. Lows in the lower 70s. Chance of rain 30%. Tuesday, partly sunny. Hot with highs in the upper 80s. Tuesday night, partly cloudy. A chance of showers and thunderstorms after midnight. Lows in the upper 60s. Chance of rain 40%. Wednesday, mostly cloudy in the morning, then becoming partly sunny. Hot with highs in the mid-80s. Wednesday night, partly cloudy until midnight, then mostly cloudy with a chance of showers and thunderstorms after midnight. Lows in the mid-60s. Chance of rain 40%. Thursday, mostly cloudy in the morning, then becoming partly sunny. A chance of showers in the morning. Highs around 80.
chance of rain 40%. At 4 a.m. in Omaha, fog was reported. The temperature was 70 degrees, the dew point 68, and the relative humidity 93%. The wind was south at 7 miles an hour. The pressure was 29.99 inches and falling. Across eastern Nebraska and southwest Iowa, at Millard, rain was falling with a temperature of 68. Fog was reported with a temperature of 69 at Fremont, 69 at Columbus, 69 at Blair Airport, 62 at Tecumseh, 69 at Nebraska City, 70 at Plaxmouth, and 68 at Red Oak, Iowa. At Lincoln, it was clear with a temperature of 66. At Offutt Air Force Base, it was cloudy with a temperature of 69. Here are some observations from across the region. Fog was reported with a temperature of 69 at Grand Island, 68 at Norfolk, and 64 at Sioux City. It was 71 at Concordia, Kansas. It was clear with a temperature of 68 at North Platte, 67 at Denver, and 68 at Valentine. At Des Moines, it was partly cloudy with a temperature of 68. It was mostly cloudy with a temperature of 69 at Sioux Falls and 69 at Kansas City. Once again, at 4 a.m. in Omaha, it was 70 degrees with fog. Here are the forecast key messages. Isolated strong to severe storms are possible Friday afternoon and evening across far eastern Nebraska and western Iowa with the potential for wind and hail. The threat for severe weather increases slightly on Saturday with the potential for a complex of thunderstorms producing damaging winds across Nebraska and Iowa. Temperatures will trend warmer over the weekend into early next week with more locations likely hitting 90 degrees on Sunday and Monday. Wildfire smoke continues to drift in from the north, with only a small amount reaching the surface. Dense fog advisory information for the following counties in Nebraska: Burt, Cass, Dodge, Douglas, Johnson, Nemaha, Odo, Pawnee, Richardson, Sarpy, Saunders, and Washington, and the following counties in Iowa: Fremont, Harrison, Mills, Montgomery, Page, and Pottawatomie. Dense fog advisory remains in effect until 10 a.m. this morning. What? Visibility 1/4 to 1/2 mile in dense fog. Where? Portions of southwest Iowa and east central and southeast Nebraska. When? Until 10 a.m. this morning. Impacts. Low visibility could make driving conditions hazardous. If driving, slow down, use your headlights, and leave plenty of distance ahead of you. 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The current time is 4:32 a.m. Central Daylight Time. The following is a summary of watches, warnings, and advisories in effect. A dense fog advisory remains in effect until 10 a.m. for the following counties in Iowa, Harrison, Mills, and Pottawatomie, and the following counties in Nebraska: Burt, Cass, Dodge, Douglas, Odo, Sarpy, Saunders, and Washington. Now for the official National Weather Service forecast for the Omaha and Council Bluffs area. Rest of tonight, mostly cloudy. Lows in the upper 60s. South winds around 5 miles an hour. Friday, patchy fog in the morning. Mostly cloudy in the morning, then mostly sunny with a slight chance of showers and thunderstorms in the afternoon. Hot with highs in the upper 80s. Southwest winds 5 to 10 miles an hour. Chance of rain 20%. Friday night, mostly clear. Humid with lows in the mid-60s. East winds around 5 miles an hour, becoming north around 5 miles an hour after midnight. Saturday, mostly sunny. A slight chance of showers and thunderstorms in the afternoon. Hot with highs in the upper 80s. East winds 5 to 10 miles an hour, becoming southeast 10 to 15 miles an hour in the afternoon. Chance of rain 20%. Saturday night, a chance of thunderstorms. Showers likely until midnight, then a chance of showers after midnight. Humid with lows in the lower 70s.
southeast winds 10 to 15 miles an hour. Chance of rain 60%. Sunday, mostly sunny. Hot with highs in the lower 90s. Sunday night, partly cloudy.

Tuesday night, partly cloudy. A chance of showers and thunderstorms after midnight. Lows in the upper 60s. Chance of rain 40%. Wednesday, mostly cloudy in the morning, then becoming partly sunny. Hot with highs in the mid-80s. Wednesday night, partly cloudy until midnight, then mostly cloudy with a chance of showers and thunderstorms after midnight. Lows in the mid-60s. Chance of rain 40%. Thursday, mostly cloudy in the morning, then becoming partly sunny. A chance of showers in the morning. Highs around 80. Chance of rain 40%. At 4 a.m. in Omaha, fog was reported. The temperature was 70 degrees, the dew point 68, and the relative humidity 93%. The wind was south at 7 miles an hour. The pressure was 29.99 inches and falling. Across eastern Nebraska and southwest Iowa, at Millard, rain was falling with a temperature of 68. Fog was reported with a temperature of 69 at Fremont, 69 at Columbus, 69 at Blair Airport, 62 at Tecumseh, 69 at Nebraska City, 70 at Plaxmouth, and 68 at Red Oak, Iowa. At Lincoln, it was clear, with a temperature of 66. At Offutt Air Force Base, it was cloudy, with a temperature of 69. Here are some observations from across the region. Fog was reported, with a temperature of 69 at Grand Island, 68 at Norfolk, and 64 at Sioux City. It was 71 at Concordia, Kansas. It was clear, with a temperature of 68 at North Platte, 67 at Denver, and 68 at Valentine. At Des Moines, it was partly cloudy, with a temperature of 68. It was mostly cloudy, with a temperature of 69 at Sioux Falls, and 69 at Kansas City. Once again, at 4 a.m. in Omaha, it was 70 degrees with fog. Here are the forecast key messages. Isolated strong to severe storms are possible Friday afternoon and evening across far eastern Nebraska and western Iowa with the potential for wind and hail. The threat for severe weather increases slightly on Saturday with the potential for a complex of thunderstorms producing damaging winds across Nebraska and Iowa. Temperatures will trend warmer over the weekend into early next week with more locations likely hitting 90 degrees on Sunday and Monday. Wildfire smoke continues to drift in from the north, with only a small amount reaching the surface. Dense fog advisory information for the following counties in Nebraska: Burt, Cass, Dodge, Douglas, Johnson, Nemaha, Odo, Pawnee, Richardson, Sarpy, Saunders, and Washington, and the following counties in Iowa: Fremont, Harrison, Mills, Montgomery, Page, and Pottawatomie. Dense fog advisory remains in effect until 10 a.m. this morning. What? Visibility 1/4 to 1/2 mile in dense fog. Where? Portions of southwest Iowa and east central and southeast Nebraska. When? Until 10 a.m. this morning. Impacts. Low visibility could make driving conditions hazardous. If driving, slow down, use your headlights, and leave plenty of distance ahead of you. This is NOAA All Hazards Radio Station KIH-61 in Omaha, Nebraska. The current time is 4:38 a.m. Central Daylight Time. The following is a summary of watches, warnings, and advisories in effect. A dense fog advisory remains in effect until 10 a.m. for the following counties in Iowa, Harrison, Mills, and Pottawatomie, and the following counties in Nebraska: Burt, Cass, Dodge, Douglas, Odo, Sarpy, Saunders, and Washington. Now for the official National Weather Service forecast for the Omaha and Council Bluffs area. Rest of tonight, mostly cloudy. Lows in the upper 60s. South winds around 5 miles an hour. Friday, patchy fog in the morning. Mostly cloudy in the morning, then mostly sunny with a slight chance of showers and thunderstorms in the afternoon. Hot with highs in the upper 80s. Southwest winds 5 to 10 miles an hour. Chance of rain 20%. Friday night, mostly clear.

humid with lows in the mid-60s. East winds around 5 miles an hour, becoming north around 5 miles an hour after midnight. Saturday, mostly sunny. A slight chance of showers and thunderstorms in the afternoon. Hot with highs in the upper 80s. East winds 5 to 10 miles an hour, becoming southeast 10 to 15 miles an hour in the afternoon. Chance of rain 20%. Saturday night, a chance of thunderstorms. Showers likely until midnight, then a chance of showers after midnight. Humid with lows in the lower 70s. Southeast winds 10 to 15 miles an hour. Chance of rain 60%. Sunday, mostly sunny. Hot with highs in the lower 90s. Sunday night, partly cloudy until midnight, then mostly cloudy with a chance of showers and thunderstorms after midnight. Lows in the mid-70s. Chance of rain 30%. Monday, mostly sunny. Hot with highs in the lower 90s. Monday night, partly cloudy until midnight, then mostly cloudy with a chance of showers and thunderstorms after midnight. Lows in the lower 70s. Chance of rain 30%. Tuesday, partly sunny. Hot with highs in the upper 80s. Tuesday night, partly cloudy. A chance of showers and thunderstorms after midnight. Lows in the upper 60s. Chance of rain 40%. Wednesday, mostly cloudy in the morning, then becoming partly sunny. Hot with highs in the mid-80s. Wednesday night, partly cloudy until midnight, then mostly cloudy with a chance of showers and thunderstorms after midnight. Lows in the mid-60s. Chance of rain 40%. Thursday, mostly cloudy in the morning, then becoming partly sunny. A chance of showers in the morning. Highs around 80. Chance of rain 40%. At 4 a.m. in Omaha, fog was reported. The temperature was 70 degrees, the dew point 68, and the relative humidity 93%. The wind was south at 7 miles an hour. The pressure was 29.99 inches and falling. Across eastern Nebraska and southwest Iowa, at Millard, rain was falling, with a temperature of 68. Fog was reported, with a temperature of 69 at Fremont, 69 at Columbus, 69 at Blair Airport, 62 at Takema, 69 at Nebraska City, 70 at Plaxmouth, and 68 at Red Oak, Iowa. At Lincoln, it was clear, with a temperature of 66. At Offutt Air Force Base, it was cloudy, with a temperature of 69. Here are some observations from across the region. Fog was reported, with a temperature of 69 at Grand Island, 68 at Norfolk, and 64 at Sioux City. It was 71 at Concordia, Kansas. It was clear, with a temperature of 68 at North Platte, 67 at Denver, and 68 at Valentine. At Des Moines, it was partly cloudy, with a temperature of 68. It was mostly cloudy, with a temperature of 69 at Sioux Falls, and 69 at Kansas City. Once again, at 4 a.m. in Omaha, it was 70 degrees with fog. Here are the forecast key messages. Isolated strong to severe storms are possible Friday afternoon and evening across far eastern Nebraska and western Iowa with the potential for wind and hail. The threat for severe weather increases slightly on Saturday with the potential for a complex of thunderstorms producing damaging winds across Nebraska and Iowa. Temperatures will trend warmer over the weekend into early next week with more locations likely hitting 90 degrees on Sunday and Monday. Wildfire smoke continues to drift in from the north, with only a small amount reaching the surface. Dense fog advisory information for the following counties in Nebraska: Burt, Cass, Dodge, Douglas, Johnson, Nemaha, Odo, Pawnee, Richardson, Sarpy, Saunders, and Washington, and the following counties in Iowa: Fremont, Harrison, Mills, Montgomery, Page, and Pottawatomie. Dense fog advisory remains in effect until 10 a.m. this morning. What? Visibility 1/4 to 1/2 mile in dense fog.
Where? Portions of southwest Iowa and east central and southeast Nebraska. When? Until 10 a.m. this morning. Impacts. Low visibility could make driving conditions hazardous. If driving, slow down, use your headlights, and leave plenty of distance ahead of you. This is NOAA All Hazards radio station KIH 61 in Omaha, Nebraska. The current time is 4:45 a.m. Central Daylight Time. The following is a summary of watches, warnings, and advisories in effect. A dense fog advisory remains in effect until 10 a.m. for the following counties in Iowa, Harrison, Mills, and Pottawatomie, and the following counties in Nebraska, Burt, Cass, Dodge, Douglas, Odo, Sarpy, Saunders, and Washington. Now for the official National Weather Service forecast for the Omaha and Council Bluffs area. Rest of tonight, mostly cloudy. Lows in the upper 60s. South winds around 5 miles an hour. Friday, patchy fog in the morning. Mostly cloudy in the morning, then mostly sunny with a slight chance of showers and thunderstorms in the afternoon. Hot with highs in the upper 80s. Southwest winds 5 to 10 miles an hour. Chance of rain 20%. Friday night, mostly clear. Humid with lows in the mid-60s. East winds around 5 miles an hour, becoming north around 5 miles an hour after midnight. Saturday, mostly sunny. A slight chance of showers and thunderstorms in the afternoon. Hot with highs in the upper 80s. East winds 5 to 10 miles an hour, becoming southeast 10 to 15 miles an hour in the afternoon. Chance of rain 20%. Saturday night, a chance of thunderstorms. Showers likely until midnight, then a chance of showers after midnight. Humid with lows in the lower 70s. Southeast winds 10 to 15 miles an hour. Chance of rain 60%. Sunday, mostly sunny. Hot with highs in the lower 90s. Sunday night, partly cloudy until midnight, then mostly cloudy with a chance of showers and thunderstorms after midnight. Lows in the mid-70s. Chance of rain 30%. Monday, mostly sunny. Hot with highs in the lower 90s. Monday night, partly cloudy until midnight, then mostly cloudy with a chance of showers and thunderstorms after midnight. Lows in the lower 70s. Chance of rain 30%. Tuesday, partly sunny. Hot with highs in the upper 80s. Tuesday night, partly cloudy. A chance of showers and thunderstorms after midnight. Lows in the upper 60s. Chance of rain 40%. Wednesday, mostly cloudy in the morning, then becoming partly sunny. Hot with highs in the mid 80s. Wednesday night, partly cloudy until midnight, then mostly cloudy with a chance of showers and thunderstorms after midnight. Lows in the mid-60s. Chance of rain 40%. Thursday, mostly cloudy in the morning, then becoming partly sunny. A chance of showers in the morning. Highs around 80. Chance of rain 40%. At 4 a.m. in Omaha, fog was reported. The temperature was 70 degrees, the dew point 68, and the relative humidity 93%. The wind was south at 7 miles an hour. The pressure was 29.99 inches and falling. Across eastern Nebraska and southwest Iowa, at Millard, rain was falling, with a temperature of 68. Fog was reported, with a temperature of 69 at Fremont, 69 at Columbus, 69 at Blair Airport, 62 at Tecumseh, 69 at Nebraska City, 70 at Plaxmouth, and 68 at Red Oak, Iowa. At Lincoln, it was clear, with a temperature of 66. At Offutt Air Force Base, it was cloudy, with a temperature of 69. Here are some observations from across the region. Fog was reported, with a temperature of 69 at Grand Island, 68 at Norfolk, and 64 at Sioux City. It was 71 at Concordia, Kansas.
It was clear, with a temperature of 68 at Northland, 67 at Denver, and 68 at Valentine. At Des Moines, it was partly cloudy, with a temperature of 68. It was mostly cloudy, with a temperature of 69 at Sioux Falls, and 69 at Kansas City. Once again, at 4 a.m. in Omaha, it was 70 degrees with fog. Here are the forecast key messages. Isolated strong to severe storms are possible Friday afternoon and evening across far eastern Nebraska and western Iowa with the potential for wind and hail. The threat for severe weather increases slightly on Saturday with the potential for a complex of thunderstorms producing damaging winds across Nebraska and Iowa. Temperatures will trend warmer over the weekend into early next week with more locations likely hitting 90 degrees on Sunday and Monday. Wildfire smoke continues to drift in from the north, with only a small amount reaching the surface. Dense fog advisory information for the following counties in Nebraska: Burt, Cass, Dodge, Douglas, Johnson, Nemaha, Odo, Pawnee, Richardson, Sarpy, Saunders, and Washington, and the following counties in Iowa: Fremont, Harrison, Mills, Montgomery, Page, and Pottawatomie. Dense fog advisory remains in effect until 10 a.m. this morning. What? Visibility 1/4 to 1/2 mile in dense fog. Where? Portions of southwest Iowa and east central and southeast Nebraska. When? Until 10 a.m. this morning. Impacts. Low visibility could make driving conditions hazardous. If driving, slow down, use your headlights, and leave plenty of distance ahead of you. This is NOAA All Hazards Radio Station KIH 61 in Omaha, Nebraska. The current time is 4:51 a.m. Central Daylight Time. The following is a summary of watches, warnings, and advisories in effect. A dense fog advisory remains in effect until 10 a.m. for the following counties in Iowa, Harrison, Mills, and Pottawatomie, and the following counties in Nebraska: Burt, Cass, Dodge, Douglas, Odo, Sarpy, Saunders, and Washington. Now for the official National Weather Service forecast for the Omaha and Council Bluffs area. Rest of tonight, mostly cloudy. Lows in the upper 60s. South winds around 5 miles an hour. Friday, patchy fog in the morning. Mostly cloudy in the morning, then mostly sunny with a slight chance of showers and thunderstorms in the afternoon. Hot with highs in the upper 80s. Southwest winds 5 to 10 miles an hour. Chance of rain 20%. Friday night, mostly clear. Humid with lows in the mid-60s. East winds around 5 miles an hour, becoming north around 5 miles an hour after midnight. Saturday, mostly sunny. A slight chance of showers and thunderstorms in the afternoon. Hot with highs in the upper 80s. East winds 5 to 10 miles an hour, becoming southeast 10 to 15 miles an hour in the afternoon. Chance of rain 20%. Saturday night, a chance of thunderstorms. Showers likely until midnight, then a chance of showers after midnight. Humid with lows in the lower 70s. Southeast winds 10 to 15 miles an hour. Chance of rain 60%. Sunday, mostly sunny. Hot with highs in the lower 90s. Sunday night, partly cloudy until midnight, then mostly cloudy with a chance of showers and thunderstorms after midnight. Lows in the mid-70s. Chance of rain 30%. Monday, mostly sunny. Hot with highs in the lower 90s. Monday night, partly cloudy until midnight, then mostly cloudy with a chance of showers and thunderstorms after midnight. Lows in the lower 70s. Chance of rain 30%. Tuesday, partly sunny. Hot with highs in the upper 80s. Tuesday night, partly cloudy. A chance of showers and thunderstorms after midnight. Lows in the upper 60s. Chance of rain 40%. Wednesday, mostly cloudy in the morning, then becoming partly sunny. Hot with highs in the mid-80s.
Wednesday night, partly cloudy until midnight, then mostly cloudy with a chance of showers and thunderstorms after midnight. Lows in the mid-60s. Chance of rain 40%. Thursday, mostly cloudy in the morning, then becoming partly sunny. A chance of showers in the morning. Highs around 80. Chance of rain 40%. At 4 a.m. in Omaha, fog was reported. The temperature was 70 degrees, the dew point 68, and the relative humidity 93%. The wind was south at 7 miles an hour. The pressure was 29.99 inches and falling. Across eastern Nebraska and southwest Iowa, at Millard, rain was falling with a temperature of 68. Fog was reported with a temperature of 69 at Fremont, 69 at Columbus, 69 at Blair Airport, 62 at Tecama, 69 at Nebraska City, 70 at Plaxmouth, and 68 at Red Oak, Iowa. At Lincoln, it was clear, with a temperature of 66. At Offutt Air Force Base, it was cloudy, with a temperature of 69. Here are some observations from across the region. Fog was reported, with a temperature of 69 at Grand Island, 68 at Norfolk, and 64 at Sioux City. It was 71 at Concordia, Kansas. It was clear, with a temperature of 68 at North Platte, 67 at Denver, and 68 at Valentine. At Des Moines, it was partly cloudy, with a temperature of 68. It was mostly cloudy, with a temperature of 69 at Sioux Falls, and 69 at Kansas City. Once again, at 4 a.m. in Omaha, it was 70 degrees with fog. Here are the forecast key messages. Isolated strong to severe storms are possible Friday afternoon and evening across far eastern Nebraska and western Iowa with the potential for wind and hail. The threat for severe weather increases slightly on Saturday with the potential for a complex of thunderstorms producing damaging winds across Nebraska and Iowa. Temperatures will trend warmer over the weekend into early next week with more locations likely hitting 90 degrees on Sunday and Monday. Wildfire smoke continues to drift in from the north, with only a small amount reaching the surface. Dense fog advisory information for the following counties in Nebraska: Burt, Cass, Dodge, Douglas, Johnson, Nemaha, Odo, Pawnee, Richardson, Sarpy, Saunders, and Washington, and the following counties in Iowa: Fremont, Harrison, Mills, Montgomery, Page, and Pottawatomie. Dense fog advisory remains in effect until 10 a.m. this morning. What? Visibility 1/4 to 1/2 mile in dense fog. Where? Portions of southwest Iowa and east central and southeast Nebraska. When? Until 10 a.m. this morning. Impacts. Low visibility could make driving conditions hazardous. If driving, slow down, use your headlights, and leave plenty of distance ahead of you. Dense fog advisory information for the following counties in Nebraska: Burt, Cass, Dodge, Douglas, Johnson, Nemaha, Odo, Pawnee, Richardson, Sarpy, Saunders, and Washington, and the following counties in Iowa: Fremont, Harrison, Mills, Montgomery, Page, Pottawatomie, and Shelby. Dense fog advisory remains in effect until 10 a.m. this morning. What? Visibility 1/4 to 1/2 mile in dense fog. Where? Portions of southwest Iowa and east central and southeast Nebraska. When? Until 10 a.m. this morning. Impacts. Low visibility could make driving conditions hazardous. If driving, slow down, use your headlights, and leave plenty of distance ahead of you. 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The current time is 4:59 a.m. Central Daylight Time. The following is a summary of watches, warnings, and advisories in effect. A dense fog advisory remains in effect until 10 a.m. for the following counties in Iowa: Harrison, Mills, and Pottawatomie, and the following counties in Nebraska: Burt, Cass, Dodge, Douglas, Odo, Sarpy, Saunders, and Washington.
Now for the official National Weather Service forecast for the Omaha and Council Bluffs area. Rest of tonight, mostly cloudy. Lows in the upper 60s. South winds around 5 miles an hour. Friday, patchy fog in the morning. Mostly cloudy in the morning, then mostly sunny with a slight chance of showers and thunderstorms in the afternoon. Hot with highs in the upper 80s. Southwest winds 5 to 10 miles an hour. Chance of rain 20%. Friday night, mostly clear. Humid with lows in the mid-60s. East winds around 5 miles an hour, becoming north around 5 miles an hour after midnight. Saturday, mostly sunny. A slight chance of showers and thunderstorms in the afternoon. Hot with highs in the upper 80s. East winds 5 to 10 miles an hour, becoming southeast 10 to 15 miles an hour in the afternoon. Chance of rain 20%. Saturday night, a chance of thunderstorms. Showers likely until midnight, then a chance of showers after midnight. Humid with lows in the lower 70s. Southeast winds 10 to 15 miles an hour. Chance of rain 60%. Sunday, mostly sunny. Hot with highs in the lower 90s. Sunday night, partly cloudy until midnight, then mostly cloudy with a chance of showers and thunderstorms after midnight. Lows in the mid-70s. Chance of rain 30%. Monday, mostly sunny. Hot with highs in the lower 90s. Monday night, partly cloudy until midnight, then mostly cloudy with a chance of showers and thunderstorms after midnight. Lows in the lower 70s. Chance of rain 30%. Tuesday, partly sunny. Hot with highs in the upper 80s. Tuesday night, partly cloudy. A chance of showers and thunderstorms after midnight. Lows in the upper 60s. Chance of rain 40%. Wednesday, mostly cloudy in the morning, then becoming partly sunny. Hot with highs in the mid-80s. Wednesday night, partly cloudy until midnight, then mostly cloudy with a chance of showers and thunderstorms after midnight. Lows in the mid-60s. Chance of rain 40%. Thursday, mostly cloudy in the morning, then becoming partly sunny. A chance of showers in the morning. Highs around 80. Chance of rain 40%. Here are the forecast key messages. Isolated strong to severe storms are possible Friday afternoon and evening across far eastern Nebraska and western Iowa with the potential for wind and hail. The threat for severe weather increases slightly on Saturday with the potential for a complex of thunderstorms producing damaging winds across Nebraska and Iowa. Temperatures will trend warmer over the weekend into early next week with more locations likely hitting 90 degrees on Sunday and Monday. Wildfire smoke continues to drift in from the north, with only a small amount reaching the surface. Dense fog advisory information for the following counties in Nebraska: Burt, Cass, Dodge, Douglas, Johnson, Nemaha, Odo, Pawnee, Richardson, Sarpy, Saunders and Washington, and the following counties in Iowa: Fremont, Harrison, Mills, Montgomery, Page, Pottawatomie and Shelby. Dense fog advisory remains in effect until 10 a.m. this morning. What? Visibility 1/4 to 1/2 mile in dense fog. Where? Portions of southwest Iowa and east central and southeast Nebraska. When? Until 10 a.m. this morning. Impacts. Low visibility could make driving conditions hazardous. If driving, slow down, use your headlights, and leave plenty of distance ahead of you. This is NOAA All Hazards Radio Station KIH 61 in Omaha, Nebraska. The current time is 5:04 a.m. Central Daylight Time. The following is a summary of watches, warnings, and advisories in effect. A dense fog advisory remains in effect until 10 a.m. for the following counties in Iowa, Harrison, Mills, and Pottawatomie, and the following counties in Nebraska: Burt, Cass, Dodge, Douglas, Odo, Sarpy, Saunders, and Washington.
Now for the official National Weather Service forecast for the Omaha and Council Bluffs area. Rest of tonight, mostly cloudy. Lows in the upper 60s. South winds around 5 miles an hour. Friday, patchy fog in the morning. Mostly cloudy in the morning, then mostly sunny with a slight chance of showers and thunderstorms in the afternoon. Hot with highs in the upper 80s. Southwest winds 5 to 10 miles an hour. Chance of rain 20%. Friday night, mostly clear. Humid with lows in the mid-60s. East winds around 5 miles an hour, becoming north around 5 miles an hour after midnight. Saturday, mostly sunny. A slight chance of showers and thunderstorms in the afternoon. Hot with highs in the upper 80s. East winds 5 to 10 miles an hour, becoming southeast 10 to 15 miles an hour in the afternoon. Chance of rain 20%. Saturday night, a chance of thunderstorms. Showers likely until midnight, then a chance of showers after midnight. Humid with lows in the lower 70s. Southeast winds 10 to 15 miles an hour. Chance of rain 60%. Sunday, mostly sunny. Hot with highs in the lower 90s. Sunday night, partly cloudy until midnight, then mostly cloudy with a chance of showers and thunderstorms after midnight. Lows in the mid-70s. Chance of rain 30%. Monday, mostly sunny. Hot with highs in the lower 90s. Monday night, partly cloudy until midnight, then mostly cloudy with a chance of showers and thunderstorms after midnight. Lows in the lower 70s. Chance of rain 30%. Tuesday, partly sunny. Hot with highs in the upper 80s. Tuesday night, partly cloudy. A chance of showers and thunderstorms after midnight. Lows in the upper 60s. Chance of rain 40%. Wednesday, mostly cloudy in the morning, then becoming partly sunny. Hot with highs in the mid-80s. Wednesday night, partly cloudy until midnight, then mostly cloudy with a chance of showers and thunderstorms after midnight. Lows in the mid-60s. Chance of rain 40%. Thursday, mostly cloudy in the morning, then becoming partly sunny. A chance of showers in the morning. Highs around 80. Chance of rain 40%. Now for the official National Weather Service forecast for the Omaha and Council Bluffs area. Today, hot. Patchy dense fog this morning. Mostly cloudy early this morning, then partly sunny with a slight chance of showers and thunderstorms during the day. Highs in the upper 80s. South winds 5 to 10 miles an hour, becoming southwest this afternoon. Chance of rain 20%. Tonight, mostly clear. Lows in the mid-60s. North winds around 5 miles an hour, becoming northeast around 5 miles an hour after midnight. Saturday, mostly sunny. A slight chance of showers and thunderstorms in the afternoon. Hot with highs in the upper 80s. East winds 10 to 15 miles an hour. Chance of rain 20%. Saturday night, a chance of thunderstorms. Showers likely until midnight, then a chance of showers after midnight. Humid with lows in the lower 70s. Southeast winds 5 to 10 miles an hour. Chance of rain 60%. Sunday, mostly sunny. Hot with highs in the lower 90s. South winds 5 to 10 miles an hour. Sunday night, partly cloudy until midnight, then mostly cloudy with a chance of showers and thunderstorms after midnight. Lows in the mid-70s. Chance of rain 30%. Monday, mostly sunny. Hot with highs in the lower 90s. Monday night, partly cloudy until midnight, then mostly cloudy with a chance of showers and thunderstorms after midnight. Lows in the lower 70s. Chance of rain 30%. Tuesday, partly sunny. Hot with highs in the upper 80s. Tuesday night, partly cloudy. A chance of showers and thunderstorms after midnight. Lows in the upper 60s.
chance of rain 40%. Wednesday, mostly cloudy in the morning, then becoming partly sunny. Hot with highs in the mid-80s. Wednesday night, partly cloudy until midnight, then mostly cloudy with a chance of showers and thunderstorms after midnight. Lows in the mid-60s. Chance of rain 40%. Thursday, mostly cloudy in the morning, then becoming partly sunny. A chance of showers in the morning. Highs around 80. Chance of rain 40%. At 5 a.m. in Omaha, fog was reported. The temperature was 70 degrees, the dew point 68, and the relative humidity 93%. The wind was southeast at 8 miles an hour. The pressure was 30.01 inches and rising. Across eastern Nebraska and southwest Iowa, at Millard, drizzle was falling, with a temperature of 68. Fog was reported, with a temperature of 68 at Lincoln, 68 at Offutt Air Force Base, 69 at Fremont, 68 at Columbus, 69 at Blair Airport, 64 at Takema, 69 at Nebraska City, 69 at Plaxmouth, and 68 at Red Oak, Iowa. Here are some observations from across the region. Fog was reported, with a temperature of 70 at Grand Island, 68 at North Fork, 65 at Sioux City, and 66 at Des Moines. It was 71 at Concordia, Kansas. It was clear, with a temperature of 65 at North Platte, 65 at Denver, and 68 at Valentine. At Sioux Falls, it was partly cloudy, with a temperature of 68. At Kansas City, it was cloudy, with a temperature of 69. Once again, at 5 a.m. in Omaha, it was 70 degrees with fog. This is NOAA All Hazards Radio Station KIH-61 serving the following counties in Nebraska and Iowa. Douglas, Sarpy, Washington, Cass, Odo, Burt, Dodge, Saunders, Harrison, Pottawatomie, and Mills. Here are the forecast key messages. Isolated strong to severe storms are possible Friday afternoon and evening across far eastern Nebraska and western Iowa with the potential for wind and hail. The threat for severe weather increases slightly on Saturday with the potential for a complex of thunderstorms producing damaging winds across Nebraska and Iowa. Temperatures will trend warmer over the weekend into early next week with more locations likely hitting 90 degrees on Sunday and Monday. Wildfire smoke continues to drift in from the north, with only a small amount reaching the surface. Dense fog advisory information for the following counties in Nebraska: Burt, Cass, Dodge, Douglas, Johnson, Nemaha, Odo, Pawnee, Richardson, Sarpy, Saunders, and Washington, and the following counties in Iowa: Fremont, Harrison, Mills, Montgomery, Page, Pottawatomie, and Shelby. Dense fog advisory remains in effect until 10 a.m. this morning. What? Visibility 1/4 to 1/2 mile in dense fog. Where? Portions of southwest Iowa and east central and southeast Nebraska. When? Until 10 a.m. this morning. Impacts. Low visibility could make driving conditions hazardous. If driving, slow down, use your headlights, and leave plenty of distance ahead of you. This is NOAA All Hazards Radio Station KIH-61 in Omaha, Nebraska. The current time is 5:13 a.m. Central Daylight Time. The following is a summary of watches, warnings, and advisories in effect. A dense fog advisory remains in effect until 10 a.m. for the following counties in Iowa, Harrison, Mills, and Pottawatomie, and the following counties in Nebraska: Burt, Cass, Dodge, Douglas, Odo, Sarpy, Saunders, and Washington. Now for the official National Weather Service forecast for the Omaha and Council Bluffs area. Today, hot. Patchy dense fog this morning. Mostly cloudy early this morning, then partly sunny with a slight chance of showers and thunderstorms during the day. Highs in the upper 80s. South winds 5 to 10 miles an hour, becoming southwest this afternoon. Chance of rain 20%. Tonight, mostly clear. Lows in the mid-60s.
North winds around 5 miles an hour, becoming northeast around 5 miles an hour after midnight. Saturday, mostly sunny. A slight chance of showers and thunderstorms in the afternoon. Hot with highs in the upper 80s. East winds 10 to 15 miles an hour. Chance of rain 20%. Saturday night, a chance of thunderstorms. Showers likely until midnight, then a chance of showers after midnight. Humid with lows in the lower 70s. Southeast winds 5 to 10 miles an hour. Chance of rain 60%. Sunday, mostly sunny. Hot with highs in the lower 90s. South winds 5 to 10 miles an hour. Sunday night, partly cloudy until midnight, then mostly cloudy with a chance of showers and thunderstorms after midnight. Lows in the mid-70s. Chance of rain 30%. Monday, mostly sunny. Hot with highs in the lower 90s. Monday night, partly cloudy until midnight, then mostly cloudy with a chance of showers and thunderstorms after midnight. Lows in the lower 70s. Chance of rain 30%. Tuesday, partly sunny. Hot with highs in the upper 80s. Tuesday night, partly cloudy. A chance of showers and thunderstorms after midnight. Lows in the upper 60s. Chance of rain 40%. Wednesday, mostly cloudy in the morning, then becoming partly sunny. Hot with highs in the mid-80s. Wednesday night, partly cloudy until midnight, then mostly cloudy with a chance of showers and thunderstorms after midnight. Lows in the mid-60s. Chance of rain 40%. Thursday, mostly cloudy in the morning, then becoming partly sunny. A chance of showers in the morning. Highs around 80. Chance of rain 40%. At 5 a.m. in Omaha, fog was reported. The temperature was 70 degrees, the dew point 68, and the relative humidity 93%. The wind was southeast at 8 miles an hour. The pressure was 30.01 inches and rising. Across eastern Nebraska and southwest Iowa, at Millard, drizzle was falling, with a temperature of 68. Fog was reported, with a temperature of 68 at Lincoln, 68 at Offutt Air Force Base, 69 at Fremont, 68 at Columbus, 69 at Blair Airport, 64 at Tacoma, 69 at Nebraska City, 69 at Plaxmouth, and 68 at Red Oak, Iowa. Here are some observations from across the region. Fog was reported, with a temperature of 70 at Grand Island, 68 at North Fork, 65 at Sioux City, and 66 at Des Moines. It was 71 at Concordia, Kansas. It was clear, with a temperature of 65 at North Platte, 65 at Denver, and 68 at Valentine. At Sioux Falls, it was partly cloudy, with a temperature of 68. At Kansas City, it was cloudy, with a temperature of 69. Once again, at 5 a.m. in Omaha, it was 70 degrees with fog. Here are the forecast key messages. Isolated strong to severe storms are possible Friday afternoon and evening across far eastern Nebraska and western Iowa with the potential for wind and hail. The threat for severe weather increases slightly on Saturday with the potential for a complex of thunderstorms producing damaging winds across Nebraska and Iowa. Temperatures will trend warmer over the weekend into early next week with more locations likely hitting 90 degrees on Sunday and Monday. Wildfire smoke continues to drift in from the north, with only a small amount reaching the surface. Dense fog advisory information for the following counties in Nebraska: Burt, Cass, Dodge, Douglas, Johnson, Nemaha, Odo, Pawnee, Richardson, Sarpy, Saunders, and Washington, and the following counties in Iowa: Fremont, Harrison, Mills, Montgomery, Page, Pottawatomie, and Shelby. Dense fog advisory remains in effect until 10 a.m. this morning. What? Visibility 1/4 to 1/2 mile in dense fog. Where? Portions of southwest Iowa and east central and southeast Nebraska. When? Until 10 a.m. this morning.
impacts, low visibility could make driving conditions hazardous. If driving, slow down, use your headlights, and leave plenty of distance ahead of you. Dense fog advisory information for the following counties in Nebraska: Burt, Butler, Cass, Colfax, Dodge, Douglas, Johnson, Nemaha, Odo, Pawnee, Platte, Richardson, Sarpy, Saunders, Seward, and Washington, and the following counties in Iowa: Fremont, Harrison, Mills, Montgomery, Page, Pottawatomie, and Shelby. Dense fog advisory remains in effect until 10 a.m. this morning. What? Visibility 1/4 to 1/2 mile in dense fog. Where? Portions of southwest Iowa and east central, northeast, and southeast Nebraska. When? Until 10 a.m. this morning. Impacts. Low visibility could make driving conditions hazardous. If driving, slow down, use your headlights, and leave plenty of distance ahead of you. 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The current time is 5:20 a.m. Central Daylight Time. The following is a summary of watches, warnings, and advisories in effect. A dense fog advisory remains in effect until 10 a.m. for the following counties in Iowa, Harrison, Mills, and Pottawatomie, and the following counties in Nebraska: Burt, Cass, Dodge, Douglas, Odo, Sarpy, Saunders, and Washington. Now for the official National Weather Service forecast for the Omaha and Council Bluffs area. Today, hot. Patchy dense fog this morning. Mostly cloudy early this morning, then partly sunny with a slight chance of showers and thunderstorms during the day. Highs in the upper 80s. South winds 5 to 10 miles an hour, becoming southwest this afternoon. Chance of rain 20%. Tonight, mostly clear. Lows in the mid-60s. North winds around 5 miles an hour, becoming northeast around 5 miles an hour after midnight. Saturday, mostly sunny. A slight chance of showers and thunderstorms in the afternoon. Hot with highs in the upper 80s. East winds 10 to 15 miles an hour. Chance of rain 20%. Saturday night, a chance of thunderstorms. Showers likely until midnight, then a chance of showers after midnight. Humid with lows in the lower 70s. Southeast winds 5 to 10 miles an hour. Chance of rain 60%. Sunday, mostly sunny. Hot with highs in the lower 90s. South winds 5 to 10 miles an hour. Sunday night, partly cloudy until midnight, then mostly cloudy with a chance of showers and thunderstorms after midnight. Lows in the mid-70s. Chance of rain 30%. Monday, mostly sunny. Hot with highs in the lower 90s. Monday night, partly cloudy until midnight, then mostly cloudy with a chance of showers and thunderstorms after midnight. Lows in the lower 70s. Chance of rain 30%. Tuesday, partly sunny. Hot with highs in the upper 80s. Tuesday night, partly cloudy. A chance of showers and thunderstorms after midnight. Lows in the upper 60s. Chance of rain 40%. Wednesday, mostly cloudy in the morning, then becoming partly sunny. Hot with highs in the mid-80s. Wednesday night, partly cloudy until midnight, then mostly cloudy with a chance of showers and thunderstorms after midnight. Lows in the mid-60s. Chance of rain 40%. Thursday, mostly cloudy in the morning, then becoming partly sunny. A chance of showers in the morning. Highs around 80. Chance of rain 40%. At 5 a.m. in Omaha, fog was reported. The temperature was 70 degrees, the dew point 68, and the relative humidity 93%. The wind was southeast at 8 miles an hour. The pressure was 30.01 inches and rising. Across eastern Nebraska and southwest Iowa, at Millard, drizzle was falling, with a temperature of 68.
fog was reported, with a temperature of 68 at Lincoln, 68 at Offutt Air Force Base, 69 at Fremont, 68 at Columbus, 69 at Blair Airport, 64 at Tacoma, 69 at Nebraska City, 69 at Plaxmouth, and 68 at Red Oak, Iowa. Here are some observations from across the region. Fog was reported, with a temperature of 70 at Grand Island, 68 at North Fork, 65 at Sioux City, and 66 at Des Moines. It was 71 at Concordia, Kansas. It was clear, with a temperature of 65 at North Platte, 65 at Denver, and 68 at Valentine. At Sioux Falls, it was partly cloudy, with a temperature of 68. At Kansas City, it was cloudy, with a temperature of 69. Once again, at 5 a.m. in Omaha, it was 70 degrees with fog. Here are the forecast key messages. Isolated strong to severe storms are possible Friday afternoon and evening across far eastern Nebraska and western Iowa with the potential for wind and hail. The threat for severe weather increases slightly on Saturday with the potential for a complex of thunderstorms producing damaging winds across Nebraska and Iowa. Temperatures will trend warmer over the weekend into early next week with more locations likely hitting 90 degrees on Sunday and Monday. Wildfire smoke continues to drift in from the north, with only a small amount reaching the surface. Dense fog advisory information for the following counties in Nebraska: Burt, Butler, Cass, Colfax, Dodge, Douglas, Johnson, Nemaha, Odo, Pawnee, Platte, Richardson, Sarpy, Saunders, Seward, and Washington, and the following counties in Iowa: Fremont, Harrison, Mills, Montgomery, Page, Pottawatomie, and Shelby. Dense fog advisory remains in effect until 10 a.m. this morning. What? Visibility 1/4 to 1/2 mile in dense fog. Where? Portions of southwest Iowa and east central, northeast, and southeast Nebraska. When? Until 10 a.m. this morning. Impacts. Low visibility could make driving conditions hazardous. If driving, slow down, use your headlights, and leave plenty of distance ahead of you. This is NOAA All Hazards Radio Station KIH 61 in Omaha, Nebraska. The current time is 5:27 a.m. Central Daylight Time. The following is a summary of watches, warnings, and advisories in effect. A dense fog advisory remains in effect until 10 a.m. for the following counties in Iowa: Harrison, Mills, and Pottawatomie, and the following counties in Nebraska: Burt, Cass, Dodge, Douglas, Odo, Sarpy, Saunders, and Washington. Now for the official National Weather Service forecast for the Omaha and Council Bluffs area. Today, hot. Mostly cloudy this morning, then becoming mostly sunny. Patchy fog this morning. A slight chance of showers and thunderstorms. Highs in the upper 80s. South winds 5 to 10 miles an hour, becoming southwest this afternoon. Chance of rain 20%. Tonight, mostly clear. Lows in the mid-60s. North winds around 5 miles an hour, becoming northeast around 5 miles an hour after midnight. Saturday, mostly sunny. A slight chance of showers and thunderstorms in the afternoon. Hot with highs in the upper 80s. East winds 10 to 15 miles an hour. Chance of rain 20%. Saturday night, a chance of thunderstorms. Showers likely until midnight, then a chance of showers after midnight. Humid with lows in the lower 70s. Southeast winds 5 to 10 miles an hour. Chance of rain 60%. Sunday, mostly sunny. Hot with highs in the lower 90s. South winds 5 to 10 miles an hour. Sunday night, partly cloudy until midnight, then mostly cloudy with a chance of showers and thunderstorms after midnight. Lows in the mid-70s. Chance of rain 30%. Monday, mostly sunny. Hot with highs in the lower 90s. Monday night, partly cloudy until midnight, then mostly cloudy with a chance of showers and thunderstorms after midnight.
Lows in the lower 70s. Chance of rain 30%. Tuesday, partly sunny. Hot with highs in the upper 80s. Tuesday night, partly cloudy. A chance of showers and thunderstorms after midnight. Lows in the upper 60s. Chance of rain 40%. Wednesday, mostly cloudy in the morning, then becoming partly sunny. Hot with highs in the mid-80s. Wednesday night, partly cloudy until midnight, then mostly cloudy with a chance of showers and thunderstorms after midnight. Lows in the mid-60s. Chance of rain 40%. Thursday, mostly cloudy in the morning, then becoming partly sunny. A chance of showers in the morning. Highs around 80. Chance of rain 40%. At 5 a.m. in Omaha, fog was reported. The temperature was 70 degrees, the dew point 68, and the relative humidity 93%. The wind was southeast at 8 miles an hour. The pressure was 30.01 inches and rising. Across eastern Nebraska and southwest Iowa, at Millard, drizzle was falling, with a temperature of 68. Fog was reported, with a temperature of 68 at Lincoln, 68 at Offutt Air Force Base, 69 at Fremont, 68 at Columbus, 69 at Blair Airport, 64 at Tecumseh, 69 at Nebraska City, 69 at Plaxmouth, and 68 at Red Oak, Iowa. Here are some observations from across the region. Fog was reported, with a temperature of 70 at Grand Island, 68 at North Fork, 65 at Sioux City, and 66 at Des Moines. It was 71 at Concordia, Kansas. It was clear, with a temperature of 65 at North Platte, 65 at Denver, and 68 at Valentine. At Sioux Falls, it was partly cloudy, with a temperature of 68. At Kansas City, it was cloudy, with a temperature of 69. Once again, at 5 a.m. in Omaha, it was 70 degrees with fog. Here are the forecast key messages. Isolated strong to severe storms are possible Friday afternoon and evening across far eastern Nebraska and western Iowa with the potential for wind and hail. The threat for severe weather increases slightly on Saturday with the potential for a complex of thunderstorms producing damaging winds across Nebraska and Iowa. Temperatures will trend warmer over the weekend into early next week with more locations likely hitting 90 degrees on Sunday and Monday. Wildfire smoke continues to drift in from the north, with only a small amount reaching the surface. Dense fog advisory information for the following counties in Nebraska: Burt, Butler, Cass, Colfax, Dodge, Douglas, Johnson, Nemaha, Odo, Pawnee, Platte, Richardson, Sarpy, Saunders, Seward, and Washington, and the following counties in Iowa: Fremont, Harrison, Mills, Montgomery, Page, Pottawatomie, and Shelby. Dense fog advisory remains in effect until 10 a.m. this morning. What? Visibility 1/4 to 1/2 mile in dense fog. Where? Portions of southwest Iowa and east central, northeast, and southeast Nebraska. When? Until 10 a.m. this morning. Impacts. Low visibility could make driving conditions hazardous. If driving, slow down, use your headlights, and leave plenty of distance ahead of you. This is NOAA All Hazards Radio Station KIH 61 in Omaha, Nebraska. The current time is 5:33 a.m. Central Daylight Time. The following is a summary of watches, warnings, and advisories in effect. A dense fog advisory remains in effect until 10 a.m. for the following counties in Iowa: Harrison, Mills, and Pottawatomie, and the following counties in Nebraska: Burt, Cass, Dodge, Douglas, Odo, Sarpy, Saunders, and Washington. Now for the official National Weather Service forecast for the Omaha and Council Bluffs area. Today, hot. Mostly cloudy this morning, then becoming mostly sunny. Patchy fog this morning. A slight chance of showers and thunderstorms. Highs in the upper 80s. South winds 5 to 10 miles an hour, becoming southwest this afternoon.
chance of rain 20%. Tonight, mostly clear. Lows in the mid-60s. North winds around 5 miles an hour, becoming northeast around 5 miles an hour after midnight. Saturday, mostly sunny. A slight chance of showers and thunderstorms in the afternoon. Hot with highs in the upper 80s. East winds 10 to 15 miles an hour.

storms after midnight. Lows in the mid-70s. Chance of rain 30%. Monday, mostly sunny. Hot with highs in the lower 90s. Monday night, partly cloudy until midnight, then mostly cloudy with a chance of showers and thunderstorms after midnight. Lows in the lower 70s. Chance of rain 30%. Tuesday, partly sunny. Hot with highs in the upper 80s. Tuesday night, partly cloudy. A chance of showers and thunderstorms after midnight. Lows in the upper 60s. Chance of rain 40%. Wednesday, mostly cloudy in the morning, then becoming partly sunny. Hot with highs in the mid-80s. Wednesday night, partly cloudy until midnight, then mostly cloudy with a chance of showers and thunderstorms after midnight. Lows in the mid-60s. Chance of rain 40%. Thursday, mostly cloudy in the morning, then becoming partly sunny. A chance of showers in the morning. Highs around 80. Chance of rain 40%. At 5 a.m. in Omaha, fog was reported. The temperature was 70 degrees, the dew point 68, and the relative humidity 93%. The wind was southeast at 8 miles an hour. The pressure was 30.01 inches and rising. Across eastern Nebraska and southwest Iowa, at Millard, drizzle was falling, with a temperature of 68. Fog was reported, with a temperature of 68 at Lincoln, 68 at Offutt Air Force Base, 69 at Fremont, 68 at Columbus, 69 at Blair Airport, 64 at Takema, 69 at Nebraska City, 69 at Plaxmouth, and 68 at Red Oak, Iowa. Here are some observations from across the region. Fog was reported, with a temperature of 70 at Grand Island, 68 at North Fork, 65 at Sioux City, and 66 at Des Moines. It was 71 at Concordia, Kansas. It was clear, with a temperature of 65 at North Platte, 65 at Denver, and 68 at Valentine. At Sioux Falls, it was partly cloudy, with a temperature of 68. At Kansas City, it was cloudy, with a temperature of 69. Once again, at 5 a.m. in Omaha, it was 70 degrees with fog. Here are the forecast key messages. Isolated strong to severe storms are possible Friday afternoon and evening across far eastern Nebraska and western Iowa with the potential for wind and hail. The threat for severe weather increases slightly on Saturday with the potential for a complex of thunderstorms producing damaging winds across Nebraska and Iowa. Temperatures will trend warmer over the weekend into early next week with more locations likely hitting 90 degrees on Sunday and Monday. Wildfire smoke continues to drift in from the north, with only a small amount reaching the surface. Dense fog advisory information for the following counties in Nebraska: Burt, Butler, Cass, Colfax, Dodge, Douglas, Johnson, Nemaha, Odo, Pawnee, Platte, Richardson, Sarpy, Saunders, Seward, and Washington, and the following counties in Iowa: Fremont, Harrison, Mills, Montgomery, Page, Pottawatomie, and Shelby. Dense fog advisory remains in effect until 10 a.m. this morning. What? Visibility 1/4 to 1/2 mile in dense fog. Where? Portions of southwest Iowa and east central, northeast, and southeast Nebraska. When? Until 10 a.m. this morning. Impacts. Low visibility could make driving conditions hazardous. If driving, slow down, use your headlights, and leave plenty of distance ahead of you. This is NOAA All Hazards Radio Station KIH 61 in Omaha, Nebraska. The current time is 5:39 a.m. Central Daylight Time. The following is a summary of watches, warnings, and advisories in effect. A dense fog advisory remains in effect until 10 a.m. for the following counties in Iowa, Harrison, Mills, and Pottawatomie, and the following counties in Nebraska: Burt, Cass, Dodge, Douglas, Odo, Sarpy, Saunders, and Washington. Now for the official National Weather Service forecast for the Omaha and Council Bluffs area. Today,

mostly cloudy this morning, then becoming mostly sunny. Patchy fog this morning. A slight chance of showers and thunderstorms. Highs in the upper 80s. South winds 5 to 10 miles an hour, becoming southwest this afternoon. Chance of rain 20%. Tonight, mostly clear. Lows in the mid-60s. North winds around 5 miles an hour, becoming northeast around 5 miles an hour after midnight. Saturday, mostly sunny. A slight chance of showers and thunderstorms in the afternoon. Hot with highs in the upper 80s. East winds 10 to 15 miles an hour. Chance of rain 20%. Saturday night, a chance of thunderstorms. Showers likely until midnight, then a chance of showers after midnight. Humid with lows in the lower 70s. Southeast winds 5 to 10 miles an hour. Chance of rain 60%. Sunday, mostly sunny. Hot with highs in the lower 90s. South winds 5 to 10 miles an hour. Sunday night, partly cloudy until midnight, then mostly cloudy with a chance of showers and thunderstorms after midnight. Lows in the mid-70s. Chance of rain 30%. Monday, mostly sunny. Hot with highs in the lower 90s. Monday night, partly cloudy until midnight, then mostly cloudy with a chance of showers and thunderstorms after midnight. Lows in the lower 70s. Chance of rain 30%. Tuesday, partly sunny. Hot with highs in the upper 80s. Tuesday night, partly cloudy. A chance of showers and thunderstorms after midnight. Lows in the upper 60s. Chance of rain 40%. Wednesday, mostly cloudy in the morning, then becoming partly sunny. Hot with highs in the mid-80s. Wednesday night, partly cloudy until midnight, then mostly cloudy with a chance of showers and thunderstorms after midnight. Lows in the mid-60s. Chance of rain 40%. Thursday, mostly cloudy in the morning, then becoming partly sunny. A chance of showers in the morning. Highs around 80. Chance of rain 40%. At 5 a.m. in Omaha, fog was reported. The temperature was 70 degrees, the dew point 68, and the relative humidity 93%. The wind was southeast at 8 miles an hour. The pressure was 30.01 inches and rising. Across eastern Nebraska and southwest Iowa, at Millard, drizzle was falling, with a temperature of 68. Fog was reported, with a temperature of 68 at Lincoln, 68 at Offutt Air Force Base, 69 at Fremont, 68 at Columbus, 69 at Blair Airport, 64 at Tecumseh, 69 at Nebraska City, 69 at Plaxmouth, and 68 at Red Oak, Iowa. Here are some observations from across the region. Fog was reported, with a temperature of 70 at Grand Island, 68 at North Fork, 65 at Sioux City, and 66 at Des Moines. It was 71 at Concordia, Kansas. It was clear, with a temperature of 65 at North Platte, 65 at Denver, and 68 at Valentine. At Sioux Falls, it was partly cloudy, with a temperature of 68. At Kansas City, it was cloudy, with a temperature of 69. Once again, at 5 a.m. in Omaha, it was 70 degrees with fog. Here are the forecast key messages. Isolated strong to severe storms are possible Friday afternoon and evening across far eastern Nebraska and western Iowa with the potential for wind and hail. The threat for severe weather increases slightly on Saturday with the potential for a complex of thunderstorms producing damaging winds across Nebraska and Iowa. Temperatures will trend warmer over the weekend into early next week with more locations likely hitting 90 degrees on Sunday and Monday. Wildfire smoke continues to drift in from the north, with only a small amount reaching the surface. Dense fog advisory information for the following counties in Nebraska: Burt, Butler, Cass, Colfax, Dodge, Douglas, Johnson, Nemaha, Odo, Pawnee, Platte, Richardson, Sarpy, Saunders, Seward, and Washington, and the following counties:
in Iowa, Fremont, Harrison, Mills, Montgomery, Page, Pottawatomie, and Shelby. Dense fog advisory remains in effect until 10 a.m. this morning. What? Visibility 1/4 to 1/2 mile in dense fog. Where? Portions of southwest Iowa and east central, northeast, and southeast Nebraska. When? Until 10 a.m. this morning. Impacts. Low visibility could make driving conditions hazardous. If driving, slow down, use your headlights, and leave plenty of distance ahead of you. This is NOAA All Hazards Radio Station KIH 61 in Omaha, Nebraska. The current time is 5:46 a.m. Central Daylight Time. The following is a summary of watches, warnings, and advisories in effect. A dense fog advisory remains in effect until 10 a.m. for the following counties in Iowa, Harrison, Mills, and Pottawatomie, and the following counties in Nebraska, Burt, Cass, Dodge, Douglas, Odo, Sarpy, Saunders, and Washington. Now for the official National Weather Service forecast for the Omaha and Council Bluffs area. Today, hot. Mostly cloudy this morning, then becoming mostly sunny. Patchy fog this morning. A slight chance of showers and thunderstorms. Highs in the upper 80s. South winds 5 to 10 miles an hour, becoming southwest this afternoon. Chance of rain 20%. Tonight, mostly clear. Lows in the mid-60s. North winds around 5 miles an hour, becoming northeast around 5 miles an hour after midnight. Saturday, mostly sunny. A slight chance of showers and thunderstorms in the afternoon. Hot with highs in the upper 80s. East winds 10 to 15 miles an hour. Chance of rain 20%. Saturday night, a chance of thunderstorms. Showers likely until midnight, then a chance of showers after midnight. Humid with lows in the lower 70s. Southeast winds 5 to 10 miles an hour. Chance of rain 60%. Sunday, mostly sunny. Hot with highs in the lower 90s. South winds 5 to 10 miles an hour. Sunday night, partly cloudy until midnight, then mostly cloudy with a chance of showers and thunderstorms after midnight. Lows in the mid-70s. Chance of rain 30%. Monday, mostly sunny. Hot with highs in the lower 90s. Monday night, partly cloudy until midnight, then mostly cloudy with a chance of showers and thunderstorms after midnight. Lows in the lower 70s. Chance of rain 30%. Tuesday, partly sunny. Hot with highs in the upper 80s. Tuesday night, partly cloudy. A chance of showers and thunderstorms after midnight. Lows in the upper 60s. Chance of rain 40%. Wednesday, mostly cloudy in the morning, then becoming partly sunny. Hot with highs in the mid-80s. Wednesday night, partly cloudy until midnight, then mostly cloudy with a chance of showers and thunderstorms after midnight. Lows in the mid-60s. Chance of rain 40%. Thursday, mostly cloudy in the morning, then becoming partly sunny. A chance of showers in the morning. Highs around 80. Chance of rain 40%. At 5 a.m. in Omaha, fog was reported. The temperature was 70 degrees, the dew point 68, and the relative humidity 93%. The wind was southeast at 8 miles an hour. The pressure was 30.01 inches and rising. Across eastern Nebraska and southwest Iowa, at Millard, drizzle was falling, with a temperature of 68. Fog was reported, with a temperature of 68 at Lincoln, 68 at Offutt Air Force Base, 69 at Fremont, 68 at Columbus, 69 at Blair Airport, 64 at Takema, 69 at Nebraska City, 69 at Plaxmouth, and 68 at Red Oak, Iowa. Here are some observations from across the region. Fog was reported, with a temperature of 70 at Grand Island, 68 at North Fork, 65 at Sioux City, and 66 at Des Moines.
It was 71 at Concordia, Kansas. It was clear, with a temperature of 65 at North Platte, 65 at Denver, and 68 at Valentine. At Sioux Falls, it was partly cloudy, with a temperature of 68. At Kansas City, it was cloudy, with a temperature of 69. Once again, at 5 a.m. in Omaha, it was 70 degrees with fog. Here are the forecast key messages. Isolated strong to severe storms are possible Friday afternoon and evening across far eastern Nebraska and western Iowa with the potential for wind and hail. The threat for severe weather increases slightly on Saturday with the potential for a complex of thunderstorms producing damaging winds across Nebraska and Iowa. Temperatures will trend warmer over the weekend into early next week with more locations likely hitting 90 degrees on Sunday and Monday. Wildfire smoke continues to drift in from the north, with only a small amount reaching the surface. Dense fog advisory information for the following counties in Nebraska: Burt, Butler, Cass, Colfax, Dodge, Douglas, Johnson, Nemaha, Odo, Pawnee, Platte, Richardson, Sarpy, Saunders, Seward, and Washington, and the following counties in Iowa: Fremont, Harrison, Mills, Montgomery, Page, Pottawatomie, and Shelby. Dense fog advisory remains in effect until 10 a.m. this morning. What? Visibility 1/4 to 1/2 mile in dense fog. Where? Portions of southwest Iowa and east central, northeast, and southeast Nebraska. When? Until 10 a.m. this morning. Impacts. Low visibility could make driving conditions hazardous. If driving, slow down, use your headlights, and leave plenty of distance ahead of you. This is NOAA All Hazards Radio Station KIH 61 in Omaha, Nebraska. The current time is 5:52 a.m. Central Daylight Time. The following is a summary of watches, warnings, and advisories in effect. A dense fog advisory remains in effect until 10 a.m. for the following counties in Iowa: Harrison, Mills, and Pottawatomie, and the following counties in Nebraska: Burt, Cass, Dodge, Douglas, Odo, Sarpy, Saunders, and Washington. Now for the official National Weather Service forecast for the Omaha and Council Bluffs area. Today, hot. Mostly cloudy this morning, then becoming mostly sunny. Patchy fog this morning. A slight chance of showers and thunderstorms. Highs in the upper 80s. South winds 5 to 10 miles an hour, becoming southwest this afternoon. Chance of rain 20%. Tonight, mostly clear. Lows in the mid-60s. North winds around 5 miles an hour, becoming northeast around 5 miles an hour after midnight. Saturday, mostly sunny. A slight chance of showers and thunderstorms in the afternoon. Hot with highs in the upper 80s. East winds 10 to 15 miles an hour. Chance of rain 20%. Saturday night, a chance of thunderstorms. Showers likely until midnight, then a chance of showers after midnight. Humid with lows in the lower 70s. Southeast winds 5 to 10 miles an hour. Chance of rain 60%. Sunday, mostly sunny. Hot with highs in the lower 90s. South winds 5 to 10 miles an hour. Sunday night, partly cloudy until midnight, then mostly cloudy with a chance of showers and thunderstorms after midnight. Lows in the mid-70s. Chance of rain 30%. Monday, mostly sunny. Hot with highs in the lower 90s. Monday night, partly cloudy until midnight, then mostly cloudy with a chance of showers and thunderstorms after midnight. Lows in the lower 70s. Chance of rain 30%. Tuesday, partly sunny. Hot with highs in the upper 80s. Tuesday night, partly cloudy. A chance of showers and thunderstorms after midnight. Lows in the upper 60s. Chance of rain 40%. Wednesday, mostly cloudy in the morning, then becoming partly sunny. Hot with highs in the mid-80s. Wednesday night,
partly cloudy until midnight, then mostly cloudy with a chance of showers and thunderstorms after midnight. Lows in the mid-60s. Chance of rain 40%. Thursday, mostly cloudy in the morning, then becoming partly sunny. A chance of showers in the morning. Highs around 80. Chance of rain 40%. At 5 a.m. in Omaha, fog was reported. The temperature was 70 degrees, the dew point 68, and the relative humidity 93%. The wind was southeast at 8 miles an hour. The pressure was 30.01 inches and rising. Across eastern Nebraska and southwest Iowa, at Millard, drizzle was falling with a temperature of 68. Fog was reported with a temperature of 68 at Lincoln, 68 at Offutt Air Force Base, 69 at Fremont, 68 at Columbus, 69 at Blair Airport, 64 at Tecama, 69 at Nebraska City, 69 at Plaxmouth, and 68 at Red Oak, Iowa. Here are some observations from across the region. Fog was reported with a temperature of 70 at Grand Island, 68 at Norfolk, 65 at Sioux City, and 66 at Des Moines. It was 71 at Concordia, Kansas. It was clear, with a temperature of 65 at North Platte, 65 at Denver, and 68 at Valentine. At Sioux Falls, it was partly cloudy, with a temperature of 68. At Kansas City, it was cloudy, with a temperature of 69. Once again, at 5 a.m. in Omaha, it was 70 degrees with fog. Here are the forecast key messages. Isolated strong to severe storms are possible Friday afternoon and evening across far eastern Nebraska and western Iowa with the potential for wind and hail. The threat for severe weather increases slightly on Saturday with the potential for a complex of thunderstorms producing damaging winds across Nebraska and Iowa. Temperatures will trend warmer over the weekend into early next week with more locations likely hitting 90 degrees on Sunday and Monday. Wildfire smoke continues to drift in from the north, with only a small amount reaching the surface. Dense fog advisory information for the following counties in Nebraska: Burt, Butler, Cass, Colfax, Dodge, Douglas, Johnson, Nemaha, Odo, Pawnee, Platte, Richardson, Sarpy, Saunders, Seward, and Washington, and the following counties in Iowa: Fremont, Harrison, Mills, Montgomery, Page, Pottawatomie, and Shelby. Dense fog advisory remains in effect until 10 a.m. this morning. What? Visibility 1/4 to 1/2 mile in dense fog. Where? Portions of southwest Iowa and east central, northeast, and southeast Nebraska. When? Until 10 a.m. this morning. Impacts. Low visibility could make driving conditions hazardous. If driving, slow down, use your headlights, and leave plenty of distance ahead of you. This is NOAA All Hazards Radio Station KIH 61 in Omaha, Nebraska. The current time is 5:58 a.m. Central Daylight Time. The following is a summary of watches, warnings, and advisories in effect. A dense fog advisory remains in effect until 10 a.m. for the following counties in Iowa: Harrison, Mills, and Pottawatomie, and the following counties in Nebraska: Burt, Cass, Dodge, Douglas, Odo, Sarpy, Saunders, and Washington. Now for the official National Weather Service forecast for the Omaha and Council Bluffs area. Today, hot. Mostly cloudy this morning, then becoming mostly sunny. Patchy fog this morning. A slight chance of showers and thunderstorms. Highs in the upper 80s. South winds 5 to 10 miles an hour, becoming southwest this afternoon. Chance of rain 20%. Tonight, mostly clear. Lows in the mid-60s. North winds around 5 miles an hour, becoming northeast around 5 miles an hour after midnight. Saturday, mostly sunny. A slight chance of showers and thunderstorms in the afternoon. Hot with highs in the upper 80s. East winds 10 to 15 miles an hour. Chance of rain 20%.
Saturday night, a chance of thunderstorms. Showers likely until midnight, then a chance of showers after midnight. Humid with lows in the lower 70s. Southeast winds 5 to 10 miles an hour. Chance of rain 60%. Sunday, mostly sunny. Hot with highs in the lower 90s. South winds 5 to 10 miles an hour. Sunday night, partly cloudy until midnight, then mostly cloudy with a chance of showers and thunderstorms after midnight. Lows in the mid-70s. Chance of rain 30%. Monday, mostly sunny. Hot with highs in the lower 90s. Monday night, partly cloudy until midnight, then mostly cloudy with a chance of showers and thunderstorms after midnight. Lows in the lower 70s. Chance of rain 30%. Tuesday, partly sunny. Hot with highs in the upper 80s. Tuesday night, partly cloudy. A chance of showers and thunderstorms after midnight. Lows in the upper 60s. Chance of rain 40%. Wednesday, mostly cloudy in the morning, then becoming partly sunny. Hot with highs in the mid-80s. Wednesday night, partly cloudy until midnight, then mostly cloudy with a chance of showers and thunderstorms after midnight. Lows in the mid-60s. Chance of rain 40%. Thursday, mostly cloudy in the morning, then becoming partly sunny. A chance of showers in the morning. Highs around 80. Chance of rain 40%. The Omaha, Nebraska climate summary for yesterday, August 6, 2026. Yesterday's high temperature was 82 degrees. This high was 5 degrees below the normal high of 87. The record high is 102 degrees, which was set in 1918. Yesterday's low temperature was 64 degrees. This low was 4 degrees below the normal low of 68. The record low is 48 degrees, which was set in 1974. A trace of precipitation fell yesterday, which brings the monthly total to 3.09 inches. This is 2.30 inches above the normal amount of 0.79 inches for August. The total precipitation for the year now stands at 17.04 inches, which is 3.06 inches below normal. No snow fell yesterday, which brings the monthly total to 0.0 inches. This is normal for August. The total snowfall since July 1st still stands at 0.0 inches, which is normal. There were no heating degree days yesterday, which is normal. This leaves the monthly total at zero, which is normal. The yearly total since July 1st is zero, which is normal. There were 8 cooling degree days yesterday, which is 4 below normal. This brings the monthly total to 49, which is minus 27 below normal. The yearly total since January 1st is 971, which is 106 above normal. Yesterday the maximum wind observed was 12 miles an hour from the south. The highest wind gust observed was 17 miles per hour from the south. The normal high temperature for today is 87 degrees, and the normal low is 68. The record high for today is 103, which occurred in 2012, and the record low is 50, which occurred in 1989. Sunrise today is at 6:25 a.m. and sunset is at 8:33 p.m. The Valley National Weather Service climate summary for yesterday, August 6, 2026. Yesterday's high temperature was 78 degrees, record high is 99 degrees, which was set in 2022, and the low 62 degrees. The record low is 54 degrees, which was set in 1997. A trace of precipitation fell yesterday, which brings the monthly total to 1.84 inches. The total precipitation for the year now stands at 17.29 inches. No snow fell yesterday, which brings the monthly total to 0.0 inches. This is normal for August. The total snowfall since July 1st still stands at 0.0 inches, which is normal. The highest wind gust observed was 14 miles per hour. The normal high temperature for today is 85 degrees, and the normal low is 67.
Sunrise today is at 6:27 a.m. and sunset is at 8:35 p.m. Here are the forecast key messages. Isolated strong to severe storms are possible Friday afternoon and evening across far eastern Nebraska and western Iowa with the potential for wind and hail. The threat for severe weather increases slightly on Saturday with the potential for a complex of thunderstorms producing damaging winds across Nebraska and Iowa. Temperatures will trend warmer over the weekend into early next week with more locations likely hitting 90 degrees on Sunday and Monday. Wildfire smoke continues to drift in from the north, with only a small amount reaching the surface. Here are the forecast key messages. Isolated strong to severe storms are possible Friday afternoon and evening across far eastern Nebraska and western Iowa with the potential for wind and hail. The threat for severe weather increases slightly on Saturday with the potential for a complex of thunderstorms producing damaging winds across Nebraska and Iowa. Temperatures will trend warmer over the weekend into early next week with more locations likely hitting 90 degrees on Sunday and Monday. Wildfire smoke continues to drift in from the north, with only a small amount reaching the surface. Dense fog advisory information for the following counties in Nebraska: Burt, Butler, Cass, Colfax, Dodge, Douglas, Johnson, Nemaha, Odo, Pawnee, Platte, Richardson, Sarpy, Saunders, Seward, and Washington, and the following counties in Iowa: Fremont, Harrison, Mills, Montgomery, Page, Pottawatomie, and Shelby. Dense fog advisory remains in effect until 10 a.m. this morning. What? Visibility 1/4 to 1/2 mile in dense fog. Where? Portions of southwest Iowa and east central, northeast, and southeast Nebraska. When? Until 10 a.m. this morning. Impacts. Low visibility could make driving conditions hazardous. If driving, slow down, use your headlights, and leave plenty of distance ahead of you. 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The current time is 6:07 a.m. Central Daylight Time. The following is a summary of watches, warnings, and advisories in effect. A dense fog advisory remains in effect until 10 a.m. for the following counties in Iowa, Harrison, Mills, and Pottawatomie, and the following counties in Nebraska: Burt, Cass, Dodge, Douglas, Odo, Sarpy, Saunders, and Washington. Now for the official National Weather Service forecast for the Omaha and Council Bluffs area. Today, hot. Mostly cloudy this morning, then becoming mostly sunny. Patchy fog this morning. A slight chance of showers and thunderstorms. Highs in the upper 80s. South winds 5 to 10 miles an hour, becoming southwest this afternoon. Chance of rain 20%. Tonight, mostly clear. Lows in the mid-60s. North winds around 5 miles an hour, becoming northeast around 5 miles an hour after midnight. Saturday, mostly sunny. A slight chance of showers and thunderstorms in the afternoon. Hot with highs in the upper 80s. East winds 10 to 15 miles an hour. Chance of rain 20%. Saturday night, a chance of thunderstorms. Showers likely until midnight, then a chance of showers after midnight. Humid with lows in the lower 70s. Southeast winds 5 to 10 miles an hour. Chance of rain 60%. Sunday, mostly sunny. Hot with highs in the lower 90s. South winds 5 to 10 miles an hour. Sunday night, partly cloudy until midnight, then mostly cloudy with a chance of showers and thunderstorms after midnight. Lows in the mid-70s. Chance of rain 30%. Monday, mostly sunny. Hot with highs in the lower 90s.
Monday night, partly cloudy until midnight, then mostly cloudy with a chance of showers and thunderstorms after midnight. Lows in the lower 70s. Chance of rain 30%. Tuesday, partly sunny. Hot with highs in the upper 80s. Tuesday night, partly cloudy. A chance of showers and thunderstorms after midnight. Lows in the upper 60s. Chance of rain 40%. Wednesday, mostly cloudy in the morning, then becoming partly sunny. Hot with highs in the mid-80s. Wednesday night, partly cloudy until midnight, then mostly cloudy with a chance of showers and thunderstorms after midnight. Lows in the mid-60s. Chance of rain 40%. Thursday, mostly cloudy in the morning, then becoming partly sunny. A chance of showers in the morning. Highs around 80. Chance of rain 40%. The Omaha, Nebraska climate summary for yesterday, August 6, 2026. Yesterday's high temperature was 82 degrees. This high was 5 degrees below the normal high of 87. The record high is 102 degrees, which was set in 1918. Yesterday's low temperature was 64 degrees. This low was 4 degrees below the normal low of 68. The record low is 48 degrees, which was set in 1974. A trace of precipitation fell yesterday, which brings the monthly total to 3.09 inches. This is 2.30 inches above the normal amount of 0.79 inches for August. The total precipitation for the year now stands at 17.04 inches, which is 3.06 inches below normal. No snow fell yesterday, which brings the monthly total to 0.0 inches. This is normal for August. The total snowfall since July 1st still stands at 0.0 inches, which is normal. There were no heating degree days yesterday, which is normal. This leaves the monthly total at zero, which is normal. The yearly total since July 1st is zero, which is normal. There were 8 cooling degree days yesterday, which is 4 below normal. This brings the monthly total to 49, which is minus 27 below normal. The yearly total since January 1st is 971, which is 106 above normal. Yesterday, the maximum wind observed was 12 miles an hour from the south. The highest wind gust observed was 17 miles per hour from the south. The normal high temperature for today is 87 degrees, and the normal low is 68. The record high for today is 103, which occurred in 2012, and the record low is 50, which occurred in 1989. Sunrise today is at 6:25 a.m. and sunset is at 8:33 p.m. The Valley National Weather Service climate summary for yesterday, August 6, 2026. Yesterday's high temperature was 78 degrees, record high is 99 degrees, which was set in 2022, and the low 62 degrees. The record low is 54 degrees, which was set in 1997. A trace of precipitation fell yesterday, which brings the monthly total to 1.84 inches. The total precipitation for the year now stands at 17.29 inches. No snow fell yesterday, which brings the monthly total to 0.0 inches. This is normal for August. The total snowfall since July 1st still stands at 0.0 inches, which is normal. The highest wind gust observed was 14 miles per hour. The normal high temperature for today is 85 degrees, and the normal low is 67. Sunrise today is at 6:27 a.m. and sunset is at 8:35 p.m. Here are the forecast key messages. Isolated strong to severe storms are possible Friday afternoon and evening across far eastern Nebraska and western Iowa with the potential for wind and hail. The threat for severe weather increases slightly on Saturday with the potential for a complex of thunderstorms producing damaging winds across Nebraska and Iowa. Temperatures will trend warmer over the weekend into early next week with more locations likely hitting 90 degrees on Sunday and Monday. Wildfire smoke continues to drift in from the north, with only a small amount reaching the surface.
dense fog advisory information for the following counties in Nebraska: Burt, Butler, Cass, Colfax, Dodge, Douglas, Johnson, Nemaha, Odo, Pawnee, Platt, Richardson, Sarpy, Saunders, Seward, and Washington, and the following counties in Iowa: Fremont, Harrison, Mills, Montgomery, Page, Pottawatomie, and Shelby. Dense fog advisory remains in effect until 10 a.m. this morning. What? Visibility 1/4 to 1/2 mile in dense fog. Where? Portions of southwest Iowa and east central, northeast, and southeast Nebraska. When? Until 10 a.m. this morning. Impacts. Low visibility could make driving conditions hazardous. If driving, slow down, use your headlights, and leave plenty of distance ahead of you. This is NOAA All Hazards Radio Station KIH 61 in Omaha, Nebraska. The current time is 6:16 a.m. Central Daylight Time. The following is a summary of watches, warnings, and advisories in effect. A dense fog advisory remains in effect until 10 a.m. for the following counties in Iowa: Harrison, Mills, and Pottawatomie, and the following counties in Nebraska: Burt, Cass, Dodge, Douglas, Odo, Sarpy, Saunders, and Washington. Now for the official National Weather Service forecast for the Omaha and Council Bluffs area. Today, hot. Mostly cloudy this morning, then becoming mostly sunny. Patchy fog this morning. A slight chance of showers and thunderstorms. Highs in the upper 80s. South winds 5 to 10 miles an hour, becoming southwest this afternoon. Chance of rain 20%. Tonight, mostly clear. Lows in the mid-60s. North winds around 5 miles an hour, becoming northeast around 5 miles an hour after midnight. Saturday, mostly sunny. A slight chance of showers and thunderstorms in the afternoon. Hot with highs in the upper 80s. East winds 10 to 15 miles an hour. Chance of rain 20%. Saturday night, a chance of thunderstorms. Showers likely until midnight, then a chance of showers after midnight. Humid with lows in the lower 70s. Southeast winds 5 to 10 miles an hour. Chance of rain 60%. Sunday, mostly sunny. Hot with highs in the lower 90s. South winds 5 to 10 miles an hour. Sunday night, partly cloudy until midnight, then mostly cloudy with a chance of showers and thunderstorms after midnight. Lows in the mid-70s. Chance of rain 30%. Monday, mostly sunny. Hot with highs in the lower 90s. Monday night, partly cloudy until midnight, then mostly cloudy with a chance of showers and thunderstorms after midnight. Lows in the lower 70s. Chance of rain 30%. Tuesday, partly sunny. Hot with highs in the upper 80s. Tuesday night, partly cloudy. A chance of showers and thunderstorms after midnight. Lows in the upper 60s. Chance of rain 40%. Wednesday, mostly cloudy in the morning, then becoming partly sunny. Hot with highs in the mid-80s. Wednesday night, partly cloudy until midnight, then mostly cloudy with a chance of showers and thunderstorms after midnight. Lows in the mid-60s. Chance of rain 40%. Thursday, mostly cloudy in the morning, then becoming partly sunny. A chance of showers in the morning. Highs around 80. Chance of rain 40%. At 6 a.m. in Omaha, fog was reported, reducing the visibility to 1 mile. The temperature was 70 degrees, the dew point 69, and the relative humidity 97%. The wind was south at 13 miles an hour. The pressure was 30.01 inches and steady. Across eastern Nebraska and southwest Iowa, fog was reported, with a temperature of 68 at Lincoln, 69 at Millard, 68 at Fremont, 69 at Columbus, 69 at Blair Airport, 66 at Takema, 69 at Nebraska City, 69 at Plaxmouth, and 68 at Red Oak, Iowa.
Here are some observations from across the region. Fog was reported with a temperature of 69 at Grand Island, 69 at Norfolk, 66 at Sioux City, 66 at Des Moines, and 63 at North Platte. It was 70 at Concordia, Kansas. It was clear with a temperature of 63 at Denver and 66 at Valentine. It was cloudy with a temperature of 68 at Sioux Falls and 68 at Kansas City. Once again, at 6 a.m. in Omaha, it was 70 degrees with fog. The Omaha, Nebraska climate summary for yesterday, August 6, 2026. Yesterday's high temperature was 82 degrees. This high was 5 degrees below the normal high of 87. The record high is 102 degrees, which was set in 1918. Yesterday's low temperature was 64 degrees. This low was 4 degrees below the normal low of 68. The record low is 48 degrees, which was set in 1974. A trace of precipitation fell yesterday, which brings the monthly total to 3.09 inches. This is 2.30 inches above the normal amount of 0.79 inches for August. The total precipitation for the year now stands at 17.04 inches, which is 3.06 inches below normal. No snow fell yesterday, which brings the monthly total to 0.0 inches. This is normal for August. The total snowfall since July 1st still stands at 0.0 inches, which is normal. There were no heating degree days yesterday, which is normal. This leaves the monthly total at zero, which is normal. The yearly total since July 1st is zero, which is normal. There were 8 cooling degree days yesterday, which is 4 below normal. This brings the monthly total to 49, which is minus 27 below normal. The yearly total since January 1st is 971, which is 106 above normal. Yesterday, the maximum wind observed was 12 miles an hour from the south. The highest wind gust observed was 17 miles per hour from the south. The normal high temperature for today is 87 degrees, and the normal low is 68. The record high for today is 103, which occurred in 2012, and the record low is 50, which occurred in 1989. Sunrise today is at 6:25 a.m. and sunset is at 8:33 p.m. The Valley National Weather Service climate summary for yesterday, August 6, 2026. Yesterday's high temperature was 78 degrees, record high is 99 degrees, which was set in 2022, and the low 62 degrees. The record low is 54 degrees, which was set in 1997. A trace of precipitation fell yesterday, which brings the monthly total to 1.84 inches. The total precipitation for the year now stands at 17.29 inches. No snow fell yesterday, which brings the monthly total to 0.0 inches. This is normal for August. The total snowfall since July 1st still stands at 0.0 inches, which is normal. The highest wind gust observed was 14 miles per hour. The normal high temperature for today is 85 degrees, and the normal low is 67. Sunrise today is at 6:27 a.m. and sunset is at 8:35 p.m. Here are the forecast key messages. Isolated strong to severe storms are possible Friday afternoon and evening across far eastern Nebraska and western Iowa with the potential for wind and hail. The threat for severe weather increases slightly on Saturday with the potential for a complex of thunderstorms producing damaging winds across Nebraska and Iowa. Temperatures will trend warmer over the weekend into early next week with more locations likely hitting 90 degrees on Sunday and Monday. Wildfire smoke continues to drift in from the north, with only a small amount reaching the surface. Dense fog advisory information for the following counties. In Nebraska, Burt, Butler, Cass, Colfax, Dodge, Douglas, Johnson, Nemaha, Odo, Pawnee, Platte, Richardson, Sarpy, Saunders, Seward, and Washington, and the following counties. In Iowa, Fremont, Harrison, Mills, Montgomery, Page, Pottawatomie, and Shelby. Dense
fog advisory remains in effect until 10 a.m. this morning. What? Visibility 1/4 to 1/2 mile in dense fog. Where? Portions of southwest Iowa and east central, northeast, and southeast Nebraska. When? Until 10 a.m. this morning. Impacts. Low visibility could make driving conditions hazardous. If driving, slow down, use your headlights, and leave plenty of distance ahead of you. This is NOAA All Hazards Radio Station KIH-61 in Omaha, Nebraska. The current time is 6:25 a.m. Central Daylight Time. The following is a summary of watches, warnings, and advisories in effect. A dense fog advisory remains in effect until 10 a.m. for the following counties in Iowa, Harrison, Mills, and Pottawatomie, and the following counties in Nebraska, Burt, Cass, Dodge, Douglas, Odo, Sarpy, Saunders, and Washington. Now for the official National Weather Service forecast for the Omaha and Council Bluffs area. Today, hot. Mostly cloudy this morning, then becoming mostly sunny. Patchy fog this morning. A slight chance of showers and thunderstorms. Highs in the upper 80s. South winds 5 to 10 miles an hour, becoming southwest this afternoon. Chance of rain 20%. Tonight, mostly clear. Lows in the mid-60s. North winds around 5 miles an hour, becoming northeast around 5 miles an hour after midnight. Saturday, mostly sunny. A slight chance of showers and thunderstorms in the afternoon. Hot with highs in the upper 80s. East winds 10 to 15 miles an hour. Chance of rain 20%. Saturday night, a chance of thunderstorms. Showers likely until midnight, then a chance of showers after midnight. Humid with lows in the lower 70s. Southeast winds 5 to 10 miles an hour. Chance of rain 60%. Sunday, mostly sunny. Hot with highs in the lower 90s. South winds 5 to 10 miles an hour. Sunday night, partly cloudy until midnight, then mostly cloudy with a chance of showers and thunderstorms after midnight. Lows in the mid-70s. Chance of rain 30%. Monday, mostly sunny. Hot with highs in the lower 90s. Monday night, partly cloudy until midnight, then mostly cloudy with a chance of showers and thunderstorms after midnight. Lows in the lower 70s. Chance of rain 30%. Tuesday, partly sunny. Hot with highs in the upper 80s. Tuesday night, partly cloudy. A chance of showers and thunderstorms after midnight. Lows in the upper 60s. Chance of rain 40%. Wednesday, mostly cloudy in the morning, then becoming partly sunny. Hot with highs in the mid-80s. Wednesday night, partly cloudy until midnight, then mostly cloudy with a chance of showers and thunderstorms after midnight. Lows in the mid-60s. Chance of rain 40%. Thursday, mostly cloudy in the morning, then becoming partly sunny. A chance of showers in the morning. Highs around 80. Chance of rain 40%. At 6 a.m. in Omaha, fog was reported, reducing the visibility to 1 mile. The temperature was 70 degrees, the dew point 69, and the relative humidity 97%. The wind was south at 13 miles an hour. The pressure was 30.01 inches and steady. Across eastern Nebraska and southwest Iowa, fog was reported, with a temperature of 68 at Lincoln, 69 at Millard, 68 at Fremont, 69 at Columbus, 69 at Blair Airport, 66 at Tecama, 69 at Nebraska City, 69 at Plaxmouth, and 68 at Red Oak, Iowa. Here are some observations from across the region. Fog was reported, with a temperature of 69 at Grand Island, 69 at Norfolk, 66 at Sioux City, 66 at Des Moines, and 63 at North Platte. It was 70 at Concordia, Kansas. It was clear, with a temperature of 63 at Denver, and 66 at Valentine.
It was cloudy, with a temperature of 68 at Sioux Falls and 68 at Kansas City. Once again, at 6 a.m. in Omaha, it was 70 degrees with fog. The Omaha, Nebraska climate summary for yesterday, August 6, 2026. Yesterday's high temperature was 82 degrees. This high was 5 degrees below the normal high of 87. The record high is 102 degrees, which was set in 1918. Yesterday's low temperature was 64 degrees. This low was 4 degrees below the normal low of 68. The record low is 48 degrees, which was set in 1974. A trace of precipitation fell yesterday, which brings the monthly total to 3.09 inches. This is 2.30 inches above the normal amount of 0.79 inches for August. The total precipitation for the year now stands at 17.04 inches, which is 3.06 inches below normal. No snow fell yesterday, which brings the monthly total to 0.0 inches. This is normal for August. The total snowfall since July 1st still stands at 0.0 inches, which is normal. There were no heating degree days yesterday, which is normal. This leaves the monthly total at zero, which is normal. The yearly total since July 1st is zero, which is normal. There were 8 cooling degree days yesterday, which is 4 below normal. This brings the monthly total to 49, which is minus 27 below normal. The yearly total since January 1st is 971, which is 106 above normal. Yesterday the maximum wind observed was 12 miles an hour from the south. The highest wind gust observed was 17 miles per hour from the south. The normal high temperature for today is 87 degrees, and the normal low is 68. The record high for today is 103, which occurred in 2012, and the record low is 50, which occurred in 1989. Sunrise today is at 6:25 a.m. and sunset is at 8:33 p.m. The Valley National Weather Service climate summary for yesterday, August 6, 2026. Yesterday's high temperature was 78 degrees, record high is 99 degrees, which was set in 2022. And the low 62 degrees. The record low is 54 degrees, which was set in 1997. A trace of precipitation fell yesterday, which brings the monthly total to 1.84 inches. The total precipitation for the year now stands at 17.29 inches. No snow fell yesterday, which brings the monthly total to 0.0 inches. This is normal for August. The total snowfall since July 1st still stands at 0.0 inches, which is normal. The highest wind gust observed was 14 miles per hour. The normal high temperature for today is 85 degrees, and the normal low is 67. Sunrise today is at 6:27 a.m. and sunset is at 8:35 p.m. Here are the forecast key messages. Isolated strong to severe storms are possible Friday afternoon and evening across far eastern Nebraska and western Iowa with the potential for wind and hail. The threat for severe weather increases slightly on Saturday with the potential for a complex of thunderstorms producing damaging winds across Nebraska and Iowa. Temperatures will trend warmer over the weekend into early next week with more locations likely hitting 90 degrees on Sunday and Monday. Wildfire smoke continues to drift in from the north, with only a small amount reaching the surface. Dense fog advisory information for the following counties in Nebraska: Burt, Butler, Cass, Colfax, Dodge, Douglas, Johnson, Nemaha, Odo, Pawnee, Platte, Richardson, Sarpy, Saunders, Seward, and Washington, and the following counties in Iowa: Fremont, Harrison, Mills, Montgomery, Page, Pottawatomie, and Shelby. Dense fog advisory remains in effect until 10 a.m. this morning. What? Visibility 1/4 to 1/2 mile in dense fog. Where? Portions of southwest Iowa and east central, northeast, and southeast Nebraska. When? Until 10 a.m. this morning. Impacts. Low visibility could make driving conditions hazardous. 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
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The current time is 6:35 a.m. Central Daylight Time.

60s. North winds around 5 miles an hour, becoming northeast around 5 miles an hour after midnight. Saturday, mostly sunny. A slight chance of showers and thunderstorms in the afternoon. Hot with highs in the upper 80s. East winds 10 to 15 miles an hour. Chance of rain 20%. Saturday night, a chance of thunderstorms. Showers likely until midnight, then a chance of showers after midnight. Humid with lows in the lower 70s. Southeast winds 5 to 10 miles an hour. Chance of rain 60%. Sunday, mostly sunny. Hot with highs in the lower 90s. South winds 5 to 10 miles an hour. Sunday night, partly cloudy until midnight, then mostly cloudy with a chance of showers and thunderstorms after midnight. Lows in the mid-70s. Chance of rain 30%. Monday, mostly sunny. Hot with highs in the lower 90s. Monday night, partly cloudy until midnight, then mostly cloudy with a chance of showers and thunderstorms after midnight. Lows in the lower 70s. Chance of rain 30%. Tuesday, partly sunny. Hot with highs in the upper 80s. Tuesday night, partly cloudy. A chance of showers and thunderstorms after midnight. Lows in the upper 60s. Chance of rain 40%. Wednesday, mostly cloudy in the morning, then becoming partly sunny. Hot with highs in the mid-80s. Wednesday night, partly cloudy until midnight, then mostly cloudy with a chance of showers and thunderstorms after midnight. Lows in the mid-60s. Chance of rain 40%. Thursday, mostly cloudy in the morning, then becoming partly sunny. A chance of showers in the morning. Highs around 80. Chance of rain 40%. At 6 a.m. in Omaha, fog was reported, reducing the visibility to 1 mile. The temperature was 70 degrees, the dew point 69, and the relative humidity 97%. The wind was south at 13 miles an hour. The pressure was 30.01 inches and steady. Across eastern Nebraska and southwest Iowa, fog was reported, with a temperature of 68 at Lincoln, 69 at Millard, 68 at Fremont, 69 at Columbus, 69 at Blair Airport, 66 at Tecumseh, 69 at Nebraska City, 69 at Plaxmouth, and 68 at Red Oak, Iowa. Here are some observations from across the region. Fog was reported, with a temperature of 69 at Grand Island, 69 at North Fork, 66 at Sioux City, 66 at Des Moines, and 63 at North Platte. It was 70 at Concordia, Kansas. It was clear, with a temperature of 63 at Denver, and 66 at Valentine. It was cloudy, with a temperature of 68 at Sioux Falls, and 68 at Kansas City. Once again, at 6 a.m. in Omaha, it was 70 degrees with fog. Here are the forecast key messages. Isolated strong to severe storms are possible Friday afternoon and evening across far eastern Nebraska and western Iowa with the potential for wind and hail. The threat for severe weather increases slightly on Saturday with the potential for a complex of thunderstorms producing damaging winds across Nebraska and Iowa. Temperatures will trend warmer over the weekend into early next week with more locations likely hitting 90 degrees on Sunday and Monday. Wildfire smoke continues to drift in from the north, with only a small amount reaching the surface. The Omaha, Nebraska climate summary for yesterday, August 6, 2026. Yesterday's high temperature was 82 degrees. This high was 5 degrees below the normal high of 87. The record high is 102 degrees, which was set in 1918. Yesterday's low temperature was 64 degrees. This low was 4 degrees below the normal low of 68. The record low is 48 degrees, which was set in 1974. A trace of precipitation fell yesterday, which brings the monthly total to 3.09 inches. This is 2.30 inches above the normal amount of 0.79 inches for August. The total precipitation for the year now stands at 17.04.

3.06 inches below normal. No snow fell yesterday, which brings the monthly total to 0.0 inches. This is normal for August. The total snowfall since July 1st still stands at 0.0 inches, which is normal. There were no heating degree days yesterday, which is normal. This leaves the monthly total at zero, which is normal. The yearly total since July 1st is zero, which is normal. There were 8 cooling degree days yesterday, which is 4 below normal. This brings the monthly total to 49, which is minus 27 below normal. The yearly total since January 1st is 971, which is 106 above normal. Yesterday, the maximum wind observed was 12 miles an hour from the south. The highest wind gust observed was 17 miles per hour from the south. The normal high temperature for today is 87 degrees, and the normal low is 68. The record high for today is 103, which occurred in 2012, and the record low is 50, which occurred in 1989. Sunrise today is at 6:25 a.m. and sunset is at 8:33 p.m. The Valley National Weather Service climate summary for yesterday, August 6, 2026. Yesterday's high temperature was 78 degrees, record high is 99 degrees, which was set in 2022. And the low 62 degrees. The record low is 54 degrees, which was set in 1997. A trace of precipitation fell yesterday, which brings the monthly total to 1.84 inches. The total precipitation for the year now stands at 17.29 inches. No snow fell yesterday, which brings the monthly total to 0.0 inches. This is normal for August. The total snowfall since July 1st still stands at 0.0 inches, which is normal. The highest wind gust observed was 14 miles per hour. The normal high temperature for today is 85 degrees, and the normal low is 67. Sunrise today is at 6:27 a.m. and sunset is at 8:35 p.m. Dense fog advisory information for the following counties in Nebraska: Burt, Butler, Cass, Colfax, Dodge, Douglas, Johnson, Nemaha, Odo, Pawnee, Platt, Richardson, Sarpy, Saunders, Seward, and Washington, and the following counties in Iowa: Fremont, Harrison, Mills, Montgomery, Page, Pottawatomie, and Shelby. Dense fog advisory remains in effect until 10 a.m. this morning. What? Visibility 1/4 to 1/2 mile in dense fog. Where? Portions of southwest Iowa and east central, northeast, and southeast Nebraska. When? Until 10 a.m. this morning. Impacts: low visibility could make driving conditions hazardous. If driving, slow down, use your headlights, and leave plenty of distance ahead of you. This is NOAA All Hazards Radio Station KIH 61 in Omaha, Nebraska. The current time is 6:44 a.m. Central Daylight Time. The following is a summary of watches, warnings, and advisories in effect. A dense fog advisory remains in effect until 10 a.m. for the following counties in Iowa: Harrison, Mills, and Pottawatomie, and the following counties in Nebraska: Burt, Cass, Dodge, Douglas, Odo, Sarpy, Saunders, and Washington. Now for the official National Weather Service forecast for the Omaha and Council Bluffs area. Today, hot. Mostly cloudy this morning, then becoming mostly sunny. Patchy fog this morning. A slight chance of showers and thunderstorms. Highs in the upper 80s. South winds 5 to 10 miles an hour, becoming southwest this afternoon. Chance of rain 20%. Tonight, mostly clear. Lows in the mid-60s. North winds around 5 miles an hour, becoming northeast around 5 miles an hour after midnight. Saturday, mostly sunny. A slight chance of showers and thunderstorms in the afternoon. Hot with highs in the upper 80s. East winds 10 to 15 miles an hour. Chance of rain 20%. Saturday night, a chance of thunderstorms.
showers likely until midnight, then a chance of showers after midnight. Humid with lows in the lower 70s. Southeast winds 5 to 10 miles an hour. Chance of rain 60%. Sunday, mostly sunny. Hot with highs in the lower 90s. South winds 5 to 10 miles an hour. Sunday night, partly cloudy until midnight, then mostly cloudy with a chance of showers and thunderstorms after midnight. Lows in the mid-70s. Chance of rain 30%. Monday, mostly sunny. Hot with highs in the lower 90s. Monday night, partly cloudy until midnight, then mostly cloudy with a chance of showers and thunderstorms after midnight. Lows in the lower 70s. Chance of rain 30%. Tuesday, partly sunny. Hot with highs in the upper 80s. Tuesday night, partly cloudy. A chance of showers and thunderstorms after midnight. Lows in the upper 60s. Chance of rain 40%. Wednesday, mostly cloudy in the morning, then becoming partly sunny. Hot with highs in the mid-80s. Wednesday night, partly cloudy until midnight, then mostly cloudy with a chance of showers and thunderstorms after midnight. Lows in the mid-60s. Chance of rain 40%. Thursday, mostly cloudy in the morning, then becoming partly sunny. A chance of showers in the morning. Highs around 80. Chance of rain 40%. At 6 a.m. in Omaha, fog was reported, reducing the visibility to 1 mile. The temperature was 70 degrees, the dew point 69, and the relative humidity 97%. The wind was south at 13 miles an hour. The pressure was 30.01 inches and steady. Across eastern Nebraska and southwest Iowa, fog was reported, with a temperature of 68 at Lincoln, 69 at Millard, 68 at Fremont, 69 at Columbus, 69 at Blair Airport, 66 at Tacoma, 69 at Nebraska City, 69 at Plaxmouth, and 68 at Red Oak, Iowa. Here are some observations from across the region. Fog was reported, with a temperature of 69 at Grand Island, 69 at Norfolk, 66 at Sioux City, 66 at Des Moines, and 63 at North Platte. It was 70 at Concordia, Kansas. It was clear, with a temperature of 63 at Denver, and 66 at Valentine. It was cloudy, with a temperature of 68 at Sioux Falls, and 68 at Kansas City. Once again, at 6 a.m. in Omaha, it was 70 degrees with fog. Here are the forecast key messages. Isolated strong to severe storms are possible Friday afternoon and evening across far eastern Nebraska and western Iowa with the potential for wind and hail. The threat for severe weather increases slightly on Saturday with the potential for a complex of thunderstorms producing damaging winds across Nebraska and Iowa. Temperatures will trend warmer over the weekend into early next week, with more locations likely hitting 90 degrees on Sunday and Monday. Wildfire smoke continues to drift in from the north, with only a small amount reaching the surface. Dense fog advisory information for the following counties in Nebraska: Burt, Butler, Cass, Colfax, Dodge, Douglas, Johnson, Nemaha, Odo, Pawnee, Platte, Richardson, Sarpy, Saunders, Seward, and Washington, and the following counties in Iowa: Fremont, Harrison, Mills, Montgomery, Page, Pottawatomie, and Shelby. Dense fog advisory remains in effect until 10 a.m. this morning. What? Visibility 1/4 to 1/2 mile in dense fog. Where? Portions of southwest Iowa and east central, northeast, and southeast Nebraska. When? Until 10 a.m. this morning. Impacts: low visibility could make driving conditions hazardous. If driving, slow down, use your headlights, and leave plenty of distance ahead of you. The Omaha, Nebraska climate summary for yesterday, August 6, 2026. Yesterday's high temperature was 82 degrees. This high was 5 degrees below the normal high of 87. The record high is 102 degrees, which was set in 1918.
Yesterday's low temperature was 64 degrees. This low was 4 degrees below the normal low of 68. The record low is 48 degrees, which was set in 1974. A trace of precipitation fell yesterday, which brings the monthly total to 3.09 inches. This is 2.30 inches above the normal amount of 0.79 inches for August. The total precipitation for the year now stands at 17.04 inches, which is 3.06 inches below normal. No snow fell yesterday, which brings the monthly total to 0.0 inches. This is normal for August. The total snowfall since July 1st still stands at 0.0 inches, which is normal. There were no heating degree days yesterday, which is normal. This leaves the monthly total at zero, which is normal. The yearly total since July 1st is zero, which is normal. There were 8 cooling degree days yesterday, which is 4 below normal. This brings the monthly total to 49, which is minus 27 below normal. The yearly total since January 1st is 971, which is 106 above normal. Yesterday, the maximum wind observed was 12 miles an hour from the south. The highest wind gust observed was 17 miles per hour from the south. The normal high temperature for today is 87 degrees, and the normal low is 68. The record high for today is 103, which occurred in 2012, and the record low is 50, which occurred in 1989. Sunrise today is at 6:25 a.m. and sunset is at 8:33 p.m. The Valley National Weather Service climate summary for yesterday, August 6, 2026. Yesterday's high temperature was 78 degrees, record high is 99 degrees, which was set in 2022. And the low 62 degrees. The record low is 54 degrees, which was set in 1997. A trace of precipitation fell yesterday, which brings the monthly total to 1.84 inches. The total precipitation for the year now stands at 17.29 inches. No snow fell yesterday, which brings the monthly total to 0.0 inches. This is normal for August. The total snowfall since July 1st still stands at 0.0 inches, which is normal. The highest wind gust observed was 14 miles per hour. The normal high temperature for today is 85 degrees, and the normal low is 67. Sunrise today is at 6:27 a.m. and sunset is at 8:35 p.m. This is NOAA All Hazards Radio Station KIH-61 in Omaha, Nebraska. The current time is 6:54 a.m. Central Daylight Time. The following is a summary of watches, warnings, and advisories in effect. A dense fog advisory remains in effect until 10 a.m. for the following counties in Iowa, Harrison, Mills, and Pottawatomie, and the following counties in Nebraska, Burt, Cass, Dodge, Douglas, Odo, Sarpy, Saunders, and Washington. Now for the official National Weather Service forecast for the Omaha and Council Bluffs area. Today, hot. Mostly cloudy this morning, then becoming mostly sunny. Patchy fog this morning. A slight chance of showers and thunderstorms. Highs in the upper 80s. South winds 5 to 10 miles an hour, becoming southwest this afternoon. Chance of rain 20%. Tonight, mostly clear. Lows in the mid-60s. North winds around 5 miles an hour, becoming northeast around 5 miles an hour after midnight. Saturday, mostly sunny. A slight chance of showers and thunderstorms in the afternoon. Hot with highs in the upper 80s. East winds 10 to 15 miles an hour. Chance of rain 20%. Saturday night, a chance of thunderstorms. Showers likely until midnight, then a chance of showers after midnight. Humid with lows in the lower 70s. Southeast winds 5 to 10 miles an hour. Chance of rain 60%. Sunday, mostly sunny. Hot with highs in the lower 90s. South winds 5 to 10 miles an hour.
Sunday night, partly cloudy until midnight, then mostly cloudy with a chance of showers and thunderstorms after midnight. Lows in the mid-70s. Chance of rain 30%. Monday, mostly sunny. Hot with highs in the lower 90s. Monday night, partly cloudy until midnight, then mostly cloudy with a chance of showers and thunderstorms after midnight. Lows in the lower 70s. Chance of rain 30%. Tuesday, partly sunny. Hot with highs in the upper 80s. Tuesday night, partly cloudy. A chance of showers and thunderstorms after midnight. Lows in the upper 60s. Chance of rain 40%. Wednesday, mostly cloudy in the morning, then becoming partly sunny. Hot with highs in the mid-80s. Wednesday night, partly cloudy until midnight, then mostly cloudy with a chance of showers and thunderstorms after midnight. Lows in the mid-60s. Chance of rain 40%. Thursday, mostly cloudy in the morning, then becoming partly sunny. A chance of showers in the morning. Highs around 80. Chance of rain 40%. At 6 a.m. in Omaha, fog was reported, reducing the visibility to 1 mile. The temperature was 70 degrees, the dew point 69, and the relative humidity 97%. The wind was south at 13 miles an hour. The pressure was 30.01 inches and steady. Across eastern Nebraska and southwest Iowa, fog was reported, with a temperature of 68 at Lincoln, 69 at Millard, 68 at Fremont, 69 at Columbus, 69 at Blair Airport, 66 at Tacoma, 69 at Nebraska City, 69 at Plaxmouth, and 68 at Red Oak, Iowa. Here are some observations from across the region. Fog was reported, with a temperature of 69 at Grand Island, 69 at North Fork, 66 at Sioux City, 66 at Des Moines, and 63 at North Platte. It was 70 at Concordia, Kansas. It was clear, with a temperature of 63 at Denver, and 66 at Valentine. It was cloudy, with a temperature of 68 at Sioux Falls, and 68 at Kansas City. Once again, at 6 a.m. in Omaha, it was 70 degrees with fog. Here are the forecast key messages. Isolated strong to severe storms are possible Friday afternoon and evening across far eastern Nebraska and western Iowa with the potential for wind and hail. The threat for severe weather increases slightly on Saturday with the potential for a complex of thunderstorms producing damaging winds across Nebraska and Iowa. Temperatures will trend warmer over the weekend into early next week with more locations likely hitting 90 degrees on Sunday and Monday. Wildfire smoke continues to drift in from the north, with only a small amount reaching the surface. Dense fog advisory information for the following counties in Nebraska: Burt, Butler, Cass, Colfax, Dodge, Douglas, Johnson, Nemaha, Odo, Pawnee, Platte, Richardson, Sarpy, Saunders, Seward, and Washington, and the following counties in Iowa: Fremont, Harrison, Mills, Montgomery, Page, Pottawatomie, and Shelby. Dense fog advisory remains in effect until 10 a.m. this morning. What? Visibility 1/4 to 1/2 mile in dense fog. Where? Portions of southwest Iowa and east central, northeast, and southeast Nebraska. When? Until 10 a.m. this morning. Impacts. Low visibility could make driving conditions hazardous. If driving, slow down, use your headlights, and leave plenty of distance ahead of you. The Omaha, Nebraska climate summary for yesterday, August 6, 2026. Yesterday's high temperature was 82 degrees. This high was 5 degrees below the normal high of 87. The record high is 102 degrees, which was set in 1918. Yesterday's low temperature was 64 degrees. This low was 4 degrees below the normal low of 68. The record low is 48 degrees, which was set in 1974. A trace of precipitation fell yesterday, which brings the monthly total to 3.09 inches.
This is 2.30 inches above the normal amount of 0.79 inches for August. The total precipitation for the year now stands at 17.04 inches, which is 3.06 inches below normal. No snow fell yesterday, which brings the monthly total to 0.0 inches. This is normal for August. The total snowfall since July 1st still stands at 0.0 inches, which is normal. There were no heating degree days yesterday, which is normal. This leaves the monthly total at zero, which is normal. The yearly total since July 1st is zero, which is normal. There were 8 cooling degree days yesterday, which is 4 below normal. This brings the monthly total to 49, which is minus 27 below normal. The yearly total since January 1st is 971, which is 106 above normal. Yesterday the maximum wind observed was 12 miles an hour from the south. The highest wind gust observed was 17 miles per hour from the south. The normal high temperature for today is 87 degrees, and the normal low is 68. The record high for today is 103, which occurred in 2012, and the record low is 50, which occurred in 1989. Sunrise today is at 6:25 a.m. and sunset is at 8:33 p.m. The Valley National Weather Service climate summary for yesterday, August 6, 2026. Yesterday's high temperature was 78 degrees, record high is 99 degrees, which was set in 2022. And the low 62 degrees. The record low is 54 degrees, which was set in 1997. A trace of precipitation fell yesterday, which brings the monthly total to 1.84 inches. The total precipitation for the year now stands at 17.29 inches. No snow fell yesterday, which brings the monthly total to 0.0 inches. This is normal for August. The total snowfall since July 1st still stands at 0.0 inches, which is normal. The highest wind gust observed was 14 miles per hour. The normal high temperature for today is 85 degrees, and the normal low is 67. Sunrise today is at 6:27 a.m. and sunset is at 8:35 p.m. This is NOAA All Hazards Radio Station KIH-61 in Omaha, Nebraska. The current time is 7:03 a.m. Central Daylight Time. The following is a summary of watches, warnings, and advisories in effect. A dense fog advisory remains in effect until 10 a.m. for the following counties, in Iowa, Harrison, Mills, and Pottawatomie, and the following counties, in Nebraska, Burt, Cass, Dodge, Douglas, Odo, Sarpy, Saunders, and Washington. Now for the official National Weather Service forecast for the Omaha and Council Bluffs area. Today, hot. Mostly cloudy this morning, then becoming mostly sunny. Patchy fog this morning. A slight chance of showers and thunderstorms. Highs in the upper 80s. South winds 5 to 10 miles an hour, becoming southwest this afternoon. Chance of rain 20%. Tonight, mostly clear. Lows in the mid-60s. North winds around 5 miles an hour, becoming northeast around 5 miles an hour after midnight. Saturday, mostly sunny. A slight chance of showers and thunderstorms in the afternoon. Hot with highs in the upper 80s. East winds 10 to 15 miles an hour. Chance of rain 20%. Saturday night, a chance of thunderstorms. Showers likely until midnight, then a chance of showers after midnight. Humid with lows in the lower 70s. Southeast winds 5 to 10 miles an hour. Chance of rain 60%. Sunday, mostly sunny. Hot with highs in the lower 90s. South winds 5 to 10 miles an hour. Sunday night, partly cloudy until midnight, then mostly cloudy with a chance of showers and thunderstorms after midnight. Lows in the mid-70s. Chance of rain 30%. Monday, mostly sunny. Hot with highs in the lower 90s.
Monday night, partly cloudy until midnight, then mostly cloudy with a chance of showers and thunderstorms after midnight. Lows in the lower 70s. Chance of rain 30%. Tuesday, partly sunny. Hot with highs in the upper 80s. Tuesday night, partly cloudy. A chance of showers and thunderstorms after midnight. Lows in the upper 60s. Chance of rain 40%. Wednesday, mostly cloudy in the morning, then becoming partly sunny. Hot with highs in the mid-80s. Wednesday night, partly cloudy until midnight, then mostly cloudy with a chance of showers and thunderstorms after midnight. Lows in the mid-60s. Chance of rain 40%. Thursday, mostly cloudy in the morning, then becoming partly sunny. A chance of showers in the morning. Highs around 80. Chance of rain 40%. 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Douglas, Sarpy, Washington, Cass, Odo, Burt, Dodge, Saunders, Harrison, Pottawatomie, and Mills. Now for the official National Weather Service forecast for the Omaha and Council Bluffs area. Today, hot. Mostly cloudy this morning, then becoming mostly sunny. Patchy dense fog this morning. A slight chance of showers and thunderstorms. Highs in the upper 80s. South winds 5 to 10 miles an hour, becoming southwest this afternoon. Chance of rain 20%. Tonight, mostly clear. Lows in the mid-60s. North winds around 5 miles an hour, becoming northeast around 5 miles an hour after midnight. Saturday, mostly sunny. A slight chance of showers and thunderstorms in the afternoon. Hot with highs in the upper 80s. East winds 10 to 15 miles an hour. Chance of rain 20%. Saturday night, a chance of thunderstorms. Showers likely until midnight, then a chance of showers after midnight. Humid with lows in the lower 70s. Southeast winds 5 to 10 miles an hour. Chance of rain 60%. Sunday, mostly sunny. Hot with highs in the lower 90s. South winds 5 to 10 miles an hour. Sunday night, partly cloudy until midnight, then mostly cloudy with a chance of showers and thunderstorms after midnight. Lows in the mid-70s. Chance of rain 30%. Monday, mostly sunny. Hot with highs in the lower 90s. Monday night, partly cloudy until midnight, then mostly cloudy with a chance of showers and thunderstorms after midnight. Lows in the lower 70s. Chance of rain 30%. Tuesday, partly sunny. Hot with highs in the upper 80s. Tuesday night, partly cloudy. A chance of showers and thunderstorms after midnight. Lows in the upper 60s. Chance of rain 40%. Wednesday, mostly cloudy in the morning, then becoming partly sunny. Hot with highs in the mid-80s. Wednesday night, partly cloudy until midnight, then mostly cloudy with a chance of showers and thunderstorms after midnight. Lows in the mid-60s. Chance of rain 40%. Thursday, mostly cloudy in the morning, then becoming partly sunny. A chance of showers in the morning. Highs around 80. Chance of rain 40%. At 7 a.m. in Omaha, fog was reported, reducing the visibility to 1 mile. The temperature was 70 degrees, the dew point 69, and the relative humidity 97%. The wind was southeast at 9 miles an hour. The pressure was 30.03 inches and rising. Across eastern Nebraska and southwest Iowa, fog was reported, and temperatures were between 68 and 70 degrees. Here are some observations from across the region. Fog was reported, with a temperature of 69 at North Fork, 67 at Sioux City, 65 at Des Moines, and 63 at North Platte. At Grand Island, haze was reported, with a temperature of 70. It was 69 at Concordia, Kansas.
It was clear, with a temperature of 65 at Denver and 60 at Valentine. At Sioux Falls, it was mostly cloudy, with a temperature of 68. At Kansas City, it was cloudy, with a temperature of 69. Once again, at 7 a.m. in Omaha, it was 70 degrees with fog. Here are the forecast key messages. Isolated strong to severe storms are possible Friday afternoon and evening across far eastern Nebraska and western Iowa with the potential for wind and hail. The threat for severe weather increases slightly on Saturday with the potential for a complex of thunderstorms producing damaging winds across Nebraska and Iowa. Temperatures will trend warmer over the weekend into early next week with more locations likely hitting 90 degrees on Sunday and Monday. Wildfire smoke continues to drift in from the north, with only a small amount reaching the surface. The Omaha, Nebraska climate summary for yesterday, August 6, 2026. Yesterday's high temperature was 82 degrees. This high was 5 degrees below the normal high of 87. The record high is 102 degrees, which was set in 1918. Yesterday's low temperature was 64 degrees. This low was 4 degrees below the normal low of 68. The record low is 48 degrees, which was set in 1974. A trace of precipitation fell yesterday, which brings the monthly total to 3.09 inches. This is 2.30 inches above the normal amount of 0.79 inches for August. The total precipitation for the year now stands at 17.04 inches, which is 3.06 inches below normal. No snow fell yesterday, which brings the monthly total to 0.0 inches. This is normal for August. The total snowfall since July 1st still stands at 0.0 inches, which is normal. There were no heating degree days yesterday, which is normal. This leaves the monthly total at zero, which is normal. The yearly total since July 1st is zero, which is normal. There were 8 cooling degree days yesterday, which is 4 below normal. This brings the monthly total to 49, which is minus 27 below normal. The yearly total since January 1st is 971, which is 106 above normal. Yesterday, the maximum wind observed was 12 miles an hour from the south. The highest wind gust observed was 17 miles per hour from the south. The normal high temperature for today is 87 degrees, and the normal low is 68. The record high for today is 103, which occurred in 2012, and the record low is 50, which occurred in 1989. Sunrise today is at 6:25 a.m. and sunset is at 8:33 p.m. The Valley National Weather Service climate summary for yesterday, August 6, 2026. Yesterday's high temperature was 78 degrees, record high is 99 degrees, which was set in 2022. And the low 62 degrees. The record low is 54 degrees, which was set in 1997. A trace of precipitation fell yesterday, which brings the monthly total to 1.84 inches. The total precipitation for the year now stands at 17.29 inches. No snow fell yesterday, which brings the monthly total to 0.0 inches. This is normal for August. The total snowfall since July 1st still stands at 0.0 inches, which is normal. The highest wind gust observed was 14 miles per hour. The normal high temperature for today is 85 degrees, and the normal low is 67. Sunrise today is at 6:27 a.m. and sunset is at 8:35 p.m. Dense fog advisory information for the following counties in Nebraska: Burt, Butler, Cass, Colfax, Dodge, Douglas, Johnson, Nemaha, Odo, Pawnee, Platt, Richardson, Sarpy, Saunders, Seward, and Washington, and the following counties in Iowa: Fremont, Harrison, Mills, Montgomery, Page, Pottawatomie, and Shelby. Dense fog advisory remains in effect until 10 a.m. this morning. What? Visibility 1/4 to 1/2 mile in dense fog. Where? Portions of southwest Iowa and east central, northeast, and southeast Nebraska.
when, until 10 a.m. this morning. Impacts. Low visibility could make driving conditions hazardous. If driving, slow down, use your headlights, and leave plenty of distance ahead of you. This is NOAA All Hazards radio station KIH 61 in Omaha, Nebraska. The current time is 7:16 a.m. Central Daylight Time. The following is a summary of watches, warnings, and advisories in effect. A dense fog advisory remains in effect until 10 a.m. for the following counties in Iowa, Harrison, Mills, and Pottawatomie, and the following counties in Nebraska, Burt, Cass, Dodge, Douglas, Odo, Sarpy, Saunders, and Washington. Now for the official National Weather Service forecast for the Omaha and Council Bluffs area. Today, hot. Mostly cloudy this morning, then becoming mostly sunny. Patchy dense fog this morning. A slight chance of showers and thunderstorms. Highs in the upper 80s. South winds 5 to 10 miles an hour, becoming southwest this afternoon. Chance of rain 20%. Tonight, mostly clear. Lows in the mid-60s. North winds around 5 miles an hour, becoming northeast around 5 miles an hour after midnight. Saturday, mostly sunny. A slight chance of showers and thunderstorms in the afternoon. Hot with highs in the upper 80s. East winds 10 to 15 miles an hour. Chance of rain 20%. Saturday night, a chance of thunderstorms. Showers likely until midnight, then a chance of showers after midnight. Humid with lows in the lower 70s. Southeast winds 5 to 10 miles an hour. Chance of rain 60%. Sunday, mostly sunny. Hot with highs in the lower 90s. South winds 5 to 10 miles an hour. Sunday night, partly cloudy until midnight, then mostly cloudy with a chance of showers and thunderstorms after midnight. Lows in the mid-70s. Chance of rain 30%. Monday, mostly sunny. Hot with highs in the lower 90s. Monday night, partly cloudy until midnight, then mostly cloudy with a chance of showers and thunderstorms after midnight. Lows in the lower 70s. Chance of rain 30%. Tuesday, partly sunny. Hot with highs in the upper 80s. Tuesday night, partly cloudy. A chance of showers and thunderstorms after midnight. Lows in the upper 60s. Chance of rain 40%. Wednesday, mostly cloudy in the morning, then becoming partly sunny. Hot with highs in the mid-80s. Wednesday night, partly cloudy until midnight, then mostly cloudy with a chance of showers and thunderstorms after midnight. Lows in the mid-60s. Chance of rain 40%. Thursday, mostly cloudy in the morning, then becoming partly sunny. A chance of showers in the morning. Highs around 80. Chance of rain 40%. At 7 a.m. in Omaha, fog was reported, reducing the visibility to 1 mile. The temperature was 70 degrees, the dew point 69, and the relative humidity 97%. The wind was southeast at 9 miles an hour. The pressure was 30.03 inches and rising. Across eastern Nebraska and southwest Iowa, fog was reported, and temperatures were between 68 and 70 degrees. Here are some observations from across the region. Fog was reported, with a temperature of 69 at North Fork, 67 at Sioux City, 65 at Des Moines, and 63 at North Platte. At Grand Island, haze was reported, with a temperature of 70. It was 69 at Concordia, Kansas. It was clear, with a temperature of 65 at Denver, and 60 at Valentine. It was mostly cloudy, with a temperature of 68 at Sioux Falls, and 69 at Kansas City. Once again, at 7 a.m. in Omaha, it was 70 degrees with fog. The Omaha, Nebraska climate summary for yesterday, August 6, 2026. Yesterday's high temperature was 82 degrees. This high was 5 degrees below the normal high of 87.
The record high is 102 degrees, which was set in 1918. Yesterday's low temperature was 64 degrees. This low was 4 degrees below the normal low of 68. The record low is 48 degrees, which was set in 1974. A trace of precipitation fell yesterday, which brings the monthly total to 3.09 inches. This is 2.30 inches above the normal amount of 0.79 inches for August. The total precipitation for the year now stands at 17.04 inches, which is 3.06 inches below normal. No snow fell yesterday, which brings the monthly total to 0.0 inches. This is normal for August. The total snowfall since July 1st still stands at 0.0 inches, which is normal. There were no heating degree days yesterday, which is normal. This leaves the monthly total at zero, which is normal. The yearly total since July 1st is zero, which is normal. There were 8 cooling degree days yesterday, which is 4 below normal. This brings the monthly total to 49, which is minus 27 below normal. The yearly total since January 1st is 971, which is 106 above normal. Yesterday the maximum wind observed was 12 miles an hour from the south. The highest wind gust observed was 17 miles per hour from the south. The normal high temperature for today is 87 degrees, and the normal low is 68. The record high for today is 103, which occurred in 2012, and the record low is 50, which occurred in 1989. Sunrise today is at 6:25 a.m. and sunset is at 8:33 p.m. The Valley National Weather Service climate summary for yesterday, August 6, 2026. Yesterday's high temperature was 78 degrees, record high is 99 degrees, which was set in 2022, and the low 62 degrees. The record low is 54 degrees, which was set in 1997. A trace of precipitation fell yesterday, which brings the monthly total to 1.84 inches. The total precipitation for the year now stands at 17.29 inches. No snow fell yesterday, which brings the monthly total to 0.0 inches. This is normal for August. The total snowfall since July 1st still stands at 0.0 inches, which is normal. The highest wind gust observed was 14 miles per hour. The normal high temperature for today is 85 degrees, and the normal low is 67. Sunrise today is at 6:27 a.m. and sunset is at 8:35 p.m. Here are the forecast key messages. Isolated strong to severe storms are possible Friday afternoon and evening across far eastern Nebraska and western Iowa with the potential for wind and hail. The threat for severe weather increases slightly on Saturday with the potential for a complex of thunderstorms producing damaging winds across Nebraska and Iowa. Temperatures will trend warmer over the weekend into early next week, with more locations likely hitting 90 degrees on Sunday and Monday. Wildfire smoke continues to drift in from the north, with only a small amount reaching the surface. Dense fog advisory information for the following counties in Nebraska: Burt, Butler, Cass, Colfax, Dodge, Douglas, Johnson, Nemaha, Odo, Pawnee, Platte, Richardson, Sarpy, Saunders, Seward, and Washington, and the following counties in Iowa: Fremont, Harrison, Mills, Montgomery, Page, Pottawatomie, and Shelby. Dense fog advisory remains in effect until 10 a.m. this morning. What? Visibility 1/4 to 1/2 mile in dense fog. Where? Portions of southwest Iowa and east central, northeast, and southeast Nebraska. When? Until 10 a.m. this morning. Impacts: low visibility could make driving conditions hazardous. If driving, slow down, use your headlights, and leave plenty of distance ahead of you. 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The current time is 7:25 a.m. Central Daylight Time. The following is a summary of watches, warnings, and advisories in effect.
A dense fog advisory remains in effect until 10 a.m. for the following counties: in Iowa, Harrison, Mills, and Pottawatomie, and the following counties: in Nebraska, Burt, Cass, Dodge, Douglas, Odo, Sarpy, Saunders, and Washington. Now for the official National Weather Service forecast for the Omaha and Council Bluffs area. Today, hot. Mostly cloudy this morning, then becoming mostly sunny. Patchy dense fog this morning. A slight chance of showers and thunderstorms. Highs in the upper 80s. South winds 5 to 10 miles an hour, becoming southwest this afternoon. Chance of rain 20%. Tonight, mostly clear. Lows in the mid-60s. North winds around 5 miles an hour, becoming northeast around 5 miles an hour after midnight. Saturday, mostly sunny. A slight chance of showers and thunderstorms in the afternoon. Hot with highs in the upper 80s. East winds 10 to 15 miles an hour. Chance of rain 20%. Saturday night, a chance of thunderstorms. Showers likely until midnight, then a chance of showers after midnight. Humid with lows in the lower 70s. Southeast winds 5 to 10 miles an hour. Chance of rain 60%. Sunday, mostly sunny. Hot with highs in the lower 90s. South winds 5 to 10 miles an hour. Sunday night, partly cloudy until midnight, then mostly cloudy with a chance of showers and thunderstorms after midnight. Lows in the mid-70s. Chance of rain 30%. Monday, mostly sunny. Hot with highs in the lower 90s. Monday night, partly cloudy until midnight, then mostly cloudy with a chance of showers and thunderstorms after midnight. Lows in the lower 70s. Chance of rain 30%. Tuesday, partly sunny. Hot with highs in the upper 80s. Tuesday night, partly cloudy. A chance of showers and thunderstorms after midnight. Lows in the upper 60s. Chance of rain 40%. Wednesday, mostly cloudy in the morning, then becoming partly sunny. Hot with highs in the mid 80s. Wednesday night, partly cloudy until midnight, then mostly cloudy with a chance of showers and thunderstorms after midnight. Lows in the mid-60s. Chance of rain 40%. Thursday, mostly cloudy in the morning, then becoming partly sunny. A chance of showers in the morning. Highs around 80. Chance of rain 40%. At 7 a.m. in Omaha, fog was reported, reducing the visibility to 1 mile. The temperature was 70 degrees, the dew point 69, and the relative humidity 97%. The wind was southeast at 9 miles an hour. The pressure was 30.03 inches and rising. Across eastern Nebraska and southwest Iowa, fog was reported, and temperatures were between 68 and 70 degrees. Here are some observations from across the region. Fog was reported, with a temperature of 69 at North Fork, 67 at Sioux City, 65 at Des Moines, and 63 at North Platte. At Grand Island, haze was reported, with a temperature of 70. It was 69 at Concordia, Kansas. It was clear, with a temperature of 65 at Denver, and 60 at Valentine. It was mostly cloudy, with a temperature of 68 at Sioux Falls and 69 at Kansas City. Once again, at 7 a.m. in Omaha, it was 70 degrees with fog. The Omaha, Nebraska climate summary for yesterday, August 6, 2026. Yesterday's high temperature was 82 degrees. This high was 5 degrees below the normal high of 87. The record high is 102 degrees, which was set in 1918. Yesterday's low temperature was 64 degrees. This low was 4 degrees below the normal low of 68. The record low is 48 degrees, which was set in 1974. A trace of precipitation fell yesterday, which brings the monthly total to 3.09 inches. This is 2.30 inches above the normal amount of 0.79 inches for August.
The total precipitation for the year now stands at 17.04 inches, which is 3.06 inches below normal. No snow fell yesterday, which brings the monthly total to 0.0 inches. This is normal for August. The total snowfall since July 1st still stands at 0.0 inches, which is normal. There were no heating degree days yesterday, which is normal. This leaves the monthly total at zero, which is normal. The yearly total since July 1st is zero, which is normal. There were 8 cooling degree days yesterday, which is 4 below normal. This brings the monthly total to 49, which is minus 27 below normal. The yearly total since January 1st is 971, which is 106 above normal. Yesterday, the maximum wind observed was 12 miles an hour from the south. The highest wind gust observed was 17 miles per hour from the south. The normal high temperature for today is 87 degrees, and the normal low is 68. The record high for today is 103, which occurred in 2012, and the record low is 50, which occurred in 1989. Sunrise today is at 6:25 a.m. and sunset is at 8:33 p.m. The Valley National Weather Service climate summary for yesterday, August 6, 2026. Yesterday's high temperature was 78 degrees, record high is 99 degrees, which was set in 2022. And the low 62 degrees. The record low is 54 degrees, which was set in 1997. A trace of precipitation fell yesterday, which brings the monthly total to 1.84 inches. The total precipitation for the year now stands at 17.29 inches. No snow fell yesterday, which brings the monthly total to 0.0 inches. This is normal for August. The total snowfall since July 1st still stands at 0.0 inches, which is normal. The highest wind gust observed was 14 miles per hour. The normal high temperature for today is 85 degrees, and the normal low is 67. Sunrise today is at 6:27 a.m. and sunset is at 8:35 p.m. Here are the forecast key messages. Isolated strong to severe storms are possible Friday afternoon and evening across far eastern Nebraska and western Iowa with the potential for wind and hail. The threat for severe weather increases slightly on Saturday with the potential for a complex of thunderstorms producing damaging winds across Nebraska and Iowa. Temperatures will trend warmer over the weekend into early next week with more locations likely hitting 90 degrees on Sunday and Monday. Wildfire smoke continues to drift in from the north, with only a small amount reaching the surface. Dense fog advisory information for the following counties in Nebraska: Burt, Butler, Cass, Colfax, Dodge, Douglas, Johnson, Nemaha, Odo, Pawnee, Platte, Richardson, Sarpy, Saunders, Seward, and Washington, and the following counties in Iowa: Fremont, Harrison, Mills, Montgomery, Page, Pottawatomie, and Shelby. Dense fog advisory remains in effect until 10 a.m. this morning. What? Visibility 1/4 to 1/2 mile in dense fog. Where? Portions of southwest Iowa and east central, northeast, and southeast Nebraska. When? Until 10 a.m. this morning. Impacts. Low visibility could make driving conditions hazardous. If driving, slow down, use your headlights, and leave plenty of distance ahead of you. This is NOAA All Hazards Radio Station KIH-61 in Omaha, Nebraska. The current time is 7:35 a.m. Central Daylight Time. The following is a summary of watches, warnings, and advisories in effect. A dense fog advisory remains in effect until 10 a.m. for the following counties in Iowa: Harrison, Mills, and Pottawatomie, and the following counties in Nebraska: Burt, Cass, Dodge, Douglas, Odo, Sarpy, Saunders, and Washington. Now for the official National Weather Service forecast for the Omaha and Council Bluffs area. Today, hot. Mostly cloudy this morning, then becoming mostly sunny. Patchy dense fog this morning.
a slight chance of showers and thunderstorms. Highs in the upper 80s. South winds 5 to 10 miles an hour, becoming southwest this afternoon. Chance of rain 20%. Tonight, mostly clear. Lows in the mid-60s. North winds around 5 miles an hour, becoming northeast around 5 miles an hour.

chance of rain 60%. Sunday, mostly sunny. Hot with highs in the lower 90s. South winds 5 to 10 miles an hour. Sunday night, partly cloudy until midnight, then mostly cloudy with a chance of showers and thunderstorms after midnight. Lows in the mid-70s. Chance of rain 30%. Monday, mostly sunny. Hot with highs in the lower 90s. Monday night, partly cloudy until midnight, then mostly cloudy with a chance of showers and thunderstorms after midnight. Lows in the lower 70s. Chance of rain 30%. Tuesday, partly sunny. Hot with highs in the upper 80s. Tuesday night, partly cloudy. A chance of showers and thunderstorms after midnight. Lows in the upper 60s. Chance of rain 40%. Wednesday, mostly cloudy in the morning, then becoming partly sunny. Hot with highs in the mid-80s. Wednesday night, partly cloudy until midnight, then mostly cloudy with a chance of showers and thunderstorms after midnight. Lows in the mid-60s. Chance of rain 40%. Thursday, mostly cloudy in the morning, then becoming partly sunny. A chance of showers in the morning. Highs around 80. Chance of rain 40%. At 7 a.m. in Omaha, fog was reported, reducing the visibility to 1 mile. The temperature was 70 degrees, the dew point 69, and the relative humidity 97%. The wind was southeast at 9 miles an hour. The pressure was 30.03 inches and rising. Across eastern Nebraska and southwest Iowa, fog was reported, and temperatures were between 68 and 70 degrees. Here are some observations from across the region. Fog was reported, with a temperature of 69 at Norfolk, 67 at Sioux City, 65 at Des Moines, and 63 at North Platte. At Grand Island, haze was reported, with a temperature of 70. It was 69 at Concordia, Kansas. It was clear, with a temperature of 65 at Denver, and 60 at Valentine. It was mostly cloudy, with a temperature of 68 at Sioux Falls, and 69 at Kansas City. Once again, at 7 a.m. in Omaha, it was 70 degrees with fog. Here are the forecast key messages. Isolated strong to severe storms are possible Friday afternoon and evening across far eastern Nebraska and western Iowa with the potential for wind and hail. The threat for severe weather increases slightly on Saturday with the potential for a complex of thunderstorms producing damaging winds across Nebraska and Iowa. Temperatures will trend warmer over the weekend into early next week with more locations likely hitting 90 degrees on Sunday and Monday. Wildfire smoke continues to drift in from the north, with only a small amount reaching the surface. The Omaha, Nebraska climate summary for yesterday, August 6, 2026. Yesterday's high temperature was 82 degrees. This high was 5 degrees below the normal high of 87. The record high is 102 degrees, which was set in 1918. Yesterday's low temperature was 64 degrees. This low was 4 degrees below the normal low of 68. The record low is 48 degrees, which was set in 1974. A trace of precipitation fell yesterday, which brings the monthly total to 3.09 inches. This is 2.30 inches above the normal amount of 0.79 inches for August. The total precipitation for the year now stands at 17.04 inches, which is 3.06 inches below normal. No snow fell yesterday, which brings the monthly total to 0.0 inches. This is normal for August. The total snowfall since July 1st still stands at 0.0 inches, which is normal. There were no heating degree days yesterday, which is normal. This leaves the monthly total at zero, which is normal. The yearly total since July 1st is zero, which is normal. There were 8 cooling degree days yesterday, which is 4 below normal. This brings the monthly total to 49, which is minus 27 below normal. The yearly total since January 1st is 971, which is 100.

above normal. Yesterday, the maximum wind observed was 12 miles an hour from the south. The highest wind gust observed was 17 miles per hour from the south. The normal high temperature for today is 87 degrees, and the normal low is 68. The record high for today is 103, which occurred in 2012, and the record low is 50, which occurred in 1989. Sunrise today is at 6:25 a.m. and sunset is at 8:33 p.m. The Valley National Weather Service climate summary for yesterday, August 6, 2026. Yesterday's high temperature was 78 degrees, record high is 99 degrees, which was set in 2022. And the low 62 degrees. The record low is 54 degrees, which was set in 1997. A trace of precipitation fell yesterday, which brings the monthly total to 1.84 inches. The total precipitation for the year now stands at 17.29 inches. No snow fell yesterday, which brings the monthly total to 0.0 inches. This is normal for August. The total snowfall since July 1st still stands at 0.0 inches, which is normal. The highest wind gust observed was 14 miles per hour. The normal high temperature for today is 85 degrees, and the normal low is 67. Sunrise today is at 6:27 a.m. and sunset is at 8:35 p.m. Dense fog advisory information for the following counties in Nebraska: Burt, Butler, Cass, Colfax, Dodge, Douglas, Johnson, Nemaha, Odo, Pawnee, Platt, Richardson, Sarpy, Saunders, Seward, and Washington, and the following counties in Iowa: Fremont, Harrison, Mills, Montgomery, Page, Pottawatomie, and Shelby. Dense fog advisory remains in effect until 10 a.m. this morning. What? Visibility 1/4 to 1/2 mile in dense fog. Where? Portions of southwest Iowa and east central, northeast, and southeast Nebraska. When? Until 10 a.m. this morning. Impacts: low visibility could make driving conditions hazardous. If driving, slow down, use your headlights, and leave plenty of distance ahead of you. This is NOAA All Hazards Radio Station KIH-61 in Omaha, Nebraska. The current time is 7:44 a.m. Central Daylight Time. The following is a summary of watches, warnings, and advisories in effect. A dense fog advisory remains in effect until 10 a.m. for the following counties in Iowa: Harrison, Mills, and Pottawatomie, and the following counties in Nebraska: Burt, Cass, Dodge, Douglas, Odo, Sarpy, Saunders, and Washington. Now for the official National Weather Service forecast for the Omaha and Council Bluffs area. Today, hot. Mostly cloudy this morning, then becoming mostly sunny. Patchy dense fog this morning. A slight chance of showers and thunderstorms. Highs in the upper 80s. South winds 5 to 10 miles an hour, becoming southwest this afternoon. Chance of rain 20%. Tonight, mostly clear. Lows in the mid-60s. North winds around 5 miles an hour, becoming northeast around 5 miles an hour after midnight. Saturday, mostly sunny. A slight chance of showers and thunderstorms in the afternoon. Hot with highs in the upper 80s. East winds 10 to 15 miles an hour. Chance of rain 20%. Saturday night, a chance of thunderstorms. Showers likely until midnight, then a chance of showers after midnight. Humid with lows in the lower 70s. Southeast winds 5 to 10 miles an hour. Chance of rain 60%. Sunday, mostly sunny. Hot with highs in the lower 90s. South winds 5 to 10 miles an hour. Sunday night, partly cloudy until midnight, then mostly cloudy with a chance of showers and thunderstorms after midnight. Lows in the mid-70s. Chance of rain 30%. Monday, mostly sunny. Hot with highs in the lower 90s.
Monday night, partly cloudy until midnight, then mostly cloudy with a chance of showers and thunderstorms after midnight. Lows in the lower 70s. Chance of rain 30%. Tuesday, partly sunny. Hot with highs in the upper 80s. Tuesday night, partly cloudy. A chance of showers and thunderstorms after midnight. Lows in the upper 60s. Chance of rain 40%. Wednesday, mostly cloudy in the morning, then becoming partly sunny. Hot with highs in the mid 80s. Wednesday night, partly cloudy until midnight, then mostly cloudy with a chance of showers and thunderstorms after midnight. Lows in the mid 60s. Chance of rain 40%. Thursday, mostly cloudy in the morning, then becoming partly sunny. A chance of showers in the morning. Highs around 80. Chance of rain 40%. At 7 a.m. in Omaha, fog was reported, reducing the visibility to 1 mile. The temperature was 70 degrees, the dew point 69, and the relative humidity 97%. The wind was southeast at 9 miles an hour. The pressure was 30.03 inches and rising. Across eastern Nebraska and southwest Iowa, fog was reported, and temperatures were between 68 and 70 degrees. Here are some observations from across the region. Fog was reported, with a temperature of 69 at Norfolk, 67 at Sioux City, 65 at Des Moines, and 63 at North Platte. At Grand Island, haze was reported, with a temperature of 70. It was 69 at Concordia, Kansas. It was clear, with a temperature of 65 at Denver, and 60 at Valentine. It was mostly cloudy, with a temperature of 68 at Sioux Falls, and 69 at Kansas City. Once again, at 7 a.m. in Omaha, it was 70 degrees with fog. Here are the forecast key messages. Isolated strong to severe storms are possible Friday afternoon and evening across far eastern Nebraska and western Iowa with the potential for wind and hail. The threat for severe weather increases slightly on Saturday with the potential for a complex of thunderstorms producing damaging winds across Nebraska and Iowa. Temperatures will trend warmer over the weekend into early next week with more locations likely hitting 90 degrees on Sunday and Monday. Wildfire smoke continues to drift in from the north, with only a small amount reaching the surface. Dense fog advisory information for the following counties in Nebraska: Burt, Butler, Cass, Colfax, Dodge, Douglas, Johnson, Nemaha, Odo, Pawnee, Platte, Richardson, Sarpy, Saunders, Seward, and Washington, and the following counties in Iowa: Fremont, Harrison, Mills, Montgomery, Page, Pottawatomie, and Shelby. Dense fog advisory remains in effect until 10 a.m. this morning. What? Visibility 1/4 to 1/2 mile in dense fog. Where? Portions of southwest Iowa and east central, northeast, and southeast Nebraska. When? Until 10 a.m. this morning. Impacts. Low visibility could make driving conditions hazardous. If driving, slow down, use your headlights, and leave plenty of distance ahead of you. The Omaha, Nebraska climate summary for yesterday, August 6, 2026. Yesterday's high temperature was 82 degrees. This high was 5 degrees below the normal high of 87. The record high is 102 degrees, which was set in 1918. Yesterday's low temperature was 64 degrees. This low was 4 degrees below the normal low of 68. The record low is 48 degrees, which was set in 1974. A trace of precipitation fell yesterday, which brings the monthly total to 3.09 inches. This is 2.30 inches above the normal amount of 0.79 inches for August. The total precipitation for the year now stands at 17.04 inches. Which is 3.06 inches below normal. No snow fell yesterday, which brings the monthly total to 0.0 inches. This is normal for August. The total snowfall since July 1st still stands at 0.0 inches, which is normal.
There were no heating degree days yesterday, which is normal. This leaves the monthly total at zero, which is normal. The yearly total since July 1st is zero, which is normal. There were 8 cooling degree days yesterday, which is 4 below normal. This brings the monthly total to 49, which is minus 27 below normal. The yearly total since January 1st is 971, which is 106 above normal. Yesterday, the maximum wind observed was 12 miles an hour from the south. The highest wind gust observed was 17 miles per hour from the south. The normal high temperature for today is 87 degrees, and the normal low is 68. The record high for today is 103, which occurred in 2012, and the record low is 50, which occurred in 1989. Sunrise today is at 6:25 a.m., and sunset is at 8:33 p.m. The Valley National Weather Service climate summary for yesterday, August 6, 2026. Yesterday's high temperature was 78 degrees, record high is 99 degrees, which was set in 2022. And the low 62 degrees. The record low is 54 degrees, which was set in 1997. A trace of precipitation fell yesterday, which brings the monthly total to 1.84 inches. The total precipitation for the year now stands at 17.29 inches. No snow fell yesterday, which brings the monthly total to 0.0 inches. This is normal for August. The total snowfall since July 1st still stands at 0.0 inches, which is normal. The highest wind gust observed was 14 miles per hour. The normal high temperature for today is 85 degrees, and the normal low is 67. Sunrise today is at 6:27 a.m., and sunset is at 8:35 p.m. This is NOAA All Hazards Radio Station KIH-61 in Omaha, Nebraska. The current time is 7:53 a.m. Central Daylight Time. The following is a summary of watches, warnings, and advisories in effect. A dense fog advisory remains in effect until 10 a.m. for the following counties in Iowa, Harrison, Mills, and Pottawatomie, and the following counties in Nebraska, Burt, Cass, Dodge, Douglas, Odo, Sarpy, Saunders, and Washington. Now for the official National Weather Service forecast for the Omaha and Council Bluffs area. Today, hot. Mostly cloudy this morning, then becoming mostly sunny. Patchy dense fog this morning. A slight chance of showers and thunderstorms. Highs in the upper 80s. South winds 5 to 10 miles an hour, becoming southwest this afternoon. Chance of rain 20%. Tonight, mostly clear. Lows in the mid-60s. North winds around 5 miles an hour, becoming northeast around 5 miles an hour after midnight. Saturday, mostly sunny. A slight chance of showers and thunderstorms in the afternoon. Hot with highs in the upper 80s. East winds 10 to 15 miles an hour. Chance of rain 20%. Saturday night, a chance of thunderstorms. Showers likely until midnight, then a chance of showers after midnight. Humid with lows in the lower 70s. Southeast winds 5 to 10 miles an hour. Chance of rain 60%. Sunday, mostly sunny. Hot with highs in the lower 90s. South winds 5 to 10 miles an hour. Sunday night, partly cloudy until midnight, then mostly cloudy with a chance of showers and thunderstorms after midnight. Lows in the mid-70s. Chance of rain 30%. Monday, mostly sunny. Hot with highs in the lower 90s. Monday night, partly cloudy until midnight, then mostly cloudy with a chance of showers and thunderstorms after midnight. Lows in the lower 70s. Chance of rain 30%. Tuesday, partly sunny. Hot with highs in the upper 80s. Tuesday night, partly cloudy. A chance of showers and thunderstorms after midnight. Lows in the upper 60s. Chance of rain 40%. Wednesday, mostly cloudy in the morning, then becoming partly sunny.
hot with highs in the mid-80s. Wednesday night, partly cloudy until midnight, then mostly cloudy with a chance of showers and thunderstorms after midnight. Lows in the mid-60s. Chance of rain 40%. Thursday, mostly cloudy in the morning, then becoming partly sunny. A chance of showers in the morning. Highs around 80. Chance of rain 40%. At 7 a.m. in Omaha, fog was reported, reducing the visibility to 1 mile. The temperature was 70 degrees, the dew point 69, and the relative humidity 97%. The wind was southeast at 9 miles an hour. The pressure was 30.03 inches and rising. Across eastern Nebraska and southwest Iowa, fog was reported, and temperatures were between 68 and 70 degrees. Here are some observations from across the region. Fog was reported, with a temperature of 69 at North Fork, 67 at Sioux City, 65 at Des Moines, and 63 at North Platte. At Grand Island, haze was reported, with a temperature of 70. It was 69 at Concordia, Kansas. It was clear, with a temperature of 65 at Denver, and 60 at Valentine. It was mostly cloudy, with a temperature of 68 at Sioux Falls, and 69 at Kansas City. Once again, at 7 a.m. in Omaha, it was 70 degrees with fog. Here are the forecast key messages. Isolated strong to severe storms are possible Friday afternoon and evening across far eastern Nebraska and western Iowa with the potential for wind and hail. The threat for severe weather increases slightly on Saturday with the potential for a complex of thunderstorms producing damaging winds across Nebraska and Iowa. Temperatures will trend warmer over the weekend into early next week with more locations likely hitting 90 degrees on Sunday and Monday. Wildfire smoke continues to drift in from the north, with only a small amount reaching the surface. Dense fog advisory information for the following counties in Nebraska: Burt, Butler, Cass, Colfax, Dodge, Douglas, Johnson, Nemaha, Odo, Pawnee, Platte, Richardson, Sarpy, Saunders, Seward, and Washington, and the following counties in Iowa: Fremont, Harrison, Mills, Montgomery, Page, Pottawatomie, and Shelby. Dense fog advisory remains in effect until 10 a.m. this morning. What? Visibility 1/4 to 1/2 mile in dense fog. Where? Portions of southwest Iowa and east central, northeast, and southeast Nebraska. When? Until 10 a.m. this morning. Impacts. Low visibility could make driving conditions hazardous. If driving, slow down, use your headlights, and leave plenty of distance ahead of you. This is NOAA All Hazards Radio Station KIH 61 in Omaha, Nebraska. The Omaha, Nebraska climate summary for yesterday, August 6, 2026. Yesterday's high temperature was 82 degrees. This high was 5 degrees below the normal high of 87. The record high is 102 degrees, which was set in 1918. Yesterday's low temperature was 64 degrees. This low was 4 degrees below the normal low of 68. The record low is 48 degrees, which was set in 1974. A trace of precipitation fell yesterday, which brings the monthly total to 3.09 inches. This is 2.30 inches above the normal amount of 0.79 inches for August. The total precipitation for the year now stands at 17.04 inches, which is 3.06 inches below normal. No snow fell yesterday, which brings the monthly total to 0.0 inches. This is normal for August. The total snowfall since July 1st still stands at 0.0 inches, which is normal. There were no heating degree days yesterday, which is normal. This leaves the monthly total at zero, which is normal. The yearly total since July 1st is zero, which is normal. There were 8 cooling degree days yesterday, which is 4 below normal. This brings the monthly total to 49, which is minus 27 below normal. The yearly total since January 1st is 971, which is 106 above normal.
Yesterday, the maximum wind observed was 12 miles an hour from the south. The highest wind gust observed was 17 miles per hour from the south. The normal high temperature for today is 87 degrees, and the normal low is 68. The record high for today is 103, which occurred in 2012, and the record low is 50, which occurred in 1989. Sunrise today is at 6:25 a.m. and sunset is at 8:33 p.m. The Valley National Weather Service climate summary for yesterday, August 6, 2026. Yesterday's high temperature was 78 degrees, record high is 99 degrees, which was set in 2022. And the low 62 degrees. The record low is 54 degrees, which was set in 1997. A trace of precipitation fell yesterday, which brings the monthly total to 1.84 inches. The total precipitation for the year now stands at 17.29 inches. No snow fell yesterday, which brings the monthly total to 0.0 inches. This is normal for August. The total snowfall since July 1st still stands at 0.0 inches, which is normal. The highest wind gust observed was 14 miles per hour. The normal high temperature for today is 85 degrees, and the normal low is 67. Sunrise today is at 6:27 a.m. and sunset is at 8:35 p.m. This is NOAA All Hazards Radio Station KIH-61 serving the following counties in Nebraska and Iowa. Douglas, Sarpy, Washington, Cass, Odo, Burt, Dodge, Saunders, Harrison, Pottawatomie, and Mills. The current time is 8:03 a.m. Central Daylight Time. The following is a summary of watches, warnings, and advisories in effect. A dense fog advisory remains in effect until 10 a.m. for the following counties in Iowa, Harrison, Mills, and Pottawatomie, and the following counties in Nebraska, Burt, Cass, Dodge, Douglas, Odo, Sarpy, Saunders, and Washington. Now for the official National Weather Service forecast for the Omaha and Council Bluffs area. Today, hot. Mostly cloudy this morning, then becoming mostly sunny. Patchy dense fog this morning. A slight chance of showers and thunderstorms. Highs in the upper 80s. South winds 5 to 10 miles an hour, becoming southwest this afternoon. Chance of rain 20%. Tonight, mostly clear. Lows in the mid-60s. North winds around 5 miles an hour, becoming northeast around 5 miles an hour after midnight. Saturday, mostly sunny. A slight chance of showers and thunderstorms in the afternoon. Hot with highs in the upper 80s. East winds 10 to 15 miles an hour. Chance of rain 20%. Saturday night, a chance of thunderstorms. Showers likely until midnight, then a chance of showers after midnight. Humid with lows in the lower 70s. Southeast winds 5 to 10 miles an hour. Chance of rain 60%. Sunday, mostly sunny. Hot with highs in the lower 90s. South winds 5 to 10 miles an hour. Sunday night, partly cloudy until midnight, then mostly cloudy with a chance of showers and thunderstorms after midnight. Lows in the mid-70s. Chance of rain 30%. Monday, mostly sunny. Hot with highs in the lower 90s. Monday night, partly cloudy until midnight, then mostly cloudy with a chance of showers and thunderstorms after midnight. Lows in the lower 70s. Chance of rain 30%. Tuesday, partly sunny. Hot with highs in the upper 80s. Tuesday night, partly cloudy. A chance of showers and thunderstorms after midnight. Lows in the upper 60s. Chance of rain 40%. Wednesday, mostly cloudy in the morning, then becoming partly sunny. Hot with highs in the mid-80s. Wednesday night, partly cloudy until midnight, then mostly cloudy with a chance of showers and thunderstorms after midnight. Lows in the mid-60s. Chance of rain 40%.
Thursday, mostly cloudy in the morning, then becoming partly sunny. A chance of showers in the morning. Highs around 80. Chance of rain 40%. At 8 a.m. in Omaha, fog was reported, reducing the visibility to 1 mile. The temperature was 70 degrees, the dew point 69, and the relative humidity 97%. The wind was southeast at 12 miles an hour. The pressure was 30.02 inches and falling. Across eastern Nebraska and southwest Iowa, fog was reported, and temperatures were between 69 and 72 degrees. Here are some observations from across the region. Fog was reported, with a temperature of 70 at North Fork, 69 at Sioux City, 67 at Des Moines, and 65 at North Platte. It was 73 at Concordia, Kansas. It was sunny, with a temperature of 71 at Grand Island, 65 at Denver, and 62 at Valentine. It was cloudy, with a temperature of 70 at Sioux Falls, and 71 at Kansas City. Once again, at 8 a.m. in Omaha, it was 70 degrees with fog. Here are the forecast key messages. Isolated strong to severe storms are possible Friday afternoon and evening across far eastern Nebraska and western Iowa with the potential for wind and hail. The threat for severe weather increases slightly on Saturday with the potential for a complex of thunderstorms producing damaging winds across Nebraska and Iowa. Temperatures will trend warmer over the weekend into early next week with more locations likely hitting 90 degrees on Sunday and Monday. Wildfire smoke continues to drift in from the north, with only a small amount reaching the surface. Dense fog advisory information for the following counties in Nebraska: Burt, Butler, Cass, Colfax, Dodge, Douglas, Johnson, Nemaha, Odo, Pawnee, Platte, Richardson, Sarpy, Saunders, Seward, and Washington, and the following counties in Iowa: Fremont, Harrison, Mills, Montgomery, Page, Pottawatomie, and Shelby. Dense fog advisory remains in effect until 10 a.m. this morning. What? Visibility 1/4 to 1/2 mile in dense fog. Where? Portions of southwest Iowa and east central, northeast, and southeast Nebraska. When? Until 10 a.m. this morning. Impacts. Low visibility could make driving conditions hazardous. If driving, slow down, use your headlights, and leave plenty of distance ahead of you. This is NOAA All Hazards Radio Station KIH-61 in Omaha, Nebraska. The current time is 8:09 a.m. Central Daylight Time. The following is a summary of watches, warnings, and advisories in effect. A dense fog advisory remains in effect until 10 a.m. for the following counties in Iowa: Harrison, Mills, and Pottawatomie, and the following counties in Nebraska: Burt, Cass, Dodge, Douglas, Odo, Sarpy, Saunders, and Washington. The Omaha, Nebraska climate summary for yesterday, August 6, 2026. Yesterday's high temperature was 82 degrees. This high was 5 degrees below the normal high of 87. The record high is 102 degrees, which was set in 1918. Yesterday's low temperature was 64 degrees. This low was 4 degrees below the normal low of 68. The record low is 48 degrees, which was set in 1974. A trace of precipitation fell yesterday, which brings the monthly total to 3.09 inches. This is 2.30 inches above the normal amount of 0.79 inches for August. The total precipitation for the year now stands at 17.04 inches, which is 3.06 inches below normal. No snow fell yesterday, which brings the monthly total to 0.0 inches. This is normal for August. The total snowfall since July 1st still stands at 0.0 inches, which is normal. There were no heating degree days yesterday, which is normal. This leaves the monthly total at zero, which is normal. The yearly total since July 1st is zero, which is normal. There were 8 cooling degree days yesterday, which is 4 below normal. This
This brings the monthly total to 49, which is minus 27 below normal. The yearly total since January 1st is 971, which is 106 above normal. Yesterday, the maximum wind observed was 12 miles an hour from the south. The highest wind gust observed was 17 miles per hour from the south. The normal high temperature for today is 87 degrees, and the normal low is 68. The record high for today is 103, which occurred in 2012, and the record low is 50, which occurred in 1989. Sunrise today is at 6:25 a.m. and sunset is at 8:33 p.m. The Valley National Weather Service climate summary for yesterday, August 6, 2026. Yesterday's high temperature was 78 degrees, record high is 99 degrees, which was set in 2022. And the low 62 degrees. The record low is 54 degrees, which was set in 1997. A trace of precipitation fell yesterday, which brings the monthly total to 1.84 inches. The total precipitation for the year now stands at 17.29 inches. No snow fell yesterday, which brings the monthly total to 0.0 inches. This is normal for August. The total snowfall since July 1st still stands at 0.0 inches, which is normal. The highest wind gust observed was 14 miles per hour. The normal high temperature for today is 85 degrees, and the normal low is 67. Sunrise today is at 6:27 a.m. and sunset is at 8:35 p.m. Here are the forecast key messages. Isolated strong to severe storms are possible Friday afternoon and evening across far eastern Nebraska and western Iowa with the potential for wind and hail. The threat for severe weather increases slightly on Saturday with the potential for a complex of thunderstorms producing damaging winds across Nebraska and Iowa. Temperatures will trend warmer over the weekend into early next week with more locations likely hitting 90 degrees on Sunday and Monday. Wildfire smoke continues to drift in from the north, with only a small amount reaching the surface. Dense fog advisory information for the following counties in Nebraska: Burt, Butler, Cass, Colfax, Dodge, Douglas, Johnson, Nemaha, Odo, Pawnee, Platte, Richardson, Sarpy, Saunders, Seward, and Washington, and the following counties in Iowa: Fremont, Harrison, Mills, Montgomery, Page, Pottawatomie, and Shelby. Dense fog advisory remains in effect until 10 a.m. this morning. What? Visibility 1/4 to 1/2 mile in dense fog. Where? Portions of southwest Iowa and east central, northeast, and southeast Nebraska. When? Until 10 a.m. this morning. Impacts. Low visibility could make driving conditions hazardous. If driving, slow down, use your headlights, and leave plenty of distance ahead of you. This is NOAA All Hazards Radio Station KIH 61 in Omaha, Nebraska. The current time is 8:15 a.m. Central Daylight Time. The following is a summary of watches, warnings, and advisories in effect. A dense fog advisory remains in effect until 10 a.m. for the following counties in Iowa: Harrison, Mills, and Pottawatomie, and the following counties in Nebraska: Burt, Cass, Dodge, Douglas, Odo, Sarpy, Saunders, and Washington. Now for the official National Weather Service forecast for the Omaha and Council Bluffs area. Today, hot. Mostly cloudy this morning, then becoming mostly sunny. Patchy dense fog this morning. A slight chance of showers and thunderstorms. Highs in the upper 80s. South winds 5 to 10 miles an hour, becoming southwest this afternoon. Chance of rain 20%. Tonight, mostly clear. Lows in the mid-60s. North winds around 5 miles an hour, becoming northeast around 5 miles an hour after midnight. Saturday, mostly sunny. A slight chance of showers and thunderstorms in the afternoon. Hot with highs in the upper 80s. East winds 10 to 15 miles an hour. Chance of rain 20%. Saturday night, a chance of thunderstorms,
showers likely until midnight, then a chance of showers after midnight. Humid with lows in the lower 70s. Southeast winds 5 to 10 miles an hour. Chance of rain 60%. Sunday, mostly sunny. Hot with highs in the lower 90s. South winds 5 to 10 miles an hour. Sunday night, partly cloudy until midnight, then mostly cloudy with a chance of showers and thunderstorms after midnight. Lows in the mid-70s. Chance of rain 30%. Monday, mostly sunny. Hot with highs in the lower 90s. Monday night, partly cloudy until midnight, then mostly cloudy with a chance of showers and thunderstorms after midnight. Lows in the lower 70s. Chance of rain 30%. Tuesday, partly sunny. Hot with highs in the upper 80s. Tuesday night, partly cloudy. A chance of showers and thunderstorms after midnight. Lows in the upper 60s. Chance of rain 40%. Wednesday, mostly cloudy in the morning, then becoming partly sunny. Hot with highs in the mid-80s. Wednesday night, partly cloudy until midnight, then mostly cloudy with a chance of showers and thunderstorms after midnight. Lows in the mid-60s. Chance of rain 40%. Thursday, mostly cloudy in the morning, then becoming partly sunny. A chance of showers in the morning. Highs around 80. Chance of rain 40%. At 8 a.m. in Omaha, fog was reported, reducing the visibility to 1 mile. The temperature was 70 degrees, the dew point 69, and the relative humidity 97%. The wind was southeast at 12 miles an hour. The pressure was 30.02 inches and falling. Across eastern Nebraska and southwest Iowa, fog was reported, and temperatures were between 69 and 71 degrees. Here are some observations from across the region. Fog was reported, with a temperature of 70 at North Fork, 69 at Sioux City, and 65 at North Platte. It was 73 at Concordia, Kansas. It was sunny, with a temperature of 71 at Grand Island, 65 at Denver, and 62 at Valentine. At Des Moines, it was mostly sunny, with a temperature of 67. It was cloudy, with a temperature of 70 at Sioux Falls, and 71 at Kansas City. Once again, at 8 a.m. in Omaha, it was 70 degrees with fog. Here are the forecast key messages. Isolated strong to severe storms are possible Friday afternoon and evening across far eastern Nebraska and western Iowa with the potential for wind and hail. The threat for severe weather increases slightly on Saturday with the potential for a complex of thunderstorms producing damaging winds across Nebraska and Iowa. Temperatures will trend warmer over the weekend into early next week with more locations likely hitting 90 degrees on Sunday and Monday. Wildfire smoke continues to drift in from the north, with only a small amount reaching the surface. The Omaha, Nebraska climate summary for yesterday, August 6, 2026. Yesterday's high temperature was 82 degrees. This high was 5 degrees below the normal high of 87. The record high is 102 degrees, which was set in 1918. Yesterday's low temperature was 64 degrees. This low was 4 degrees below the normal low of 68. The record low is 48 degrees, which was set in 1974. A trace of precipitation fell yesterday, which brings the monthly total to 3.09 inches. This is 2.30 inches above the normal amount of 0.79 inches for August. The total precipitation for the year now stands at 17.04 inches, which is 3.06 inches below normal. No snow fell yesterday, which brings the monthly total to 0.0 inches. This is normal for August. The total snowfall since July 1st still stands at 0.0 inches, which is normal. There were no heating degree days yesterday, which is normal. This leaves the monthly total at zero, which is normal. The yearly total since July 1st is zero, which is normal. There were 8 cooling degree days yesterday, which is 4 below normal. This
This brings the monthly total to 49, which is minus 27 below normal. The yearly total since January 1st is 971, which is 106 above normal. Yesterday, the maximum wind observed was 12 miles an hour from the south. The highest wind gust observed was 17 miles per hour from the south. The normal high temperature for today is 87 degrees, and the normal low is 68. The record high for today is 103, which occurred in 2012, and the record low is 50, which occurred in 1989. Sunrise today is at 6:25 a.m. and sunset is at 8:33 p.m. The Valley National Weather Service climate summary for yesterday, August 6, 2026. Yesterday's high temperature was 78 degrees, record high is 99 degrees, which was set in 2022. And the low 62 degrees. The record low is 54 degrees, which was set in 1997. A trace of precipitation fell yesterday, which brings the monthly total to 1.84 inches. The total precipitation for the year now stands at 17.29 inches. No snow fell yesterday, which brings the monthly total to 0.0 inches. This is normal for August. The total snowfall since July 1st still stands at 0.0 inches, which is normal. The highest wind gust observed was 14 miles per hour. The normal high temperature for today is 85 degrees, and the normal low is 67. Sunrise today is at 6:27 a.m. and sunset is at 8:35 p.m. Dense fog advisory information for the following counties in Nebraska: Burt, Butler, Cass, Colfax, Dodge, Douglas, Johnson, Nemaha, Odo, Pawnee, Platt, Richardson, Sarpy, Saunders, Seward, and Washington, and the following counties in Iowa: Fremont, Harrison, Mills, Montgomery, Page, Pottawatomie, and Shelby. Dense fog advisory remains in effect until 10 a.m. this morning. What? Visibility 1/4 to 1/2 mile in dense fog. Where? Portions of southwest Iowa and east central, northeast, and southeast Nebraska. When? Until 10 a.m. this morning. Impacts. Low visibility could make driving conditions hazardous. If driving, slow down, use your headlights, and leave plenty of distance ahead of you. This is NOAA All Hazards Radio Station KIH-61 in Omaha, Nebraska. The current time is 8:24 a.m. Central Daylight Time. The following is a summary of watches, warnings, and advisories in effect. A dense fog advisory remains in effect until 10 a.m. for the following counties in Iowa: Harrison, Mills, and Pottawatomie, and the following counties in Nebraska: Burt, Cass, Dodge, Douglas, Odo, Sarpy, Saunders, and Washington. Now for the official National Weather Service forecast for the Omaha and Council Bluffs area. Today, hot. Mostly cloudy this morning, then becoming mostly sunny. Patchy dense fog this morning. A slight chance of showers and thunderstorms. Highs in the upper 80s. South winds 5 to 10 miles an hour, becoming southwest this afternoon. Chance of rain 20%. Tonight, mostly clear. Lows in the mid-60s. North winds around 5 miles an hour, becoming northeast around 5 miles an hour after midnight. Saturday, mostly sunny. A slight chance of showers and thunderstorms in the afternoon. Hot with highs in the upper 80s. East winds 10 to 15 miles an hour. Chance of rain 20%. Saturday night, a chance of thunderstorms. Showers likely until midnight, then a chance of showers after midnight. Humid with lows in the lower 70s. Southeast winds 5 to 10 miles an hour. Chance of rain 60%. Sunday, mostly sunny. Hot with highs in the lower 90s. South winds 5 to 10 miles an hour. Sunday night, partly cloudy until midnight, then mostly cloudy with a chance of showers and thunderstorms after midnight. Lows in the mid-70s. Chance of rain 30%. Monday,
mostly sunny. Hot with highs in the lower 90s. Monday night, partly cloudy until midnight, then mostly cloudy with a chance of showers and thunderstorms after midnight. Lows in the lower 70s. Chance of rain 30%. Tuesday, partly sunny. Hot with highs in the upper 80s. Tuesday night, partly cloudy. A chance of showers and thunderstorms after midnight. Lows in the upper 60s. Chance of rain 40%. Wednesday, mostly cloudy in the morning, then becoming partly sunny. Hot with highs in the mid-80s. Wednesday night, partly cloudy until midnight, then mostly cloudy with a chance of showers and thunderstorms after midnight. Lows in the mid-60s. Chance of rain 40%. Thursday, mostly cloudy in the morning, then becoming partly sunny. A chance of showers in the morning. Highs around 80. Chance of rain 40%. At 8 a.m. in Omaha, fog was reported, reducing the visibility to 1 mile. The temperature was 70 degrees, the dew point 69, and the relative humidity 97%. The wind was southeast at 12 miles an hour. The pressure was 30.02 inches and falling. Across eastern Nebraska and southwest Iowa, fog was reported, and temperatures were between 69 and 71 degrees. Here are some observations from across the region. Fog was reported, with a temperature of 70 at North Fork, 69 at Sioux City, and 65 at North Platte. It was 73 at Concordia, Kansas. It was sunny, with a temperature of 71 at Grand Island, 65 at Denver, and 62 at Valentine. At Des Moines, it was mostly sunny, with a temperature of 67. It was cloudy, with a temperature of 70 at Sioux Falls, and 71 at Kansas City. Once again, at 8 a.m. in Omaha, it was 70 degrees with fog. Here are the forecast key messages. Isolated strong to severe storms are possible Friday afternoon and evening across far eastern Nebraska and western Iowa with the potential for wind and hail. The threat for severe weather increases slightly on Saturday with the potential for a complex of thunderstorms producing damaging winds across Nebraska and Iowa. Temperatures will trend warmer over the weekend into early next week with more locations likely hitting 90 degrees on Sunday and Monday. Wildfire smoke continues to drift in from the north, with only a small amount reaching the surface. Dense fog advisory information for the following counties in Nebraska: Boone, Burt, Butler, Cass, Colfax, Cumming, Dodge, Douglas, Johnson, Nemaha, Odo, Pawnee, Platte, Richardson, Sarpy, Saunders, Seward, Thurston, and Washington, and the following counties in Iowa: Fremont, Harrison, Mills, Montgomery, Page, Pottawatomie, and Shelby. Dense fog advisory is canceled. The dense fog advisory has been canceled. Visibility has improved quickly this morning and the threat has ended. The Omaha, Nebraska climate summary for yesterday, August 6, 2026. Yesterday's high temperature was 82 degrees. This high was 5 degrees below the normal high of 87. The record high is 102 degrees, which was set in 1918. Yesterday's low temperature was 64 degrees. This low was 4 degrees below the normal low of 68. The record low is 48 degrees, which was set in 1974. A trace of precipitation fell yesterday, which brings the monthly total to 3.09 inches. This is 2.30 inches above the normal amount of 0.79 inches for August. The total precipitation for the year now stands at 17.04 inches, which is 3.06 inches below normal. No snow fell yesterday, which brings the monthly total to 0.0 inches. This is normal for August. The total snowfall since July 1st still stands at 0.0 inches, which is normal. There were no heating degree days yesterday, which is normal. This leaves the monthly total at zero, which is normal. The yearly total since July 1st is zero, which is normal.
There were 8 cooling degree days yesterday, which is 4 below normal. This brings the monthly total to 49, which is minus 27 below normal. The yearly total since January 1st is 971, which is 106 above normal. Yesterday, the maximum wind observed was 12 miles an hour from the south. The highest wind gust observed was 17 miles per hour from the south. The normal high temperature for today is 87 degrees, and the normal low is 68. The record high for today is 103, which occurred in 2012, and the record low is 50, which occurred in 1989. Sunrise today is at 6:25 a.m. and sunset is at 8:33 p.m. The Valley National Weather Service climate summary for yesterday, August 6, 2026. Yesterday's high temperature was 78 degrees, record high is 99 degrees, which was set in 2022. And the low 62 degrees. The record low is 54 degrees, which was set in 1997. A trace of precipitation fell yesterday, which brings the monthly total to 1.84 inches. The total precipitation for the year now stands at 17.29 inches. No snow fell yesterday, which brings the monthly total to 0.0 inches. This is normal for August. The total snowfall since July 1st still stands at 0.0 inches, which is normal. The highest wind gust observed was 14 miles per hour. The normal high temperature for today is 85 degrees, and the normal low is 67. Sunrise today is at 6:27 a.m. and sunset is at 8:35 p.m. This is NOAA All Hazards Radio Station KIH-61 in Omaha, Nebraska. The current time is 8:33 a.m. Central Daylight Time. The following is a summary of watches, warnings, and advisories in effect. No watches, warnings, or advisories remain in effect. Now for the official National Weather Service forecast for the Omaha and Council Bluffs area. Today, hot. Mostly cloudy this morning, then becoming mostly sunny. Patchy dense fog this morning. A slight chance of showers and thunderstorms. Highs in the upper 80s. South winds 5 to 10 miles an hour, becoming southwest this afternoon. Chance of rain 20%. Tonight, mostly clear. Lows in the mid-60s. North winds around 5 miles an hour, becoming northeast around 5 miles an hour after midnight. Saturday, mostly sunny. A slight chance of showers and thunderstorms in the afternoon. Hot with highs in the upper 80s. East winds 10 to 15 miles an hour. Chance of rain 20%. Saturday night, a chance of thunderstorms. Showers likely until midnight, then a chance of showers after midnight. Humid with lows in the lower 70s. Southeast winds 5 to 10 miles an hour. Chance of rain 60%. Sunday, mostly sunny. Hot with highs in the lower 90s. South winds 5 to 10 miles an hour. Sunday night, partly cloudy until midnight, then mostly cloudy with a chance of showers and thunderstorms after midnight. Lows in the mid-70s. Chance of rain 30%. Monday, mostly sunny. Hot with highs in the lower 90s. Monday night, partly cloudy until midnight, then mostly cloudy with a chance of showers and thunderstorms after midnight. Lows in the lower 70s. Chance of rain 30%. Tuesday, partly sunny. Hot with highs in the upper 80s. Tuesday night, partly cloudy. A chance of showers and thunderstorms after midnight. Lows in the upper 60s. Chance of rain 40%. Wednesday, mostly cloudy in the morning, then becoming partly sunny. Hot with highs in the mid-80s. Wednesday night, partly cloudy until midnight, then mostly cloudy with a chance of showers and thunderstorms after midnight. Lows in the mid-60s. Chance of rain 40%. Thursday, mostly cloudy in the morning, then becoming partly sunny. A chance of showers in the morning. Highs around 80.
chance of rain 40%. At 8 a.m. in Omaha, fog was reported, reducing the visibility to 1 mile. The temperature was 70 degrees, the dew point 69, and the relative humidity 97%. The wind

at Des Moines, it was mostly sunny, with a temperature of 67. It was cloudy, with a temperature of 70 at Sioux Falls and 71 at Kansas City. Once again, at 8 a.m. in Omaha, it was 70 degrees with fog. Here are the forecast key messages. Isolated strong to severe storms are possible Friday afternoon and evening across far eastern Nebraska and western Iowa with the potential for wind and hail. The threat for severe weather increases slightly on Saturday with the potential for a complex of thunderstorms producing damaging winds across Nebraska and Iowa. Temperatures will trend warmer over the weekend into early next week with more locations likely hitting 90 degrees on Sunday and Monday. Wildfire smoke continues to drift in from the north, with only a small amount reaching the surface. Dense fog advisory information for the following counties in Nebraska: Boone, Burt, Butler, Cass, Colfax, Cumming, Dodge, Douglas, Johnson, Nemaha, Odo, Pawnee, Platte, Richardson, Sarpy, Saunders, Seward, Thurston, and Washington, and the following counties in Iowa: Fremont, Harrison, Mills, Montgomery, Page, Pottawatomie, and Shelby. Dense fog advisory is canceled. The dense fog advisory has been canceled. Visibility has improved quickly this morning and the threat has ended. This is NOAA All Hazards Radio Station KIH 61 in Omaha, Nebraska. The current time is 8:39 a.m. Central Daylight Time. Now for the official National Weather Service forecast for the Omaha and Council Bluffs area. Today, hot. Mostly cloudy this morning, then becoming mostly sunny. Patchy dense fog this morning. A slight chance of showers and thunderstorms. Highs in the upper 80s. South winds 5 to 10 miles an hour, becoming southwest this afternoon. Chance of rain 20%. Tonight, mostly clear. Lows in the mid-60s. North winds around 5 miles an hour, becoming northeast around 5 miles an hour after midnight. Saturday, mostly sunny. A slight chance of showers and thunderstorms in the afternoon. Hot with highs in the upper 80s. East winds 10 to 15 miles an hour. Chance of rain 20%. Saturday night, a chance of thunderstorms. Showers likely until midnight, then a chance of showers after midnight. Humid with lows in the lower 70s. Southeast winds 5 to 10 miles an hour. Chance of rain 60%. Sunday, mostly sunny. Hot with highs in the lower 90s. South winds 5 to 10 miles an hour. Sunday night, partly cloudy until midnight, then mostly cloudy with a chance of showers and thunderstorms after midnight. Lows in the mid-70s. Chance of rain 30%. Monday, mostly sunny. Hot with highs in the lower 90s. Monday night, partly cloudy until midnight, then mostly cloudy with a chance of showers and thunderstorms after midnight. Lows in the lower 70s. Chance of rain 30%. Tuesday, partly sunny. Hot with highs in the upper 80s. Tuesday night, partly cloudy. A chance of showers and thunderstorms after midnight. Lows in the upper 60s. Chance of rain 40%. Wednesday, mostly cloudy in the morning, then becoming partly sunny. Hot with highs in the mid-80s. Wednesday night, partly cloudy until midnight, then mostly cloudy with a chance of showers and thunderstorms after midnight. Lows in the mid-60s. Chance of rain 40%. Thursday, mostly cloudy in the morning, then becoming partly sunny. A chance of showers in the morning. Highs around 80. Chance of rain 40%. The Omaha, Nebraska climate summary for yesterday, August 6, 2026. Yesterday's high temperature was 82 degrees. This high was 5 degrees below the normal high of 87. The record high is 102 degrees, which was set in 1918. Yesterday's low temperature was 64 degrees. This low was 4 degrees below the normal low of 68.

record low is 48 degrees, which was set in 1974. A trace of precipitation fell yesterday, which brings the monthly total to 3.09 inches. This is 2.30 inches above the normal amount of 0.79 inches for August. The total precipitation for the year now stands at 17.04 inches, which is 3.06 inches below normal. No snow fell yesterday, which brings the monthly total to 0.0 inches. This is normal for August. The total snowfall since July 1st still stands at 0.0 inches, which is normal. There were no heating degree days yesterday, which is normal. This leaves the monthly total at zero, which is normal. The yearly total since July 1st is zero, which is normal. There were 8 cooling degree days yesterday, which is 4 below normal. This brings the monthly total to 49, which is minus 27 below normal. The yearly total since January 1st is 971, which is 106 above normal. Yesterday, the maximum wind observed was 12 miles an hour from the south. The highest wind gust observed was 17 miles per hour from the south. The normal high temperature for today is 87 degrees, and the normal low is 68. The record high for today is 103, which occurred in 2012, and the record low is 50, which occurred in 1989. Sunrise today is at 6:25 a.m. and sunset is at 8:33 p.m. The Valley National Weather Service climate summary for yesterday, August 6, 2026. Yesterday's high temperature was 78 degrees, record high is 99 degrees, which was set in 2022, and the low 62 degrees. The record low is 54 degrees, which was set in 1997. A trace of precipitation fell yesterday, which brings the monthly total to 1.84 inches. The total precipitation for the year now stands at 17.29 inches. No snow fell yesterday, which brings the monthly total to 0.0 inches. This is normal for August. The total snowfall since July 1st still stands at 0.0 inches, which is normal. The highest wind gust observed was 14 miles per hour. The normal high temperature for today is 85 degrees, and the normal low is 67. Sunrise today is at 6:27 a.m. and sunset is at 8:35 p.m. At 8 a.m. in Omaha, fog was reported, reducing the visibility to 1 mile. The temperature was 70 degrees, the dew point 69, and the relative humidity 97%. The wind was southeast at 12 miles an hour. The pressure was 30.02 inches and falling. Across eastern Nebraska and southwest Iowa, fog was reported, and temperatures were between 69 and 71 degrees. Here are some observations from across the region. Fog was reported, with a temperature of 70 at Norfolk, 69 at Sioux City, and 65 at North Platte. It was 73 at Concordia, Kansas. It was sunny, with a temperature of 71 at Grand Island, 65 at Denver, and 62 at Valentine. At Des Moines, it was mostly sunny, with a temperature of 67. It was cloudy, with a temperature of 70 at Sioux Falls, and 71 at Kansas City. Once again, at 8 a.m. in Omaha, it was 70 degrees with fog. Here are the forecast key messages. Isolated strong to severe storms are possible Friday afternoon and evening across far eastern Nebraska and western Iowa with the potential for wind and hail. The threat for severe weather increases slightly on Saturday with the potential for a complex of thunderstorms producing damaging winds across Nebraska and Iowa. Temperatures will trend warmer over the weekend into early next week with more locations likely hitting 90 degrees on Sunday and Monday. Wildfire smoke continues to drift in from the north, with only a small amount reaching the surface. 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The current time is 8:47 a.m. Central Daylight Time. Now for the official National Weather Service forecast for the Omaha and Council Bluffs area. Today, hot.
mostly cloudy this morning, then becoming mostly sunny. Patchy dense fog this morning. A slight chance of showers and thunderstorms. Highs in the upper 80s. South winds 5 to 10 miles an hour, becoming southwest this afternoon. Chance of rain 20%. Tonight, mostly clear. Lows in the mid-60s. North winds around 5 miles an hour, becoming northeast around 5 miles an hour after midnight. Saturday, mostly sunny. A slight chance of showers and thunderstorms in the afternoon. Hot with highs in the upper 80s. East winds 10 to 15 miles an hour. Chance of rain 20%. Saturday night, a chance of thunderstorms. Showers likely until midnight, then a chance of showers after midnight. Humid with lows in the lower 70s. Southeast winds 5 to 10 miles an hour. Chance of rain 60%. Sunday, mostly sunny. Hot with highs in the lower 90s. South winds 5 to 10 miles an hour. Sunday night, partly cloudy until midnight, then mostly cloudy with a chance of showers and thunderstorms after midnight. Lows in the mid-70s. Chance of rain 30%. Monday, mostly sunny. Hot with highs in the lower 90s. Monday night, partly cloudy until midnight, then mostly cloudy with a chance of showers and thunderstorms after midnight. Lows in the lower 70s. Chance of rain 30%. Tuesday, partly sunny. Hot with highs in the upper 80s. Tuesday night, partly cloudy. A chance of showers and thunderstorms after midnight. Lows in the upper 60s. Chance of rain 40%. Wednesday, mostly cloudy in the morning, then becoming partly sunny. Hot with highs in the mid-80s. Wednesday night, partly cloudy until midnight, then mostly cloudy with a chance of showers and thunderstorms after midnight. Lows in the mid-60s. Chance of rain 40%. Thursday, mostly cloudy in the morning, then becoming partly sunny. A chance of showers in the morning. Highs around 80. Chance of rain 40%. The Omaha, Nebraska climate summary for yesterday, August 6, 2026. Yesterday's high temperature was 82 degrees. This high was 5 degrees below the normal high of 87. The record high is 102 degrees, which was set in 1918. Yesterday's low temperature was 64 degrees. This low was 4 degrees below the normal low of 68. The record low is 48 degrees, which was set in 1974. A trace of precipitation fell yesterday, which brings the monthly total to 3.09 inches. This is 2.30 inches above the normal amount of 0.79 inches for August. The total precipitation for the year now stands at 17.04 inches, which is 3.06 inches below normal. No snow fell yesterday, which brings the monthly total to 0.0 inches. This is normal for August. The total snowfall since July 1st still stands at 0.0 inches, which is normal. There were no heating degree days yesterday, which is normal. This leaves the monthly total at zero, which is normal. The yearly total since July 1st is zero, which is normal. There were 8 cooling degree days yesterday, which is 4 below normal. This brings the monthly total to 49, which is minus 27 below normal. The yearly total since January 1st is 971, which is 106 above normal. Yesterday, the maximum wind observed was 12 miles an hour from the south. The highest wind gust observed was 17 miles per hour from the south. The normal high temperature for today is 87 degrees, and the normal low is 68. The record high for today is 103, which occurred in 2012, and the record low is 50, which occurred in 1989. Sunrise today is at 6:25 a.m. and sunset is at 8:33 p.m. The Valley National Weather Service climate summary for yesterday, August 6, 2026.
Yesterday's high temperature was 78 degrees, record high is 99 degrees, which was set in 2022. And the low 62 degrees. The record low is 54 degrees, which was set in 1997. A trace of precipitation fell yesterday, which brings the monthly total to 1.84 inches. The total precipitation for the year now stands at 17.29 inches. No snow fell yesterday, which brings the monthly total to 0.0 inches. This is normal for August. The total snowfall since July 1st still stands at 0.0 inches, which is normal. The highest wind gust observed was 14 miles per hour. The normal high temperature for today is 85 degrees, and the normal low is 67. Sunrise today is at 6:27 a.m. and sunset is at 8:35 p.m. Here are the forecast key messages. Isolated strong to severe storms are possible Friday afternoon and evening across far eastern Nebraska and western Iowa with the potential for wind and hail. The threat for severe weather increases slightly on Saturday with the potential for a complex of thunderstorms producing damaging winds across Nebraska and Iowa. Temperatures will trend warmer over the weekend into early next week with more locations likely hitting 90 degrees on Sunday and Monday. Wildfire smoke continues to drift in from the north, with only a small amount reaching the surface. 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The current time is 8:54 a.m. Central Daylight Time. Now for the official National Weather Service forecast for the Omaha and Council Bluffs area. Today, hot. Mostly cloudy this morning, then becoming mostly sunny. Patchy fog this morning. A slight chance of showers and thunderstorms. Highs in the upper 80s. South winds 5 to 10 miles an hour, becoming southwest this afternoon. Chance of rain 20%. Tonight, mostly clear. Lows in the mid-60s. North winds around 5 miles an hour, becoming northeast around 5 miles an hour after midnight. Saturday, mostly sunny. A slight chance of showers and thunderstorms in the afternoon. Hot with highs in the upper 80s. East winds 10 to 15 miles an hour. Chance of rain 20%. Saturday night, a chance of thunderstorms. Showers likely until midnight, then a chance of showers after midnight. Humid with lows in the lower 70s. Southeast winds 5 to 10 miles an hour. Chance of rain 60%. Sunday, mostly sunny. Hot with highs in the lower 90s. South winds 5 to 10 miles an hour. Sunday night, partly cloudy until midnight, then mostly cloudy with a chance of showers and thunderstorms after midnight. Lows in the mid-70s. Chance of rain 30%. Monday, mostly sunny. Hot with highs in the lower 90s. Monday night, partly cloudy until midnight, then mostly cloudy with a chance of showers and thunderstorms after midnight. Lows in the lower 70s. Chance of rain 30%. Tuesday, partly sunny. Hot with highs in the upper 80s. Tuesday night, partly cloudy. A chance of showers and thunderstorms after midnight. Lows in the upper 60s. Chance of rain 40%. Wednesday, mostly cloudy in the morning, then becoming partly sunny. Hot with highs in the mid-80s. Wednesday night, partly cloudy until midnight, then mostly cloudy with a chance of showers and thunderstorms after midnight. Lows in the mid-60s. Chance of rain 40%. Thursday, mostly cloudy in the morning, then becoming partly sunny. A chance of showers in the morning. Highs around 80. Chance of rain 40%. At 8 a.m. in Omaha, fog was reported, reducing the visibility to 1 mile. The temperature was 70 degrees, the dew point 69, and the relative humidity 97%. The wind was southeast at 12 miles an hour. The pressure was 30.02 inches and falling. Across eastern Nebraska and southwest Iowa,
fog was reported, and temperatures were between 69 and 71 degrees. Here are some observations from across the region. Fog was reported, with a temperature of 70 at Norfolk, 69 at Sioux City, and 65 at Northland. It was 73 at Concordia, Kansas. It was sunny, with a temperature of 71 at Grand Island, 65 at Denver, and 62 at Valentine. At Des Moines, it was mostly sunny, with a temperature of 67. It was cloudy, with a temperature of 70 at Sioux Falls, and 71 at Kansas City. Once again, at 8 a.m. in Omaha, it was 70 degrees with fog. The Omaha Metropolitan Area Pollutant Standards Index for today is 45, which represents good air quality, with particulates the main pollutant. The forecast for Saturday is 53, considered moderate air quality, with particulates the primary pollutant. The forecast for Sunday is 54, considered moderate air quality, with particulates the primary pollutant. The pollen count today for trees was 0. The pollen count today for weeds was 3, a low count, with hemp and nettle the primary pollens. The pollen count today for grass was 1, a low count. Air pollution forecasts and pollen counts are provided by the Douglas County Health Department. Here are the forecast key messages. Isolated strong to severe storms are possible Friday afternoon and evening across far eastern Nebraska and western Iowa with the potential for wind and hail. The threat for severe weather increases slightly on Saturday with the potential for a complex of thunderstorms producing damaging winds across Nebraska and Iowa. Temperatures will trend warmer over the weekend into early next week with more locations likely hitting 90 degrees on Sunday and Monday. Wildfire smoke continues to drift in from the north, with only a small amount reaching the surface. 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The current time is 8:59 a.m. Central Daylight Time. Now for the official National Weather Service forecast for the Omaha and Council Bluffs area. Today, hot. Mostly cloudy this morning, then becoming mostly sunny. Patchy fog this morning. A slight chance of showers and thunderstorms. Highs in the upper 80s. South winds 5 to 10 miles an hour, becoming southwest this afternoon. Chance of rain 20%. Tonight, mostly clear. Lows in the mid-60s. North winds around 5 miles an hour, becoming northeast around 5 miles an hour after midnight. Saturday, mostly sunny. A slight chance of showers and thunderstorms in the afternoon. Hot with highs in the upper 80s. East winds 10 to 15 miles an hour. Chance of rain 20%. Saturday night, a chance of thunderstorms. Showers likely until midnight, then a chance of showers after midnight. Humid with lows in the lower 70s. Southeast winds 5 to 10 miles an hour. Chance of rain 60%. Sunday, mostly sunny. Hot with highs in the lower 90s. South winds 5 to 10 miles an hour. Sunday night, partly cloudy until midnight, then mostly cloudy with a chance of showers and thunderstorms after midnight. Lows in the mid-70s. Chance of rain 30%. Monday, mostly sunny. Hot with highs in the lower 90s. Monday night, partly cloudy until midnight, then mostly cloudy with a chance of showers and thunderstorms after midnight. Lows in the lower 70s. Chance of rain 30%. Tuesday, partly sunny. Hot with highs in the upper 80s. Tuesday night, partly cloudy. A chance of showers and thunderstorms after midnight. Lows in the upper 60s. Chance of rain 40%. Wednesday, mostly cloudy in the morning, then becoming partly sunny. Hot with highs in the mid-80s. Wednesday night, partly cloudy until midnight, then mostly cloudy with a chance of showers and thunderstorms after midnight. Lows in the mid-60s. Chance of rain 40%. Thursday, mostly cloudy in the morning, then becoming partly sunny.
A chance of showers in the morning. Highs around 80. Chance of rain 40%. This is NOAA All Hazards radio station KIH 61 serving the following counties in Nebraska and Iowa. Douglas, Sarpy, Washington, Cass, Odo, Burt, Dodge, Saunders, Harrison, Pottawatomie, and Mills. The Omaha Metropolitan Area Pollutant Standards Index for today is 45, which represents good air quality, with particulates the main pollutant. The forecast for Saturday is 53, considered moderate air quality, with particulates the primary pollutant. The forecast for Sunday is 54, considered moderate air quality, with particulates the primary pollutant. The pollen count today for trees was 0. The pollen count today for weeds was 3, a low count, with hemp and nettle the primary pollens. The pollen count today for grass was 1, a low count. Air pollution forecasts and pollen counts are provided by the Douglas County Health Department. Here are the forecast key messages. Isolated strong to severe storms are possible Friday afternoon and evening across far eastern Nebraska and western Iowa with the potential for wind and hail. The threat for severe weather increases slightly on Saturday with the potential for a complex of thunderstorms producing damaging winds across Nebraska and Iowa. Temperatures will trend warmer over the weekend into early next week with more locations likely hitting 90 degrees on Sunday and Monday. Wildfire smoke continues to drift in from the north, with only a small amount reaching the surface. This is NOAA All Hazards radio station KIH 61 in Omaha, Nebraska. The current time is 9:04 a.m. Central Daylight Time. Now for the official National Weather Service forecast for the Omaha and Council Bluffs area. Today, hot. Mostly cloudy this morning, then becoming mostly sunny. Patchy fog this morning. A slight chance of showers and thunderstorms. Highs in the upper 80s. South winds 5 to 10 miles an hour, becoming southwest this afternoon. Chance of rain 20%. Tonight, mostly clear. Lows in the mid-60s. North winds around 5 miles an hour, becoming northeast around 5 miles an hour after midnight. Saturday, mostly sunny. A slight chance of showers and thunderstorms in the afternoon. Hot with highs in the upper 80s. East winds 10 to 15 miles an hour. Chance of rain 20%. Saturday night, a chance of thunderstorms. Showers likely until midnight, then a chance of showers after midnight. Humid with lows in the lower 70s. Southeast winds 5 to 10 miles an hour. Chance of rain 60%. Sunday, mostly sunny. Hot with highs in the lower 90s. South winds 5 to 10 miles an hour. Sunday night, partly cloudy until midnight, then mostly cloudy with a chance of showers and thunderstorms after midnight. Lows in the mid-70s. Chance of rain 30%. Monday, mostly sunny. Hot with highs in the lower 90s. Monday night, partly cloudy until midnight, then mostly cloudy with a chance of showers and thunderstorms after midnight. Lows in the lower 70s. Chance of rain 30%. Tuesday, partly sunny. Hot with highs in the upper 80s. Tuesday night, partly cloudy. A chance of showers and thunderstorms after midnight. Lows in the upper 60s. Chance of rain 40%. Wednesday, mostly cloudy in the morning, then becoming partly sunny. Hot with highs in the mid-80s. Wednesday night, partly cloudy until midnight, then mostly cloudy with a chance of showers and thunderstorms after midnight. Lows in the mid-60s. Chance of rain 40%. Thursday, mostly cloudy in the morning, then becoming partly sunny. A chance of showers in the morning. Highs around 80. Chance of rain 40%. At 9 a.m. in Omaha, drizzle and fog were reported, reducing the visibility to 3/4 of a mile. The temperature was 71 degrees,
the dew point 70, and the relative humidity 96%. The wind was south at 5 miles an hour. The pressure was 30.03 inches and rising. Across eastern Nebraska and southwest Iowa, temperatures were between 71 and 73 degrees. Fog was reported at Offutt Air Force Base, Fremont, Blair Airport, and Takema. At Nebraska City, Plattsmouth, fog was reported. It was mostly sunny at Lincoln and Columbus. At Millard, it was cloudy. Here are some observations from across the region. At Grand Island, a thunderstorm was reported with a temperature of 70. Fog was reported with a temperature of 71 at Sioux City and 68 at North Platte. It was 75 at Concordia, Kansas. At Valentine, it was sunny with a temperature of 64. It was mostly sunny with a temperature of 69 at Des Moines and 72 at Denver. It was cloudy with a temperature of 73 at North Fork, 71 at Sioux Falls, and 74 at Kansas City. Once again, at 9 a.m. in Omaha, it was 71 degrees with drizzle and fog. The Omaha Metropolitan Area Pollutant Standards Index for today is 45, which represents good air quality, with particulates the main pollutant. The forecast for Saturday is 53, considered moderate air quality, with particulates the primary pollutant. The forecast for Sunday is 54, considered moderate air quality, with particulates the primary pollutant. The pollen count today for trees was 0. The pollen count today for weeds was 3, a low count, with hemp and nettle the primary pollens. The pollen count today for grass was 1, a low count. Air pollution forecasts and pollen counts are provided by the Douglas County Health Department. Here are the forecast key messages. Isolated strong to severe storms are possible Friday afternoon and evening across far eastern Nebraska and western Iowa with the potential for wind and hail. The threat for severe weather increases slightly on Saturday with the potential for a complex of thunderstorms producing damaging winds across Nebraska and Iowa. Temperatures will trend warmer over the weekend into early next week with more locations likely hitting 90 degrees on Sunday and Monday. Wildfire smoke continues to drift in from the north, with only a small amount reaching the surface. 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The current time is 9:10 a.m. Central Daylight Time. Now for the official National Weather Service forecast for the Omaha and Council Bluffs area. Today, hot. Mostly cloudy this morning, then becoming mostly sunny. Patchy fog this morning. A slight chance of showers and thunderstorms. Highs in the upper 80s. South winds 5 to 10 miles an hour, becoming southwest this afternoon. Chance of rain 20%. Tonight, mostly clear. Lows in the mid-60s. North winds around 5 miles an hour, becoming northeast around 5 miles an hour after midnight. Saturday, mostly sunny. A slight chance of showers and thunderstorms in the afternoon. Hot with highs in the upper 80s. East winds 10 to 15 miles an hour. Chance of rain 20%. Saturday night, a chance of thunderstorms. Showers likely until midnight, then a chance of showers after midnight. Humid with lows in the lower 70s. Southeast winds 5 to 10 miles an hour. Chance of rain 60%. Sunday, mostly sunny. Hot with highs in the lower 90s. South winds 5 to 10 miles an hour. Sunday night, partly cloudy until midnight, then mostly cloudy with a chance of showers and thunderstorms after midnight. Lows in the mid-70s. Chance of rain 30%. Monday, mostly sunny. Hot with highs in the lower 90s. Monday night, partly cloudy until midnight, then mostly cloudy with a chance of showers and thunderstorms after midnight. Lows in the lower 70s. Chance of rain 30%. Tuesday, partly sunny. Hot with highs in the upper 80s. Tuesday night, partly cloudy.
a chance of showers and thunderstorms after midnight. Lows in the upper 60s. Chance of rain 40%. Wednesday, mostly cloudy in the morning, then becoming partly sunny. Hot with highs in the mid-80s. Wednesday night, partly cloudy until midnight, then mostly cloudy with a chance of showers and thunderstorms after midnight. Lows in the mid-60s. Chance of rain 40%. Thursday, mostly cloudy in the morning, then becoming partly sunny. A chance of showers in the morning. Highs around 80. Chance of rain 40%. At 9 a.m. in Omaha, fog was reported. The temperature was 72 degrees, the dew point 70, and the relative humidity 93%. The wind was south at 7 miles an hour. The pressure was 30.02 inches and steady. Across eastern Nebraska and southwest Iowa, temperatures were between 71 and 73 degrees. Fog was reported at Offutt Air Force Base, Fremont, Blair Airport, and Takema. At Nebraska City, Plattsmouth, fog was reported. It was mostly sunny at Lincoln and Columbus. At Millard, it was cloudy. Here are some observations from across the region. At Grand Island, a thunderstorm was reported with a temperature of 70. Fog was reported with a temperature of 71 at Sioux City and 68 at North Platte. It was 75 at Concordia, Kansas. At Valentine, it was sunny with a temperature of 64. It was mostly sunny with a temperature of 69 at Des Moines and 72 at Denver. It was cloudy with a temperature of 73 at North Fork, 71 at Sioux Falls, and 74 at Kansas City. Once again, at 9 a.m. in Omaha, it was 72 degrees with fog. The Omaha Metropolitan Area Pollutant Standards Index for today is 45, which represents good air quality, with particulates the main pollutant. The forecast for Saturday is 53, considered moderate air quality, with particulates the primary pollutant. The forecast for Sunday is 54, considered moderate air quality, with particulates the primary pollutant. The pollen count today for trees was 0. The pollen count today for weeds was 3, a low count, with hemp and nettle the primary pollens. The pollen count today for grass was 1, a low count. Air pollution forecasts and pollen counts are provided by the Douglas County Health Department. Here are the forecast key messages. Isolated strong to severe storms are possible Friday afternoon and evening across far eastern Nebraska and western Iowa with the potential for wind and hail. The threat for severe weather increases slightly on Saturday with the potential for a complex of thunderstorms producing damaging winds across Nebraska and Iowa. Temperatures will trend warmer over the weekend into early next week with more locations likely hitting 90 degrees on Sunday and Monday. Wildfire smoke continues to drift in from the north, with only a small amount reaching the surface. This is NOAA All Hazards Radio Station KIH 61 in Omaha, Nebraska. The current time is 9:15 a.m. Central Daylight Time. Now for the official National Weather Service forecast for the Omaha and Council Bluffs area. Today, hot. Mostly cloudy this morning, then becoming mostly sunny. Patchy fog this morning. A slight chance of showers and thunderstorms. Highs in the upper 80s. South winds 5 to 10 miles an hour, becoming southwest this afternoon. Chance of rain 20%. Tonight, mostly clear. Lows in the mid-60s. North winds around 5 miles an hour, becoming northeast around 5 miles an hour after midnight. Saturday, mostly sunny. A slight chance of showers and thunderstorms in the afternoon. Hot with highs in the upper 80s. East winds 10 to 15 miles an hour. Chance of rain 20%. Saturday night, a chance of thunderstorms. Showers likely until midnight, then a chance of showers after midnight. Humid with lows in the lower 70s. Southeast winds 5 to 10 miles an hour. Chance of rain 60%.
Sunday, mostly sunny. Hot with highs in the lower 90s. South winds 5 to 10 miles an hour. Sunday night, partly cloudy until midnight, then mostly cloudy with a chance of showers and thunderstorms after midnight. Lows in the mid-70s. Chance of rain 30%. Monday, mostly sunny. Hot with highs in the lower 90s. Monday night, partly cloudy until midnight, then mostly cloudy with a chance of showers and thunderstorms after midnight. Lows in the lower 70s. Chance of rain 30%. Tuesday, partly sunny. Hot with highs in the upper 80s. Tuesday night, partly cloudy. A chance of showers and thunderstorms after midnight. Lows in the upper 60s. Chance of rain 40%. Wednesday, mostly cloudy in the morning, then becoming partly sunny. Hot with highs in the mid-80s. Wednesday night, partly cloudy until midnight, then mostly cloudy with a chance of showers and thunderstorms after midnight. Lows in the mid-60s. Chance of rain 40%. Thursday, mostly cloudy in the morning, then becoming partly sunny. A chance of showers in the morning. Highs around 80. Chance of rain 40%. At 9 a.m. in Omaha, fog was reported. The temperature was 72 degrees, the dew point 70, and the relative humidity 93%. The wind was south at 7 miles an hour. The pressure was 30.02 inches and steady. Across eastern Nebraska and southwest Iowa, temperatures were between 71 and 73 degrees. Fog was reported at Offutt Air Force Base, Fremont, Blair Airport, and Takema. At Nebraska City, Plattsmouth, fog was reported. It was mostly sunny at Lincoln and Columbus. At Millard, it was cloudy. Here are some observations from across the region. At Grand Island, a thunderstorm was reported with a temperature of 70. Fog was reported with a temperature of 71 at Sioux City and 68 at North Platte. It was 75 at Concordia, Kansas. At Valentine, it was sunny with a temperature of 64. It was mostly sunny with a temperature of 69 at Des Moines and 72 at Denver. It was cloudy, with a temperature of 73 at North Fork, 71 at Sioux Falls, and 74 at Kansas City. Once again, at 9 a.m. in Omaha, it was 72 degrees with fog. The Omaha Metropolitan Area Pollutant Standards Index for today is 45, which represents good air quality, with particulates the main pollutant. The forecast for Saturday is 53, considered moderate air quality, with particulates the primary pollutant. The forecast for Sunday is 54, considered moderate air quality, with particulates the primary pollutant. The pollen count today for trees was 0. The pollen count today for weeds was 3, a low count, with hemp and nettle the primary pollens. The pollen count today for grass was 1, a low count. Air pollution forecasts and pollen counts are provided by the Douglas County Health Department. Here are the forecast key messages. Isolated strong to severe storms are possible Friday afternoon and evening across far eastern Nebraska and western Iowa with the potential for wind and hail. The threat for severe weather increases slightly on Saturday with the potential for a complex of thunderstorms producing damaging winds across Nebraska and Iowa. Temperatures will trend warmer over the weekend into early next week with more locations likely hitting 90 degrees on Sunday and Monday. Wildfire smoke continues to drift in from the north, with only a small amount reaching the surface. 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The current time is 9:21 a.m. Central Daylight Time. Now for the official National Weather Service forecast for the Omaha and Council Bluffs area. Today, hot. Mostly cloudy this morning, then becoming mostly sunny. Patchy fog this morning. A slight chance of showers and thunderstorms. Highs in the upper 80s.
south winds 5 to 10 miles an hour, becoming southwest this afternoon. Chance of rain 20%. Tonight, mostly clear. Lows in the mid-60s. North winds around 5 miles an hour, becoming northeast around 5 miles an hour after midnight. Saturday, mostly sunny. A slight chance of showers and thunderstorms in the afternoon. Hot with highs in the upper 80s. East winds 10 to 15 miles an hour. Chance of rain 20%. Saturday night, a chance of thunderstorms. Showers likely until midnight, then a chance of showers after midnight. Humid with lows in the lower 70s. Southeast winds 5 to 10 miles an hour. Chance of rain 60%. Sunday, mostly sunny. Hot with highs in the lower 90s. South winds 5 to 10 miles an hour. Sunday night, partly cloudy until midnight, then mostly cloudy with a chance of showers and thunderstorms after midnight. Lows in the mid-70s. Chance of rain 30%. Monday, mostly sunny. Hot with highs in the lower 90s. Monday night, partly cloudy until midnight, then mostly cloudy with a chance of showers and thunderstorms after midnight. Lows in the lower 70s. Chance of rain 30%. Tuesday, partly sunny. Hot with highs in the upper 80s. Tuesday night, partly cloudy. A chance of showers and thunderstorms after midnight. Lows in the upper 60s. Chance of rain 40%. Wednesday, mostly cloudy in the morning, then becoming partly sunny. Hot with highs in the mid-80s. Wednesday night, partly cloudy until midnight, then mostly cloudy with a chance of showers and thunderstorms after midnight. Lows in the mid-60s. Chance of rain 40%. Thursday, mostly cloudy in the morning, then becoming partly sunny. A chance of showers in the morning. Highs around 80. Chance of rain 40%. At 9 a.m. in Omaha, fog was reported. The temperature was 72 degrees, the dew point 70, and the relative humidity 93%. The wind was south at 7 miles an hour. The pressure was 30.02 inches and steady. Across eastern Nebraska and southwest Iowa, temperatures were between 71 and 73 degrees. Fogg was reported at Offutt Air Force Base, Fremont, Blair Airport, and Takema. At Nebraska City, Plattsmouth, fog was reported. It was mostly sunny at Lincoln and Columbus. At Millard, it was cloudy. Here are some observations from across the region. At Grand Island, a thunderstorm was reported with a temperature of 70. Fog was reported with a temperature of 71 at Sioux City and 68 at Northland. It was 75 at Concordia, Kansas. At Valentine, it was sunny with a temperature of 64. It was mostly sunny with a temperature of 69 at Des Moines and 72 at Denver. It was cloudy with a temperature of 73 at Norfolk, 71 at Sioux Falls, and 74 at Kansas City. Once again, at 9 a.m. in Omaha, it was 72 degrees with fog. The Omaha Metropolitan Area Pollutant Standards Index for today is 45, which represents good air quality, with particulates the main pollutant. The forecast for Saturday is 53, considered moderate air quality, with particulates the primary pollutant. The forecast for Sunday is 54, considered moderate air quality, with particulates the primary pollutant. The pollen count today for trees was 0. The pollen count today for weeds was 3, a low count, with hemp and nettle the primary pollens. The pollen count today for grass was 1, a low count. Air pollution forecasts and pollen counts are provided by the Douglas County Health Department. Here are the forecast key messages. Isolated strong to severe storms are possible Friday afternoon and evening across far eastern Nebraska and western Iowa with the potential for wind and hail. The threat for severe weather increases slightly on Saturday with the potential for a complex of thunderstorms producing damaging winds across Nebraska and Iowa.
temperatures will trend warmer over the weekend into early next week, with more locations likely hitting 90 degrees on Sunday and Monday. Wildfire smoke continues to drift in from the north, with only a small amount reaching the surface. This is NOAA All Hazards radio station KIH 61 in Omaha, Nebraska. The current time is 9:27 a.m. Central Daylight Time. Now for the official National Weather Service forecast for the Omaha and Council Bluffs area. Today, hot. Mostly cloudy this morning, then becoming mostly sunny. Patchy fog this morning. A slight chance of showers and thunderstorms. Highs in the upper 80s. South winds 5 to 10 miles an hour, becoming southwest this afternoon. Chance of rain 20%. Tonight, mostly clear. Lows in the mid-60s. North winds around 5 miles an hour, becoming northeast around 5 miles an hour after midnight. Saturday, mostly sunny. A slight chance of showers and thunderstorms in the afternoon. Hot with highs in the upper 80s. East winds 10 to 15 miles an hour. Chance of rain 20%. Saturday night, a chance of thunderstorms. Showers likely until midnight, then a chance of showers after midnight. Humid with lows in the lower 70s. Southeast winds 5 to 10 miles an hour. Chance of rain 60%. Sunday, mostly sunny. Hot with highs in the lower 90s. South winds 5 to 10 miles an hour. Sunday night, partly cloudy until midnight, then mostly cloudy with a chance of showers and thunderstorms after midnight. Lows in the mid-70s. Chance of rain 30%. Monday, mostly sunny. Hot with highs in the lower 90s. Monday night, partly cloudy until midnight, then mostly cloudy with a chance of showers and thunderstorms after midnight. Lows in the lower 70s. Chance of rain 30%. Tuesday, partly sunny. Hot with highs in the upper 80s. Tuesday night, partly cloudy. A chance of showers and thunderstorms after midnight. Lows in the upper 60s. Chance of rain 40%. Wednesday, mostly cloudy in the morning, then becoming partly sunny. Hot with highs in the mid-80s. Wednesday night, partly cloudy until midnight, then mostly cloudy with a chance of showers and thunderstorms after midnight. Lows in the mid-60s. Chance of rain 40%. Thursday, mostly cloudy in the morning, then becoming partly sunny. A chance of showers in the morning. Highs around 80. Chance of rain 40%. At 9 a.m. in Omaha, fog was reported. The temperature was 72 degrees, the dew point 70, and the relative humidity 93%. The wind was south at 7 miles an hour. The pressure was 30.02 inches and steady. Across eastern Nebraska and southwest Iowa, temperatures were between 71 and 73 degrees. Fog was reported at Offutt Air Force Base, Fremont, Blair Airport, and Takema. At Nebraska City, Plattsmouth, fog was reported. It was mostly sunny at Lincoln and Columbus. At Millard, it was cloudy. Here are some observations from across the region. At Grand Island, a thunderstorm was reported with a temperature of 70. Fog was reported with a temperature of 71 at Sioux City and 68 at Northland. It was 75 at Concordia, Kansas. At Valentine, it was sunny with a temperature of 64. It was mostly sunny with a temperature of 69 at Des Moines and 72 at Denver. It was cloudy, with a temperature of 73 at North Fork, 71 at Sioux Falls, and 74 at Kansas City. Once again, at 9 a.m. in Omaha, it was 72 degrees with fog. The Omaha Metropolitan Area Pollutant Standards Index for today is 45, which represents good air quality, with particulates the main pollutant. The forecast for Saturday is 53, considered moderate air quality, with particulates the primary pollutant.
The forecast for Sunday is 54, considered moderate air quality, with particulates the primary pollutant. The pollen count today for trees was 0. The pollen count today for weeds was 3, a low count, with hemp and nettle the primary pollens. The pollen count today for grass was 1, a low count. Air pollution forecasts and pollen counts are provided by the Douglas County Health Department. Here are the forecast key messages. Isolated strong to severe storms are possible Friday afternoon and evening across far eastern Nebraska and western Iowa with the potential for wind and hail. The threat for severe weather increases slightly on Saturday with the potential for a complex of thunderstorms producing damaging winds across Nebraska and Iowa. Temperatures will trend warmer over the weekend into early next week with more locations likely hitting 90 degrees on Sunday and Monday. Wildfire smoke continues to drift in from the north, with only a small amount reaching the surface. 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The current time is 9:33 a.m. Central Daylight Time. Now for the official National Weather Service forecast for the Omaha and Council Bluffs area. Today, hot. Mostly cloudy this morning, then becoming mostly sunny. Patchy fog this morning. A slight chance of showers and thunderstorms. Highs in the upper 80s. South winds 5 to 10 miles an hour, becoming southwest this afternoon. Chance of rain 20%. Tonight, mostly clear. Lows in the mid-60s. North winds around 5 miles an hour, becoming northeast around 5 miles an hour after midnight. Saturday, mostly sunny. A slight chance of showers and thunderstorms in the afternoon. Hot with highs in the upper 80s. East winds 10 to 15 miles an hour. Chance of rain 20%. Saturday night, a chance of thunderstorms. Showers likely until midnight, then a chance of showers after midnight. Humid with lows in the lower 70s. Southeast winds 5 to 10 miles an hour. Chance of rain 60%. Sunday, mostly sunny. Hot with highs in the lower 90s. South winds 5 to 10 miles an hour. Sunday night, partly cloudy until midnight, then mostly cloudy with a chance of showers and thunderstorms after midnight. Lows in the mid-70s. Chance of rain 30%. Monday, mostly sunny. Hot with highs in the lower 90s. Monday night, partly cloudy until midnight, then mostly cloudy with a chance of showers and thunderstorms after midnight. Lows in the lower 70s. Chance of rain 30%. Tuesday, partly sunny. Hot with highs in the upper 80s. Tuesday night, partly cloudy. A chance of showers and thunderstorms after midnight. Lows in the upper 60s. Chance of rain 40%. Wednesday, mostly cloudy in the morning, then becoming partly sunny. Hot with highs in the mid-80s. Wednesday night, partly cloudy until midnight, then mostly cloudy with a chance of showers and thunderstorms after midnight. Lows in the mid-60s. Chance of rain 40%. Thursday, mostly cloudy in the morning, then becoming partly sunny. A chance of showers in the morning. Highs around 80. Chance of rain 40%. At 9 a.m. in Omaha, fog was reported. The temperature was 72 degrees, the dew point 70, and the relative humidity 93%. The wind was south at 7 miles an hour. The pressure was 30.02 inches and steady. Across eastern Nebraska and southwest Iowa, temperatures were between 71 and 73 degrees. Fog was reported at Offutt Air Force Base, Fremont, Blair Airport, and Takema. At Nebraska City, Plattsmouth, fog was reported. It was mostly sunny at Lincoln and Columbus. At Millard, it was cloudy. Here are some observations from across the region. At Grand Island, a thunderstorm was reported with a temperature of 70.
fog was reported with a temperature of 71 at Sioux City and 68 at Northland. It was 75 at Concordia, Kansas. At Valentine, it was sunny with a temperature of 64. It was mostly sunny with a temperature of 69 at Des Moines and 72 at Denver. It was cloudy with a temperature of 70.

pollutant. The pollen count today for trees was 0. The pollen count today for weeds was 3, a low count, with hemp and nettle the primary pollens. The pollen count today for grass was 1, a low count. Air pollution forecasts and pollen counts are provided by the Douglas County Health Department. Here are the forecast key messages. Isolated strong to severe storms are possible Friday afternoon and evening across far eastern Nebraska and western Iowa with the potential for wind and hail. The threat for severe weather increases slightly on Saturday with the potential for a complex of thunderstorms producing damaging winds across Nebraska and Iowa. Temperatures will trend warmer over the weekend into early next week with more locations likely hitting 90 degrees on Sunday and Monday. Wildfire smoke continues to drift in from the north, with only a small amount reaching the surface. 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The current time is 9:39 a.m. Central Daylight Time. Now for the official National Weather Service forecast for the Omaha and Council Bluffs area. Today, hot. Mostly cloudy this morning, then becoming mostly sunny. Patchy fog this morning. A slight chance of showers and thunderstorms. Highs in the upper 80s. South winds 5 to 10 miles an hour, becoming southwest this afternoon. Chance of rain 20%. Tonight, mostly clear. Lows in the mid-60s. North winds around 5 miles an hour, becoming northeast around 5 miles an hour after midnight. Saturday, mostly sunny. A slight chance of showers and thunderstorms in the afternoon. Hot with highs in the upper 80s. East winds 10 to 15 miles an hour. Chance of rain 20%. Saturday night, a chance of thunderstorms. Showers likely until midnight, then a chance of showers after midnight. Humid with lows in the lower 70s. Southeast winds 5 to 10 miles an hour. Chance of rain 60%. Sunday, mostly sunny. Hot with highs in the lower 90s. South winds 5 to 10 miles an hour. Sunday night, partly cloudy until midnight, then mostly cloudy with a chance of showers and thunderstorms after midnight. Lows in the mid-70s. Chance of rain 30%. Monday, mostly sunny. Hot with highs in the lower 90s. Monday night, partly cloudy until midnight, then mostly cloudy with a chance of showers and thunderstorms after midnight. Lows in the lower 70s. Chance of rain 30%. Tuesday, partly sunny. Hot with highs in the upper 80s. Tuesday night, partly cloudy. A chance of showers and thunderstorms after midnight. Lows in the upper 60s. Chance of rain 40%. Wednesday, mostly cloudy in the morning, then becoming partly sunny. Hot with highs in the mid-80s. Wednesday night, partly cloudy until midnight, then mostly cloudy with a chance of showers and thunderstorms after midnight. Lows in the mid-60s. Chance of rain 40%. Thursday, mostly cloudy in the morning, then becoming partly sunny. A chance of showers in the morning. Highs around 80. Chance of rain 40%. Now for the official National Weather Service forecast for the Omaha and Council Bluffs area. Today, hot. Mostly cloudy this morning, then becoming mostly sunny. Patchy fog this morning. A slight chance of showers and thunderstorms. Highs in the upper 80s. South winds 5 to 10 miles an hour, becoming southwest this afternoon. Chance of rain 20%. Tonight, mostly clear. Lows in the mid-60s. North winds around 5 miles an hour, becoming northeast around 5 miles an hour after midnight. Saturday, mostly sunny. A slight chance of showers and thunderstorms in the afternoon. Hot with highs in the upper 80s. East winds 10 to 15 miles an hour. Chance of rain 20%. Saturday night, a chance of thunderstorms. Showers likely until midnight.

hours after midnight. Humid with lows in the lower 70s. Southeast winds 5 to 10 miles an hour. Chance of rain 60%. Sunday, mostly sunny. Hot with highs in the lower 90s. South winds 5 to 10 miles an hour. Sunday night, partly cloudy until midnight, then mostly cloudy with a chance of showers and thunderstorms after midnight. Lows in the mid-70s. Chance of rain 30%. Monday, mostly sunny. Hot with highs in the lower 90s. Monday night, partly cloudy until midnight, then mostly cloudy with a chance of showers and thunderstorms after midnight. Lows in the lower 70s. Chance of rain 30%. Tuesday, partly sunny. Hot with highs in the upper 80s. Tuesday night, partly cloudy. A chance of showers and thunderstorms after midnight. Lows in the upper 60s. Chance of rain 40%. Wednesday, mostly cloudy in the morning, then becoming partly sunny. Hot with highs in the mid-80s. Wednesday night, partly cloudy until midnight, then mostly cloudy with a chance of showers and thunderstorms after midnight. Lows in the mid-60s. Chance of rain 40%. Thursday, mostly cloudy in the morning, then becoming partly sunny. A chance of showers in the morning. Highs around 80. Chance of rain 40%. At 9 a.m. in Omaha, fog was reported. The temperature was 72 degrees, the dew point 70, and the relative humidity 93%. The wind was south at 7 miles an hour. The pressure was 30.02 inches and steady. Across eastern Nebraska and southwest Iowa, temperatures were between 71 and 73 degrees. Fog was reported at Offutt Air Force Base, Fremont, Blair Airport, and Takema. At Nebraska City, Plattsmouth, fog was reported. It was mostly sunny at Lincoln and Columbus. At Millard, it was cloudy. Here are some observations from across the region. At Grand Island, a thunderstorm was reported with a temperature of 70. Fog was reported with a temperature of 71 at Sioux City and 68 at North Platte. It was 75 at Concordia, Kansas. At Valentine, it was sunny with a temperature of 64. It was mostly sunny with a temperature of 69 at Des Moines and 72 at Denver. It was cloudy with a temperature of 73 at Norfolk, 71 at Sioux Falls, and 74 at Kansas City. Once again, at 9 a.m. in Omaha, it was 72 degrees with fog. The Omaha Metropolitan Area Pollutant Standards Index for today is 45, which represents good air quality, with particulates the main pollutant. The forecast for Saturday is 53, considered moderate air quality, with particulates the primary pollutant. The forecast for Sunday is 54, considered moderate air quality, with particulates the primary pollutant. The pollen count today for trees was 0. The pollen count today for weeds was 3, a low count, with hemp and nettle the primary pollens. The pollen count today for grass was 1, a low count. Air pollution forecasts and pollen counts are provided by the Douglas County Health Department. Here are the forecast key messages. Isolated strong to severe storms are possible Friday afternoon and evening across far eastern Nebraska and western Iowa with the potential for wind and hail. The threat for severe weather increases slightly on Saturday with the potential for a complex of thunderstorms producing damaging winds across Nebraska and Iowa. Temperatures will trend warmer over the weekend into early next week with more locations likely hitting 90 degrees on Sunday and Monday. Wildfire smoke continues to drift in from the north, with only a small amount reaching the surface. 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The current time is 9:47 a.m. Central Daylight Time. Now for the official National Weather Service forecast for the Omaha and Council Bluffs area. Today, hot. Mostly cloudy this morning, then becoming mostly sunny.
patchy fog this morning. A slight chance of showers and thunderstorms. Highs in the upper 80s. South winds 5 to 10 miles an hour, becoming southwest this afternoon. Chance of rain 20%. Tonight, mostly clear. Lows in the mid-60s. North winds around 5 miles an hour, becoming northeast around 5 miles an hour after midnight. Saturday, mostly sunny. A slight chance of showers and thunderstorms in the afternoon. Hot with highs in the upper 80s. East winds 10 to 15 miles an hour. Chance of rain 20%. Saturday night, a chance of thunderstorms. Showers likely until midnight, then a chance of showers after midnight. Humid with lows in the lower 70s. Southeast winds 5 to 10 miles an hour. Chance of rain 60%. Sunday, mostly sunny. Hot with highs in the lower 90s. South winds 5 to 10 miles an hour. Sunday night, partly cloudy until midnight, then mostly cloudy with a chance of showers and thunderstorms after midnight. Lows in the mid-70s. Chance of rain 30%. Monday, mostly sunny. Hot with highs in the lower 90s. Monday night, partly cloudy until midnight, then mostly cloudy with a chance of showers and thunderstorms after midnight. Lows in the lower 70s. Chance of rain 30%. Tuesday, partly sunny. Hot with highs in the upper 80s. Tuesday night, partly cloudy. A chance of showers and thunderstorms after midnight. Lows in the upper 60s. Chance of rain 40%. Wednesday, mostly cloudy in the morning, then becoming partly sunny. Hot with highs in the mid-80s. Wednesday night, partly cloudy until midnight, then mostly cloudy with a chance of showers and thunderstorms after midnight. Lows in the mid-60s. Chance of rain 40%. Thursday, mostly cloudy in the morning, then becoming partly sunny. A chance of showers in the morning. Highs around 80. Chance of rain 40%. At 9 a.m. in Omaha, fog was reported. The temperature was 72 degrees, the dew point 70, and the relative humidity 93%. The wind was south at 7 miles an hour. The pressure was 30.02 inches and steady. Across eastern Nebraska and southwest Iowa, temperatures were between 71 and 73 degrees. Fog was reported at Offutt Air Force Base, Fremont, Blair Airport, and Takema. At Nebraska City, Plattsmouth, fog was reported. It was mostly sunny at Lincoln and Columbus. At Millard, it was cloudy. Here are some observations from across the region. At Grand Island, a thunderstorm was reported with a temperature of 70. Fog was reported with a temperature of 71 at Sioux City and 68 at North Platte. It was 75 at Concordia, Kansas. At Valentine, it was sunny with a temperature of 64. It was mostly sunny with a temperature of 69 at Des Moines and 72 at Denver. It was cloudy, with a temperature of 73 at North Fork, 71 at Sioux Falls, and 74 at Kansas City. Once again, at 9 a.m. in Omaha, it was 72 degrees with fog. The Omaha Metropolitan Area Pollutant Standards Index for today is 45, which represents good air quality, with particulates the main pollutant. The forecast for Saturday is 53, considered moderate air quality, with particulates the primary pollutant. The forecast for Sunday is 54, considered moderate air quality, with particulates the primary pollutant. The pollen count today for trees was 0. The pollen count today for weeds was 3, a low count, with hemp and nettle the primary pollens. The pollen count today for grass was 1, a low count. Air pollution forecasts and pollen counts are provided by the Douglas County Health Department. Here are the forecast key messages. Isolated strong to severe storms are possible Friday afternoon and evening across far eastern Nebraska and western Iowa with the potential for wind and hail.
The threat for severe weather increases slightly on Saturday with the potential for a complex of thunderstorms producing damaging winds across Nebraska and Iowa. Temperatures will trend warmer over the weekend into early next week, with more locations likely hitting 90 degrees on Sunday and Monday. Wildfire smoke continues to drift in from the north, with only a small amount reaching the surface. 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The current time is 9:53 a.m. Central Daylight Time. Now for the official National Weather Service forecast for the Omaha and Council Bluffs area. Today, hot. Mostly cloudy this morning, then becoming mostly sunny. Patchy fog this morning. A slight chance of showers and thunderstorms. Highs in the upper 80s. South winds 5 to 10 miles an hour, becoming southwest this afternoon. Chance of rain 20%. Tonight, mostly clear. Lows in the mid-60s. North winds around 5 miles an hour, becoming northeast around 5 miles an hour after midnight. Saturday, mostly sunny. A slight chance of showers and thunderstorms in the afternoon. Hot with highs in the upper 80s. East winds 10 to 15 miles an hour. Chance of rain 20%. Saturday night, a chance of thunderstorms. Showers likely until midnight, then a chance of showers after midnight. Humid with lows in the lower 70s. Southeast winds 5 to 10 miles an hour. Chance of rain 60%. Sunday, mostly sunny. Hot with highs in the lower 90s. South winds 5 to 10 miles an hour. Sunday night, partly cloudy until midnight, then mostly cloudy with a chance of showers and thunderstorms after midnight. Lows in the mid-70s. Chance of rain 30%. Monday, mostly sunny. Hot with highs in the lower 90s. Monday night, partly cloudy until midnight, then mostly cloudy with a chance of showers and thunderstorms after midnight. Lows in the lower 70s. Chance of rain 30%. Tuesday, partly sunny. Hot with highs in the upper 80s. Tuesday night, partly cloudy. A chance of showers and thunderstorms after midnight. Lows in the upper 60s. Chance of rain 40%. Wednesday, mostly cloudy in the morning, then becoming partly sunny. Hot with highs in the mid-80s. Wednesday night, partly cloudy until midnight, then mostly cloudy with a chance of showers and thunderstorms after midnight. Lows in the mid-60s. Chance of rain 40%. Thursday, mostly cloudy in the morning, then becoming partly sunny. A chance of showers in the morning. Highs around 80. Chance of rain 40%. At 9 a.m. in Omaha, fog was reported. The temperature was 72 degrees, the dew point 70, and the relative humidity 93%. The wind was south at 7 miles an hour. The pressure was 30.02 inches and steady. Across eastern Nebraska and southwest Iowa, temperatures were between 71 and 73 degrees. Fog was reported at Offutt Air Force Base, Fremont, Blair Airport, and Takema. At Nebraska City, Plexmouth, fog was reported. It was mostly sunny at Lincoln and Columbus. At Millard, it was cloudy. Here are some observations from across the region. At Grand Island, a thunderstorm was reported with a temperature of 70. Fog was reported with a temperature of 71 at Sioux City and 68 at Northland. It was 75 at Concordia, Kansas. At Valentine, it was sunny with a temperature of 64. It was mostly sunny with a temperature of 69 at Des Moines and 72 at Denver. It was cloudy with a temperature of 73 at North Fork, 71 at Sioux Falls, and 74 at Kansas City. Once again, at 9 a.m. in Omaha, it was 72 degrees with fog. The Omaha Metropolitan Area Pollutant Standards Index for today is 45, which represents good air quality, with particulates the main pollutant.
The forecast for Saturday is 53, considered moderate air quality, with particulates the primary pollutant. The forecast for Sunday is 54, considered moderate air quality, with particulates the primary pollutant. The pollen count today for trees was 0. The pollen count today for weeds was 3, a low count, with hemp and nettle the primary pollens. The pollen count today for grass was 1, a low count. Air pollution forecasts and pollen counts are provided by the Douglas County Health Department. Here are the forecast key messages. Isolated strong to severe storms are possible Friday afternoon and evening across far eastern Nebraska and western Iowa with the potential for wind and hail. The threat for severe weather increases slightly on Saturday with the potential for a complex of thunderstorms producing damaging winds across Nebraska and Iowa. Temperatures will trend warmer over the weekend into early next week with more locations likely hitting 90 degrees on Sunday and Monday. Wildfire smoke continues to drift in from the north, with only a small amount reaching the surface. 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Douglas, Sarpy, Washington, Cass, Odo, Burt, Dodge, Saunders, Harrison, Pottawatomie, and Mills. 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The current time is 9:59 a.m. Central Daylight Time. Now for the official National Weather Service forecast for the Omaha and Council Bluffs area. Today, hot. Mostly cloudy this morning, then becoming mostly sunny. Patchy fog this morning. A slight chance of showers and thunderstorms. Highs in the upper 80s. South winds 5 to 10 miles an hour, becoming southwest this afternoon. Chance of rain 20%. Tonight, mostly clear. Lows in the mid-60s. North winds around 5 miles an hour, becoming northeast around 5 miles an hour after midnight. Saturday, mostly sunny. A slight chance of showers and thunderstorms in the afternoon. Hot with highs in the upper 80s. East winds 10 to 15 miles an hour. Chance of rain 20%. Saturday night, a chance of thunderstorms. Showers likely until midnight, then a chance of showers after midnight. Humid with lows in the lower 70s. Southeast winds 5 to 10 miles an hour. Chance of rain 60%. Sunday, mostly sunny. Hot with highs in the lower 90s. South winds 5 to 10 miles an hour. Sunday night, partly cloudy until midnight, then mostly cloudy with a chance of showers and thunderstorms after midnight. Lows in the mid-70s. Chance of rain 30%. Monday, mostly sunny. Hot with highs in the lower 90s. Monday night, partly cloudy until midnight, then mostly cloudy with a chance of showers and thunderstorms after midnight. Lows in the lower 70s. Chance of rain 30%. Tuesday, partly sunny. Hot with highs in the upper 80s. Tuesday night, partly cloudy. A chance of showers and thunderstorms after midnight. Lows in the upper 60s. Chance of rain 40%. Wednesday, mostly cloudy in the morning, then becoming partly sunny. Hot with highs in the mid-80s. Wednesday night, partly cloudy until midnight, then mostly cloudy with a chance of showers and thunderstorms after midnight. Lows in the mid-60s. Chance of rain 40%. Thursday, mostly cloudy in the morning, then becoming partly sunny. A chance of showers in the morning. Highs around 80. Chance of rain 40%. The Omaha Metropolitan Area Pollutant Standards Index for today is 45, which represents good air quality, with particulates the main pollutant. The forecast for Saturday is 53, considered moderate air quality, with particulates the primary pollutant. The forecast for Sunday is 54, considered moderate air quality, with particulates the primary pollutant. The pollen count today for trees was 0.
The pollen count today for weeds was 3, a low count, with hemp and nettle the primary pollens. The pollen count today for grass was 1, a low count. Air pollution forecasts and pollen counts are provided by the Douglas County Health Department. Here are the forecast key messages. Isolated strong to severe storms are possible Friday afternoon and evening across far eastern Nebraska and western Iowa with the potential for wind and hail. The threat for severe weather increases slightly on Saturday with the potential for a complex of thunderstorms producing damaging winds across Nebraska and Iowa. Temperatures will trend warmer over the weekend into early next week with more locations likely hitting 90 degrees on Sunday and Monday. Wildfire smoke continues to drift in from the north, with only a small amount reaching the surface. 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The current time is 10:04 a.m. Central Daylight Time. Now for the official National Weather Service forecast for the Omaha and Council Bluffs area. Today, hot. Mostly cloudy this morning, then becoming mostly sunny. Patchy fog this morning. A slight chance of showers and thunderstorms. Highs in the upper 80s. South winds 5 to 10 miles an hour, becoming southwest this afternoon. Chance of rain 20%. Tonight, mostly clear. Lows in the mid-60s. North winds around 5 miles an hour, becoming northeast around 5 miles an hour after midnight. Saturday, mostly sunny. A slight chance of showers and thunderstorms in the afternoon. Hot with highs in the upper 80s. East winds 10 to 15 miles an hour. Chance of rain 20%. Saturday night, a chance of thunderstorms. Showers likely until midnight, then a chance of showers after midnight. Humid with lows in the lower 70s. Southeast winds 5 to 10 miles an hour. Chance of rain 60%. Sunday, mostly sunny. Hot with highs in the lower 90s. South winds 5 to 10 miles an hour. Sunday night, partly cloudy until midnight, then mostly cloudy with a chance of showers and thunderstorms after midnight. Lows in the mid-70s. Chance of rain 30%. Monday, mostly sunny. Hot with highs in the lower 90s. Monday night, partly cloudy until midnight, then mostly cloudy with a chance of showers and thunderstorms after midnight. Lows in the lower 70s. Chance of rain 30%. Tuesday, partly sunny. Hot with highs in the upper 80s. Tuesday night, partly cloudy. A chance of showers and thunderstorms after midnight. Lows in the upper 60s. Chance of rain 40%. Wednesday, mostly cloudy in the morning, then becoming partly sunny. Hot with highs in the mid-80s. Wednesday night, partly cloudy until midnight, then mostly cloudy with a chance of showers and thunderstorms after midnight. Lows in the mid-60s. Chance of rain 40%. Thursday, mostly cloudy in the morning, then becoming partly sunny. A chance of showers in the morning. Highs around 80. Chance of rain 40%. At 10 a.m. in Omaha, it was mostly sunny. The temperature was 76 degrees, the dew point 70, and the relative humidity 82%. The wind was southwest at 5 miles an hour. The pressure was 30.02 inches and steady. Across eastern Nebraska and southwest Iowa, at Offutt Air Force Base, fog was reported with a temperature of 75. It was sunny with a temperature of 77 at Lincoln and 75 at Blair Airport. It was mostly sunny with a temperature of 76 at Millard and 76 at Columbus. It was partly sunny with a temperature of 73 at Tacoma, 73 at Nebraska City, and 73 at Plaxnut. It was cloudy, with a temperature of 73 at Fremont, and 73 at Red Oak, Iowa. Here are some observations from across the region. Fog was reported, with a temperature of 74 at Sioux City, and 69 at North Platte.
it was 78 at Concordia, Kansas. At Valentine, it was sunny, with a temperature of 67. It was mostly sunny, with a temperature of 73 at Grand Island, 78 at Norfolk, and 74 at Denver. At Des Moines, it was partly sunny, with a temperature of 74. It was cloudy, with a temperature of 73 at Sioux Falls, and 77 at Kansas City. Once again, at 10 a.m. in Omaha, it was 76 degrees under mostly sunny skies. The Omaha Metropolitan Area Pollutant Standards Index for today is 45, which represents good air quality, with particulates the main pollutant. The forecast for Saturday is 53, considered moderate air quality, with particulates the primary pollutant. The forecast for Sunday is 54, considered moderate air quality, with particulates the primary pollutant. The pollen count today for trees was 0. The pollen count today for weeds was 3, a low count, with hemp and nettle the primary pollens. The pollen count today for grass was 1, a low count. Air pollution forecasts and pollen counts are provided by the Douglas County Health Department. Here are the forecast key messages. Isolated strong to severe storms are possible Friday afternoon and evening across far eastern Nebraska and western Iowa with the potential for wind and hail. The threat for severe weather increases slightly on Saturday with the potential for a complex of thunderstorms producing damaging winds across Nebraska and Iowa. Temperatures will trend warmer over the weekend into early next week with more locations likely hitting 90 degrees on Sunday and Monday. Wildfire smoke continues to drift in from the north, with only a small amount reaching the surface. 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The current time is 10:10 a.m. Central Daylight Time. Now for the official National Weather Service forecast for the Omaha and Council Bluffs area. Today, hot. Mostly cloudy this morning, then becoming mostly sunny. Patchy fog this morning. A slight chance of showers and thunderstorms. Highs in the upper 80s. South winds 5 to 10 miles an hour, becoming southwest this afternoon. Chance of rain 20%. Tonight, mostly clear. Lows in the mid-60s. North winds around 5 miles an hour, becoming northeast around 5 miles an hour after midnight. Saturday, mostly sunny. A slight chance of showers and thunderstorms in the afternoon. Hot with highs in the upper 80s. East winds 10 to 15 miles an hour. Chance of rain 20%. Saturday night, a chance of thunderstorms. Showers likely until midnight, then a chance of showers after midnight. Humid with lows in the lower 70s. Southeast winds 5 to 10 miles an hour. Chance of rain 60%. Sunday, mostly sunny. Hot with highs in the lower 90s. South winds 5 to 10 miles an hour. Sunday night, partly cloudy until midnight, then mostly cloudy with a chance of showers and thunderstorms after midnight. Lows in the mid-70s. Chance of rain 30%. Monday, mostly sunny. Hot with highs in the lower 90s. Monday night, partly cloudy until midnight, then mostly cloudy with a chance of showers and thunderstorms after midnight. Lows in the lower 70s. Chance of rain 30%. Tuesday, partly sunny. Hot with highs in the upper 80s. Tuesday night, partly cloudy. A chance of showers and thunderstorms after midnight. Lows in the upper 60s. Chance of rain 40%. Wednesday, mostly cloudy in the morning, then becoming partly sunny. Hot with highs in the mid-80s. Wednesday night, partly cloudy until midnight, then mostly cloudy with a chance of showers and thunderstorms after midnight. Lows in the mid-60s. Chance of rain 40%. Thursday, mostly cloudy in the morning, then becoming partly sunny. A chance of showers in the morning. Highs around 80. Chance of rain 40%. At 10 a.m. in Omaha, it was mostly sunny.
The temperature was 76 degrees, the dew point 70, and the relative humidity 82%. The wind was southwest at 5 miles an hour. The pressure was 30.02 inches and steady. Across eastern Nebraska and southwest Iowa, at Offutt Air Force Base, fog was reported with a temperature of 75. It was sunny with a temperature of 77 at Lincoln and 75 at Blair Airport. It was mostly sunny with a temperature of 76 at Millard and 76 at Columbus. It was partly sunny with a temperature of 73 at Tecumseh, 73 at Nebraska City, and 73 at Flaxman. It was cloudy with a temperature of 73 at Fremont and 73 at Red Oak, Iowa. Here are some observations from across the region. At Sioux City, fog was reported with a temperature of 74. It was 78 at Concordia, Kansas. At Valentine, it was sunny with a temperature of 67. It was mostly sunny with a temperature of 73 at Grand Island, 78 at Norfolk, and 74 at Denver. At Des Moines, it was partly sunny with a temperature of 74. It was cloudy with a temperature of 73 at Sioux Falls, 77 at Kansas City, and 70 at North Platte. Once again, at 10 a.m. in Omaha, it was 76 degrees under mostly sunny skies. The Omaha Metropolitan Area Pollutant Standards Index for today is 45, which represents good air quality, with particulates the main pollutant. The forecast for Saturday is 53, considered moderate air quality, with particulates the primary pollutant. The forecast for Sunday is 54, considered moderate air quality, with particulates the primary pollutant. The pollen count today for trees was 0. The pollen count today for weeds was 3, a low count, with hemp and nettle the primary pollens. The pollen count today for grass was 1, a low count. Air pollution forecasts and pollen counts are provided by the Douglas County Health Department. Here are the forecast key messages. Isolated strong to severe storms are possible Friday afternoon and evening across far eastern Nebraska and western Iowa with the potential for wind and hail. The threat for severe weather increases slightly on Saturday with the potential for a complex of thunderstorms producing damaging winds across Nebraska and Iowa. Temperatures will trend warmer over the weekend into early next week, with more locations likely hitting 90 degrees on Sunday and Monday. Wildfire smoke continues to drift in from the north, with only a small amount reaching the surface. 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The current time is 10:16 a.m. Central Daylight Time. Now for the official National Weather Service forecast for the Omaha and Council Bluffs area. Today, hot. Mostly cloudy this morning, then becoming mostly sunny. Patchy fog this morning. A slight chance of showers and thunderstorms. Highs in the upper 80s. South winds 5 to 10 miles an hour, becoming southwest this afternoon. Chance of rain 20%. Tonight, mostly clear. Lows in the mid-60s. North winds around 5 miles an hour, becoming northeast around 5 miles an hour after midnight. Saturday, mostly sunny. A slight chance of showers and thunderstorms in the afternoon. Hot with highs in the upper 80s. East winds 10 to 15 miles an hour. Chance of rain 20%. Saturday night, a chance of thunderstorms. Showers likely until midnight, then a chance of showers after midnight. Humid with lows in the lower 70s. Southeast winds 5 to 10 miles an hour. Chance of rain 60%. Sunday, mostly sunny. Hot with highs in the lower 90s. South winds 5 to 10 miles an hour. Sunday night, partly cloudy until midnight, then mostly cloudy with a chance of showers and thunderstorms after midnight. Lows in the mid-70s. Chance of rain 30%. Monday, mostly sunny. Hot with highs in the lower 90s.
Monday night, partly cloudy until midnight, then mostly cloudy with a chance of showers and thunderstorms after midnight. Lows in the lower 70s. Chance of rain 30%. Tuesday, partly sunny. Hot with highs in the upper 80s. Tuesday night, partly cloudy. A chance of showers and thunderstorms after midnight. Lows in the upper 60s. Chance of rain 40%. Wednesday, mostly cloudy in the morning, then becoming partly sunny. Hot with highs in the mid-80s. Wednesday night, partly cloudy until midnight, then mostly cloudy with a chance of showers and thunderstorms after midnight. Lows in the mid-60s. Chance of rain 40%. Thursday, mostly cloudy in the morning, then becoming partly sunny. A chance of showers in the morning. Highs around 80. Chance of rain 40%. At 10 a.m. in Omaha, it was mostly sunny. The temperature was 76 degrees, the dew point 70, and the relative humidity 82%. The wind was southwest at 5 miles an hour. The pressure was 30.02 inches and steady. Across eastern Nebraska and southwest Iowa, at Offutt Air Force Base, fog was reported with a temperature of 75. It was sunny with a temperature of 77 at Lincoln and 75 at Blair Airport. It was mostly sunny with a temperature of 76 at Millard and 76 at Columbus. It was partly sunny with a temperature of 73 at Tacoma, 73 at Nebraska City, and 73 at Plaxmouth. It was cloudy, with a temperature of 73 at Fremont and 73 at Red Oak, Iowa. Here are some observations from across the region. At Sioux City, fog was reported with a temperature of 74. It was 78 at Concordia, Kansas. At Valentine, it was sunny with a temperature of 67. It was mostly sunny with a temperature of 73 at Grand Island, 78 at Norfolk, and 74 at Denver. At Des Moines, it was partly sunny with a temperature of 74. It was cloudy with a temperature of 73 at Sioux Falls, 77 at Kansas City, and 70 at Northland. Once again, at 10 a.m. in Omaha, it was 76 degrees under mostly sunny skies. The Omaha Metropolitan Area Pollutant Standards Index for today is 45, which represents good air quality, with particulates the main pollutant. The forecast for Saturday is 53, considered moderate air quality, with particulates the primary pollutant. The forecast for Sunday is 54, considered moderate air quality, with particulates the primary pollutant. The pollen count today for trees was 0. The pollen count today for weeds was 3, a low count, with hemp and nettle the primary pollens. The pollen count today for grass was 1, a low count. Air pollution forecasts and pollen counts are provided by the Douglas County Health Department. Here are the forecast key messages. Isolated strong to severe storms are possible Friday afternoon and evening across far eastern Nebraska and western Iowa with the potential for wind and hail. The threat for severe weather increases slightly on Saturday with the potential for a complex of thunderstorms producing damaging winds across Nebraska and Iowa. Temperatures will trend warmer over the weekend into early next week with more locations likely hitting 90 degrees on Sunday and Monday. Wildfire smoke continues to drift in from the north, with only a small amount reaching the surface. 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The current time is 10:22 a.m. Central Daylight Time. Now for the official National Weather Service forecast for the Omaha and Council Bluffs area. Today, hot. Mostly cloudy this morning, then becoming mostly sunny. Patchy fog this morning. A slight chance of showers and thunderstorms. Highs in the upper 80s. South winds 5 to 10 miles an hour, becoming southwest this afternoon. Chance of rain 20%. Tonight, mostly clear. Lows in the mid-60s.
North winds around 5 miles an hour, becoming northeast around 5 miles an hour after midnight. Saturday, mostly sunny. A slight chance of showers and thunderstorms in the afternoon. Hot with highs in the upper 80s. East winds 10 to 15 miles an hour. Chance of rain 20%. Saturday night, a chance of thunderstorms. Showers likely until midnight, then a chance of showers after midnight. Humid with lows in the lower 70s. Southeast winds 5 to 10 miles an hour. Chance of rain 60%. Sunday, mostly sunny. Hot with highs in the lower 90s. South winds 5 to 10 miles an hour. Sunday night, partly cloudy until midnight, then mostly cloudy with a chance of showers and thunderstorms after midnight. Lows in the mid-70s. Chance of rain 30%. Monday, mostly sunny. Hot with highs in the lower 90s. Monday night, partly cloudy until midnight, then mostly cloudy with a chance of showers and thunderstorms after midnight. Lows in the lower 70s. Chance of rain 30%. Tuesday, partly sunny. Hot with highs in the upper 80s. Tuesday night, partly cloudy. A chance of showers and thunderstorms after midnight. Lows in the upper 60s. Chance of rain 40%. Wednesday, mostly cloudy in the morning, then becoming partly sunny. Hot with highs in the mid-80s. Wednesday night, partly cloudy until midnight, then mostly cloudy with a chance of showers and thunderstorms after midnight. Lows in the mid-60s. Chance of rain 40%. Thursday, mostly cloudy in the morning, then becoming partly sunny. A chance of showers in the morning. Highs around 80. Chance of rain 40%. At 10 a.m. in Omaha, it was mostly sunny. The temperature was 76 degrees, the dew point 70, and the relative humidity 82%. The wind was southwest at 5 miles an hour. The pressure was 30.02 inches and steady. Across eastern Nebraska and southwest Iowa, at Offutt Air Force Base, fog was reported with a temperature of 75. It was sunny with a temperature of 77 at Lincoln and 75 at Blair Airport. It was mostly sunny with a temperature of 76 at Millard and 76 at Columbus. It was partly sunny with a temperature of 73 at Tacoma, 73 at Nebraska City, and 73 at Plaxnut. It was cloudy with a temperature of 73 at Fremont and 73 at Red Oak, Iowa. Here are some observations from across the region. At Sioux City, fog was reported with a temperature of 74. It was 78 at Concordia, Kansas. At Valentine, it was sunny with a temperature of 67. It was mostly sunny with a temperature of 73 at Grand Island, 78 at Norfolk, and 74 at Denver. At Des Moines, it was partly sunny with a temperature of 74. It was cloudy with a temperature of 73 at Sioux Falls, 77 at Kansas City, and 70 at North Platte. Once again, at 10 a.m. in Omaha, it was 76 degrees under mostly sunny skies. The Omaha Metropolitan Area Pollutant Standards Index for today is 45, which represents good air quality, with particulates the main pollutant. The forecast for Saturday is 53, considered moderate air quality, with particulates the primary pollutant. The forecast for Sunday is 54, considered moderate air quality, with particulates the primary pollutant. The pollen count today for trees was 0. The pollen count today for weeds was 3, a low count, with hemp and nettle the primary pollens. The pollen count today for grass was 1, a low count. Air pollution forecasts and pollen counts are provided by the Douglas County Health Department. Here are the forecast key messages. Isolated strong to severe storms are possible Friday afternoon and evening across far eastern Nebraska and western Iowa with the potential for wind and hail.
The threat for severe weather increases slightly on Saturday with the potential for a complex of thunderstorms producing damaging winds across Nebraska and Iowa. Temperatures will trend warmer over the weekend into early next week, with more locations likely hitting 19 degrees on Sunday and Monday. Wildfire smoke continues to drift in from the north, with only a small amount reaching the surface. This is NOAA All Hazards Radio Station KIH 61 in Omaha, Nebraska. The current time is 10:28 a.m. Central Daylight Time. Now for the official National Weather Service forecast for the Omaha and Council Bluffs area. Today, hot. Mostly cloudy this morning, then becoming mostly sunny. Patchy fog this morning. A slight chance of showers and thunderstorms. Highs in the upper 80s. South winds 5 to 10 miles an hour, becoming southwest this afternoon. Chance of rain 20%. Tonight, mostly clear. Lows in the mid-60s. North winds around 5 miles an hour, becoming northeast around 5 miles an hour after midnight. Saturday, mostly sunny. A slight chance of showers and thunderstorms in the afternoon. Hot with highs in the upper 80s. East winds 10 to 15 miles an hour. Chance of rain 20%. Saturday night, a chance of thunderstorms. Showers likely until midnight, then a chance of showers after midnight. Humid with lows in the lower 70s. Southeast winds 5 to 10 miles an hour. Chance of rain 60%. Sunday, mostly sunny. Hot with highs in the lower 90s. South winds 5 to 10 miles an hour. Sunday night, partly cloudy until midnight, then mostly cloudy with a chance of showers and thunderstorms after midnight. Lows in the mid-70s. Chance of rain 30%. Monday, mostly sunny. Hot with highs in the lower 90s. Monday night, partly cloudy until midnight, then mostly cloudy with a chance of showers and thunderstorms after midnight. Lows in the lower 70s. Chance of rain 30%. Tuesday, partly sunny. Hot with highs in the upper 80s. Tuesday night, partly cloudy. A chance of showers and thunderstorms after midnight. Lows in the upper 60s. Chance of rain 40%. Wednesday, mostly cloudy in the morning, then becoming partly sunny. Hot with highs in the mid-80s. Wednesday night, partly cloudy until midnight, then mostly cloudy with a chance of showers and thunderstorms after midnight. Lows in the mid-60s. Chance of rain 40%. Thursday, mostly cloudy in the morning, then becoming partly sunny. A chance of showers in the morning. Highs around 80. Chance of rain 40%. At 10 a.m. in Omaha, it was mostly sunny. The temperature was 76 degrees, the dew point 70, and the relative humidity 82%. The wind was southwest at 5 miles an hour. The pressure was 30.02 inches and steady. Across eastern Nebraska and southwest Iowa, at Offutt Air Force Base, fog was reported with a temperature of 75. It was sunny with a temperature of 77 at Lincoln and 75 at Blair Airport. It was mostly sunny with a temperature of 76 at Millard and 76 at Columbus. It was partly sunny with a temperature of 73 at Tacoma, 73 at Nebraska City, and 73 at Flaxnut. It was cloudy with a temperature of 73 at Fremont and 73 at Red Oak, Iowa. Here are some observations from across the region. At Sioux City, fog was reported with a temperature of 74. It was 78 at Concordia, Kansas. At Valentine, it was sunny with a temperature of 67. It was mostly sunny with a temperature of 73 at Grand Island, 78 at Norfolk, and 74 at Denver. At Des Moines, it was partly sunny with a temperature of 74. It was cloudy with a temperature of 73 at Sioux Falls, 77 at Kansas City, and 70 at North Platte.
Once again, at 10 a.m. in Omaha, it was 76 degrees under mostly sunny skies. The Omaha Metropolitan Area Pollutant Standards Index for today is 45, which represents good air quality, with particulates the main pollutant. The forecast for Saturday is 53, considered moderate air quality, with particulates the primary pollutant. The forecast for Sunday is 54, considered moderate air quality, with particulates the primary pollutant. The pollen count today for trees was 0. The pollen count today for weeds was 3, a low count, with hemp and nettle the primary pollens. The pollen count today for grass was 1, a low count. Air pollution forecasts and pollen counts are provided by the Douglas County Health Department. Here are the forecast key messages. Isolated strong to severe storms are possible Friday afternoon and evening across far eastern Nebraska and western Iowa with the potential for wind and hail. The threat for severe weather increases slightly on Saturday with the potential for a complex of thunderstorms producing damaging winds across Nebraska and Iowa. Temperatures will trend warmer over the weekend into early next week with more locations likely hitting 90 degrees on Sunday and Monday. Wildfire smoke continues to drift in from the north, with only a small amount reaching the surface. 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The current time is 10:34 a.m. Central Daylight Time. Now for the official National Weather Service forecast for the Omaha and Council Bluffs area. Today, hot. Mostly cloudy this morning, then becoming mostly sunny. Patchy fog this morning. A slight chance of showers and thunderstorms. Highs in the upper 80s. South winds 5 to 10 miles an hour, becoming southwest this afternoon. Chance of rain 20%. Tonight, mostly clear. Lows in the mid-60s. North winds around 5 miles an hour, becoming northeast around 5 miles an hour after midnight. Saturday, mostly sunny. A slight chance of showers and thunderstorms in the afternoon. Hot with highs in the upper 80s. East winds 10 to 15 miles an hour. Chance of rain 20%. Saturday night, a chance of thunderstorms. Showers likely until midnight, then a chance of showers after midnight. Humid with lows in the lower 70s. Southeast winds 5 to 10 miles an hour. Chance of rain 60%. Sunday, mostly sunny. Hot with highs in the lower 90s. South winds 5 to 10 miles an hour. Sunday night, partly cloudy until midnight, then mostly cloudy with a chance of showers and thunderstorms after midnight. Lows in the mid-70s. Chance of rain 30%. Monday, mostly sunny. Hot with highs in the lower 90s. Monday night, partly cloudy until midnight, then mostly cloudy with a chance of showers and thunderstorms after midnight. Lows in the lower 70s. Chance of rain 30%. Tuesday, partly sunny. Hot with highs in the upper 80s. Tuesday night, partly cloudy. A chance of showers and thunderstorms after midnight. Lows in the upper 60s. Chance of rain 40%. Wednesday, mostly cloudy in the morning, then becoming partly sunny. Hot with highs in the mid 80s. Wednesday night, partly cloudy until midnight, then mostly cloudy with a chance of showers and thunderstorms after midnight. Lows in the mid-60s. Chance of rain 40%. Thursday, mostly cloudy in the morning, then becoming partly sunny. A chance of showers in the morning. Highs around 80. Chance of rain 40%. At 10 a.m. in Omaha, it was mostly sunny. The temperature was 76 degrees, the dew point 70, and the relative humidity 82%. The wind was southwest at 5 miles an hour. The pressure was 30.02 inches and steady. Across eastern Nebraska and southwest Iowa, at Offutt Air Force Base, fog was reported, with a temperature of 75.
It was sunny, with a temperature of 77 at Lincoln and 75 at Blair Airport. It was mostly sunny, with a temperature of 76 at Millard and 76 at Columbus. It was partly sunny, with a temperature of 73 at Tacoma, 73 at Nebraska City, and 73 at Plaxmouth. It was cloudy, with a temperature of 73 at Fremont and 73 at Red Oak, Iowa. Here are some observations from across the region.

index for today is 45, which represents good air quality, with particulates the main pollutant. The forecast for Saturday is 53, considered moderate air quality, with particulates the primary pollutant. The forecast for Sunday is 54, considered moderate air quality, with particulates the primary pollutant. The pollen count today for trees was 0. The pollen count today for weeds was 3, a low count, with hemp and nettle the primary pollens. The pollen count today for grass was 1, a low count. Air pollution forecasts and pollen counts are provided by the Douglas County Health Department. Here are the forecast key messages. Isolated strong to severe storms are possible Friday afternoon and evening across far eastern Nebraska and western Iowa with the potential for wind and hail. The threat for severe weather increases slightly on Saturday with the potential for a complex of thunderstorms producing damaging winds across Nebraska and Iowa. Temperatures will trend warmer over the weekend into early next week with more locations likely hitting 90 degrees on Sunday and Monday. Wildfire smoke continues to drift in from the north, with only a small amount reaching the surface. 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The current time is 10:40 a.m. Central Daylight Time. Now for the official National Weather Service forecast for the Omaha and Council Bluffs area. Today, hot. Mostly cloudy this morning, then becoming mostly sunny. Patchy fog this morning. A slight chance of showers and thunderstorms. Highs in the upper 80s. South winds 5 to 10 miles an hour, becoming southwest this afternoon. Chance of rain 20%. Tonight, mostly clear. Lows in the mid-60s. North winds around 5 miles an hour, becoming northeast around 5 miles an hour after midnight. Saturday, mostly sunny. A slight chance of showers and thunderstorms in the afternoon. Hot with highs in the upper 80s. East winds 10 to 15 miles an hour. Chance of rain 20%. Saturday night, a chance of thunderstorms. Showers likely until midnight, then a chance of showers after midnight. Humid with lows in the lower 70s. Southeast winds 5 to 10 miles an hour. Chance of rain 60%. Sunday, mostly sunny. Hot with highs in the lower 90s. South winds 5 to 10 miles an hour. Sunday night, partly cloudy until midnight, then mostly cloudy with a chance of showers and thunderstorms after midnight. Lows in the mid-70s. Chance of rain 30%. Monday, mostly sunny. Hot with highs in the lower 90s. Monday night, partly cloudy until midnight, then mostly cloudy with a chance of showers and thunderstorms after midnight. Lows in the lower 70s. Chance of rain 30%. Tuesday, partly sunny. Hot with highs in the upper 80s. Tuesday night, partly cloudy. A chance of showers and thunderstorms after midnight. Lows in the upper 60s. Chance of rain 40%. Wednesday, mostly cloudy in the morning, then becoming partly sunny. Hot with highs in the mid-80s. Wednesday night, partly cloudy until midnight, then mostly cloudy with a chance of showers and thunderstorms after midnight. Lows in the mid-60s. Chance of rain 40%. Thursday, mostly cloudy in the morning, then becoming partly sunny. A chance of showers in the morning. Highs around 80. Chance of rain 40%. At 10 a.m. in Omaha, it was mostly sunny. The temperature was 76 degrees, the dew point 70, and the relative humidity 82%. The wind was southwest at 5 miles an hour. The pressure was 30.02 inches and steady. Across eastern Nebraska and southwest Iowa, at Offutt Air Force Base, fog was reported, with a temperature of 75. It was sunny, with a temperature of 77 at Lincoln and 75 at Blair Airport. It was mostly sunny, with a temperature of 76 at Millard and 76 at Columbus. It was partly sunny.

with a temperature of 73 at Tekema, 73 at Nebraska City, and 73 at Plaxmouth. It was cloudy, with a temperature of 73 at Fremont, and 73 at Red Oak, Iowa. Here are some observations from across the region. At Sioux City, fog was reported, with a temperature of 74. It was 78 at Concordia, Kansas. At Valentine, it was sunny, with a temperature of 67. It was mostly sunny, with a temperature of 73 at Grand Island, 78 at Norfolk, and 74 at Denver. At Des Moines, it was partly sunny, with a temperature of 74. It was cloudy, with a temperature of 73 at Sioux Falls, 77 at Kansas City, and 70 at North Platte. Once again, at 10 a.m. in Omaha, it was 76 degrees under mostly sunny skies. The Omaha Metropolitan Area Pollutant Standards Index for today is 45, which represents good air quality, with particulates the main pollutant. The forecast for Saturday is 53, considered moderate air quality, with particulates the primary pollutant. The forecast for Sunday is 54, considered moderate air quality, with particulates the primary pollutant. The pollen count today for trees was 0. The pollen count today for weeds was 3, a low count, with hemp and nettle the primary pollens. The pollen count today for grass was 1, a low count. Air pollution forecasts and pollen counts are provided by the Douglas County Health Department. Here are the forecast key messages. Isolated strong to severe storms are possible Friday afternoon and evening across far eastern Nebraska and western Iowa with the potential for wind and hail. The threat for severe weather increases slightly on Saturday with the potential for a complex of thunderstorms producing damaging winds across Nebraska and Iowa. Temperatures will trend warmer over the weekend into early next week with more locations likely hitting 90 degrees on Sunday and Monday. Wildfire smoke continues to drift in from the north, with only a small amount reaching the surface. 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The current time is 10:46 a.m. Central Daylight Time. Now for the official National Weather Service forecast for the Omaha and Council Bluffs area. Today, hot. Mostly cloudy this morning, then becoming mostly sunny. Patchy fog this morning. A slight chance of showers and thunderstorms. Highs in the upper 80s. South winds 5 to 10 miles an hour, becoming southwest this afternoon. Chance of rain 20%. Tonight, mostly clear. Lows in the mid-60s. North winds around 5 miles an hour, becoming northeast around 5 miles an hour after midnight. Saturday, mostly sunny. A slight chance of showers and thunderstorms in the afternoon. Hot with highs in the upper 80s. East winds 10 to 15 miles an hour. Chance of rain 20%. Saturday night, a chance of thunderstorms. Showers likely until midnight, then a chance of showers after midnight. Humid with lows in the lower 70s. Southeast winds 5 to 10 miles an hour. Chance of rain 60%. Sunday, mostly sunny. Hot with highs in the lower 90s. South winds 5 to 10 miles an hour. Sunday night, partly cloudy until midnight, then mostly cloudy with a chance of showers and thunderstorms after midnight. Lows in the mid-70s. Chance of rain 30%. Monday, mostly sunny. Hot with highs in the lower 90s. Monday night, partly cloudy until midnight, then mostly cloudy with a chance of showers and thunderstorms after midnight. Lows in the lower 70s. Chance of rain 30%. Tuesday, partly sunny. Hot with highs in the upper 80s. Tuesday night, partly cloudy. A chance of showers and thunderstorms after midnight. Lows in the upper 60s. Chance of rain 40%. Wednesday, mostly cloudy in the morning, then becoming partly sunny. Hot with highs in the mid-80s.
Wednesday night, partly cloudy until midnight, then mostly cloudy with a chance of showers and thunderstorms after midnight. Lows in the mid-60s. Chance of rain 40%. Thursday, mostly cloudy in the morning, then becoming partly sunny. A chance of showers in the morning. Highs around 80. Chance of rain 40%. At 10 a.m. in Omaha, it was mostly sunny. The temperature was 76 degrees, the dew point 70, and the relative humidity 82%. The wind was southwest at 5 miles an hour. The pressure was 30.02 inches and steady. Across eastern Nebraska and southwest Iowa, at Offutt Air Force Base, fog was reported with a temperature of 75. It was sunny, with a temperature of 77 at Lincoln and 75 at Blair Airport. It was mostly sunny, with a temperature of 76 at Millard and 76 at Columbus. It was partly sunny, with a temperature of 73 at Tecumseh, 73 at Nebraska City, and 73 at Plaxnut. It was cloudy, with a temperature of 73 at Fremont and 73 at Red Oak, Iowa. Here are some observations from across the region. At Sioux City, fog was reported with a temperature of 74. It was 78 at Concordia, Kansas. At Valentine, it was sunny with a temperature of 67. It was mostly sunny with a temperature of 73 at Grand Island, 78 at Norfolk, and 74 at Denver. At Des Moines, it was partly sunny with a temperature of 74. It was cloudy, with a temperature of 73 at Sioux Falls, 77 at Kansas City, and 70 at North Platte. Once again, at 10 a.m. in Omaha, it was 76 degrees under mostly sunny skies. The Omaha Metropolitan Area Pollutant Standards Index for today is 45, which represents good air quality, with particulates the main pollutant. The forecast for Saturday is 53, considered moderate air quality, with particulates the primary pollutant. The forecast for Sunday is 54, considered moderate air quality, with particulates the primary pollutant. The pollen count today for trees was 0. The pollen count today for weeds was 3, a low count, with hemp and nettle the primary pollens. The pollen count today for grass was 1, a low count. Air pollution forecasts and pollen counts are provided by the Douglas County Health Department. Here are the forecast key messages. Isolated strong to severe storms are possible Friday afternoon and evening across far eastern Nebraska and western Iowa with the potential for wind and hail. The threat for severe weather increases slightly on Saturday with the potential for a complex of thunderstorms producing damaging winds across Nebraska and Iowa. Temperatures will trend warmer over the weekend into early next week, with more locations likely hitting 90 degrees on Sunday and Monday. Wildfire smoke continues to drift in from the north, with only a small amount reaching the surface. 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The current time is 10:52 a.m. Central Daylight Time. Now for the official National Weather Service forecast for the Omaha and Council Bluffs area. Today, hot. Mostly cloudy this morning, then becoming mostly sunny. Patchy fog this morning. A slight chance of showers and thunderstorms. Highs in the upper 80s. South winds 5 to 10 miles an hour, becoming southwest this afternoon. Chance of rain 20%. Tonight, mostly clear. Lows in the mid-60s. North winds around 5 miles an hour, becoming northeast around 5 miles an hour after midnight. Saturday, mostly sunny. A slight chance of showers and thunderstorms in the afternoon. Hot with highs in the upper 80s. East winds 10 to 15 miles an hour. Chance of rain 20%. Saturday night, a chance of thunderstorms. Showers likely until midnight, then a chance of showers after midnight. Humid with lows in the lower 70s. Southeast winds 5 to 10 miles an hour. Chance of rain 60%. Sunday, mostly sunny.
hot with highs in the lower 90s. South winds 5 to 10 miles an hour. Sunday night, partly cloudy until midnight, then mostly cloudy with a chance of showers and thunderstorms after midnight. Lows in the mid-70s. Chance of rain 30%. Monday, mostly sunny. Hot with highs in the lower 90s. Monday night, partly cloudy until midnight, then mostly cloudy with a chance of showers and thunderstorms after midnight. Lows in the lower 70s. Chance of rain 30%. Tuesday, partly sunny. Hot with highs in the upper 80s. Tuesday night, partly cloudy. A chance of showers and thunderstorms after midnight. Lows in the upper 60s. Chance of rain 40%. Wednesday, mostly cloudy in the morning, then becoming partly sunny. Hot with highs in the mid-80s. Wednesday night, partly cloudy until midnight, then mostly cloudy with a chance of showers and thunderstorms after midnight. Lows in the mid-60s. Chance of rain 40%. Thursday, mostly cloudy in the morning, then becoming partly sunny. A chance of showers in the morning. Highs around 80. Chance of rain 40%. At 10 a.m. in Omaha, it was mostly sunny. The temperature was 76 degrees, the dew point 70, and the relative humidity 82%. The wind was southwest at 5 miles an hour. The pressure was 30.02 inches and steady. Across eastern Nebraska and southwest Iowa, at Offutt Air Force Base, fog was reported with a temperature of 75. It was sunny with a temperature of 77 at Lincoln and 75 at Blair Airport. It was mostly sunny with a temperature of 76 at Millard and 76 at Columbus. It was partly sunny with a temperature of 73 at Tecumseh, 73 at Nebraska City, and 73 at Plaxmouth. It was cloudy, with a temperature of 73 at Fremont and 73 at Red Oak, Iowa. Here are some observations from across the region. At Sioux City, fog was reported with a temperature of 74. It was 78 at Concordia, Kansas. At Valentine, it was sunny, with a temperature of 67. It was mostly sunny, with a temperature of 73 at Grand Island, 78 at Norfolk, and 74 at Denver. At Des Moines, it was partly sunny, with a temperature of 74. It was cloudy, with a temperature of 73 at Sioux Falls, 77 at Kansas City, and 70 at North Platte. Once again, at 10 a.m. in Omaha, it was 76 degrees under mostly sunny skies. The Omaha Metropolitan Area Pollutant Standards Index for today is 45, which represents good air quality, with particulates the main pollutant. The forecast for Saturday is 53, considered moderate air quality, with particulates the primary pollutant. The forecast for Sunday is 54, considered moderate air quality, with particulates the primary pollutant. The pollen count today for trees was 0. The pollen count today for weeds was 3, a low count, with hemp and nettle the primary pollens. The pollen count today for grass was 1, a low count. Air pollution forecasts and pollen counts are provided by the Douglas County Health Department. 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Douglas, Sarpy, Washington, Cass, Odo, Burt, Dodge, Saunders, Harrison, Pottawatomie, and Mills. Here are the forecast key messages. Isolated strong to severe storms are possible Friday afternoon and evening across far eastern Nebraska and western Iowa with the potential for wind and hail. The threat for severe weather increases slightly on Saturday with the potential for a complex of thunderstorms producing damaging winds across Nebraska and Iowa. Temperatures will trend warmer over the weekend into early next week with more locations likely hitting 90 degrees on Sunday and Monday. Wildfire smoke continues to drift in from the north, with only a small amount reaching the surface. This is NOAA All Hazards Radio Station KIH-61 in Omaha, Nebraska.
The current time is 10:58 a.m. Central Daylight Time. Now for the official National Weather Service forecast for the Omaha and Council Bluffs area. Today, hot. Mostly cloudy this morning, then becoming mostly sunny. Patchy fog this morning. A slight chance of showers and thunderstorms. Highs in the upper 80s. South winds 5 to 10 miles an hour, becoming southwest this afternoon. Chance of rain 20%. Tonight, mostly clear. Lows in the mid-60s. North winds around 5 miles an hour, becoming northeast around 5 miles an hour after midnight. Saturday, mostly sunny. A slight chance of showers and thunderstorms in the afternoon. Hot with highs in the upper 80s. East winds 10 to 15 miles an hour. Chance of rain 20%. Saturday night, a chance of thunderstorms. Showers likely until midnight, then a chance of showers after midnight. Humid with lows in the lower 70s. Southeast winds 5 to 10 miles an hour. Chance of rain 60%. Sunday, mostly sunny. Hot with highs in the lower 90s. South winds 5 to 10 miles an hour. Sunday night, partly cloudy until midnight, then mostly cloudy with a chance of showers and thunderstorms after midnight. Lows in the mid-70s. Chance of rain 30%. Monday, mostly sunny. Hot with highs in the lower 90s. Monday night, partly cloudy until midnight, then mostly cloudy with a chance of showers and thunderstorms after midnight. Lows in the lower 70s. Chance of rain 30%. Tuesday, partly sunny. Hot with highs in the upper 80s. Tuesday night, partly cloudy. A chance of showers and thunderstorms after midnight. Lows in the upper 60s. Chance of rain 40%. Wednesday, mostly cloudy in the morning, then becoming partly sunny. Hot with highs in the mid-80s. Wednesday night, partly cloudy until midnight, then mostly cloudy with a chance of showers and thunderstorms after midnight. Lows in the mid-60s. Chance of rain 40%. Thursday, mostly cloudy in the morning, then becoming partly sunny. A chance of showers in the morning. Highs around 80. Chance of rain 40%. The Omaha Metropolitan Area Pollutant Standards Index for today is 45, which represents good air quality, with particulates the main pollutant. The forecast for Saturday is 53, considered moderate air quality, with particulates the primary pollutant. The forecast for Sunday is 54, considered moderate air quality, with particulates the primary pollutant. The pollen count today for trees was 0. The pollen count today for weeds was 3, a low count, with hemp and nettle the primary pollens. The pollen count today for grass was 1, a low count. Air pollution forecasts and pollen counts are provided by the Douglas County Health Department. Here are the forecast key messages. Isolated strong to severe storms are possible Friday afternoon and evening across far eastern Nebraska and western Iowa with the potential for wind and hail. The threat for severe weather increases slightly on Saturday with the potential for a complex of thunderstorms producing damaging winds across Nebraska and Iowa. Temperatures will trend warmer over the weekend into early next week with more locations likely hitting 90 degrees on Sunday and Monday. Wildfire smoke continues to drift in from the north, with only a small amount reaching the surface. 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The current time is 11:03 a.m. Central Daylight Time. Now for the official National Weather Service forecast for the Omaha and Council Bluffs area. Today, hot. Mostly cloudy this morning, then becoming mostly sunny. Patchy fog this morning. A slight chance of showers and thunderstorms. Highs in the upper 80s. South winds 5 to 10 miles an hour, becoming southwest this afternoon. Chance of rain 20%. Tonight, mostly clear.
lows in the mid-60s. North winds around 5 miles an hour, becoming northeast around 5 miles an hour after midnight. Saturday, mostly sunny. A slight chance of showers and thunderstorms in the afternoon. Hot with highs in the upper 80s. East winds 10 to 15 miles an hour. Chance of rain 20%. Saturday night, a chance of thunderstorms. Showers likely until midnight, then a chance of showers after midnight. Humid with lows in the lower 70s. Southeast winds 5 to 10 miles an hour. Chance of rain 60%. Sunday, mostly sunny. Hot with highs in the lower 90s. South winds 5 to 10 miles an hour. Sunday night, partly cloudy until midnight, then mostly cloudy with a chance of showers and thunderstorms after midnight. Lows in the mid-70s. Chance of rain 30%. Monday, mostly sunny. Hot with highs in the lower 90s. Monday night, partly cloudy until midnight, then mostly cloudy with a chance of showers and thunderstorms after midnight. Lows in the lower 70s. Chance of rain 30%. Tuesday, partly sunny. Hot with highs in the upper 80s. Tuesday night, partly cloudy. A chance of showers and thunderstorms after midnight. Lows in the upper 60s. Chance of rain 40%. Wednesday, mostly cloudy in the morning, then becoming partly sunny. Hot with highs in the mid-80s. Wednesday night, partly cloudy until midnight, then mostly cloudy with a chance of showers and thunderstorms after midnight. Lows in the mid-60s. Chance of rain 40%. Thursday, mostly cloudy in the morning, then becoming partly sunny. A chance of showers in the morning. Highs around 80. Chance of rain 40%. At 11 a.m. in Omaha, it was mostly sunny. The temperature was 81 degrees, the dew point 70, and the relative humidity 69%. The wind was south at 9 miles an hour. The pressure was 30.02 inches and steady. Across eastern Nebraska and southwest Iowa, it was sunny, with a temperature of 77 at Columbus, 78 at Tecumseh, and 78 at Nebraska City. At Lincoln, it was mostly sunny, with a temperature of 80. At Red Oak, Iowa, it was cloudy, with a temperature of 77. Here are some observations from across the region. It was 82 at Concordia, Kansas. It was sunny, with a temperature of 79 at Grand Island, 82 at Norfolk, 76 at Denver, and 70 at Valentine. It was mostly sunny, with a temperature of 78 at Sioux City, and 75 at Des Moines. It was cloudy, with a temperature of 78 at Kansas City, and 74 at Northland. At Sioux Falls, drizzle and fog were reported, with a temperature of 73. Once again, at 11 a.m. in Omaha, it was 81 degrees under mostly sunny skies. The Omaha Metropolitan Area Pollutant Standards Index for today is 45, which represents good air quality, with particulates the main pollutant. The forecast for Saturday is 53, considered moderate air quality, with particulates the primary pollutant. The forecast for Sunday is 54, considered moderate air quality, with particulates the primary pollutant. The pollen count today for trees was 0. The pollen count today for weeds was 3, a low count, with hemp and nettle the primary pollens. The pollen count today for grass was 1, a low count. Air pollution forecasts and pollen counts are provided by the Douglas County Health Department. Here are the forecast key messages. Isolated strong to severe storms are possible Friday afternoon and evening across far eastern Nebraska and western Iowa with the potential for wind and hail. The threat for severe weather increases slightly on Saturday with the potential for a complex of thunderstorms producing damaging winds across Nebraska and Iowa. Temperatures will trend warmer over the weekend into early next week with more locations likely hitting 90 degrees on Sunday and Monday. Wildfire smoke continues to drift in from the north, with only a small amount reaching the surface.
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The current time is 11:08 a.m. Central Daylight Time. Now for the official National Weather Service forecast for the Omaha and Council Bluffs area. Today, hot. Mostly cloudy this morning, then becoming mostly sunny. Patchy fog this morning. A slight chance of showers and thunderstorms. Highs in the upper 80s. South winds 5 to 10 miles an hour, becoming southwest this afternoon. Chance of rain 20%. Tonight, mostly clear. Lows in the mid-60s. North winds around 5 miles an hour, becoming northeast around 5 miles an hour after midnight. Saturday, mostly sunny. A slight chance of showers and thunderstorms in the afternoon. Hot with highs in the upper 80s. East winds 10 to 15 miles an hour. Chance of rain 20%. Saturday night, a chance of thunderstorms. Showers likely until midnight, then a chance of showers after midnight. Humid with lows in the lower 70s. Southeast winds 5 to 10 miles an hour. Chance of rain 60%. Sunday, mostly sunny. Hot with highs in the lower 90s. South winds 5 to 10 miles an hour. Sunday night, partly cloudy until midnight, then mostly cloudy with a chance of showers and thunderstorms after midnight. Lows in the mid-70s. Chance of rain 30%. Monday, mostly sunny. Hot with highs in the lower 90s. Monday night, partly cloudy until midnight, then mostly cloudy with a chance of showers and thunderstorms after midnight. Lows in the lower 70s. Chance of rain 30%. Tuesday, partly sunny. Hot with highs in the upper 80s. Tuesday night, partly cloudy. A chance of showers and thunderstorms after midnight. Lows in the upper 60s. Chance of rain 40%. Wednesday, mostly cloudy in the morning, then becoming partly sunny. Hot with highs in the mid-80s. Wednesday night, partly cloudy until midnight, then mostly cloudy with a chance of showers and thunderstorms after midnight. Lows in the mid-60s. Chance of rain 40%. Thursday, mostly cloudy in the morning, then becoming partly sunny. A chance of showers in the morning. Highs around 80. Chance of rain 40%. At 11 a.m. in Omaha, it was mostly sunny. The temperature was 81 degrees, the dew point 70, and the relative humidity 69%. The wind was south at 9 miles an hour. The pressure was 30.02 inches and steady. Across eastern Nebraska and southwest Iowa, it was sunny, with a temperature of 77 at Columbus, 78 at Tecumseh, and 78 at Nebraska City. At Lincoln, it was mostly sunny, with a temperature of 80. At Red Oak, Iowa, it was cloudy, with a temperature of 77. Here are some observations from across the region. It was 82 at Concordia, Kansas. It was sunny, with a temperature of 79 at Grand Island, 82 at Norfolk, 76 at Denver, and 70 at Valentine. It was mostly sunny, with a temperature of 78 at Sioux City, and 75 at Des Moines. It was cloudy, with a temperature of 78 at Kansas City, and 74 at North Platte. At Sioux Falls, drizzle and fog were reported, with a temperature of 73. Once again, at 11 a.m. in Omaha, it was 81 degrees under mostly sunny skies. At 11 a.m. in Omaha, it was mostly sunny. The temperature was 81 degrees, the dew point 70, and the relative humidity 69%. The wind was south at 9 miles an hour. The pressure was 30.02 inches and steady. Across eastern Nebraska and southwest Iowa, it was sunny, with a temperature of 80 at Lincoln, 77 at Columbus, 78 at Tecumseh, and 78 at Nebraska City. At Red Oak, Iowa, it was cloudy, with a temperature of 77. Here are some observations from across the region. It was 82 at Concordia, Kansas.
It was sunny with a temperature of 82 at Norfolk, 76 at Denver, and 70 at Valentine. It was mostly sunny with a temperature of 79 at Grand Island, 78 at Sioux City, and 75 at Des Moines. At Kansas City, it was partly sunny with a temperature of 78. At North Platte, it was cloudy with a temperature of 74. At Sioux Falls, drizzle and fog were reported with a temperature of 73. Once again, at 11 a.m. in Omaha, it was 81 degrees under mostly sunny skies. The Omaha Metropolitan Area Pollutant Standards Index for today is 45, which represents good air quality, with particulates the main pollutant. The forecast for Saturday is 53, considered moderate air quality, with particulates the primary pollutant. The forecast for Sunday is 54, considered moderate air quality, with particulates the primary pollutant. The pollen count today for trees was 0. The pollen count today for weeds was 3, a low count, with hemp and nettle the primary pollens. The pollen count today for grass was 1, a low count. Air pollution forecasts and pollen counts are provided by the Douglas County Health Department. Here are the forecast key messages. Isolated strong to severe storms are possible Friday afternoon and evening across far eastern Nebraska and western Iowa with the potential for wind and hail. The threat for severe weather increases slightly on Saturday with the potential for a complex of thunderstorms producing damaging winds across Nebraska and Iowa. Temperatures will trend warmer over the weekend into early next week with more locations likely hitting 90 degrees on Sunday and Monday. Wildfire smoke continues to drift in from the north, with only a small amount reaching the surface. 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The current time is 11:15 a.m. Central Daylight Time. Now for the official National Weather Service forecast for the Omaha and Council Bluffs area. Today, hot. Mostly cloudy this morning, then becoming mostly sunny. Patchy fog this morning. A slight chance of showers and thunderstorms. Highs in the upper 80s. South winds 5 to 10 miles an hour, becoming southwest this afternoon. Chance of rain 20%. Tonight, mostly clear. Lows in the mid-60s. North winds around 5 miles an hour, becoming northeast around 5 miles an hour after midnight. Saturday, mostly sunny. A slight chance of showers and thunderstorms in the afternoon. Hot with highs in the upper 80s. East winds 10 to 15 miles an hour. Chance of rain 20%. Saturday night, a chance of thunderstorms. Showers likely until midnight, then a chance of showers after midnight. Humid with lows in the lower 70s. Southeast winds 5 to 10 miles an hour. Chance of rain 60%. Sunday, mostly sunny. Hot with highs in the lower 90s. South winds 5 to 10 miles an hour. Sunday night, partly cloudy until midnight, then mostly cloudy with a chance of showers and thunderstorms after midnight. Lows in the mid-70s. Chance of rain 30%. Monday, mostly sunny. Hot with highs in the lower 90s. Monday night, partly cloudy until midnight, then mostly cloudy with a chance of showers and thunderstorms after midnight. Lows in the lower 70s. Chance of rain 30%. Tuesday, partly sunny. Hot with highs in the upper 80s. Tuesday night, partly cloudy. A chance of showers and thunderstorms after midnight. Lows in the upper 60s. Chance of rain 40%. Wednesday, mostly cloudy in the morning, then becoming partly sunny. Hot with highs in the mid-80s. Wednesday night, partly cloudy until midnight, then mostly cloudy with a chance of showers and thunderstorms after midnight. Lows in the mid-60s. Chance of rain 40%. Thursday, mostly cloudy in the morning, then becoming partly sunny. A chance of showers in the morning. Highs around 80. Chance of rain 40%.
at 11 a.m. in Omaha, it was mostly sunny. The temperature was 81 degrees, the dew point 70, and the relative humidity 69%. The wind was south at 9 miles an hour. The pressure was 30.02 inches and steady. Across eastern Nebraska and southwest Iowa, it was sunny, with a temperature of 80 at Lincoln, 77 at Columbus, 78 at Tacoma, and 78 at Nebraska City. At Red Oak, Iowa, it was cloudy, with a temperature of 77. Here are some observations from across the region. It was 82 at Concordia, Kansas. It was sunny, with a temperature of 82 at North Fork, 76 at Denver, and 70 at Valentine. It was mostly sunny, with a temperature of 79 at Grand Island, 78 at Sioux City, and 75 at Des Moines. At Kansas City, it was partly sunny, with a temperature of 78. At North Platte, it was cloudy, with a temperature of 74. At Sioux Falls, drizzle and fog were reported, with a temperature of 73. Once again, at 11 a.m. in Omaha, it was 81 degrees under mostly sunny skies. The Omaha Metropolitan Area Pollutant Standards Index for today is 45, which represents good air quality, with particulates the main pollutant. The forecast for Saturday is 53, considered moderate air quality, with particulates the primary pollutant. The forecast for Sunday is 54, considered moderate air quality, with particulates the primary pollutant. The pollen count today for trees was 0. The pollen count today for weeds was 3, a low count, with hemp and nettle the primary pollens. The pollen count today for grass was 1, a low count. Air pollution forecasts and pollen counts are provided by the Douglas County Health Department. Here are the forecast key messages. Isolated strong to severe storms are possible Friday afternoon and evening across far eastern Nebraska and western Iowa with the potential for wind and hail. The threat for severe weather increases slightly on Saturday with the potential for a complex of thunderstorms producing damaging winds across Nebraska and Iowa. Temperatures will trend warmer over the weekend into early next week with more locations likely hitting 90 degrees on Sunday and Monday. Wildfire smoke continues to drift in from the north, with only a small amount reaching the surface. This is NOAA All Hazards Radio Station KIH 61 in Omaha, Nebraska. The current time is 11:21 a.m. Central Daylight Time. Now for the official National Weather Service forecast for the Omaha and Council Bluffs area. Today, hot. Mostly cloudy this morning, then becoming mostly sunny. Patchy fog this morning. A slight chance of showers and thunderstorms. Highs in the upper 80s. South winds 5 to 10 miles an hour, becoming southwest this afternoon. Chance of rain 20%. Tonight, mostly clear. Lows in the mid-60s. North winds around 5 miles an hour, becoming northeast around 5 miles an hour after midnight. Saturday, mostly sunny. A slight chance of showers and thunderstorms in the afternoon. Hot with highs in the upper 80s. East winds 10 to 15 miles an hour. Chance of rain 20%. Saturday night, a chance of thunderstorms. Showers likely until midnight, then a chance of showers after midnight. Humid with lows in the lower 70s. Southeast winds 5 to 10 miles an hour. Chance of rain 60%. Sunday, mostly sunny. Hot with highs in the lower 90s. South winds 5 to 10 miles an hour. Sunday night, partly cloudy until midnight, then mostly cloudy with a chance of showers and thunderstorms after midnight. Lows in the mid-70s. Chance of rain 30%. Monday, mostly sunny. Hot with highs in the lower 90s. Monday night, partly cloudy until midnight, then mostly cloudy with a chance of showers and thunderstorms after midnight. Lows in the lower 70s. Chance of rain 30%. Tuesday, partly sunny. Hot with highs in the upper 80s. Tuesday night, partly cloudy.
a chance of showers and thunderstorms after midnight. Lows in the upper 60s. Chance of rain 40%. Wednesday, mostly cloudy in the morning, then becoming partly sunny. Hot with highs in the mid-80s. Wednesday night, partly cloudy until midnight, then mostly cloudy with a chance of showers and thunderstorms after midnight. Lows in the mid-60s. Chance of rain 40%. Thursday, mostly cloudy in the morning, then becoming partly sunny. A chance of showers in the morning. Highs around 80. Chance of rain 40%. At 11 a.m. in Omaha, it was mostly sunny. The temperature was 81 degrees, the dew point 70, and the relative humidity 69%. The wind was south at 9 miles an hour. The pressure was 30.02 inches and steady. Across eastern Nebraska and southwest Iowa, it was sunny, with a temperature of 80 at Lincoln, 77 at Columbus, 78 at Tacoma, and 78 at Nebraska City. At Red Oak, Iowa, it was cloudy, with a temperature of 77. Here are some observations from across the region. It was 82 at Concordia, Kansas. It was sunny, with a temperature of 82 at North Fork, 76 at Denver, and 70 at Valentine. It was mostly sunny, with a temperature of 79 at Grand Island, 78 at Sioux City, and 75 at Des Moines. At Kansas City, it was partly sunny, with a temperature of 78. At North Platte, it was cloudy, with a temperature of 74. At Sioux Falls, drizzle and fog were reported, with a temperature of 73. Once again, at 11 a.m. in Omaha, it was 81 degrees under mostly sunny skies. The Omaha Metropolitan Area Pollutant Standards Index for today is 45, which represents good air quality, with particulates the main pollutant. The forecast for Saturday is 53, considered moderate air quality, with particulates the primary pollutant. The forecast for Sunday is 54, considered moderate air quality, with particulates the primary pollutant. The pollen count today for trees was 0. The pollen count today for weeds was 3, a low count, with hemp and nettle the primary pollens. The pollen count today for grass was 1, a low count. Air pollution forecasts and pollen counts are provided by the Douglas County Health Department. Here are the forecast key messages. Isolated strong to severe storms are possible Friday afternoon and evening across far eastern Nebraska and western Iowa with the potential for wind and hail. The threat for severe weather increases slightly on Saturday with the potential for a complex of thunderstorms producing damaging winds across Nebraska and Iowa. Temperatures will trend warmer over the weekend into early next week with more locations likely hitting 90 degrees on Sunday and Monday. Wildfire smoke continues to drift in from the north, with only a small amount reaching the surface. 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The current time is 11:27 a.m. Central Daylight Time. Now for the official National Weather Service forecast for the Omaha and Council Bluffs area. Today, hot. Mostly cloudy this morning, then becoming mostly sunny. Patchy fog this morning. A slight chance of showers and thunderstorms. Highs in the upper 80s. South winds 5 to 10 miles an hour, becoming southwest this afternoon. Chance of rain 20%. Tonight, mostly clear. Lows in the mid-60s. North winds around 5 miles an hour, becoming northeast around 5 miles an hour after midnight. Saturday, mostly sunny. A slight chance of showers and thunderstorms in the afternoon. Hot with highs in the upper 80s. East winds 10 to 15 miles an hour. Chance of rain 20%. Saturday night, a chance of thunderstorms. Showers likely until midnight, then a chance of showers after midnight. Humid with lows in the lower 70s. Southeast winds 5 to 10 miles an hour. Chance of rain 60%. Sunday, mostly sunny. Hot with highs in the lower 90s.
south winds 5 to 10 miles an hour. Sunday night, partly cloudy until midnight, then mostly cloudy with a chance of showers and thunderstorms after midnight. Lows in the mid-70s. Chance of rain 30%. Monday, mostly sunny. Hot with highs in the lower 90s. Monday night, partly cloudy until midnight, then mostly cloudy with a chance of showers and thunderstorms after midnight. Lows in the lower 70s. Chance of rain 30%. Tuesday, partly sunny. Hot with highs in the upper 80s. Tuesday night, partly cloudy. A chance of showers and thunderstorms after midnight. Lows in the upper 60s. Chance of rain 40%. Wednesday, mostly cloudy in the morning, then becoming partly sunny. Hot with highs in the mid-80s. Wednesday night, partly cloudy until midnight, then mostly cloudy with a chance of showers and thunderstorms after midnight. Lows in the mid-60s. Chance of rain 40%. Thursday, mostly cloudy in the morning, then becoming partly sunny. A chance of showers in the morning. Highs around 80. Chance of rain 40%. At 11 a.m. in Omaha, it was mostly sunny. The temperature was 81 degrees, the dew point 70, and the relative humidity 69%. The wind was south at 9 miles an hour. The pressure was 30.02 inches and steady. Across eastern Nebraska and southwest Iowa, it was sunny, with a temperature of 80 at Lincoln, 77 at Columbus, 78 at Tacoma, and 78 at Nebraska City. At Red Oak, Iowa, it was cloudy, with a temperature of 77. Here are some observations from across the region. It was 82 at Concordia, Kansas. It was sunny, with a temperature of 82 at Norfolk, 76 at Denver, and 70 at Valentine. It was mostly sunny, with a temperature of 79 at Grand Island, 78 at Sioux City, and 75 at Des Moines. At Kansas City, it was partly sunny, with a temperature of 78. At North Platte, it was cloudy, with a temperature of 74. At Sioux Falls, drizzle and fog were reported, with a temperature of 73. Once again, at 11 a.m. in Omaha, it was 81 degrees under mostly sunny skies. The Omaha Metropolitan Area Pollutant Standards Index for today is 45, which represents good air quality, with particulates the main pollutant. The forecast for Saturday is 53, considered moderate air quality, with particulates the primary pollutant. The forecast for Sunday is 54, considered moderate air quality, with particulates the primary pollutant. The pollen count today for trees was 0. The pollen count today for weeds was 3, a low count, with hemp and nettle the primary pollens. The pollen count today for grass was 1, a low count. Air pollution forecasts and pollen counts are provided by the Douglas County Health Department. Here are the forecast key messages. Isolated strong to severe storms are possible Friday afternoon and evening across far eastern Nebraska and western Iowa with the potential for wind and hail. The threat for severe weather increases slightly on Saturday with the potential for a complex of thunderstorms producing damaging winds across Nebraska and Iowa. Temperatures will trend warmer over the weekend into early next week with more locations likely hitting 90 degrees on Sunday and Monday. Wildfire smoke continues to drift in from the north, with only a small amount reaching the surface. 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The current time is 11:32 a.m. Central Daylight Time. Now for the official National Weather Service forecast for the Omaha and Council Bluffs area. Today, hot. Mostly cloudy this morning, then becoming mostly sunny. Patchy fog this morning. A slight chance of showers and thunderstorms. Highs in the upper 80s. South winds 5 to 10 miles an hour, becoming southwest this afternoon. Chance of rain 20%. Tonight, mostly clear. Lows in the mid-60s.
North winds around 5 miles an hour, becoming northeast around 5 miles an hour after midnight. Saturday, mostly sunny. A slight chance of showers and thunderstorms in the afternoon. Hot with highs in the upper 80s. East winds 10 to 15 miles an hour. Chance of rain 20%. Saturday night, a chance of thunderstorms. Showers likely until midnight, then a chance of showers after midnight. Humid with lows in the lower 70s. Southeast winds 5 to 10 miles an hour. Chance of rain 60%. Sunday, mostly sunny. Hot with highs in the lower 90s. South winds 5 to 10 miles an hour. Sunday night, partly cloudy until midnight, then mostly cloudy with a chance of showers and thunderstorms after midnight. Lows in the mid-70s. Chance of rain 30%. Monday, mostly sunny. Hot with highs in the lower 90s. Monday night, partly cloudy until midnight, then mostly cloudy with a chance of showers and thunderstorms after midnight. Lows in the lower 70s. Chance of rain 30%. Tuesday, partly sunny. Hot with highs in the upper 80s. Tuesday night, partly cloudy. A chance of showers and thunderstorms after midnight. Lows in the upper 60s. Chance of rain 40%. Wednesday, mostly cloudy in the morning, then becoming partly sunny. Hot with highs in the mid-80s. Wednesday night, partly cloudy until midnight, then mostly cloudy with a chance of showers and thunderstorms after midnight. Lows in the mid-60s. Chance of rain 40%. Thursday, mostly cloudy in the morning, then becoming partly sunny. A chance of showers in the morning. Highs around 80. Chance of rain 40%. At 11 a.m. in Omaha, it was mostly sunny. The temperature was 81 degrees, the dew point 70, and the relative humidity 69%. The wind was south at 9 miles an hour. The pressure was 30.02 inches and steady. Across eastern Nebraska and southwest Iowa, it was sunny, with a temperature of 80 at Lincoln, 77 at Columbus, 78 at Tacoma, and 78 at Nebraska City. At Red Oak, Iowa, it was cloudy, with a temperature of 77. Here are some observations from across the region. It was 82 at Concordia, Kansas. It was sunny, with a temperature of 82 at North Fork, 76 at Denver, and 70 at Valentine. It was mostly sunny, with a temperature of 79 at Grand Island, 78 at Sioux City, and 75 at Des Moines. At Kansas City, it was partly sunny, with a temperature of 78. At North Platte, it was cloudy, with a temperature of 74. At Sioux Falls, drizzle and fog were reported, with a temperature of 73. Once again, at 11 a.m. in Omaha, it was 81 degrees under mostly sunny skies. The Omaha Metropolitan Area Pollutant Standards Index for today is 45, which represents good air quality, with particulates the main pollutant. The forecast for Saturday is 53, considered moderate air quality, with particulates the primary pollutant. The forecast for Sunday is 54, considered moderate air quality, with particulates the primary pollutant. The pollen count today for trees was 0. The pollen count today for weeds was 3, a low count, with hemp and nettle the primary pollens. The pollen count today for grass was 1, a low count. Air pollution forecasts and pollen counts are provided by the Douglas County Health Department. Here are the forecast key messages. Isolated strong to severe storms are possible Friday afternoon and evening across far eastern Nebraska and western Iowa with the potential for wind and hail. The threat for severe weather increases slightly on Saturday with the potential for a complex of thunderstorms producing damaging winds across Nebraska and Iowa. Temperatures will trend warmer over the weekend into early next week with more locations likely hitting 90 degrees on Sunday and Monday. Wildfire smoke continues to drift in from the north, with only a small amount reaching the surface.
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The current time is 11:38 a.m. Central Daylight Time.

an hour after midnight. Saturday, mostly sunny. A slight chance of showers and thunderstorms in the afternoon. Hot with highs in the upper 80s. East winds 10 to 15 miles an hour. Chance of rain 20%. Saturday night, a chance of thunderstorms. Showers likely until midnight, then a chance of showers after midnight. Humid with lows in the lower 70s. Southeast winds 5 to 10 miles an hour. Chance of rain 60%. Sunday, mostly sunny. Hot with highs in the lower 90s. South winds 5 to 10 miles an hour. Sunday night, partly cloudy until midnight, then mostly cloudy with a chance of showers and thunderstorms after midnight. Lows in the mid-70s. Chance of rain 30%. Monday, mostly sunny. Hot with highs in the lower 90s. Monday night, partly cloudy until midnight, then mostly cloudy with a chance of showers and thunderstorms after midnight. Lows in the lower 70s. Chance of rain 30%. Tuesday, partly sunny. Hot with highs in the upper 80s. Tuesday night, partly cloudy. A chance of showers and thunderstorms after midnight. Lows in the upper 60s. Chance of rain 40%. Wednesday, mostly cloudy in the morning, then becoming partly sunny. Hot with highs in the mid-80s. Wednesday night, partly cloudy until midnight, then mostly cloudy with a chance of showers and thunderstorms after midnight. Lows in the mid-60s. Chance of rain 40%. Thursday, mostly cloudy in the morning, then becoming partly sunny. A chance of showers in the morning. Highs around 80. Chance of rain 40%. At 11 a.m. in Omaha, it was mostly sunny. The temperature was 81 degrees, the dew point 70, and the relative humidity 69%. The wind was south at 9 miles an hour. The pressure was 30.02 inches and steady. Across eastern Nebraska and southwest Iowa, it was sunny, with a temperature of 80 at Lincoln, 77 at Columbus, 78 at Tacoma, and 78 at Nebraska City. At Red Oak, Iowa, it was cloudy, with a temperature of 77. Here are some observations from across the region. It was 82 at Concordia, Kansas. It was sunny, with a temperature of 82 at North Fork, 76 at Denver, and 70 at Valentine. It was mostly sunny, with a temperature of 79 at Grand Island, 78 at Sioux City, and 75 at Des Moines. At Kansas City, it was partly sunny, with a temperature of 78. At North Platte, it was cloudy, with a temperature of 74. At Sioux Falls, drizzle and fog were reported, with a temperature of 73. Once again, at 11 a.m. in Omaha, it was 81 degrees under mostly sunny skies. The Omaha Metropolitan Area Pollutant Standards Index for today is 45, which represents good air quality, with particulates the main pollutant. The forecast for Saturday is 53, considered moderate air quality, with particulates the primary pollutant. The forecast for Sunday is 54, considered moderate air quality, with particulates the primary pollutant. The pollen count today for trees was 0. The pollen count today for weeds was 3, a low count, with hemp and nettle the primary pollens. The pollen count today for grass was 1, a low count. Air pollution forecasts and pollen counts are provided by the Douglas County Health Department. Here are the forecast key messages. Isolated strong to severe storms are possible Friday afternoon and evening across far eastern Nebraska and western Iowa with the potential for wind and hail. The threat for severe weather increases slightly on Saturday with the potential for a complex of thunderstorms producing damaging winds across Nebraska and Iowa. Temperatures will trend warmer over the weekend into early next week with more locations likely hitting 90 degrees on Sunday and Monday. Wildfire smoke continues to drift in from the north, with only a small amount reaching the surface. 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The current time is

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Now for the official National Weather Service forecast for the Omaha and Council Bluffs area. Today, hot. Mostly cloudy this morning, then becoming mostly sunny. Patchy fog this morning. A slight chance of showers and thunderstorms. Highs in the upper 80s. South winds 5 to 10 miles an hour, becoming southwest this afternoon. Chance of rain 20%. Tonight, mostly clear. Lows in the mid-60s. North winds around 5 miles an hour, becoming northeast around 5 miles an hour after midnight. Saturday, mostly sunny. A slight chance of showers and thunderstorms in the afternoon. Hot with highs in the upper 80s. East winds 10 to 15 miles an hour. Chance of rain 20%. Saturday night, a chance of thunderstorms. Showers likely until midnight, then a chance of showers after midnight. Humid with lows in the lower 70s. Southeast winds 5 to 10 miles an hour. Chance of rain 60%. Sunday, mostly sunny. Hot with highs in the lower 90s. South winds 5 to 10 miles an hour. Sunday night, partly cloudy until midnight, then mostly cloudy with a chance of showers and thunderstorms after midnight. Lows in the mid-70s. Chance of rain 30%. Monday, mostly sunny. Hot with highs in the lower 90s. Monday night, partly cloudy until midnight, then mostly cloudy with a chance of showers and thunderstorms after midnight. Lows in the lower 70s. Chance of rain 30%. Tuesday, partly sunny. Hot with highs in the upper 80s. Tuesday night, partly cloudy. A chance of showers and thunderstorms after midnight. Lows in the upper 60s. Chance of rain 40%. Wednesday, mostly cloudy in the morning, then becoming partly sunny. Hot with highs in the mid-80s. Wednesday night, partly cloudy until midnight, then mostly cloudy with a chance of showers and thunderstorms after midnight. Lows in the mid-60s. Chance of rain 40%. Thursday, mostly cloudy in the morning, then becoming partly sunny. A chance of showers in the morning. Highs around 80. Chance of rain 40%. Now for the official National Weather Service forecast for the Omaha and Council Bluffs area. This afternoon, hot. Mostly sunny. A slight chance of showers and thunderstorms early this afternoon. Highs in the upper 80s. Southwest winds 5 to 10 miles an hour. Chance of rain 20%. Tonight, mostly cloudy. Lows in the mid-60s. North winds around 5 miles an hour. Saturday, partly sunny. Hot with highs in the upper 80s. Southeast winds 5 to 10 miles an hour. Saturday night, mostly cloudy until midnight, then partly cloudy with showers likely with a chance of thunderstorms after midnight. Humid with lows in the lower 70s. Southeast winds 5 to 10 miles an hour. Chance of rain 60%. Sunday, mostly sunny. Hot with highs in the lower 90s. South winds 5 to 10 miles an hour. Sunday night, partly cloudy until midnight, then mostly cloudy with a chance of showers and thunderstorms after midnight. Lows in the mid-70s. Chance of rain 30%. Monday, mostly sunny. Hot with highs in the lower 90s. Monday night, partly cloudy until midnight, then mostly cloudy with a chance of showers and thunderstorms after midnight. Lows in the lower 70s. Chance of rain 30%. Tuesday, partly sunny. Hot with highs in the upper 80s. Tuesday night, partly cloudy. A chance of showers and thunderstorms after midnight. Lows in the upper 60s. Chance of rain 40%. Wednesday, mostly cloudy in the morning, then becoming partly sunny. Hot with highs in the mid-80s. Wednesday night, partly cloudy until midnight,
then mostly cloudy with a chance of showers and thunderstorms after midnight. Lows in the mid-60s. Chance of rain 40%. Thursday, mostly cloudy in the morning, then becoming partly sunny. A chance of showers in the morning. Highs around 80. Chance of rain 40%. At 11 a.m. in Omaha, it was mostly sunny. The temperature was 81 degrees, the dew point 70, and the relative humidity 69%. The wind was south at 9 miles an hour. The pressure was 30.02 inches and steady. Across eastern Nebraska and southwest Iowa, it was sunny, with a temperature of 80 at Lincoln, 77 at Columbus, 78 at Tacoma, and 78 at Nebraska City. At Red Oak, Iowa, it was cloudy, with a temperature of 77. Here are some observations from across the region. It was 82 at Concordia, Kansas. It was sunny, with a temperature of 82 at North Fork, 76 at Denver, and 70 at Valentine. It was mostly sunny, with a temperature of 79 at Grand Island, 78 at Sioux City, and 75 at Des Moines. At Kansas City, it was partly sunny, with a temperature of 78. At North Platte, it was cloudy, with a temperature of 74. At Sioux Falls, drizzle and fog were reported, with a temperature of 73. Once again, at 11 a.m. in Omaha, it was 81 degrees under mostly sunny skies. The Omaha Metropolitan Area Pollutant Standards Index for today is 45, which represents good air quality, with particulates the main pollutant. The forecast for Saturday is 53, considered moderate air quality, with particulates the primary pollutant. The forecast for Sunday is 54, considered moderate air quality, with particulates the primary pollutant. The pollen count today for trees was 0. The pollen count today for weeds was 3, a low count, with hemp and nettle the primary pollens. The pollen count today for grass was 1, a low count. Air pollution forecasts and pollen counts are provided by the Douglas County Health Department. Here are the forecast key messages. Isolated strong to severe storms are possible Friday afternoon and evening across far eastern Nebraska and western Iowa with the potential for wind and hail. The threat for severe weather increases slightly on Saturday with the potential for a complex of thunderstorms producing damaging winds across Nebraska and Iowa. Temperatures will trend warmer over the weekend into early next week with more locations likely hitting 90 degrees on Sunday and Monday. Wildfire smoke continues to drift in from the north, with only a small amount reaching the surface. 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The current time is 11:52 a.m. Central Daylight Time. Now for the official National Weather Service forecast for the Omaha and Council Bluffs area. This afternoon, hot. Mostly sunny. A slight chance of showers and thunderstorms early this afternoon. Highs in the upper 80s. Southwest winds 5 to 10 miles an hour. Chance of rain 20%. Tonight, mostly cloudy. Lows in the mid-60s. North winds around 5 miles an hour. Saturday, partly sunny. Hot with highs in the upper 80s. Southeast winds 5 to 10 miles an hour. Saturday night, mostly cloudy until midnight, then partly cloudy with showers likely with a chance of thunderstorms after midnight. Humid with lows in the lower 70s. Southeast winds 5 to 10 miles an hour. Chance of rain 60%. Sunday, mostly sunny. Hot with highs in the lower 90s. South winds 5 to 10 miles an hour. Sunday night, partly cloudy until midnight, then mostly cloudy with a chance of showers and thunderstorms after midnight. Lows in the mid-70s. Chance of rain 30%. Monday, mostly sunny. Hot with highs in the lower 90s. Monday night, partly cloudy until midnight, then mostly cloudy with a chance of showers and thunderstorms after midnight. Lows in the lower 70s. Chance of rain 30%.
Tuesday, partly sunny. Hot with highs in the upper 80s. Tuesday night, partly cloudy. A chance of showers and thunderstorms after midnight. Lows in the upper 60s. Chance of rain 40%. Wednesday, mostly cloudy in the morning, then becoming partly sunny. Hot with highs in the mid-80s. Wednesday night, partly cloudy until midnight, then mostly cloudy with a chance of showers and thunderstorms after midnight. Lows in the mid-60s. Chance of rain 40%. Thursday, mostly cloudy in the morning, then becoming partly sunny. A chance of showers in the morning. Highs around 80. Chance of rain 40%. 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Douglas, Sarpy, Washington, Cass, Odo, Burt, Dodge, Saunders, Harrison, Pottawatomie, and Mills. At 11 a.m. in Omaha, it was mostly sunny. The temperature was 81 degrees, the dew point 70, and the relative humidity 69%. The wind was south at 9 miles an hour. The pressure was 30.02 inches and steady. Across eastern Nebraska and southwest Iowa, it was sunny, with a temperature of 80 at Lincoln, 77 at Columbus, 78 at Tacoma, and 78 at Nebraska City. At Red Oak, Iowa, it was cloudy, with a temperature of 77. Here are some observations from across the region. It was 82 at Concordia, Kansas. It was sunny, with a temperature of 82 at North Fork, 76 at Denver, and 70 at Valentine. It was mostly sunny, with a temperature of 79 at Grand Island, 78 at Sioux City, and 75 at Des Moines. At Kansas City, it was partly sunny, with a temperature of 78. At North Platte, it was cloudy, with a temperature of 74. At Sioux Falls, drizzle and fog were reported, with a temperature of 73. Once again, at 11 a.m. in Omaha, it was 81 degrees under mostly sunny skies. The Omaha Metropolitan Area Pollutant Standards Index for today is 45, which represents good air quality, with particulates the main pollutant. The forecast for Saturday is 53, considered moderate air quality, with particulates the primary pollutant. The forecast for Sunday is 54, considered moderate air quality, with particulates the primary pollutant. The pollen count today for trees was 0. The pollen count today for weeds was 3, a low count, with hemp and nettle the primary pollens. The pollen count today for grass was 1, a low count. Air pollution forecasts and pollen counts are provided by the Douglas County Health Department. Here are the forecast key messages. Isolated strong to severe storms are possible Friday afternoon and evening across far eastern Nebraska and western Iowa with the potential for wind and hail. The threat for severe weather increases slightly on Saturday with the potential for a complex of thunderstorms producing damaging winds across Nebraska and Iowa. Temperatures will trend warmer over the weekend into early next week with more locations likely hitting 90 degrees on Sunday and Monday. Wildfire smoke continues to drift in from the north, with only a small amount reaching the surface. 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The current time is 11:58 a.m. Central Daylight Time. Now for the official National Weather Service forecast for the Omaha and Council Bluffs area. This afternoon, hot. Mostly sunny. A slight chance of showers and thunderstorms early this afternoon. Highs in the upper 80s. Southwest winds 5 to 10 miles an hour. Chance of rain 20%. Tonight, mostly cloudy. Lows in the mid-60s. North winds around 5 miles an hour. Saturday, partly sunny. Hot with highs in the upper 80s. Southeast winds 5 to 10 miles an hour. Saturday night, mostly cloudy until midnight, then partly cloudy with showers likely with a chance of thunderstorms after midnight. Humid with lows in the lower 70s.
southeast winds 5 to 10 miles an hour. Chance of rain 60%. Sunday, mostly sunny. Hot with highs in the lower 90s. South winds 5 to 10 miles an hour. Sunday night, partly cloudy until midnight, then mostly cloudy with a chance of showers and thunderstorms after midnight. Lows in the mid-70s. Chance of rain 30%. Monday, mostly sunny. Hot with highs in the lower 90s. Monday night, partly cloudy until midnight, then mostly cloudy with a chance of showers and thunderstorms after midnight. Lows in the lower 70s. Chance of rain 30%. Tuesday, partly sunny. Hot with highs in the upper 80s. Tuesday night, partly cloudy. A chance of showers and thunderstorms after midnight. Lows in the upper 60s. Chance of rain 40%. Wednesday, mostly cloudy in the morning, then becoming partly sunny. Hot with highs in the mid-80s. Wednesday night, partly cloudy until midnight, then mostly cloudy with a chance of showers and thunderstorms after midnight. Lows in the mid-60s. Chance of rain 40%. Thursday, mostly cloudy in the morning, then becoming partly sunny. A chance of showers in the morning. Highs around 80. Chance of rain 40%. The Omaha Metropolitan Area Pollutant Standards Index for today is 45, which represents good air quality, with particulates the main pollutant. The forecast for Saturday is 53, considered moderate air quality, with particulates the primary pollutant. The forecast for Sunday is 54, considered moderate air quality, with particulates the primary pollutant. The pollen count today for trees was 0. The pollen count today for weeds was 3, a low count, with hemp and nettle the primary pollens. The pollen count today for grass was 1, a low count. Air pollution forecasts and pollen counts are provided by the Douglas County Health Department. Here are the forecast key messages. Isolated strong to severe storms are possible Friday afternoon and evening across far eastern Nebraska and western Iowa with the potential for wind and hail. The threat for severe weather increases slightly on Saturday with the potential for a complex of thunderstorms producing damaging winds across Nebraska and Iowa. Temperatures will trend warmer over the weekend into early next week with more locations likely hitting 90 degrees on Sunday and Monday. Wildfire smoke continues to drift in from the north, with only a small amount reaching the surface. 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The current time is 12:02 p.m. Central Daylight Time. Now for the official National Weather Service forecast for the Omaha and Council Bluffs area. This afternoon, hot. Mostly sunny. A slight chance of showers and thunderstorms early this afternoon. Highs in the upper 80s. Southwest winds 5 to 10 miles an hour. Chance of rain 20%. Tonight, mostly cloudy. Lows in the mid-60s. North winds around 5 miles an hour. Saturday, partly sunny. Hot with highs in the upper 80s. Southeast winds 5 to 10 miles an hour. Saturday night, mostly cloudy until midnight, then partly cloudy with showers likely with a chance of thunderstorms after midnight. Humid with lows in the lower 70s. Southeast winds 5 to 10 miles an hour. Chance of rain 60%. Sunday, mostly sunny. Hot with highs in the lower 90s. South winds 5 to 10 miles an hour. Sunday night, partly cloudy until midnight, then mostly cloudy with a chance of showers and thunderstorms after midnight. Lows in the mid-70s. Chance of rain 30%. Monday, mostly sunny. Hot with highs in the lower 90s. Monday night, partly cloudy until midnight, then mostly cloudy with a chance of showers and thunderstorms after midnight. Lows in the lower 70s. Chance of rain 30%. Tuesday, partly sunny. Hot with highs in the upper 80s.
Tuesday night, partly cloudy. A chance of showers and thunderstorms after midnight. Lows in the upper 60s. Chance of rain 40%. Wednesday, mostly cloudy in the morning, then becoming partly sunny. Hot with highs in the mid-80s. Wednesday night, partly cloudy until midnight, then mostly cloudy with a chance of showers and thunderstorms after midnight. Lows in the mid-60s. Chance of rain 40%. Thursday, mostly cloudy in the morning, then becoming partly sunny. A chance of showers in the morning. Highs around 80. Chance of rain 40%. The Omaha Metropolitan Area Pollutant Standards Index for today is 45, which represents good air quality, with particulates the main pollutant. The forecast for Saturday is 53, considered moderate air quality, with particulates the primary pollutant. The forecast for Sunday is 54, considered moderate air quality, with particulates the primary pollutant. The pollen count today for trees was 0. The pollen count today for weeds was 3, a low count, with hemp and nettle the primary pollens. The pollen count today for grass was 1, a low count. Air pollution forecasts and pollen counts are provided by the Douglas County Health Department. Here are the forecast key messages. Isolated strong to severe storms are possible Friday afternoon and evening across far eastern Nebraska and western Iowa with the potential for wind and hail. The threat for severe weather increases slightly on Saturday with the potential for a complex of thunderstorms producing damaging winds across Nebraska and Iowa. Temperatures will trend warmer over the weekend into early next week with more locations likely hitting 90 degrees on Sunday and Monday. Wildfire smoke continues to drift in from the north, with only a small amount reaching the surface. 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The current time is 12:06 p.m. Central Daylight Time. Now for the official National Weather Service forecast for the Omaha and Council Bluffs area. This afternoon, hot. Mostly sunny. A slight chance of showers and thunderstorms early this afternoon. Highs in the upper 80s. Southwest winds 5 to 10 miles an hour. Chance of rain 20%. Tonight, mostly cloudy. Lows in the mid-60s. North winds around 5 miles an hour. Saturday, partly sunny. Hot with highs in the upper 80s. Southeast winds 5 to 10 miles an hour. Saturday night, mostly cloudy until midnight, then partly cloudy with showers likely with a chance of thunderstorms after midnight. Humid with lows in the lower 70s. Southeast winds 5 to 10 miles an hour. Chance of rain 60%. Sunday, mostly sunny. Hot with highs in the lower 90s. South winds 5 to 10 miles an hour. Sunday night, partly cloudy until midnight, then mostly cloudy with a chance of showers and thunderstorms after midnight. Lows in the mid-70s. Chance of rain 30%. Monday, mostly sunny. Hot with highs in the lower 90s. Monday night, partly cloudy until midnight, then mostly cloudy with a chance of showers and thunderstorms after midnight. Lows in the lower 70s. Chance of rain 30%. Tuesday, partly sunny. Hot with highs in the upper 80s. Tuesday night, partly cloudy. A chance of showers and thunderstorms after midnight. Lows in the upper 60s. Chance of rain 40%. Wednesday, mostly cloudy in the morning, then becoming partly sunny. Hot with highs in the mid-80s. Wednesday night, partly cloudy until midnight, then mostly cloudy with a chance of showers and thunderstorms after midnight. Lows in the mid-60s. Chance of rain 40%. Thursday, mostly cloudy in the morning, then becoming partly sunny. A chance of showers in the morning. Highs around 80. Chance of rain 40%. At noon in Omaha, it was mostly sunny. The temperature was 84 degrees,
the dew point 69, and the relative humidity 60%. The wind was west at 13 miles an hour. The pressure was 30.02 inches and steady. Across eastern Nebraska and southwest Iowa, it was sunny, with a temperature of 81 at Millard, 80 at Blair Airport, 81 at Takema, 80 at Nebraska City, and 81 at Plattsmouth. It was mostly sunny, with a temperature of 84 at Lincoln, 82 at Fremont, and 79 at Columbus. At Red Oak, Iowa, it was partly sunny, with a temperature of 81. Here are some observations from across the region. It was 86 at Concordia, Kansas. It was sunny, with a temperature of 83 at Grand Island, 84 at Norfolk, 83 at Sioux City, 81 at Denver, and 72 at Valentine. It was mostly sunny, with a temperature of 78 at Des Moines, and 78 at North Platte. At Kansas City, it was partly sunny, with a temperature of 81. At Sioux Falls, rain and fog were reported, with a temperature of 73. Once again, at noon in Omaha it was 84 degrees under mostly sunny skies. The Omaha Metropolitan Area Pollutant Standards Index for today is 45, which represents good air quality, with particulates the main pollutant. The forecast for Saturday is 53, considered moderate air quality, with particulates the primary pollutant. The forecast for Sunday is 54, considered moderate air quality, with particulates the primary pollutant. The pollen count today for trees was 0. The pollen count today for weeds was 3, a low count, with hemp and nettle the primary pollens. The pollen count today for grass was 1, a low count. Air pollution forecasts and pollen counts are provided by the Douglas County Health Department. Here are the forecast key messages. Isolated strong to severe storms are possible Friday afternoon and evening across far eastern Nebraska and western Iowa with the potential for wind and hail. The threat for severe weather increases slightly on Saturday with the potential for a complex of thunderstorms producing damaging winds across Nebraska and Iowa. Temperatures will trend warmer over the weekend into early next week with more locations likely hitting 90 degrees on Sunday and Monday. Wildfire smoke continues to drift in from the north, with only a small amount reaching the surface. 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The current time is 12:12 p.m. Central Daylight Time. Now for the official National Weather Service forecast for the Omaha and Council Bluffs area. This afternoon, hot. Mostly sunny. A slight chance of showers and thunderstorms early this afternoon. Highs in the upper 80s. Southwest winds 5 to 10 miles an hour. Chance of rain 20%. Tonight, mostly cloudy. Lows in the mid-60s. North winds around 5 miles an hour. Saturday, partly sunny. Hot with highs in the upper 80s. Southeast winds 5 to 10 miles an hour. Saturday night, mostly cloudy until midnight, then partly cloudy with showers likely with a chance of thunderstorms after midnight. Humid with lows in the lower 70s. Southeast winds 5 to 10 miles an hour. Chance of rain 60%. Sunday, mostly sunny. Hot with highs in the lower 90s. South winds 5 to 10 miles an hour. Sunday night, partly cloudy until midnight, then mostly cloudy with a chance of showers and thunderstorms after midnight. Lows in the mid-70s. Chance of rain 30%. Monday, mostly sunny. Hot with highs in the lower 90s. Monday night, partly cloudy until midnight, then mostly cloudy with a chance of showers and thunderstorms after midnight. Lows in the lower 70s. Chance of rain 30%. Tuesday, partly sunny. Hot with highs in the upper 80s. Tuesday night, partly cloudy. A chance of showers and thunderstorms after midnight. Lows in the upper 60s. Chance of rain 40%. Wednesday, mostly cloudy in the morning, then becoming partly sunny. Hot with highs in the mid-80s.
Wednesday night, partly cloudy until midnight, then mostly cloudy with a chance of showers and thunderstorms after midnight. Lows in the mid-60s. Chance of rain 40%. Thursday, mostly cloudy in the morning, then becoming partly sunny. A chance of showers in the morning. Highs around 80. Chance of rain 40%. At noon in Omaha, it was mostly sunny. The temperature was 84 degrees, the dew point 69, and the relative humidity 60%. The wind was west at 13 miles an hour. The pressure was 30.02 inches and steady. Across eastern Nebraska and southwest Iowa, it was sunny, with a temperature of 84 at Lincoln, 81 at Millard, and 80 at Blair Airport. Under sunny skies, Tacoma reported 81, Nebraska City reported 80, and Plattsmouth reported 81. It was mostly sunny, with a temperature of 82 at Fremont and 79 at Columbus. At Red Oak, Iowa, it was partly sunny, with a temperature of 81. Here are some observations from across the region. It was 86 at Concordia, Kansas. It was sunny, with a temperature of 83 at Grand Island, 84 at Norfolk, 83 at Sioux City, 81 at Denver, and 72 at Valentine. It was mostly sunny, with a temperature of 78 at Des Moines and 78 at North Platte. At Kansas City, it was partly sunny, with a temperature of 81. At Sioux Falls, rain and fog were reported, with a temperature of 73. Once again, at noon in Omaha, it was 84 degrees under mostly sunny skies. The Omaha Metropolitan Area Pollutant Standards Index for today is 45, which represents good air quality, with particulates the main pollutant. The forecast for Saturday is 53, considered moderate air quality, with particulates the primary pollutant. The forecast for Sunday is 54, considered moderate air quality, with particulates the primary pollutant. The pollen count today for trees was 0. The pollen count today for weeds was 3, a low count, with hemp and nettle the primary pollens. The pollen count today for grass was 1, a low count. Air pollution forecasts and pollen counts are provided by the Douglas County Health Department. Here are the forecast key messages. Isolated strong to severe storms are possible Friday afternoon and evening across far eastern Nebraska and western Iowa with the potential for wind and hail. The threat for severe weather increases slightly on Saturday with the potential for a complex of thunderstorms producing damaging winds across Nebraska and Iowa. Temperatures will trend warmer over the weekend into early next week with more locations likely hitting 90 degrees on Sunday and Monday. Wildfire smoke continues to drift in from the north, with only a small amount reaching the surface. 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The current time is 12:17 p.m. Central Daylight Time. Now for the official National Weather Service forecast for the Omaha and Council Bluffs area. This afternoon, hot. Mostly sunny. A slight chance of showers and thunderstorms early this afternoon. Highs in the upper 80s. Southwest winds 5 to 10 miles an hour. Chance of rain 20%. Tonight, mostly cloudy. Lows in the mid-60s. North winds around 5 miles an hour. Saturday, partly sunny. Hot with highs in the upper 80s. Southeast winds 5 to 10 miles an hour. Saturday night, mostly cloudy until midnight, then partly cloudy with showers likely with a chance of thunderstorms after midnight. Humid with lows in the lower 70s. Southeast winds 5 to 10 miles an hour. Chance of rain 60%. Sunday, mostly sunny. Hot with highs in the lower 90s. South winds 5 to 10 miles an hour. Sunday night, partly cloudy until midnight, then mostly cloudy with a chance of showers and thunderstorms after midnight. Lows in the mid-70s. Chance of rain 30%. Monday, mostly sunny. Hot with highs in the lower 90s.
Monday night, partly cloudy until midnight, then mostly cloudy with a chance of showers and thunderstorms after midnight. Lows in the lower 70s. Chance of rain 30%. Tuesday, partly sunny. Hot with highs in the upper 80s. Tuesday night, partly cloudy. A chance of showers and thunderstorms after midnight. Lows in the upper 60s. Chance of rain 40%. Wednesday, mostly cloudy in the morning, then becoming partly sunny. Hot with highs in the mid-80s. Wednesday night, partly cloudy until midnight, then mostly cloudy with a chance of showers and thunderstorms after midnight. Lows in the mid-60s. Chance of rain 40%. Thursday, mostly cloudy in the morning, then becoming partly sunny. A chance of showers in the morning. Highs around 80. Chance of rain 40%. At noon in Omaha, it was mostly sunny. The temperature was 84 degrees, the dew point 69, and the relative humidity 60%. The wind was west at 13 miles an hour. The pressure was 30.02 inches and steady. Across eastern Nebraska and southwest Iowa, it was sunny, with a temperature of 84 at Lincoln, 81 at Millard, and 80 at Blair Airport. Under sunny skies, Tacoma reported 81, Nebraska City reported 80, and Plattsmouth reported 81. It was mostly sunny, with a temperature of 82 at Fremont and 79 at Columbus. At Red Oak, Iowa, it was partly sunny, with a temperature of 81. Here are some observations from across the region. It was 86 at Concordia, Kansas. It was sunny, with a temperature of 83 at Grand Island, 84 at Norfolk, 83 at Sioux City, 81 at Denver, and 72 at Valentine. It was mostly sunny, with a temperature of 78 at Des Moines and 78 at North Platte. At Kansas City, it was partly sunny, with a temperature of 81. At Sioux Falls, rain and fog were reported, with a temperature of 73. Once again, at noon in Omaha, it was 84 degrees under mostly sunny skies. The Omaha Metropolitan Area Pollutant Standards Index for today is 45, which represents good air quality, with particulates the main pollutant. The forecast for Saturday is 53, considered moderate air quality, with particulates the primary pollutant. The forecast for Sunday is 54, considered moderate air quality, with particulates the primary pollutant. The pollen count today for trees was 0. The pollen count today for weeds was 3, a low count, with hemp and nettle the primary pollens. The pollen count today for grass was 1, a low count. Air pollution forecasts and pollen counts are provided by the Douglas County Health Department. Here are the forecast key messages. Isolated strong to severe storms are possible Friday afternoon and evening across far eastern Nebraska and western Iowa with the potential for wind and hail. The threat for severe weather increases slightly on Saturday with the potential for a complex of thunderstorms producing damaging winds across Nebraska and Iowa. Temperatures will trend warmer over the weekend into early next week with more locations likely hitting 90 degrees on Sunday and Monday. Wildfire smoke continues to drift in from the north, with only a small amount reaching the surface. 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The current time is 12:23 p.m. Central Daylight Time. Now for the official National Weather Service forecast for the Omaha and Council Bluffs area. This afternoon, hot. Mostly sunny. Highs in the upper 80s. West winds 5 to 10 miles an hour. Tonight, mostly cloudy. Lows in the mid-60s. North winds around 5 miles an hour. Saturday, partly sunny. Hot with highs in the upper 80s. Southeast winds 5 to 10 miles an hour. Saturday night, mostly cloudy until midnight, then partly cloudy with showers likely with a chance of thunderstorms after midnight. Humid with lows in the lower 70s. Southeast winds 5 to 10 miles an hour.
chance of rain 60%. Sunday, mostly sunny. Hot with highs in the lower 90s. South winds 5 to 10 miles an hour. Sunday night, partly cloudy until midnight, then mostly cloudy with a chance of showers and thunderstorms after midnight. Lows in the mid-70s. Chance of rain 30%. Monday, mostly sunny. Hot with highs in the lower 90s. Monday night, partly cloudy until midnight, then mostly cloudy with a chance of showers and thunderstorms after midnight. Lows in the lower 70s. Chance of rain 30%. Tuesday, partly sunny. Hot with highs in the upper 80s. Tuesday night, partly cloudy. A chance of showers and thunderstorms after midnight. Lows in the upper 60s. Chance of rain 40%. Wednesday, mostly cloudy in the morning, then becoming partly sunny. Hot with highs in the mid-80s. Wednesday night, partly cloudy until midnight, then mostly cloudy with a chance of showers and thunderstorms after midnight. Lows in the mid-60s. Chance of rain 40%. Thursday, mostly cloudy in the morning, then becoming partly sunny. A chance of showers in the morning. Highs around 80. Chance of rain 40%. At noon in Omaha, it was mostly sunny. The temperature was 84 degrees, the dew point 69, and the relative humidity 60%. The wind was west at 13 miles an hour. The pressure was 30.02 inches and steady. Across eastern Nebraska and southwest Iowa, it was sunny, with a temperature of 84 at Lincoln, 81 at Millard, and 80 at Blair Airport. Under sunny skies, Tacoma reported 81, Nebraska City reported 80, and Plattsmouth reported 81. It was mostly sunny, with a temperature of 82 at Fremont and 79 at Columbus. At Red Oak, Iowa, it was partly sunny, with a temperature of 81. Here are some observations from across the region. It was 86 at Concordia, Kansas. It was sunny, with a temperature of 83 at Grand Island, 84 at Norfolk, 83 at Sioux City, 81 at Denver, and 72 at Valentine. It was mostly sunny, with a temperature of 78 at Des Moines and 78 at North Platte. At Kansas City, it was partly sunny, with a temperature of 81. At Sioux Falls, rain and fog were reported, with a temperature of 73. Once again, at noon in Omaha, it was 84 degrees under mostly sunny skies. The Omaha Metropolitan Area Pollutant Standards Index for today is 45, which represents good air quality, with particulates the main pollutant. The forecast for Saturday is 53, considered moderate air quality, with particulates the primary pollutant. The forecast for Sunday is 54, considered moderate air quality, with particulates the primary pollutant. The pollen count today for trees was 0. The pollen count today for weeds was 3, a low count, with hemp and nettle the primary pollens. The pollen count today for grass was 1, a low count. Air pollution forecasts and pollen counts are provided by the Douglas County Health Department. Here are the forecast key messages. Isolated strong to severe storms are possible Friday afternoon and evening across far eastern Nebraska and western Iowa with the potential for wind and hail. The threat for severe weather increases slightly on Saturday with the potential for a complex of thunderstorms producing damaging winds across Nebraska and Iowa. Temperatures will trend warmer over the weekend into early next week with more locations likely hitting 90 degrees on Sunday and Monday. Wildfire smoke continues to drift in from the north, with only a small amount reaching the surface. 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The current time is 12:28 p.m. Central Daylight Time. Now for the official National Weather Service forecast for the Omaha and Council Bluffs area. This afternoon, hot. Mostly sunny. Highs in the upper 80s. West winds 5 to 10 miles an hour. Tonight, mostly cloudy. Lows in the mid-60s.
North winds around 5 miles an hour. Saturday, partly sunny. Hot with highs in the upper 80s. Southeast winds 5 to 10 miles an hour. Saturday night, mostly cloudy until midnight, then partly cloudy with showers, likely with a chance of thunderstorms after midnight. Humid with lows in the lower 70s. Southeast winds 5 to 10 miles an hour. Chance of rain 60%. Sunday, mostly sunny. Hot with highs in the lower 90s. South winds 5 to 10 miles an hour. Sunday night, partly cloudy until midnight, then mostly cloudy with a chance of showers and thunderstorms after midnight. Lows in the mid-70s. Chance of rain 30%. Monday, mostly sunny. Hot with highs in the lower 90s. Monday night, partly cloudy until midnight, then mostly cloudy with a chance of showers and thunderstorms after midnight. Lows in the lower 70s. Chance of rain 30%. Tuesday, partly sunny. Hot with highs in the upper 80s. Tuesday night, partly cloudy. A chance of showers and thunderstorms after midnight. Lows in the upper 60s. Chance of rain 40%. Wednesday, mostly cloudy in the morning, then becoming partly sunny. Hot with highs in the mid-80s. Wednesday night, partly cloudy until midnight, then mostly cloudy with a chance of showers and thunderstorms after midnight. Lows in the mid-60s. Chance of rain 40%. Thursday, mostly cloudy in the morning, then becoming partly sunny. A chance of showers in the morning. Highs around 80. Chance of rain 40%. At noon in Omaha, it was mostly sunny. The temperature was 84 degrees, the dew point 69, and the relative humidity 60%. The wind was west at 13 miles an hour. The pressure was 30.02 inches and steady. Across eastern Nebraska and southwest Iowa, it was sunny, with a temperature of 84 at Lincoln, 81 at Millard, and 80 at Blair Airport. Under sunny skies, Tacoma reported 81, Nebraska City reported 80, and Plattsmouth reported 81. It was mostly sunny, with a temperature of 82 at Fremont, and 79 at Columbus. At Red Oak, Iowa, it was partly sunny, with a temperature of 81. Here are some observations from across the region. It was 86 at Concordia, Kansas. It was sunny, with a temperature of 83 at Grand Island, 84 at Norfolk, 83 at Sioux City, 81 at Denver, and 72 at Valentine. It was mostly sunny, with a temperature of 78 at Des Moines, and 78 at North Platte. At Kansas City, it was partly sunny, with a temperature of 81. At Sioux Falls, rain and fog were reported, with a temperature of 73. Once again, at noon in Omaha it was 84 degrees under mostly sunny skies. The Omaha Metropolitan Area Pollutant Standards Index for today is 45, which represents good air quality, with particulates the main pollutant. The forecast for Saturday is 53, considered moderate air quality, with particulates the primary pollutant. The forecast for Sunday is 54, considered moderate air quality, with particulates the primary pollutant. The pollen count today for trees was 0. The pollen count today for weeds was 3, a low count, with hemp and nettle the primary pollens. The pollen count today for grass was 1, a low count. Air pollution forecasts and pollen counts are provided by the Douglas County Health Department. Here are the forecast key messages. Isolated strong to severe storms are possible Friday afternoon and evening across far eastern Nebraska and western Iowa with the potential for wind and hail. The threat for severe weather increases slightly on Saturday with the potential for a complex of thunderstorms producing damaging winds across Nebraska and Iowa. Temperatures will trend warmer over the weekend into early next week with more locations likely hitting 90 degrees on Sunday and Monday. Wildfire smoke continues to drift in from the north, with only a small amount reaching the surface.
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The current time is 12:34 p.m. Central Daylight Time. Now for the official National Weather Service forecast for the Omaha and Council Bluffs area. This afternoon, hot. Mostly sunny. Highs in the upper 80s. West winds 5 to 10 miles an hour. Tonight, mostly cloudy. Lows in the mid-60s. North winds around 5 miles an hour. Saturday, partly sunny. Hot with highs in the upper 80s. Southeast winds 5 to 10 miles an hour. Saturday night, mostly cloudy until midnight, then partly cloudy with showers likely with a chance of thunderstorms after midnight. Humid with lows in the lower 70s. Southeast winds 5 to 10 miles an hour. Chance of rain 60%. Sunday, mostly sunny. Hot with highs in the lower 90s. South winds 5 to 10 miles an hour. Sunday night, partly cloudy until midnight, then mostly cloudy with a chance of showers and thunderstorms after midnight. Lows in the mid-70s. Chance of rain 30%. Monday, mostly sunny. Hot with highs in the lower 90s. Monday night, partly cloudy until midnight, then mostly cloudy with a chance of showers and thunderstorms after midnight. Lows in the lower 70s. Chance of rain 30%. Tuesday, partly sunny. Hot with highs in the upper 80s. Tuesday night, partly cloudy. A chance of showers and thunderstorms after midnight. Lows in the upper 60s. Chance of rain 40%. Wednesday, mostly cloudy in the morning, then becoming partly sunny. Hot with highs in the mid-80s. Wednesday night, partly cloudy until midnight, then mostly cloudy with a chance of showers and thunderstorms after midnight. Lows in the mid-60s. Chance of rain 40%. Thursday, mostly cloudy in the morning, then becoming partly sunny. A chance of showers in the morning. Highs around 80. Chance of rain 40%. At noon in Omaha, it was mostly sunny. The temperature was 84 degrees, the dew point 69, and the relative humidity 60%. The wind was west at 13 miles an hour. The pressure was 30.02 inches and steady. Across eastern Nebraska and southwest Iowa, it was sunny, with a temperature of 84 at Lincoln, 81 at Millard, and 80 at Blair Airport. Under sunny skies, Tacoma reported 81, Nebraska City reported 80, and Plattsmouth reported 81. It was mostly sunny, with a temperature of 82 at Fremont and 79 at Columbus. At Red Oak, Iowa, it was partly sunny, with a temperature of 81. Here are some observations from across the region. It was 86 at Concordia, Kansas. It was sunny, with a temperature of 83 at Grand Island, 84 at Norfolk, 83 at Sioux City, 81 at Denver, and 72 in Valentine. It was mostly sunny, with a temperature of 78 at Des Moines and 78 at North Platte. At Kansas City, it was partly sunny, with a temperature of 81. At Sioux Falls, rain and fog were reported, with a temperature of 73. Once again, at noon in Omaha, it was 84 degrees under mostly sunny skies. The Omaha Metropolitan Area Pollutant Standards Index for today is 45, which represents good air quality, with particulates the main pollutant. The forecast for Saturday is 53, considered moderate air quality, with particulates the primary pollutant. The forecast for Sunday is 54, considered moderate air quality, with particulates the primary pollutant. The pollen count today for trees was 0. The pollen count today for weeds was 3, a low count, with hemp and nettle the primary pollens. The pollen count today for grass was 1, a low count. Air pollution forecasts and pollen counts are provided by the Douglas County Health Department. Here are the forecast key messages.
Isolated strong to severe storms are possible Friday afternoon and evening across far eastern Nebraska and western Iowa with the potential for wind and hail. The threat for severe weather increases slightly on Saturday with the potential for a complex of thunderstorms producing damaging winds across Nebraska and Iowa. Temperatures will trend warmer.

highs in the upper 80s. West winds 5 to 10 miles an hour. Tonight, mostly cloudy. Lows in the mid-60s. North winds around 5 miles an hour. Saturday, partly sunny. Hot with highs in the upper 80s. Southeast winds 5 to 10 miles an hour. Saturday night, mostly cloudy until midnight, then partly cloudy with showers, likely with a chance of thunderstorms after midnight. Humid with lows in the lower 70s. Southeast winds 5 to 10 miles an hour. Chance of rain 60%. Sunday, mostly sunny. Hot with highs in the lower 90s. South winds 5 to 10 miles an hour. Sunday night, partly cloudy until midnight, then mostly cloudy with a chance of showers and thunderstorms after midnight. Lows in the mid-70s. Chance of rain 30%. Monday, mostly sunny. Hot with highs in the lower 90s. Monday night, partly cloudy until midnight, then mostly cloudy with a chance of showers and thunderstorms after midnight. Lows in the lower 70s. Chance of rain 30%. Tuesday, partly sunny. Hot with highs in the upper 80s. Tuesday night, partly cloudy. A chance of showers and thunderstorms after midnight. Lows in the upper 60s. Chance of rain 40%. Wednesday, mostly cloudy in the morning, then becoming partly sunny. Hot with highs in the mid-80s. Wednesday night, partly cloudy until midnight, then mostly cloudy with a chance of showers and thunderstorms after midnight. Lows in the mid-60s. Chance of rain 40%. Thursday, mostly cloudy in the morning, then becoming partly sunny. A chance of showers in the morning. Highs around 80. Chance of rain 40%. At noon in Omaha, it was mostly sunny. The temperature was 84 degrees, the dew point 69, and the relative humidity 60%. The wind was west at 13 miles an hour. The pressure was 30.02 inches and steady. Across eastern Nebraska and southwest Iowa, it was sunny, with a temperature of 84 at Lincoln, 81 at Millard, and 80 at Blair Airport. Under sunny skies, Tacoma reported 81, Nebraska City reported 80, and Plattsmouth reported 81. It was mostly sunny, with a temperature of 82 at Fremont and 79 at Columbus. At Red Oak, Iowa, it was partly sunny, with a temperature of 81. Here are some observations from across the region. It was 86 at Concordia, Kansas. It was sunny, with a temperature of 83 at Grand Island, 84 at Norfolk, 83 at Sioux City, 81 at Denver, and 72 at Valentine. It was mostly sunny, with a temperature of 78 at Des Moines and 78 at North Platte. At Kansas City, it was partly sunny, with a temperature of 81. At Sioux Falls, rain and fog were reported, with a temperature of 73. Once again, at noon in Omaha, it was 84 degrees under mostly sunny skies. The Omaha Metropolitan Area Pollutant Standards Index for today is 45, which represents good air quality, with particulates the main pollutant. The forecast for Saturday is 53, considered moderate air quality, with particulates the primary pollutant. The forecast for Sunday is 54, considered moderate air quality, with particulates the primary pollutant. The pollen count today for trees was 0. The pollen count today for weeds was 3, a low count, with hemp and nettle the primary pollens. The pollen count today for grass was 1, a low count. Air pollution forecasts and pollen counts are provided by the Douglas County Health Department. Here are the forecast key messages. Isolated strong to severe storms are possible Friday afternoon and evening across far eastern Nebraska and western Iowa with the potential for wind and hail. The threat for severe weather increases slightly on Saturday with the potential for a complex of thunderstorms producing damaging winds across Nebraska and Iowa. Temperatures will trend warmer over the weekend into early next week, with more locations likely hitting 90 degrees on Sunday and Monday. Wildfires.

smoke continues to drift in from the north, with only a small amount reaching the surface. 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The current time is 12:45 p.m. Central Daylight Time. Now for the official National Weather Service forecast for the Omaha and Council Bluffs area. This afternoon, hot. Mostly sunny. Highs in the upper 80s. West winds 5 to 10 miles an hour. Tonight, mostly cloudy. Lows in the mid-60s. North winds around 5 miles an hour. Saturday, partly sunny. Hot with highs in the upper 80s. Southeast winds 5 to 10 miles an hour. Saturday night, mostly cloudy until midnight, then partly cloudy with showers likely with a chance of thunderstorms after midnight. Humid with lows in the lower 70s. Southeast winds 5 to 10 miles an hour. Chance of rain 60%. Sunday, mostly sunny. Hot with highs in the lower 90s. South winds 5 to 10 miles an hour. Sunday night, partly cloudy until midnight, then mostly cloudy with a chance of showers and thunderstorms after midnight. Lows in the mid-70s. Chance of rain 30%. Monday, mostly sunny. Hot with highs in the lower 90s. Monday night, partly cloudy until midnight, then mostly cloudy with a chance of showers and thunderstorms after midnight. Lows in the lower 70s. Chance of rain 30%. Tuesday, partly sunny. Hot with highs in the upper 80s. Tuesday night, partly cloudy. A chance of showers and thunderstorms after midnight. Lows in the upper 60s. Chance of rain 40%. Wednesday, mostly cloudy in the morning, then becoming partly sunny. Hot with highs in the mid-80s. Wednesday night, partly cloudy until midnight, then mostly cloudy with a chance of showers and thunderstorms after midnight. Lows in the mid-60s. Chance of rain 40%. Thursday, mostly cloudy in the morning, then becoming partly sunny. A chance of showers in the morning. Highs around 80. Chance of rain 40%. At noon in Omaha, it was mostly sunny. The temperature was 84 degrees, the dew point 69, and the relative humidity 60%. The wind was west at 13 miles an hour. The pressure was 30.02 inches and steady. Across eastern Nebraska and southwest Iowa, it was sunny, with a temperature of 84 at Lincoln, 81 at Millard, and 80 at Blair Airport. Under sunny skies, Tacoma reported 81, Nebraska City reported 80, and Plattsmouth reported 81. It was mostly sunny, with a temperature of 82 at Fremont and 79 at Columbus. At Red Oak, Iowa, it was partly sunny, with a temperature of 81. Here are some observations from across the region. It was 86 at Concordia, Kansas. It was sunny, with a temperature of 83 at Grand Island, 84 at Norfolk, 83 at Sioux City, 81 at Denver, and 72 at Valentine. It was mostly sunny, with a temperature of 78 at Des Moines and 78 at North Platte. At Kansas City, it was partly sunny, with a temperature of 81. At Sioux Falls, rain and fog were reported, with a temperature of 73. Once again, at noon in Omaha, it was 84 degrees under mostly sunny skies. The Omaha Metropolitan Area Pollutant Standards Index for today is 45, which represents good air quality, with particulates the main pollutant. The forecast for Saturday is 53, considered moderate air quality, with particulates the primary pollutant. The forecast for Sunday is 54, considered moderate air quality, with particulates the primary pollutant. The pollen count today for trees was 0. The pollen count today for weeds was 3, a low count, with hemp and nettle the primary pollens. The pollen count today for grass was 1, a low count. Air pollution forecasts and pollen counts are provided by the Douglas County Health Department. Here are the forecast key messages. I
isolated strong to severe storms are possible Friday afternoon and evening across far eastern Nebraska and western Iowa with the potential for wind and hail. The threat for severe weather increases slightly on Saturday with the potential for a complex of thunderstorms producing damaging winds across Nebraska and Iowa. Temperatures will trend warmer over the weekend into early next week with more locations likely hitting 19 degrees on Sunday and Monday. Wildfire smoke continues to drift in from the north, with only a small amount reaching the surface. 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The current time is 12:50 p.m. Central Daylight Time. Now for the official National Weather Service forecast for the Omaha and Council Bluffs area. This afternoon, hot. Mostly sunny. Highs in the upper 80s. West winds 5 to 10 miles an hour. Tonight, mostly cloudy. Lows in the mid-60s. North winds around 5 miles an hour. Saturday, partly sunny. Hot with highs in the upper 80s. Southeast winds 5 to 10 miles an hour. Saturday night, mostly cloudy until midnight, then partly cloudy with showers likely with a chance of thunderstorms after midnight. Humid with lows in the lower 70s. Southeast winds 5 to 10 miles an hour. Chance of rain 60%. Sunday, mostly sunny. Hot with highs in the lower 90s. South winds 5 to 10 miles an hour. Sunday night, partly cloudy until midnight, then mostly cloudy with a chance of showers and thunderstorms after midnight. Lows in the mid-70s. Chance of rain 30%. Monday, mostly sunny. Hot with highs in the lower 90s. Monday night, partly cloudy until midnight, then mostly cloudy with a chance of showers and thunderstorms after midnight. Lows in the lower 70s. Chance of rain 30%. Tuesday, partly sunny. Hot with highs in the upper 80s. Tuesday night, partly cloudy. A chance of showers and thunderstorms after midnight. Lows in the upper 60s. Chance of rain 40%. Wednesday, mostly cloudy in the morning, then becoming partly sunny. Hot with highs in the mid 80s. Wednesday night, partly cloudy until midnight, then mostly cloudy with a chance of showers and thunderstorms after midnight. Lows in the mid-60s. Chance of rain 40%. Thursday, mostly cloudy in the morning, then becoming partly sunny. A chance of showers in the morning. Highs around 80. Chance of rain 40%. This is NOAA All Hazards Radio Station KIH 61 serving the following counties in Nebraska and Iowa. Douglas, Sarpy, Washington, Cass, Odo, Burt, Dodge, Saunders, Harrison, Pottawatomie, and Mills. At noon in Omaha, it was mostly sunny. The temperature was 84 degrees, the dew point 69, and the relative humidity 60%. The wind was west at 13 miles an hour. The pressure was 30.02 inches and steady. Across eastern Nebraska and southwest Iowa, it was sunny, with a temperature of 84 at Lincoln, 81 at Millard, and 80 at Blair Airport. Under sunny skies, Tacoma reported 81, Nebraska City reported 80, and Plattsmouth reported 81. It was mostly sunny, with a temperature of 82 at Fremont and 79 at Columbus. At Red Oak, Iowa, it was partly sunny, with a temperature of 81. Here are some observations from across the region. It was 86 at Concordia, Kansas. It was sunny, with a temperature of 83 at Grand Island, 84 at Norfolk, 83 at Sioux City, 81 at Denver, and 72 at Valentine. It was mostly sunny, with a temperature of 78 at Des Moines and 78 at North Platte. At Kansas City, it was partly sunny, with a temperature of 81. At Sioux Falls, rain and fog were reported, with a temperature of 73. Once again, at noon in Omaha, it was 84 degrees under mostly sunny skies.
The Omaha Metropolitan Area Pollutant Standards Index for today is 45, which represents good air quality, with particulates the main pollutant. The forecast for Saturday is 53, considered moderate air quality, with particulates the primary pollutant. The forecast for Sunday is 54, considered moderate air quality, with particulates the primary pollutant. The pollen count today for trees was 0. The pollen count today for weeds was 3, a low count, with hemp and nettle the primary pollens. The pollen count today for grass was 1, a low count. Air pollution forecasts and pollen counts are provided by the Douglas County Health Department. Here are the forecast key messages. Isolated strong to severe storms are possible Friday afternoon and evening across far eastern Nebraska and western Iowa with the potential for wind and hail. The threat for severe weather increases slightly on Saturday with the potential for a complex of thunderstorms producing damaging winds across Nebraska and Iowa. Temperatures will trend warmer over the weekend into early next week with more locations likely hitting 90 degrees on Sunday and Monday. Wildfire smoke continues to drift in from the north, with only a small amount reaching the surface. 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The current time is 12:56 p.m. Central Daylight Time. Now for the official National Weather Service forecast for the Omaha and Council Bluffs area. This afternoon, hot. Mostly sunny. Highs in the upper 80s. West winds 5 to 10 miles an hour. Tonight, mostly cloudy. Lows in the mid-60s. North winds around 5 miles an hour. Saturday, partly sunny. Hot with highs in the upper 80s. Southeast winds 5 to 10 miles an hour. Saturday night, mostly cloudy until midnight, then partly cloudy with showers likely with a chance of thunderstorms after midnight. Humid with lows in the lower 70s. Southeast winds 5 to 10 miles an hour. Chance of rain 60%. Sunday, mostly sunny. Hot with highs in the lower 90s. South winds 5 to 10 miles an hour. Sunday night, partly cloudy until midnight, then mostly cloudy with a chance of showers and thunderstorms after midnight. Lows in the mid-70s. Chance of rain 30%. Monday, mostly sunny. Hot with highs in the lower 90s. Monday night, partly cloudy until midnight, then mostly cloudy with a chance of showers and thunderstorms after midnight. Lows in the lower 70s. Chance of rain 30%. Tuesday, partly sunny. Hot with highs in the upper 80s. Tuesday night, partly cloudy. A chance of showers and thunderstorms after midnight. Lows in the upper 60s. Chance of rain 40%. Wednesday, mostly cloudy in the morning, then becoming partly sunny. Hot with highs in the mid 80s. Wednesday night, partly cloudy until midnight, then mostly cloudy with a chance of showers and thunderstorms after midnight. Lows in the mid-60s. Chance of rain 40%. Thursday, mostly cloudy in the morning, then becoming partly sunny. A chance of showers in the morning. Highs around 80. Chance of rain 40%. At noon in Omaha, it was mostly sunny. The temperature was 84 degrees, the dew point 69, and the relative humidity 60%. The wind was west at 13 miles an hour. The pressure was 30.02 inches and steady. Across eastern Nebraska and southwest Iowa, it was sunny, with a temperature of 84 at Lincoln, 81 at Millard, and 80 at Blair Airport. Under sunny skies, Tacoma reported 81, Nebraska City reported 80, and Plattsmouth reported 81. It was mostly sunny, with a temperature of 82 at Fremont and 79 at Columbus. At Red Oak, Iowa, it was partly sunny, with a temperature of 81. Here are some observations from across the region. It was 86 at Concordia, Kansas. It was sunny, with a temperature of 83 at Grand Island, 84 at North Fork,
83 at Sioux City, 81 at Denver, and 72 in Valentine. It was mostly sunny, with a temperature of 78 at Des Moines and 78 at North Platte. At Kansas City, it was partly sunny, with a temperature of 81. At Sioux Falls, rain and fog were reported, with a temperature of 73. Once again, at noon in Omaha, it was 84 degrees under mostly sunny skies. The Omaha Metropolitan Area Pollutant Standards Index for today is 45, which represents good air quality, with particulates the main pollutant. The forecast for Saturday is 53, considered moderate air quality, with particulates the primary pollutant. The forecast for Sunday is 54, considered moderate air quality, with particulates the primary pollutant. The pollen count today for trees was 0. The pollen count today for weeds was 3, a low count, with hemp and nettle the primary pollens. The pollen count today for grass was 1, a low count. Air pollution forecasts and pollen counts are provided by the Douglas County Health Department. Here are the forecast key messages. Isolated strong to severe storms are possible Friday afternoon and evening across far eastern Nebraska and western Iowa with the potential for wind and hail. The threat for severe weather increases slightly on Saturday with the potential for a complex of thunderstorms producing damaging winds across Nebraska and Iowa. Temperatures will trend warmer over the weekend into early next week with more locations likely hitting 90 degrees on Sunday and Monday. Wildfire smoke continues to drift in from the north, with only a small amount reaching the surface. 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The current time is 1:01 p.m. Central Daylight Time. Now for the official National Weather Service forecast for the Omaha and Council Bluffs area. This afternoon, hot. Mostly sunny. Highs in the upper 80s. West winds 5 to 10 miles an hour. Tonight, mostly cloudy. Lows in the mid 60s. North winds around 5 miles an hour. Saturday, partly sunny. Hot with highs in the upper 80s. Southeast winds 5 to 10 miles an hour. Saturday night, mostly cloudy until midnight, then partly cloudy with showers likely with a chance of thunderstorms after midnight. Humid with lows in the lower 70s. Southeast winds 5 to 10 miles an hour. Chance of rain 60%. Sunday, mostly sunny. Hot with highs in the lower 90s. South winds 5 to 10 miles an hour. Sunday night, partly cloudy until midnight, then mostly cloudy with a chance of showers and thunderstorms after midnight. Lows in the mid-70s. Chance of rain 30%. Monday, mostly sunny. Hot with highs in the lower 90s. Monday night, partly cloudy until midnight, then mostly cloudy with a chance of showers and thunderstorms after midnight. Lows in the lower 70s. Chance of rain 30%. Tuesday, partly sunny. Hot with highs in the upper 80s. Tuesday night, partly cloudy. A chance of showers and thunderstorms after midnight. Lows in the upper 60s. Chance of rain 40%. Wednesday, mostly cloudy in the morning, then becoming partly sunny. Hot with highs in the mid 80s. Wednesday night, partly cloudy until midnight, then mostly cloudy with a chance of showers and thunderstorms after midnight. Lows in the mid-60s. Chance of rain 40%. Thursday, mostly cloudy in the morning, then becoming partly sunny. A chance of showers in the morning. Highs around 80. Chance of rain 40%. The Omaha Metropolitan Area Pollutant Standards Index for today is 45, which represents good air quality, with particulates the main pollutant. The forecast for Saturday is 53, considered moderate air quality, with particulates the primary pollutant. The forecast for Sunday is 54, considered moderate air quality, with particulates the primary pollutant. The pollen count today for trees was 0.
The pollen count today for weeds was 3, a low count, with hemp and nettle the primary pollens. The pollen count today for grass was 1, a low count. Air pollution forecasts and pollen counts are provided by the Douglas County Health Department. Here are the forecast key messages. Isolated strong to severe storms are possible Friday afternoon and evening across far eastern Nebraska and western Iowa with the potential for wind and hail. The threat for severe weather increases slightly on Saturday with the potential for a complex of thunderstorms producing damaging winds across Nebraska and Iowa. Temperatures will trend warmer over the weekend into early next week with more locations likely hitting 90 degrees on Sunday and Monday. Wildfire smoke continues to drift in from the north, with only a small amount reaching the surface. This is NOAA All Hazards Radio Station KIH 61 in Omaha, Nebraska. The current time is 1:05 p.m. Central Daylight Time. Now for the official National Weather Service forecast for the Omaha and Council Bluffs area. This afternoon, hot. Mostly sunny. Highs in the upper 80s. West winds 5 to 10 miles an hour. Tonight, mostly cloudy. Lows in the mid-60s. North winds around 5 miles an hour. Saturday, partly sunny. Hot with highs in the upper 80s. Southeast winds 5 to 10 miles an hour. Saturday night, mostly cloudy until midnight, then partly cloudy with showers likely with a chance of thunderstorms after midnight. Humid with lows in the lower 70s. Southeast winds 5 to 10 miles an hour. Chance of rain 60%. Sunday, mostly sunny. Hot with highs in the lower 90s. South winds 5 to 10 miles an hour. Sunday night, partly cloudy until midnight, then mostly cloudy with a chance of showers and thunderstorms after midnight. Lows in the mid-70s. Chance of rain 30%. Monday, mostly sunny. Hot with highs in the lower 90s. Monday night, partly cloudy until midnight, then mostly cloudy with a chance of showers and thunderstorms after midnight. Lows in the lower 70s. Chance of rain 30%. Tuesday, partly sunny. Hot with highs in the upper 80s. Tuesday night, partly cloudy. A chance of showers and thunderstorms after midnight. Lows in the upper 60s. Chance of rain 40%. Wednesday, mostly cloudy in the morning, then becoming partly sunny. Hot with highs in the mid-80s. Wednesday night, partly cloudy until midnight, then mostly cloudy with a chance of showers and thunderstorms after midnight. Lows in the mid-60s. Chance of rain 40%. Thursday, mostly cloudy in the morning, then becoming partly sunny. A chance of showers in the morning. Highs around 80. Chance of rain 40%. At 1 p.m. in Omaha, it was mostly sunny. The temperature was 86 degrees, the dew point 68, and the relative humidity 54%. The wind was southwest at 12 miles an hour. The pressure was 30.02 inches and steady. Across eastern Nebraska and southwest Iowa, it was sunny, with a temperature of 85 at Lincoln, 83 at Millard, 83 at Fremont, and 82 at Columbus. Under sunny skies, Blair Airport reported 83, Tacoma reported 83, Nebraska City reported 82, and Plattsmouth reported 83. At Red Oak, Iowa, it was mostly sunny, with a temperature of 82. Here are some observations from across the region. It was 89 at Concordia, Kansas. It was sunny, with a temperature of 85 at Grand Island, 83 at Northland, and 75 at Valentine. It was mostly sunny, with a temperature of 86 at North Fork, and 81 at Des Moines. At Kansas City, it was partly sunny, with a temperature of 83. It was cloudy, with a temperature of 74 at Sioux Falls, and 83 at Sioux City. Once again, at 1 p.m. in Omaha, it was 86 degrees under mostly sunny skies.
The Omaha Metropolitan Area Pollutant Standards Index for today is 45, which represents good air quality, with particulates the main pollutant. The forecast for Saturday is 53, considered moderate air quality, with particulates the primary pollutant. The forecast for Sunday is 54, considered moderate air quality, with particulates the primary pollutant. The pollen count today for trees was 0. The pollen count today for weeds was 3, a low count, with hemp and nettle the primary pollens. The pollen count today for grass was 1, a low count. Air pollution forecasts and pollen counts are provided by the Douglas County Health Department. Here are the forecast key messages. Isolated strong to severe storms are possible Friday afternoon and evening across far eastern Nebraska and western Iowa with the potential for wind and hail. The threat for severe weather increases slightly on Saturday with the potential for a complex of thunderstorms producing damaging winds across Nebraska and Iowa. Temperatures will trend warmer over the weekend into early next week with more locations likely hitting 90 degrees on Sunday and Monday. Wildfire smoke continues to drift in from the north, with only a small amount reaching the surface. 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The current time is 1:11 p.m. Central Daylight Time. Now for the official National Weather Service forecast for the Omaha and Council Bluffs area. This afternoon, hot. Mostly sunny. Highs in the upper 80s. West winds 5 to 10 miles an hour. Tonight, mostly cloudy. Lows in the mid-60s. North winds around 5 miles an hour. Saturday, partly sunny. Hot with highs in the upper 80s. Southeast winds 5 to 10 miles an hour. Saturday night, mostly cloudy until midnight, then partly cloudy with showers likely with a chance of thunderstorms after midnight. Humid with lows in the lower 70s. Southeast winds 5 to 10 miles an hour. Chance of rain 60%. Sunday, mostly sunny. Hot with highs in the lower 90s. South winds 5 to 10 miles an hour. Sunday night, partly cloudy until midnight, then mostly cloudy with a chance of showers and thunderstorms after midnight. Lows in the mid-70s. Chance of rain 30%. Monday, mostly sunny. Hot with highs in the lower 90s. Monday night, partly cloudy until midnight, then mostly cloudy with a chance of showers and thunderstorms after midnight. Lows in the lower 70s. Chance of rain 30%. Tuesday, partly sunny. Hot with highs in the upper 80s. Tuesday night, partly cloudy. A chance of showers and thunderstorms after midnight. Lows in the upper 60s. Chance of rain 40%. Wednesday, mostly cloudy in the morning, then becoming partly sunny. Hot with highs in the mid-80s. Wednesday night, partly cloudy until midnight, then mostly cloudy with a chance of showers and thunderstorms after midnight. Lows in the mid-60s. Chance of rain 40%. Thursday, mostly cloudy in the morning, then becoming partly sunny. A chance of showers in the morning. Highs around 80. Chance of rain 40%. At 1 p.m. in Omaha, it was mostly sunny. The temperature was 86 degrees, the dew point 68, and the relative humidity 54%. The wind was southwest at 12 miles an hour. The pressure was 30.02 inches and steady. Across eastern Nebraska and southwest Iowa, it was sunny, with a temperature of 85 at Lincoln, 83 at Millard, 83 at Fremont, and 82 at Columbus. Under sunny skies, Blair Airport reported 83, Tacoma reported 83, Nebraska City reported 82, and Plattsmouth reported 83. At Red Oak, Iowa, it was mostly sunny, with a temperature of 82. Here are some observations from across the region. It was 89 at Concordia, Kansas. It was sunny, with a temperature of 85 at Grand Island, 83 at North Platte, and 75 at Valentine.
it was mostly sunny, with a temperature of 86 at North Fork and 81 at Des Moines. At Kansas City, it was partly sunny, with a temperature of 83. It was cloudy, with a temperature of 74 at Sioux Falls and 83 at Sioux City. Once again, at 1 p.m. in Omaha, it was 86 degrees under mostly sunny skies. The Omaha Metropolitan Area Pollutant Standards Index for today is 45, which represents good air quality, with particulates the main pollutant. The forecast for Saturday is 53, considered moderate air quality, with particulates the primary pollutant. The forecast for Sunday is 54, considered moderate air quality, with particulates the primary pollutant. The pollen count today for trees was 0. The pollen count today for weeds was 3, a low count, with hemp and nettle the primary pollens. The pollen count today for grass was 1, a low count. Air pollution forecasts and pollen counts are provided by the Douglas County Health Department. Here are the forecast key messages. Isolated strong to severe storms are possible Friday afternoon and evening across far eastern Nebraska and western Iowa with the potential for wind and hail. The threat for severe weather increases slightly on Saturday with the potential for a complex of thunderstorms producing damaging winds across Nebraska and Iowa. Temperatures will trend warmer over the weekend into early next week with more locations likely hitting 90 degrees on Sunday and Monday. Wildfire smoke continues to drift in from the north, with only a small amount reaching the surface. 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The current time is 1:16 p.m. Central Daylight Time. Now for the official National Weather Service forecast for the Omaha and Council Bluffs area. This afternoon, hot. Mostly sunny. Highs in the upper 80s. West winds 5 to 10 miles an hour. Tonight, mostly cloudy. Lows in the mid-60s. North winds around 5 miles an hour. Saturday, partly sunny. Hot with highs in the upper 80s. Southeast winds 5 to 10 miles an hour. Saturday night, mostly cloudy until midnight, then partly cloudy with showers likely with a chance of thunderstorms after midnight. Humid with lows in the lower 70s. Southeast winds 5 to 10 miles an hour. Chance of rain 60%. Sunday, mostly sunny. Hot with highs in the lower 90s. South winds 5 to 10 miles an hour. Sunday night, partly cloudy until midnight, then mostly cloudy with a chance of showers and thunderstorms after midnight. Lows in the mid-70s. Chance of rain 30%. Monday, mostly sunny. Hot with highs in the lower 90s. Monday night, partly cloudy until midnight, then mostly cloudy with a chance of showers and thunderstorms after midnight. Lows in the lower 70s. Chance of rain 30%. Tuesday, partly sunny. Hot with highs in the upper 80s. Tuesday night, partly cloudy. A chance of showers and thunderstorms after midnight. Lows in the upper 60s. Chance of rain 40%. Wednesday, mostly cloudy in the morning, then becoming partly sunny. Hot with highs in the mid 80s. Wednesday night, partly cloudy until midnight, then mostly cloudy with a chance of showers and thunderstorms after midnight. Lows in the mid-60s. Chance of rain 40%. Thursday, mostly cloudy in the morning, then becoming partly sunny. A chance of showers in the morning. Highs around 80. Chance of rain 40%. At 1 p.m. in Omaha, it was mostly sunny. The temperature was 86 degrees, the dew point 68, and the relative humidity 54%. The wind was southwest at 12 miles an hour. The pressure was 30.02 inches and steady. Across eastern Nebraska and southwest Iowa, it was sunny, with a temperature of 85 at Lincoln, 83 at Millard, 83 at Fremont, and 82 at Columbus.
under sunny skies. Blair Airport reported 83. Tacoma reported 83. Nebraska City reported 82. And Plattsmouth reported 83. At Red Oak, Iowa, it was mostly sunny, with a temperature of 82. Here are some observations from across the region. It was 89 at Concordia, Kansas. It was sunny, with a temperature of 85 at Grand Island, 83 at Northland, and 75 at Valentine. It was mostly sunny, with a temperature of 86 at Norfolk, and 81 at Des Moines. At Kansas City, it was partly sunny, with a temperature of 83. It was cloudy, with a temperature of 74 at Sioux Falls, and 83 at Sioux City. Once again, at 1 p.m. in Omaha, it was 86 degrees under mostly sunny skies. The Omaha Metropolitan Area Pollutant Standards Index for today is 45, which represents good air quality, with particulates the main pollutant. The forecast for Saturday is 53, considered moderate air quality, with particulates the primary pollutant. The forecast for Sunday is 54, considered moderate air quality, with particulates the primary pollutant. The pollen count today for trees was 0. The pollen count today for weeds was 3, a low count, with hemp and nettle the primary pollens. The pollen count today for grass was 1, a low count. Air pollution forecasts and pollen counts are provided by the Douglas County Health Department. Here are the forecast key messages. Isolated strong to severe storms are possible Friday afternoon and evening across far eastern Nebraska and western Iowa with the potential for wind and hail. The threat for severe weather increases slightly on Saturday with the potential for a complex of thunderstorms producing damaging winds across Nebraska and Iowa. Temperatures will trend warmer over the weekend into early next week with more locations likely hitting 90 degrees on Sunday and Monday. Wildfire smoke continues to drift in from the north, with only a small amount reaching the surface. This is NOAA All Hazards Radio Station KIH 61 in Omaha, Nebraska. The current time is 1:22 p.m. Central Daylight Time. Now for the official National Weather Service forecast for the Omaha and Council Bluffs area. This afternoon, hot. Mostly sunny. Highs in the upper 80s. West winds 5 to 10 miles an hour. Tonight, mostly cloudy. Lows in the mid-60s. North winds around 5 miles an hour. Saturday, partly sunny. Hot with highs in the upper 80s. Southeast winds 5 to 10 miles an hour. Saturday night, mostly cloudy until midnight, then partly cloudy with showers likely with a chance of thunderstorms after midnight. Humid with lows in the lower 70s. Southeast winds 5 to 10 miles an hour. Chance of rain 60%. Sunday, mostly sunny. Hot with highs in the lower 90s. South winds 5 to 10 miles an hour. Sunday night, partly cloudy until midnight, then mostly cloudy with a chance of showers and thunderstorms after midnight. Lows in the mid-70s. Chance of rain 30%. Monday, mostly sunny. Hot with highs in the lower 90s. Monday night, partly cloudy until midnight, then mostly cloudy with a chance of showers and thunderstorms after midnight. Lows in the lower 70s. Chance of rain 30%. Tuesday, partly sunny. Hot with highs in the upper 80s. Tuesday night, partly cloudy. A chance of showers and thunderstorms after midnight. Lows in the upper 60s. Chance of rain 40%. Wednesday, mostly cloudy in the morning, then becoming partly sunny. Hot with highs in the mid 80s. Wednesday night, partly cloudy until midnight, then mostly cloudy with a chance of showers and thunderstorms after midnight. Lows in the mid-60s. Chance of rain 40%. Thursday, mostly cloudy in the morning, then becoming partly sunny. A chance of showers in the morning. Highs around 80. Chance of rain 40%. At 1 p.m. in Omaha, it was mostly sunny.
The temperature was 86 degrees, the dew point 68, and the relative humidity 54%. The wind was southwest at 12 miles an hour. The pressure was 30.02 inches and steady. Across eastern Nebraska and southwest Iowa, it was sunny, with a temperature of 85 at Lincoln, 83 at Millard, 83 at Fremont, and 82 at Columbus. Under sunny skies, Blair Airport reported 83, Tacoma reported 83, Nebraska City reported 82, and Plattsmouth reported 83. At Red Oak, Iowa, it was mostly sunny, with a temperature of 82. Here are some observations from across the region. It was 89 at Concordia, Kansas. It was sunny, with a temperature of 85 in Grand Island, 83 at North Platte, and 75 at Valentine. It was mostly sunny, with a temperature of 86 at Norfolk, and 81 at Des Moines. At Kansas City, it was partly sunny, with a temperature of 83. It was cloudy, with a temperature of 74 at Sioux Falls, and 83 at Sioux City. Once again, at 1 p.m. in Omaha, it was 86 degrees under mostly sunny skies. The Omaha Metropolitan Area Pollutant Standards Index for today is 45, which represents good air quality, with particulates the main pollutant. The forecast for Saturday is 53, considered moderate air quality, with particulates the primary pollutant. The forecast for Sunday is 54, considered moderate air quality, with particulates the primary pollutant. The pollen count today for trees was 0. The pollen count today for weeds was 3, a low count, with hemp and nettle the primary pollens. The pollen count today for grass was 1, a low count. Air pollution forecasts and pollen counts are provided by the Douglas County Health Department. Here are the forecast key messages. Isolated strong to severe storms are possible Friday afternoon and evening across far eastern Nebraska and western Iowa with the potential for wind and hail. The threat for severe weather increases slightly on Saturday with the potential for a complex of thunderstorms producing damaging winds across Nebraska and Iowa. Temperatures will trend warmer over the weekend into early next week with more locations likely hitting 90 degrees on Sunday and Monday. Wildfire smoke continues to drift in from the north, with only a small amount reaching the surface. 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The current time is 1:27 p.m. Central Daylight Time. Now for the official National Weather Service forecast for the Omaha and Council Bluffs area. This afternoon, hot. Mostly sunny. Highs in the upper 80s. West winds 5 to 10 miles an hour. Tonight, mostly cloudy. Lows in the mid-60s. North winds around 5 miles an hour. Saturday, partly sunny. Hot with highs in the upper 80s. Southeast winds 5 to 10 miles an hour. Saturday night, mostly cloudy until midnight, then partly cloudy with showers likely with a chance of thunderstorms after midnight. Humid with lows in the lower 70s. Southeast winds 5 to 10 miles an hour. Chance of rain 60%. Sunday, mostly sunny. Hot with highs in the lower 90s. South winds 5 to 10 miles an hour. Sunday night, partly cloudy until midnight, then mostly cloudy with a chance of showers and thunderstorms after midnight. Lows in the mid-70s. Chance of rain 30%. Monday, mostly sunny. Hot with highs in the lower 90s. Monday night, partly cloudy until midnight, then mostly cloudy with a chance of showers and thunderstorms after midnight. Lows in the lower 70s. Chance of rain 30%. Tuesday, partly sunny. Hot with highs in the upper 80s. Tuesday night, partly cloudy. A chance of showers and thunderstorms after midnight. Lows in the upper 60s. Chance of rain 40%. Wednesday, mostly cloudy in the morning, then becoming partly sunny. Hot with highs in the mid 80s.
Wednesday night, partly cloudy until midnight, then mostly cloudy with a chance of showers and thunderstorms after midnight. Lows in the mid-60s. Chance of rain 40%. Thursday, mostly cloudy in the morning, then becoming partly sunny. A chance of showers in the morning. Highs around 80. Chance of rain 40%. At 1 p.m. in Omaha, it was mostly sunny. The temperature was 86 degrees, the dew point 68, and the relative humidity 54%. The wind was southwest at 12 miles an hour. The pressure was 30.02 inches and steady. Across eastern Nebraska and southwest Iowa, it was sunny, with a temperature of 85 at Lincoln, 83 at Millard, 83 at Fremont, and 82 at Columbus. Under sunny skies, Blair Airport reported 83, Tecama reported 83, Nebraska City reported 82, and Plattsmouth reported 83. At Red Oak, Iowa, it was mostly sunny, with a temperature of 82. Here are some observations from across the region. It was 89 at Concordia, Kansas. It was sunny, with a temperature of 85 at Grand Island, 83 at North Platte, and 75 at Valentine. It was mostly sunny, with a temperature of 86 at North Fork, and 81 at Des Moines. At Kansas City, it was partly sunny, with a temperature of 83. It was cloudy, with a temperature of 74 at Sioux Falls, and 83 at Sioux City. Once again, at 1 p.m. in Omaha, it was 86 degrees under mostly sunny skies. The Omaha Metropolitan Area Pollutant Standards Index for today is 45, which represents good air quality, with particulates the main pollutant. The forecast for Saturday is 53, considered moderate air quality, with particulates the primary pollutant. The forecast for Sunday is 54, considered moderate air quality, with particulates the primary pollutant. The pollen count today for trees was 0. The pollen count today for weeds was 3, a low count, with hemp and nettle the primary pollens. The pollen count today for grass was 1, a low count. Air pollution forecasts and pollen counts are provided by the Douglas County Health Department. Here are the forecast key messages. Isolated strong to severe storms are possible Friday afternoon and evening across far eastern Nebraska and western Iowa with the potential for wind and hail. The threat for severe weather increases slightly on Saturday with the potential for a complex of thunderstorms producing damaging winds across Nebraska and Iowa. Temperatures will trend warmer over the weekend into early next week with more locations likely hitting 90 degrees on Sunday and Monday. Wildfire smoke continues to drift in from the north, with only a small amount reaching the surface. 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The current time is 1:33 p.m. Central Daylight Time. Now for the official National Weather Service forecast for the Omaha and Council Bluffs area. This afternoon, hot. Mostly sunny. Highs in the upper 80s. West winds 5 to 10 miles an hour. Tonight, mostly cloudy. Lows in the mid-60s. North winds around 5 miles an hour. Saturday, partly sunny. Hot with highs in the upper 80s. Southeast winds 5 to 10 miles an hour. Saturday night, mostly cloudy until midnight, then partly cloudy with showers likely with a chance of thunderstorms after midnight. Humid with lows in the lower 70s. Southeast winds 5 to 10 miles an hour. Chance of rain 60%. Sunday, mostly sunny. Hot with highs in the lower 90s. South winds 5 to 10 miles an hour. Sunday night, partly cloudy until midnight, then mostly cloudy with a chance of showers and thunderstorms after midnight. Lows in the mid-70s. Chance of rain 30%. Monday, mostly sunny. Hot with highs in the lower 90s. Monday night, partly cloudy until midnight, then mostly cloudy with a chance of showers and thunderstorms after midnight. Lows in the lower 70s. Chance of rain 30%.
Tuesday, partly sunny. Hot with highs in the upper 80s. Tuesday night, partly cloudy. A chance of showers and thunderstorms after midnight. Lows in the upper 60s. Chance of rain 40%. Wednesday, mostly cloudy in the morning, then becoming partly sunny. Hot with highs in the mid-80s. Wednesday night, partly cloudy until midnight, then mostly cloudy with a chance of showers and thunderstorms after midnight. Lows in the mid-60s. Chance of rain 40%. Thursday, mostly cloudy in the morning, then becoming partly sunny. A chance of showers in the morning. Highs around 80. Chance of rain 40%. Now for the official National Weather Service forecast for the Omaha and Council Bluffs area. This afternoon, hot. Mostly sunny. Highs in the upper 80s. West winds 5 to 10 miles an hour. Tonight, mostly cloudy. Lows in the mid-60s. North winds around 5 miles an hour. Saturday, partly sunny. Hot with highs in the mid-80s. Southeast winds 5 to 10 miles an hour. Saturday night, mostly cloudy until midnight, then partly cloudy with a chance of showers with a slight chance of thunderstorms after midnight. Humid with lows in the lower 70s. Southeast winds 5 to 10 miles an hour. Chance of rain 50%. Sunday, mostly sunny. Hot with highs in the lower 90s. South winds 5 to 10 miles an hour. Sunday night, a chance of thunderstorms until midnight. Partly cloudy with a chance of showers. Lows in the lower 70s. Chance of rain 40%. Monday, mostly sunny. Hot with highs around 90. Monday night and Tuesday, mostly cloudy. A chance of showers and thunderstorms. Hot. Lows in the lower 70s. Highs in the upper 80s. Chance of rain 30%. Tuesday night, partly cloudy until midnight, then becoming mostly cloudy. A chance of showers and thunderstorms. Lows in the upper 60s. Chance of rain 40%. Wednesday, mostly cloudy in the morning, then becoming partly sunny. Highs in the lower 80s. Wednesday night, mostly cloudy. A chance of showers and thunderstorms after midnight. Lows in the mid-60s. Chance of rain 40%. Thursday, mostly cloudy. A chance of showers in the morning. Highs in the upper 70s. Chance of rain 40%. At 1 p.m. in Omaha, it was mostly sunny. The temperature was 86 degrees, the dew point 68, and the relative humidity 54%. The wind was southwest at 12 miles an hour. The pressure was 30.02 inches and steady. Across eastern Nebraska and southwest Iowa, it was sunny, with a temperature of 85 at Lincoln, 83 at Millard, 83 at Fremont, and 82 at Columbus. Under sunny skies, Blair Airport reported 83, Tacoma reported 83, Nebraska City reported 82, and Plattsmouth reported 83. At Red Oak, Iowa, it was mostly sunny, with a temperature of 82. Here are some observations from across the region. It was 89 at Concordia, Kansas. It was sunny, with a temperature of 85 in Grand Island, 83 at North Platte, and 75 at Valentine. It was mostly sunny, with a temperature of 86 at North Fork, and 81 at Des Moines. At Kansas City, it was partly sunny, with a temperature of 83. It was cloudy, with a temperature of 74 at Sioux Falls, and 83 at Sioux City. Once again, at 1 p.m. in Omaha, it was 86 degrees under mostly sunny skies. The Omaha Metropolitan Area Pollutant Standards Index for today is 45, which represents good air quality, with particulates the main pollutant. The forecast for Saturday is 53, considered moderate air quality, with particulates the primary pollutant. The forecast for Sunday is 54, considered moderate air quality, with particulates the primary pollutant.
The pollen count today for trees was 0. The pollen count today for weeds was 3, a low count, with hemp and nettle the primary pollens. The pollen count today for grass was 1, a low count. Air pollution forecasts and pollen counts are provided by the Douglas County Health Department. Here are the forecast key messages.

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The current time is 1:40 p.m. Central Daylight Time. Now for the official National Weather Service forecast for the Omaha and Council Bluffs area. This afternoon, hot, mostly sunny, highs in the upper 80s, west winds 5 to 10 miles an hour. Tonight, mostly cloudy, lows in the mid-60s, north winds around 5 miles an hour. Saturday, partly sunny, hot with highs in the mid-80s, southeast winds 5 to 10 miles an hour. Saturday night, mostly cloudy until midnight, then partly cloudy with a chance of showers with a slight chance of thunderstorms after midnight. Humid with lows in the lower 70s. Southeast winds 5 to 10 miles an hour. Chance of rain 50%. Sunday, mostly sunny. Hot with highs in the lower 90s. South winds 5 to 10 miles an hour. Sunday night, a chance of thunderstorms until midnight. Partly cloudy with a chance of showers. Lows in the lower 70s. Chance of rain 40%. Monday, mostly sunny. Hot with highs around 90. Monday night and Tuesday, mostly cloudy. A chance of showers and thunderstorms. Hot. Lows in the lower 70s. Highs in the upper 80s. Chance of rain 30%. Tuesday night, partly cloudy until midnight, then becoming mostly cloudy. A chance of showers and thunderstorms. Lows in the upper 60s. Chance of rain 40%. Wednesday, mostly cloudy in the morning, then becoming partly sunny. Highs in the lower 80s. Wednesday night, mostly cloudy. A chance of showers and thunderstorms after midnight. Lows in the mid-60s. Chance of rain 40%. Thursday, mostly cloudy. A chance of showers in the morning. Highs in the upper 70s. Chance of rain 40%. At 1 p.m. in Omaha, it was mostly sunny. The temperature was 86 degrees, the dew point 68, and the relative humidity 54%. The wind was southwest at 12 miles an hour. The pressure was 30.02 inches and steady. Across eastern Nebraska and southwest Iowa, it was sunny, with a temperature of 85 at Lincoln, 83 at Millard, 83 at Fremont, and 82 at Columbus. Under sunny skies, Blair Airport reported 83, Tacoma reported 83, Nebraska City reported 82, and Plattsmouth reported 83. At Red Oak, Iowa, it was mostly sunny, with a temperature of 82. Here are some observations from across the region. It was 89 at Concordia, Kansas. It was sunny, with a temperature of 85 at Grand Island, 83 at North Platte, and 75 at Valentine. It was mostly sunny, with a temperature of 86 at North Fork, and 81 at Des Moines. At Kansas City, it was partly sunny, with a temperature of 83. It was cloudy, with a temperature of 74 at Sioux Falls, and 83 at Sioux City. Once again, at 1 p.m. in Omaha, it was 86 degrees under mostly sunny skies. The Omaha Metropolitan Area Pollutant Standards Index for today is 45, which represents good air quality, with particulates the main pollutant. The forecast for Saturday is 53, considered moderate air quality, with particulates the primary pollutant. The forecast for Sunday is 54, considered moderate air quality, with particulates the primary pollutant. The pollen count today for trees was 0. The pollen count today for weeds was 3, a low count, with hemp and nettle the primary pollens. The pollen count today for grass was 1, a low count. Air pollution forecasts and pollen counts are provided by the Douglas County Health Department. Here are the forecast key messages. Isolated strong to severe storms are possible Friday afternoon and evening across far eastern Nebraska and western Iowa with the potential for wind and hail. The threat for severe weather increases slightly on Saturday with the potential for a complex of thunderstorms.

producing damaging winds across Nebraska and Iowa. Temperatures will trend warmer over the weekend into early next week, with more locations likely hitting 90 degrees on Sunday and Monday. Wildfire smoke continues to drift in from the north, with only a small amount reaching the surface. 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The current time is 1:46 p.m. Central Daylight Time. Now for the official National Weather Service forecast for the Omaha and Council Bluffs area. This afternoon, hot. Mostly sunny. Highs in the upper 80s. West winds 5 to 10 miles an hour. Tonight, mostly cloudy. Lows in the mid-60s. North winds around 5 miles an hour. Saturday, partly sunny. Hot with highs in the mid-80s. Southeast winds 5 to 10 miles an hour. Saturday night, mostly cloudy until midnight, then partly cloudy with a chance of showers with a slight chance of thunderstorms after midnight. Humid with lows in the lower 70s. Southeast winds 5 to 10 miles an hour. Chance of rain 50%. Sunday, mostly sunny. Hot with highs in the lower 90s. South winds 5 to 10 miles an hour. Sunday night, a chance of thunderstorms until midnight. Partly cloudy with a chance of showers. Lows in the lower 70s. Chance of rain 40%. Monday, mostly sunny. Hot with highs around 90. Monday night and Tuesday, mostly cloudy. A chance of showers and thunderstorms. Hot. Lows in the lower 70s. Highs in the upper 80s. Chance of rain 30%. Tuesday night, partly cloudy until midnight, then becoming mostly cloudy. A chance of showers and thunderstorms. Lows in the upper 60s. Chance of rain 40%. Wednesday, mostly cloudy in the morning, then becoming partly sunny. Highs in the lower 80s. Wednesday night, mostly cloudy. A chance of showers and thunderstorms after midnight. Lows in the mid-60s. Chance of rain 40%. Thursday, mostly cloudy. A chance of showers in the morning. Highs in the upper 70s. Chance of rain 40%. At 1 p.m. in Omaha, it was mostly sunny. The temperature was 86 degrees, the dew point 68, and the relative humidity 54%. The wind was southwest at 12 miles an hour. The pressure was 30.02 inches and steady. Across eastern Nebraska and southwest Iowa, it was sunny, with a temperature of 85 at Lincoln, 83 at Millard, 83 at Fremont, and 82 at Columbus. Under sunny skies, Blair Airport reported 83, Tacoma reported 83, Nebraska City reported 82, and Plattsmouth reported 83. At Red Oak, Iowa, it was mostly sunny, with a temperature of 82. Here are some observations from across the region. It was 89 at Concordia, Kansas. It was sunny, with a temperature of 85 in Grand Island, 83 at North Platte, and 75 at Valentine. It was mostly sunny, with a temperature of 86 at North Fork, and 81 at Des Moines. At Kansas City, it was partly sunny, with a temperature of 83. It was cloudy, with a temperature of 74 at Sioux Falls, and 83 at Sioux City. Once again, at 1 p.m. in Omaha, it was 86 degrees under mostly sunny skies. The Omaha Metropolitan Area Pollutant Standards Index for today is 45, which represents good air quality, with particulates the main pollutant. The forecast for Saturday is 53, considered moderate air quality, with particulates the primary pollutant. The forecast for Sunday is 54, considered moderate air quality, with particulates the primary pollutant. The pollen count today for trees was 0. The pollen count today for weeds was 3, a low count, with hemp and nettle the primary pollens. The pollen count today for grass was 1, a low count. Air pollution forecasts and pollen counts are provided by the Douglas County Health Department.
Here are the forecast key messages. Isolated strong to severe storms are possible Friday afternoon and evening across far eastern Nebraska and western Iowa with the potential for wind and hail. The threat for severe weather increases slightly on Saturday with the potential for a complex of thunderstorms producing damaging winds across Nebraska and Iowa. Temperatures will trend warmer over the weekend into early next week with more locations likely hitting 90 degrees on Sunday and Monday. Wildfire smoke continues to drift in from the north, with only a small amount reaching the surface. 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Douglas, Sarpy, Washington, Cass, Odo, Burt, Dodge, Saunders, Harrison, Pottawatomie, and Mills. Here are the forecast key messages. Strong to severe storms are possible Friday afternoon and evening across far eastern Nebraska and western Iowa with the potential for damaging wind and hail. Strong to severe storms are possible again on Saturday with the potential for a complex of thunderstorms producing damaging winds and hail across eastern Nebraska and southwest Iowa. Wildfire smoke continues to move overhead from the northwest. Most of the smoke remains high in the atmosphere, with only a small amount reaching the surface. This is NOAA All Hazards Radio Station KIH-61 in Omaha, Nebraska. The current time is 1:52 p.m. Central Daylight Time. Now for the official National Weather Service forecast for the Omaha and Council Bluffs area. This afternoon, hot. Mostly sunny. Highs in the upper 80s. West winds 5 to 10 miles an hour. Tonight, mostly cloudy. Lows in the mid-60s. North winds around 5 miles an hour. Saturday, partly sunny. Hot with highs in the mid-80s. Southeast winds 5 to 10 miles an hour. Saturday night, mostly cloudy until midnight, then partly cloudy with a chance of showers with a slight chance of thunderstorms after midnight. Humid with lows in the lower 70s. Southeast winds 5 to 10 miles an hour. Chance of rain 50%. Sunday, mostly sunny. Hot with highs in the lower 90s. South winds 5 to 10 miles an hour. Sunday night, a chance of thunderstorms until midnight. Partly cloudy with a chance of showers. Lows in the lower 70s. Chance of rain 40%. Monday, mostly sunny. Hot with highs around 90. Monday night and Tuesday, mostly cloudy. A chance of showers and thunderstorms. Hot. Lows in the lower 70s. Highs in the upper 80s. Chance of rain 30%. Tuesday night, partly cloudy until midnight, then becoming mostly cloudy. A chance of showers and thunderstorms. Lows in the upper 60s. Chance of rain 40%. Wednesday, mostly cloudy in the morning, then becoming partly sunny. Highs in the lower 80s. Wednesday night, mostly cloudy. A chance of showers and thunderstorms after midnight. Lows in the mid-60s. Chance of rain 40%. Thursday, mostly cloudy. A chance of showers in the morning. Highs in the upper 70s. Chance of rain 40%. At 1 p.m. in Omaha, it was mostly sunny. The temperature was 86 degrees, the dew point 68, and the relative humidity 54%. The wind was southwest at 12 miles an hour. The pressure was 30.02 inches and steady. Across eastern Nebraska and southwest Iowa, it was sunny, with a temperature of 85 at Lincoln, 83 at Millard, 83 at Fremont, and 82 at Columbus. Under sunny skies, Blair Airport reported 83, Tacoma reported 83, Nebraska City reported 82, and Plattsmouth reported 83. At Red Oak, Iowa, it was mostly sunny, with a temperature of 82. Here are some observations from across the region. It was 89 at Concordia, Kansas. It was sunny, with a temperature of 85 in Grand Island, 83 at North Platte, and 75 at Valentine.
it was mostly sunny, with a temperature of 86 at North Fork and 81 at Des Moines. At Kansas City, it was partly sunny, with a temperature of 83. It was cloudy, with a temperature of 74 at Sioux Falls and 83 at Sioux City. Once again, at 1 p.m. in Omaha, it was 86 degrees under mostly sunny skies. The Omaha Metropolitan Area Pollutant Standards Index for today is 45, which represents good air quality, with particulates the main pollutant. The forecast for Saturday is 53, considered moderate air quality, with particulates the primary pollutant. The forecast for Sunday is 54, considered moderate air quality, with particulates the primary pollutant. The pollen count today for trees was 0. The pollen count today for weeds was 3, a low count, with hemp and nettle the primary pollens. The pollen count today for grass was 1, a low count. Air pollution forecasts and pollen counts are provided by the Douglas County Health Department. Here are the forecast key messages. Strong to severe storms are possible Friday afternoon and evening across far eastern Nebraska and western Iowa with the potential for damaging wind and hail. Strong to severe storms are possible again on Saturday with the potential for a complex of thunderstorms producing damaging winds and hail across eastern Nebraska and southwest Iowa. Wildfire smoke continues to move overhead from the northwest. Most of the smoke remains high in the atmosphere, with only a small amount reaching the surface. This is NOAA All Hazards Radio Station KIH-61 in Omaha, Nebraska. The current time is 1:57 p.m. Central Daylight Time. Now for the official National Weather Service forecast for the Omaha and Council Bluffs area. This afternoon, hot. Mostly sunny. Highs in the upper 80s. West winds 5 to 10 miles an hour. Tonight, mostly cloudy. Lows in the mid-60s. North winds around 5 miles an hour. Saturday, partly sunny. Hot with highs in the mid-80s. Southeast winds 5 to 10 miles an hour. Saturday night, mostly cloudy until midnight, then partly cloudy with a chance of showers with a slight chance of thunderstorms after midnight. Humid with lows in the lower 70s. Southeast winds 5 to 10 miles an hour. Chance of rain 50%. Sunday, mostly sunny. Hot with highs in the lower 90s. South winds 5 to 10 miles an hour. Sunday night, a chance of thunderstorms until midnight. Partly cloudy with a chance of showers. Lows in the lower 70s. Chance of rain 40%. Monday, mostly sunny. Hot with highs around 90. Monday night and Tuesday, mostly cloudy. A chance of showers and thunderstorms. Hot. Lows in the lower 70s. Highs in the upper 80s. Chance of rain 30%. Tuesday night, partly cloudy until midnight, then becoming mostly cloudy. A chance of showers and thunderstorms. Lows in the upper 60s. Chance of rain 40%. Wednesday, mostly cloudy in the morning, then becoming partly sunny. Highs in the lower 80s. Wednesday night, mostly cloudy. A chance of showers and thunderstorms after midnight. Lows in the mid-60s. Chance of rain 40%. Thursday, mostly cloudy. A chance of showers in the morning. Highs in the upper 70s. Chance of rain 40%. At 1 p.m. in Omaha, it was mostly sunny. The temperature was 86 degrees, the dew point 68, and the relative humidity 54%. The wind was southwest at 12 miles an hour. The pressure was 30.02 inches and steady. Across eastern Nebraska and southwest Iowa, it was sunny, with a temperature of 85 at Lincoln, 83 at Millard, 83 at Fremont, and 82 at Columbus. Under sunny skies, Blair Airport reported 83, Tacoma reported 83, Nebraska City reported 82, and Plattsmouth reported 83.
at Red Oak, Iowa, it was mostly sunny, with a temperature of 82. Here are some observations from across the region. It was 89 at Concordia, Kansas. It was sunny, with a temperature of 85 at Grand Island, 83 at North Platte, and 75 at Valentine. It was mostly sunny, with a temperature of 86 at North Fork, and 81 at Des Moines. At Kansas City, it was partly sunny, with a temperature of 83. It was cloudy, with a temperature of 74 at Sioux Falls, and 83 at Sioux City. Once again, at 1 p.m. in Omaha, it was 86 degrees under mostly sunny skies. The Omaha Metropolitan Area Pollutant Standards Index for today is 45, which represents good air quality, with particulates the main pollutant. The forecast for Saturday is 53, considered moderate air quality, with particulates the primary pollutant. The forecast for Sunday is 54, considered moderate air quality, with particulates the primary pollutant. The pollen count today for trees was 0. The pollen count today for weeds was 3, a low count, with hemp and nettle the primary pollens. The pollen count today for grass was 1, a low count. Air pollution forecasts and pollen counts are provided by the Douglas County Health Department. Here are the forecast key messages. Strong to severe storms are possible Friday afternoon and evening across far eastern Nebraska and western Iowa with the potential for damaging wind and hail. Strong to severe storms are possible again on Saturday with the potential for a complex of thunderstorms producing damaging winds and hail across eastern Nebraska and southwest Iowa. Wildfire smoke continues to move overhead from the northwest. Most of the smoke remains high in the atmosphere, with only a small amount reaching the surface. This is NOAA All Hazards Radio Station KIH-61 in Omaha, Nebraska. The current time is 2:02 p.m. Central Daylight Time. Now for the official National Weather Service forecast for the Omaha and Council Bluffs area. This afternoon, hot. Mostly sunny. Highs in the upper 80s. West winds 5 to 10 miles an hour. Tonight, mostly cloudy. Lows in the mid-60s. North winds around 5 miles an hour. Saturday, partly sunny. Hot with highs in the mid-80s. Southeast winds 5 to 10 miles an hour. Saturday night, mostly cloudy until midnight, then partly cloudy with a chance of showers with a slight chance of thunderstorms after midnight. Humid with lows in the lower 70s. Southeast winds 5 to 10 miles an hour. Chance of rain 50%. Sunday, mostly sunny. Hot with highs in the lower 90s. South winds 5 to 10 miles an hour. Sunday night, a chance of thunderstorms until midnight. Partly cloudy with a chance of showers. Lows in the lower 70s. Chance of rain 40%. Monday, mostly sunny. Hot with highs around 90. Monday night and Tuesday, mostly cloudy. A chance of showers and thunderstorms. Hot. Lows in the lower 70s. Highs in the upper 80s. Chance of rain 30%. Tuesday night, partly cloudy until midnight, then becoming mostly cloudy. A chance of showers and thunderstorms. Lows in the upper 60s. Chance of rain 40%. Wednesday, mostly cloudy in the morning, then becoming partly sunny. Highs in the lower 80s. Wednesday night, mostly cloudy. A chance of showers and thunderstorms after midnight. Lows in the mid-60s. Chance of rain 40%. Thursday, mostly cloudy. A chance of showers in the morning. Highs in the upper 70s. Chance of rain 40%. The Omaha Metropolitan Area Pollutant Standards Index for today is 45, which represents good air quality, with particulates the main pollutant. The forecast for Saturday is 53, considered moderate air quality, with particulates the primary pollutant. The forecast for Sunday is 54,
considered moderate air quality, with particulates the primary pollutant. The pollen count today for trees was 0. The pollen count today for weeds was 3, a low count, with hemp and nettle the primary pollens. The pollen count today for grass was 1, a low count. Air pollution forecasts and pollen counts are provided by the Douglas County Health Department. Here are the forecast key messages. Strong to severe storms are possible Friday afternoon and evening across far eastern Nebraska and western Iowa with the potential for damaging wind and hail. Strong to severe storms are possible again on Saturday with the potential for a complex of thunderstorms producing damaging winds and hail across eastern Nebraska and southwest Iowa. Wildfire smoke continues to move overhead from the northwest. Most of the smoke remains high in the atmosphere, with only a small amount reaching the surface. This is NOAA All Hazards Radio Station KIH-61 in Omaha, Nebraska. The current time is 2:06 p.m. Central Daylight Time. Now for the official National Weather Service forecast for the Omaha and Council Bluffs area. This afternoon, hot. Mostly sunny. Highs in the upper 80s. West winds 5 to 10 miles an hour. Tonight, mostly cloudy. Lows in the mid-60s. North winds around 5 miles an hour. Saturday, partly sunny. Hot with highs in the mid-80s. Southeast winds 5 to 10 miles an hour. Saturday night, mostly cloudy until midnight, then partly cloudy with a chance of showers with a slight chance of thunderstorms after midnight. Humid with lows in the lower 70s. Southeast winds 5 to 10 miles an hour. Chance of rain 50%. Sunday, mostly sunny. Hot with highs in the lower 90s. South winds 5 to 10 miles an hour. Sunday night, a chance of thunderstorms until midnight. Partly cloudy with a chance of showers. Lows in the lower 70s. Chance of rain 40%. Monday, mostly sunny. Hot with highs around 90. Monday night and Tuesday, mostly cloudy. A chance of showers and thunderstorms. Hot. Lows in the lower 70s. Highs in the upper 80s. Chance of rain 30%. Tuesday night, partly cloudy until midnight, then becoming mostly cloudy. A chance of showers and thunderstorms. Lows in the upper 60s. Chance of rain 40%. Wednesday, mostly cloudy in the morning, then becoming partly sunny. Highs in the lower 80s. Wednesday night, mostly cloudy. A chance of showers and thunderstorms after midnight. Lows in the mid-60s. Chance of rain 40%. Thursday, mostly cloudy. A chance of showers in the morning. Highs in the upper 70s. Chance of rain 40%. At 2 p.m. in Omaha, it was sunny. The temperature was 88 degrees, the dew point 67, and the relative humidity 49%, producing a heat index of 91. The wind was west at 10 miles an hour, gusting to 21. The pressure was 30.00 inches and falling. Across eastern Nebraska and southwest Iowa, it was sunny, with a temperature of 87 at Lincoln, 85 at Millard, 85 at Fremont, and 85 at Columbus. Under sunny skies, Blair Airport reported 84, Tacoma reported 85, Plattsmouth reported 85, and Red Oak, Iowa reported 84. Here are some observations from across the region. It was 91 at Concordia, Kansas. It was sunny, with a temperature of 86 at Grand Island, 85 at North Platte, 88 at Denver, and 76 at Valentine. It was mostly sunny, with a temperature of 86 at North Fork, 84 at Sioux City, 83 at Des Moines, and 84 at Kansas City. At Sioux Falls, it was partly sunny, with a temperature of 77. Once again, at 2 p.m. in Omaha, it was 88 degrees under sunny skies. The
Omaha Metropolitan Area Pollutant Standards Index for today is 45, which represents good air quality, with particulates the main pollutant. The forecast for Saturday is 53, considered moderate air quality, with particulates the primary pollutant. The forecast for Sunday is 54, considered moderate air quality, with particulates the primary pollutant. The pollen count today for trees was 0. The pollen count today for weeds was 3, a low count, with hemp and nettle the primary pollens. The pollen count today for grass was 1, a low count. Air pollution forecasts and pollen counts are provided by the Douglas County Health Department. Here are the forecast key messages. Strong to severe storms are possible Friday afternoon and evening across far eastern Nebraska and western Iowa with the potential for damaging wind and hail. Strong to severe storms are possible again on Saturday with the potential for a complex of thunderstorms producing damaging winds and hail across eastern Nebraska and southwest Iowa. Wildfire smoke continues to move overhead from the northwest. Most of the smoke remains high in the atmosphere, with only a small amount reaching the surface. 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The current time is 2:11 p.m. Central Daylight Time. Now for the official National Weather Service forecast for the Omaha and Council Bluffs area. This afternoon, hot. Mostly sunny. Highs in the upper 80s. West winds 5 to 10 miles an hour. Tonight, mostly cloudy. Lows in the mid-60s. North winds around 5 miles an hour. Saturday, partly sunny. Hot with highs in the mid-80s. Southeast winds 5 to 10 miles an hour. Saturday night, mostly cloudy until midnight, then partly cloudy with a chance of showers with a slight chance of thunderstorms after midnight. Humid with lows in the lower 70s. Southeast winds 5 to 10 miles an hour. Chance of rain 50%. Sunday, mostly sunny. Hot with highs in the lower 90s. South winds 5 to 10 miles an hour. Sunday night, a chance of thunderstorms until midnight. Partly cloudy with a chance of showers. Lows in the lower 70s. Chance of rain 40%. Monday, mostly sunny. Hot with highs around 90. Monday night and Tuesday, mostly cloudy. A chance of showers and thunderstorms. Hot. Lows in the lower 70s. Highs in the upper 80s. Chance of rain 30%. Tuesday night, partly cloudy until midnight, then becoming mostly cloudy. A chance of showers and thunderstorms. Lows in the upper 60s. Chance of rain 40%. Wednesday, mostly cloudy in the morning, then becoming partly sunny. Highs in the lower 80s. Wednesday night, mostly cloudy. A chance of showers and thunderstorms after midnight. Lows in the mid-60s. Chance of rain 40%. Thursday, mostly cloudy. A chance of showers in the morning. Highs in the upper 70s. Chance of rain 40%. At 2 p.m. in Omaha, it was sunny. The temperature was 88 degrees, the dew point 67, and the relative humidity 49%, producing a heat index of 91. The wind was west at 10 miles an hour, gusting to 21. The pressure was 30.00 inches and falling. Across eastern Nebraska and southwest Iowa, it was sunny, with a temperature of 87 at Lincoln, 85 at Millard, 85 at Fremont, and 85 at Columbus. Under sunny skies, Blair Airport reported 84, Tacoma reported 85, Plattsmouth reported 85, and Red Oak, Iowa reported 84. At Offutt Air Force Base, it was mostly sunny, with a temperature of 87. Here are some observations from across the region. It was 91 at Concordia, Kansas. It was sunny, with a temperature of 86 at Grand Island, 85 at North Platte, 88 at Denver, and 76 at Valentine.
It was mostly sunny, with a temperature of 86 at North Fork, 84 at Sioux City, 83 at Des Moines, and 84 at Kansas City. At Sioux Falls, it was partly sunny, with a temperature of 77. Once again, at 2 p.m. in Omaha, it was 88 degrees under sunny skies. The Omaha Metropolitan Area Pollutant Standards Index for today is 45, which represents good air quality, with particulates the main pollutant. The forecast for Saturday is 53, considered moderate air quality, with particulates the primary pollutant. The forecast for Sunday is 54, considered moderate air quality, with particulates the primary pollutant. The pollen count today for trees was 0. The pollen count today for weeds was 3, a low count, with hemp and nettle the primary pollens. The pollen count today for grass was 1, a low count. Air pollution forecasts and pollen counts are provided by the Douglas County Health Department. Here are the forecast key messages. Strong to severe storms are possible Friday afternoon and evening across far eastern Nebraska and western Iowa with the potential for damaging wind and hail. Strong to severe storms are possible again on Saturday with the potential for a complex of thunderstorms producing damaging winds and hail across eastern Nebraska and southwest Iowa. Wildfire smoke continues to move overhead from the northwest. Most of the smoke remains high in the atmosphere, with only a small amount reaching the surface. This is NOAA All Hazards Radio Station KIH-61 in Omaha, Nebraska. The current time is 2:17 p.m. Central Daylight Time. Now for the official National Weather Service forecast for the Omaha and Council Bluffs area. This afternoon, hot. Mostly sunny. Highs in the upper 80s. West winds 5 to 10 miles an hour. Tonight, mostly cloudy. Lows in the mid-60s. North winds around 5 miles an hour. Saturday, partly sunny. Hot with highs in the mid-80s. Southeast winds 5 to 10 miles an hour. Saturday night, mostly cloudy until midnight, then partly cloudy with a chance of showers with a slight chance of thunderstorms after midnight. Humid with lows in the lower 70s. Southeast winds 5 to 10 miles an hour. Chance of rain 50%. Sunday, mostly sunny. Hot with highs in the lower 90s. South winds 5 to 10 miles an hour. Sunday night, a chance of thunderstorms until midnight. Partly cloudy with a chance of showers. Lows in the lower 70s. Chance of rain 40%. Monday, mostly sunny. Hot with highs around 90. Monday night and Tuesday, mostly cloudy. A chance of showers and thunderstorms. Hot. Lows in the lower 70s. Highs in the upper 80s. Chance of rain 30%. Tuesday night, partly cloudy until midnight, then becoming mostly cloudy. A chance of showers and thunderstorms. Lows in the upper 60s. Chance of rain 40%. Wednesday, mostly cloudy in the morning, then becoming partly sunny. Highs in the lower 80s. Wednesday night, mostly cloudy. A chance of showers and thunderstorms after midnight. Lows in the mid-60s. Chance of rain 40%. Thursday, mostly cloudy. A chance of showers in the morning. Highs in the upper 70s. Chance of rain 40%. At 2 p.m. in Omaha, it was sunny. The temperature was 88 degrees, the dew point 67, and the relative humidity 49%, producing a heat index of 91. The wind was west at 10 miles an hour, gusting to 21. The pressure was 30.00 inches and falling. Across eastern Nebraska and southwest Iowa, it was sunny, with a temperature of 87 at Lincoln, 85 at Millard, 85 at Fremont, and 85 at Columbus. Under sunny skies, Blair Airport reported 84, Tacoma reported 85, Plattsmouth reported 85, and Red Oak, Iowa reported 84. At Offutt Air Force Base, it was mostly sunny,
with a temperature of 87. Here are some observations from across the region. It was 91 at Concordia, Kansas. It was sunny, with a temperature of 86 at Grand Island, 85 at North Platte, 88 at Denver, and 76 at Valentine. It was mostly sunny, with a temperature of 86 at Norfolk, 84 at Sioux City, 83 at Des Moines, and 84 at Kansas City. At Sioux Falls, it was partly sunny, with a temperature of 77. Once again, at 2 p.m. in Omaha, it was 88 degrees under sunny skies. The Omaha Metropolitan Area Pollutant Standards Index for today is 45, which represents good air quality, with particulates the main pollutant. The forecast for Saturday is 53, considered moderate air quality, with particulates the primary pollutant. The forecast for Sunday is 54, considered moderate air quality, with particulates the primary pollutant. The pollen count today for trees was 0. The pollen count today for weeds was 3, a low count, with hemp and nettle the primary pollens. The pollen count today for grass was 1, a low count. Air pollution forecasts and pollen counts are provided by the Douglas County Health Department. Here are the forecast key messages. Strong to severe storms are possible Friday afternoon and evening across far eastern Nebraska and western Iowa with the potential for damaging wind and hail. Strong to severe storms are possible again on Saturday with the potential for a complex of thunderstorms producing damaging winds and hail across eastern Nebraska and southwest Iowa. Wildfire smoke continues to move overhead from the northwest. Most of the smoke remains high in the atmosphere, with only a small amount reaching the surface. This is NOAA All Hazards Radio Station KIH-61 in Omaha, Nebraska. The current time is 2:22 p.m. Central Daylight Time. Now for the official National Weather Service forecast for the Omaha and Council Bluffs area. This afternoon, hot. Mostly sunny. Highs in the upper 80s. West winds 5 to 10 miles an hour. Tonight, mostly cloudy. Lows in the mid-60s. North winds around 5 miles an hour. Saturday, partly sunny. Hot with highs in the mid-80s. Southeast winds 5 to 10 miles an hour. Saturday night, mostly cloudy until midnight, then partly cloudy with a chance of showers with a slight chance of thunderstorms after midnight. Humid with lows in the lower 70s. Southeast winds 5 to 10 miles an hour. Chance of rain 50%. Sunday, mostly sunny. Hot with highs in the lower 90s. South winds 5 to 10 miles an hour. Sunday night, a chance of thunderstorms until midnight. Partly cloudy with a chance of showers. Lows in the lower 70s. Chance of rain 40%. Monday, mostly sunny. Hot with highs around 90. Monday night and Tuesday, mostly cloudy. A chance of showers and thunderstorms. Hot. Lows in the lower 70s. Highs in the upper 80s. Chance of rain 30%. Tuesday night, partly cloudy until midnight, then becoming mostly cloudy. A chance of showers and thunderstorms. Lows in the upper 60s. Chance of rain 40%. Wednesday, mostly cloudy in the morning, then becoming partly sunny. Highs in the lower 80s. Wednesday night, mostly cloudy. A chance of showers and thunderstorms after midnight. Lows in the mid-60s. Chance of rain 40%. Thursday, mostly cloudy. A chance of showers in the morning. Highs in the upper 70s. Chance of rain 40%. At 2 p.m. in Omaha, it was sunny. The temperature was 88 degrees. The dew point 67, and the relative humidity 49%, producing a heat index of 91. The wind was west at 10 miles an hour, gusting to 21. The pressure was 30.00 inches and falling.
Across eastern Nebraska and southwest Iowa, it was sunny, with a temperature of 87 at Lincoln, 85 at Millard, 85 at Fremont, and 85 at Columbus. Under sunny skies, Blair Airport reported 84, Tacoma reported 85, Plattsmouth reported 85, and Red Oak, Iowa reported 84. At Offutt Air Force Base, it was mostly sunny, with a temperature of 87. Here are some observations from across the region. It was 91 at Concordia, Kansas. It was sunny, with a temperature of 86 at Grand Island, 85 at North Platte, 88 at Denver, and 76 at Valentine. It was mostly sunny, with a temperature of 86 at Norfolk, 84 at Sioux City, 83 at Des Moines, and 84 at Kansas City. At Sioux Falls, it was partly sunny, with a temperature of 77. Once again, at 2 p.m. in Omaha, it was 88 degrees under sunny skies. The Omaha Metropolitan Area Pollutant Standards Index for today is 45, which represents good air quality, with particulates the main pollutant. The forecast for Saturday is 53, considered moderate air quality, with particulates the primary pollutant. The forecast for Sunday is 54, considered moderate air quality, with particulates the primary pollutant. The pollen count today for trees was 0. The pollen count today for weeds was 3, a low count, with hemp and nettle the primary pollens. The pollen count today for grass was 1, a low count. Air pollution forecasts and pollen counts are provided by the Douglas County Health Department. Here are the forecast key messages. Strong to severe storms are possible Friday afternoon and evening across far eastern Nebraska and western Iowa, with the potential for damaging wind and hail. Strong to severe storms are possible again on Saturday, with the potential for a complex of thunderstorms producing damaging winds and hail across eastern Nebraska and southwest Iowa. Wildfire smoke continues to move overhead from the northwest. Most of the smoke remains high in the atmosphere, with only a small amount reaching the surface. 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The current time is 2:27 p.m. Central Daylight Time. Now for the official National Weather Service forecast for the Omaha and Council Bluffs area. This afternoon, hot. Mostly sunny. Highs in the upper 80s. West winds 5 to 10 miles an hour. Tonight, mostly cloudy. Lows in the mid-60s. North winds around 5 miles an hour. Saturday, partly sunny. Hot with highs in the mid-80s. Southeast winds 5 to 10 miles an hour. Saturday night, mostly cloudy until midnight, then partly cloudy with a chance of showers with a slight chance of thunderstorms after midnight. Humid with lows in the lower 70s. Southeast winds 5 to 10 miles an hour. Chance of rain 50%. Sunday, mostly sunny. Hot with highs in the lower 90s. South winds 5 to 10 miles an hour. Sunday night, a chance of thunderstorms until midnight. Partly cloudy with a chance of showers. Lows in the lower 70s. Chance of rain 40%. Monday, mostly sunny. Hot with highs around 90. Monday night and Tuesday, mostly cloudy. A chance of showers and thunderstorms. Hot. Lows in the lower 70s. Highs in the upper 80s. Chance of rain 30%. Tuesday night, partly cloudy until midnight, then becoming mostly cloudy. A chance of showers and thunderstorms. Lows in the upper 60s. Chance of rain 40%. Wednesday, mostly cloudy in the morning, then becoming partly sunny. Highs in the lower 80s. Wednesday night, mostly cloudy. A chance of showers and thunderstorms after midnight. Lows in the mid-60s. Chance of rain 40%. Thursday, mostly cloudy. A chance of showers in the morning. Highs in the upper 70s. Chance of rain 40%. At 2 p.m. in Omaha, it was sunny.
The temperature was 88 degrees, the dew point 67, and the relative humidity 49%, producing a heat index of 91. The wind was west at 10 miles an hour, gusting to 21. The pressure was 30.00 inches and falling. Across eastern Nebraska and southwest Iowa, it was sunny, with a temperature of 87 at Lincoln, 85 at Millard, 85 at Fremont, and 85 at Columbus. Under sunny skies, Blair Airport reported 84, Tacoma reported 85, Plattsmouth reported 85, and Red Oak, Iowa reported 84. At Offutt Air Force Base, it was mostly sunny, with a temperature of 87. Here are some observations from across the region. It was 91 at Concordia, Kansas. It was sunny, with a temperature of 86 at Grand Island, 85 at North Platte, 88 at Denver, and 76 at Valentine. It was mostly sunny, with a temperature of 86 at Norfolk, 84 at Sioux City, 83 at Des Moines, and 84 at Kansas City. At Sioux Falls, it was partly sunny, with a temperature of 77. Once again, at 2 p.m. in Omaha, it was 88 degrees under sunny skies. The Omaha Metropolitan Area Pollutant Standards Index for today is 45, which represents good air quality, with particulates the main pollutant. The forecast for Saturday is 53, considered moderate air quality, with particulates the primary pollutant. The forecast for Sunday is 54, considered moderate air quality, with particulates the primary pollutant. The pollen count today for trees was 0. The pollen count today for weeds was 3, a low count, with hemp and nettle the primary pollens. The pollen count today for grass was 1, a low count. Air pollution forecasts and pollen counts are provided by the Douglas County Health Department. Here are the forecast key messages. Strong to severe storms are possible Friday afternoon and evening across far eastern Nebraska and western Iowa with the potential for damaging wind and hail. Strong to severe storms are possible again on Saturday with the potential for a complex of thunderstorms producing damaging winds and hail across eastern Nebraska and southwest Iowa. Wildfire smoke continues to move overhead from the northwest. Most of the smoke remains high in the atmosphere, with only a small amount reaching the surface. 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The current time is 2:33 p.m. Central Daylight Time. Now for the official National Weather Service forecast for the Omaha and Council Bluffs area. This afternoon, hot. Mostly sunny. Highs in the upper 80s. West winds 5 to 10 miles an hour. Tonight, mostly cloudy. Lows in the mid-60s. North winds around 5 miles an hour. Saturday, partly sunny. Hot with highs in the mid-80s. Southeast winds 5 to 10 miles an hour. Saturday night, mostly cloudy until midnight, then partly cloudy with a chance of showers with a slight chance of thunderstorms after midnight. Humid with lows in the lower 70s. Southeast winds 5 to 10 miles an hour. Chance of rain 50%. Sunday, mostly sunny. Hot with highs in the lower 90s. South winds 5 to 10 miles an hour. Sunday night, a chance of thunderstorms until midnight. Partly cloudy with a chance of showers. Lows in the lower 70s. Chance of rain 40%. Monday, mostly sunny. Hot with highs around 90. Monday night and Tuesday, mostly cloudy. A chance of showers and thunderstorms. Hot. Lows in the lower 70s. Highs in the upper 80s. Chance of rain 30%. Tuesday night, partly cloudy until midnight, then becoming mostly cloudy. A chance of showers and thunderstorms. Lows in the upper 60s. Chance of rain 40%. Wednesday, mostly cloudy in the morning, then becoming partly sunny. Highs in the lower 80s. Wednesday night, mostly cloudy. A chance of showers and thunderstorms after midnight.
Lows in the mid-60s. Chance of rain 40%. Thursday, mostly cloudy. A chance of showers in the morning. Highs in the upper 70s. Chance of rain 40%. At 2 p.m. in Omaha, it was sunny. The temperature was 88 degrees, the dew point 67, and the relative humidity 49%, producing a heat index of 91. The wind was west at 10 miles an hour, gusting to 21. The pressure was 30.00 inches and falling. Across eastern Nebraska and southwest Iowa, it was sunny, with a temperature of 87 at Lincoln, 85 at Millard, 85 at Fremont, and 85 at Columbus. Under sunny skies, Blair Airport reported 84, Tacoma reported 85, Plattsmouth reported 85, and Red Oak, Iowa reported 84. At Offutt Air Force Base, it was mostly sunny, with a temperature of 87. Here are some observations from across the region. It was 91 at Concordia, Kansas. It was sunny, with a temperature of 86 at Grand Island, 85 at North Platte, 88 at Denver, and 76 at Valentine. It was mostly sunny, with a temperature of 86 at Norfolk, 84 at Sioux City, 83 at Des Moines, and 84 at Kansas City. At Sioux Falls, it was partly sunny, with a temperature of 77. Once again, at 2 p.m. in Omaha, it was 88 degrees under sunny skies. The Omaha Metropolitan Area Pollutant Standards Index for today is 45, which represents good air quality, with particulates the main pollutant. The forecast for Saturday is 53, considered moderate air quality, with particulates the primary pollutant. The forecast for Sunday is 54, considered moderate air quality, with particulates the primary pollutant. The pollen count today for trees was 0. The pollen count today for weeds was 3, a low count, with hemp and nettle the primary pollens. The pollen count today for grass was 1, a low count. Air pollution forecasts and pollen counts are provided by the Douglas County Health Department. Here are the forecast key messages. Strong to severe storms are possible Friday afternoon and evening across far eastern Nebraska and western Iowa with the potential for damaging wind and hail. Strong to severe storms are possible again on Saturday with the potential for a complex of thunderstorms producing damaging winds and hail across eastern Nebraska and southwest Iowa. Wildfire smoke continues to move overhead from the northwest. Most of the smoke remains high in the atmosphere, with only a small amount reaching the surface. This is NOAA All Hazards Radio Station KIH-61 in Omaha, Nebraska. The current time is 2:38 p.m. Central Daylight Time. Now for the official National Weather Service forecast for the Omaha and Council Bluffs area. This afternoon, hot. Mostly sunny. Highs in the upper 80s. West winds 5 to 10 miles an hour. Tonight, mostly cloudy. Lows in the mid-60s. North winds around 5 miles an hour. Saturday, partly sunny. Hot with highs in the mid-80s. Southeast winds 5 to 10 miles an hour. Saturday night, mostly cloudy until midnight, then partly cloudy with a chance of showers with a slight chance of thunderstorms after midnight. Humid with lows in the lower 70s. Southeast winds 5 to 10 miles an hour. Chance of rain 50%. Sunday, mostly sunny. Hot with highs in the lower 90s. South winds 5 to 10 miles an hour. Sunday night, a chance of thunderstorms until midnight. Partly cloudy with a chance of showers. Lows in the lower 70s. Chance of rain 40%. Monday, mostly sunny. Hot with highs around 90. Monday night and Tuesday, mostly cloudy. A chance of showers and thunderstorms. Hot. Lows in the lower 70s. Highs in the upper 80s. Chance of rain 30%. Tuesday night, partly cloudy until midnight, then becoming mostly cloudy. A chance of showers and thunderstorms. Lows in the upper 60s.
chance of rain 40%. Wednesday, mostly cloudy in the morning, then becoming partly sunny. Highs in the lower 80s. Wednesday night, mostly cloudy. A chance of showers and thunderstorms after midnight. Lows in the mid-60s. Chance of rain 40%. Thursday, mostly cloudy. A chance of showers in the morning. Highs in the

Columbus. Under sunny skies, Blair Airport reported 84, Tacoma reported 85, Plattsmouth reported 85, and Red Oak, Iowa reported 84. At Offutt Air Force Base, it was mostly sunny, with a temperature of 87. Here are some observations from across the region. It was 91 at Concordia, Kansas. It was sunny, with a temperature of 86 at Grand Island, 85 at North Platte, 88 at Denver, and 76 at Valentine. It was mostly sunny, with a temperature of 86 at Norfolk, 84 at Sioux City, 83 at Des Moines, and 84 at Kansas City. At Sioux Falls, it was partly sunny, with a temperature of 77. Once again, at 2 p.m. in Omaha, it was 88 degrees under sunny skies. The Omaha Metropolitan Area Pollutant Standards Index for today is 45, which represents good air quality, with particulates the main pollutant. The forecast for Saturday is 53, considered moderate air quality, with particulates the primary pollutant. The forecast for Sunday is 54, considered moderate air quality, with particulates the primary pollutant. The pollen count today for trees was 0. The pollen count today for weeds was 3, a low count, with hemp and nettle the primary pollens. The pollen count today for grass was 1, a low count. Air pollution forecasts and pollen counts are provided by the Douglas County Health Department. Here are the forecast key messages. Strong to severe storms are possible Friday afternoon and evening across far eastern Nebraska and western Iowa with the potential for damaging wind and hail. Strong to severe storms are possible again on Saturday with the potential for a complex of thunderstorms producing damaging winds and hail across eastern Nebraska and southwest Iowa. Wildfire smoke continues to move overhead from the northwest. Most of the smoke remains high in the atmosphere, with only a small amount reaching the surface. This is NOAA All Hazards Radio Station KIH-61 in Omaha, Nebraska. The current time is 2:43 p.m. Central Daylight Time. Now for the official National Weather Service forecast for the Omaha and Council Bluffs area. This afternoon, hot. Mostly sunny. Highs in the upper 80s. West winds 5 to 10 miles an hour. Tonight, mostly cloudy. Lows in the mid-60s. North winds around 5 miles an hour. Saturday, partly sunny. Hot with highs in the mid-80s. Southeast winds 5 to 10 miles an hour. Saturday night, mostly cloudy until midnight, then partly cloudy with a chance of showers with a slight chance of thunderstorms after midnight. Humid with lows in the lower 70s. Southeast winds 5 to 10 miles an hour. Chance of rain 50%. Sunday, mostly sunny. Hot with highs in the lower 90s. South winds 5 to 10 miles an hour. Sunday night, a chance of thunderstorms until midnight. Partly cloudy with a chance of showers. Lows in the lower 70s. Chance of rain 40%. Monday, mostly sunny. Hot with highs around 90. Monday night and Tuesday, mostly cloudy. A chance of showers and thunderstorms. Hot. Lows in the lower 70s. Highs in the upper 80s. Chance of rain 30%. Tuesday night, partly cloudy until midnight, then becoming mostly cloudy. A chance of showers and thunderstorms. Lows in the upper 60s. Chance of rain 40%. Wednesday, mostly cloudy in the morning, then becoming partly sunny. Highs in the lower 80s. Wednesday night, mostly cloudy. A chance of showers and thunderstorms after midnight. Lows in the mid-60s. Chance of rain 40%. Thursday, mostly cloudy. A chance of showers in the morning. Highs in the upper 70s. Chance of rain 40%. At 2 p.m. in Omaha, it was sunny. The temperature was 88 degrees, the dew point 67, and the relative humidity 49%, producing a heat index of 91. The wind was

10 miles an hour, gusting to 21. The pressure was 30.00 inches and falling. Across eastern Nebraska and southwest Iowa, it was sunny, with a temperature of 87 at Lincoln, 85 at Millard, 85 at Fremont, and 85 at Columbus. Under sunny skies, Blair Airport reported 84, Tacoma reported 85, Plattsmouth reported 85, and Red Oak, Iowa reported 84. At Offutt Air Force Base, it was mostly sunny, with a temperature of 87. Here are some observations from across the region. It was 91 at Concordia, Kansas. It was sunny, with a temperature of 86 at Grand Island, 85 at North Platte, 88 at Denver, and 76 at Valentine. It was mostly sunny, with a temperature of 86 at North Fork, 84 at Sioux City, 83 at Des Moines, and 84 at Kansas City. At Sioux Falls, it was partly sunny, with a temperature of 77. Once again, at 2 p.m. in Omaha, it was 88 degrees under sunny skies. The Omaha Metropolitan Area Pollutant Standards Index for today is 45, which represents good air quality, with particulates the main pollutant. The forecast for Saturday is 53, considered moderate air quality, with particulates the primary pollutant. The forecast for Sunday is 54, considered moderate air quality, with particulates the primary pollutant. The pollen count today for trees was 0. The pollen count today for weeds was 3, a low count, with hemp and nettle the primary pollens. The pollen count today for grass was 1, a low count. Air pollution forecasts and pollen counts are provided by the Douglas County Health Department. Here are the forecast key messages. Strong to severe storms are possible Friday afternoon and evening across far eastern Nebraska and western Iowa with the potential for damaging wind and hail. Strong to severe storms are possible again on Saturday with the potential for a complex of thunderstorms producing damaging winds and hail across eastern Nebraska and southwest Iowa. Wildfire smoke continues to move overhead from the northwest. Most of the smoke remains high in the atmosphere, with only a small amount reaching the surface. 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The current time is 2:48 p.m. Central Daylight Time. 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Douglas, Sarpy, Washington, Cass, Odo, Burt, Dodge, Saunders, Harrison, Pottawatomie, and Mills. Now for the official National Weather Service forecast for the Omaha and Council Bluffs area. This afternoon, hot. Mostly sunny. Highs in the upper 80s. West winds 5 to 10 miles an hour. Tonight, mostly cloudy. Lows in the mid-60s. North winds around 5 miles an hour. Saturday, partly sunny. Hot with highs in the mid-80s. Southeast winds 5 to 10 miles an hour. Saturday night, mostly cloudy until midnight, then partly cloudy with a chance of showers with a slight chance of thunderstorms after midnight. Humid with lows in the lower 70s. Southeast winds 5 to 10 miles an hour. Chance of rain 50%. Sunday, mostly sunny. Hot with highs in the lower 90s. South winds 5 to 10 miles an hour. Sunday night, a chance of thunderstorms until midnight. Partly cloudy with a chance of showers. Lows in the lower 70s. Chance of rain 40%. Monday, mostly sunny. Hot with highs around 90. Monday night and Tuesday, mostly cloudy. A chance of showers and thunderstorms. Hot. Lows in the lower 70s. Highs in the upper 80s. Chance of rain 30%. Tuesday night, partly cloudy until midnight, then becoming mostly cloudy. A chance of showers and thunderstorms. Lows in the upper 60s. Chance of rain 40%. Wednesday, mostly cloudy in the morning, then becoming partly sunny. Highs in the lower 80s.
Wednesday night, mostly cloudy. A chance of showers and thunderstorms after midnight. Lows in the mid-60s. Chance of rain 40%. Thursday, mostly cloudy. A chance of showers in the morning. Highs in the upper 70s. Chance of rain 40%. At 2 p.m. in Omaha, it was sunny. The temperature was 88 degrees, the dew point 67, and the relative humidity 49%, producing a heat index of 91. The wind was west at 10 miles an hour, gusting to 21. The pressure was 30.00 inches and falling. Across eastern Nebraska and southwest Iowa, it was sunny, with a temperature of 87 at Lincoln, 85 at Millard, 85 at Fremont, and 85 at Columbus. Under sunny skies, Blair Airport reported 84, Tacoma reported 85, Plattsmouth reported 85, and Red Oak, Iowa reported 84. At Offutt Air Force Base, it was mostly sunny, with a temperature of 87. Here are some observations from across the region. It was 91 at Concordia, Kansas. It was sunny, with a temperature of 86 at Grand Island, 85 at North Platte, 88 at Denver, and 76 at Valentine. It was mostly sunny, with a temperature of 86 at North Fork, 84 at Sioux City, 83 at Des Moines, and 84 at Kansas City. At Sioux Falls, it was partly sunny, with a temperature of 77. Once again, at 2 p.m. in Omaha, it was 88 degrees under sunny skies. Here are the forecast key messages. Strong to severe storms are possible Friday afternoon and evening across far eastern Nebraska and western Iowa with the potential for damaging wind and hail. Strong to severe storms are possible again on Saturday with the potential for a complex of thunderstorms producing damaging winds and hail across eastern Nebraska and southwest Iowa. Wildfire smoke continues to move overhead from the northwest. Most of the smoke remains high in the atmosphere, with only a small amount reaching the surface. This is NOAA All Hazards Radio Station KIH-61 in Omaha, Nebraska. The current time is 2:53 p.m. Central Daylight Time. Now for the official National Weather Service forecast for the Omaha and Council Bluffs area. This afternoon, hot. Mostly sunny. Highs in the upper 80s. West winds 5 to 10 miles an hour. Tonight, mostly cloudy. Lows in the mid-60s. North winds around 5 miles an hour. Saturday, partly sunny. Hot with highs in the mid-80s. Southeast winds 5 to 10 miles an hour. Saturday night, mostly cloudy until midnight, then partly cloudy with a chance of showers with a slight chance of thunderstorms after midnight. Humid with lows in the lower 70s. Southeast winds 5 to 10 miles an hour. Chance of rain 50%. Sunday, mostly sunny. Hot with highs in the lower 90s. South winds 5 to 10 miles an hour. Sunday night, a chance of thunderstorms until midnight. Partly cloudy with a chance of showers. Lows in the lower 70s. Chance of rain 40%. Monday, mostly sunny. Hot with highs around 90. Monday night and Tuesday, mostly cloudy. A chance of showers and thunderstorms. Hot. Lows in the lower 70s. Highs in the upper 80s. Chance of rain 30%. Tuesday night, partly cloudy until midnight, then becoming mostly cloudy. A chance of showers and thunderstorms. Lows in the upper 60s. Chance of rain 40%. Wednesday, mostly cloudy in the morning, then becoming partly sunny. Highs in the lower 80s. Wednesday night, mostly cloudy. A chance of showers and thunderstorms after midnight. Lows in the mid-60s. Chance of rain 40%. Thursday, mostly cloudy. A chance of showers in the morning. Highs in the upper 70s. Chance of rain 40%. At 2 p.m. in Omaha, it was sunny. The temperature was 88 degrees,
the dew point 67, and the relative humidity 49%, producing a heat index of 91. The wind was west at 10 miles an hour, gusting to 21. The pressure was 30.00 inches and falling. Across eastern Nebraska and southwest Iowa, it was sunny, with a temperature of 87 at Lincoln, 85 at Millard, 85 at Fremont, and 85 at Columbus. Under sunny skies, Blair Airport reported 84, Tacoma reported 85, Plattsmouth reported 85, and Red Oak, Iowa reported 84. At Offutt Air Force Base, it was mostly sunny, with a temperature of 87. Here are some observations from across the region. It was 91 at Concordia, Kansas. It was sunny, with a temperature of 86 at Grand Island, 85 at North Platte, 88 at Denver, and 76 at Valentine. It was mostly sunny, with a temperature of 86 at North Fork, 84 at Sioux City, 83 at Des Moines, and 84 at Kansas City. At Sioux Falls, it was partly sunny, with a temperature of 77. Once again, at 2 p.m. in Omaha, it was 88 degrees under sunny skies. Here are the forecast key messages. Strong to severe storms are possible Friday afternoon and evening across far eastern Nebraska and western Iowa with the potential for damaging wind and hail. Strong to severe storms are possible again on Saturday with the potential for a complex of thunderstorms producing damaging winds and hail across eastern Nebraska and southwest Iowa. Wildfire smoke continues to move overhead from the northwest. Most of the smoke remains high in the atmosphere, with only a small amount reaching the surface. This is NOAA All Hazards Radio Station KIH 61 in Omaha, Nebraska. The current time is 2:58 p.m. Central Daylight Time. Now for the official National Weather Service forecast for the Omaha and Council Bluffs area. This afternoon, hot. Mostly sunny. Highs in the upper 80s. West winds 5 to 10 miles an hour. Tonight, mostly cloudy. Lows in the mid-60s. North winds around 5 miles an hour. Saturday, partly sunny. Hot with highs in the mid-80s. Southeast winds 5 to 10 miles an hour. Saturday night, mostly cloudy until midnight, then partly cloudy with a chance of showers with a slight chance of thunderstorms after midnight. Humid with lows in the lower 70s. Southeast winds 5 to 10 miles an hour. Chance of rain 50%. Sunday, mostly sunny. Hot with highs in the lower 90s. South winds 5 to 10 miles an hour. Sunday night, a chance of thunderstorms until midnight. Partly cloudy with a chance of showers. Lows in the lower 70s. Chance of rain 40%. Monday, mostly sunny. Hot with highs around 90. Monday night and Tuesday, mostly cloudy. A chance of showers and thunderstorms. Hot. Lows in the lower 70s. Highs in the upper 80s. Chance of rain 30%. Tuesday night, partly cloudy until midnight, then becoming mostly cloudy. A chance of showers and thunderstorms. Lows in the upper 60s. Chance of rain 40%. Wednesday, mostly cloudy in the morning, then becoming partly sunny. Highs in the lower 80s. Wednesday night, mostly cloudy. A chance of showers and thunderstorms after midnight. Lows in the mid-60s. Chance of rain 40%. Thursday, mostly cloudy. A chance of showers in the morning. Highs in the upper 70s. Chance of rain 40%. Here are the forecast key messages. Strong to severe storms are possible Friday afternoon and evening across far eastern Nebraska and western Iowa with the potential for damaging wind and hail. Strong to severe storms are possible again on Saturday with the potential for a complex of thunderstorms producing damaging winds and hail across eastern Nebraska and southwest Iowa. Wildfire smoke continues to move overhead from the northwest. Most of the smoke remains high in the atmosphere, with only a small amount reaching the surface.
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The current time is 3:01 p.m. Central Daylight Time. Now for the official National Weather Service forecast for the Omaha and Council Bluffs area. This afternoon, hot. Mostly sunny. Highs in the upper 80s. West winds 5 to 10 miles an hour. Tonight, mostly cloudy. Lows in the mid-60s. North winds around 5 miles an hour. Saturday, partly sunny. Hot with highs in the mid-80s. Southeast winds 5 to 10 miles an hour. Saturday night, mostly cloudy until midnight, then partly cloudy with a chance of showers with a slight chance of thunderstorms after midnight. Humid with lows in the lower 70s. Southeast winds 5 to 10 miles an hour. Chance of rain 50%. Sunday, mostly sunny. Hot with highs in the lower 90s. South winds 5 to 10 miles an hour. Sunday night, a chance of thunderstorms until midnight. Partly cloudy with a chance of showers. Lows in the lower 70s. Chance of rain 40%. Monday, mostly sunny. Hot with highs around 90. Monday night and Tuesday, mostly cloudy. A chance of showers and thunderstorms. Hot. Lows in the lower 70s. Highs in the upper 80s. Chance of rain 30%. Tuesday night, partly cloudy until midnight, then becoming mostly cloudy. A chance of showers and thunderstorms. Lows in the upper 60s. Chance of rain 40%. Wednesday, mostly cloudy in the morning, then becoming partly sunny. Highs in the lower 80s. Wednesday night, mostly cloudy. A chance of showers and thunderstorms after midnight. Lows in the mid-60s. Chance of rain 40%. Thursday, mostly cloudy. A chance of showers in the morning. Highs in the upper 70s. Chance of rain 40%. Here are the forecast key messages. Strong to severe storms are possible Friday afternoon and evening across far eastern Nebraska and western Iowa with the potential for damaging wind and hail. Strong to severe storms are possible again on Saturday with the potential for a complex of thunderstorms producing damaging winds and hail across eastern Nebraska and southwest Iowa. Wildfire smoke continues to move overhead from the northwest. Most of the smoke remains high in the atmosphere, with only a small amount reaching the surface. This is NOAA All Hazards radio station KIH-61 in Omaha, Nebraska. The current time is 3:04 p.m. Central Daylight Time. Now for the official National Weather Service forecast for the Omaha and Council Bluffs area. This afternoon, hot. Mostly sunny. Highs in the upper 80s. West winds 5 to 10 miles an hour. Tonight, mostly cloudy. Lows in the mid-60s. North winds around 5 miles an hour. Saturday, partly sunny. Hot with highs in the mid-80s. Southeast winds 5 to 10 miles an hour. Saturday night, mostly cloudy until midnight, then partly cloudy with a chance of showers with a slight chance of thunderstorms after midnight. Humid with lows in the lower 70s. Southeast winds 5 to 10 miles an hour. Chance of rain 50%. Sunday, mostly sunny. Hot with highs in the lower 90s. South winds 5 to 10 miles an hour. Sunday night, a chance of thunderstorms until midnight. Partly cloudy with a chance of showers. Lows in the lower 70s. Chance of rain 40%. Monday, mostly sunny. Hot with highs around 90. Monday night and Tuesday, mostly cloudy. A chance of showers and thunderstorms. Hot. Lows in the lower 70s. Highs in the upper 80s. Chance of rain 30%. Tuesday night, partly cloudy until midnight, then becoming mostly cloudy. A chance of showers and thunderstorms. Lows in the upper 60s.
chance of rain 40%. Wednesday, mostly cloudy in the morning, then becoming partly sunny. Highs in the lower 80s. Wednesday night, mostly cloudy. A chance of showers and thunderstorms after midnight. Lows in the mid-60s. Chance of rain 40%. Thursday, mostly cloudy. A chance of showers in the morning. Highs in the upper 70s. Chance of rain 40%. At 3 p.m. in Omaha, it was sunny. The temperature was 19 degrees, the dew point 68, and the relative humidity 48%, producing a heat index of 94. The wind was northwest at 16 miles an hour. The pressure was 29.99 inches and falling. Across eastern Nebraska and southwest Iowa, skies ranged from sunny to mostly sunny. It was 88 at Lincoln, 88 at Offutt Air Force Base, 87 at Millard, 86 at Fremont, and 86 at Columbus. Blair Airport reported 85, Tacoma reported 87, Nebraska City reported 85, Plattsmouth reported 86, and Red Oak, Iowa reported 84. Here are some observations from across the region. It was 93 at Concordia, Kansas. It was sunny, with a temperature of 86 at Grand Island, 85 at North Fork, 85 at North Platte, 90 at Denver, and 79 at Valentine. It was mostly sunny, with a temperature of 80 at Sioux Falls, 84 at Sioux City, 83 at Des Moines, and 85 at Kansas City. Once again, at 3 p.m. in Omaha, it was 90 degrees under sunny skies. Here are the forecast key messages. Strong to severe storms are possible Friday afternoon and evening across far eastern Nebraska and western Iowa with the potential for damaging wind and hail. Strong to severe storms are possible again on Saturday with the potential for a complex of thunderstorms producing damaging winds and hail across eastern Nebraska and southwest Iowa. Wildfire smoke continues to move overhead from the northwest. Most of the smoke remains high in the atmosphere, with only a small amount reaching the surface. This is NOAA All Hazards Radio Station KIH 61 in Omaha, Nebraska. The current time is 3:08 p.m. Central Daylight Time. Now for the official National Weather Service forecast for the Omaha and Council Bluffs area. This afternoon, hot. Mostly sunny. Highs in the upper 80s. West winds 5 to 10 miles an hour. Tonight, mostly cloudy. Lows in the mid-60s. North winds around 5 miles an hour. Saturday, partly sunny. Hot with highs in the mid-80s. Southeast winds 5 to 10 miles an hour. Saturday night, mostly cloudy until midnight, then partly cloudy with a chance of showers with a slight chance of thunderstorms after midnight. Humid with lows in the lower 70s. Southeast winds 5 to 10 miles an hour. Chance of rain 50%. Sunday, mostly sunny. Hot with highs in the lower 90s. South winds 5 to 10 miles an hour. Sunday night, a chance of thunderstorms until midnight. Partly cloudy with a chance of showers. Lows in the lower 70s. Chance of rain 40%. Monday, mostly sunny. Hot with highs around 90. Monday night and Tuesday, mostly cloudy. A chance of showers and thunderstorms. Hot. Lows in the lower 70s. Highs in the upper 80s. Chance of rain 30%. Tuesday night, partly cloudy until midnight, then becoming mostly cloudy. A chance of showers and thunderstorms. Lows in the upper 60s. Chance of rain 40%. Wednesday, mostly cloudy in the morning, then becoming partly sunny. Highs in the lower 80s. Wednesday night, mostly cloudy. A chance of showers and thunderstorms after midnight. Lows in the mid-60s. Chance of rain 40%. Thursday, mostly cloudy. A chance of showers in the morning. Highs in the upper 70s. Chance of rain 40%.
At 3 p.m. in Omaha, it was sunny. The temperature was 90 degrees, the dew point 68, and the relative humidity 48%, producing a heat index of 94. The wind was northwest at 16 miles an hour. The pressure was 29.99 inches and falling. Across eastern Nebraska and southwest Iowa, skies ranged from sunny to mostly sunny. It was 88 at Lincoln, 88 at Offutt Air Force Base, 87 at Millard, 86 at Fremont, and 86 at Columbus. Blair Airport reported 85, Tacoma reported 87, Nebraska City reported 85, Plattsmouth reported 86, and Red Oak, Iowa reported 84. Here are some observations from across the region. It was 93 at Concordia, Kansas. It was sunny, with a temperature of 86 at Grand Island, 85 at Norfolk, 85 at North Platte, 90 at Denver, and 79 at Valentine. It was mostly sunny, with a temperature of 80 at Sioux Falls, 84 at Sioux City, 83 at Des Moines, and 85 at Kansas City. Once again, at 3 p.m. in Omaha, it was 90 degrees under sunny skies. At 3 p.m. in Omaha, it was sunny. The temperature was 90 degrees, the dew point 68, and the relative humidity 48%, producing a heat index of 94. The wind was northwest at 16 miles an hour. The pressure was 29.99 inches and falling. Across eastern Nebraska and southwest Iowa, skies ranged from sunny to mostly sunny. It was 88 at Lincoln, 88 at Offutt Air Force Base, 87 at Millard, 86 at Fremont, and 86 at Columbus. Blair Airport reported 85, Tacoma reported 87, Nebraska City reported 85, Plattsmouth reported 86, and Red Oak, Iowa reported 84. Here are some observations from across the region. It was 93 at Concordia, Kansas. It was sunny, with a temperature of 86 at Grand Island, 85 at Norfolk, 85 at North Platte, 90 at Denver, and 79 at Valentine. It was mostly sunny, with a temperature of 80 at Sioux Falls, 84 at Sioux City, 83 at Des Moines, and 85 at Kansas City. Once again, at 3 p.m. in Omaha, it was 90 degrees under sunny skies. Here are the forecast key messages. Strong to severe storms are possible Friday afternoon and evening across far eastern Nebraska and western Iowa with the potential for damaging wind and hail. Strong to severe storms are possible again on Saturday with the potential for a complex of thunderstorms producing damaging winds and hail across eastern Nebraska and southwest Iowa. Wildfire smoke continues to move overhead from the northwest. Most of the smoke remains high in the atmosphere, with only a small amount reaching the surface. This is NOAA All Hazards Radio Station KIH 61 in Omaha, Nebraska. The current time is 3:14 p.m. Central Daylight Time. Now for the official National Weather Service forecast for the Omaha and Council Bluffs area. This afternoon, hot. Mostly sunny. Highs in the upper 80s. West winds 5 to 10 miles an hour. Tonight, mostly cloudy. Lows in the mid-60s. North winds around 5 miles an hour. Saturday, partly sunny. Hot with highs in the mid-80s. Southeast winds 5 to 10 miles an hour. Saturday night, mostly cloudy until midnight, then partly cloudy with a chance of showers with a slight chance of thunderstorms after midnight. Humid with lows in the lower 70s. Southeast winds 5 to 10 miles an hour. Chance of rain 50%. Sunday, mostly sunny. Hot with highs in the lower 90s. South winds 5 to 10 miles an hour. Sunday night, a chance of thunderstorms until midnight. Partly cloudy with a chance of showers. Lows in the lower 70s. Chance of rain 40%. Monday, mostly sunny. Hot with highs around 90. Monday night and Tuesday, mostly cloudy. A chance of showers and thunderstorms. Hot. Lows in the lower 70s.
Highs in the upper 80s. Chance of rain 30%. Tuesday night, partly cloudy until midnight, then becoming mostly cloudy. A chance of showers and thunderstorms. Lows in the upper 60s. Chance of rain 40%. Wednesday, mostly cloudy in the morning, then becoming partly sunny. Highs in the lower 80s. Wednesday night, mostly cloudy. A chance of showers and thunderstorms after midnight. Lows in the mid-60s. Chance of rain 40%. Thursday, mostly cloudy. A chance of showers in the morning. Highs in the upper 70s. Chance of rain 40%. At 3 p.m. in Omaha, it was sunny. The temperature was 90 degrees, the dew point 68, and the relative humidity 48%, producing a heat index of 94. The wind was northwest at 16 miles an hour. The pressure was 29.99 inches and falling. Across eastern Nebraska and southwest Iowa, skies ranged from sunny to mostly sunny. It was 88 at Lincoln, 88 at Offutt Air Force Base, 87 at Millard, 86 at Fremont, and 86 at Columbus. Blair Airport reported 85, Tacoma reported 87, Nebraska City reported 85, Plattsmouth reported 86, and Red Oak, Iowa reported 84. Here are some observations from across the region. It was 93 at Concordia, Kansas. It was sunny, with a temperature of 86 at Grand Island, 85 at North Fork, 85 at North Platte, 90 at Denver, and 79 at Valentine. It was mostly sunny, with a temperature of 80 at Sioux Falls, 84 at Sioux City, 83 at Des Moines, and 85 at Kansas City. Once again, at 3 p.m. in Omaha, it was 90 degrees under sunny skies. Here are the forecast key messages. Strong to severe storms are possible Friday afternoon and evening across far eastern Nebraska and western Iowa with the potential for damaging wind and hail. Strong to severe storms are possible again on Saturday with the potential for a complex of thunderstorms producing damaging winds and hail across eastern Nebraska and southwest Iowa. Wildfire smoke continues to move overhead from the northwest. Most of the smoke remains high in the atmosphere, with only a small amount reaching the surface. This is NOAA All Hazards Radio Station KIH 61 in Omaha, Nebraska. The current time is 3:19 p.m. Central Daylight Time. Now for the official National Weather Service forecast for the Omaha and Council Bluffs area. This afternoon, hot. Mostly sunny. Highs in the upper 80s. West winds 5 to 10 miles an hour. Tonight, mostly cloudy. Lows in the mid-60s. North winds around 5 miles an hour. Saturday, partly sunny. Hot with highs in the mid-80s. Southeast winds 5 to 10 miles an hour. Saturday night, mostly cloudy until midnight, then partly cloudy with a chance of showers with a slight chance of thunderstorms after midnight. Humid with lows in the lower 70s. Southeast winds 5 to 10 miles an hour. Chance of rain 50%. Sunday, mostly sunny. Hot with highs in the lower 90s. South winds 5 to 10 miles an hour. Sunday night, a chance of thunderstorms until midnight. Partly cloudy with a chance of showers. Lows in the lower 70s. Chance of rain 40%. Monday, mostly sunny. Hot with highs around 90. Monday night and Tuesday, mostly cloudy. A chance of showers and thunderstorms. Hot. Lows in the lower 70s. Highs in the upper 80s. Chance of rain 30%. Tuesday night, partly cloudy until midnight, then becoming mostly cloudy. A chance of showers and thunderstorms. Lows in the upper 60s. Chance of rain 40%. Wednesday, mostly cloudy in the morning, then becoming partly sunny. Highs in the lower 80s. Wednesday night, mostly cloudy. A chance of showers and thunderstorms after midnight.
lows in the mid-60s. Chance of rain 40%. Thursday, mostly cloudy. A chance of showers in the morning. Highs in the upper 70s. Chance of rain 40%. At 3 p.m. in Omaha, it was sunny. The temperature was 19 degrees, the dew point 68, and the relative humidity 48%, producing a heat index of 94. The wind was northwest at 16 miles an hour. The pressure was 29.99 inches and falling. Across eastern Nebraska and southwest Iowa, skies ranged from sunny to mostly sunny. It was 88 at Lincoln, 88 at Offutt Air Force Base, 87 at Millard, 86 at Fremont, and 86 at Columbus. Blair Airport reported 85, Tacoma reported 87, Nebraska City reported 85, Plattsmouth reported 86, and Red Oak, Iowa reported 84. Here are some observations from across the region. It was 93 at Concordia, Kansas. It was sunny, with a temperature of 86 at Grand Island, 85 at Norfolk, 85 at North Platte, 90 at Denver, and 79 at Valentine. It was mostly sunny, with a temperature of 80 at Sioux Falls, 84 at Sioux City, 83 at Des Moines, and 85 at Kansas City. Once again, at 3 p.m. in Omaha, it was 19 degrees under sunny skies. Here are the forecast key messages. Strong to severe storms are possible Friday afternoon and evening across far eastern Nebraska and western Iowa with the potential for damaging wind and hail. Strong to severe storms are possible again on Saturday with the potential for a complex of thunderstorms producing damaging winds and hail across eastern Nebraska and southwest Iowa. Wildfire smoke continues to move overhead from the northwest. Most of the smoke remains high in the atmosphere, with only a small amount reaching the surface. This is NOAA All Hazards Radio Station KIH 61 in Omaha, Nebraska. The current time is 3:23 p.m. Central Daylight Time. Now for the official National Weather Service forecast for the Omaha and Council Bluffs area. This afternoon, hot. Mostly sunny. Highs in the upper 80s. West winds 5 to 10 miles an hour. Tonight, mostly cloudy. Lows in the mid-60s. North winds around 5 miles an hour. Saturday, partly sunny. Hot with highs in the mid-80s. Southeast winds 5 to 10 miles an hour. Saturday night, mostly cloudy until midnight, then partly cloudy with a chance of showers with a slight chance of thunderstorms after midnight. Humid with lows in the lower 70s. Southeast winds 5 to 10 miles an hour. Chance of rain 50%. Sunday, mostly sunny. Hot with highs in the lower 90s. South winds 5 to 10 miles an hour. Sunday night, a chance of thunderstorms until midnight. Partly cloudy with a chance of showers. Lows in the lower 70s. Chance of rain 40%. Monday, mostly sunny. Hot with highs around 90. Monday night and Tuesday, mostly cloudy. A chance of showers and thunderstorms. Hot. Lows in the lower 70s. Highs in the upper 80s. Chance of rain 30%. Tuesday night, partly cloudy until midnight, then becoming mostly cloudy. A chance of showers and thunderstorms. Lows in the upper 60s. Chance of rain 40%. Wednesday, mostly cloudy in the morning, then becoming partly sunny. Highs in the lower 80s. Wednesday night, mostly cloudy. A chance of showers and thunderstorms after midnight. Lows in the mid-60s. Chance of rain 40%. Thursday, mostly cloudy. A chance of showers in the morning. Highs in the upper 70s. Chance of rain 40%. At 3 p.m. in Omaha, it was sunny. The temperature was 19 degrees, the dew point 68, and the relative humidity 48%, producing a heat index of 94. The wind was northwest at 16 miles an hour.
The pressure was 29.99 inches and falling. Across eastern Nebraska and southwest Iowa, skies ranged from sunny to mostly sunny. It was 88 at Lincoln, 88 at Offutt Air Force Base, 87 at Millard, 86 at Fremont, and 86 at Columbus. Blair Airport reported 85, Tacoma reported 87, Nebraska City reported 85, Plattsmouth reported 86, and Red Oak, Iowa reported 84. Here are some observations from across the region. It was 93 at Concordia, Kansas. It was sunny, with a temperature of 86 at Grand Island, 85 at Norfolk, 85 at North Platte, 90 at Denver, and 79 at Valentine. It was mostly sunny, with a temperature of 80 at Sioux Falls, 84 at Sioux City, 83 at Des Moines, and 85 at Kansas City. Once again, at 3 p.m. in Omaha, it was 90 degrees under sunny skies. Here are the forecast key messages. Strong to severe storms are possible Friday afternoon and evening across far eastern Nebraska and western Iowa with the potential for damaging wind and hail. Strong to severe storms are possible again on Saturday with the potential for a complex of thunderstorms producing damaging winds and hail across eastern Nebraska and southwest Iowa. Wildfire smoke continues to move overhead from the northwest. Most of the smoke remains high in the atmosphere, with only a small amount reaching the surface. This is NOAA All Hazards Radio Station KIH-61 in Omaha, Nebraska. The current time is 3:27 p.m. Central Daylight Time. Now for the official National Weather Service forecast for the Omaha and Council Bluffs area. This afternoon, hot. Mostly sunny. Highs in the upper 80s. West winds 5 to 10 miles an hour. Tonight, mostly cloudy. Lows in the mid-60s. North winds around 5 miles an hour. Saturday, partly sunny. Hot with highs in the mid-80s. Southeast winds 5 to 10 miles an hour. Saturday night, mostly cloudy until midnight, then partly cloudy with a chance of showers with a slight chance of thunderstorms after midnight. Humid with lows in the lower 70s. Southeast winds 5 to 10 miles an hour. Chance of rain 50%. Sunday, mostly sunny. Hot with highs in the lower 90s. South winds 5 to 10 miles an hour. Sunday night, a chance of thunderstorms until midnight. Partly cloudy with a chance of showers. Lows in the lower 70s. Chance of rain 40%. Monday, mostly sunny. Hot with highs around 90. Monday night and Tuesday, mostly cloudy. A chance of showers and thunderstorms. Hot. Lows in the lower 70s. Highs in the upper 80s. Chance of rain 30%. Tuesday night, partly cloudy until midnight, then becoming mostly cloudy. A chance of showers and thunderstorms. Lows in the upper 60s. Chance of rain 40%. Wednesday, mostly cloudy in the morning, then becoming partly sunny. Highs in the lower 80s. Wednesday night, mostly cloudy. A chance of showers and thunderstorms after midnight. Lows in the mid-60s. Chance of rain 40%. Thursday, mostly cloudy. A chance of showers in the morning. Highs in the upper 70s. Chance of rain 40%. At 3 p.m. in Omaha, it was sunny. The temperature was 90 degrees, the dew point 68, and the relative humidity 48%, producing a heat index of 94. The wind was northwest at 16 miles an hour. The pressure was 29.99 inches and falling. Across eastern Nebraska and southwest Iowa, skies ranged from sunny to mostly sunny. It was 88 at Lincoln, 88 at Offutt Air Force Base, 87 at Millard, 86 at Fremont, and 86 at Columbus. Blair Airport reported 85, Tacoma reported 87, Nebraska City reported 85, Plattsmouth reported 86, and Red Oak, Iowa reported 84.
Here are some observations from across the region. It was 93 at Concordia, Kansas. It was sunny, with a temperature of 86 at Grand Island, 85 at Norfolk, 85 at North Platte, 90 at Denver, and 79 at Valentine. It was mostly sunny, with a temperature of 80 at Sioux Falls, 84 at Sioux City, 83 at Des Moines, and 85 at Kansas City. Once again, at 3 p.m. in Omaha, it was 90 degrees under sunny skies. Here are the forecast key messages. Strong to severe storms are possible Friday afternoon and evening across far eastern Nebraska and western Iowa with the potential for damaging wind and hail. Strong to severe storms are possible again on Saturday with the potential for a complex of thunderstorms producing damaging winds and hail across eastern Nebraska and southwest Iowa. Wildfire smoke continues to move overhead from the northwest. Most of the smoke remains high in the atmosphere, with only a small amount reaching the surface. This is NOAA All Hazards Radio Station KIH-61 in Omaha, Nebraska. The current time is 3:32 p.m. Central Daylight Time. Now for the official National Weather Service forecast for the Omaha and Council Bluffs area. This afternoon, hot. Mostly sunny. Highs in the upper 80s. West winds 5 to 10 miles an hour. Tonight, mostly cloudy. Lows in the mid-60s. North winds around 5 miles an hour. Saturday, partly sunny. Hot with highs in the mid-80s. Southeast winds 5 to 10 miles an hour. Saturday night, mostly cloudy until midnight, then partly cloudy with a chance of showers with a slight chance of thunderstorms after midnight. Humid with lows in the lower 70s. Southeast winds 5 to 10 miles an hour. Chance of rain 50%. Sunday, mostly sunny. Hot with highs in the lower 90s. South winds 5 to 10 miles an hour. Sunday night, a chance of thunderstorms until midnight. Partly cloudy with a chance of showers. Lows in the lower 70s. Chance of rain 40%. Monday, mostly sunny. Hot with highs around 90. Monday night and Tuesday, mostly cloudy. A chance of showers and thunderstorms. Hot. Lows in the lower 70s. Highs in the upper 80s. Chance of rain 30%. Tuesday night, partly cloudy until midnight, then becoming mostly cloudy. A chance of showers and thunderstorms. Lows in the upper 60s. Chance of rain 40%. Wednesday, mostly cloudy in the morning, then becoming partly sunny. Highs in the lower 80s. Wednesday night, mostly cloudy. A chance of showers and thunderstorms after midnight. Lows in the mid-60s. Chance of rain 40%. Thursday, mostly cloudy. A chance of showers in the morning. Highs in the upper 70s. Chance of rain 40%. At 3 p.m. in Omaha, it was sunny. The temperature was 90 degrees, the dew point 68, and the relative humidity 48%, producing a heat index of 94. The wind was northwest at 16 miles an hour. The pressure was 29.99 inches and falling. Across eastern Nebraska and southwest Iowa, skies ranged from sunny to mostly sunny. It was 88 at Lincoln, 88 at Offutt Air Force Base, 87 at Millard, 86 at Fremont, and 86 at Columbus. Blair Airport reported 85, Tacoma reported 87, Nebraska City reported 85, Plattsmouth reported 86, and Red Oak, Iowa reported 84. Here are some observations from across the region. It was 93 at Concordia, Kansas. It was sunny, with a temperature of 86 at Grand Island, 85 at Norfolk, 85 at North Platte, 90 at Denver, and 79 at Valentine. It was mostly sunny, with a temperature of 80 at Sioux Falls, 84 at Sioux City, 83 at Des Moines, and 85 at Kansas City. Once again, at 3 p.m. in Omaha, it was 90 degrees under sunny skies.
Here are the forecast key messages. Strong to severe storms are possible Friday afternoon and evening across far eastern Nebraska and western Iowa with the potential for damaging wind and hail. Strong to severe storms are possible again on Saturday with the potential for a complex of thunderstorms producing damaging winds and hail across eastern Nebraska and southwest Iowa. Wildfire smoke continues to move overhead from the northwest. Most of the smoke remains high in the atmosphere, with only a small amount reaching the surface. This is NOAA All Hazards Radio Station KIH 61 in Omaha, Nebraska. The current time is 3:36 p.m. Central Daylight Time. Now for the official National Weather Service forecast for the Omaha and Council Bluffs area. This afternoon, hot. Mostly sunny. Highs in the upper 80s. West winds 5 to 10 miles an hour. Tonight, mostly cloudy. Lows in the mid-60s. North winds around 5 miles an hour. Saturday, partly sunny. Hot with highs in the mid-80s. Southeast winds 5 to 10 miles an hour. Saturday night, mostly cloudy until midnight, then partly cloudy with a chance of showers with a slight chance of thunderstorms after midnight. Humid with lows in the lower 70s. Southeast winds 5 to 10 miles an hour. Chance of rain 50%. Sunday, mostly sunny. Hot with highs in the lower 90s. South winds 5 to 10 miles an hour. Sunday night, a chance of thunderstorms until midnight. Partly cloudy with a chance of showers. Lows in the lower 70s. Chance of rain 40%. Monday, mostly sunny. Hot with highs around 90. Monday night and Tuesday, mostly cloudy. A chance of showers and thunderstorms. Hot. Lows in the lower 70s. Highs in the upper 80s. Chance of rain 30%. Tuesday night, partly cloudy until midnight, then becoming mostly cloudy. A chance of showers and thunderstorms. Lows in the upper 60s. Chance of rain 40%. Wednesday, mostly cloudy in the morning, then becoming partly sunny. Highs in the lower 80s. Wednesday night, mostly cloudy. A chance of showers and thunderstorms after midnight. Lows in the mid-60s. Chance of rain 40%. Thursday, mostly cloudy. A chance of showers in the morning. Highs in the upper 70s. Chance of rain 40%. At 3 p.m. in Omaha, it was sunny. The temperature was 19 degrees. The dew point 68, and the relative humidity 48%, producing a heat index of 94. The wind was northwest at 16 miles an hour. The pressure was 29.99 inches and falling. Across eastern Nebraska and southwest Iowa, skies ranged from sunny to mostly sunny. It was 88 at Lincoln, 88 at Offutt Air Force Base, 87 at Millard, 86 at Fremont, and 86 at Columbus. Blair Airport reported 85, Tacoma reported 87, Nebraska City reported 85, Plattsmouth reported 86, and Red Oak, Iowa reported 84. Here are some observations from across the region. It was 93 at Concordia, Kansas. It was sunny, with a temperature of 86 at Grand Island, 85 at Norfolk, 85 at North Platte, 90 at Denver, and 79 at Valentine. It was mostly sunny, with a temperature of 80 at Sioux Falls, 84 at Sioux City, 83 at Des Moines, and 85 at Kansas City. Once again, at 3 p.m. in Omaha, it was 90 degrees under sunny skies. Here are the forecast key messages. Strong to severe storms are possible Friday afternoon and evening across far eastern Nebraska and western Iowa with the potential for damaging wind and hail. Strong to severe storms are possible again on Saturday with the potential for a complex of thunderstorms producing damaging winds and hail across eastern Nebraska and southwest Iowa. Wildfire smoke continues to move overhead from the northwest. Most of the smoke remains high in the atmosphere, with only a small amount reaching the surface.
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chance of showers with a slight chance of thunderstorms after midnight. Humid with lows in the lower 70s. Southeast winds 5 to 10 miles an hour. Chance of rain 50%. Sunday, mostly sunny. Hot with highs in the lower 90s. South winds 5 to 10 miles an hour. Sunday night, a chance of thunderstorms until midnight. Partly cloudy with a chance of showers. Lows in the lower 70s. Chance of rain 40%. Monday, mostly sunny. Hot with highs around 90. Monday night and Tuesday, mostly cloudy. A chance of showers and thunderstorms. Hot. Lows in the lower 70s. Highs in the upper 80s. Chance of rain 30%. Tuesday night, partly cloudy until midnight, then becoming mostly cloudy. A chance of showers and thunderstorms. Lows in the upper 60s. Chance of rain 40%. Wednesday, mostly cloudy in the morning, then becoming partly sunny. Highs in the lower 80s. Wednesday night, mostly cloudy. A chance of showers and thunderstorms after midnight. Lows in the mid-60s. Chance of rain 40%. Thursday, mostly cloudy. A chance of showers in the morning. Highs in the upper 70s. Chance of rain 40%. At 3 p.m. in Omaha, it was sunny. The temperature was 90 degrees, the dew point 68, and the relative humidity 48%, producing a heat index of 94. The wind was northwest at 16 miles an hour. The pressure was 29.99 inches and falling. Across eastern Nebraska and southwest Iowa, skies ranged from sunny to mostly sunny. It was 88 at Lincoln, 88 at Offutt Air Force Base, 87 at Millard, 86 at Fremont, and 86 at Columbus. Blair Airport reported 85, Tacoma reported 87, Nebraska City reported 85, Plattsmouth reported 86, and Red Oak, Iowa reported 84. Here are some observations from across the region. It was 93 at Concordia, Kansas. It was sunny, with a temperature of 86 at Grand Island, 85 at North Fork, 85 at North Platte, 90 at Denver, and 79 at Valentine. It was mostly sunny, with a temperature of 80 at Sioux Falls, 84 at Sioux City, 83 at Des Moines, and 85 at Kansas City. Once again, at 3 p.m. in Omaha, it was 90 degrees under sunny skies. Here are the forecast key messages. Strong to severe storms are possible Friday afternoon and evening across far eastern Nebraska and western Iowa with the potential for damaging wind and hail. Strong to severe storms are possible again on Saturday with the potential for a complex of thunderstorms producing damaging winds and hail across eastern Nebraska and southwest Iowa. Wildfire smoke continues to move overhead from the northwest. Most of the smoke remains high in the atmosphere, with only a small amount reaching the surface. This is NOAA All Hazards Radio Station KIH 61 in Omaha, Nebraska. The current time is 3:45 p.m. Central Daylight Time. Now for the official National Weather Service forecast for the Omaha and Council Bluffs area. This afternoon, hot. Mostly sunny. Highs in the upper 80s. West winds 5 to 10 miles an hour. Tonight, mostly cloudy. Lows in the mid-60s. North winds around 5 miles an hour. Saturday, partly sunny. Hot with highs in the mid-80s. Southeast winds 5 to 10 miles an hour. Saturday night, mostly cloudy until midnight, then partly cloudy with a chance of showers with a slight chance of thunderstorms after midnight. Humid with lows in the lower 70s. Southeast winds 5 to 10 miles an hour. Chance of rain 50%. Sunday, mostly sunny. Hot with highs in the lower 90s. South winds 5 to 10 miles an hour. Sunday night, a chance of thunderstorms until midnight. Partly cloudy with a chance of showers. Lows in the lower 70s. Chance of rain 40%.

Monday, mostly sunny. Hot with highs around 90. Monday night and Tuesday, mostly cloudy. A chance of showers and thunderstorms. Hot. Lows in the lower 70s. Highs in the upper 80s. Chance of rain 30%. Tuesday night, partly cloudy until midnight, then becoming mostly cloudy. A chance of showers and thunderstorms. Lows in the upper 60s. Chance of rain 40%. Wednesday, mostly cloudy in the morning, then becoming partly sunny. Highs in the lower 80s. Wednesday night, mostly cloudy. A chance of showers and thunderstorms after midnight. Lows in the mid-60s. Chance of rain 40%. Thursday, mostly cloudy. A chance of showers in the morning. Highs in the upper 70s. Chance of rain 40%. 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Douglas, Sarpy, Washington, Cass, Odo, Burt, Dodge, Saunders, Harrison, Pottawatomie, and Mills. At 3 p.m. in Omaha, it was sunny. The temperature was 19 degrees, the dew point 68, and the relative humidity 48%, producing a heat index of 94. The wind was northwest at 16 miles an hour. The pressure was 29.99 inches and falling. Across eastern Nebraska and southwest Iowa, skies ranged from sunny to mostly sunny. It was 88 at Lincoln, 88 at Offutt Air Force Base, 87 at Millard, 86 at Fremont, and 86 at Columbus. Blair Airport reported 85, Tacoma reported 87, Nebraska City reported 85, Plattsmouth reported 86, and Red Oak, Iowa reported 84. Here are some observations from across the region. It was 93 at Concordia, Kansas. It was sunny, with a temperature of 86 at Grand Island, 85 at Norfolk, 85 at North Platte, 90 at Denver, and 79 at Valentine. It was mostly sunny, with a temperature of 80 at Sioux Falls, 84 at Sioux City, 83 at Des Moines, and 85 at Kansas City. Once again, at 3 p.m. in Omaha, it was 90 degrees under sunny skies. Here are the forecast key messages. Strong to severe storms are possible Friday afternoon and evening across far eastern Nebraska and western Iowa with the potential for damaging wind and hail. Strong to severe storms are possible again on Saturday with the potential for a complex of thunderstorms producing damaging winds and hail across eastern Nebraska and southwest Iowa. Wildfire smoke continues to move overhead from the northwest. Most of the smoke remains high in the atmosphere, with only a small amount reaching the surface. This is NOAA All Hazards Radio Station KIH-61 in Omaha, Nebraska. The current time is 3:50 p.m. Central Daylight Time. Now for the official National Weather Service forecast for the Omaha and Council Bluffs area. This afternoon, hot. Mostly sunny. Highs in the upper 80s. West winds 5 to 10 miles an hour. Tonight, mostly cloudy. Lows in the mid-60s. North winds around 5 miles an hour. Saturday, partly sunny. Hot with highs in the mid-80s. Southeast winds 5 to 10 miles an hour. Saturday night, mostly cloudy until midnight, then partly cloudy with a chance of showers with a slight chance of thunderstorms after midnight. Humid with lows in the lower 70s. Southeast winds 5 to 10 miles an hour. Chance of rain 50%. Sunday, mostly sunny. Hot with highs in the lower 90s. South winds 5 to 10 miles an hour. Sunday night, a chance of thunderstorms until midnight. Partly cloudy with a chance of showers. Lows in the lower 70s. Chance of rain 40%. Monday, mostly sunny. Hot with highs around 90. Monday night and Tuesday, mostly cloudy. A chance of showers and thunderstorms. Hot. Lows in the lower 70s.
Highs in the upper 80s. Chance of rain 30%. Tuesday night, partly cloudy until midnight, then becoming mostly cloudy. A chance of showers and thunderstorms. Lows in the upper 60s. Chance of rain 40%. Wednesday, mostly cloudy in the morning, then becoming partly sunny. Highs in the lower 80s. Wednesday night, mostly cloudy. A chance of showers and thunderstorms after midnight. Lows in the mid-60s. Chance of rain 40%. Thursday, mostly cloudy. A chance of showers in the morning. Highs in the upper 70s. Chance of rain 40%. At 3 p.m. in Omaha, it was sunny. The temperature was 19 degrees, the dew point 68, and the relative humidity 48%, producing a heat index of 94. The wind was northwest at 16 miles an hour. The pressure was 29.99 inches and falling. Across eastern Nebraska and southwest Iowa, skies ranged from sunny to mostly sunny. It was 88 at Lincoln, 88 at Offutt Air Force Base, 87 at Millard, 86 at Fremont, and 86 at Columbus. Blair Airport reported 85, Tacoma reported 87, Nebraska City reported 85, Plattsmouth reported 86, and Red Oak, Iowa reported 84. Here are some observations from across the region. It was 93 at Concordia, Kansas. It was sunny, with a temperature of 86 at Grand Island, 85 at North Fork, 85 at North Platte, 90 at Denver, and 79 at Valentine. It was mostly sunny, with a temperature of 80 at Sioux Falls, 84 at Sioux City, 83 at Des Moines, and 85 at Kansas City. Once again, at 3 p.m. in Omaha, it was 19 degrees under sunny skies. Here are the forecast key messages. Strong to severe storms are possible Friday afternoon and evening across far eastern Nebraska and western Iowa with the potential for damaging wind and hail. Strong to severe storms are possible again on Saturday with the potential for a complex of thunderstorms producing damaging winds and hail across eastern Nebraska and southwest Iowa. Wildfire smoke continues to move overhead from the northwest. Most of the smoke remains high in the atmosphere, with only a small amount reaching the surface. This is NOAA All Hazards Radio Station KIH-61 in Omaha, Nebraska. The current time is 3:54 p.m. Central Daylight Time. Now for the official National Weather Service forecast for the Omaha and Council Bluffs area. This afternoon, hot. Mostly sunny. Highs in the upper 80s. West winds 5 to 10 miles an hour. Tonight, mostly cloudy. Lows in the mid-60s. North winds around 5 miles an hour. Saturday, partly sunny. Hot with highs in the mid-80s. Southeast winds 5 to 10 miles an hour. Saturday night, mostly cloudy until midnight, then partly cloudy with a chance of showers with a slight chance of thunderstorms after midnight. Humid with lows in the lower 70s. Southeast winds 5 to 10 miles an hour. Chance of rain 50%. Sunday, mostly sunny. Hot with highs in the lower 90s. South winds 5 to 10 miles an hour. Sunday night, a chance of thunderstorms until midnight. Partly cloudy with a chance of showers. Lows in the lower 70s. Chance of rain 40%. Monday, mostly sunny. Hot with highs around 90. Monday night and Tuesday, mostly cloudy. A chance of showers and thunderstorms. Hot. Lows in the lower 70s. Highs in the upper 80s. Chance of rain 30%. Tuesday night, partly cloudy until midnight, then becoming mostly cloudy. A chance of showers and thunderstorms. Lows in the upper 60s. Chance of rain 40%. Wednesday, mostly cloudy in the morning, then becoming partly sunny. Highs in the lower 80s. Wednesday night, mostly cloudy. A chance of showers and thunderstorms after midnight.
lows in the mid-60s. Chance of rain 40%. Thursday, mostly cloudy. A chance of showers in the morning. Highs in the upper 70s. Chance of rain 40%. At 3 p.m. in Omaha, it was sunny. The temperature was 90 degrees, the dew point 68, and the relative humidity 48%, producing a heat index of 94. The wind was northwest at 16 miles an hour. The pressure was 29.99 inches and falling. Across eastern Nebraska and southwest Iowa, skies ranged from sunny to mostly sunny. It was 88 at Lincoln, 88 at Offutt Air Force Base, 87 at Millard, 86 at Fremont, and 86 at Columbus. Blair Airport reported 85, Tacoma reported 87, Nebraska City reported 85, Plattsmouth reported 86, and Red Oak, Iowa reported 84. Here are some observations from across the region. It was 93 at Concordia, Kansas. It was sunny, with a temperature of 86 at Grand Island, 85 at Norfolk, 85 at North Platte, 90 at Denver, and 79 at Valentine. It was mostly sunny, with a temperature of 80 at Sioux Falls, 84 at Sioux City, 83 at Des Moines, and 85 at Kansas City. Once again, at 3 p.m. in Omaha, it was 90 degrees under sunny skies. Here are the forecast key messages. Strong to severe storms are possible Friday afternoon and evening across far eastern Nebraska and western Iowa with the potential for damaging wind and hail. Strong to severe storms are possible again on Saturday with the potential for a complex of thunderstorms producing damaging winds and hail across eastern Nebraska and southwest Iowa. Wildfire smoke continues to move overhead from the northwest. Most of the smoke remains high in the atmosphere, with only a small amount reaching the surface. This is NOAA All Hazards Radio Station KIH-61 in Omaha, Nebraska. The current time is 3:59 p.m. Central Daylight Time. Now for the official National Weather Service forecast for the Omaha and Council Bluffs area. This afternoon, hot. Mostly sunny. Highs in the upper 80s. West winds 5 to 10 miles an hour. Tonight, mostly cloudy. Lows in the mid-60s. North winds around 5 miles an hour. Saturday, partly sunny. Hot with highs in the mid-80s. Southeast winds 5 to 10 miles an hour. Saturday night, mostly cloudy until midnight, then partly cloudy with a chance of showers with a slight chance of thunderstorms after midnight. Humid with lows in the lower 70s. Southeast winds 5 to 10 miles an hour. Chance of rain 50%. Sunday, mostly sunny. Hot with highs in the lower 90s. South winds 5 to 10 miles an hour. Sunday night, a chance of thunderstorms until midnight. Partly cloudy with a chance of showers. Lows in the lower 70s. Chance of rain 40%. Monday, mostly sunny. Hot with highs around 90. Monday night and Tuesday, mostly cloudy. A chance of showers and thunderstorms. Hot. Lows in the lower 70s. Highs in the upper 80s. Chance of rain 30%. Tuesday night, partly cloudy until midnight, then becoming mostly cloudy. A chance of showers and thunderstorms. Lows in the upper 60s. Chance of rain 40%. Wednesday, mostly cloudy in the morning, then becoming partly sunny. Highs in the lower 80s. Wednesday night, mostly cloudy. A chance of showers and thunderstorms after midnight. Lows in the mid-60s. Chance of rain 40%. Thursday, mostly cloudy. A chance of showers in the morning. Highs in the upper 70s. Chance of rain 40%. Here are the forecast key messages. Strong to severe storms are possible Friday afternoon and evening across far eastern Nebraska and western Iowa with the potential for damaging wind and hail.
strong to severe storms are possible again on Saturday, with the potential for a complex of thunderstorms producing damaging winds and hail across eastern Nebraska and southwest Iowa. Wildfire smoke continues to move overhead from the northwest. Most of the smoke remains high in the atmosphere, with only a small amount reaching the surface. This is NOAA All Hazards Radio Station KIH-61 in Omaha, Nebraska. The current time is 4:02 p.m. Central Daylight Time. Now for the official National Weather Service forecast for the Omaha and Council Bluffs area. This afternoon, hot, mostly sunny, highs in the upper 80s, west winds 5 to 10 miles an hour. Tonight, mostly cloudy, lows in the mid-60s, north winds around 5 miles an hour. Saturday, partly sunny, hot with highs in the mid-80s, southeast winds 5 to 10 miles an hour. Saturday night, mostly cloudy until midnight, then partly cloudy with a chance of showers with a slight chance of thunderstorms after midnight. Humid with lows in the lower 70s. Southeast winds 5 to 10 miles an hour. Chance of rain 50%. Sunday, mostly sunny. Hot with highs in the lower 90s. South winds 5 to 10 miles an hour. Sunday night, a chance of thunderstorms until midnight. Partly cloudy with a chance of showers. Lows in the lower 70s. Chance of rain 40%. Monday, mostly sunny. Hot with highs around 90. Monday night and Tuesday, mostly cloudy. A chance of showers and thunderstorms. Hot. Lows in the lower 70s. Highs in the upper 80s. Chance of rain 30%. Tuesday night, partly cloudy until midnight, then becoming mostly cloudy. A chance of showers and thunderstorms. Lows in the upper 60s. Chance of rain 40%. Wednesday, mostly cloudy in the morning, then becoming partly sunny. Highs in the lower 80s. Wednesday night, mostly cloudy. A chance of showers and thunderstorms after midnight. Lows in the mid-60s. Chance of rain 40%. Thursday, mostly cloudy. A chance of showers in the morning. Highs in the upper 70s. Chance of rain 40%. Here are the forecast key messages. Strong to severe storms are possible Friday afternoon and evening across far eastern Nebraska and western Iowa, with the potential for damaging wind and hail. Strong to severe storms are possible again on Saturday, with the potential for a complex of thunderstorms producing damaging winds and hail across eastern Nebraska and southwest Iowa. Wildfire smoke continues to move overhead from the northwest. Most of the smoke remains high in the atmosphere, with only a small amount reaching the surface. This is NOAA All Hazards Radio Station KIH-61 in Omaha, Nebraska. The current time is 4:05 p.m. Central Daylight Time. Now for the official National Weather Service forecast for the Omaha and Council Bluffs area. This afternoon, hot, mostly sunny. Highs in the upper 80s. West winds 5 to 10 miles an hour. Tonight, mostly cloudy. Lows in the mid-60s. North winds around 5 miles an hour. Saturday, partly sunny. Hot with highs in the mid-80s. Southeast winds 5 to 10 miles an hour. Saturday night, mostly cloudy until midnight, then partly cloudy with a chance of showers with a slight chance of thunderstorms after midnight. Humid with lows in the lower 70s. Southeast winds 5 to 10 miles an hour. Chance of rain 50%. Sunday, mostly sunny. Hot with highs in the lower 90s. South winds 5 to 10 miles an hour. Sunday night, a chance of thunderstorms until midnight. Partly cloudy with a chance of showers. Lows in the lower 70s. Chance of rain 40%. Monday, mostly sunny. Hot with highs around 90. Monday night and Tuesday, mostly cloudy.
a chance of showers and thunderstorms. Hot. Lows in the lower 70s. Highs in the upper 80s. Chance of rain 30%. Tuesday night, partly cloudy until midnight, then becoming mostly cloudy. A chance of showers and thunderstorms. Lows in the upper 60s. Chance of rain 40%. Wednesday, mostly cloudy in the morning, then becoming partly sunny. Highs in the lower 80s. Wednesday night, mostly cloudy. A chance of showers and thunderstorms after midnight. Lows in the mid-60s. Chance of rain 40%. Thursday, mostly cloudy. A chance of showers in the morning. Highs in the upper 70s. Chance of rain 40%. At 4 p.m. in Omaha, it was sunny. The temperature was 19 degrees, the dew point 69, and the relative humidity 50%, producing a heat index of 94. The wind was northwest at 9 miles an hour. The pressure was 30.00 inches and rising. Across eastern Nebraska and southwest Iowa, it was sunny, with a temperature of 89 at Lincoln, 91 at Offutt Air Force Base, 88 at Millard, 87 at Fremont, and 86 at Columbus. Under sunny skies, Tacoma reported 87, Nebraska City reported 86, Plattsmouth reported 88, and Red Oak, Iowa reported 86. Here are some observations from across the region. It was 94 at Concordia, Kansas. It was sunny, with a temperature of 87 at Grand Island, 85 at Norfolk, and 81 at Sioux City. Under sunny skies, North Platte reported 86, Denver reported 92, and Valentine reported 79. It was mostly sunny, with a temperature of 81 at Sioux Falls, 85 at Des Moines, and 86 at Kansas City. Once again, at 4 p.m. in Omaha, it was 19 degrees under sunny skies. Here are the forecast key messages. Strong to severe storms are possible Friday afternoon and evening across far eastern Nebraska and western Iowa with the potential for damaging wind and hail. Strong to severe storms are possible again on Saturday with the potential for a complex of thunderstorms producing damaging winds and hail across eastern Nebraska and southwest Iowa. Wildfire smoke continues to move overhead from the northwest. Most of the smoke remains high in the atmosphere, with only a small amount reaching the surface. This is NOAA All Hazards Radio Station KIH-61 in Omaha, Nebraska. The current time is 4:09 p.m. Central Daylight Time. Now for the official National Weather Service forecast for the Omaha and Council Bluffs area. This afternoon, hot. Mostly sunny. Highs in the upper 80s. West winds 5 to 10 miles an hour. Tonight, mostly cloudy. Lows in the mid-60s. North winds around 5 miles an hour. Saturday, partly sunny. Hot with highs in the mid-80s. Southeast winds 5 to 10 miles an hour. Saturday night, mostly cloudy until midnight, then partly cloudy with a chance of showers with a slight chance of thunderstorms after midnight. Humid with lows in the lower 70s. Southeast winds 5 to 10 miles an hour. Chance of rain 50%. Sunday, mostly sunny. Hot with highs in the lower 90s. South winds 5 to 10 miles an hour. Sunday night, a chance of thunderstorms until midnight. Partly cloudy with a chance of showers. Lows in the lower 70s. Chance of rain 40%. Monday, mostly sunny. Hot with highs around 90. Monday night and Tuesday, mostly cloudy. A chance of showers and thunderstorms. Hot. Lows in the lower 70s. Highs in the upper 80s. Chance of rain 30%. Tuesday night, partly cloudy until midnight, then becoming mostly cloudy. A chance of showers and thunderstorms. Lows in the upper 60s. Chance of rain 40%. Wednesday, mostly cloudy in the morning, then becoming partly sunny. Highs in the lower 80s.
Wednesday night, mostly cloudy. A chance of showers and thunderstorms after midnight. Lows in the mid-60s. Chance of rain 40%. Thursday, mostly cloudy. A chance of showers in the morning. Highs in the upper 70s. Chance of rain 40%. At 4 p.m. in Omaha, it was sunny. The temperature was 19 degrees, the dew point 69, and the relative humidity 50%, producing a heat index of 94. The wind was northwest at 9 miles an hour. The pressure was 30.00 inches and rising. Across eastern Nebraska and southwest Iowa, it was sunny. It was 89 at Lincoln, 91 at Offutt Air Force Base, 88 at Millard, 87 at Fremont, and 86 at Columbus. Blair Airport reported 86, Tacoma reported 87, Nebraska City reported 86, Plattsmouth reported 88, and Red Oak, Iowa reported 86. Here are some observations from across the region. It was 94 at Concordia, Kansas. It was sunny, with a temperature of 87 at Grand Island, 85 at North Fork, and 81 at Sioux City. Under sunny skies, North Platte reported 86, Denver reported 92, and Valentine reported 79. It was mostly sunny, with a temperature of 81 at Sioux Falls, 85 at Des Moines, and 86 at Kansas City. Once again, at 4 p.m. in Omaha, it was 19 degrees under sunny skies. Here are the forecast key messages. Strong to severe storms are possible Friday afternoon and evening across far eastern Nebraska and western Iowa with the potential for damaging wind and hail. Strong to severe storms are possible again on Saturday with the potential for a complex of thunderstorms producing damaging winds and hail across eastern Nebraska and southwest Iowa. Wildfire smoke continues to move overhead from the northwest. Most of the smoke remains high in the atmosphere, with only a small amount reaching the surface. This is NOAA All Hazards Radio Station KIH 61 in Omaha, Nebraska. The current time is 4:14 p.m. Central Daylight Time. Now for the official National Weather Service forecast for the Omaha and Council Bluffs area. This afternoon, hot. Mostly sunny. Highs in the upper 80s. West winds 5 to 10 miles an hour. Tonight, mostly cloudy. Lows in the mid-60s. North winds around 5 miles an hour. Saturday, partly sunny. Hot with highs in the mid-80s. Southeast winds 5 to 10 miles an hour. Saturday night, mostly cloudy until midnight, then partly cloudy with a chance of showers with a slight chance of thunderstorms after midnight. Humid with lows in the lower 70s. Southeast winds 5 to 10 miles an hour. Chance of rain 50%. Sunday, mostly sunny. Hot with highs in the lower 90s. South winds 5 to 10 miles an hour. Sunday night, a chance of thunderstorms until midnight. Partly cloudy with a chance of showers. Lows in the lower 70s. Chance of rain 40%. Monday, mostly sunny. Hot with highs around 90. Monday night and Tuesday, mostly cloudy. A chance of showers and thunderstorms. Hot. Lows in the lower 70s. Highs in the upper 80s. Chance of rain 30%. Tuesday night, partly cloudy until midnight, then becoming mostly cloudy. A chance of showers and thunderstorms. Lows in the upper 60s. Chance of rain 40%. Wednesday, mostly cloudy in the morning, then becoming partly sunny. Highs in the lower 80s. Wednesday night, mostly cloudy. A chance of showers and thunderstorms after midnight. Lows in the mid-60s. Chance of rain 40%. Thursday, mostly cloudy. A chance of showers in the morning. Highs in the upper 70s. Chance of rain 40%. At 4 p.m. in Omaha, it was sunny. The temperature was 19 degrees,
the dew point 69, and the relative humidity 50%, producing a heat index of 94. The wind was northwest at 9 miles an hour. The pressure was 30.00 inches and rising. Across eastern Nebraska and southwest Iowa, it was sunny. It was 89 at Lincoln, 91 at Offutt Air Force Base, 88 at Millard, 87 at Fremont, and 86 at Columbus. Blair Airport reported 86, Tacoma reported 87, Nebraska City reported 86, Plattsmouth reported 88, and Red Oak, Iowa reported 86. Here are some observations from across the region. It was 94 at Concordia, Kansas. It was sunny, with a temperature of 87 at Grand Island, 85 at Norfolk, and 81 at Sioux City. Under sunny skies, North Platte reported 86, Denver reported 92, and Valentine reported 79. It was mostly sunny, with a temperature of 81 at Sioux Falls, 85 at Des Moines, and 86 at Kansas City. Once again, at 4 p.m. in Omaha, it was 90 degrees under sunny skies. Here are the forecast key messages. Strong to severe storms are possible Friday afternoon and evening across far eastern Nebraska and western Iowa with the potential for damaging wind and hail. Strong to severe storms are possible again on Saturday with the potential for a complex of thunderstorms producing damaging winds and hail across eastern Nebraska and southwest Iowa. Wildfire smoke continues to move overhead from the northwest. Most of the smoke remains high in the atmosphere, with only a small amount reaching the surface. This is NOAA All Hazards Radio Station KIH 61 in Omaha, Nebraska. The current time is 4:18 p.m. Central Daylight Time. Now for the official National Weather Service forecast for the Omaha and Council Bluffs area. This afternoon, hot. Mostly sunny. Highs in the upper 80s. West winds 5 to 10 miles an hour. Tonight, mostly cloudy. Lows in the mid-60s. North winds around 5 miles an hour. Saturday, partly sunny. Hot with highs in the mid-80s. Southeast winds 5 to 10 miles an hour. Saturday night, mostly cloudy until midnight, then partly cloudy with a chance of showers with a slight chance of thunderstorms after midnight. Humid with lows in the lower 70s. Southeast winds 5 to 10 miles an hour. Chance of rain 50%. Sunday, mostly sunny. Hot with highs in the lower 90s. South winds 5 to 10 miles an hour. Sunday night, a chance of thunderstorms until midnight. Partly cloudy with a chance of showers. Lows in the lower 70s. Chance of rain 40%. Monday, mostly sunny. Hot with highs around 90. Monday night and Tuesday, mostly cloudy. A chance of showers and thunderstorms. Hot. Lows in the lower 70s. Highs in the upper 80s. Chance of rain 30%. Tuesday night, partly cloudy until midnight, then becoming mostly cloudy. A chance of showers and thunderstorms. Lows in the upper 60s. Chance of rain 40%. Wednesday, mostly cloudy in the morning, then becoming partly sunny. Highs in the lower 80s. Wednesday night, mostly cloudy. A chance of showers and thunderstorms after midnight. Lows in the mid-60s. Chance of rain 40%. Thursday, mostly cloudy. A chance of showers in the morning. Highs in the upper 70s. Chance of rain 40%. At 4 p.m. in Omaha, it was sunny. The temperature was 90 degrees, the dew point 69, and the relative humidity 50%, producing a heat index of 94. The wind was northwest at 9 miles an hour. The pressure was 30.00 inches and rising. Across eastern Nebraska and southwest Iowa, it was sunny. It was 89 at Lincoln, 91 at Offutt Air Force Base, 88 at Millard, 87 at Fremont, and 86 at Columbus. Blair Airport reported 86,
Tecumseh reported 87, Nebraska City reported 86, Plattsmouth reported 88, and Red Oak, Iowa reported 86. Here are some observations from across the region. It was 94 at Concordia, Kansas. It was sunny, with a temperature of 87 at Grand Island, 85 at Norfolk, and 81 at Sioux City. Under sunny skies, North Platte reported 86, Denver reported 92, and Valentine reported 79. It was mostly sunny, with a temperature of 81 at Sioux Falls, 85 at Des Moines, and 86 at Kansas City. Once again, at 4 p.m. in Omaha, it was 90 degrees under sunny skies. Here are the forecast key messages. Strong to severe storms are possible Friday afternoon and evening across far eastern Nebraska and western Iowa with the potential for damaging wind and hail. Strong to severe storms are possible again on Saturday with the potential for a complex of thunderstorms producing damaging winds and hail across eastern Nebraska and southwest Iowa. Wildfire smoke continues to move overhead from the northwest. Most of the smoke remains high in the atmosphere, with only a small amount reaching the surface. This is NOAA All Hazards Radio Station KIH-61 in Omaha, Nebraska. The current time is 4:23 p.m. Central Daylight Time. Now for the official National Weather Service forecast for the Omaha and Council Bluffs area. Rest of today, hot. Mostly sunny. Highs in the upper 80s. Northwest winds 5 to 10 miles an hour. Tonight, mostly cloudy. Lows in the mid-60s. North winds around 5 miles an hour. Saturday, partly sunny. Hot with highs in the mid-80s. Southeast winds 5 to 10 miles an hour. Saturday night, mostly cloudy until midnight, then partly cloudy with a chance of showers with a slight chance of thunderstorms after midnight. Humid with lows in the lower 70s. Southeast winds 5 to 10 miles an hour. Chance of rain 50%. Sunday, mostly sunny. Hot with highs in the lower 90s. South winds 5 to 10 miles an hour. Sunday night, a chance of thunderstorms until midnight. Partly cloudy with a chance of showers. Lows in the lower 70s. Chance of rain 40%. Monday, mostly sunny. Hot with highs around 90. Monday night and Tuesday, mostly cloudy. A chance of showers and thunderstorms. Hot. Lows in the lower 70s. Highs in the upper 80s. Chance of rain 30%. Tuesday night, partly cloudy until midnight, then becoming mostly cloudy. A chance of showers and thunderstorms. Lows in the upper 60s. Chance of rain 40%. Wednesday, mostly cloudy in the morning, then becoming partly sunny. Highs in the lower 80s. Wednesday night, mostly cloudy. A chance of showers and thunderstorms after midnight. Lows in the mid-60s. Chance of rain 40%. Thursday, mostly cloudy. A chance of showers in the morning. Highs in the upper 70s. Chance of rain 40%. At 4 p.m. in Omaha, it was sunny. The temperature was 90 degrees, the dew point 69, and the relative humidity 50%, producing a heat index of 94. The wind was northwest at 9 miles an hour. The pressure was 30.00 inches and rising. Across eastern Nebraska and southwest Iowa, it was sunny. It was 89 at Lincoln, 91 at Offutt Air Force Base, 88 at Millard, 87 at Fremont, and 86 at Columbus. Blair Airport reported 86, Tecumseh reported 87, Nebraska City reported 86, Plattsmouth reported 88, and Red Oak, Iowa reported 86. Here are some observations from across the region. It was 94 at Concordia, Kansas. It was sunny, with a temperature of 87 at Grand Island, 85 at Norfolk, and 81 at Sioux City. Under sunny skies, North Platte reported 86, Denver reported 92, and Valentine reported 79.
It was mostly sunny, with a temperature of 81 at Sioux Falls, 85 at Des Moines, and 86 at Kansas City. Once again, at 4 p.m. in Omaha, it was 90 degrees under sunny skies. Here are the forecast key messages. Strong to severe storms are possible Friday afternoon and evening across far eastern Nebraska and western Iowa with the potential for damaging wind and hail. Strong to severe storms are possible again on Saturday with the potential for a complex of thunderstorms producing damaging winds and hail across eastern Nebraska and southwest Iowa. Wildfire smoke continues to move overhead from the northwest. Most of the smoke remains high in the atmosphere, with only a small amount reaching the surface. This is NOAA All Hazards Radio Station KIH-61 in Omaha, Nebraska. The current time is 4:27 p.m. Central Daylight Time. Now for the official National Weather Service forecast for the Omaha and Council Bluffs area. Rest of today, hot. Mostly sunny. Highs in the upper 80s. Northwest winds 5 to 10 miles an hour. Tonight, mostly cloudy. Lows in the mid-60s. North winds around 5 miles an hour. Saturday, partly sunny. Hot with highs in the mid-80s. Southeast winds 5 to 10 miles an hour. Saturday night, mostly cloudy until midnight, then partly cloudy with a chance of showers with a slight chance of thunderstorms after midnight. Humid with lows in the lower 70s. Southeast winds 5 to 10 miles an hour. Chance of rain 50%. Sunday, mostly sunny. Hot with highs in the lower 90s. South winds 5 to 10 miles an hour. Sunday night, a chance of thunderstorms until midnight. Partly cloudy with a chance of showers. Lows in the lower 70s. Chance of rain 40%. Monday, mostly sunny. Hot with highs around 90. Monday night and Tuesday, mostly cloudy. A chance of showers and thunderstorms. Hot. Lows in the lower 70s. Highs in the upper 80s. Chance of rain 30%. Tuesday night, partly cloudy until midnight, then becoming mostly cloudy. A chance of showers and thunderstorms. Lows in the upper 60s. Chance of rain 40%. Wednesday, mostly cloudy in the morning, then becoming partly sunny. Highs in the lower 80s. Wednesday night, mostly cloudy. A chance of showers and thunderstorms after midnight. Lows in the mid-60s. Chance of rain 40%. Thursday, mostly cloudy. A chance of showers in the morning. Highs in the upper 70s. Chance of rain 40%. At 4 p.m. in Omaha, it was sunny. The temperature was 90 degrees, the dew point 69, and the relative humidity 50%, producing a heat index of 94. The wind was northwest at 9 miles an hour. The pressure was 30.00 inches and rising. Across eastern Nebraska and southwest Iowa, it was sunny. It was 89 at Lincoln, 91 at Offutt Air Force Base, 88 at Millard, 87 at Fremont, and 86 at Columbus. Blair Airport reported 86, Tacoma reported 87, Nebraska City reported 86, Plattsmouth reported 88, and Red Oak, Iowa reported 86. Here are some observations from across the region. It was 94 at Concordia, Kansas. It was sunny, with a temperature of 87 at Grand Island, 85 at Norfolk, and 81 at Sioux City. Under sunny skies, North Platte reported 86, Denver reported 92, and Valentine reported 79. It was mostly sunny, with a temperature of 81 at Sioux Falls, 85 at Des Moines, and 86 at Kansas City. Once again, at 4 p.m. in Omaha, it was 90 degrees under sunny skies. Here are the forecast key messages. Strong to severe storms are possible Friday afternoon and evening across far eastern Nebraska and western Iowa with the potential for damaging wind and hail.
strong to severe storms are possible again on Saturday, with the potential for a complex of thunderstorms producing damaging winds and hail across eastern Nebraska and southwest Iowa. Wildfire smoke continues to move overhead from the northwest. Most of the smoke remains high in the atmosphere, with only a small amount reaching the surface. This is NOAA All Hazards Radio Station KIH 61 in Omaha, Nebraska. The current time is 4:32 p.m. Central Daylight Time. Now for the official National Weather Service forecast for the Omaha and Council Bluffs area. West of today, hot. Mostly sunny. Highs in the upper 80s. Northwest winds 5 to 10 miles an hour. Tonight, mostly cloudy. Lows in the mid-60s. North winds around 5 miles an hour. Saturday, partly sunny. Hot with highs in the mid-80s. Southeast winds 5 to 10 miles an hour. Saturday night, mostly cloudy until midnight, then partly cloudy with a chance of showers with a slight chance of thunderstorms after midnight. Humid with lows in the lower 70s. Southeast winds 5 to 10 miles an hour. Chance of rain 50%. Sunday, mostly sunny. Hot with highs in the lower 90s. South winds 5 to 10 miles an hour. Sunday night, a chance of thunderstorms until midnight. Partly cloudy with a chance of showers. Lows in the lower 70s. Chance of rain 40%. Monday, mostly sunny. Hot with highs around 90. Monday night and Tuesday, mostly cloudy. A chance of showers and thunderstorms. Hot. Lows in the lower 70s. Highs in the upper 80s. Chance of rain 30%. Tuesday night, partly cloudy until midnight, then becoming mostly cloudy. A chance of showers and thunderstorms. Lows in the upper 60s. Chance of rain 40%. Wednesday, mostly cloudy in the morning, then becoming partly sunny. Highs in the lower 80s. Wednesday night, mostly cloudy. A chance of showers and thunderstorms after midnight. Lows in the mid-60s. Chance of rain 40%. Thursday, mostly cloudy. A chance of showers in the morning. Highs in the upper 70s. Chance of rain 40%. At 4 p.m. in Omaha, it was sunny. The temperature was 90 degrees, the dew point 69, and the relative humidity 50%, producing a heat index of 94. The wind was northwest at 9 miles an hour. The pressure was 30.00 inches and rising. Across eastern Nebraska and southwest Iowa, it was sunny. It was 89 at Lincoln, 91 at Offutt Air Force Base, 88 at Millard, 87 at Fremont, and 86 at Columbus. Blair Airport reported 86, Tacoma reported 87, Nebraska City reported 86, Plattsmouth reported 88, and Red Oak, Iowa reported 86. Here are some observations from across the region. It was 94 at Concordia, Kansas. It was sunny, with a temperature of 87 at Grand Island, 85 at Norfolk, and 81 at Sioux City. Under sunny skies, North Platte reported 86, Denver reported 92, and Valentine reported 79. It was mostly sunny, with a temperature of 81 at Sioux Falls, 85 at Des Moines, and 86 at Kansas City. Once again, at 4 p.m. in Omaha, it was 90 degrees under sunny skies. Here are the forecast key messages. Strong to severe storms are possible Friday afternoon and evening across far eastern Nebraska and western Iowa, with the potential for damaging wind and hail. Strong to severe storms are possible again on Saturday, with the potential for a complex of thunderstorms producing damaging winds and hail across eastern Nebraska and southwest Iowa. Wildfire smoke continues to move overhead from the northwest. Most of the smoke remains high in the atmosphere, with only a small amount reaching the surface. This is NOAA All Hazards Radio Station KIH 61 in Omaha, Nebraska.
The current time is 4:36 p.m. Central Daylight Time. Now for the official National Weather Service forecast for the Omaha and Council Bluffs area. Rest of today, hot. Mostly sunny. Highs in the upper 80s. Northwest winds 5 to 10 miles an hour. Tonight, mostly cloudy. Lows in the mid-60s. North winds around 5 miles an hour. Saturday, partly sunny. Hot with highs in the mid-80s. Southeast winds 5 to 10 miles an hour. Saturday night, mostly cloudy until midnight, then partly cloudy with a chance of showers with a slight chance of thunderstorms after midnight. Humid with lows in the lower 70s. Southeast winds 5 to 10 miles an hour. Chance of rain 50%. Sunday, mostly sunny. Hot with highs in the lower 90s. South winds 5 to 10 miles an hour. Sunday night, a chance of thunderstorms until midnight. Partly cloudy with a chance of showers. Lows in the lower 70s. Chance of rain 40%. Monday, mostly sunny. Hot with highs around 90. Monday night and Tuesday, mostly cloudy. A chance of showers and thunderstorms. Hot. Lows in the lower 70s. Highs in the upper 80s. Chance of rain 30%. Tuesday night, partly cloudy until midnight, then becoming mostly cloudy. A chance of showers and thunderstorms. Lows in the upper 60s. Chance of rain 40%. Wednesday, mostly cloudy in the morning, then becoming partly sunny. Highs in the lower 80s. Wednesday night, mostly cloudy. A chance of showers and thunderstorms after midnight. Lows in the mid-60s. Chance of rain 40%. Thursday, mostly cloudy. A chance of showers in the morning. Highs in the upper 70s. Chance of rain 40%. At 4 p.m. in Omaha, it was sunny. The temperature was 19 degrees, the dew point 69, and the relative humidity 50%, producing a heat index of 94. The wind was northwest at 9 miles an hour. The pressure was 30.00 inches and rising. Across eastern Nebraska and southwest Iowa, it was sunny. It was 89 at Lincoln, 91 at Offutt Air Force Base, 88 at Millard, 87 at Fremont, and 86 at Columbus. Blair Airport reported 86, Tacoma reported 87, Nebraska City reported 86, Plattsmouth reported 88, and Red Oak, Iowa reported 86. Here are some observations from across the region. It was 94 at Concordia, Kansas. It was sunny, with a temperature of 87 at Grand Island, 85 at Norfolk, and 81 at Sioux City. Under sunny skies, North Platte reported 86, Denver reported 92, and Valentine reported 79. It was mostly sunny, with a temperature of 81 at Sioux Falls, 85 at Des Moines, and 86 at Kansas City. Once again, at 4 p.m. in Omaha, it was 19 degrees under sunny skies. Here are the forecast key messages. Strong to severe storms are possible Friday afternoon and evening across far eastern Nebraska and western Iowa with the potential for damaging wind and hail. Strong to severe storms are possible again on Saturday with the potential for a complex of thunderstorms producing damaging winds and hail across eastern Nebraska and southwest Iowa. Wildfire smoke continues to move overhead from the northwest. Most of the smoke remains high in the atmosphere, with only a small amount reaching the surface. This is NOAA All Hazards Radio Station KIH 61 in Omaha, Nebraska. The current time is 4:41 p.m. Central Daylight Time. Now for the official National Weather Service forecast for the Omaha and Council Bluffs area. Rest of today, hot. Mostly sunny. Highs in the upper 80s. Northwest winds 5 to 10 miles an hour. Tonight, mostly cloudy. Lows in the mid-60s. North winds around 5 miles an hour. Saturday,
partly sunny. Hot with highs in the mid-80s. Southeast winds 5 to 10 miles an hour. Saturday night, mostly cloudy until midnight, then partly cloudy with a chance of showers with a slight chance of thunderstorms after midnight. Humid with lows in the lower 70s.

highs in the upper 80s. Chance of rain 30%. Tuesday night, partly cloudy until midnight, then becoming mostly cloudy. A chance of showers and thunderstorms. Lows in the upper 60s. Chance of rain 40%. Wednesday, mostly cloudy in the morning, then becoming partly sunny. Highs in the lower 80s. Wednesday night, mostly cloudy. A chance of showers and thunderstorms after midnight. Lows in the mid-60s. Chance of rain 40%. Thursday, mostly cloudy. A chance of showers in the morning. Highs in the upper 70s. Chance of rain 40%. At 4 p.m. in Omaha, it was sunny. The temperature was 90 degrees, the dew point 69, and the relative humidity 50%, producing a heat index of 94. The wind was northwest at 9 miles an hour. The pressure was 30.00 inches and rising. Across eastern Nebraska and southwest Iowa, it was sunny. It was 89 at Lincoln, 91 at Offutt Air Force Base, 88 at Millard, 87 at Fremont, and 86 at Columbus. Blair Airport reported 86, Tacoma reported 87, Nebraska City reported 86, Plattsmouth reported 88, and Red Oak, Iowa reported 86. Here are some observations from across the region. It was 94 at Concordia, Kansas. It was sunny, with a temperature of 87 at Grand Island, 85 at Norfolk, and 81 at Sioux City. Under sunny skies, North Platte reported 86, Denver reported 92, and Valentine reported 79. It was mostly sunny, with a temperature of 81 at Sioux Falls, 85 at Des Moines, and 86 at Kansas City. Once again, at 4 p.m. in Omaha, it was 90 degrees under sunny skies. Here are the forecast key messages. Strong to severe storms are possible Friday afternoon and evening across far eastern Nebraska and western Iowa with the potential for damaging wind and hail. Strong to severe storms are possible again on Saturday with the potential for a complex of thunderstorms producing damaging winds and hail across eastern Nebraska and southwest Iowa. Wildfire smoke continues to move overhead from the northwest. Most of the smoke remains high in the atmosphere, with only a small amount reaching the surface. 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Douglas, Sarpy, Washington, Cass, Odo, Burt, Dodge, Saunders, Harrison, Pottawatomie, and Mills. 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The current time is 4:45 p.m. Central Daylight Time. Now for the official National Weather Service forecast for the Omaha and Council Bluffs area. Rest of today, hot. Mostly sunny. Highs in the upper 80s. Northwest winds 5 to 10 miles an hour. Tonight, mostly cloudy. Lows in the mid-60s. North winds around 5 miles an hour. Saturday, partly sunny. Hot with highs in the mid-80s. Southeast winds 5 to 10 miles an hour. Saturday night, mostly cloudy until midnight, then partly cloudy with a chance of showers with a slight chance of thunderstorms after midnight. Humid with lows in the lower 70s. Southeast winds 5 to 10 miles an hour. Chance of rain 50%. Sunday, mostly sunny. Hot with highs in the lower 90s. South winds 5 to 10 miles an hour. Sunday night, a chance of thunderstorms until midnight. Partly cloudy with a chance of showers. Lows in the lower 70s. Chance of rain 40%. Monday, mostly sunny. Hot with highs around 90. Monday night and Tuesday, mostly cloudy. A chance of showers and thunderstorms. Hot. Lows in the lower 70s. Highs in the upper 80s. Chance of rain 30%. Tuesday night, partly cloudy until midnight, then becoming mostly cloudy. A chance of showers and thunderstorms.

upper 60s. Chance of rain 40%. Wednesday, mostly cloudy in the morning, then becoming partly sunny. Highs in the lower 80s. Wednesday night, mostly cloudy. A chance of showers and thunderstorms after midnight. Lows in the mid-60s. Chance of rain 40%. Thursday, mostly cloudy. A chance of showers in the morning. Highs in the upper 70s. Chance of rain 40%. At 4 p.m. in Omaha, it was sunny. The temperature was 19 degrees, the dew point 69, and the relative humidity 50%, producing a heat index of 94. The wind was northwest at 9 miles an hour. The pressure was 30.00 inches and rising. Across eastern Nebraska and southwest Iowa, it was sunny. It was 89 at Lincoln, 91 at Offutt Air Force Base, 88 at Millard, 87 at Fremont, and 86 at Columbus. Blair Airport reported 86, Tacoma reported 87, Nebraska City reported 86, Plattsmouth reported 88, and Red Oak, Iowa reported 86. Here are some observations from across the region. It was 94 at Concordia, Kansas. It was sunny, with a temperature of 87 at Grand Island, 85 at Norfolk, and 81 at Sioux City. Under sunny skies, North Platte reported 86, Denver reported 92, and Valentine reported 79. It was mostly sunny, with a temperature of 81 at Sioux Falls, 85 at Des Moines, and 86 at Kansas City. Once again, at 4 p.m. in Omaha, it was 19 degrees under sunny skies. Here are the forecast key messages. Strong to severe storms are possible Friday afternoon and evening across far eastern Nebraska and western Iowa with the potential for damaging wind and hail. Strong to severe storms are possible again on Saturday with the potential for a complex of thunderstorms producing damaging winds and hail across eastern Nebraska and southwest Iowa. Wildfire smoke continues to move overhead from the northwest. Most of the smoke remains high in the atmosphere, with only a small amount reaching the surface. This is NOAA All Hazards Radio Station KIH-61 in Omaha, Nebraska. The current time is 4:50 p.m. Central Daylight Time. Now for the official National Weather Service forecast for the Omaha and Council Bluffs area. Rest of today, hot. Mostly sunny. Highs in the upper 80s. Northwest winds 5 to 10 miles an hour. Tonight, mostly cloudy. Lows in the mid-60s. North winds around 5 miles an hour. Saturday, partly sunny. Hot with highs in the mid-80s. Southeast winds 5 to 10 miles an hour. Saturday night, mostly cloudy until midnight, then partly cloudy with a chance of showers with a slight chance of thunderstorms after midnight. Humid with lows in the lower 70s. Southeast winds 5 to 10 miles an hour. Chance of rain 50%. Sunday, mostly sunny. Hot with highs in the lower 90s. South winds 5 to 10 miles an hour. Sunday night, a chance of thunderstorms until midnight. Partly cloudy with a chance of showers. Lows in the lower 70s. Chance of rain 40%. Monday, mostly sunny. Hot with highs around 90. Monday night and Tuesday, mostly cloudy. A chance of showers and thunderstorms. Hot. Lows in the lower 70s. Highs in the upper 80s. Chance of rain 30%. Tuesday night, partly cloudy until midnight, then becoming mostly cloudy. A chance of showers and thunderstorms. Lows in the upper 60s. Chance of rain 40%. Wednesday, mostly cloudy in the morning, then becoming partly sunny. Highs in the lower 80s. Wednesday night, mostly cloudy. A chance of showers and thunderstorms after midnight. Lows in the mid-60s. Chance of rain 40%. Thursday, mostly cloudy. A chance of showers in the morning. Highs in the upper 70s.
of rain 40%. At 4 p.m. in Omaha, it was sunny. The temperature was 90 degrees, the dew point 69, and the relative humidity 50%, producing a heat index of 94. The wind was northwest at 9 miles an hour. The pressure was 30.00 inches and rising. Across eastern Nebraska and southwest Iowa, it was sunny. It was 89 at Lincoln, 91 at Offutt Air Force Base, 88 at Millard, 87 at Fremont, and 86 at Columbus. Blair Airport reported 86, Tacoma reported 87, Nebraska City reported 86, Plattsmouth reported 88, and Red Oak, Iowa reported 86. Here are some observations from across the region. It was 94 at Concordia, Kansas. It was sunny, with a temperature of 87 at Grand Island, 85 at Norfolk, and 81 at Sioux City. Under sunny skies, North Platte reported 86, Denver reported 92, and Valentine reported 79. It was mostly sunny, with a temperature of 81 at Sioux Falls, 85 at Des Moines, and 86 at Kansas City. Once again, at 4 p.m. in Omaha, it was 90 degrees under sunny skies. Here are the forecast key messages. Strong to severe storms are possible Friday afternoon and evening across far eastern Nebraska and western Iowa with the potential for damaging wind and hail. Strong to severe storms are possible again on Saturday with the potential for a complex of thunderstorms producing damaging winds and hail across eastern Nebraska and southwest Iowa. Wildfire smoke continues to move overhead from the northwest. Most of the smoke remains high in the atmosphere, with only a small amount reaching the surface. This is NOAA All Hazards Radio Station KIH 61 in Omaha, Nebraska. The current time is 4:54 p.m. Central Daylight Time. Now for the official National Weather Service forecast for the Omaha and Council Bluffs area. Rest of today, hot. Mostly sunny. Highs in the upper 80s. Northwest winds 5 to 10 miles an hour. Tonight, mostly cloudy. Lows in the mid-60s. North winds around 5 miles an hour. Saturday, partly sunny. Hot with highs in the mid-80s. Southeast winds 5 to 10 miles an hour. Saturday night, mostly cloudy until midnight, then partly cloudy with a chance of showers with a slight chance of thunderstorms after midnight. Humid with lows in the lower 70s. Southeast winds 5 to 10 miles an hour. Chance of rain 50%. Sunday, mostly sunny. Hot with highs in the lower 90s. South winds 5 to 10 miles an hour. Sunday night, a chance of thunderstorms until midnight. Partly cloudy with a chance of showers. Lows in the lower 70s. Chance of rain 40%. Monday, mostly sunny. Hot with highs around 90. Monday night and Tuesday, mostly cloudy. A chance of showers and thunderstorms. Hot. Lows in the lower 70s. Highs in the upper 80s. Chance of rain 30%. Tuesday night, partly cloudy until midnight, then becoming mostly cloudy. A chance of showers and thunderstorms. Lows in the upper 60s. Chance of rain 40%. Wednesday, mostly cloudy in the morning, then becoming partly sunny. Highs in the lower 80s. Wednesday night, mostly cloudy. A chance of showers and thunderstorms after midnight. Lows in the mid-60s. Chance of rain 40%. Thursday, mostly cloudy. A chance of showers in the morning. Highs in the upper 70s. Chance of rain 40%. At 4 p.m. in Omaha, it was sunny. The temperature was 90 degrees, the dew point 69, and the relative humidity 50%, producing a heat index of 94. The wind was northwest at 9 miles an hour. The pressure was 30.00 inches and rising. Across eastern Nebraska and southwest Iowa, it was sunny.
It was 89 at Lincoln, 91 at Offutt Air Force Base, 88 at Millard, 87 at Fremont, and 86 at Columbus. Blair Airport reported 86, Tacoma reported 87, Nebraska City reported 86, Plattsmouth reported 88, and Red Oak, Iowa reported 86. Here are some observations from across the region. It was 94 at Concordia, Kansas. It was sunny, with a temperature of 87 at Grand Island, 85 at Norfolk, and 81 at Sioux City. Under sunny skies, North Platte reported 86, Denver reported 92, and Valentine reported 79. It was mostly sunny, with a temperature of 81 at Sioux Falls, 85 at Des Moines, and 86 at Kansas City. Once again, at 4 p.m. in Omaha, it was 90 degrees under sunny skies. Here are the forecast key messages. Strong to severe storms are possible Friday afternoon and evening across far eastern Nebraska and western Iowa with the potential for damaging wind and hail. Strong to severe storms are possible again on Saturday with the potential for a complex of thunderstorms producing damaging winds and hail across eastern Nebraska and southwest Iowa. Wildfire smoke continues to move overhead from the northwest. Most of the smoke remains high in the atmosphere, with only a small amount reaching the surface. 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The current time is 4:59 p.m. Central Daylight Time. Now for the official National Weather Service forecast for the Omaha and Council Bluffs area. Rest of today, hot. Mostly sunny. Highs in the upper 80s. Northwest winds 5 to 10 miles an hour. Tonight, mostly cloudy. Lows in the mid-60s. North winds around 5 miles an hour. Saturday, partly sunny. Hot with highs in the mid-80s. Southeast winds 5 to 10 miles an hour. Saturday night, mostly cloudy until midnight, then partly cloudy with a chance of showers with a slight chance of thunderstorms after midnight. Humid with lows in the lower 70s. Southeast winds 5 to 10 miles an hour. Chance of rain 50%. Sunday, mostly sunny. Hot with highs in the lower 90s. South winds 5 to 10 miles an hour. Sunday night, a chance of thunderstorms until midnight. Partly cloudy with a chance of showers. Lows in the lower 70s. Chance of rain 40%. Monday, mostly sunny. Hot with highs around 90. Monday night and Tuesday, mostly cloudy. A chance of showers and thunderstorms. Hot. Lows in the lower 70s. Highs in the upper 80s. Chance of rain 30%. Tuesday night, partly cloudy until midnight, then becoming mostly cloudy. A chance of showers and thunderstorms. Lows in the upper 60s. Chance of rain 40%. Wednesday, mostly cloudy in the morning, then becoming partly sunny. Highs in the lower 80s. Wednesday night, mostly cloudy. A chance of showers and thunderstorms after midnight. Lows in the mid-60s. Chance of rain 40%. Thursday, mostly cloudy. A chance of showers in the morning. Highs in the upper 70s. Chance of rain 40%. The Omaha, Nebraska climate summary for this evening, as of 4 p.m., August 7th, 2026. Today's high temperature was 90 degrees. This high was 3 degrees above the normal high of 87. The record high is 103 degrees, which was set in 2012. Today's low temperature was 68 degrees. This high the normal low of 68. The record low is 50 degrees, which was set in 1989. A trace of precipitation fell today, which brings the monthly total to 3.09 inches. This is 2.15 inches above the normal amount of 0.94 inches for August. The total precipitation for the year now stands at 17.04 inches, which is 3.21 inches below normal.
No snow fell today, which brings the monthly total to 0.0 inches. This is normal for August. The total snowfall since July 1st still stands at 0.0 inches, which is normal. There were no heating degree days today, which is normal. This leaves the monthly total at zero, which is normal. The yearly total since July 1st is zero, which is normal. There were 14 cooling degree days today, which is 2 above normal. This brings the monthly total to 63, which is minus 25 below normal. The yearly total since January 1st is 985, which is 108 above normal. Today the maximum wind observed was 18 miles an hour from the northwest. The highest wind gust observed was 22 miles per hour from the west. The normal high temperature for tomorrow is 87 degrees, and the normal low is 67. The record high for tomorrow is 109, which occurred in 1934, and the record low is 53, which occurred in 1888. Sunset tonight is at 8:33 p.m. Sunrise tomorrow is at 6:26 a.m. The Valley National Weather Service climate summary for this evening, as of 4 p.m., August 7, 2026. Today's high temperature was 89 degrees, record high is 102 degrees, which was set in 2012, and the low 69 degrees. The record low is 55 degrees, which was set in 1997. A trace of precipitation fell today, which brings the monthly total to 1.84 inches. The total precipitation for the year now stands at 17.29 inches. No snow fell today, which brings the monthly total to 0.0 inches. This is normal for August. The total snowfall for the season since June 1st still stands at a trace, which is normal. The highest wind gust observed was 22 miles per hour. Sunset tonight is at 8:35 p.m. Sunrise tomorrow is at 6:28 a.m. Here are the forecast key messages. Strong to severe storms are possible Friday afternoon and evening across far eastern Nebraska and western Iowa with the potential for damaging wind and hail. Strong to severe storms are possible again on Saturday with the potential for a complex of thunderstorms producing damaging winds and hail across eastern Nebraska and southwest Iowa. Wildfire smoke continues to move overhead from the northwest. Most of the smoke remains high in the atmosphere, with only a small amount reaching the surface. This is NOAA All Hazards Radio Station KIH-61 in Omaha, Nebraska. The current time is 5:05 p.m. Central Daylight Time. Now for the official National Weather Service forecast for the Omaha and Council Bluffs area. Rest of today, hot. Mostly sunny. Highs in the upper 80s. Northwest winds 5 to 10 miles an hour. Tonight, mostly cloudy. Lows in the mid-60s. North winds around 5 miles an hour. Saturday, partly sunny. Hot with highs in the mid-80s. Southeast winds 5 to 10 miles an hour. Saturday night, mostly cloudy until midnight, then partly cloudy with a chance of showers with a slight chance of thunderstorms after midnight. Humid with lows in the lower 70s. Southeast winds 5 to 10 miles an hour. Chance of rain 50%. Sunday, mostly sunny. Hot with highs in the lower 90s. South winds 5 to 10 miles an hour. Sunday night, a chance of thunderstorms until midnight. Partly cloudy with a chance of showers. Lows in the lower 70s. Chance of rain 40%. Monday, mostly sunny. Hot with highs around 90. Monday night and Tuesday, mostly cloudy. A chance of showers and thunderstorms. Hot. Lows in the lower 70s. Highs in the upper 80s. Chance of rain 30%. Tuesday night, partly cloudy until midnight, then becoming mostly cloudy. A chance of showers and thunderstorms. Lows in the upper 60s. Chance of rain 40%. Wednesday, mostly cloudy in the morning, then becoming partly sunny.
highs in the lower 80s. Wednesday night, mostly cloudy. A chance of showers and thunderstorms after midnight. Lows in the mid-60s. Chance of rain 40%. Thursday, mostly cloudy. A chance of showers in the morning. Highs in the upper 70s. Chance of rain 40%. At 5 p.m. in Omaha, it was mostly sunny. The temperature was 90 degrees, the dew point 69, and the relative humidity 50%, producing a heat index of 94. The wind was northwest at 14 miles an hour. The pressure was 29.99 inches and falling. Across eastern Nebraska and southwest Iowa, it was sunny, with a temperature of 90 at Lincoln, 88 at Millard, 84 at Columbus, and 86 at Blair Airport. Under sunny skies, Tacoma reported 85, Nebraska City reported 87, Plattsmouth reported 87, and Red Oak, Iowa reported 86. At Fremont, it was mostly sunny, with a temperature of 87. Here are some observations from across the region. It was 94 at Concordia, Kansas. It was sunny, with a temperature of 88 at Grand Island, 83 at Norfolk, and 82 at Sioux City. Under sunny skies, Kansas City reported 86, North Platte reported 86, and Valentine reported 80. It was mostly sunny, with a temperature of 81 at Sioux Falls, 85 at Des Moines, and 94 at Denver. Once again, at 5 p.m. in Omaha, it was 90 degrees under mostly sunny skies. Here are the forecast key messages. Strong to severe storms are possible Friday afternoon and evening across far eastern Nebraska and western Iowa with the potential for damaging wind and hail. Strong to severe storms are possible again on Saturday with the potential for a complex of thunderstorms producing damaging winds and hail across eastern Nebraska and southwest Iowa. Wildfire smoke continues to move overhead from the northwest. Most of the smoke remains high in the atmosphere, with only a small amount reaching the surface. This is NOAA All Hazards Radio Station KIH-61 in Omaha, Nebraska. The Omaha, Nebraska climate summary for this evening, as of 4 p.m., August 7, 2026. Today's high temperature was 90 degrees. This high was 3 degrees above the normal high of 87. The record high is 103 degrees, which was set in 2012. Today's low temperature was 68 degrees. This high the normal low of 68. The record low is 50 degrees, which was set in 1989. A trace of precipitation fell today, which brings the monthly total to 3.09 inches. This is 2.15 inches above the normal amount of 0.94 inches for August. The total precipitation for the year now stands at 17.04 inches, which is 3.21 inches below normal. No snow fell today, which brings the monthly total to 0.0 inches. This is normal for August. The total snowfall since July 1st still stands at 0.0 inches, which is normal. There were no heating degree days today, which is normal. This leaves the monthly total at zero, which is normal. The yearly total since July 1st is zero, which is normal. There were 14 cooling degree days today, which is 2 above normal. This brings the monthly total to 63, which is minus 25 below normal. The yearly total since January 1st is 985, which is 108 above normal. Today the maximum wind observed was 18 miles an hour from the northwest. The highest wind gust observed was 22 miles per hour from the west. The normal high temperature for tomorrow is 87 degrees, and the normal low is 67. The record high for tomorrow is 109, which occurred in 1934, and the record low is 53, which occurred in 1888. Sunset tonight is at 8:33 p.m. Sunrise tomorrow is at 6:26 a.m. The Valley National Weather Service climate summary for this evening, as of 4 p.m., August 7, 2026. Today's high temperature was 89 degrees, record high is 102 degrees, which was set in 2012.
and the low 69 degrees. The record low is 55 degrees, which was set in 1997. A trace of precipitation fell today, which brings the monthly total to 1.84 inches. The total precipitation for the year now stands at 17.29 inches. No snow fell today, which brings the monthly total to 0.0 inches. This is normal for August. The total snowfall for the season since June 1st still stands at a trace, which is normal. The highest wind gust observed was 22 miles per hour. Sunset tonight is at 8:35 p.m. Sunrise tomorrow is at 6:28 a.m. The current time is 5:13 p.m. Central Daylight Time. Now for the official National Weather Service forecast for the Omaha and Council Bluffs area. Rest of today, hot. Mostly sunny. Highs in the upper 80s. Northwest winds 5 to 10 miles an hour. Tonight, mostly cloudy. Lows in the mid-60s. North winds around 5 miles an hour. Saturday, partly sunny. Hot with highs in the mid-80s. Southeast winds 5 to 10 miles an hour. Saturday night, mostly cloudy until midnight, then partly cloudy with a chance of showers with a slight chance of thunderstorms after midnight. Humid with lows in the lower 70s. Southeast winds 5 to 10 miles an hour. Chance of rain 50%. Sunday, mostly sunny. Hot with highs in the lower 90s. South winds 5 to 10 miles an hour. Sunday night, a chance of thunderstorms until midnight. Partly cloudy with a chance of showers. Lows in the lower 70s. Chance of rain 40%. Monday, mostly sunny. Hot with highs around 90. Monday night and Tuesday, mostly cloudy. A chance of showers and thunderstorms. Hot. Lows in the lower 70s. Highs in the upper 80s. Chance of rain 30%. Tuesday night, partly cloudy until midnight, then becoming mostly cloudy. A chance of showers and thunderstorms. Lows in the upper 60s. Chance of rain 40%. Wednesday, mostly cloudy in the morning, then becoming partly sunny. Highs in the lower 80s. Wednesday night, mostly cloudy. A chance of showers and thunderstorms after midnight. Lows in the mid-60s. Chance of rain 40%. Thursday, mostly cloudy. A chance of showers in the morning. Highs in the upper 70s. Chance of rain 40%. At 5 p.m. in Omaha, it was mostly sunny. The temperature was 90 degrees, the dew point 69, and the relative humidity 50%, producing a heat index of 94. The wind was northwest at 14 miles an hour. The pressure was 29.99 inches and falling. Across eastern Nebraska and southwest Iowa, it was sunny, with a temperature of 90 at Lincoln, 88 at Millard, 84 at Columbus, and 86 at Blair Airport. Under sunny skies, Tacoma reported 85, Nebraska City reported 87, Plattsmouth reported 87, and Red Oak, Iowa reported 86. At Fremont, it was mostly sunny, with a temperature of 87. Here are some observations from across the region. It was 94 at Concordia, Kansas. It was sunny, with a temperature of 88 at Grand Island, 83 at Norfolk, and 82 at Sioux City. Under sunny skies, Kansas City reported 86, North Platte reported 86, and Valentine reported 80. It was mostly sunny, with a temperature of 81 at Sioux Falls, 85 at Des Moines, and 94 at Denver. Once again, at 5 p.m. in Omaha, it was 90 degrees under mostly sunny skies. Here are the forecast key messages. Strong to severe storms are possible Friday afternoon and evening across far eastern Nebraska and western Iowa with the potential for damaging wind and hail. Strong to severe storms are possible again on Saturday with the potential for a complex of thunderstorms producing damaging winds and hail across eastern Nebraska and southwest Iowa.
Wildfire smoke continues to move overhead from the northwest. Most of the smoke remains high in the atmosphere, with only a small amount reaching the surface. This is NOAA All Hazards radio station KIH 61 in Omaha, Nebraska. The current time is 5:17 p.m. Central Daylight Time. Now for the official National Weather Service forecast for the Omaha and Council Bluffs area. Rest of today, hot. Mostly sunny. Highs in the upper 80s. Northwest winds 5 to 10 miles an hour. Tonight, mostly cloudy. Lows in the mid-60s. North winds around 5 miles an hour. Saturday, partly sunny. Hot with highs in the mid-80s. Southeast winds 5 to 10 miles an hour. Saturday night, mostly cloudy until midnight, then partly cloudy with a chance of showers with a slight chance of thunderstorms after midnight. Humid with lows in the lower 70s. Southeast winds 5 to 10 miles an hour. Chance of rain 50%. Sunday, mostly sunny. Hot with highs in the lower 90s. South winds 5 to 10 miles an hour. Sunday night, a chance of thunderstorms until midnight. Partly cloudy with a chance of showers. Lows in the lower 70s. Chance of rain 40%. Monday, mostly sunny. Hot with highs around 90. Monday night and Tuesday, mostly cloudy. A chance of showers and thunderstorms. Hot. Lows in the lower 70s. Highs in the upper 80s. Chance of rain 30%. Tuesday night, partly cloudy until midnight, then becoming mostly cloudy. A chance of showers and thunderstorms. Lows in the upper 60s. Chance of rain 40%. Wednesday, mostly cloudy in the morning, then becoming partly sunny. Highs in the lower 80s. Wednesday night, mostly cloudy. A chance of showers and thunderstorms after midnight. Lows in the mid-60s. Chance of rain 40%. Thursday, mostly cloudy. A chance of showers in the morning. Highs in the upper 70s. Chance of rain 40%. The Omaha, Nebraska climate summary for this evening, as of 4 p.m., August 7, 2026. Today's high temperature was 90 degrees. This high was 3 degrees above the normal high of 87. The record high is 103 degrees, which was set in 2012. Today's low temperature was 68 degrees. This high the normal low of 68. The record low is 50 degrees, which was set in 1989. A trace of precipitation fell today, which brings the monthly total to 3.09 inches. This is 2.15 inches above the normal amount of 0.94 inches for August. The total precipitation for the year now stands at 17.04 inches, which is 3.21 inches below normal. No snow fell today, which brings the monthly total to 0.0 inches. This is normal for August. The total snowfall since July 1st still stands at 0.0 inches, which is normal. There were no heating degree days today, which is normal. This leaves the monthly total at zero, which is normal. The yearly total since July 1st is zero, which is normal. There were 14 cooling degree days today, which is 2 above normal. This brings the monthly total to 63, which is minus 25 below normal. The yearly total since January 1st is 985, which is 108 above normal. Today the maximum wind observed was 18 miles an hour from the northwest. The highest wind gust observed was 22 miles per hour from the west. The normal high temperature for tomorrow is 87 degrees, and the normal low is 67. The record high for tomorrow is 109, which occurred in 1934, and the record low is 53, which occurred in 1888. Sunset tonight is at 8:33 p.m. Sunrise tomorrow is at 6:26 a.m. The Valley National Weather Service climate summary for this evening, as of 4 p.m., August 7, 2026.
Today's high temperature was 89 degrees, record high is 102 degrees, which was set in 2012. And the low 69 degrees. The record low is 55 degrees, which was set in 1997. A trace of precipitation fell today, which brings the monthly total to 1.84 inches. The total precipitation for the year now stands at 17.29 inches. No snow fell today, which brings the monthly total to 0.0 inches. This is normal for August. The total snowfall for the season since June 1st still stands at a trace, which is normal. The highest wind gust observed was 22 miles per hour. Sunset tonight is at 8:35 p.m. Sunrise tomorrow is at 6:28 a.m. At 5 p.m. in Omaha, it was mostly sunny. The temperature was 90 degrees, the dew point 69, and the relative humidity 50%, producing a heat index of 94. The wind was northwest at 14 miles an hour. The pressure was 29.99 inches and falling. Across eastern Nebraska and southwest Iowa, it was sunny, with a temperature of 90 at Lincoln, 88 at Millard, 84 at Columbus, and 86 at Blair Airport. Under sunny skies, Tacoma reported 85, Nebraska City reported 87, Plattsmouth reported 87, and Red Oak, Iowa reported 86. At Fremont, it was mostly sunny, with a temperature of 87. Here are some observations from across the region. It was 94 at Concordia, Kansas. It was sunny, with a temperature of 88 at Grand Island, 83 at Norfolk, and 82 at Sioux City. Under sunny skies, Kansas City reported 86, North Platte reported 86, and Valentine reported 80. It was mostly sunny, with a temperature of 81 at Sioux Falls, 85 at Des Moines, and 94 at Denver. Once again, at 5 p.m. in Omaha, it was 90 degrees under mostly sunny skies. Here are the forecast key messages. Strong to severe storms are possible Friday afternoon and evening across far eastern Nebraska and western Iowa with the potential for damaging wind and hail. Strong to severe storms are possible again on Saturday with the potential for a complex of thunderstorms producing damaging winds and hail across eastern Nebraska and southwest Iowa. Wildfire smoke continues to move overhead from the northwest. Most of the smoke remains high in the atmosphere, with only a small amount reaching the surface. 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The current time is 5:25 p.m. Central Daylight Time. Now for the official National Weather Service forecast for the Omaha and Council Bluffs area. Rest of today, hot. Mostly sunny. Highs in the upper 80s. Northwest winds 5 to 10 miles an hour. Tonight, mostly cloudy. Lows in the mid-60s. North winds around 5 miles an hour. Saturday, partly sunny. Hot with highs in the mid-80s. Southeast winds 5 to 10 miles an hour. Saturday night, mostly cloudy until midnight, then partly cloudy with a chance of showers with a slight chance of thunderstorms after midnight. Humid with lows in the lower 70s. Southeast winds 5 to 10 miles an hour. Chance of rain 50%. Sunday, mostly sunny. Hot with highs in the lower 90s. South winds 5 to 10 miles an hour. Sunday night, a chance of thunderstorms until midnight. Partly cloudy with a chance of showers. Lows in the lower 70s. Chance of rain 40%. Monday, mostly sunny. Hot with highs around 90. Monday night and Tuesday, mostly cloudy. A chance of showers and thunderstorms. Hot. Lows in the lower 70s. Highs in the upper 80s. Chance of rain 30%. Tuesday night, partly cloudy until midnight, then becoming mostly cloudy. A chance of showers and thunderstorms. Lows in the upper 60s. Chance of rain 40%. Wednesday, mostly cloudy in the morning, then becoming partly sunny.
highs in the lower 80s. Wednesday night, mostly cloudy. A chance of showers and thunderstorms after midnight. Lows in the mid-60s. Chance of rain 40%. Thursday, mostly cloudy. A chance of showers in the morning. Highs in the upper 70s. Chance of rain 40%. At 5 p.m. in Omaha, it was mostly sunny. The temperature was 19 degrees, the dew point 69, and the relative humidity 50%, producing a heat index of 94. The wind was northwest at 14 miles an hour. The pressure was 29.99 inches and falling. Across eastern Nebraska and southwest Iowa, it was sunny, with a temperature of 90 at Lincoln, 88 at Millard, 84 at Columbus, and 86 at Blair Airport. Under sunny skies, Tacoma reported 85, Nebraska City reported 87, Plattsmouth reported 87, and Red Oak, Iowa reported 86. At Fremont, it was mostly sunny, with a temperature of 87. Here are some observations from across the region. It was 94 at Concordia, Kansas. It was sunny, with a temperature of 88 at Grand Island, 83 at Norfolk, and 82 at Sioux City. Under sunny skies, Kansas City reported 86, North Platte reported 86, and Valentine reported 80. It was mostly sunny, with a temperature of 81 at Sioux Falls, 85 at Des Moines, and 94 at Denver. Once again, at 5 p.m. in Omaha, it was 19 degrees under mostly sunny skies. Here are the forecast key messages. Strong to severe storms are possible Friday afternoon and evening across far eastern Nebraska and western Iowa with the potential for damaging wind and hail. Strong to severe storms are possible again on Saturday with the potential for a complex of thunderstorms producing damaging winds and hail across eastern Nebraska and southwest Iowa. Wildfire smoke continues to move overhead from the northwest. Most of the smoke remains high in the atmosphere, with only a small amount reaching the surface. This is NOAA All Hazards Radio Station KIH-61 in Omaha, Nebraska. The Omaha, Nebraska climate summary for this evening, as of 4 p.m., August 7, 2026. Today's high temperature was 90 degrees. This high was 3 degrees above the normal high of 87. The record high is 103 degrees, which was set in 2012. Today's low temperature was 68 degrees. This high the normal low of 68. The record low is 50 degrees, which was set in 1989. A trace of precipitation fell today, which brings the monthly total to 3.09 inches. This is 2.15 inches above the normal amount of 0.94 inches for August. The total precipitation for the year now stands at 17.04 inches, which is 3.21 inches below normal. No snow fell today, which brings the monthly total to 0.0 inches. This is normal for August. The total snowfall since July 1st still stands at 0.0 inches, which is normal. There were no heating degree days today, which is normal. This leaves the monthly total at zero, which is normal. The yearly total since July 1st is zero, which is normal. There were 14 cooling degree days today, which is 2 above normal. This brings the monthly total to 63, which is minus 25 below normal. The yearly total since January 1st is 985, which is 108 above normal. Today the maximum wind observed was 18 miles an hour from the northwest. The highest wind gust observed was 22 miles per hour from the west. The normal high temperature for tomorrow is 87 degrees, and the normal low is 67. The record high for tomorrow is 109, which occurred in 1934, and the record low is 53, which occurred in 1888. Sunset tonight is at 8:33 p.m. Sunrise tomorrow is at 6:26 a.m. The Valley National Weather Service climate summary for this evening, as of 4 p.m., August 7, 2026. Today's high temperature was 89 degrees. Record high is 102 degrees, which was set in 2012.
and the low 69 degrees. The record low is 55 degrees, which was set in 1997. A trace of precipitation fell today, which brings the monthly total to 1.84 inches. The total precipitation for the year now stands at 17.29 inches. No snow fell today, which brings the monthly total to 0.0 inches. This is normal for August. The total snowfall for the season since June 1st still stands at a trace, which is normal. The highest wind gust observed was 22 miles per hour. Sunset tonight is at 8:35 p.m. Sunrise tomorrow is at 6:28 a.m. The current time is 5:33 p.m. Central Daylight Time. Now for the official National Weather Service forecast for the Omaha and Council Bluffs area. Rest of today, hot. Mostly sunny. Highs in the upper 80s. Northwest winds 5 to 10 miles an hour. Tonight, mostly cloudy. Lows in the mid-60s. North winds around 5 miles an hour. Saturday, partly sunny. Hot with highs in the mid-80s. Southeast winds 5 to 10 miles an hour. Saturday night, mostly cloudy until midnight, then partly cloudy with a chance of showers with a slight chance of thunderstorms after midnight. Humid with lows in the lower 70s. Southeast winds 5 to 10 miles an hour. Chance of rain 50%. Sunday, mostly sunny. Hot with highs in the lower 90s. South winds 5 to 10 miles an hour. Sunday night, a chance of thunderstorms until midnight. Partly cloudy with a chance of showers. Lows in the lower 70s. Chance of rain 40%. Monday, mostly sunny. Hot with highs around 90. Monday night and Tuesday, mostly cloudy. A chance of showers and thunderstorms. Hot. Lows in the lower 70s. Highs in the upper 80s. Chance of rain 30%. Tuesday night, partly cloudy until midnight, then becoming mostly cloudy. A chance of showers and thunderstorms. Lows in the upper 60s. Chance of rain 40%. Wednesday, mostly cloudy in the morning, then becoming partly sunny. Highs in the lower 80s. Wednesday night, mostly cloudy. A chance of showers and thunderstorms after midnight. Lows in the mid-60s. Chance of rain 40%. Thursday, mostly cloudy. A chance of showers in the morning. Highs in the upper 70s. Chance of rain 40%. At 5 p.m. in Omaha, it was mostly sunny. The temperature was 90 degrees, the dew point 69, and the relative humidity 50%, producing a heat index of 94. The wind was northwest at 14 miles an hour. The pressure was 29.99 inches and falling. Across eastern Nebraska and southwest Iowa, it was sunny, with a temperature of 90 at Lincoln, 88 at Millard, 84 at Columbus, and 86 at Blair Airport. Under sunny skies, Tacoma reported 85, Nebraska City reported 87, Plattsmouth reported 87, and Red Oak, Iowa reported 86. At Fremont, it was mostly sunny, with a temperature of 87. Here are some observations from across the region. It was 94 at Concordia, Kansas. It was sunny, with a temperature of 88 at Grand Island, 83 at Norfolk, and 82 at Sioux City. Under sunny skies, Kansas City reported 86, North Platte reported 86, and Valentine reported 80. It was mostly sunny, with a temperature of 81 at Sioux Falls, 85 at Des Moines, and 94 at Denver. Once again, at 5 p.m. in Omaha, it was 90 degrees under mostly sunny skies. Here are the forecast key messages. Strong to severe storms are possible Friday afternoon and evening across far eastern Nebraska and western Iowa with the potential for damaging wind and hail. Strong to severe storms are possible again on Saturday with the potential for a complex of thunderstorms producing damaging winds and hail across eastern Nebraska and southwest Iowa.
Wildfire smoke continues to move overhead from the northwest. Most of the smoke remains high in the atmosphere, with only a small amount reaching the surface. This is NOAA All Hazards radio station KIH-61 in Omaha, Nebraska. The current time is 5:37 p.m. Central Daylight Time. Now for the official National Weather Service forecast for the Omaha and Council Bluffs area. Rest of today, hot. Mostly sunny. Highs in the upper 80s. Northwest winds 5 to 10 miles an hour. Tonight, mostly cloudy. Lows in the mid-60s. North winds around 5 miles an hour. Saturday, partly sunny. Hot with highs in the mid-80s. Southeast winds 5 to 10 miles an hour. Saturday night, mostly cloudy until midnight, then partly cloudy with a chance of showers with a slight chance of thunderstorms after midnight. Humid with lows in the lower 70s. Southeast winds 5 to 10 miles an hour. Chance of rain 50%. Sunday, mostly sunny. Hot with highs in the lower 90s. South winds 5 to 10 miles an hour. Sunday night, a chance of thunderstorms until midnight. Partly cloudy with a chance of showers. Lows in the lower 70s. Chance of rain 40%. Monday, mostly sunny. Hot with highs around 90. Monday night and Tuesday, mostly cloudy. A chance of showers and thunderstorms. Hot. Lows in the lower 70s. Highs in the upper 80s. Chance of rain 30%. Tuesday night, partly cloudy until midnight, then becoming mostly cloudy. A chance of showers and thunderstorms. Lows in the upper 60s. Chance of rain 40%. Wednesday, mostly cloudy in the morning, then becoming partly sunny. Highs in the lower 80s. Wednesday night, mostly cloudy. A chance of showers and thunderstorms after midnight. Lows in the mid-60s. Chance of rain 40%. Thursday, mostly cloudy. A chance of showers in the morning. Highs in the upper 70s. Chance of rain 40%. The Omaha, Nebraska climate summary for this evening, as of 4 p.m., August 7th, 2026. Today's high temperature was 90 degrees. This high was 3 degrees above the normal high of 87. The record high is 103 degrees, which was set in 2012. Today's low temperature was 68 degrees. This tied the normal low of 68. The record low is 50 degrees, which was set in 1989. A trace of precipitation fell today, which brings the monthly total to 3.09 inches. This is 2.15 inches above the normal amount of 0.94 inches for August. The total precipitation for the year now stands at 17.04 inches, which is 3.21 inches below normal. No snow fell today, which brings the monthly total to 0.0 inches. This is normal for August. The total snowfall since July 1st still stands at 0.0 inches, which is normal. There were no heating degree days today, which is normal. This leaves the monthly total at zero, which is normal. The yearly total since July 1st is zero, which is normal. There were 14 cooling degree days today, which is 2 above normal. This brings the monthly total to 63, which is minus 25 below normal. The yearly total since January 1st is 985, which is 108 above normal. Today the maximum wind observed was 18 miles an hour from the northwest. The highest wind gust observed was 22 miles per hour from the west. The normal high temperature for tomorrow is 87 degrees, and the normal low is 67. The record high for tomorrow is 109, which occurred in 1934, and the record low is 53, which occurred in 1888. Sunset tonight is at 8:33 p.m. Sunrise tomorrow is at 6:26 a.m. The Valley National Weather Service climate summary for this evening, as of 4 p.m., August 7th, 2026.
Today's high temperature was 89 degrees. Record high is 102 degrees, which was set in 2012. And the low 69 degrees. The record

tonight is at 8:35 p.m. Sunrise tomorrow is at 6:28 a.m. This is NOAA All Hazards radio station KIH-61 serving the following counties in Nebraska and Iowa. Douglas, Sarpy, Washington, Cass, Odo, Burt, Dodge, Saunders, Harrison, Pottawatomie, and Mills. At 5 p.m. in Omaha, it was mostly sunny. The temperature was 19 degrees, the dew point 69, and the relative humidity 50%, producing a heat index of 94. The wind was northwest at 14 miles an hour. The pressure was 29.99 inches and falling. Across eastern Nebraska and southwest Iowa, it was sunny, with a temperature of 90 at Lincoln, 88 at Millard, 84 at Columbus, and 86 at Blair Airport. Under sunny skies, Tacoma reported 85, Nebraska City reported 87, Plattsmouth reported 87, and Red Oak, Iowa reported 86. At Fremont, it was mostly sunny, with a temperature of 87. Here are some observations from across the region. It was 94 at Concordia, Kansas. It was sunny, with a temperature of 88 at Grand Island, 83 at Norfolk, and 82 at Sioux City. Under sunny skies, Kansas City reported 86, North Platte reported 86, and Valentine reported 80. It was mostly sunny, with a temperature of 81 at Sioux Falls, 85 at Des Moines, and 94 at Denver. Once again, at 5 p.m. in Omaha, it was 19 degrees under mostly sunny skies. Here are the forecast key messages. Strong to severe storms are possible Friday afternoon and evening across far eastern Nebraska and western Iowa, with the potential for damaging wind and hail. Strong to severe storms are possible again on Saturday, with the potential for a complex of thunderstorms producing damaging winds and hail across eastern Nebraska and southwest Iowa. Wildfire smoke continues to move overhead from the northwest. Most of the smoke remains high in the atmosphere, with only a small amount reaching the surface. This is NOAA All Hazards radio station KIH-61 in Omaha, Nebraska. The current time is 5:45 p.m. Central Daylight Time. Now for the official National Weather Service forecast for the Omaha and Council Bluffs area. Rest of today, hot. Mostly sunny. Highs in the upper 80s. Northwest winds 5 to 10 miles an hour. Tonight, mostly cloudy. Lows in the mid-60s. North winds around 5 miles an hour. Saturday, partly sunny. Hot with highs in the mid-80s. Southeast winds 5 to 10 miles an hour. Saturday night, mostly cloudy until midnight, then partly cloudy with a chance of showers with a slight chance of thunderstorms after midnight. Humid with lows in the lower 70s. Southeast winds 5 to 10 miles an hour. Chance of rain 50%. Sunday, mostly sunny. Hot with highs in the lower 90s. South winds 5 to 10 miles an hour. Sunday night, a chance of thunderstorms until midnight. Partly cloudy with a chance of showers. Lows in the lower 70s. Chance of rain 40%. Monday, mostly sunny. Hot with highs around 90. Monday night and Tuesday, mostly cloudy. A chance of showers and thunderstorms. Hot. Lows in the lower 70s. Highs in the upper 80s. Chance of rain 30%. Tuesday night, partly cloudy until midnight, then becoming mostly cloudy. A chance of showers and thunderstorms. Lows in the upper 60s. Chance of rain 40%. Wednesday, mostly cloudy in the morning, then becoming partly sunny. Highs in the lower 80s. Wednesday night, mostly cloudy. A chance of showers and thunderstorms after midnight. Lows in the mid-60s. Chance of rain 40%. Thursday, mostly cloudy. A chance of showers in the morning. Highs in the upper 70s. Chance of rain 40%. At 5 p.m. in Omaha, it was mostly sunny. The temperature was

19 degrees, the dew point 69, and the relative humidity 50%, producing a heat index of 94. The wind was northwest at 14 miles an hour. The pressure was 29.99 inches and falling. Across eastern Nebraska and southwest Iowa, it was sunny, with a temperature of 90 at Lincoln, 88 at Millard, 84 at Columbus, and 86 at Blair Airport. Under sunny skies, Tacoma reported 85, Nebraska City reported 87, Plattsmouth reported 87, and Red Oak, Iowa reported 86. At Fremont, it was mostly sunny, with a temperature of 87. Here are some observations from across the region. It was 94 at Concordia, Kansas. It was sunny, with a temperature of 88 at Grand Island, 83 at Norfolk, and 82 at Sioux City. Under sunny skies, Kansas City reported 86, North Platte reported 86, and Valentine reported 80. It was mostly sunny, with a temperature of 81 at Sioux Falls, 85 at Des Moines, and 94 at Denver. Once again, at 5 p.m. in Omaha, it was 19 degrees under mostly sunny skies. Here are the forecast key messages. Strong to severe storms are possible Friday afternoon and evening across far eastern Nebraska and western Iowa, with the potential for damaging wind and hail. Strong to severe storms are possible again on Saturday, with the potential for a complex of thunderstorms producing damaging winds and hail across eastern Nebraska and southwest Iowa. Wildfire smoke continues to move overhead from the northwest. Most of the smoke remains high in the atmosphere, with only a small amount reaching the surface. The Omaha, Nebraska climate summary for this evening, as of 4 p.m., August 7, 2026. Today's high temperature was 90 degrees. This high was 3 degrees above the normal high of 87. The record high is 103 degrees, which was set in 2012. Today's low temperature was 68 degrees. This high the normal low of 68. The record low is 50 degrees, which was set in 1989. A trace of precipitation fell today, which brings the monthly total to 3.09 inches. This is 2.15 inches above the normal amount of 0.94 inches for August. The total precipitation for the year now stands at 17.04 inches, which is 3.21 inches below normal. No snow fell today, which brings the monthly total to 0.0 inches. This is normal for August. The total snowfall since July 1st still stands at 0.0 inches, which is normal. There were no heating degree days today, which is normal. This leaves the monthly total at zero, which is normal. The yearly total since July 1st is zero, which is normal. There were 14 cooling degree days today, which is 2 above normal. This brings the monthly total to 63, which is minus 25 below normal. The yearly total since January 1st is 985, which is 108 above normal. Today the maximum wind observed was 18 miles an hour from the northwest. The highest wind gust observed was 22 miles per hour from the west. The normal high temperature for tomorrow is 87 degrees, and the normal low is 67. The record high for tomorrow is 109, which occurred in 1934, and the record low is 53, which occurred in 1888. Sunset tonight is at 8:33 p.m. Sunrise tomorrow is at 6:26 a.m. The Valley National Weather Service climate summary for this evening, as of 4 p.m., August 7, 2026. Today's high temperature was 89 degrees, record high is 102 degrees, which was set in 2012, and the low 69 degrees. The record low is 55 degrees, which was set in 1997. A trace of precipitation fell today, which brings the monthly total to 1.84 inches. The total precipitation for the year now stands at 17.29 inches. No snow fell today, which brings the monthly total to 0.0 inches. This is normal for August. The total snowfall for the season since June 1st still stands at a trace, which is normal.
The highest wind gust observed was 22 miles per hour. Sunset tonight is at 8:35 p.m. Sunrise tomorrow is at 6:28 a.m. This is NOAA All Hazards Radio Station KIH-61 in Omaha, Nebraska. The current time is 5:53 p.m. Central Daylight Time. Now for the official National Weather Service forecast for the Omaha and Council Bluffs area. Tonight, mostly clear. Lows in the mid-60s. North winds around 5 miles an hour. Saturday, sunny, hot with highs in the mid-80s. East winds around 5 miles an hour, increasing to southeast 10 to 15 miles an hour in the afternoon. Saturday night, partly cloudy. A chance of showers and thunderstorms after midnight. Humid with lows in the lower 70s. Southeast winds 5 to 10 miles an hour. Chance of rain 50%. Sunday, mostly sunny. Hot with highs in the lower 90s. South winds 5 to 10 miles an hour. Sunday night, partly cloudy with a chance of showers. A chance of thunderstorms until midnight, then a slight chance of thunderstorms after midnight. Humid with lows in the lower 70s. Southeast winds 5 to 10 miles an hour. Chance of rain 40%. Monday, mostly sunny. Hot with highs around 90. Monday night and Tuesday, mostly cloudy. A chance of showers and thunderstorms. Hot. Lows in the lower 70s. Highs in the upper 80s. Chance of rain 30%. Tuesday night, partly cloudy until midnight, then becoming mostly cloudy. A chance of showers and thunderstorms. Lows in the upper 60s. Chance of rain 40%. Wednesday, mostly cloudy in the morning, then becoming partly sunny. Highs in the lower 80s. Wednesday night, mostly cloudy. A chance of showers and thunderstorms after midnight. Lows in the mid-60s. Chance of rain 40%. Thursday through Friday, mostly cloudy with a chance of showers. Highs in the mid-70s. Lows in the lower 60s. Chance of rain 40%. At 5 p.m. in Omaha, it was mostly sunny. The temperature was 19 degrees, the dew point 69, and the relative humidity 50%, producing a heat index of 94. The wind was northwest at 14 miles an hour. The pressure was 29.99 inches and falling. Across eastern Nebraska and southwest Iowa, it was sunny, with a temperature of 90 at Lincoln, 88 at Millard, 84 at Columbus, and 86 at Blair Airport. Under sunny skies, Tacoma reported 85, Nebraska City reported 87, Plattsmouth reported 87, and Red Oak, Iowa reported 86. At Fremont, it was mostly sunny, with a temperature of 87. Here are some observations from across the region. It was 94 at Concordia, Kansas. It was sunny, with a temperature of 88 at Grand Island, 83 at Norfolk, and 82 at Sioux City. Under sunny skies, Kansas City reported 86, North Platte reported 86, and Valentine reported 80. It was mostly sunny, with a temperature of 81 at Sioux Falls, 85 at Des Moines, and 94 at Denver. Once again, at 5 p.m. in Omaha, it was 90 degrees under mostly sunny skies. Here are the forecast key messages. Strong to severe storms are possible Friday afternoon and evening across far eastern Nebraska and western Iowa with the potential for damaging wind and hail. Strong to severe storms are possible again on Saturday with the potential for a complex of thunderstorms producing damaging winds and hail across eastern Nebraska and southwest Iowa. Wildfire smoke continues to move overhead from the northwest. Most of the smoke remains high in the atmosphere, with only a small amount reaching the surface. 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The current time is 5:58 p.m. Central Daylight Time. Now for the official National Weather Service forecast for the Omaha and Council Bluffs area.
tonight, mostly clear. Lows in the mid-60s. North winds around 5 miles an hour. Saturday, sunny, hot with highs in the mid-80s. East winds around 5 miles an hour, increasing to southeast 10 to 15 miles an hour in the afternoon. Saturday night, partly cloudy. A chance of showers and thunderstorms after midnight. Humid with lows in the lower 70s. Southeast winds 5 to 10 miles an hour. Chance of rain 50%. Sunday, mostly sunny. Hot with highs in the lower 90s. South winds 5 to 10 miles an hour. Sunday night, partly cloudy with a chance of showers. A chance of thunderstorms until midnight, then a slight chance of thunderstorms after midnight. Humid with lows in the lower 70s. Southeast winds 5 to 10 miles an hour. Chance of rain 40%. Monday, mostly sunny. Hot with highs around 90. Monday night and Tuesday, mostly cloudy. A chance of showers and thunderstorms. Hot. Lows in the lower 70s. Highs in the upper 80s. Chance of rain 30%. Tuesday night, partly cloudy until midnight, then becoming mostly cloudy. A chance of showers and thunderstorms. Lows in the upper 60s. Chance of rain 40%. Wednesday, mostly cloudy in the morning, then becoming partly sunny. Highs in the lower 80s. Wednesday night, mostly cloudy. A chance of showers and thunderstorms after midnight. Lows in the mid-60s. Chance of rain 40%. Thursday through Friday, mostly cloudy with a chance of showers. Highs in the mid-70s. Lows in the lower 60s. Chance of rain 40%. The Omaha, Nebraska climate summary for this evening, as of 4 p.m., August 7, 2026. Today's high temperature was 19 degrees. This high was 3 degrees above the normal high of 87. The record high is 103 degrees, which was set in 2012. Today's low temperature was 68 degrees. This tied the normal low of 68. The record low is 50 degrees, which was set in 1989. A trace of precipitation fell today, which brings the monthly total to 3.09 inches. This is 2.15 inches above the normal amount of 0.94 inches for August. The total precipitation for the year now stands at 17.04 inches, which is 3.21 inches below normal. No snow fell today, which brings the monthly total to 0.0 inches. This is normal for August. The total snowfall since July 1st still stands at 0.0 inches, which is normal. There were no heating degree days today, which is normal. This leaves the monthly total at zero, which is normal. The yearly total since July 1st is zero, which is normal. There were 14 cooling degree days today, which is 2 above normal. This brings the monthly total to 63, which is minus 25 below normal. The yearly total since January 1st is 985, which is 108 above normal. Today the maximum wind observed was 18 miles an hour from the northwest. The highest wind gust observed was 22 miles per hour from the west. The normal high temperature for tomorrow is 87 degrees, and the normal low is 67. The record high for tomorrow is 109, which occurred in 1934, and the record low is 53, which occurred in 1888. Sunset tonight is at 8:33 p.m. Sunrise tomorrow is at 6:26 a.m. The Valley National Weather Service climate summary for this evening, as of 4 p.m., August 7, 2026. Today's high temperature was 89 degrees, record high is 102 degrees, which was set in 2012. And the low 69 degrees. The record low is 55 degrees, which was set in 1997. A trace of precipitation fell today, which brings the monthly total to 1.84 inches. The total precipitation for the year now stands at 17.29 inches.
No snow fell today, which brings the monthly total to 0.0 inches. This is normal for August. The total snowfall for the season since June 1st still stands at a trace, which is normal. The highest wind gust observed was 22 miles per hour. Sunset tonight is at 8:35 p.m. Sunrise tomorrow is at 6:28 a.m. Here are the forecast key messages. Strong to severe storms are possible Friday afternoon and evening across far eastern Nebraska and western Iowa with the potential for damaging wind and hail. Strong to severe storms are possible again on Saturday with the potential for a complex of thunderstorms producing damaging winds and hail across eastern Nebraska and southwest Iowa. Wildfire smoke continues to move overhead from the northwest. Most of the smoke remains high in the atmosphere, with only a small amount reaching the surface. 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The current time is 6:04 p.m. Central Daylight Time. Now for the official National Weather Service forecast for the Omaha and Council Bluffs area. Tonight, mostly clear. Lows in the mid-60s. North winds around 5 miles an hour. Saturday, sunny, hot with highs in the mid-80s. East winds around 5 miles an hour, increasing to southeast 10 to 15 miles an hour in the afternoon. Saturday night, partly cloudy. A chance of showers and thunderstorms after midnight. Humid with lows in the lower 70s. Southeast winds 5 to 10 miles an hour. Chance of rain 50%. Sunday, mostly sunny. Hot with highs in the lower 90s. South winds 5 to 10 miles an hour. Sunday night, partly cloudy with a chance of showers. A chance of thunderstorms until midnight, then a slight chance of thunderstorms after midnight. Humid with lows in the lower 70s. Southeast winds 5 to 10 miles an hour. Chance of rain 40%. Monday, mostly sunny. Hot with highs around 90. Monday night and Tuesday, mostly cloudy. A chance of showers and thunderstorms. Hot. Lows in the lower 70s. Highs in the upper 80s. Chance of rain 30%. Tuesday night, partly cloudy until midnight, then becoming mostly cloudy. A chance of showers and thunderstorms. Lows in the upper 60s. Chance of rain 40%. Wednesday, mostly cloudy in the morning, then becoming partly sunny. Highs in the lower 80s. Wednesday night, mostly cloudy. A chance of showers and thunderstorms after midnight. Lows in the mid-60s. Chance of rain 40%. Thursday through Friday, mostly cloudy with a chance of showers. Highs in the mid-70s. Lows in the lower 60s. Chance of rain 40%. At 6 p.m. in Omaha, it was mostly sunny. The temperature was 89 degrees, the dew point 71, and the relative humidity 55%, producing a heat index of 95. The wind was northwest at 12 miles an hour. The pressure was 29.98 inches and falling. Across eastern Nebraska and southwest Iowa, it was sunny, with a temperature of 90 at Lincoln, 88 at Millard, 85 at Fremont, and 83 at Columbus. Under sunny skies, Tacoma reported 82, Nebraska City reported 87, and Plattsmouth reported 87. At Blair Airport, it was mostly sunny, with a temperature of 85. Here are some observations from across the region. It was 92 at Concordia, Kansas. It was sunny, with a temperature of 87 at Grand Island, 82 at Norfolk, and 80 at Sioux City. Under sunny skies, Kansas City reported 86, North Platte reported 86, and Valentine reported 80. It was mostly sunny, with a temperature of 79 at Sioux Falls, 85 at Des Moines, and 94 at Denver. Once again, at 6 p.m. in Omaha, it was 89 degrees under mostly sunny skies. Here are the forecast key messages.
strong to severe storms are possible Friday afternoon and evening across far eastern Nebraska and western Iowa, with the potential for damaging wind and hail. Strong to severe storms are possible again on Saturday, with the potential for a complex of thunderstorms producing damaging winds and hail across eastern Nebraska and southwest Iowa. Wildfire smoke continues to move overhead from the northwest. Most of the smoke remains high in the atmosphere, with only a small amount reaching the surface. 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The current time is 6:08 p.m. Central Daylight Time. Now for the official National Weather Service forecast for the Omaha and Council Bluffs area. Tonight, mostly clear. Lows in the mid-60s. North winds around 5 miles an hour. Saturday, sunny, hot with highs in the mid-80s. East winds around 5 miles an hour, increasing to southeast 10 to 15 miles an hour in the afternoon. Saturday night, partly cloudy. A chance of showers and thunderstorms after midnight. Humid with lows in the lower 70s. Southeast winds 5 to 10 miles an hour. Chance of rain 50%. Sunday, mostly sunny. Hot with highs in the lower 90s. South winds 5 to 10 miles an hour. Sunday night, partly cloudy with a chance of showers. A chance of thunderstorms until midnight, then a slight chance of thunderstorms after midnight. Humid with lows in the lower 70s. Southeast winds 5 to 10 miles an hour. Chance of rain 40%. Monday, mostly sunny. Hot with highs around 90. Monday night and Tuesday, mostly cloudy. A chance of showers and thunderstorms. Hot. Lows in the lower 70s. Highs in the upper 80s. Chance of rain 30%. Tuesday night, partly cloudy until midnight, then becoming mostly cloudy. A chance of showers and thunderstorms. Lows in the upper 60s. Chance of rain 40%. Wednesday, mostly cloudy in the morning, then becoming partly sunny. Highs in the lower 80s. Wednesday night, mostly cloudy. A chance of showers and thunderstorms after midnight. Lows in the mid-60s. Chance of rain 40%. Thursday through Friday, mostly cloudy with a chance of showers. Highs in the mid-70s. Lows in the lower 60s. Chance of rain 40%. The Omaha, Nebraska climate summary for this evening, as of 4 p.m., August 7, 2026. Today's high temperature was 19 degrees. This high was 3 degrees above the normal high of 87. The record high is 103 degrees, which was set in 2012. Today's low temperature was 68 degrees. This high the normal low of 68. The record low is 50 degrees, which was set in 1989. A trace of precipitation fell today, which brings the monthly total to 3.09 inches. This is 2.15 inches above the normal amount of 0.94 inches for August. The total precipitation for the year now stands at 17.04 inches, which is 3.21 inches below normal. No snow fell today, which brings the monthly total to 0.0 inches. This is normal for August. The total snowfall since July 1st still stands at 0.0 inches, which is normal. There were no heating degree days today, which is normal. This leaves the monthly total at zero, which is normal. The yearly total since July 1st is zero, which is normal. There were 14 cooling degree days today, which is 2 above normal. This brings the monthly total to 63, which is minus 25 below normal. The yearly total since January 1st is 985, which is 108 above normal. Today the maximum wind observed was 18 miles an hour from the northwest. The highest wind gust observed was 22 miles per hour from the west. The normal high temperature for tomorrow is 87 degrees, and the normal low is 67. The
The record high for tomorrow is 109, which occurred in 1934, and the record low is 53, which occurred in 1888. Sunset tonight is at 8:33 p.m. Sunrise tomorrow is at 6:26 a.m. The Valley National Weather Service climate summary for this evening, as of 4 p.m., August 7, 2026. Today's high temperature was 89 degrees, record high is 102 degrees, which was set in 2012, and the low 69 degrees. The record low is 55 degrees, which was set in 1997. A trace of precipitation fell today, which brings the monthly total to 1.84 inches. The total precipitation for the year now stands at 17.29 inches. No snow fell today, which brings the monthly total to 0.0 inches. This is normal for August. The total snowfall for the season since June 1st still stands at a trace, which is normal. The highest wind gust observed was 22 miles per hour. Sunset tonight is at 8:35 p.m. Sunrise tomorrow is at 6:28 a.m. Here are the forecast key messages. Strong to severe storms are possible Friday afternoon and evening across far eastern Nebraska and western Iowa with the potential for damaging wind and hail. Strong to severe storms are possible again on Saturday with the potential for a complex of thunderstorms producing damaging winds and hail across eastern Nebraska and southwest Iowa. Wildfire smoke continues to move overhead from the northwest. Most of the smoke remains high in the atmosphere, with only a small amount reaching the surface. This is NOAA All Hazards Radio Station KIH-61 in Omaha, Nebraska. The current time is 6:15 p.m. Central Daylight Time. Now for the official National Weather Service forecast for the Omaha and Council Bluffs area. Tonight, mostly clear. Lows in the mid-60s. North winds around 5 miles an hour. Saturday, sunny, hot with highs in the mid-80s. East winds around 5 miles an hour, increasing to southeast 10 to 15 miles an hour in the afternoon. Saturday night, partly cloudy. A chance of showers and thunderstorms after midnight. Humid with lows in the lower 70s. Southeast winds 5 to 10 miles an hour. Chance of rain 50%. Sunday, mostly sunny. Hot with highs in the lower 90s. South winds 5 to 10 miles an hour. Sunday night, partly cloudy with a chance of showers. A chance of thunderstorms until midnight, then a slight chance of thunderstorms after midnight. Humid with lows in the lower 70s. Southeast winds 5 to 10 miles an hour. Chance of rain 40%. Monday, mostly sunny. Hot with highs around 90. Monday night and Tuesday, mostly cloudy. A chance of showers and thunderstorms. Hot. Lows in the lower 70s. Highs in the upper 80s. Chance of rain 30%. Tuesday night, partly cloudy until midnight, then becoming mostly cloudy. A chance of showers and thunderstorms. Lows in the upper 60s. Chance of rain 40%. Wednesday, mostly cloudy in the morning, then becoming partly sunny. Highs in the lower 80s. Wednesday night, mostly cloudy. A chance of showers and thunderstorms after midnight. Lows in the mid-60s. Chance of rain 40%. Thursday through Friday, mostly cloudy with a chance of showers. Highs in the mid-70s. Lows in the lower 60s. Chance of rain 40%. At 6 p.m. in Omaha, it was mostly sunny. The temperature was 89 degrees, the dew point 71, and the relative humidity 55%, producing a heat index of 95. The wind was northwest at 12 miles an hour. The pressure was 29.98 inches and falling. Across eastern Nebraska and southwest Iowa, it was sunny, with a temperature of 90 at Lincoln, 88 at Millard, 85 at Fremont, and 83 at Columbus. Under sunny skies, Takema reported 82,
Nebraska City reported 87, and Plattsmouth reported 87. At Blair Airport, it was mostly sunny, with a temperature of 85. Here are some observations from across the region. It was 92 at Concordia, Kansas. It was sunny, with a temperature of 87 at Grand Island, 82 at Norfolk, and 80 at Sioux City. Under sunny skies, Kansas City reported 86, North Platte reported 86, and Valentine reported 80. It was mostly sunny, with a temperature of 79 at Sioux Falls, 85 at Des Moines, and 94 at Denver. Once again, at 6 p.m. in Omaha, it was 89 degrees under mostly sunny skies. Here are the forecast key messages. Strong to severe storms are possible Friday afternoon and evening across far eastern Nebraska and western Iowa with the potential for damaging wind and hail. Strong to severe storms are possible again on Saturday with the potential for a complex of thunderstorms producing damaging winds and hail across eastern Nebraska and southwest Iowa. Wildfire smoke continues to move overhead from the northwest. Most of the smoke remains high in the atmosphere, with only a small amount reaching the surface. This is NOAA All Hazards Radio Station KIH-61 in Omaha, Nebraska. The current time is 6:19 p.m. Central Daylight Time. Now for the official National Weather Service forecast for the Omaha and Council Bluffs area. Tonight, mostly clear. Lows in the mid-60s. North winds around 5 miles an hour. Saturday, sunny, hot with highs in the mid-80s. East winds around 5 miles an hour, increasing to southeast 10 to 15 miles an hour in the afternoon. Saturday night, partly cloudy. A chance of showers and thunderstorms after midnight. Humid with lows in the lower 70s. Southeast winds 5 to 10 miles an hour. Chance of rain 50%. Sunday, mostly sunny. Hot with highs in the lower 90s. South winds 5 to 10 miles an hour. Sunday night, partly cloudy with a chance of showers. A chance of thunderstorms until midnight, then a slight chance of thunderstorms after midnight. Humid with lows in the lower 70s. Southeast winds 5 to 10 miles an hour. Chance of rain 40%. Monday, mostly sunny. Hot with highs around 90. Monday night and Tuesday, mostly cloudy. A chance of showers and thunderstorms. Hot. Lows in the lower 70s. Highs in the upper 80s. Chance of rain 30%. Tuesday night, partly cloudy until midnight, then becoming mostly cloudy. A chance of showers and thunderstorms. Lows in the upper 60s. Chance of rain 40%. Wednesday, mostly cloudy in the morning, then becoming partly sunny. Highs in the lower 80s. Wednesday night, mostly cloudy. A chance of showers and thunderstorms after midnight. Lows in the mid-60s. Chance of rain 40%. Thursday through Friday, mostly cloudy with a chance of showers. Highs in the mid-70s. Lows in the lower 60s. Chance of rain 40%. The Omaha, Nebraska climate summary for this evening, as of 4 p.m., August 7, 2026. Today's high temperature was 90 degrees. This high was 3 degrees above the normal high of 87. The record high is 103 degrees, which was set in 2012. Today's low temperature was 68 degrees. This high the normal low of 68. The record low is 50 degrees, which was set in 1989. A trace of precipitation fell today, which brings the monthly total to 3.09 inches. This is 2.15 inches above the normal amount of 0.94 inches for August. The total precipitation for the year now stands at 17.04 inches, which is 3.21 inches below normal. No snow fell today, which brings the monthly total to 0.0 inches. This is normal for August. The total snowfall since July 1st still stands at 0.0 inches, which is normal.
There were no heating degree days today, which is normal. This leaves the monthly total at zero, which is normal. The yearly total since July 1st is zero, which is normal. There were 14 cooling degree days today, which is 2 above normal. This brings the monthly total to 63, which is minus 25 below normal. The yearly total since January 1st is 985, which is 108 above normal. Today the maximum wind observed was 18 miles an hour from the northwest. The highest wind gust observed was 22 miles per hour from the west. The normal high temperature for tomorrow is 87 degrees, and the normal low is 67. The record high for tomorrow is 109, which occurred in 1934, and the record low is 53, which occurred in 1888. Sunset tonight is at 8:33 p.m. Sunrise tomorrow is at 6:26 a.m. The Valley National Weather Service climate summary for this evening, as of 4 p.m., August 7, 2026. Today's high temperature was 89 degrees, record high is 102 degrees, which was set in 2012, and the low 69 degrees. The record low is 55 degrees, which was set in 1997. A trace of precipitation fell today, which brings the monthly total to 1.84 inches. The total precipitation for the year now stands at 17.29 inches. No snow fell today, which brings the monthly total to 0.0 inches. This is normal for August. The total snowfall for the season since June 1st still stands at a trace, which is normal. The highest wind gust observed was 22 miles per hour. Sunset tonight is at 8:35 p.m. Sunrise tomorrow is at 6:28 a.m. Now for the official National Weather Service forecast for the Omaha and Council Bluffs area. Tonight, mostly cloudy. Lows in the mid-60s. North winds around 5 miles an hour. Saturday, partly sunny. Hot with highs in the mid-80s. East winds around 5 miles an hour, increasing to southeast 10 to 15 miles an hour in the afternoon. Saturday night, partly cloudy. A chance of showers and thunderstorms after midnight. Humid with lows in the lower 70s. Southeast winds 5 to 10 miles an hour. Chance of rain 50%. Sunday, mostly sunny. Hot with highs in the lower 90s. South winds 5 to 10 miles an hour. Sunday night, partly cloudy with a chance of showers. A chance of thunderstorms until midnight, then a slight chance of thunderstorms after midnight. Humid with lows in the lower 70s. Southeast winds 5 to 10 miles an hour. Chance of rain 40%. Monday, mostly sunny. Hot with highs around 90. Monday night and Tuesday, mostly cloudy. A chance of showers and thunderstorms. Hot. Lows in the lower 70s. Highs in the upper 80s. Chance of rain 30%. Tuesday night, partly cloudy until midnight, then becoming mostly cloudy. A chance of showers and thunderstorms. Lows in the upper 60s. Chance of rain 40%. Wednesday, mostly cloudy in the morning, then becoming partly sunny. Highs in the lower 80s. Wednesday night, mostly cloudy. A chance of showers and thunderstorms after midnight. Lows in the mid-60s. Chance of rain 40%. Thursday through Friday, mostly cloudy with a chance of showers. Highs in the mid-70s. Lows in the lower 60s. Chance of rain 40%. At 6 p.m. in Omaha, it was mostly sunny. The temperature was 89 degrees, the dew point 71, and the relative humidity 55%, producing a heat index of 95. The wind was northwest at 12 miles an hour. The pressure was 29.98 inches and falling. Across eastern Nebraska and southwest Iowa, it was sunny, with a temperature of 90 at Lincoln, 88 at Millard, 85 at Fremont, and 83 at Columbus. Under sunny skies,
Tacoma reported 82, Nebraska City reported 87, and Plattsmouth reported 87. At Blair Airport, it was mostly sunny, with a temperature of 85. Here are some observations from across the region. It was 92 at Concordia, Kansas. It was sunny, with a temperature of 87 at Grand Island, 82 at Norfolk, and 80 at Sioux City. Under sunny skies, Kansas City reported 86, North Platte reported 86, and Valentine reported 80. It was mostly sunny, with a temperature of 79 at Sioux Falls, 85 at Des Moines, and 94 at Denver. Once again, at 6 p.m. in Omaha, it was 89 degrees under mostly sunny skies. Here are the forecast key messages. Strong to severe storms are possible Friday afternoon and evening across far eastern Nebraska and western Iowa with the potential for damaging wind and hail. Strong to severe storms are possible again on Saturday with the potential for a complex of thunderstorms producing damaging winds and hail across eastern Nebraska and southwest Iowa. Wildfire smoke continues to move overhead from the northwest. Most of the smoke remains high in the atmosphere, with only a small amount reaching the surface. 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The current time is 6:29 p.m. Central Daylight Time. Now for the official National Weather Service forecast for the Omaha and Council Bluffs area. Tonight, mostly cloudy. Lows in the mid-60s. North winds around 5 miles an hour. Saturday, partly sunny. Hot with highs in the mid-80s. East winds around 5 miles an hour, increasing to southeast 10 to 15 miles an hour in the afternoon. Saturday night, partly cloudy. A chance of showers and thunderstorms after midnight. Humid with lows in the lower 70s. Southeast winds 5 to 10 miles an hour. Chance of rain 50%. Sunday, mostly sunny. Hot with highs in the lower 90s. South winds 5 to 10 miles an hour. Sunday night, partly cloudy with a chance of showers. A chance of thunderstorms until midnight, then a slight chance of thunderstorms after midnight. Humid with lows in the lower 70s. Southeast winds 5 to 10 miles an hour. Chance of rain 40%. Monday, mostly sunny. Hot with highs around 90. Monday night and Tuesday, mostly cloudy. A chance of showers and thunderstorms. Hot. Lows in the lower 70s. Highs in the upper 80s. Chance of rain 30%. Tuesday night, partly cloudy until midnight, then becoming mostly cloudy. A chance of showers and thunderstorms. Lows in the upper 60s. Chance of rain 40%. Wednesday, mostly cloudy in the morning, then becoming partly sunny. Highs in the lower 80s. Wednesday night, mostly cloudy. A chance of showers and thunderstorms after midnight. Lows in the mid-60s. Chance of rain 40%. Thursday through Friday, mostly cloudy with a chance of showers. Highs in the mid-70s. Lows in the lower 60s. Chance of rain 40%. The Omaha, Nebraska climate summary for this evening, as of 4 p.m., August 7, 2026. Today's high temperature was 19 degrees. This high was 3 degrees above the normal high of 87. The record high is 103 degrees, which was set in 2012. Today's low temperature was 68 degrees. This high the normal low of 68. The record low is 50 degrees, which was set in 1989. A trace of precipitation fell today, which brings the monthly total to 3.09 inches. This is 2.15 inches above the normal amount of 0.94 inches for August. The total precipitation for the year now stands at 17.04 inches, which is 3.21 inches below normal. No snow fell today, which brings the monthly total to 0.0 inches. This is normal for August.
The total snowfall since July 1st still stands at 0.0 inches, which is normal. There were no heating degree days today, which is normal. This leaves the monthly total at zero, which is normal. The yearly total since July 1st is zero, which is normal. There were 14 cooling degree days today, which is 2 above normal. This brings the monthly total to 63, which is minus 25 below normal. The yearly total since January 1st is 985, which is 108 above normal. Today the maximum wind observed was 18 miles an hour from the northwest. The highest wind gust observed was 22 miles per hour from the west. The normal high temperature for tomorrow is 87 degrees, and the normal low is 67. The record high for tomorrow is 109, which occurred in 1934, and the record low is 53, which occurred in 1888. Sunset tonight is at 8:33 p.m. Sunrise tomorrow is at 6:26 a.m. The Valley National Weather Service climate summary for this evening, as of 4 p.m., August 7, 2026. Today's high temperature was 89 degrees, record high is 102 degrees, which was set in 2012, and the low 69 degrees. The record low is 55 degrees, which was set in 1997. A trace of precipitation fell today, which brings the monthly total to 1.84 inches. The total precipitation for the year now stands at 17.29 inches. No snow fell today, which brings the monthly total to 0.0 inches. This is normal for August. The total snowfall for the season since June 1st still stands at a trace, which is normal. The highest wind gust observed was 22 miles per hour. Sunset tonight is at 8:35 p.m. Sunrise tomorrow is at 6:28 a.m. At 6 p.m. in Omaha, it was mostly sunny. The temperature was 89 degrees, the dew point 71, and the relative humidity 55%, producing a heat index of 95. The wind was northwest at 12 miles an hour. The pressure was 29.98 inches and falling. Across eastern Nebraska and southwest Iowa, it was sunny, with a temperature of 90 at Lincoln, 88 at Millard, 85 at Fremont, and 83 at Columbus. Under sunny skies, Tacoma reported 82, Nebraska City reported 87, and Plattsmouth reported 87. At Blair Airport, it was mostly sunny, with a temperature of 85. Here are some observations from across the region. It was 92 at Concordia, Kansas. It was sunny, with a temperature of 87 at Grand Island, 82 at Norfolk, and 80 at Sioux City. Under sunny skies, Kansas City reported 86, North Platte reported 86, and Valentine reported 80. It was mostly sunny, with a temperature of 79 at Sioux Falls, 85 at Des Moines, and 94 at Denver. Once again, at 6 p.m. in Omaha, it was 89 degrees under mostly sunny skies. Here are the forecast key messages. Strong to severe storms are possible Friday afternoon and evening across far eastern Nebraska and western Iowa with the potential for damaging wind and hail. Strong to severe storms are possible again on Saturday with the potential for a complex of thunderstorms producing damaging winds and hail across eastern Nebraska and southwest Iowa. Wildfire smoke continues to move overhead from the northwest. Most of the smoke remains high in the atmosphere, with only a small amount reaching the surface. 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The current time is 6:37 p.m. Central Daylight Time. Now for the official National Weather Service forecast for the Omaha and Council Bluffs area. Tonight, mostly cloudy. Lows in the mid-60s. North winds around 5 miles an hour. Saturday, partly sunny. Hot with highs in the mid-80s. East winds around 5 miles an hour, increasing to southeast 10 to 15 miles an hour in the afternoon. Saturday night, partly cloudy. A chance of showers and thunderstorms after midnight. Humid with lows in the lower 70s.
southeast winds 5 to 10 miles an hour. Chance of rain 50%. Sunday, mostly sunny. Hot with highs in the lower 90s. South winds 5 to 10 miles an hour. Sunday night, partly cloudy with a chance of showers. A chance of thunderstorms until midnight, then a slight chance of thunderstorms after midnight. Humid with lows in the lower 70s. Southeast winds 5 to 10 miles an hour. Chance of rain 40%. Monday, mostly sunny. Hot with highs around 90. Monday night and Tuesday, mostly cloudy. A chance of showers and thunderstorms. Hot. Lows in the lower 70s. Highs in the upper 80s. Chance of rain 30%. Tuesday night, partly cloudy until midnight, then becoming mostly cloudy. A chance of showers and thunderstorms. Lows in the upper 60s. Chance of rain 40%. Wednesday, mostly cloudy in the morning, then becoming partly sunny. Highs in the lower 80s. Wednesday night, mostly cloudy. A chance of showers and thunderstorms after midnight. Lows in the mid-60s. Chance of rain 40%. Thursday through Friday, mostly cloudy with a chance of showers. Highs in the mid-70s. Lows in the lower 60s. Chance of rain 40%. At 6 p.m. in Omaha, it was mostly sunny. The temperature was 89 degrees, the dew point 71, and the relative humidity 55%, producing a heat index of 95. The wind was northwest at 12 miles an hour. The pressure was 29.98 inches and falling. Across eastern Nebraska and southwest Iowa, it was sunny, with a temperature of 90 at Lincoln, 88 at Millard, 85 at Fremont, and 83 at Columbus. Under sunny skies, Tacoma reported 82, Nebraska City reported 87, and Plattsmouth reported 87. At Blair Airport, it was mostly sunny, with a temperature of 85. Here are some observations from across the region. It was 92 at Concordia, Kansas. It was sunny, with a temperature of 87 at Grand Island, 82 at North Fork, and 80 at Sioux City. Under sunny skies, Kansas City reported 86, North Platte reported 86, and Valentine reported 80. It was mostly sunny, with a temperature of 79 at Sioux Falls, 85 at Des Moines, and 94 at Denver. Once again, at 6 p.m. in Omaha, it was 89 degrees under mostly sunny skies. The Omaha, Nebraska climate summary for this evening, as of 4 p.m., August 7, 2026. Today's high temperature was 90 degrees. This high was 3 degrees above the normal high of 87. The record high is 103 degrees, which was set in 2012. Today's low temperature was 68 degrees. This tied the normal low of 68. The record low is 50 degrees, which was set in 1989. A trace of precipitation fell today, which brings the monthly total to 3.09 inches. This is 2.15 inches above the normal amount of 0.94 inches for August. The total precipitation for the year now stands at 17.04 inches, which is 3.21 inches below normal. No snow fell today, which brings the monthly total to 0.0 inches. This is normal for August. The total snowfall since July 1st still stands at 0.0 inches, which is normal. There were no heating degree days today, which is normal. This leaves the monthly total at zero, which is normal. The yearly total since July 1st is zero, which is normal. There were 14 cooling degree days today, which is 2 above normal. This brings the monthly total to 63, which is minus 25 below normal. The yearly total since January 1st is 985, which is 108 above normal. Today the maximum wind observed was 18 miles an hour from the northwest. The highest wind gust observed was 22 miles per hour from the west. The normal high temperature for tomorrow is 87 degrees, and the normal low is 67.
The record high for tomorrow is 109, which occurred in 1934, and the record low is 53, which occurred in 1888. Sunset tonight is at 8:33 p.m. Sunrise tomorrow is at 6:26 a.m. The Valley National Weather Service climate summary for this evening, as of 4 p.m., August 7th, 2026.

snowfall for the season since June 1st still stands at a trace, which is normal. The highest wind gust observed was 22 miles per hour. Sunset tonight is at 8:35 p.m. Sunrise tomorrow is at 6:28 a.m. This is NOAA All Hazards Radio Station KIH-61 serving the following counties in Nebraska and Iowa. Douglas, Sarpy, Washington, Cass, Odo, Burt, Dodge, Saunders, Harrison, Pottawatomie, and Mills. Here are the forecast key messages. Strong to severe storms are possible Friday afternoon and evening across far eastern Nebraska and western Iowa with the potential for damaging wind and hail. Strong to severe storms are possible again on Saturday with the potential for a complex of thunderstorms producing damaging winds and hail across eastern Nebraska and southwest Iowa. Wildfire smoke continues to move overhead from the northwest. Most of the smoke remains high in the atmosphere, with only a small amount reaching the surface. This is NOAA All Hazards Radio Station KIH-61 in Omaha, Nebraska. The current time is 6:45 p.m. Central Daylight Time. Now for the official National Weather Service forecast for the Omaha and Council Bluffs area. Tonight, mostly cloudy. Lows in the mid-60s. North winds around 5 miles an hour. Saturday, partly sunny. Hot with highs in the mid-80s. East winds around 5 miles an hour, increasing to southeast 10 to 15 miles an hour in the afternoon. Saturday night, partly cloudy. A chance of showers and thunderstorms after midnight. Humid with lows in the lower 70s. Southeast winds 5 to 10 miles an hour. Chance of rain 50%. Sunday, mostly sunny. Hot with highs in the lower 90s. South winds 5 to 10 miles an hour. Sunday night, partly cloudy with a chance of showers. A chance of thunderstorms until midnight, then a slight chance of thunderstorms after midnight. Humid with lows in the lower 70s. Southeast winds 5 to 10 miles an hour. Chance of rain 40%. Monday, mostly sunny. Hot with highs around 90. Monday night and Tuesday, mostly cloudy. A chance of showers and thunderstorms. Hot. Lows in the lower 70s. Highs in the upper 80s. Chance of rain 30%. Tuesday night, partly cloudy until midnight, then becoming mostly cloudy. A chance of showers and thunderstorms. Lows in the upper 60s. Chance of rain 40%. Wednesday, mostly cloudy in the morning, then becoming partly sunny. Highs in the lower 80s. Wednesday night, mostly cloudy. A chance of showers and thunderstorms after midnight. Lows in the mid-60s. Chance of rain 40%. Thursday through Friday, mostly cloudy with a chance of showers. Highs in the mid-70s. Lows in the lower 60s. Chance of rain 40%. At 6 p.m. in Omaha, it was mostly sunny. The temperature was 89 degrees, the dew point 71, and the relative humidity 55%, producing a heat index of 95. The wind was northwest at 12 miles an hour. The pressure was 29.98 inches and falling. Across eastern Nebraska and southwest Iowa, it was sunny, with a temperature of 90 at Lincoln, 88 at Millard, 85 at Fremont, and 83 at Columbus. Under sunny skies, Tacoma reported 82, Nebraska City reported 87, and Plattsmouth reported 87. At Blair Airport, it was mostly sunny, with a temperature of 85. Here are some observations from across the region. It was 92 at Concordia, Kansas. It was sunny, with a temperature of 87 at Grand Island, 82 at Norfolk, and 80 at Sioux City. Under sunny skies, Kansas City reported 86, North Platte reported 86, and Valentine reported 80. It was mostly sunny, with a temperature of 79 at Sioux Falls, 85 at Des Moines, and 94 at Denver. Once again, at 6 p.m. in Omaha, it was 89.

under mostly sunny skies. Here are the forecast key messages. Strong to severe storms are possible Friday afternoon and evening across far eastern Nebraska and western Iowa with the potential for damaging wind and hail. Strong to severe storms are possible again on Saturday with the potential for a complex of thunderstorms producing damaging winds and hail across eastern Nebraska and southwest Iowa. Wildfire smoke continues to move overhead from the northwest. Most of the smoke remains high in the atmosphere, with only a small amount reaching the surface. This is NOAA All Hazards Radio Station KIH-61 in Omaha, Nebraska. The current time is 6:49 p.m. Central Daylight Time. Now for the official National Weather Service forecast for the Omaha and Council Bluffs area. Tonight, mostly cloudy. Lows in the mid-60s. North winds around 5 miles an hour. Saturday, partly sunny. Hot with highs in the mid-80s. East winds around 5 miles an hour, increasing to southeast 10 to 15 miles an hour in the afternoon. Saturday night, partly cloudy. A chance of showers and thunderstorms after midnight. Humid with lows in the lower 70s. Southeast winds 5 to 10 miles an hour. Chance of rain 50%. Sunday, mostly sunny. Hot with highs in the lower 90s. South winds 5 to 10 miles an hour. Sunday night, partly cloudy with a chance of showers. A chance of thunderstorms until midnight, then a slight chance of thunderstorms after midnight. Humid with lows in the lower 70s. Southeast winds 5 to 10 miles an hour. Chance of rain 40%. Monday, mostly sunny. Hot with highs around 90. Monday night and Tuesday, mostly cloudy. A chance of showers and thunderstorms. Hot. Lows in the lower 70s. Highs in the upper 80s. Chance of rain 30%. Tuesday night, partly cloudy until midnight, then becoming mostly cloudy. A chance of showers and thunderstorms. Lows in the upper 60s. Chance of rain 40%. Wednesday, mostly cloudy in the morning, then becoming partly sunny. Highs in the lower 80s. Wednesday night, mostly cloudy. A chance of showers and thunderstorms after midnight. Lows in the mid-60s. Chance of rain 40%. Thursday through Friday, mostly cloudy with a chance of showers. Highs in the mid-70s. Lows in the lower 60s. Chance of rain 40%. The Omaha, Nebraska climate summary for this evening, as of 4 p.m., August 7, 2026. Today's high temperature was 90 degrees. This high was 3 degrees above the normal high of 87. The record high is 103 degrees, which was set in 2012. Today's low temperature was 68 degrees. This high the normal low of 68. The record low is 50 degrees, which was set in 1989. A trace of precipitation fell today, which brings the monthly total to 3.09 inches. This is 2.15 inches above the normal amount of 0.94 inches for August. The total precipitation for the year now stands at 17.04 inches, which is 3.21 inches below normal. No snow fell today, which brings the monthly total to 0.0 inches. This is normal for August. The total snowfall since July 1st still stands at 0.0 inches, which is normal. There were no heating degree days today, which is normal. This leaves the monthly total at zero, which is normal. The yearly total since July 1st is zero, which is normal. There were 14 cooling degree days today, which is 2 above normal. This brings the monthly total to 63, which is minus 25 below normal. The yearly total since January 1st is 985, which is 108 above normal. Today the maximum wind observed was 18 miles an hour from the northwest. The highest wind gust observed was 22 miles per hour from the west. The normal high temperature for tomorrow is 87 degrees,
and the normal low is 67. The record high for tomorrow is 109, which occurred in 1934, and the record low is 53, which occurred in 1888. Sunset tonight is at 8:33 p.m. Sunrise tomorrow is at 6:26 a.m. The Valley National Weather Service climate summary for this evening, as of 4 p.m., August 7, 2026. Today's high temperature was 89 degrees, record high is 102 degrees, which was set in 2012. And the low 69 degrees. The record low is 55 degrees, which was set in 1997. A trace of precipitation fell today, which brings the monthly total to 1.84 inches. The total precipitation for the year now stands at 17.29 inches. No snow fell today, which brings the monthly total to 0.0 inches. This is normal for August. The total snowfall for the season since June 1st still stands at a trace, which is normal. The highest wind gust observed was 22 miles per hour. Sunset tonight is at 8:35 p.m. Sunrise tomorrow is at 6:28 a.m. At 6 p.m. in Omaha, it was mostly sunny. The temperature was 89 degrees, the dew point 71, and the relative humidity 55%, producing a heat index of 95. The wind was northwest at 12 miles an hour. The pressure was 29.98 inches and falling. Across eastern Nebraska and southwest Iowa, it was sunny, with a temperature of 90 at Lincoln, 88 at Millard, 85 at Fremont, and 83 at Columbus. Under sunny skies, Tacoma reported 82, Nebraska City reported 87, and Plattsmouth reported 87. At Blair Airport, it was mostly sunny, with a temperature of 85. Here are some observations from across the region. It was 92 at Concordia, Kansas. It was sunny, with a temperature of 87 at Grand Island, 82 at Norfolk, and 80 at Sioux City. Under sunny skies, Kansas City reported 86, North Platte reported 86, and Valentine reported 80. It was mostly sunny, with a temperature of 79 at Sioux Falls, 85 at Des Moines, and 94 at Denver. Once again, at 6 p.m. in Omaha, it was 89 degrees under mostly sunny skies. Here are the forecast key messages. Strong to severe storms are possible Friday afternoon and evening across far eastern Nebraska and western Iowa with the potential for damaging wind and hail. Strong to severe storms are possible again on Saturday with the potential for a complex of thunderstorms producing damaging winds and hail across eastern Nebraska and southwest Iowa. Wildfire smoke continues to move overhead from the northwest. Most of the smoke remains high in the atmosphere, with only a small amount reaching the surface. This is NOAA All Hazards Radio Station KIH-61 in Omaha, Nebraska. The current time is 6:57 p.m. Central Daylight Time. Now for the official National Weather Service forecast for the Omaha and Council Bluffs area. Tonight, mostly cloudy. Lows in the mid-60s. North winds around 5 miles an hour. Saturday, partly sunny. Hot with highs in the mid-80s. East winds around 5 miles an hour, increasing to southeast 15 miles an hour in the afternoon. Saturday night, partly cloudy. A chance of showers and thunderstorms at midnight. Humid with low in the lower 70s. Southeast winds 5 to 10 miles an hour. Chance of rain 50%. Sunday, mostly sunny. Hot with highs in the lower 90s. South winds 5 to 10 miles an hour. Sunday night, partly cloudy with a chance of showers. A chance of thunderstorms until midnight, then a slight chance of thunderstorms after midnight. Humid with lows in the lower 70s. Southeast winds 5 to 10 miles an hour. Chance of rain 4%. Monday, mostly sunny. Hot with highs around 90. Monday night and Tuesday, mostly cloudy. A chance of showers and thunderstorms. Hot.
lows in the lower 70s, highs in the upper 80s. Chance of rain 30%. Tuesday night, part cloudy until midnight, then becoming mostly cloudy. A chance of showers and thunderstorms. Lows in the upper 60s. Chance of rain 40%. Wednesday, mostly cloudy in the morning, then becoming partly sunny. Highs in the lower 80s. Wednesday night, mostly cloudy. A chance of showers and thunderstorms. After midnight, lows in the mid-60s. Chance of rain 40%. Thursday through Friday, mostly cloudy with a chance of showers. Highs in the mid-70s. Lows in the lower 60s. Chance of rain 40%. At 6 p.m. in Omaha, it was mostly sunny. The temperature was 89 degrees, the dew point 71, and the relative humidity 55%, producing a heat index of 95. The wind was northwest at 12 miles an hour. The pressure was 29.98 inches and falling. Across eastern Nebraska and southwest Iowa, it was sunny, with a temperature of 90 at Lincoln, 88 at Millard, 85 at Fremont, and 83 at Columbus. Under sunny skies, Tacoma reported 82, Nebraska City reported 87, and Plattsmouth reported 87. At Blair Airport, it was mostly sunny, with a temperature of 85. Here are some observations from across the region. It was 92 at Concordia, Kansas. It was sunny, with a temperature of 87 at Grand Island, 82 at Norfolk, and 80 at Sioux City. Under sunny skies, Kansas City reported 86, North Platte reported 86, and Valentine reported 80. It was mostly sunny, with a temperature of 79 at Sioux Falls, 85 at Des Moines, and 94 at Denver. Once again, at 6 p.m. in Omaha, it was 89 degrees under mostly sunny skies. The Omaha, Nebraska climate summary for this evening, as of 4 p.m., August 7, 2026. Today's high temperature was 90 degrees. This high was 3 degrees above the normal high of 87. The record high is 103 degrees, which was set in 2012. Today's low temperature was 68 degrees. This high the normal low of 68. The record low is 50 degrees, which was set in 1989. A trace of precipitation fell today, which brings the monthly total to 3.09 inches. This is 2.15 inches above the normal amount of 0.94 inches for August. The total precipitation for the year now stands at 17.04 inches, which is 3.21 inches below normal. No snow fell today, which brings the monthly total to 0.0 inches. This is normal for August. The total snowfall since July 1st still stands at 0.0 inches, which is normal. There were no heating degree days today, which is normal. This leaves the monthly total at zero, which is normal. The yearly total since July 1st is zero, which is normal. There were 14 cooling degree days today, which is 2 above normal. This brings the monthly total to 63, which is minus 25 below normal. The yearly total since January 1st is 985, which is 108 above normal. Today the maximum wind observed was 18 miles an hour from the northwest. The highest wind gust observed was 22 miles per hour from the west. The normal high temperature for tomorrow is 87 degrees, and the normal low is 67. The record high for tomorrow is 109, which occurred in 1934, and the record low is 53, which occurred in 1888. Sunset tonight is at 8:33 p.m. Sunrise tomorrow is at 6:26 a.m. The Valley National Weather Service climate summary for this evening, as of 4 p.m., August 7, 2026. Today's high temperature was 89 degrees, record high is 102 degrees, which was set in 2012, and the low 69 degrees. The record low is 55 degrees, which was set in 1997. A trace of precipitation fell today, which brings the monthly total to 1.84 inches.
The total precipitation for the year now stands at 17.2